through Saturday night, mostly clear. Lows in the lower 60s. Highs around 80. Sunday through Tuesday, partly cloudy. Highs in the upper 70s. Lows in the lower 60s. Again, the forecast for Galesburg and surrounding areas of central and northwest Illinois for the rest of tonight, partly cloudy until midnight, then mostly cloudy with a slight chance of showers after midnight. Lows in the mid-60s. West winds 5 to 10 miles an hour. Chance of rain 20%. The time is currently 7:02 p.m. Central Daylight Time. 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Now for the official National Weather Service forecast for Galesburg and surrounding areas of central and northwest Illinois. West of tonight, partly cloudy until midnight, then mostly cloudy with a slight chance of showers after midnight. Lows in the mid-60s. West winds 5 to 10 miles an hour. Chance of rain 20%. Wednesday, mostly cloudy in the morning, then partly sunny with a chance of showers with a slight chance of thunderstorms in the afternoon. Highs around 80. Northeast winds around 5 miles an hour. Chance of rain 30%. Wednesday night, mostly cloudy with a slight chance of showers and thunderstorms until midnight, then partly cloudy after midnight. Lows in the lower 60s. Northeast winds around 5 miles an hour until midnight, becoming light and variable. Chance of rain 20%. Thursday, sunny. Highs around 80. East winds around 5 miles an hour. Thursday night, mostly clear. Lows in the lower 60s. Light and variable winds. Friday, sunny. A chance of showers and thunderstorms in the afternoon. Highs in the lower 80s. Chance of rain 30%. Friday night through Saturday night, mostly clear. Lows in the lower 60s. Highs around 80. Sunday through Tuesday, partly cloudy. Highs in the upper 70s. Lows in the lower 60s. Again, the forecast for Galesburg and surrounding areas of central and northwest Illinois for the rest of tonight, partly cloudy until midnight, then mostly cloudy with a slight chance of showers after midnight. Lows in the mid-60s. West winds 5 to 10 miles an hour. Chance of rain 20%. The time is currently 7:05 p.m. Central Daylight Time. 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Now for the official National Weather Service forecast for Galesburg and surrounding areas of central and northwest Illinois. West of tonight, partly cloudy until midnight, then mostly cloudy with a slight chance of showers after midnight. Lows in the mid-60s. West winds 5 to 10 miles an hour. Chance of rain 20%. Wednesday, mostly cloudy in the morning, then partly sunny with a chance of showers with a slight chance of thunderstorms in the afternoon. Highs around 80. Northeast winds around 5 miles an hour. Chance of rain 30%. Wednesday night, mostly cloudy with a slight chance of showers and thunderstorms until midnight, then partly cloudy after midnight. Lows in the lower 60s. Northeast winds around 5 miles an hour until midnight, becoming light and variable. Chance of rain 20%. Thursday, sunny. Highs around 80. East winds around 5 miles an hour. Thursday night, mostly clear. Lows in the lower 60s. Light and variable winds. Friday, sunny. A chance of showers and thunderstorms in the afternoon. Highs in the lower 80s. Chance of rain 30%. Friday night through Saturday night, mostly clear. Lows in the lower 60s. Highs around 80. Sunday through Tuesday, partly cloudy. Highs in the upper 70s. Lows in the lower 60s. Again, the forecast for Galesburg and surrounding areas of central and northwest Illinois for the rest of tonight, partly cloudy until midnight, then mostly cloudy with a slight chance of showers after midnight. Lows in the mid-60s. West winds 5 to 10 miles an hour. Chance of rain 20%. At 7 p.m. in Galesburg, skies were clear. The temperature was 78 degrees, the dew point was 71, and the relative humidity was 79%. The wind was southwest at 8 miles an hour.

pressure was 29.95 inches and rising. Elsewhere around the area, skies ranged from clear to partly cloudy, and temperatures were around 80 degrees. And once again at 7 p.m. in Galesburg, under clear skies, the temperature was 78. Looking elsewhere around the Midwest at 7 p.m., Chicago was mostly cloudy, and 76. Indianapolis was mostly cloudy, and 78. St. Louis was mostly cloudy, and 84. Kansas City was partly sunny, and 81. Des Moines was partly sunny, and 82. Milwaukee was cloudy, and 74. The time is currently 7:08 p.m. Central Daylight Time. 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Now for the official National Weather Service forecast for Galesburg and surrounding areas of central and northwest Illinois. Rest of tonight, partly cloudy until midnight, then mostly cloudy with a slight chance of showers after midnight. Lows in the mid-60s. West winds 5 to 10 miles an hour. Chance of rain 20%. Wednesday, mostly cloudy in the morning, then partly sunny with a chance of showers with a slight chance of thunderstorms in the afternoon. Highs around 80. Northeast winds around 5 miles an hour. Chance of rain 30%. Wednesday night, mostly cloudy with a slight chance of showers and thunderstorms until midnight, then partly cloudy after midnight. Lows in the lower 60s. Northeast winds around 5 miles an hour until midnight, becoming light and variable. Chance of rain 20%. Thursday, sunny. Highs around 80. East winds around 5 miles an hour. Thursday night, mostly clear. Lows in the lower 60s. Light and variable winds. Friday, sunny. A chance of showers and thunderstorms in the afternoon. Highs in the lower 80s. Chance of rain 30%. Friday night through Saturday night, mostly clear. Lows in the lower 60s. Highs around 80. Sunday through Tuesday, partly cloudy. Highs in the upper 70s. Lows in the lower 60s. Again, the forecast for Galesburg and surrounding areas of central and northwest Illinois for the rest of tonight, partly cloudy until midnight, then mostly cloudy with a slight chance of showers after midnight. Lows in the mid-60s. West winds 5 to 10 miles an hour. Chance of rain 20%. At 7 p.m. in Galesburg, skies were clear. The temperature was 78 degrees, the dew point was 71, and the relative humidity was 79%. The wind was southwest at 8 miles an hour. The pressure was 29.95 inches and rising. Elsewhere around the area, skies ranged from clear to partly cloudy, and temperatures were around 80 degrees. And once again at 7 p.m. in Galesburg, under clear skies, the temperature was 78. Looking elsewhere around the Midwest at 7 p.m., Chicago was mostly cloudy, and 76. Indianapolis was mostly cloudy, and 78. St. Louis was mostly cloudy, and 84. Kansas City was partly sunny, and 81. Des Moines was partly sunny, and 82. Milwaukee was cloudy, and 74. The time is currently 7:11 p.m. Central Daylight Time. 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Now for the official National Weather Service forecast for Galesburg and surrounding areas of central and northwest Illinois. Rest of tonight, partly cloudy until midnight, then mostly cloudy with a slight chance of showers after midnight. Lows in the mid-60s. West winds 5 to 10 miles an hour. Chance of rain 20%. Wednesday, mostly cloudy in the morning, then partly sunny with a chance of showers with a slight chance of thunderstorms in the afternoon. Highs around 80. Northeast winds around 5 miles an hour. Chance of rain 30%. Wednesday night, mostly cloudy with a slight chance of showers and thunderstorms until midnight, then partly cloudy after midnight. Lows in the lower 60s. Northeast winds around 5 miles an hour until midnight, becoming light and variable. Chance of rain 20%. Thursday, sunny. Highs around 80. East winds around 5 miles an hour. Thursday night, mostly clear.

the lower 60s. Light and variable winds. Friday, sunny. A chance of showers and thunderstorms in the afternoon. Highs in the lower 80s. Chance of rain 30%. Friday night through Saturday night, mostly clear. Lows in the lower 60s. Highs around 80. Sunday through Tuesday, partly cloudy. Highs in the upper 70s. Lows in the lower 60s. Again, the forecast for Galesburg and surrounding areas of central and northwest Illinois for the rest of tonight, partly cloudy until midnight, then mostly cloudy with a slight chance of showers after midnight. Lows in the mid-60s. West winds 5 to 10 miles an hour. Chance of rain 20%. At 7 p.m. in Galesburg, skies were clear. The temperature was 78 degrees, the dew point was 71, and the relative humidity was 79%. The wind was southwest at 8 miles an hour. The pressure was 29.95 inches and rising. Elsewhere around the area, skies ranged from clear to partly cloudy, and temperatures were around 80 degrees. And once again at 7 p.m. in Galesburg, under clear skies, the temperature was 78. Looking elsewhere around the Midwest at 7 p.m., Chicago was mostly cloudy, and 76. Indianapolis was mostly cloudy, and 78. St. Louis was mostly cloudy, and 84. Kansas City was partly sunny, and 81. Des Moines was partly sunny, and 82. Milwaukee was cloudy, and 74. 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Now for the official National Weather Service forecast for Galesburg and surrounding areas of central and northwest Illinois. West of tonight, partly cloudy until midnight, then mostly cloudy with a slight chance of showers after midnight. Lows in the mid-60s. West winds 5 to 10 miles an hour. Chance of rain 20%. Wednesday, mostly cloudy in the morning, then partly sunny with a chance of showers with a slight chance of thunderstorms in the afternoon. Highs around 80. Northeast winds around 5 miles an hour. Chance of rain 30%. Wednesday night, mostly cloudy with a slight chance of showers and thunderstorms until midnight, then partly cloudy after midnight. Lows in the lower 60s. Northeast winds around 5 miles an hour until midnight, becoming light and variable. Chance of rain 20%. Thursday, sunny. Highs around 80. East winds around 5 miles an hour. Thursday night, mostly clear. Lows in the lower 60s. Light and variable winds. Friday, sunny. A chance of showers and thunderstorms in the afternoon. Highs in the lower 80s. Chance of rain 30%. Friday night through Saturday night, mostly clear. Lows in the lower 60s. Highs around 80. Sunday through Tuesday, partly cloudy. Highs in the upper 70s. Lows in the lower 60s. Again, the forecast for Galesburg and surrounding areas of central and northwest Illinois for the rest of tonight, partly cloudy until midnight, then mostly cloudy with a slight chance of showers after midnight. Lows in the mid-60s. West winds 5 to 10 miles an hour. Chance of rain 20%. The Peoria, Illinois climate summary for this evening, as of 4 p.m., August 18, 2026. Today's high temperature was 80 degrees. The normal high is 85. The record high is 106 degrees, which was set in 1936. Today's low temperature was 65 degrees. The normal low is 64. The record low is 45 degrees, which was set in 1963. No precipitation fell today, which leaves the monthly total at 6.36 inches. The total precipitation for the year still stands at 30.57 inches. Sunset tonight is at 7:52 p.m.

finalized tomorrow was at 6:13 a.m. At 7 p.m. in Galesburg, skies were clear. The temperature was 78 degrees, the dew point was 71, and the relative humidity was 79%. The wind was southwest at 8 miles an hour. The pressure was 29.95 inches and rising. Elsewhere around the area, skies ranged from clear to partly cloudy, and temperatures were around 80 degrees. And once again at 7 p.m. in Galesburg, under clear skies, the temperature was 78. Looking elsewhere around the Midwest at 7 p.m., Chicago was mostly cloudy, and 76. Indianapolis was mostly cloudy, and 78. St. Louis was mostly cloudy, and 84. Kansas City was mostly sunny, and 81. Des Moines was partly sunny, and 82. Milwaukee reported thunder, and 74. The time is currently 7:18 p.m. Central Daylight Time. 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Now for the official National Weather Service forecast for Galesburg and surrounding areas of central and northwest Illinois. West of tonight, partly cloudy until midnight, then mostly cloudy with a slight chance of showers after midnight. Lows in the mid-60s. West winds 5 to 10 miles an hour. Chance of rain 20%. Wednesday, mostly cloudy in the morning, then partly sunny with a chance of showers with a slight chance of thunderstorms in the afternoon. Highs around 80. Northeast winds around 5 miles an hour. Chance of rain 30%. Wednesday night, mostly cloudy with a slight chance of showers and thunderstorms until midnight, then partly cloudy after midnight. Lows in the lower 60s. Northeast winds around 5 miles an hour until midnight, becoming light and variable. Chance of rain 20%. Thursday, sunny. Highs around 80. East winds around 5 miles an hour. Thursday night, mostly clear. Lows in the lower 60s. Light and variable winds. Friday, sunny. A chance of showers and thunderstorms in the afternoon. Highs in the lower 80s. Chance of rain 30%. Friday night through Saturday night, mostly clear. Lows in the lower 60s. Highs around 80. Sunday through Tuesday, partly cloudy. Highs in the upper 70s. Lows in the lower 60s. Again, the forecast for Galesburg and surrounding areas of central and northwest Illinois for the rest of tonight, partly cloudy until midnight, then mostly cloudy with a slight chance of showers after midnight. Lows in the mid-60s. West winds 5 to 10 miles an hour. Chance of rain 20%. At 7 p.m. in Galesburg, skies were clear. The temperature was 78 degrees, the dew point was 71, and the relative humidity was 79%. The wind was southwest at 8 miles an hour. The pressure was 29.95 inches and rising. Elsewhere around the area, skies ranged from clear to partly cloudy, and temperatures were around 80 degrees. And once again at 7 p.m. in Galesburg, under clear skies, the temperature was 78. Looking elsewhere around the Midwest at 7 p.m., Chicago was mostly cloudy, and 76. Indianapolis was mostly cloudy, and 78. St. Louis was mostly cloudy, and 84. Kansas City was mostly sunny, and 81. Des Moines was partly sunny, and 82. Milwaukee reported thunder, and 74. The time is currently 7:21 p.m. Central Daylight Time. 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Now for the official National Weather Service forecast for Galesburg and surrounding areas of central and northwest Illinois. West of tonight, partly cloudy until midnight, then mostly cloudy with a slight chance of showers after midnight. Lows in the mid-60s. West winds 5 to 10 miles an hour. Chance of rain 20%. Wednesday, mostly cloudy in the morning, then partly sunny with a chance of showers with a slight chance of thunderstorms in the afternoon. Highs around 80. Northeast winds around 5 miles an hour. Chance of rain 30%. Wednesday night, mostly cloudy with a slight chance of showers and thunderstorms until midnight, then partly cloudy after midnight. Lows in

60s. Northeast winds around 5 miles an hour until midnight, becoming light and variable. Chance of rain 20%. Thursday, sunny. Highs around 80. East winds around 5 miles an hour. Thursday night, mostly clear. Lows in the lower 60s. Light and variable winds. Friday, sunny. A chance of showers and thunderstorms in the afternoon. Highs in the lower 80s. Chance of rain 30%. Friday night through Saturday night, mostly clear. Lows in the lower 60s. Highs around 80. Sunday through Tuesday, partly cloudy. Highs in the upper 70s. Lows in the lower 60s. Again, the forecast for Galesburg and surrounding areas of central and northwest Illinois for the rest of tonight, partly cloudy until midnight, then mostly cloudy with a slight chance of showers after midnight. Lows in the mid-60s. West winds 5 to 10 miles an hour. Chance of rain 20%. At 7 p.m. in Galesburg, skies were clear. The temperature was 78 degrees, the dew point was 71, and the relative humidity was 79%. The wind was southwest at 8 miles an hour. The pressure was 29.95 inches and rising. Elsewhere around the area, skies ranged from clear to partly cloudy, and temperatures were around 80 degrees. And once again at 7 p.m. in Galesburg, under clear skies, the temperature was 78. Looking elsewhere around the Midwest at 7 p.m., Chicago was mostly cloudy, and 76. Indianapolis was mostly cloudy, and 78. St. Louis was mostly cloudy, and 84. Kansas City was mostly sunny, and 81. Des Moines was partly sunny, and 82. Milwaukee reported thunder, and 74. The time is currently 7:24 p.m. Central Daylight Time. 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Now for the official National Weather Service forecast for Galesburg and surrounding areas of central and northwest Illinois. West of tonight, partly cloudy until midnight, then mostly cloudy with a slight chance of showers after midnight. Lows in the mid-60s. West winds 5 to 10 miles an hour. Chance of rain 20%. Wednesday, mostly cloudy in the morning, then partly sunny with a chance of showers with a slight chance of thunderstorms in the afternoon. Highs around 80. Northeast winds around 5 miles an hour. Chance of rain 30%. Wednesday night, mostly cloudy with a slight chance of showers and thunderstorms until midnight, then partly cloudy after midnight. Lows in the lower 60s. Northeast winds around 5 miles an hour until midnight, becoming light and variable. Chance of rain 20%. Thursday, sunny. Highs around 80. East winds around 5 miles an hour. Thursday night, mostly clear. Lows in the lower 60s. Light and variable winds. Friday, sunny. A chance of showers and thunderstorms in the afternoon. Highs in the lower 80s. Chance of rain 30%. Friday night through Saturday night, mostly clear. Lows in the lower 60s. Highs around 80. Sunday through Tuesday, partly cloudy. Highs in the upper 70s. Lows in the lower 60s. Again, the forecast for Galesburg and surrounding areas of central and northwest Illinois for the rest of tonight, partly cloudy until midnight, then mostly cloudy with a slight chance of showers after midnight. Lows in the mid-60s. West winds 5 to 10 miles an hour. Chance of rain 20%. At 7 p.m. in Galesburg, skies were clear. The temperature was 78 degrees, the dew point was 71, and the relative humidity was 79%. The wind was southwest at 8 miles an hour. The pressure was 29.95 inches and rising. Elsewhere around the area, skies ranged from clear to partly cloudy, and temperatures were around 80 degrees. And once again at 7 p.m. in Galesburg, under clear skies, the temperature was 78. Looking elsewhere around the Midwest at 7 p.m., Chicago was mostly cloudy, and 76. Indianapolis was mostly cloudy, and 78. St. Louis was mostly cloudy, and 84. Kansas City was partly sunny, and 81.
sunny and 82. Milwaukee reported a thunderstorm and 65. The time is currently 7:27 p.m. Central Daylight Time. 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Now for the official National Weather Service forecast for Galesburg and surrounding areas of central and northwest Illinois. West of tonight, partly cloudy until midnight, then mostly cloudy with a slight chance of showers after midnight. Lows in the mid-60s. West winds 5 to 10 miles an hour. Chance of rain 20%. Wednesday, mostly cloudy in the morning, then partly sunny with a chance of showers with a slight chance of thunderstorms in the afternoon. Highs around 80. Northeast winds around 5 miles an hour. Chance of rain 30%. Wednesday night, mostly cloudy with a slight chance of showers and thunderstorms until midnight, then partly cloudy after midnight. Lows in the lower 60s. Northeast winds around 5 miles an hour until midnight, becoming light and variable. Chance of rain 20%. Thursday, sunny. Highs around 80. East winds around 5 miles an hour. Thursday night, mostly clear. Lows in the lower 60s. Light and variable winds. Friday, sunny. A chance of showers and thunderstorms in the afternoon. Highs in the lower 80s. Chance of rain 30%. Friday night through Saturday night, mostly clear. Lows in the lower 60s. Highs around 80. Sunday through Tuesday, partly cloudy. Highs in the upper 70s. Lows in the lower 60s. Again, the forecast for Galesburg and surrounding areas of central and northwest Illinois for the rest of tonight, partly cloudy until midnight, then mostly cloudy with a slight chance of showers after midnight. Lows in the mid-60s. West winds 5 to 10 miles an hour. Chance of rain 20%. At 7 p.m. in Galesburg, skies were clear. The temperature was 78 degrees, the dew point was 71, and the relative humidity was 79%. The wind was southwest at 8 miles an hour. The pressure was 29.95 inches and rising. Elsewhere around the area, skies ranged from clear to partly cloudy, and temperatures were around 80 degrees. And once again at 7 p.m. in Galesburg, under clear skies, the temperature was 78. The Peoria, Illinois climate summary for this evening, as of 4 p.m., August 18, 2026. Today's high temperature was 80 degrees. The normal high is 85. The record high is 106 degrees, which was set in 1936. Today's low temperature was 65 degrees. The normal low is 64. The record low is 45 degrees, which was set in 1963. No precipitation fell today, which leaves the monthly total at 6.36 inches. The total precipitation for the year still stands at 30.57 inches. Sunset tonight is at 7:52 p.m. Sunrise tomorrow is at 6:13 a.m. Looking elsewhere around the Midwest at 7 p.m., Chicago was mostly cloudy and 76. Indianapolis was mostly cloudy and 78. St. Louis was mostly cloudy and 84. Kansas City was partly sunny and 81. Des Moines was partly sunny and 82. Milwaukee reported a thunderstorm and 65. The time is currently 7:31 p.m. Central Daylight Time. 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Now for the official National Weather Service forecast for Galesburg and surrounding areas of central and northwest Illinois. West of tonight, partly cloudy until midnight, then mostly cloudy with a slight chance of showers after midnight. Lows in the mid-60s. West winds 5 to 10 miles an hour. Chance of rain 20%. Wednesday, mostly cloudy in the morning, then partly sunny with a chance of showers with a slight chance of thunderstorms in the afternoon. Highs around 80. Northeast winds around 5 miles an hour. Chance of rain 30%. Wednesday night, mostly cloudy with a slight chance of showers and thunderstorms until midnight, then partly cloudy after midnight. Lows in the lower 60s. Northeast winds around 5 miles an hour until midnight, becoming light and variable.

20%. Thursday, sunny. Highs around 80. East winds around 5 miles an hour. Thursday night, mostly clear. Lows in the lower 60s. Light and variable winds. Friday, sunny. A chance of showers and thunderstorms in the afternoon. Highs in the lower 80s. Chance of rain 30%. Friday night through Saturday night, mostly clear. Lows in the lower 60s. Highs around 80. Sunday through Tuesday, partly cloudy. Highs in the upper 70s. Lows in the lower 60s. Again, the forecast for Galesburg and surrounding areas of central and northwest Illinois for the rest of tonight, partly cloudy until midnight, then mostly cloudy with a slight chance of showers after midnight. Lows in the mid-60s. West wind, then mostly cloudy with a slight chance of showers after midnight. Lows in the mid-60s. West winds 5 to 10 miles an hour. Chance of rain 20%. At 7 p.m. in Galesburg, skies were clear. The temperature was 78 degrees, the dew point was 71, and the relative humidity was 79%. The wind was southwest at 8 miles an hour. The pressure was 29.95 inches and rising. Elsewhere around the area, skies ranged from clear to partly cloudy, and temperatures were around 80 degrees. And once again at 7 p.m. in Galesburg, under clear skies, the temperature was 78. Looking elsewhere around the Midwest at 7 p.m., Chicago was mostly cloudy, and 76. Indianapolis was mostly cloudy, and 78. St. Louis was mostly cloudy, and 84. Kansas City was partly sunny, and 81. Des Moines was partly sunny, and 82. Milwaukee reported a thunderstorm, and 65. The time is currently 7:34 p.m. Central Daylight Time. 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Now for the official National Weather Service forecast for Galesburg and surrounding areas of central and northwest Illinois. Rest of tonight, partly cloudy until midnight, then mostly cloudy with a slight chance of showers after midnight. Lows in the mid-60s. West winds 5 to 10 miles an hour. Chance of rain 20%. Wednesday, mostly cloudy in the morning, then partly sunny with a chance of showers with a slight chance of thunderstorms in the afternoon. Highs around 80. Northeast winds around 5 miles an hour. Chance of rain 30%. Wednesday night, mostly cloudy with a slight chance of showers and thunderstorms until midnight, then partly cloudy after midnight. Lows in the lower 60s. Northeast winds around 5 miles an hour until midnight, becoming light and variable. Chance of rain 20%. Thursday, sunny. Highs around 80. East winds around 5 miles an hour. Thursday night, mostly clear. Lows in the lower 60s. Light and variable winds. Friday, sunny. A chance of showers and thunderstorms in the afternoon. Highs in the lower 80s. Chance of rain 30%. Friday night through Saturday night, mostly clear. Lows in the lower 60s. Highs around 80. Sunday through Tuesday, partly cloudy. Highs in the upper 70s. Lows in the lower 60s. Again, the forecast for Galesburg and surrounding areas of central and northwest Illinois for the rest of tonight, partly cloudy until midnight, then mostly cloudy with a slight chance of showers after midnight. Lows in the mid-60s. West winds 5 to 10 miles an hour. Chance of rain 20%. At 7 p.m. in Galesburg, skies were clear. The temperature was 78 degrees, the dew point was 71, and the relative humidity was 79%. The wind was southwest at 8 miles an hour. The pressure was 29.95 inches and rising. Elsewhere around the area, skies ranged from clear to partly cloudy, and temperatures were around 80 degrees. And once again at 7 p.m. in Galesburg, under clear skies, the temperature was 78. Looking elsewhere around the Midwest at 7 p.m., Chicago was mostly cloudy, and 76. Indianapolis was mostly cloudy, and 78. St. Louis was mostly cloudy, and 84. Kansas City was partly sunny, and 81.

then partly sunny with a chance of showers with a slight chance of thunderstorms in the afternoon. Highs around 80. Northeast winds around 5 miles an hour. Chance of rain 30%. Wednesday night, mostly cloudy with a slight chance of showers and thunderstorms until midnight, then partly cloudy after midnight. Lows in the lower 60s. Northeast winds around 5 miles an hour until midnight, becoming light and variable. Chance of rain 20%. Thursday, sunny. Highs around 80. East winds around 5 miles an hour. Thursday night, mostly clear. Lows in the lower 60s. Light and variable winds. Friday, sunny. A chance of showers and thunderstorms in the afternoon. Highs in the lower 80s. Chance of rain 30%. Friday night through Saturday night, mostly clear. Lows in the lower 60s. Highs around 80. Sunday through Tuesday, partly cloudy. Highs in the upper 70s. Lows in the lower 60s. Again, the forecast for Galesburg and surrounding areas of central and northwest Illinois for the rest of tonight, partly cloudy until midnight, then mostly cloudy with a slight chance of showers after midnight. Lows in the mid-60s. West winds 5 to 10 miles an hour. Chance of rain 20%. Now for the official National Weather Service forecast for Galesburg and surrounding areas of central and northwest Illinois. West of tonight, partly cloudy until midnight, then becoming mostly cloudy. A slight chance of showers after midnight. Lows in the mid-60s. West winds around 5 miles an hour. Chance of rain 20%. Wednesday, mostly cloudy in the morning, then partly sunny with a chance of showers with a slight chance of thunderstorms in the afternoon. Highs around 80. Northeast winds around 5 miles an hour. Chance of rain 30%. Wednesday night, mostly cloudy with a slight chance of showers and thunderstorms until midnight, then partly cloudy after midnight. Lows in the lower 60s. Northeast winds around 5 miles an hour until midnight, becoming light and variable. Chance of rain 20%. Thursday, sunny. Highs around 80. East winds around 5 miles an hour. Thursday night, mostly clear. Lows in the lower 60s. Light and variable winds. Friday, sunny. A chance of showers and thunderstorms in the afternoon. Highs in the lower 80s. Chance of rain 30%. Friday night through Saturday night, mostly clear. Lows in the lower 60s. Highs around 80. Sunday through Tuesday, partly cloudy. Highs in the upper 70s. Lows in the lower 60s. Again, the forecast for Galesburg and surrounding areas of central and northwest Illinois for the rest of tonight, partly cloudy until midnight, then becoming mostly cloudy. A slight chance of showers after midnight. Lows in the mid-60s. West winds around 5 miles an hour. Chance of rain 20%. At 7 p.m. in Galesburg, skies were clear. The temperature was 78 degrees, the dew point was 71, and the relative humidity was 79%. The wind was southwest at 8 miles an hour. The pressure was 29.95 inches and rising. Elsewhere around the area, skies ranged from clear to partly cloudy, and temperatures were around 80 degrees. And once again at 7 p.m. in Galesburg, under clear skies, the temperature was 78. Looking elsewhere around the Midwest at 7 p.m., Chicago was mostly cloudy, and 76. Indianapolis was mostly cloudy, and 78. St. Louis was mostly cloudy, and 84. Kansas City was partly sunny, and 81. Des Moines was partly sunny, and 82. Milwaukee reported a thunderstorm, and 65. The time is currently 7:42 p.m. Central Daylight Time. 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Now for the official National Weather Service forecast for Galesburg and surrounding areas of central and northwest Illinois. West of tonight, partly cloudy until midnight, then becoming mostly cloudy. A slight chance of showers after midnight. Lows in the mid-60s. West winds around 5 miles an hour. Chance of rain 20%. Wednesday, mostly cloudy in the morning.

then partly sunny with a chance of showers with a slight chance of thunderstorms in the afternoon. Highs around 80. Northeast winds around 5 miles an hour. Chance of rain 30%. Wednesday night, mostly cloudy with a slight chance of showers and thunderstorms until midnight, then partly cloudy after midnight. Lows in the lower 60s. Northeast winds around 5 miles an hour until midnight, becoming light and variable. Chance of rain 20%. Thursday, sunny. Highs around 80. East winds around 5 miles an hour. Thursday night, mostly clear. Lows in the lower 60s. Light and variable winds. Friday, sunny. A chance of showers and thunderstorms in the afternoon. Highs in the lower 80s. Chance of rain 30%. Friday night through Saturday night, mostly clear. Lows in the lower 60s. Highs around 80. Sunday through Tuesday, partly cloudy. Highs in the upper 70s. Lows in the lower 60s. Again, the forecast for Galesburg and surrounding areas of central and northwest Illinois for the rest of tonight, partly cloudy until midnight, then becoming mostly cloudy. A slight chance of showers after midnight. Lows in the mid-60s. West winds around 5 miles an hour. Chance of rain 20%. At 7 p.m. in Galesburg, skies were clear. The temperature was 78 degrees, the dew point was 71, and the relative humidity was 79%. The wind was southwest at 8 miles an hour. The pressure was 29.95 inches and rising. Elsewhere around the area, skies ranged from clear to partly cloudy, and temperatures were around 80 degrees. And once again at 7 p.m. in Galesburg, under clear skies, the temperature was 78. Looking elsewhere around the Midwest at 7 p.m., Chicago was mostly cloudy, and 76. Indianapolis was mostly cloudy, and 78. St. Louis was mostly cloudy, and 84. Kansas City was partly sunny, and 81. Des Moines was partly sunny, and 82. Milwaukee reported a thunderstorm, and 65. The Peoria, Illinois climate summary for this evening, as of 4 p.m., August 18, 2026. Today's high temperature was 80 degrees. The normal high is 85. The record high is 106 degrees, which was set in 1936. Today's low temperature was 65 degrees. The normal low is 64. The record low is 45 degrees, which was set in 1963. No precipitation fell today, which leaves the monthly total at 6.36 inches. The total precipitation for the year still stands at 30.57 inches. Sunset tonight is at 7:52 p.m. Sunrise tomorrow was at 6:13 a.m. The time is currently 7:46 p.m. Central Daylight Time. 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Now for the official National Weather Service forecast for Galesburg and surrounding areas of central and northwest Illinois. Rest of tonight, partly cloudy until midnight, then becoming mostly cloudy. A slight chance of showers after midnight. Lows in the mid-60s. West winds around 5 miles an hour. Chance of rain 20%. Wednesday, mostly cloudy in the morning, then partly sunny with a chance of showers with a slight chance of thunderstorms in the afternoon. Highs around 80. Northeast winds around 5 miles an hour. Chance of rain 30%. Wednesday night, mostly cloudy with a slight chance of showers and thunderstorms until midnight, then partly cloudy after midnight. Lows in the lower 60s. Northeast winds around 5 miles an hour until midnight, becoming light and variable. Chance of rain 20%. Thursday, sunny. Highs around 80. East winds around 5 miles an hour. Thursday night, mostly clear. Lows in the lower 60s. Light and variable winds. Friday, sunny. A chance of showers and thunderstorms in the afternoon. Highs in the lower 80s. Chance of rain 30%. Friday night through Saturday night, mostly clear. Lows in the lower 60s. Highs around 80. Sunday through Tuesday, partly cloudy. Highs in the upper 70s. Lows in the lower 60s.

Again, the forecast for Galesburg and surrounding areas of central and northwest Illinois for the rest of tonight, partly cloudy until midnight, then becoming mostly cloudy. A slight chance of showers after midnight. Lows in the mid-60s. West winds around 5 miles an hour. Chance of rain 20%. At 7 p.m. in Galesburg, skies were clear. The temperature was 78 degrees, the dew point was 71, and the relative humidity was 79%. The wind was southwest at 8 miles an hour. The pressure was 29.95 inches and rising. Elsewhere around the area, skies ranged from clear to partly cloudy, and temperatures were around 80 degrees. And once again at 7 p.m. in Galesburg, under clear skies, the temperature was 78. Looking elsewhere around the Midwest at 7 p.m., Chicago was mostly cloudy, and 76. Indianapolis was mostly cloudy, and 78. St. Louis was mostly cloudy, and 84. Kansas City was partly sunny, and 81. Des Moines was partly sunny, and 82. Milwaukee reported a thunderstorm, and 65. The time is currently 7:49 p.m. Central Daylight Time. 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Now for the official National Weather Service forecast for Galesburg and surrounding areas of central and northwest Illinois. Rest of tonight, partly cloudy until midnight, then becoming mostly cloudy. A slight chance of showers after midnight. Lows in the mid-60s. West winds around 5 miles an hour. Chance of rain 20%. Wednesday, mostly cloudy in the morning, then partly sunny with a chance of showers with a slight chance of thunderstorms in the afternoon. Highs around 80. Northeast winds around 5 miles an hour. Chance of rain 30%. Wednesday night, mostly cloudy with a slight chance of showers and thunderstorms until midnight, then partly cloudy after midnight. Lows in the lower 60s. Northeast winds around 5 miles an hour until midnight, becoming light and variable. Chance of rain 20%. Thursday, sunny. Highs around 80. East winds around 5 miles an hour. Thursday night, mostly clear. Lows in the lower 60s. Light and variable winds. Friday, sunny. A chance of showers and thunderstorms in the afternoon. Highs in the lower 80s. Chance of rain 30%. Friday night through Saturday night, mostly clear. Lows in the lower 60s. Highs around 80. Sunday through Tuesday, partly cloudy. Highs in the upper 70s. Lows in the lower 60s. Again, the forecast for Galesburg and surrounding areas of central and northwest Illinois for the rest of tonight, partly cloudy until midnight, then becoming mostly cloudy. A slight chance of showers after midnight. Lows in the mid-60s. West winds around 5 miles an hour. Chance of rain 20%. At 7 p.m. in Galesburg, skies were clear. The temperature was 78 degrees, the dew point was 71, and the relative humidity was 79%. The wind was southwest at 8 miles an hour. The pressure was 29.95 inches and rising. Elsewhere around the area, skies ranged from clear to partly cloudy, and temperatures were around 80 degrees. And once again at 7 p.m. in Galesburg, under clear skies, the temperature was 78. Looking elsewhere around the Midwest at 7 p.m., Chicago was mostly cloudy, and 76. Indianapolis was mostly cloudy, and 78. St. Louis was mostly cloudy, and 84. Kansas City was partly sunny, and 81. Des Moines was partly sunny, and 82. Milwaukee reported a thunderstorm, and 65. The time is currently 7:52 p.m. Central Daylight Time. 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Now for the official National Weather Service forecast for Galesburg and surrounding areas of central and northwest Illinois. Rest of tonight, partly cloudy until midnight, then becoming mostly cloudy. A slight chance of showers after midnight. Lows in the mid-60s. West winds around 5 miles an hour. Chance of rain 20%. Wednesday, mostly

cloudy in the morning, then partly sunny with a chance of showers with a slight chance of thunderstorms in the afternoon. Highs around 80. Northeast winds around 5 miles an hour. Chance of rain 30%. Wednesday night, mostly cloudy with a slight chance of showers and thunderstorms until midnight, then partly cloudy after midnight. Lows in the lower 60s. Northeast winds around 5 miles an hour until midnight, becoming light and variable. Chance of rain 20%. Thursday, sunny. Highs around 80. East winds around 5 miles an hour. Thursday night, mostly clear. Lows in the lower 60s. Light and variable winds. Friday, sunny. A chance of showers and thunderstorms in the afternoon. Highs in the lower 80s. Chance of rain 30%. Friday night through Saturday night, mostly clear. Lows in the lower 60s. Highs around 80. Sunday through Tuesday, partly cloudy. Highs in the upper 70s. Lows in the lower 60s. Again, the forecast for Galesburg and surrounding areas of central and northwest Illinois for the rest of tonight, partly cloudy until midnight, then becoming mostly cloudy. A slight chance of showers after midnight. Lows in the mid-60s. West winds around 5 miles an hour. Chance of rain 20%. At 7 p.m. in Galesburg, skies were clear. The temperature was 78 degrees, the dew point was 71, and the relative humidity was 79%. The wind was southwest at 8 miles an hour. The pressure was 29.95 inches and rising. Elsewhere around the area, skies ranged from clear to partly cloudy, and temperatures were around 80 degrees. And once again at 7 p.m. in Galesburg, under clear skies, the temperature was 78. Looking elsewhere around the Midwest at 7 p.m., Chicago was mostly cloudy, and 76. Indianapolis was mostly cloudy, and 78. St. Louis was mostly cloudy, and 84. Kansas City was partly sunny, and 81. Des Moines was partly sunny, and 82. Milwaukee reported a thunderstorm, and 65. The time is currently 7:55 p.m. Central Daylight Time. 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Now for the official National Weather Service forecast for Galesburg and surrounding areas of central and northwest Illinois. West of tonight, partly cloudy until midnight, then becoming mostly cloudy. A slight chance of showers after midnight. Lows in the mid-60s. West winds around 5 miles an hour. Chance of rain 20%. Wednesday, mostly cloudy in the morning, then partly sunny with a chance of showers with a slight chance of thunderstorms in the afternoon. Highs around 80. Northeast winds around 5 miles an hour. Chance of rain 30%. Wednesday night, mostly cloudy with a slight chance of showers and thunderstorms until midnight, then partly cloudy after midnight. Lows in the lower 60s. Northeast winds around 5 miles an hour until midnight, becoming light and variable. Chance of rain 20%. Thursday, sunny. Highs around 80. East winds around 5 miles an hour. Thursday night, mostly clear. Lows in the lower 60s. Light and variable winds. Friday, sunny. A chance of showers and thunderstorms in the afternoon. Highs in the lower 80s. Chance of rain 30%. Friday night through Saturday night, mostly clear. Lows in the lower 60s. Highs around 80. Sunday through Tuesday, partly cloudy. Highs in the upper 70s. Lows in the lower 60s. Again, the forecast for Galesburg and surrounding areas of central and northwest Illinois for the rest of tonight, partly cloudy until midnight, then becoming mostly cloudy. A slight chance of showers after midnight. Lows in the mid-60s. West winds around 5 miles an hour. Chance of rain 20%. At 7 p.m. in Galesburg, skies were clear. The temperature was 78 degrees, the dew point was 71, and the relative humidity was 79%. The wind was southwest at 8 miles an hour. The pressure was 29.95 inches and rising. Elsewhere around the area, skies ranged from clear to partly cloudy, and temperature

temperatures were around 80 degrees. And once again at 7 p.m. in Galesburg, under clear skies, the temperature was 78. Looking elsewhere around the Midwest at 7 p.m., Chicago was mostly cloudy, and 76. Indianapolis was mostly cloudy, and 78. St. Louis was mostly cloudy, and 84. Kansas City was partly sunny, and 81. Des Moines was partly sunny, and 82. Milwaukee reported a thunderstorm, and 65. The time is currently 7:58 p.m. Central Daylight Time. 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Now for the official National Weather Service forecast for Galesburg and surrounding areas of central and northwest Illinois. West of tonight, partly cloudy until midnight, then becoming mostly cloudy. A slight chance of showers after midnight. Lows in the mid-60s. West winds around 5 miles an hour. Chance of rain 20%. Wednesday, mostly cloudy in the morning, then partly sunny with a chance of showers with a slight chance of thunderstorms in the afternoon. Highs around 80. Northeast winds around 5 miles an hour. Chance of rain 30%. Wednesday night, mostly cloudy with a slight chance of showers and thunderstorms until midnight, then partly cloudy after midnight. Lows in the lower 60s. Northeast winds around 5 miles an hour until midnight, becoming light and variable. Chance of rain 20%. Thursday, sunny. Highs around 80. East winds around 5 miles an hour. Thursday night, mostly clear. Lows in the lower 60s. Light and variable winds. Friday, sunny. A chance of showers and thunderstorms in the afternoon. Highs in the lower 80s. Chance of rain 30%. Friday night through Saturday night, mostly clear. Lows in the lower 60s. Highs around 80. Sunday through Tuesday, partly cloudy. Highs in the upper 70s. Lows in the lower 60s. Again, the forecast for Galesburg and surrounding areas of central and northwest Illinois for the rest of tonight, partly cloudy until midnight, then becoming mostly cloudy. A slight chance of showers after midnight. Lows in the mid-60s. West winds around 5 miles an hour. Chance of rain 20%. The time is currently 8 p.m. Central Daylight Time. 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Now for the official National Weather Service forecast for Galesburg and surrounding areas of central and northwest Illinois. West of tonight, partly cloudy until midnight, then becoming mostly cloudy. A slight chance of showers after midnight. Lows in the mid-60s. West winds around 5 miles an hour. Chance of rain 20%. Wednesday, mostly cloudy in the morning, then partly sunny with a chance of showers with a slight chance of thunderstorms in the afternoon. Highs around 80. Northeast winds around 5 miles an hour. Chance of rain 30%. Wednesday night, mostly cloudy with a slight chance of showers and thunderstorms until midnight, then partly cloudy after midnight. Lows in the lower 60s. Northeast winds around 5 miles an hour until midnight, becoming light and variable. Chance of rain 20%. Thursday, sunny. Highs around 80. East winds around 5 miles an hour. Thursday night, mostly clear. Lows in the lower 60s. Light and variable winds. Friday, sunny. A chance of showers and thunderstorms in the afternoon. Highs in the lower 80s. Chance of rain 30%. Friday night through Saturday night, mostly clear. Lows in the lower 60s. Highs around 80. Sunday through Tuesday, partly cloudy. Highs in the upper 70s. Lows in the lower 60s. Again, the forecast for Galesburg and surrounding areas of central and northwest Illinois for the rest of tonight, partly cloudy until midnight, then becoming mostly cloudy. A slight chance of showers after midnight. Lows in the mid-60s. West winds around 5 miles an hour. Chance of rain 20%. The time is currently 8:02 p.m. Central Daylight Time. 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

Galesburg. Now for the official National Weather Service forecast for Galesburg and surrounding areas of central and northwest Illinois. Rest of tonight, partly cloudy until midnight, then becoming mostly cloudy. A slight chance of showers after midnight. Lows in the mid-60s. West winds around 5 miles an hour. Chance of rain 20%. Wednesday, mostly cloudy in the morning, then partly sunny with a chance of showers with a slight chance of thunderstorms in the afternoon. Highs around 80. Northeast winds around 5 miles an hour. Chance of rain 30%. Wednesday night, mostly cloudy with a slight chance of showers and thunderstorms until midnight, then partly cloudy after midnight. Lows in the lower 60s. Northeast winds around 5 miles an hour until midnight, becoming light and variable. Chance of rain 20%. Thursday, sunny. Highs around 80. East winds around 5 miles an hour. Thursday night, mostly clear. Lows in the lower 60s. Light and variable winds. Friday, sunny. A chance of showers and thunderstorms in the afternoon. Highs in the lower 80s. Chance of rain 30%. Friday night through Saturday night, mostly clear. Lows in the lower 60s. Highs around 80. Sunday through Tuesday, partly cloudy. Highs in the upper 70s. Lows in the lower 60s. Again, the forecast for Galesburg and surrounding areas of central and northwest Illinois for the rest of tonight, partly cloudy until midnight, then becoming mostly cloudy. A slight chance of showers after midnight. Lows in the mid-60s. West winds around 5 miles an hour. Chance of rain 20%. The time is currently 8:04 p.m. Central Daylight Time. 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Now for the official National Weather Service forecast for Galesburg and surrounding areas of central and northwest Illinois. Rest of tonight, partly cloudy until midnight, then becoming mostly cloudy. A slight chance of showers after midnight. Lows in the mid-60s. West winds around 5 miles an hour. Chance of rain 20%. Wednesday, mostly cloudy in the morning, then partly sunny with a chance of showers with a slight chance of thunderstorms in the afternoon. Highs around 80. Northeast winds around 5 miles an hour. Chance of rain 30%. Wednesday night, mostly cloudy with a slight chance of showers and thunderstorms until midnight, then partly cloudy after midnight. Lows in the lower 60s. Northeast winds around 5 miles an hour until midnight, becoming light and variable. Chance of rain 20%. Thursday, sunny. Highs around 80. East winds around 5 miles an hour. Thursday night, mostly clear. Lows in the lower 60s. Light and variable winds. Friday, sunny. A chance of showers and thunderstorms in the afternoon. Highs in the lower 80s. Chance of rain 30%. Friday night through Saturday night, mostly clear. Lows in the lower 60s. Highs around 80. Sunday through Tuesday, partly cloudy. Highs in the upper 70s. Lows in the lower 60s. Again, the forecast for Galesburg and surrounding areas of central and northwest Illinois for the rest of tonight, partly cloudy until midnight, then becoming mostly cloudy. A slight chance of showers after midnight. Lows in the mid-60s. West winds around 5 miles an hour. Chance of rain 20%. At 8 p.m. in Galesburg, skies were clear. The temperature was 74 degrees, the dew point was 71, and the relative humidity was 89%. The wind was southwest at 6 miles an hour. The pressure was 29.95 inches and steady. Elsewhere around the area, skies ranged from clear to partly cloudy, and temperatures were in the lower to upper 70s. And once again at 8 p.m. in Galesburg, under clear skies, the temperature was 74. Looking elsewhere around the Midwest at 8 p.m., Chicago was mostly cloudy, and 76. Indianapolis was mostly cloudy, and 75. St. Louis was mostly cloudy, and 83. Kansas City was mostly cloudy, and 76. Des Moines was mostly cloudy, and 80. Milwaukee reported.

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The time is currently 8:08 p.m. Central Daylight Time. 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Now for the official National Weather Service forecast for Galesburg and the surrounding areas of central and northwest Illinois. West of tonight, partly cloudy until midnight, then becoming mostly cloudy. A slight chance of showers after midnight. Lows in the mid-60s. West winds around 5 miles an hour. Chance of rain 20%. Wednesday, mostly cloudy in the morning, then partly sunny with a chance of showers with a slight chance of thunderstorms in the afternoon. Highs around 80. Northeast winds around 5 miles an hour. Chance of rain 30%. Wednesday night, mostly cloudy with a slight chance of showers and thunderstorms until midnight, then partly cloudy after midnight. Lows in the lower 60s. Northeast winds around 5 miles an hour until midnight, becoming light and variable. Chance of rain 20%. Thursday, sunny. Highs around 80. East winds around 5 miles an hour. Thursday night, mostly clear. Lows in the lower 60s. Light and variable winds. Friday, sunny. A chance of showers and thunderstorms in the afternoon. Highs in the lower 80s. Chance of rain 30%. Friday night through Saturday night, mostly clear. Lows in the lower 60s. Highs around 80. Sunday through Tuesday, partly cloudy. Highs in the upper 70s. Lows in the lower 60s. Again, the forecast for Galesburg and surrounding areas of central and northwest Illinois for the rest of tonight, partly cloudy until midnight, then becoming mostly cloudy. A slight chance of showers after midnight. Lows in the mid-60s. West winds around 5 miles an hour. Chance of rain 20%. At 8 p.m. in Galesburg, skies were clear. The temperature was 74 degrees, the dew point was 71, and the relative humidity was 89%. The wind was southwest at 6 miles an hour. The pressure was 29.95 inches and steady. Elsewhere around the area, skies ranged from clear to partly cloudy, and temperatures were in the lower to upper 70s. And once again at 8 p.m. in Galesburg, under clear skies, the temperature was 74. Looking elsewhere around the Midwest at 8 p.m., Chicago was mostly cloudy, and 76. Indianapolis was mostly cloudy, and 75. St. Louis was mostly cloudy, and 83. Kansas City was mostly cloudy, and 76. Des Moines was mostly cloudy, and 80. Milwaukee reported a thunderstorm, and 64. The time is currently 8:11 p.m. Central Daylight Time. 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Now for the official National Weather Service forecast for Galesburg and surrounding areas of central and northwest Illinois. West of tonight, partly cloudy until midnight, then becoming mostly cloudy. A slight chance of showers after midnight. Lows in the mid-60s. West winds around 5 miles an hour. Chance of rain 20%. Wednesday, mostly cloudy in the morning, then partly sunny with a chance of showers with a slight chance of thunderstorms in the afternoon. Highs around 80. Northeast winds around 5 miles an hour. Chance of rain 30%. Wednesday night, mostly cloudy with a slight chance of showers and thunderstorms until midnight, then partly cloudy after midnight. Lows in the lower 60s. Northeast winds around 5 miles an hour until midnight, becoming light and variable. Chance of rain 20%. Thursday, sunny. Highs around 80. East winds around 5 miles an hour. Thursday night, mostly clear. Lows in the lower 60s. Light and variable winds. Friday, sunny. A chance of showers and thunderstorms in the afternoon. Highs in the lower 80s. Chance of rain 30%. Friday night through Saturday night, mostly clear. Lows in the lower 60s. Highs around 80. Sunday through Tuesday, partly cloudy. Highs in the upper 70s. Lows in the lower 60s. Again, the forecast for Galesburg and surrounding areas of central and northwest Illinois.

for the rest of tonight, partly cloudy until midnight, then becoming mostly cloudy. A slight chance of showers after midnight. Lows in the mid-60s. West winds around 5 miles an hour. Chance of rain 20%. At 8 p.m. in Galesburg, skies were clear. The temperature was 74 degrees, the dew point was 71, and the relative humidity was 89%. The wind was southwest at 6 miles an hour. The pressure was 29.95 inches and steady. Elsewhere around the area, skies ranged from clear to partly cloudy, and temperatures were in the lower to upper 70s. And once again at 8 p.m. in Galesburg, under clear skies, the temperature was 74. Looking elsewhere around the Midwest at 8 p.m., Chicago was mostly cloudy, and 76. Indianapolis was mostly cloudy, and 75. St. Louis was mostly cloudy, and 83. Kansas City was mostly cloudy, and 76. Des Moines was mostly cloudy, and 80. Milwaukee reported a thunderstorm, and 64. 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Now for the official National Weather Service forecast for Galesburg and surrounding areas of central and northwest Illinois. Rest of tonight, partly cloudy until midnight, then becoming mostly cloudy. A slight chance of showers after midnight. Lows in the mid-60s. West winds around 5 miles an hour. Chance of rain 20%. Wednesday, mostly cloudy in the morning, then partly sunny with a chance of showers with a slight chance of thunderstorms in the afternoon. Highs around 80. Northeast winds around 5 miles an hour. Chance of rain 30%. Wednesday night, mostly cloudy with a slight chance of showers and thunderstorms until midnight, then partly cloudy after midnight. Lows in the lower 60s. Northeast winds around 5 miles an hour until midnight, becoming light and variable. Chance of rain 20%. Thursday, sunny. Highs around 80. East winds around 5 miles an hour. Thursday night, mostly clear. Lows in the lower 60s. Light and variable winds. Friday, sunny. A chance of showers and thunderstorms in the afternoon. Highs in the lower 80s. Chance of rain 30%. Friday night through Saturday night, mostly clear. Lows in the lower 60s. Highs around 80. Sunday through Tuesday, partly cloudy. Highs in the upper 70s. Lows in the lower 60s. Again, the forecast for Galesburg and surrounding areas of central and northwest Illinois for the rest of tonight, partly cloudy until midnight, then becoming mostly cloudy. A slight chance of showers after midnight. Lows in the mid-60s. West winds around 5 miles an hour. Chance of rain 20%. At 8 p.m. in Galesburg, skies were clear. The temperature was 74 degrees, the dew point was 71, and the relative humidity was 89%. The wind was southwest at 6 miles an hour. The pressure was 29.95 inches and steady. Elsewhere around the area, skies ranged from clear to partly cloudy, and temperatures were in the lower to upper 70s. And once again at 8 p.m. in Galesburg, under clear skies, the temperature was 74. Looking elsewhere around the Midwest at 8 p.m., Chicago was mostly cloudy, and 76. Indianapolis was mostly cloudy, and 75. St. Louis was mostly cloudy, and 83. Kansas City was mostly cloudy, and 76. Des Moines was mostly cloudy, and 80. Milwaukee reported a thunderstorm, and 64. The time is currently 8:17 p.m. Central Daylight Time. 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

forecast for Galesburg and surrounding areas of central and northwest Illinois. Rest of tonight, partly cloudy until midnight, then becoming mostly cloudy. A slight chance of showers after midnight. Lows in the mid-60s. West winds around 5 miles an hour. Chance of rain 20%. Wednesday, mostly cloudy in the morning, then partly sunny with a chance of showers with a slight chance of thunderstorms in the afternoon. Highs around 80. Northeast winds around 5 miles an hour. Chance of rain 30%. Wednesday night, mostly cloudy with a slight chance of showers and thunderstorms until midnight, then partly cloudy after midnight. Lows in the lower 60s. Northeast winds around 5 miles an hour until midnight, becoming light and variable. Chance of rain 20%. Thursday, sunny. Highs around 80. East winds around 5 miles an hour. Thursday night, mostly clear. Lows in the lower 60s. Light and variable winds. Friday, sunny. A chance of showers and thunderstorms in the afternoon. Highs in the lower 80s. Chance of rain 30%. Friday night through Saturday night, mostly clear. Lows in the lower 60s. Highs around 80. Sunday through Tuesday, partly cloudy. Highs in the upper 70s. Lows in the lower 60s. Again, the forecast for Galesburg and surrounding areas of central and northwest Illinois for the rest of tonight, partly cloudy until midnight, then becoming mostly cloudy. A slight chance of showers after midnight. Lows in the mid-60s. West winds around 5 miles an hour. Chance of rain 20%. At 8 p.m. in Galesburg, skies were clear. The temperature was 74 degrees, the dew point was 71, and the relative humidity was 89%. The wind was southwest at 6 miles an hour. The pressure was 29.95 inches and steady. Elsewhere around the area, skies ranged from clear to partly cloudy, and temperatures were in the lower to upper 70s. And once again at 8 p.m. in Galesburg, under clear skies, the temperature was 74. Looking elsewhere around the Midwest at 8 p.m., Chicago was mostly cloudy, and 76. Indianapolis was mostly cloudy, and 75. St. Louis was mostly cloudy, and 83. Kansas City was mostly cloudy, and 76. Des Moines was mostly cloudy, and 80. Milwaukee reported a thunderstorm, and 64. The time is currently 8:20 p.m. Central Daylight Time. 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Now for the official National Weather Service forecast for Galesburg and surrounding areas of central and northwest Illinois. Rest of tonight, partly cloudy until midnight, then becoming mostly cloudy. A slight chance of showers after midnight. Lows in the mid-60s. West winds around 5 miles an hour. Chance of rain 20%. Wednesday, mostly cloudy in the morning, then partly sunny with a chance of showers with a slight chance of thunderstorms in the afternoon. Highs around 80. Northeast winds around 5 miles an hour. Chance of rain 30%. Wednesday night, mostly cloudy with a slight chance of showers and thunderstorms until midnight, then partly cloudy after midnight. Lows in the lower 60s. Northeast winds around 5 miles an hour until midnight, becoming light and variable. Chance of rain 20%. Thursday, sunny. Highs around 80. East winds around 5 miles an hour. Thursday night, mostly clear. Lows in the lower 60s. Light and variable winds. Friday, sunny. A chance of showers and thunderstorms in the afternoon. Highs in the lower 80s. Chance of rain 30%. Friday night through Saturday night, mostly clear. Lows in the lower 60s. Highs around 80. Sunday through Tuesday, partly cloudy. Highs in the upper 70s. Lows in the lower 60s. Again, the forecast for Galesburg and surrounding areas of central and northwest Illinois for the rest of tonight, partly cloudy until midnight, then becoming mostly cloudy. A slight chance of showers after midnight. Lows in the mid-60s. West winds around 5 miles an hour. Chance of rain 20%. At 8 p.m.

skies were clear. The temperature was 74 degrees, the dew point was 71, and the relative humidity was 89%. The wind was southwest at 6 miles an hour. The pressure was 29.95 inches and steady. Elsewhere around the area, skies ranged from clear to partly cloudy, and temperatures were in the lower to upper 70s. And once again at 8 p.m. in Galesburg, under clear skies, the temperature was 74. Looking elsewhere around the Midwest at 8 p.m., Chicago was mostly cloudy, and 76. Indianapolis was mostly cloudy, and 75. St. Louis was mostly cloudy, and 83. Kansas City was mostly cloudy, and 76. Des Moines was mostly cloudy, and 80. Milwaukee reported a thunderstorm, and 64. The time is currently 8:23 p.m. Central Daylight Time. 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Now for the official National Weather Service forecast for Galesburg and surrounding areas of central and northwest Illinois. West of tonight, partly cloudy until midnight, then becoming mostly cloudy. A slight chance of showers after midnight. Lows in the mid-60s. West winds around 5 miles an hour. Chance of rain 20%. Wednesday, mostly cloudy in the morning, then partly sunny with a chance of showers with a slight chance of thunderstorms in the afternoon. Highs around 80. Northeast winds around 5 miles an hour. Chance of rain 30%. Wednesday night, mostly cloudy with a slight chance of showers and thunderstorms until midnight, then partly cloudy after midnight. Lows in the lower 60s. Northeast winds around 5 miles an hour until midnight, becoming light and variable. Chance of rain 20%. Thursday, sunny. Highs around 80. East winds around 5 miles an hour. Thursday night, mostly clear. Lows in the lower 60s. Light and variable winds. Friday, sunny. A chance of showers and thunderstorms in the afternoon. Highs in the lower 80s. Chance of rain 30%. Friday night through Saturday night, mostly clear. Lows in the lower 60s. Highs around 80. Sunday through Tuesday, partly cloudy. Highs in the upper 70s. Lows in the lower 60s. Again, the forecast for Galesburg and surrounding areas of central and northwest Illinois for the rest of tonight, partly cloudy until midnight, then becoming mostly cloudy. A slight chance of showers after midnight. Lows in the mid-60s. West winds around 5 miles an hour. Chance of rain 20%. At 8 p.m. in Galesburg, skies were clear. The temperature was 74 degrees, the dew point was 71, and the relative humidity was 89%. The wind was southwest at 6 miles an hour. The pressure was 29.95 inches and steady. Elsewhere around the area, skies ranged from clear to partly cloudy, and temperatures were in the lower to upper 70s. And once again at 8 p.m. in Galesburg, under clear skies, the temperature was 74. Looking elsewhere around the Midwest at 8 p.m., Chicago was mostly cloudy, and 76. Indianapolis was mostly cloudy, and 75. St. Louis was mostly cloudy, and 83. Kansas City was mostly cloudy, and 76. Des Moines was mostly cloudy, and 80. Milwaukee reported a thunderstorm, and 64. The time is currently 8:26 p.m. Central Daylight Time. 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Now for the official National Weather Service forecast for Galesburg and surrounding areas of central and northwest Illinois. West of tonight, partly cloudy until midnight, then becoming mostly cloudy. A slight chance of showers after midnight. Lows in the mid-60s. West winds around 5 miles an hour. Chance of rain 20%. Wednesday, mostly cloudy in the morning, then partly sunny with a chance of showers with a slight chance of thunderstorms in the afternoon. Highs around 80. Northeast winds around 5 miles an hour. Chance of rain 30%. Wednesday night, mostly cloudy with a slight chance of showers and thunderstorms until midnight, then partly cloudy after midnight. Lows in the lower 60s.
northeast winds to around 5 miles an hour until midnight, becoming light and variable. Chance of rain 20%. Thursday, sunny. Highs around 80. East winds around 5 miles an hour. Thursday night, mostly clear. Lows in the lower 60s. Light and variable winds. Friday, sunny. A chance of showers and thunderstorms in the afternoon. Highs in the lower 80s. Chance of rain 30%. Friday night through Saturday night, mostly clear. Lows in the lower 60s. Highs around 80. Sunday through Tuesday, partly cloudy. Highs in the upper 70s. Lows in the lower 60s. Again, the forecast for Galesburg and surrounding areas of central and northwest Illinois for the rest of tonight, partly cloudy until midnight, then becoming mostly cloudy. A slight chance of showers after midnight. Lows in the mid-60s. West winds around 5 miles an hour. Chance of rain 20%. At 8 p.m. in Galesburg, skies were clear. The temperature was 74 degrees, the dew point was 71, and the relative humidity was 89%. The wind was southwest at 6 miles an hour. The pressure was 29.95 inches and steady. Elsewhere around the area, skies ranged from clear to partly cloudy, and temperatures were in the lower to upper 70s. And once again at 8 p.m. in Galesburg, under clear skies, the temperature was 74. Looking elsewhere around the Midwest at 8 p.m., Chicago was mostly cloudy, and 76. Indianapolis was mostly cloudy, and 75. St. Louis was mostly cloudy, and 83. Kansas City was mostly cloudy, and 76. Des Moines was mostly cloudy, and 80. Milwaukee reported a thunderstorm, and 64. The time is currently 8:30 p.m. Central Daylight Time. 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Now for the official National Weather Service forecast for Galesburg and surrounding areas of central and northwest Illinois. West of tonight, partly cloudy until midnight, then becoming mostly cloudy. A slight chance of showers after midnight. Lows in the mid-60s. West winds around 5 miles an hour. Chance of rain 20%. Wednesday, mostly cloudy in the morning, then partly sunny with a chance of showers with a slight chance of thunderstorms in the afternoon. Highs around 80. Northeast winds around 5 miles an hour. Chance of rain 30%. Wednesday night, mostly cloudy with a slight chance of showers and thunderstorms until midnight, then partly cloudy after midnight. Lows in the lower 60s. Northeast winds around 5 miles an hour until midnight, becoming light and variable. Chance of rain 20%. Thursday, sunny. Highs around 80. East winds around 5 miles an hour. Thursday night, mostly clear. Lows in the lower 60s. Light and variable winds. Friday, sunny. A chance of showers and thunderstorms in the afternoon. Highs in the lower 80s. Chance of rain 30%. Friday night through Saturday night, mostly clear. Lows in the lower 60s. Highs around 80. Sunday through Tuesday, partly cloudy. Highs in the upper 70s. Lows in the lower 60s. Again, the forecast for Galesburg and surrounding areas of central and northwest Illinois for the rest of tonight, partly cloudy until midnight, then becoming mostly cloudy. A slight chance of showers after midnight. Lows in the mid-60s. West winds around 5 miles an hour. Chance of rain 20%. At 8 p.m. in Galesburg, skies were clear. The temperature was 74 degrees, the dew point was 71, and the relative humidity was 89%. The wind was southwest at 6 miles an hour. The pressure was 29.95 inches and steady. Elsewhere around the area, skies ranged from clear to partly cloudy, and temperatures were in the lower to upper 70s. And once again at 8 p.m. in Galesburg, under clear skies, the temperature was 74. Looking elsewhere around the Midwest at 8 p.m., Chicago was mostly cloudy, and 76. Indianapolis was mostly cloudy, and 75. St. Louis was mostly cloudy, and 83.

City was mostly cloudy and 76. Des Moines was mostly cloudy and 80. Milwaukee reported a thunderstorm and 64. The time is currently 8:33 p.m. Central Daylight Time. 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Now for the official National Weather Service forecast for Galesburg and surrounding areas of central and northwest Illinois. West of tonight, partly cloudy until midnight, then becoming mostly cloudy. A slight chance of showers after midnight. Lows in the mid-60s. West winds around 5 miles an hour. Chance of rain 20%. Wednesday, mostly cloudy in the morning, then partly sunny with a chance of showers with a slight chance of thunderstorms in the afternoon. Highs around 80. Northeast winds around 5 miles an hour. Chance of rain 30%. Wednesday night, mostly cloudy with a slight chance of showers and thunderstorms until midnight, then partly cloudy after midnight. Lows in the lower 60s. Northeast winds around 5 miles an hour until midnight, becoming light and variable. Chance of rain 20%. Thursday, sunny. Highs around 80. East winds around 5 miles an hour. Thursday night, mostly clear. Lows in the lower 60s. Light and variable winds. Friday, sunny. A chance of showers and thunderstorms in the afternoon. Highs in the lower 80s. Chance of rain 30%. Friday night through Saturday night, mostly clear. Lows in the lower 60s. Highs around 80. Sunday through Tuesday, partly cloudy. Highs in the upper 70s. Lows in the lower 60s. Again, the forecast for Galesburg and surrounding areas of central and northwest Illinois for the rest of tonight, partly cloudy until midnight, then becoming mostly cloudy. A slight chance of showers after midnight. Lows in the mid-60s. West winds around 5 miles an hour. Chance of rain 20%. At 8 p.m. in Galesburg, skies were clear. The temperature was 74 degrees, the dew point was 71, and the relative humidity was 89%. The wind was southwest at 6 miles an hour. The pressure was 29.95 inches and steady. Elsewhere around the area, skies ranged from clear to partly cloudy, and temperatures were in the lower to upper 70s. And once again at 8 p.m. in Galesburg, under clear skies, the temperature was 74. Looking elsewhere around the Midwest at 8 p.m., Chicago was mostly cloudy, and 76. Indianapolis was mostly cloudy, and 75. St. Louis was mostly cloudy, and 83. Kansas City was mostly cloudy, and 76. Des Moines was mostly cloudy, and 80. Milwaukee reported a thunderstorm, and 64. The time is currently 8:36 p.m. Central Daylight Time. 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Now for the official National Weather Service forecast for Galesburg and surrounding areas of central and northwest Illinois. West of tonight, partly cloudy until midnight, then becoming mostly cloudy. A slight chance of showers after midnight. Lows in the mid-60s. West winds around 5 miles an hour. Chance of rain 20%. Wednesday, mostly cloudy in the morning, then partly sunny with a chance of showers with a slight chance of thunderstorms in the afternoon. Highs around 80. Northeast winds around 5 miles an hour. Chance of rain 30%. Wednesday night, mostly cloudy with a slight chance of showers and thunderstorms until midnight, then partly cloudy after midnight. Lows in the lower 60s. Northeast winds around 5 miles an hour until midnight, becoming light and variable. Chance of rain 20%. Thursday, sunny. Highs around 80. East winds around 5 miles an hour. Thursday night, mostly clear. Lows in the lower 60s. Light and variable winds. Friday, sunny. A chance of showers and thunderstorms in the afternoon. Highs in the lower 80s. Chance of rain 30%. Friday night through Saturday night, mostly clear.

miles an hour. The pressure was 29.95 inches and steady. Elsewhere around the area, skies ranged from clear to partly cloudy, and temperatures were in the lower to upper 70s. And once again at 8 p.m. in Galesburg, under clear skies, the temperature was 74. Looking elsewhere around the Midwest at 8 p.m., Chicago was mostly cloudy, and 76. Indianapolis was mostly cloudy, and 75. St. Louis was mostly cloudy, and 83. Kansas City was mostly cloudy, and 76. Des Moines was mostly cloudy, and 80. Milwaukee reported a thunderstorm, and 64. The time is currently 8:39 p.m. Central Daylight Time. 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Now for the official National Weather Service forecast for Galesburg and surrounding areas of central and northwest Illinois. Rest of tonight, partly cloudy until midnight, then becoming mostly cloudy. A slight chance of showers after midnight. Lows in the mid-60s. West winds around 5 miles an hour. Chance of rain 20%. Wednesday, mostly cloudy in the morning, then partly sunny with a chance of showers with a slight chance of thunderstorms in the afternoon. Highs around 80. Northeast winds around 5 miles an hour. Chance of rain 30%. Wednesday night, mostly cloudy with a slight chance of showers and thunderstorms until midnight, then partly cloudy after midnight. Lows in the lower 60s. Northeast winds around 5 miles an hour until midnight, becoming light and variable. Chance of rain 20%. Thursday, sunny. Highs around 80. East winds around 5 miles an hour. Thursday night, mostly clear. Lows in the lower 60s. Light and variable winds. Friday, sunny. A chance of showers and thunderstorms in the afternoon. Highs in the lower 80s. Chance of rain 30%. Friday night through Saturday night, mostly clear. Lows in the lower 60s. Highs around 80. Sunday through Tuesday, partly cloudy. Highs in the upper 70s. Lows in the lower 60s. Again, the forecast for Galesburg and surrounding areas of central and northwest Illinois for the rest of tonight, partly cloudy until midnight, then becoming mostly cloudy. A slight chance of showers after midnight. Lows in the mid-60s. West winds around 5 miles an hour. Chance of rain 20%. At 8 p.m. in Galesburg, skies were clear. The temperature was 74 degrees, the dew point was 71, and the relative humidity was 89%. The wind was southwest at 6 miles an hour. The pressure was 29.95 inches and steady. Elsewhere around the area, skies ranged from clear to partly cloudy, and temperatures were in the lower to upper 70s. And once again at 8 p.m. in Galesburg, under clear skies, the temperature was 74. Looking elsewhere around the Midwest at 8 p.m., Chicago was mostly cloudy, and 76. Indianapolis was mostly cloudy, and 75. St. Louis was mostly cloudy, and 83. Kansas City was mostly cloudy, and 76. Des Moines was mostly cloudy, and 80. Milwaukee reported a thunderstorm, and 64. The time is currently 8:42 p.m. Central Daylight Time. 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Now for the official National Weather Service forecast for Galesburg and surrounding areas of central and northwest Illinois. Rest of tonight, partly cloudy until midnight, then becoming mostly cloudy. A slight chance of showers after midnight. Lows in the mid-60s. West winds around 5 miles an hour. Chance of rain 20%. Wednesday, mostly cloudy in the morning, then partly sunny with a chance of showers with a slight chance of thunderstorms in the afternoon. Highs around 80. Northeast winds around 5 miles an hour. Chance of rain 30%. Wednesday night, mostly cloudy with a slight chance of showers and thunderstorms until midnight, then partly cloudy after midnight. Lows in the lower 60s. Northeast winds around 5 miles an hour until midnight, becoming light and variable. Chance of rain 20%. Thursday, sunny. Highs around

80. East winds around 5 miles an hour. Thursday night, mostly clear. Lows in the lower 60s. Light and variable winds. Friday, sunny. A chance of showers and thunderstorms in the afternoon. Highs in the lower 80s. Chance of rain 30%. Friday night through Saturday night, mostly clear. Lows in the lower 60s. Highs around 80. Sunday through Tuesday, partly cloudy. Highs in the upper 70s. Lows in the lower 60s. Again, the forecast for Galesburg and surrounding areas of central and northwest Illinois for the rest of tonight, partly cloudy until midnight, then becoming mostly cloudy. A slight chance of showers after midnight. Lows in the mid-60s. West winds around 5 miles an hour. Chance of rain 20%. At 8 p.m. in Galesburg, skies were clear. The temperature was 74 degrees, the dew point was 71, and the relative humidity was 89%. The wind was southwest at 6 miles an hour. The pressure was 29.95 inches and steady. Elsewhere around the area, skies ranged from clear to partly cloudy, and temperatures were in the lower to upper 70s. And once again at 8 p.m. in Galesburg, under clear skies, the temperature was 74. Looking elsewhere around the Midwest at 8 p.m., Chicago was mostly cloudy, and 76. Indianapolis was mostly cloudy, and 75. St. Louis was mostly cloudy, and 83. Kansas City was mostly cloudy, and 76. Des Moines was mostly cloudy, and 80. Milwaukee reported a thunderstorm, and 64. The time is currently 8:45 p.m. Central Daylight Time. 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Now for the official National Weather Service forecast for Galesburg and surrounding areas of central and northwest Illinois. West of tonight, partly cloudy until midnight, then becoming mostly cloudy. A slight chance of showers after midnight. Lows in the mid-60s. West winds around 5 miles an hour. Chance of rain 20%. Wednesday, mostly cloudy in the morning, then partly sunny with a chance of showers with a slight chance of thunderstorms in the afternoon. Highs around 80. Northeast winds around 5 miles an hour. Chance of rain 30%. Wednesday night, mostly cloudy with a slight chance of showers and thunderstorms until midnight, then partly cloudy after midnight. Lows in the lower 60s. Northeast winds around 5 miles an hour until midnight, becoming light and variable. Chance of rain 20%. Thursday, sunny. Highs around 80. East winds around 5 miles an hour. Thursday night, mostly clear. Lows in the lower 60s. Light and variable winds. Friday, sunny. A chance of showers and thunderstorms in the afternoon. Highs in the lower 80s. Chance of rain 30%. Friday night through Saturday night, mostly clear. Lows in the lower 60s. Highs around 80. Sunday through Tuesday, partly cloudy. Highs in the upper 70s. Lows in the lower 60s. Again, the forecast for Galesburg and surrounding areas of central and northwest Illinois for the rest of tonight, partly cloudy until midnight, then becoming mostly cloudy. A slight chance of showers after midnight. Lows in the mid-60s. West winds around 5 miles an hour. Chance of rain 20%. At 8 p.m. in Galesburg, skies were clear. The temperature was 74 degrees, the dew point was 71, and the relative humidity was 89%. The wind was southwest at 6 miles an hour. The pressure was 29.95 inches and steady. Elsewhere around the area, skies ranged from clear to partly cloudy, and temperatures were in the lower to upper 70s. And once again at 8 p.m. in Galesburg, under clear skies, the temperature was 74. Looking elsewhere around the Midwest at 8 p.m., Chicago was mostly cloudy, and 76. Indianapolis was mostly cloudy, and 75. St. Louis was mostly cloudy, and 83. Kansas City was mostly cloudy, and 76. Des Moines was mostly cloudy, and 80. Milwaukee reported a thunderstorm, and 64.

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Now for the official National Weather Service forecast for Galesburg and surrounding areas of central and northwest Illinois. West of tonight, partly cloudy until midnight, then becoming mostly cloudy. A slight chance of showers after midnight. Lows in the mid-60s. West winds around 5 miles an hour. Chance of rain 20%. Wednesday, mostly cloudy in the morning, then partly sunny with a chance of showers with a slight chance of thunderstorms in the afternoon. Highs around 80. Northeast winds around 5 miles an hour. Chance of rain 30%. Wednesday night, mostly cloudy with a slight chance of showers and thunderstorms until midnight, then partly cloudy after midnight. Lows in the lower 60s. Northeast winds around 5 miles an hour until midnight, becoming light and variable. Chance of rain 20%. Thursday, sunny. Highs around 80. East winds around 5 miles an hour. Thursday night, mostly clear. Lows in the lower 60s. Light and variable winds. Friday, sunny. A chance of showers and thunderstorms in the afternoon. Highs in the lower 80s. Chance of rain 30%. Friday night through Saturday night, mostly clear. Lows in the lower 60s. Highs around 80. Sunday through Tuesday, partly cloudy. Highs in the upper 70s. Lows in the lower 60s. Again, the forecast for Galesburg and surrounding areas of central and northwest Illinois for the rest of tonight, partly cloudy until midnight, then becoming mostly cloudy. A slight chance of showers after midnight. Lows in the mid-60s. West winds around 5 miles an hour. Chance of rain 20%. At 8 p.m. in Galesburg, skies were clear. The temperature was 74 degrees, the dew point was 71, and the relative humidity was 89%. The wind was southwest at 6 miles an hour. The pressure was 29.95 inches and steady. Elsewhere around the area, skies ranged from clear to partly cloudy, and temperatures were in the lower to upper 70s. And once again at 8 p.m. in Galesburg, under clear skies, the temperature was 74. Looking elsewhere around the Midwest at 8 p.m., Chicago was mostly cloudy, and 76. Indianapolis was mostly cloudy, and 75. St. Louis was mostly cloudy, and 83. Kansas City was mostly cloudy, and 76. Des Moines was mostly cloudy, and 80. Milwaukee reported a thunderstorm, and 64. The time is currently 8:51 p.m. Central Daylight Time. 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Now for the official National Weather Service forecast for Galesburg and surrounding areas of central and northwest Illinois. West of tonight, partly cloudy until midnight, then becoming mostly cloudy. A slight chance of showers after midnight. Lows in the mid-60s. West winds around 5 miles an hour. Chance of rain 20%. Wednesday, mostly cloudy in the morning, then partly sunny with a chance of showers with a slight chance of thunderstorms in the afternoon. Highs around 80. Northeast winds around 5 miles an hour. Chance of rain 30%. Wednesday night, mostly cloudy with a slight chance of showers and thunderstorms until midnight, then partly cloudy after midnight. Lows in the lower 60s. Northeast winds around 5 miles an hour until midnight, becoming light and variable. Chance of rain 20%. Thursday, sunny. Highs around 80. East winds around 5 miles an hour. Thursday night, mostly clear. Lows in the lower 60s. Light and variable winds. Friday, sunny. A chance of showers and thunderstorms in the afternoon. Highs in the lower 80s. Chance of rain 30%. Friday night through Saturday night, mostly clear. Lows in the lower 60s. Highs around 80. Sunday through Tuesday, partly cloudy. Highs in the upper 70s. Lows in the lower 60s. Again, the forecast for Galesburg and surrounding areas of central and northwest Illinois for the rest of tonight, partly cloudy until midnight, then

mostly cloudy. A slight chance of showers after midnight. Lows in the mid-60s. West winds around 5 miles an hour. Chance of rain 20%. At 8 p.m. in Galesburg, skies were clear. The temperature was 74 degrees, the dew point was 71, and the relative humidity was 89%. The wind was southwest at 6 miles an hour. The pressure was 29.95 inches and steady. Elsewhere around the area, skies ranged from clear to partly cloudy, and temperatures were in the lower to upper 70s. And once again at 8 p.m. in Galesburg, under clear skies, the temperature was 74. Looking elsewhere around the Midwest at 8 p.m., Chicago was mostly cloudy, and 76. Indianapolis was mostly cloudy, and 75. St. Louis was mostly cloudy, and 83. Kansas City was mostly cloudy, and 76. Des Moines was mostly cloudy, and 80. Milwaukee reported a thunderstorm, and 64. The time is currently 8:54 p.m. Central Daylight Time. 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Now for the official National Weather Service forecast for Galesburg and surrounding areas of central and northwest Illinois. West of tonight, partly cloudy until midnight, then becoming mostly cloudy. A slight chance of showers after midnight. Lows in the mid-60s. West winds around 5 miles an hour. Chance of rain 20%. Wednesday, mostly cloudy in the morning, then partly sunny with a chance of showers with a slight chance of thunderstorms in the afternoon. Highs around 80. Northeast winds around 5 miles an hour. Chance of rain 30%. Wednesday night, mostly cloudy with a slight chance of showers and thunderstorms until midnight, then partly cloudy after midnight. Lows in the lower 60s. Northeast winds around 5 miles an hour until midnight, becoming light and variable. Chance of rain 20%. Thursday, sunny. Highs around 80. East winds around 5 miles an hour. Thursday night, mostly clear. Lows in the lower 60s. Light and variable winds. Friday, sunny. A chance of showers and thunderstorms in the afternoon. Highs in the lower 80s. Chance of rain 30%. Friday night through Saturday night, mostly clear. Lows in the lower 60s. Highs around 80. Sunday through Tuesday, partly cloudy. Highs in the upper 70s. Lows in the lower 60s. Again, the forecast for Galesburg and surrounding areas of central and northwest Illinois for the rest of tonight, partly cloudy until midnight, then becoming mostly cloudy. A slight chance of showers after midnight. Lows in the mid-60s. West winds around 5 miles an hour. Chance of rain 20%. At 8 p.m. in Galesburg, skies were clear. The temperature was 74 degrees, the dew point was 71, and the relative humidity was 89%. The wind was southwest at 6 miles an hour. The pressure was 29.95 inches and steady. Elsewhere around the area, skies ranged from clear to partly cloudy, and temperatures were in the lower to upper 70s. And once again at 8 p.m. in Galesburg, under clear skies, the temperature was 74. Looking elsewhere around the Midwest at 8 p.m., Chicago was mostly cloudy, and 76. Indianapolis was mostly cloudy, and 75. St. Louis was mostly cloudy, and 83. Kansas City was mostly cloudy, and 76. Des Moines was mostly cloudy, and 80. Milwaukee reported a thunderstorm, and 64. The time is currently 8:57 p.m. Central Daylight Time. 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Now for the official National Weather Service forecast for Galesburg and surrounding areas of central and northwest Illinois. West of tonight, partly cloudy until midnight, then becoming mostly cloudy. A slight chance of showers after midnight. Lows in the mid-60s. West winds around 5 miles an hour. Chance of rain 20%. Wednesday, mostly cloudy in the morning, then partly sunny with a chance of showers with a slight chance of thunderstorms in the afternoon. Highs around 80. Northeast winds

around 5 miles an hour. Chance of rain 30%. Wednesday night, mostly cloudy with a slight chance of showers and thunderstorms until midnight, then partly cloudy after midnight. Lows in the lower 60s. Northeast winds around 5 miles an hour until midnight, becoming light and variable. Chance of rain 20%. Thursday, sunny. Highs around 80. East winds around 5 miles an hour. Thursday night, mostly clear. Lows in the lower 60s. Light and variable winds. Friday, sunny. A chance of showers and thunderstorms in the afternoon. Highs in the lower 80s. Chance of rain 30%. Friday night through Saturday night, mostly clear. Lows in the lower 60s. Highs around 80. Sunday through Tuesday, partly cloudy. Highs in the upper 70s. Lows in the lower 60s. Again, the forecast for Galesburg and surrounding areas of central and northwest Illinois for the rest of tonight, partly cloudy until midnight, then becoming mostly cloudy. A slight chance of showers after midnight. Lows in the mid-60s. West winds around 5 miles an hour. Chance of rain 20%. At 8 p.m. in Galesburg, skies were clear. The temperature was 74 degrees, the dew point was 71, and the relative humidity was 89%. The wind was southwest at 6 miles an hour. The pressure was 29.95 inches and steady. Elsewhere around the area, skies ranged from clear to partly cloudy, and temperatures were in the lower to upper 70s. And once again at 8 p.m. in Galesburg, under clear skies, the temperature was 74. The time is currently 9 p.m. Central Daylight Time. 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Now for the official National Weather Service forecast for Galesburg and surrounding areas of central and northwest Illinois. West of tonight, partly cloudy until midnight, then becoming mostly cloudy. A slight chance of showers after midnight. Lows in the mid-60s. West winds around 5 miles an hour. Chance of rain 20%. Wednesday, mostly cloudy in the morning, then partly sunny with a chance of showers with a slight chance of thunderstorms in the afternoon. Highs around 80. Northeast winds around 5 miles an hour. Chance of rain 30%. Wednesday night, mostly cloudy with a slight chance of showers and thunderstorms until midnight, then partly cloudy after midnight. Lows in the lower 60s. Northeast winds around 5 miles an hour until midnight, becoming light and variable. Chance of rain 20%. Thursday, sunny. Highs around 80. East winds around 5 miles an hour. Thursday night, mostly clear. Lows in the lower 60s. Light and variable winds. Friday, sunny. A chance of showers and thunderstorms in the afternoon. Highs in the lower 80s. Chance of rain 30%. Friday night through Saturday night, mostly clear. Lows in the lower 60s. Highs around 80. Sunday through Tuesday, partly cloudy. Highs in the upper 70s. Lows in the lower 60s. Again, the forecast for Galesburg and surrounding areas of central and northwest Illinois for the rest of tonight, partly cloudy until midnight, then becoming mostly cloudy. A slight chance of showers after midnight. Lows in the mid-60s. West winds around 5 miles an hour. Chance of rain 20%. The time is currently 9:02 p.m. Central Daylight Time. 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Now for the official National Weather Service forecast for Galesburg and surrounding areas of central and northwest Illinois. West of tonight, partly cloudy until midnight, then becoming mostly cloudy. A slight chance of showers after midnight. Lows in the mid-60s. West winds around 5 miles an hour. Chance of rain 20%. Wednesday, mostly cloudy in the morning, then partly sunny with a chance of showers with a slight chance of thunderstorms in the afternoon. Highs around 80. Northeast winds around 5 miles an hour. Chance of rain 30%. Wednesday night, mostly cloudy with a slight chance of showers and thunderstorms until midnight, then partly cloudy after midnight.

was in the lower 60s. Northeast winds around 5 miles an hour until midnight, becoming light and variable. Chance of rain 20%. Thursday, sunny. Highs around 80. East winds around 5 miles an hour. Thursday night, mostly clear. Lows in the lower 60s. Light and variable winds. Friday, sunny. A chance of showers and thunderstorms in the afternoon. Highs in the lower 80s. Chance of rain 30%. Friday night through Saturday night, mostly clear. Lows in the lower 60s. Highs around 80. Sunday through Tuesday, partly cloudy. Highs in the upper 70s. Lows in the lower 60s. Again, the forecast for Galesburg and surrounding areas of central and northwest Illinois for the rest of tonight, partly cloudy until midnight, then becoming mostly cloudy. A slight chance of showers after midnight. Lows in the mid-60s. West winds around 5 miles an hour. Chance of rain 20%. The time is currently 9:04 p.m. Central Daylight Time. 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Now for the official National Weather Service forecast for Galesburg and surrounding areas of central and northwest Illinois. West of tonight, partly cloudy until midnight, then becoming mostly cloudy. A slight chance of showers after midnight. Lows in the mid-60s. West winds around 5 miles an hour. Chance of rain 20%. Wednesday, mostly cloudy in the morning, then partly sunny with a chance of showers with a slight chance of thunderstorms in the afternoon. Highs around 80. Northeast winds around 5 miles an hour. Chance of rain 30%. Wednesday night, mostly cloudy with a slight chance of showers and thunderstorms until midnight, then partly cloudy after midnight. Lows in the lower 60s. Northeast winds around 5 miles an hour until midnight, becoming light and variable. Chance of rain 20%. Thursday, sunny. Highs around 80. East winds around 5 miles an hour. Thursday night, mostly clear. Lows in the lower 60s. Light and variable winds. Friday, sunny. A chance of showers and thunderstorms in the afternoon. Highs in the lower 80s. Chance of rain 30%. Friday night through Saturday night, mostly clear. Lows in the lower 60s. Highs around 80. Sunday through Tuesday, partly cloudy. Highs in the upper 70s. Lows in the lower 60s. Again, the forecast for Galesburg and surrounding areas of central and northwest Illinois for the rest of tonight, partly cloudy until midnight, then becoming mostly cloudy. A slight chance of showers after midnight. Lows in the mid-60s. West winds around 5 miles an hour. Chance of rain 20%. At 9 p.m. in Galesburg, skies were clear. The temperature was 72 degrees, the dew point was 70, and the relative humidity was 95%. The wind was southwest at 5 miles an hour. The pressure was 29.96 inches and rising. Elsewhere around the area, it was clear, and temperatures were in the lower to mid-70s. And once again at 9 p.m. in Galesburg, under clear skies, the temperature was 72. Looking elsewhere around the Midwest at 9 p.m., Chicago was mostly cloudy, and 76. Indianapolis was partly cloudy, and 74. St. Louis was mostly cloudy, and 82. Kansas City was mostly cloudy, and 75. Des Moines was mostly cloudy, and 79. Milwaukee was mostly cloudy, and 65. The time is currently 9:07 p.m. Central Daylight Time. 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Now for the official National Weather Service forecast for Galesburg and surrounding areas of central and northwest Illinois. West of tonight, partly cloudy until midnight, then becoming mostly cloudy. A slight chance of showers after midnight. Lows in the mid-60s. West winds around 5 miles an hour. Chance of rain 20%. Wednesday, mostly cloudy in the morning, then partly sunny with a chance of showers with a slight chance of thunderstorms in the afternoon. Highs around 80. Northeast winds around 5.

miles an hour. Chance of rain 30%. Wednesday night, mostly cloudy with a slight chance of showers and thunderstorms until midnight, then partly cloudy after midnight. Lows in the lower 60s. Northeast winds around 5 miles an hour until midnight, becoming light and variable. Chance of rain 20%. Thursday, sunny. Highs around 80. East winds around 5 miles an hour. Thursday night, mostly clear. Lows in the lower 60s. Light and variable winds. Friday, sunny. A chance of showers and thunderstorms in the afternoon. Highs in the lower 80s. Chance of rain 30%. Friday night through Saturday night, mostly clear. Lows in the lower 60s. Highs around 80. Sunday through Tuesday, partly cloudy. Highs in the upper 70s. Lows in the lower 60s. Again, the forecast for Galesburg and surrounding areas of central and northwest Illinois for the rest of tonight, partly cloudy until midnight, then becoming mostly cloudy. A slight chance of showers after midnight. Lows in the mid-60s. West winds around 5 miles an hour. Chance of rain 20%. At 9 p.m. in Galesburg, skies were clear. The temperature was 72 degrees, the dew point was 70, and the relative humidity was 95%. The wind was southwest at 5 miles an hour. The pressure was 29.96 inches and rising. Elsewhere around the area, it was clear, and temperatures were in the lower to mid-70s. And once again at 9 p.m. in Galesburg, under clear skies, the temperature was 72. Looking elsewhere around the Midwest at 9 p.m., Chicago was mostly cloudy, and 76. Indianapolis was partly cloudy, and 74. St. Louis was mostly cloudy, and 82. Kansas City was mostly cloudy, and 75. Des Moines was mostly cloudy, and 79. Milwaukee was mostly cloudy, and 65. The time is currently 9:10 p.m. Central Daylight Time. 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Now for the official National Weather Service forecast for Galesburg and surrounding areas of central and northwest Illinois. West of tonight, partly cloudy until midnight, then becoming mostly cloudy. A slight chance of showers after midnight. Lows in the mid-60s. West winds around 5 miles an hour. Chance of rain 20%. Wednesday, mostly cloudy in the morning, then partly sunny with a chance of showers with a slight chance of thunderstorms in the afternoon. Highs around 80. Northeast winds around 5 miles an hour. Chance of rain 30%. Wednesday night, mostly cloudy with a slight chance of showers and thunderstorms until midnight, then partly cloudy after midnight. Lows in the lower 60s. Northeast winds around 5 miles an hour until midnight, becoming light and variable. Chance of rain 20%. Thursday, sunny. Highs around 80. East winds around 5 miles an hour. Thursday night, mostly clear. Lows in the lower 60s. Light and variable winds. Friday, sunny. A chance of showers and thunderstorms in the afternoon. Highs in the lower 80s. Chance of rain 30%. Friday night through Saturday night, mostly clear. Lows in the lower 60s. Highs around 80. Sunday through Tuesday, partly cloudy. Highs in the upper 70s. Lows in the lower 60s. Again, the forecast for Galesburg and surrounding areas of central and northwest Illinois for the rest of tonight, partly cloudy until midnight, then becoming mostly cloudy. A slight chance of showers after midnight. Lows in the mid-60s. West winds around 5 miles an hour. Chance of rain 20%. At 9 p.m. in Galesburg, skies were clear. The temperature was 72 degrees, the dew point was 70, and the relative humidity was 95%. The wind was southwest at 5 miles an hour. The pressure was 29.96 inches and rising. Elsewhere around the area, it was clear, and temperatures were in the lower to mid-70s. And once again at 9 p.m. in Galesburg, under clear skies, the temperature was 72. Looking elsewhere around the Midwest at 9 p.m., Chicago was mostly cloudy, and 70.

6. Indianapolis was partly cloudy and 74. St. Louis was mostly cloudy and 82. Kansas City was mostly cloudy and 75. Des Moines was mostly cloudy and 79. Milwaukee was mostly cloudy and 65. The time is currently 9:13 p.m. Central Daylight Time. 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KZZ 66 is part of the All Hazards Network of NOAA Weather Radio. Now for the official National Weather Service forecast for Galesburg and surrounding areas of central and northwest Illinois. Rest of tonight, partly cloudy until midnight, then becoming mostly cloudy. A slight chance of showers after midnight. Lows in the mid-60s. West winds around 5 miles an hour. Chance of rain 20%. Wednesday, mostly cloudy in the morning, then partly sunny with a chance of showers with a slight chance of thunderstorms in the afternoon. Highs around 80. Northeast winds around 5 miles an hour. Chance of rain 30%. Wednesday night, mostly cloudy with a slight chance of showers and thunderstorms until midnight, then partly cloudy after midnight. Lows in the lower 60s. Northeast winds around 5 miles an hour until midnight, becoming light and variable. Chance of rain 20%. Thursday, sunny. Highs around 80. East winds around 5 miles an hour. Thursday night, mostly clear. Lows in the lower 60s. Light and variable winds. Friday, sunny. A chance of showers and thunderstorms in the afternoon. Highs in the lower 80s. Chance of rain 30%. Friday night through Saturday night, mostly clear. Lows in the lower 60s. Highs around 80. Sunday through Tuesday, partly cloudy. Highs in the upper 70s. Lows in the lower 60s. Again, the forecast for Galesburg and surrounding areas of central and northwest Illinois for the rest of tonight, partly cloudy until midnight, then becoming mostly cloudy. A slight chance of showers after midnight. Lows in the mid-60s. West winds around 5 miles an hour. Chance of rain 20%. At 9 p.m. in Galesburg, skies were clear. The temperature was 72 degrees, the dew point was 70, and the relative humidity was 95%. The wind was southwest at 5 miles an hour. The pressure was 29.96 inches and rising. Elsewhere around the area, skies ranged from clear to partly cloudy, and temperatures were in the lower to mid-70s. And once again at 9 p.m. in Galesburg, under clear skies, the temperature was 72. Looking elsewhere around the Midwest at 9 p.m., Chicago was mostly cloudy, and 76. Indianapolis was partly cloudy, and 74. St. Louis was mostly cloudy, and 82. Kansas City was mostly cloudy, and 75. Des Moines was mostly cloudy, and 79. Milwaukee was mostly cloudy, and 65. The time is currently 9:17 p.m. Central Daylight Time. 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Now for the official National Weather Service forecast for Galesburg and surrounding areas of central and northwest Illinois. Rest of tonight, partly cloudy until midnight, then becoming mostly cloudy. A slight chance of showers after midnight. Lows in the mid-60s. West winds around 5 miles an hour. Chance of rain 20%. Wednesday, mostly cloudy in the morning, then partly sunny with a chance of showers with a slight chance of thunderstorms in the afternoon. Highs around 80. Northeast winds around 5 miles an hour. Chance of rain 30%. Wednesday night, mostly cloudy with a slight chance of showers and thunderstorms until midnight, then partly cloudy after midnight. Lows in the lower 60s. Northeast winds around 5 miles an hour until midnight, becoming light and variable. Chance of rain 20%.

Thursday, sunny. Highs around 80. East winds around 5 miles an hour. Thursday night, mostly clear. Lows in the lower 60s. Light and variable winds. Friday, sunny. A chance of showers and thunderstorms in the afternoon. Highs in the lower 80s. Chance of rain 30%. Friday night through Saturday night, mostly clear. Lows in the lower 60s. Highs around 80. Sunday through Tuesday, partly cloudy. Highs in the upper 70s. Lows in the lower 60s. Again, the forecast for Galesburg and surrounding areas of central and northwest Illinois for the rest of tonight, partly cloudy until midnight, then becoming mostly cloudy. A slight chance of showers after midnight. Lows in the mid-60s. West winds around 5 miles an hour. Chance of rain 20%. At 9 p.m. in Galesburg, skies were clear. The temperature was 72 degrees, the dew point was 70, and the relative humidity was 95%. The wind was southwest at 5 miles an hour. The pressure was 29.96 inches and rising. Elsewhere around the area, skies ranged from clear to partly cloudy, and temperatures were in the lower to mid-70s. And once again at 9 p.m. in Galesburg, under clear skies, the temperature was 72. Looking elsewhere around the Midwest at 9 p.m., Chicago was mostly cloudy, and 76. Indianapolis was partly cloudy, and 74. St. Louis was mostly cloudy, and 82. Kansas City was mostly cloudy, and 75. Des Moines was mostly cloudy, and 79. Milwaukee was mostly cloudy, and 65. The time is currently 9:20 p.m. Central Daylight Time. 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Now for the official National Weather Service forecast for Galesburg and surrounding areas of central and northwest Illinois. West of tonight, partly cloudy until midnight, then becoming mostly cloudy. A slight chance of showers after midnight. Lows in the mid-60s. West winds around 5 miles an hour. Chance of rain 20%. Wednesday, mostly cloudy in the morning, then partly sunny with a chance of showers with a slight chance of thunderstorms in the afternoon. Highs around 80. Northeast winds around 5 miles an hour. Chance of rain 30%. Wednesday night, mostly cloudy with a slight chance of showers and thunderstorms until midnight, then partly cloudy after midnight. Lows in the lower 60s. Northeast winds around 5 miles an hour until midnight, becoming light and variable. Chance of rain 20%. Thursday, sunny. Highs around 80. East winds around 5 miles an hour. Thursday night, mostly clear. Lows in the lower 60s. Light and variable winds. Friday, sunny. A chance of showers and thunderstorms in the afternoon. Highs in the lower 80s. Chance of rain 30%. Friday night through Saturday night, mostly clear. Lows in the lower 60s. Highs around 80. Sunday through Tuesday, partly cloudy. Highs in the upper 70s. Lows in the lower 60s. Again, the forecast for Galesburg and surrounding areas of central and northwest Illinois for the rest of tonight, partly cloudy until midnight, then becoming mostly cloudy. A slight chance of showers after midnight. Lows in the mid-60s. West winds around 5 miles an hour. Chance of rain 20%. At 9 p.m. in Galesburg, skies were clear. The temperature was 72 degrees, the dew point was 70, and the relative humidity was 95%. The wind was southwest at 5 miles an hour. The pressure was 29.96 inches and rising. Elsewhere around the area, skies ranged from clear to partly cloudy, and temperatures were in the lower to mid-70s. And once again at 9 p.m. in Galesburg, under clear skies, the temperature was 72. Looking elsewhere around the Midwest at 9 p.m., Chicago was mostly cloudy, and 76. Indianapolis was partly cloudy, and 74. St. Louis was mostly cloudy, and 82. Kansas City was mostly cloudy, and 75. Des Moines was mostly cloudy, and 79. Milwaukee was mostly cloudy.

partly sunny with a chance of showers with a slight chance of thunderstorms in the afternoon. Highs around 80. Northeast winds around 5 miles an hour. Chance of rain 30%. Wednesday night, mostly cloudy with a slight chance of showers and thunderstorms until midnight, then partly cloudy after midnight. Lows in the lower 60s. Northeast winds around 5 miles an hour until midnight, becoming light and variable. Chance of rain 20%. Thursday, sunny. Highs around 80. East winds around 5 miles an hour. Thursday night, mostly clear. Lows in the lower 60s. Light and variable winds. Friday, sunny. A chance of showers and thunderstorms in the afternoon. Highs in the lower 80s. Chance of rain 30%. Friday night through Saturday night, mostly clear. Lows in the lower 60s. Highs around 80. Sunday through Tuesday, partly cloudy. Highs in the upper 70s. Lows in the lower 60s. Again, the forecast for Galesburg and surrounding areas of central and northwest Illinois for the rest of tonight, partly cloudy until midnight, then becoming mostly cloudy. A slight chance of showers after midnight. Lows in the mid-60s. West winds around 5 miles an hour. Chance of rain 20%. At 9 p.m. in Galesburg, skies were clear. The temperature was 72 degrees, the dew point was 70, and the relative humidity was 95%. The wind was southwest at 5 miles an hour. The pressure was 29.96 inches and rising. Elsewhere around the area, it was clear, and temperatures were in the lower to mid-70s. And once again at 9 p.m. in Galesburg, under clear skies, the temperature was 72. Looking elsewhere around the Midwest at 9 p.m., Chicago was mostly cloudy, and 76. Indianapolis was partly cloudy, and 74. St. Louis was mostly cloudy, and 82. Kansas City was mostly cloudy, and 75. Des Moines was mostly cloudy, and 79. Milwaukee was mostly cloudy, and 65. The time is currently 9:35 p.m. Central Daylight Time. 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Now for the official National Weather Service forecast for Galesburg and surrounding areas of central and northwest Illinois. Rest of tonight, partly cloudy until midnight, then becoming mostly cloudy. A slight chance of showers after midnight. Lows in the mid-60s. West winds around 5 miles an hour. Chance of rain 20%. Wednesday, mostly cloudy in the morning, then partly sunny with a chance of showers with a slight chance of thunderstorms in the afternoon. Highs around 80. Northeast winds around 5 miles an hour. Chance of rain 30%. Wednesday night, mostly cloudy with a slight chance of showers and thunderstorms until midnight, then partly cloudy after midnight. Lows in the lower 60s. Northeast winds around 5 miles an hour until midnight, becoming light and variable. Chance of rain 20%. Thursday, sunny. Highs around 80. East winds around 5 miles an hour. Thursday night, mostly clear. Lows in the lower 60s. Light and variable winds. Friday, sunny. A chance of showers and thunderstorms in the afternoon. Highs in the lower 80s. Chance of rain 30%. Friday night through Saturday night, mostly clear. Lows in the lower 60s. Highs around 80. Sunday through Tuesday, partly cloudy. Highs in the upper 70s. Lows in the lower 60s. Again, the forecast for Galesburg and surrounding areas of central and northwest Illinois for the rest of tonight, partly cloudy until midnight, then becoming mostly cloudy. A slight chance of showers after midnight. Lows in the mid-60s. West winds around 5 miles an hour. Chance of rain 20%. At 9 p.m. in Galesburg, skies were clear. The temperature was 72 degrees, the dew point was 70, and the relative humidity was 95%. The wind was southwest at 5 miles an hour. The pressure was 29.96 inches and rising. Elsewhere around the area, it was clear, and temperatures were in the lower to mid-70s. And once again at 9 p.m. in Galesburg, under

cloudy until midnight, then becoming mostly cloudy. A slight chance of showers after midnight. Lows in the mid-60s. West winds around 5 miles an hour. Chance of rain 20%. Wednesday, mostly cloudy in the morning, then partly sunny with a chance of showers with a slight chance of thunderstorms in the afternoon. Highs around 80. Northeast winds around 5 miles an hour. Chance of rain 30%. Wednesday night, mostly cloudy with a slight chance of showers and thunderstorms until midnight, then partly cloudy after midnight. Lows in the lower 60s. Northeast winds around 5 miles an hour until midnight, becoming light and variable. Chance of rain 20%. Thursday, sunny. Highs around 80. East winds around 5 miles an hour. Thursday night, mostly clear. Lows in the lower 60s. Light and variable winds. Friday, sunny. A chance of showers and thunderstorms in the afternoon. Highs in the lower 80s. Chance of rain 30%. Friday night through Saturday night, mostly clear. Lows in the lower 60s. Highs around 80. Sunday through Tuesday, partly cloudy. Highs in the upper 70s. Lows in the lower 60s. Again, the forecast for Galesburg and surrounding areas of central and northwest Illinois for the rest of tonight, partly cloudy until midnight, then becoming mostly cloudy. A slight chance of showers after midnight. Lows in the mid-60s. West winds around 5 miles an hour. Chance of rain 20%. Now for the official National Weather Service forecast for Galesburg and surrounding areas of central and northwest Illinois. West of tonight, mostly cloudy. A slight chance of showers after midnight. Lows in the mid-60s. West winds around 5 miles an hour. Chance of rain 20%. Wednesday, mostly cloudy in the morning, then partly sunny with a chance of showers with a slight chance of thunderstorms in the afternoon. Highs around 80. Northeast winds around 5 miles an hour. Chance of rain 30%. Wednesday night, mostly cloudy with a slight chance of showers and thunderstorms until midnight, then partly cloudy after midnight. Lows in the lower 60s. Northeast winds around 5 miles an hour until midnight, becoming light and variable. Chance of rain 20%. Thursday, sunny. Highs around 80. East winds around 5 miles an hour. Thursday night, mostly clear. Lows in the lower 60s. Light and variable winds. Friday, sunny. A chance of showers and thunderstorms in the afternoon. Highs in the lower 80s. Chance of rain 30%. Friday night through Saturday night, mostly clear. Lows in the lower 60s. Highs around 80. Sunday through Tuesday, partly cloudy. Highs in the upper 70s. Lows in the lower 60s. Again, the forecast for Galesburg and surrounding areas of central and northwest Illinois for the rest of tonight, mostly cloudy. A slight chance of showers after midnight. Lows in the mid-60s. West winds around 5 miles an hour. Chance of rain 20%. At 9 p.m. in Galesburg, skies were clear. The temperature was 72 degrees, the dew point was 70, and the relative humidity was 95%. The wind was southwest at 5 miles an hour. The pressure was 29.96 inches and rising. Elsewhere around the area, it was clear, and temperatures were in the lower to mid-70s. And once again at 9 p.m. in Galesburg, under clear skies, the temperature was 72. Looking elsewhere around the Midwest at 9 p.m., Chicago was mostly cloudy, and 76. Indianapolis was partly cloudy, and 74. St. Louis was mostly cloudy, and 82. Kansas City was mostly cloudy, and 75. Des Moines was mostly cloudy, and 79. Milwaukee was mostly cloudy, and 65. The time is currently 9:43 p.m. Central Daylight Time. 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Now for the official National Weather Service forecast for Galesburg and surrounding areas of central and northwest Illinois. West of tonight, mostly cloudy. A slight chance of showers after midnight. Lows in the mid-60s.

west winds around 5 miles an hour. Chance of rain 20%. Wednesday, mostly cloudy in the morning, then partly sunny with a chance of showers with a slight chance of thunderstorms in the afternoon. Highs around 80. Northeast winds around 5 miles an hour. Chance of rain 30%. Wednesday night, mostly cloudy with a slight chance of showers and thunderstorms until midnight, then partly cloudy after midnight. Lows in the lower 60s. Northeast winds around 5 miles an hour until midnight, becoming light and variable. Chance of rain 20%. Thursday, sunny. Highs around 80. East winds around 5 miles an hour. Thursday night, mostly clear. Lows in the lower 60s. Light and variable winds. Friday, sunny. A chance of showers and thunderstorms in the afternoon. Highs in the lower 80s. Chance of rain 30%. Friday night through Saturday night, mostly clear. Lows in the lower 60s. Highs around 80. Sunday through Tuesday, partly cloudy. Highs in the upper 70s. Lows in the lower 60s. Again, the forecast for Galesburg and surrounding areas of central and northwest Illinois for the rest of tonight, mostly cloudy. A slight chance of showers after midnight. Lows in the mid-60s. West winds around 5 miles an hour. Chance of rain 20%. At 9 p.m. in Galesburg, skies were clear. The temperature was 72 degrees, the dew point was 70, and the relative humidity was 95%. The wind was southwest at 5 miles an hour. The pressure was 29.96 inches and rising. Elsewhere around the area, it was clear, and temperatures were in the lower to mid-70s. And once again at 9 p.m. in Galesburg, under clear skies, the temperature was 72. Looking elsewhere around the Midwest at 9 p.m., Chicago was mostly cloudy, and 76. Indianapolis was partly cloudy, and 74. St. Louis was mostly cloudy, and 82. Kansas City was mostly cloudy, and 75. Des Moines was mostly cloudy, and 79. Milwaukee was mostly cloudy, and 65. The time is currently 9:46 p.m. Central Daylight Time. 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Now for the official National Weather Service forecast for Galesburg and surrounding areas of central and northwest Illinois. West of tonight, mostly cloudy. A slight chance of showers after midnight. Lows in the mid-60s. West winds around 5 miles an hour. Chance of rain 20%. Wednesday, mostly cloudy in the morning, then partly sunny with a chance of showers with a slight chance of thunderstorms in the afternoon. Highs around 80. Northeast winds around 5 miles an hour. Chance of rain 30%. Wednesday night, mostly cloudy with a slight chance of showers and thunderstorms until midnight, then partly cloudy after midnight. Lows in the lower 60s. Northeast winds around 5 miles an hour until midnight, becoming light and variable. Chance of rain 20%. Thursday, sunny. Highs around 80. East winds around 5 miles an hour. Thursday night, mostly clear. Lows in the lower 60s. Light and variable winds. Friday, sunny. A chance of showers and thunderstorms in the afternoon. Highs in the lower 80s. Chance of rain 30%. Friday night through Saturday night, mostly clear. Lows in the lower 60s. Highs around 80. Sunday through Tuesday, partly cloudy. Highs in the upper 70s. Lows in the lower 60s. Again, the forecast for Galesburg and surrounding areas of central and northwest Illinois for the rest of tonight, mostly cloudy. A slight chance of showers after midnight. Lows in the mid-60s. West winds around 5 miles an hour. Chance of rain 20%. At 9 p.m. in Galesburg, skies were clear. The temperature was 72 degrees, the dew point was 70, and the relative humidity was 95%. The wind was southwest at 5 miles an hour. The pressure was 29.96 inches and rising. Elsewhere around the area, it was clear, and temperatures were in the lower to mid-70s. And once again at 9 p.m.

clear skies. The temperature was 72. Looking elsewhere around the Midwest at 9 p.m., Chicago was mostly cloudy and 76. Indianapolis was partly cloudy and 74. St. Louis was mostly cloudy and 82. Kansas City was mostly cloudy and 75. Des Moines was mostly cloudy and 79. Milwaukee was mostly cloudy and 65. The time is currently 9:49 p.m. Central Daylight Time. 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Now for the official National Weather Service forecast for Galesburg and surrounding areas of central and northwest Illinois. West of tonight, mostly cloudy. A slight chance of showers after midnight. Lows in the mid-60s. West winds around 5 miles an hour. Chance of rain 20%. Wednesday, mostly cloudy in the morning, then partly sunny with a chance of showers with a slight chance of thunderstorms in the afternoon. Highs around 80. Northeast winds around 5 miles an hour. Chance of rain 30%. Wednesday night, mostly cloudy with a slight chance of showers and thunderstorms until midnight, then partly cloudy after midnight. Lows in the lower 60s. Northeast winds around 5 miles an hour until midnight, becoming light and variable. Chance of rain 20%. Thursday, sunny. Highs around 80. East winds around 5 miles an hour. Thursday night, mostly clear. Lows in the lower 60s. Light and variable winds. Friday, sunny. A chance of showers and thunderstorms in the afternoon. Highs in the lower 80s. Chance of rain 30%. Friday night through Saturday night, mostly clear. Lows in the lower 60s. Highs around 80. Sunday through Tuesday, partly cloudy. Highs in the upper 70s. Lows in the lower 60s. Again, the forecast for Galesburg and surrounding areas of central and northwest Illinois for the rest of tonight, mostly cloudy. A slight chance of showers after midnight. Lows in the mid-60s. West winds around 5 miles an hour. Chance of rain 20%. At 9 p.m. in Galesburg, skies were clear. The temperature was 72 degrees, the dew point was 70, and the relative humidity was 95%. The wind was southwest at 5 miles an hour. The pressure was 29.96 inches and rising. Elsewhere around the area, it was clear, and temperatures were in the lower to mid-70s. And once again at 9 p.m. in Galesburg, under clear skies, the temperature was 72. Looking elsewhere around the Midwest at 9 p.m., Chicago was mostly cloudy and 76. Indianapolis was partly cloudy and 74. St. Louis was mostly cloudy and 82. Kansas City was mostly cloudy and 75. Des Moines was mostly cloudy and 79. Milwaukee was mostly cloudy and 65. The time is currently 9:52 p.m. Central Daylight Time. 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Now for the official National Weather Service forecast for Galesburg and surrounding areas of central and northwest Illinois. West of tonight, mostly cloudy. A slight chance of showers after midnight. Lows in the mid-60s. West winds around 5 miles an hour. Chance of rain 20%. Wednesday, mostly cloudy in the morning, then partly sunny with a chance of showers with a slight chance of thunderstorms in the afternoon. Highs around 80. Northeast winds around 5 miles an hour. Chance of rain 30%. Wednesday night, mostly cloudy with a slight chance of showers and thunderstorms until midnight, then partly cloudy after midnight. Lows in the lower 60s. Northeast winds around 5 miles an hour until midnight, becoming light and variable. Chance of rain 20%. Thursday, sunny. Highs around 80. East winds around 5 miles an hour. Thursday night, mostly clear. Lows in the lower 60s. Light and variable winds. Friday, sunny. A chance of showers and thunderstorms in the afternoon. Highs in the lower 80s. Chance of rain 30%. Friday night through Saturday night, mostly

clear. Lows in the lower 60s. Highs around 80. Sunday through Tuesday, partly cloudy. Highs in the upper 70s. Lows in the lower 60s. Again, the forecast for Galesburg and surrounding areas of central and northwest Illinois for the rest of tonight, mostly cloudy. A slight chance of showers after midnight. Lows in the mid-60s. West winds around 5 miles an hour. Chance of rain 20%. At 9 p.m. in Galesburg, skies were clear. The temperature was 72 degrees, the dew point was 70, and the relative humidity was 95%. The wind was southwest at 5 miles an hour. The pressure was 29.96 inches and rising. Elsewhere around the area, it was clear, and temperatures were in the lower to mid-70s. And once again at 9 p.m. in Galesburg, under clear skies, the temperature was 72. Looking elsewhere around the Midwest at 9 p.m., Chicago was mostly cloudy, and 76. Indianapolis was partly cloudy, and 74. St. Louis was mostly cloudy, and 82. Kansas City was mostly cloudy, and 75. Des Moines was mostly cloudy, and 79. Milwaukee was mostly cloudy, and 65. The time is currently 9:55 p.m. Central Daylight Time. 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Now for the official National Weather Service forecast for Galesburg and surrounding areas of central and northwest Illinois. Rest of tonight, mostly cloudy. A slight chance of showers after midnight. Lows in the mid-60s. West winds around 5 miles an hour. Chance of rain 20%. Wednesday, mostly cloudy in the morning, then partly sunny with a chance of showers with a slight chance of thunderstorms in the afternoon. Highs around 80. Northeast winds around 5 miles an hour. Chance of rain 30%. Wednesday night, mostly cloudy with a slight chance of showers and thunderstorms until midnight, then partly cloudy after midnight. Lows in the lower 60s. Northeast winds around 5 miles an hour until midnight, becoming light and variable. Chance of rain 20%. Thursday, sunny. Highs around 80. East winds around 5 miles an hour. Thursday night, mostly clear. Lows in the lower 60s. Light and variable winds. Friday, sunny. A chance of showers and thunderstorms in the afternoon. Highs in the lower 80s. Chance of rain 30%. Friday night through Saturday night, mostly clear. Lows in the lower 60s. Highs around 80. Sunday through Tuesday, partly cloudy. Highs in the upper 70s. Lows in the lower 60s. Again, the forecast for Galesburg and surrounding areas of central and northwest Illinois for the rest of tonight, mostly cloudy. A slight chance of showers after midnight. Lows in the mid-60s. West winds around 5 miles an hour. Chance of rain 20%. At 9 p.m. in Galesburg, skies were clear. The temperature was 72 degrees, the dew point was 70, and the relative humidity was 95%. The wind was southwest at 5 miles an hour. The pressure was 29.96 inches and rising. Elsewhere around the area, it was clear, and temperatures were in the lower to mid-70s. And once again at 9 p.m. in Galesburg, under clear skies, the temperature was 72. Looking elsewhere around the Midwest at 9 p.m., Chicago was mostly cloudy, and 76. Indianapolis was partly cloudy, and 74. St. Louis was mostly cloudy, and 82. Kansas City was mostly cloudy, and 75. Des Moines was mostly cloudy, and 79. Milwaukee was mostly cloudy, and 65. The time is currently 9:58 p.m. Central Daylight Time. 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Now for the official National Weather Service forecast for Galesburg and surrounding areas of central and northwest Illinois. Rest of tonight, mostly cloudy. A slight chance of showers after midnight. Lows in the mid-60s. West winds around 5 miles an hour. Chance of rain 20%. Wednesday, mostly cloudy in the morning, then

mostly sunny with a chance of showers with a slight chance of thunderstorms in the afternoon. Highs around 80. Northeast winds around 5 miles an hour. Chance of rain 30%. Wednesday night, mostly cloudy with a slight chance of showers and thunderstorms until midnight, then partly cloudy after midnight. Lows in the lower 60s. Northeast winds around 5 miles an hour until midnight, becoming light and variable. Chance of rain 20%. Thursday, sunny. Highs around 80. East winds around 5 miles an hour. Thursday night, mostly clear. Lows in the lower 60s. Light and variable winds. Friday, sunny. A chance of showers and thunderstorms in the afternoon. Highs in the lower 80s. Chance of rain 30%. Friday night through Saturday night, mostly clear. Lows in the lower 60s. Highs around 80. Sunday through Tuesday, partly cloudy. Highs in the upper 70s. Lows in the lower 60s. Again, the forecast for Galesburg and surrounding areas of central and northwest Illinois for the rest of tonight, mostly cloudy. A slight chance of showers after midnight. Lows in the mid-60s. West winds around 5 miles an hour. Chance of rain 20%. The time is currently 10 p.m. Central Daylight Time. 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Now for the official National Weather Service forecast for Galesburg and surrounding areas of central and northwest Illinois. West of tonight, mostly cloudy. A slight chance of showers after midnight. Lows in the mid-60s. West winds around 5 miles an hour. Chance of rain 20%. Wednesday, mostly cloudy in the morning, then partly sunny with a chance of showers with a slight chance of thunderstorms in the afternoon. Highs around 80. Northeast winds around 5 miles an hour. Chance of rain 30%. Wednesday night, mostly cloudy with a slight chance of showers and thunderstorms until midnight, then partly cloudy after midnight. Lows in the lower 60s. Northeast winds around 5 miles an hour until midnight, becoming light and variable. Chance of rain 20%. Thursday, sunny. Highs around 80. East winds around 5 miles an hour. Thursday night, mostly clear. Lows in the lower 60s. Light and variable winds. Friday, sunny. A chance of showers and thunderstorms in the afternoon. Highs in the lower 80s. Chance of rain 30%. Friday night through Saturday night, mostly clear. Lows in the lower 60s. Highs around 80. Sunday through Tuesday, partly cloudy. Highs in the upper 70s. Lows in the lower 60s. Again, the forecast for Galesburg and surrounding areas of central and northwest Illinois for the rest of tonight, mostly cloudy. A slight chance of showers after midnight. Lows in the mid-60s. West winds around 5 miles an hour. Chance of rain 20%. The time is currently 10:02 p.m. Central Daylight Time. 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Now for the official National Weather Service forecast for Galesburg and surrounding areas of central and northwest Illinois. West of tonight, mostly cloudy. A slight chance of showers after midnight. Lows in the mid-60s. West winds around 5 miles an hour. Chance of rain 20%. Wednesday, mostly cloudy in the morning, then partly sunny with a chance of showers with a slight chance of thunderstorms in the afternoon. Highs around 80. Northeast winds around 5 miles an hour. Chance of rain 30%. Wednesday night, mostly cloudy with a slight chance of showers and thunderstorms until midnight, then partly cloudy after midnight. Lows in the lower 60s. Northeast winds around 5 miles an hour until midnight, becoming light and variable. Chance of rain 20%. Thursday, sunny. Highs around 80. East winds around 5 miles an hour. Thursday night, mostly clear. Lows in the lower 60s. Light and variable winds. Friday, sunny. A chance of showers and thunderstorms in the afternoon. Highs in the lower 80s. Chance of rain 30%.

night through Saturday night, mostly clear. Lows in the lower 60s. Highs around 80. Sunday through Tuesday, partly cloudy. Highs in the upper 70s. Lows in the lower 60s. Again, the forecast for Galesburg and surrounding areas of central and northwest Illinois for the rest of tonight, mostly cloudy. A slight chance of showers after midnight. Lows in the mid-60s. West winds around 5 miles an hour. Chance of rain 20%. The time is currently 10:04 p.m. Central Daylight Time. 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Now for the official National Weather Service forecast for Galesburg and surrounding areas of central and northwest Illinois. West of tonight, mostly cloudy. A slight chance of showers after midnight. Lows in the mid-60s. West winds around 5 miles an hour. Chance of rain 20%. Wednesday, mostly cloudy in the morning, then partly sunny with a chance of showers with a slight chance of thunderstorms in the afternoon. Highs around 80. Northeast winds around 5 miles an hour. Chance of rain 30%. Wednesday night, mostly cloudy with a slight chance of showers and thunderstorms until midnight, then partly cloudy after midnight. Lows in the lower 60s. Northeast winds around 5 miles an hour until midnight, becoming light and variable. Chance of rain 20%. Thursday, sunny. Highs around 80. East winds around 5 miles an hour. Thursday night, mostly clear. Lows in the lower 60s. Light and variable winds. Friday, sunny. A chance of showers and thunderstorms in the afternoon. Highs in the lower 80s. Chance of rain 30%. Friday night through Saturday night, mostly clear. Lows in the lower 60s. Highs around 80. Sunday through Tuesday, partly cloudy. Highs in the upper 70s. Lows in the lower 60s. Again, the forecast for Galesburg and surrounding areas of central and northwest Illinois for the rest of tonight, mostly cloudy. A slight chance of showers after midnight. Lows in the mid-60s. West winds around 5 miles an hour. Chance of rain 20%. At 10 p.m. in Galesburg, skies were clear. The temperature was 71 degrees, the dew point was 70, and the relative humidity was 98%. The wind was calm. The pressure was 29.97 inches and steady. Elsewhere around the area, it was clear, and temperatures were in the lower to mid-70s. And once again at 10 p.m. in Galesburg, under clear skies, the temperature was 71. Looking elsewhere around the Midwest at 10 p.m., Chicago reported a thunderstorm, and 73. Indianapolis was partly cloudy, and 73. St. Louis was partly cloudy, and 80. Kansas City reported thunder, and 74. Des Moines had light rain, and 79. Milwaukee was mostly cloudy, and 65. The time is currently 10:07 p.m. Central Daylight Time. 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Now for the official National Weather Service forecast for Galesburg and surrounding areas of central and northwest Illinois. West of tonight, mostly cloudy. A slight chance of showers after midnight. Lows in the mid-60s. West winds around 5 miles an hour. Chance of rain 20%. Wednesday, mostly cloudy in the morning, then partly sunny with a chance of showers with a slight chance of thunderstorms in the afternoon. Highs around 80. Northeast winds around 5 miles an hour. Chance of rain 30%. Wednesday night, mostly cloudy with a slight chance of showers and thunderstorms until midnight, then partly cloudy after midnight. Lows in the lower 60s. Northeast winds around 5 miles an hour until midnight, becoming light and variable. Chance of rain 20%. Thursday, sunny. Highs around 80. East winds around 5 miles an hour. Thursday night, mostly clear. Lows in the lower 60s. Light and variable winds. Friday, sunny. A chance of showers and thunderstorms in the afternoon. Highs in the lower 80s. Chance of rain 30%. Friday night through Saturday.

night, mostly clear. Lows in the lower 60s. Highs around 80. Sunday through Tuesday, partly cloudy. Highs in the upper 70s. Lows in the lower 60s. Again, the forecast for Galesburg and surrounding areas of central and northwest Illinois for the rest of tonight, mostly cloudy. A slight chance of showers after midnight. Lows in the mid-60s. West winds around 5 miles an hour. Chance of rain 20%. At 10 p.m. in Galesburg, skies were clear. The temperature was 71 degrees, the dew point was 70, and the relative humidity was 98%. The wind was calm. The pressure was 29.97 inches and steady. Elsewhere around the area, it was clear, and temperatures were in the lower to mid-70s. And once again at 10 p.m. in Galesburg, under clear skies, the temperature was 71. Looking elsewhere around the Midwest at 10 p.m., Chicago reported a thunderstorm, and 73. Indianapolis was partly cloudy, and 73. St. Louis was partly cloudy, and 80. Kansas City reported thunder, and 74. Des Moines had light rain, and 79. Milwaukee was mostly cloudy, and 65. The time is currently 10:10 p.m. Central Daylight Time. 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Now for the official National Weather Service forecast for Galesburg and surrounding areas of central and northwest Illinois. Rest of tonight, mostly cloudy. A slight chance of showers after midnight. Lows in the mid-60s. West winds around 5 miles an hour. Chance of rain.

to an hour. Chance of rain 30%. Wednesday night, mostly cloudy with a slight chance of showers and thunderstorms until midnight, then partly cloudy after midnight. Lows in the lower 60s. Northeast winds around 5 miles an hour until midnight, becoming light and variable. Chance of rain 20%. Thursday, sunny. Highs around 80. East winds around 5 miles an hour. Thursday night, mostly clear. Lows in the lower 60s. Light and variable winds. Friday, sunny. A chance of showers and thunderstorms in the afternoon. Highs in the lower 80s. Chance of rain 30%. Friday night through Saturday night, mostly clear. Lows in the lower 60s. Highs around 80. Sunday through Tuesday, partly cloudy. Highs in the upper 70s. Lows in the lower 60s. Again, the forecast for Galesburg and surrounding areas of central and northwest Illinois for the rest of tonight, mostly cloudy. A slight chance of showers after midnight. Lows in the mid-60s. West winds around 5 miles an hour. Chance of rain 20%. At 10 p.m. in Galesburg, skies were clear. The temperature was 71 degrees, the dew point was 70, and the relative humidity was 98%. The wind was calm. The pressure was 29.97 inches and steady. Elsewhere around the area, it was clear, and temperatures were in the lower to mid-70s. And once again at 10 p.m. in Galesburg, under clear skies, the temperature was 71. Looking elsewhere around the Midwest at 10 p.m., Chicago reported a thunderstorm and 73. Indianapolis was partly cloudy and 73. St. Louis was partly cloudy and 80. Kansas City reported thunder and 74. Des Moines had light rain and 79. Milwaukee was mostly cloudy and 65. The time is currently 10:13 p.m. Central Daylight Time. 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Now for the official National Weather Service forecast for Galesburg and surrounding areas of central and northwest Illinois. West of tonight, mostly cloudy. A slight chance of showers after midnight. Lows in the mid-60s. West winds around 5 miles an hour. Chance of rain 20%. Wednesday, mostly cloudy in the morning, then partly sunny with a chance of showers with a slight chance of thunderstorms in the afternoon. Highs around 80. Northeast winds around 5 miles an hour. Chance of rain 30%. Wednesday night, mostly cloudy with a slight chance of showers and thunderstorms until midnight, then partly cloudy after midnight. Lows in the lower 60s. Northeast winds around 5 miles an hour until midnight, becoming light and variable. Chance of rain 20%. Thursday, sunny. Highs around 80. East winds around 5 miles an hour. Thursday night, mostly clear. Lows in the lower 60s. Light and variable winds. Friday, sunny. A chance of showers and thunderstorms in the afternoon. Highs in the lower 80s. Chance of rain 30%. Friday night through Saturday night, mostly clear. Lows in the lower 60s. Highs around 80. Sunday through Tuesday, partly cloudy. Highs in the upper 70s. Lows in the lower 60s. Again, the forecast for Galesburg and surrounding areas of central and northwest Illinois for the rest of tonight, mostly cloudy. A slight chance of showers after midnight. Lows in the mid-60s. West winds around 5 miles an hour. Chance of rain 20%. 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Programming originates from NOAA's National Weather Service office in Lincoln. KZZ66 serves the following counties: Henry, Knox, Mercer, and Warren. 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At 10 p.m. in Galesburg, skies were clear. The temperature was 71 degrees, the dew point was 70, and the relative humidity was 98%. The wind was calm. The pressure was 29.97 inches and steady.

around the area, skies ranged from clear to partly cloudy, and temperatures were in the lower to mid-70s. And once again at 10 p.m. in Galesburg, under clear skies, the temperature was 71. Looking elsewhere around the Midwest at 10 p.m., Chicago reported a thunderstorm and 73. Indianapolis was partly cloudy and 73. St. Louis was partly cloudy and 80. Kansas City reported thunder and 74. Des Moines had light rain and 79. Milwaukee was cloudy and 65. The time is currently 10:17 p.m. Central Daylight Time. 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Now for the official National Weather Service forecast for Galesburg and surrounding areas of central and northwest Illinois. West of tonight, mostly cloudy. A slight chance of showers after midnight. Lows in the mid-60s. West winds around 5 miles an hour. Chance of rain 20%. Wednesday, mostly cloudy in the morning, then partly sunny with a chance of showers with a slight chance of thunderstorms in the afternoon. Highs around 80. Northeast winds around 5 miles an hour. Chance of rain 30%. Wednesday night, mostly cloudy with a slight chance of showers and thunderstorms until midnight, then partly cloudy after midnight. Lows in the lower 60s. Northeast winds around 5 miles an hour until midnight, becoming light and variable. Chance of rain 20%. Thursday, sunny. Highs around 80. East winds around 5 miles an hour. Thursday night, mostly clear. Lows in the lower 60s. Light and variable winds. Friday, sunny. A chance of showers and thunderstorms in the afternoon. Highs in the lower 80s. Chance of rain 30%. Friday night through Saturday night, mostly clear. Lows in the lower 60s. Highs around 80. Sunday through Tuesday, partly cloudy. Highs in the upper 70s. Lows in the lower 60s. Again, the forecast for Galesburg and surrounding areas of central and northwest Illinois for the rest of tonight, mostly cloudy. A slight chance of showers after midnight. Lows in the mid-60s. West winds around 5 miles an hour. Chance of rain 20%. At 10 p.m. in Galesburg, skies were clear. The temperature was 71 degrees, the dew point was 70, and the relative humidity was 98%. The wind was calm. The pressure was 29.97 inches and steady. Elsewhere around the area, skies ranged from clear to partly cloudy, and temperatures were in the lower to mid-70s. And once again at 10 p.m. in Galesburg, under clear skies, the temperature was 71. Looking elsewhere around the Midwest at 10 p.m., Chicago reported a thunderstorm and 73. Indianapolis was partly cloudy and 73. St. Louis was partly cloudy and 80. Kansas City reported thunder and 74. Des Moines had light rain and 79. Milwaukee was cloudy and 65. The time is currently 10:19 p.m. Central Daylight Time. 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Now for the official National Weather Service forecast for Galesburg and surrounding areas of central and northwest Illinois. West of tonight, mostly cloudy. A slight chance of showers after midnight. Lows in the mid-60s. West winds around 5 miles an hour. Chance of rain 20%. Wednesday, mostly cloudy in the morning, then partly sunny with a chance of showers with a slight chance of thunderstorms in the afternoon. Highs around 80. Northeast winds around 5 miles an hour. Chance of rain 30%. Wednesday night, mostly cloudy with a slight chance of showers and thunderstorms until midnight, then partly cloudy after midnight. Lows in the lower 60s. Northeast winds around 5 miles an hour until midnight, becoming light and variable. Chance of rain 20%. Thursday, sunny. Highs around 80. East winds around 5 miles an hour. Thursday night, mostly clear. Lows in the lower 60s. Light and variable winds. Friday, sunny. A chance of showers and thunderstorms in the afternoon.

lower 80s. Chance of rain 30%. Friday night through Saturday night, mostly clear. Lows in the lower 60s. Highs around 80. Sunday through Tuesday, partly cloudy. Highs in the upper 70s. Lows in the lower 60s. Again, the forecast for Galesburg and surrounding areas of central and northwest Illinois for the rest of tonight, mostly cloudy. A slight chance of showers after midnight. Lows in the mid-60s. West winds around 5 miles an hour. Chance of rain 20%. At 10 p.m. in Galesburg, skies were clear. The temperature was 71 degrees, the dew point was 70, and the relative humidity was 98%. The wind was calm. The pressure was 29.97 inches and steady. Elsewhere around the area, skies ranged from clear to partly cloudy, and temperatures were in the lower to mid-70s. And once again at 10 p.m. in Galesburg, under clear skies, the temperature was 71. Looking elsewhere around the Midwest at 10 p.m., Chicago reported a thunderstorm, and 73. Indianapolis was partly cloudy, and 73. St. Louis was partly cloudy, and 80. Kansas City reported thunder, and 74. Des Moines had light rain, and 79. Milwaukee was cloudy, and 65. The time is currently 10:22 p.m. Central Daylight Time. 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Now for the official National Weather Service forecast for Galesburg and surrounding areas of central and northwest Illinois. Rest of tonight, mostly cloudy. A slight chance of showers after midnight. Lows in the mid-60s. West winds around 5 miles an hour. Chance of rain 20%. Wednesday, mostly cloudy in the morning, then partly sunny with a chance of showers with a slight chance of thunderstorms in the afternoon. Highs around 80. Northeast winds around 5 miles an hour. Chance of rain 30%. Wednesday night, mostly cloudy with a slight chance of showers and thunderstorms until midnight, then partly cloudy after midnight. Lows in the lower 60s. Northeast winds around 5 miles an hour until midnight, becoming light and variable. Chance of rain 20%. Thursday, sunny. Highs around 80. East winds around 5 miles an hour. Thursday night, mostly clear. Lows in the lower 60s. Light and variable winds. Friday, sunny. A chance of showers and thunderstorms in the afternoon. Highs in the lower 80s. Chance of rain 30%. Friday night through Saturday night, mostly clear. Lows in the lower 60s. Highs around 80. Sunday through Tuesday, partly cloudy. Highs in the upper 70s. Lows in the lower 60s. Again, the forecast for Galesburg and surrounding areas of central and northwest Illinois for the rest of tonight, mostly cloudy. A slight chance of showers after midnight. Lows in the mid-60s. West winds around 5 miles an hour. Chance of rain 20%. At 10 p.m. in Galesburg, skies were clear. The temperature was 71 degrees, the dew point was 70, and the relative humidity was 98%. The wind was calm. The pressure was 29.97 inches and steady. Elsewhere around the area, skies ranged from clear to partly cloudy, and temperatures were in the lower to mid-70s. And once again at 10 p.m. in Galesburg, under clear skies, the temperature was 71. Looking elsewhere around the Midwest at 10 p.m., Chicago reported a thunderstorm, and 73. Indianapolis was partly cloudy, and 73. St. Louis was partly cloudy, and 80. Kansas City reported thunder, and 74. Des Moines had light rain, and 79. Milwaukee was cloudy, and 65. Looking elsewhere around the Midwest at 10 p.m., Chicago reported a thunderstorm, and 73. Indianapolis was partly cloudy, and 73. St. Louis was partly cloudy, and 80. Kansas City reported thunder, and 74. Des Moines had light rain, and 79. Milwaukee was mostly cloudy, and 65. The time is currently 10:26 p.m. Central Daylight Time. 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

to NOAA Weather Radio, All Hazards, station KZZ 66 in Galesburg. Now for the official National Weather Service forecast for Galesburg and surrounding areas of central and northwest Illinois. Rest of tonight, mostly cloudy. A slight chance of showers after midnight. Lows in the mid-60s. West winds around 5 miles an hour. Chance of rain 20%. Wednesday, mostly cloudy in the morning, then partly sunny with a chance of showers with a slight chance of thunderstorms in the afternoon. Highs around 80. Northeast winds around 5 miles an hour. Chance of rain 30%. Wednesday night, mostly cloudy with a slight chance of showers and thunderstorms until midnight, then partly cloudy after midnight. Lows in the lower 60s. Northeast winds around 5 miles an hour until midnight, becoming light and variable. Chance of rain 20%. Thursday, sunny. Highs around 80. East winds around 5 miles an hour. Thursday night, mostly clear. Lows in the lower 60s. Light and variable winds. Friday, sunny. A chance of showers and thunderstorms in the afternoon. Highs in the lower 80s. Chance of rain 30%. Friday night through Saturday night, mostly clear. Lows in the lower 60s. Highs around 80. Sunday through Tuesday, partly cloudy. Highs in the upper 70s. Lows in the lower 60s. Again, the forecast for Galesburg and surrounding areas of central and northwest Illinois for the rest of tonight, mostly cloudy. A slight chance of showers after midnight. Lows in the mid-60s. West winds around 5 miles an hour. Chance of rain 20%. At 10 p.m. in Galesburg, skies were clear. The temperature was 71 degrees, the dew point was 70, and the relative humidity was 98%. The wind was calm. The pressure was 29.97 inches and steady. Elsewhere around the area, skies ranged from clear to partly cloudy, and temperatures were in the lower to mid-70s. And once again at 10 p.m. in Galesburg, under clear skies, the temperature was 71. Looking elsewhere around the Midwest at 10 p.m., Chicago reported a thunderstorm and 73. Indianapolis was partly cloudy and 73. St. Louis was partly cloudy and 80. Kansas City reported thunder and 74. Des Moines had light rain and 79. Milwaukee was mostly cloudy and 65. The time is currently 10:29 p.m. Central Daylight Time. 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Now for the official National Weather Service forecast for Galesburg and surrounding areas of central and northwest Illinois. Rest of tonight, mostly cloudy. A slight chance of showers after midnight. Lows in the mid-60s. West winds around 5 miles an hour. Chance of rain 20%. Wednesday, mostly cloudy in the morning, then partly sunny with a chance of showers with a slight chance of thunderstorms in the afternoon. Highs around 80. Northeast winds around 5 miles an hour. Chance of rain 30%. Wednesday night, mostly cloudy with a slight chance of showers and thunderstorms until midnight, then partly cloudy after midnight. Lows in the lower 60s. Northeast winds around 5 miles an hour until midnight, becoming light and variable. Chance of rain 20%. Thursday, sunny. Highs around 80. East winds around 5 miles an hour. Thursday night, mostly clear. Lows in the lower 60s. Light and variable winds. Friday, sunny. A chance of showers and thunderstorms in the afternoon. Highs in the lower 80s. Chance of rain 30%. Friday night through Saturday night, mostly clear. Lows in the lower 60s. Highs around 80. Sunday through Tuesday, partly cloudy. Highs in the upper 70s. Lows in the lower 60s. Again, the forecast for Galesburg and surrounding areas of central and northwest Illinois for the rest of tonight, mostly cloudy. A slight chance of showers after midnight. Lows in the mid-60s. West winds around 5 miles an hour. Chance of rain 20%. At 10 p.m. in Galesburg, skies were clear. The temperature was 71.

degrees, the dew point was 70, and the relative humidity was 98%. The wind was calm. The pressure was 29.97 inches and steady. Elsewhere around the area, skies ranged from clear to partly cloudy, and temperatures were in the lower to mid-70s. And once again at 10 p.m. in Galesburg, under clear skies, the temperature was 71. Looking elsewhere around the Midwest at 10 p.m., Chicago reported a thunderstorm and 73. Indianapolis was partly cloudy and 73. St. Louis was partly cloudy and 80. Kansas City reported thunder and 74. Des Moines had light rain and 79. Milwaukee was mostly cloudy and 65. The time is currently 10:32 p.m. Central Daylight Time. 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Now for the official National Weather Service forecast for Galesburg and surrounding areas of central and northwest Illinois. Rest of tonight, mostly cloudy. A slight chance of showers after midnight. Lows in the mid-60s. West winds around 5 miles an hour. Chance of rain 20%. Wednesday, mostly cloudy in the morning, then partly sunny with a chance of showers with a slight chance of thunderstorms in the afternoon. Highs around 80. Northeast winds around 5 miles an hour. Chance of rain 30%. Wednesday night, mostly cloudy with a slight chance of showers and thunderstorms until midnight, then partly cloudy after midnight. Lows in the lower 60s. Northeast winds around 5 miles an hour until midnight, becoming light and variable. Chance of rain 20%. Thursday, sunny midnight. Lows in the lower 60s. Northeast winds around 5 miles an hour until midnight, becoming light and variable. Chance of rain 20%. Thursday, sunny. Highs around 80. East winds around 5 miles an hour. Thursday night, mostly clear. Lows in the lower 60s. Light and variable winds. Friday, sunny. A chance of showers and thunderstorms in the afternoon. Highs in the lower 80s. Chance of rain 30%. Friday night through Saturday night, mostly clear. Lows in the lower 60s. Highs around 80. Sunday through Tuesday, partly cloudy. Highs in the upper 70s. Lows in the lower 60s. Again, the forecast for Galesburg and surrounding areas of central and northwest Illinois for the rest of tonight, mostly cloudy. A slight chance of showers after midnight. Lows in the mid-60s. West winds around 5 miles an hour. Chance of rain 20%. At 10 p.m. in Galesburg, skies were clear. The temperature was 71 degrees, the dew point was 70, and the relative humidity was 98%. The wind was calm. The pressure was 29.97 inches and steady. Elsewhere around the area, skies ranged from clear to partly cloudy, and temperatures were in the lower to mid-70s. And once again at 10 p.m. in Galesburg, under clear skies, the temperature was 71. Looking elsewhere around the Midwest at 10 p.m., Chicago reported a thunderstorm and 73. Indianapolis was partly cloudy and 73. St. Louis was partly cloudy and 80. Kansas City reported thunder and 74. Des Moines had light rain and 79. Milwaukee was mostly cloudy and 65. The time is currently 10:35 p.m. Central Daylight Time. 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Now for the official National Weather Service forecast for Galesburg and surrounding areas of central and northwest Illinois. Rest of tonight, mostly cloudy. A slight chance of showers after midnight. Lows in the mid-60s. West winds around 5 miles an hour. Chance of rain 20%. Wednesday, mostly cloudy in the morning, then partly sunny with a chance of showers with a slight chance of thunderstorms in the afternoon. Highs around 80. Northeast winds around 5 miles an hour. Chance of rain 30%. Wednesday night, mostly cloudy with a slight chance of showers and thunderstorms until midnight, then partly cloudy after midnight. Lows in the lower 60s. Northeast winds around 5 miles an hour until

night, becoming light and variable. Chance of rain 20%. Thursday, sunny. Highs around 80. East winds around 5 miles an hour. Thursday night, mostly clear. Lows in the lower 60s. Light and variable winds. Friday, sunny. A chance of showers and thunderstorms in the afternoon. Highs in the lower 80s. Chance of rain 30%. Friday night through Saturday night, mostly clear. Lows in the lower 60s. Highs around 80. Sunday through Tuesday, partly cloudy. Highs in the upper 70s. Lows in the lower 60s. Again, the forecast for Galesburg and surrounding areas of central and northwest Illinois for the rest of tonight, mostly cloudy. A slight chance of showers after midnight. Lows in the mid-60s. West winds around 5 miles an hour. Chance of rain 20%. At 10 p.m. in Galesburg, skies were clear. The temperature was 71 degrees, the dew point was 70, and the relative humidity was 98%. The wind was calm. The pressure was 29.97 inches and steady. Elsewhere around the area, skies ranged from clear to partly cloudy, and temperatures were in the lower to mid-70s. And once again at 10 p.m. in Galesburg, under clear skies, the temperature was 71. Looking elsewhere around the Midwest at 10 p.m., Chicago reported a thunderstorm, and 73. Indianapolis was partly cloudy, and 73. St. Louis was partly cloudy, and 80. Kansas City reported thunder, and 74. Des Moines had light rain, and 79. Milwaukee was mostly cloudy, and 65. The time is currently 10:38 p.m. Central Daylight Time. 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Now for the official National Weather Service forecast for Galesburg and surrounding areas of central and northwest Illinois. Rest of tonight, mostly cloudy. A slight chance of showers after midnight. Lows in the mid-60s. West winds around 5 miles an hour. Chance of rain 20%. Wednesday, mostly cloudy in the morning, then partly sunny with a chance of showers with a slight chance of thunderstorms in the afternoon. Highs around 80. Northeast winds around 5 miles an hour. Chance of rain 30%. Wednesday night, mostly cloudy with a slight chance of showers and thunderstorms until midnight, then partly cloudy after midnight. Lows in the lower 60s. Northeast winds around 5 miles an hour.

areas of central and northwest Illinois for the rest of tonight, mostly cloudy. A slight chance of showers after midnight. Lows in the mid-60s. West winds around 5 miles an hour. Chance of rain 20%. Now for the official National Weather Service forecast for Galesburg and surrounding areas of central and northwest Illinois. Rest of tonight, mostly cloudy. A slight chance of showers after midnight. Lows in the mid-60s. West winds around 5 miles an hour. Chance of rain 20%. Wednesday, mostly cloudy in the morning, then partly sunny with a chance of showers with a slight chance of thunderstorms in the afternoon. Highs around 80. Northeast winds around 5 miles an hour. Chance of rain 30%. Wednesday night, mostly cloudy with a slight chance of showers and thunderstorms until midnight, then partly cloudy after midnight. Lows in the lower 60s. Northeast winds around 5 miles an hour until midnight, becoming light and variable. Chance of rain 20%. Thursday, sunny. Highs around 80. East winds around 5 miles an hour. Thursday night, mostly clear. Lows in the lower 60s. Light and variable winds. Friday, sunny. A chance of showers and thunderstorms in the afternoon. Highs in the lower 80s. Chance of rain 30%. Friday night through Saturday night, mostly clear. Lows in the lower 60s. Highs around 80. Sunday through Tuesday, partly cloudy. Highs in the upper 70s. Lows in the lower 60s. Again, the forecast for Galesburg and surrounding areas of central and northwest Illinois for the rest of tonight, mostly cloudy. A slight chance of showers after midnight. Lows in the mid-60s. West winds around 5 miles an hour. Chance of rain 20%. At 10 p.m. in Galesburg, skies were clear. The temperature was 71 degrees, the dew point was 70, and the relative humidity was 98%. The wind was calm. The pressure was 29.97 inches and steady. Elsewhere around the area, skies ranged from clear to partly cloudy, and temperatures were in the lower to mid-70s. And once again at 10 p.m. in Galesburg, under clear skies, the temperature was 71. Looking elsewhere around the Midwest at 10 p.m., Chicago reported a thunderstorm, and 73. Indianapolis was partly cloudy, and 73. St. Louis was partly cloudy, and 80. Kansas City reported thunder, and 74. Des Moines had light rain, and 79. Milwaukee was mostly cloudy, and 65. The time is currently 10:42 p.m. Central Daylight Time. 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Now for the official National Weather Service forecast for Galesburg and surrounding areas of central and northwest Illinois. Rest of tonight, mostly cloudy. A slight chance of showers after midnight. Lows in the mid-60s. West winds around 5 miles an hour. Chance of rain 20%. Wednesday, mostly cloudy in the morning, then partly sunny with a chance of showers with a slight chance of thunderstorms in the afternoon. Highs around 80. Northeast winds around 5 miles an hour. Chance of rain 30%. Wednesday night, mostly cloudy with a slight chance of showers and thunderstorms until midnight, then partly cloudy after midnight. Lows in the lower 60s. Northeast winds around 5 miles an hour until midnight, becoming light and variable. Chance of rain 20%. Thursday, sunny. Highs around 80. East winds around 5 miles an hour. Thursday night, mostly clear. Lows in the lower 60s. Light and variable winds. Friday, sunny. A chance of showers and thunderstorms in the afternoon. Highs in the lower 80s. Chance of rain 30%. Friday night through Saturday night, mostly clear. Lows in the lower 60s. Highs around 80. Sunday through Tuesday, partly cloudy. Highs in the upper 70s. Lows in the lower 60s. Again, the forecast for Galesburg and surrounding areas of central and northwest Illinois for the rest of tonight, mostly cloudy. A slight chance of showers after midnight. Lows in the mid-60s.

Winds around 5 miles an hour. Chance of rain 20%. At 10 p.m. in Galesburg, skies were clear. The temperature was 71 degrees, the dew point was 70, and the relative humidity was 98%. The wind was calm. The pressure was 29.97 inches and steady. Elsewhere around the area, skies ranged from clear to partly cloudy, and temperatures were in the lower to mid-70s. And once again at 10 p.m. in Galesburg, under clear skies, the temperature was 71. Looking elsewhere around the Midwest at 10 p.m., Chicago reported a thunderstorm and 73. Indianapolis was partly cloudy and 73. St. Louis was partly cloudy and 80. Kansas City reported thunder and 74. Des Moines had light rain and 79. Milwaukee was mostly cloudy and 65. The time is currently 10:45 p.m. Central Daylight Time. 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Now for the official National Weather Service forecast for Galesburg and surrounding areas of central and northwest Illinois. West of tonight, mostly cloudy. A slight chance of showers after midnight. Lows in the mid-60s. West winds around 5 miles an hour. Chance of rain 20%. Wednesday, mostly cloudy in the morning, then partly sunny with a chance of showers with a slight chance of thunderstorms in the afternoon. Highs around 80. Northeast winds around 5 miles an hour. Chance of rain 30%. Wednesday night, mostly cloudy with a slight chance of showers and thunderstorms until midnight, then partly cloudy after midnight. Lows in the lower 60s. Northeast winds around 5 miles an hour until midnight, becoming light and variable. Chance of rain 20%. Thursday, sunny. Highs around 80. East winds around 5 miles an hour. Thursday night, mostly clear. Lows in the lower 60s. Light and variable winds. Friday, sunny. A chance of showers and thunderstorms in the afternoon. Highs in the lower 80s. Chance of rain 30%. Friday night through Saturday night, mostly clear. Lows in the lower 60s. Highs around 80. Sunday through Tuesday, partly cloudy. Highs in the upper 70s. Lows in the lower 60s. Again, the forecast for Galesburg and surrounding areas of central and northwest Illinois for the rest of tonight, mostly cloudy. A slight chance of showers after midnight. Lows in the mid-60s. West winds around 5 miles an hour. Chance of rain 20%. At 10 p.m. in Galesburg, skies were clear. The temperature was 71 degrees, the dew point was 70, and the relative humidity was 98%. The wind was calm. The pressure was 29.97 inches and steady. Elsewhere around the area, skies ranged from clear to partly cloudy, and temperatures were in the lower to mid-70s. And once again at 10 p.m. in Galesburg, under clear skies, the temperature was 71. Looking elsewhere around the Midwest at 10 p.m., Chicago reported a thunderstorm and 73. Indianapolis was partly cloudy and 73. St. Louis was partly cloudy and 80. Kansas City reported thunder and 74. Des Moines had light rain and 79. Milwaukee was mostly cloudy and 65. The time is currently 10:48 p.m. Central Daylight Time. 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Now for the official National Weather Service forecast for Galesburg and surrounding areas of central and northwest Illinois. West of tonight, mostly cloudy. A slight chance of showers after midnight. Lows in the mid-60s. West winds around 5 miles an hour. Chance of rain 20%. Wednesday, mostly cloudy in the morning, then partly sunny with a chance of showers with a slight chance of thunderstorms in the afternoon. Highs around 80. Northeast winds around 5 miles an hour. Chance of rain 30%. Wednesday night, mostly cloudy with a slight chance of showers and thunderstorms until midnight, then partly cloudy after midnight. Lows in the lower 60s. Northeast winds around 5 miles an hour until midnight, becoming light and variable.

Chance of rain 20%. Thursday, sunny. Highs around 80. East winds around 5 miles an hour. Thursday night, mostly clear. Lows in the lower 60s. Light and variable winds. Friday, sunny. A chance of showers and thunderstorms in the afternoon. Highs in the lower 80s. Chance of rain 30%. Friday night through Saturday night, mostly clear. Lows in the lower 60s. Highs around 80. Sunday through Tuesday, partly cloudy. Highs in the upper 70s. Lows in the lower 60s. Again, the forecast for Galesburg and surrounding areas of central and northwest Illinois for the rest of tonight, mostly cloudy. A slight chance of showers after midnight. Lows in the mid-60s. West winds around 5 miles an hour. Chance of rain 20%. At 10 p.m. in Galesburg, skies were clear. The temperature was 71 degrees, the dew point was 70, and the relative humidity was 98%. The wind was calm. The pressure was 29.97 inches and steady. Elsewhere around the area, skies ranged from clear to partly cloudy, and temperatures were in the lower to mid-70s. And once again at 10 p.m. in Galesburg, under clear skies, the temperature was 71. Looking elsewhere around the Midwest at 10 p.m., Chicago reported a thunderstorm, and 73. Indianapolis was partly cloudy, and 73. St. Louis was partly cloudy, and 80. Kansas City reported thunder, and 74. Des Moines had light rain, and 79. Milwaukee was mostly cloudy, and 65. The time is currently 10:51 p.m. Central Daylight Time. 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Now for the official National Weather Service forecast for Galesburg and surrounding areas of central and northwest Illinois. Rest of tonight, mostly cloudy. A slight chance of showers after midnight. Lows in the mid-60s. West winds around 5 miles an hour. Chance of rain 20%. Wednesday, mostly cloudy in the morning, then partly sunny with a chance of showers with a slight chance of thunderstorms in the afternoon. Highs around 80. Northeast winds around 5 miles an hour. Chance of rain 30%. Wednesday night, mostly cloudy with a slight chance of showers and thunderstorms until midnight, then partly cloudy after midnight. Lows in the lower 60s. Northeast winds around 5 miles an hour until midnight, becoming light and variable. Chance of rain 20%. Thursday, sunny. Highs around 80. East winds around 5 miles an hour. Thursday night, mostly clear. Lows in the lower 60s. Light and variable winds. Friday, sunny. A chance of showers and thunderstorms in the afternoon. Highs in the lower 80s. Chance of rain 30%. Friday night through Saturday night, mostly clear. Lows in the lower 60s. Highs around 80. Sunday through Tuesday, partly cloudy. Highs in the upper 70s. Lows in the lower 60s. Again, the forecast for Galesburg and surrounding areas of central and northwest Illinois for the rest of tonight, mostly cloudy. A slight chance of showers after midnight. Lows in the mid-60s. West winds around 5 miles an hour. Chance of rain 20%. At 10 p.m. in Galesburg, skies were clear. The temperature was 71 degrees, the dew point was 70, and the relative humidity was 98%. The wind was calm. The pressure was 29.97 inches and steady. Elsewhere around the area, skies ranged from clear to partly cloudy, and temperatures were in the lower to mid-70s. And once again at 10 p.m. in Galesburg, under clear skies, the temperature was 71. Looking elsewhere around the Midwest at 10 p.m., Chicago reported a thunderstorm, and 73. Indianapolis was partly cloudy, and 73. St. Louis was partly cloudy, and 80. Kansas City reported thunder, and 74. Des Moines had light rain, and 79. Milwaukee was mostly cloudy, and 65. The time is currently 10:54 p.m. Central Daylight Time. 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

Records, station KZZ 66 in Galesburg. Now for the official National Weather Service forecast for Galesburg and surrounding areas of central and northwest Illinois. West of tonight, mostly cloudy. A slight chance of showers after midnight. Lows in the mid-60s. West winds around 5 miles an hour. Chance of rain 20%. Wednesday, mostly cloudy in the morning, then partly sunny with a chance of showers with a slight chance of thunderstorms in the afternoon. Highs around 80. Northeast winds around 5 miles an hour. Chance of rain 30%. Wednesday night, mostly cloudy with a slight chance of showers and thunderstorms until midnight, then partly cloudy after midnight. Lows in the lower 60s. Northeast winds around 5 miles an hour until midnight, becoming light and variable. Chance of rain 20%. Thursday, sunny. Highs around 80. East winds around 5 miles an hour. Thursday night, mostly clear. Lows in the lower 60s. Light and variable winds. Friday, sunny. A chance of showers and thunderstorms in the afternoon. Highs in the lower 80s. Chance of rain 30%. Friday night through Saturday night, mostly clear. Lows in the lower 60s. Highs around 80. Sunday through Tuesday, partly cloudy. Highs in the upper 70s. Lows in the lower 60s. Again, the forecast for Galesburg and surrounding areas of central and northwest Illinois for the rest of tonight, mostly cloudy. A slight chance of showers after midnight. Lows in the mid-60s. West winds around 5 miles an hour. Chance of rain 20%. At 10 p.m. in Galesburg, skies were clear. The temperature was 71 degrees, the dew point was 70, and the relative humidity was 98%. The wind was calm. The pressure was 29.97 inches and steady. Elsewhere around the area, skies ranged from clear to partly cloudy, and temperatures were in the lower to mid-70s. And once again at 10 p.m. in Galesburg, under clear skies, the temperature was 71. Looking elsewhere around the Midwest at 10 p.m., Chicago reported a thunderstorm, and 73. Indianapolis was partly cloudy, and 73. St. Louis was partly cloudy, and 80. Kansas City reported thunder, and 74. Des Moines had light rain, and 79. Milwaukee was mostly cloudy, and 65. The time is currently 10:57 p.m. Central Daylight Time. 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Now for the official National Weather Service forecast for Galesburg and surrounding areas of central and northwest Illinois. West of tonight, mostly cloudy. A slight chance of showers after midnight. Lows in the mid-60s. West winds around 5 miles an hour. Chance of rain 20%. Wednesday, mostly cloudy in the morning, then partly sunny with a chance of showers with a slight chance of thunderstorms in the afternoon. Highs around 80. Northeast winds around 5 miles an hour. Chance of rain 30%. Wednesday night, mostly cloudy with a slight chance of showers and thunderstorms until midnight, then partly cloudy after midnight. Lows in the lower 60s. Northeast winds around 5 miles an hour until midnight, becoming light and variable. Chance of rain 20%. Thursday, sunny. Highs around 80. East winds around 5 miles an hour. Thursday night, mostly clear. Lows in the lower 60s. Light and variable winds. Friday, sunny. A chance of showers and thunderstorms in the afternoon. Highs in the lower 80s. Chance of rain 30%. Friday night through Saturday night, mostly clear. Lows in the lower 60s. Highs around 80. Sunday through Tuesday, partly cloudy. Highs in the upper 70s. Lows in the lower 60s. Again, the forecast for Galesburg and surrounding areas of central and northwest Illinois for the rest of tonight, mostly cloudy. A slight chance of showers after midnight. Lows in the mid-60s. West winds around 5 miles an hour. Chance of rain 20%. At 10 p.m. in Galesburg, skies were clear. The temperature was 71 degrees, the dew point

70, and the relative humidity was 98%. The wind was calm. The pressure was 29.97 inches and steady. Elsewhere around the area, skies ranged from clear to partly cloudy, and temperatures were in the lower to mid-70s. And once again at 10 p.m. in Galesburg, under clear skies, the temperature was 71. The time is currently 11 p.m. Central Daylight Time. 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Now for the official National Weather Service forecast for Galesburg and surrounding areas of central and northwest Illinois. Rest of tonight, mostly cloudy. A slight chance of showers after midnight. Lows in the mid-60s. West winds around 5 miles an hour. Chance of rain 20%. Wednesday, mostly cloudy in the morning, then partly sunny with a chance of showers with a slight chance of thunderstorms in the afternoon. Highs around 80. Northeast winds around 5 miles an hour. Chance of rain 30%. Wednesday night, mostly cloudy with a slight chance of showers and thunderstorms until midnight, then partly cloudy after midnight. Lows in the lower 60s. Northeast winds around 5 miles an hour until midnight, becoming light and variable. Chance of rain 20%. Thursday, sunny. Highs around 80. East winds around 5 miles an hour. Thursday night, mostly clear. Lows in the lower 60s. Light and variable winds. Friday, sunny. A chance of showers and thunderstorms in the afternoon. Highs in the lower 80s. Chance of rain 30%. Friday night through Saturday night, mostly clear. Lows in the lower 60s. Highs around 80. Sunday through Tuesday, partly cloudy. Highs in the upper 70s. Lows in the lower 60s. Again, the forecast for Galesburg and surrounding areas of central and northwest Illinois for the rest of tonight, mostly cloudy. A slight chance of showers after midnight. Lows in the mid-60s. West winds around 5 miles an hour. Chance of rain 20%. The time is currently 11:02 p.m. Central Daylight Time. 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Now for the official National Weather Service forecast for Galesburg and surrounding areas of central and northwest Illinois. Rest of tonight, mostly cloudy. A slight chance of showers after midnight. Lows in the mid-60s. West winds around 5 miles an hour. Chance of rain 20%. Wednesday, mostly cloudy in the morning, then partly sunny with a chance of showers with a slight chance of thunderstorms in the afternoon. Highs around 80. Northeast winds around 5 miles an hour. Chance of rain 30%. Wednesday night, mostly cloudy with a slight chance of showers and thunderstorms until midnight, then partly cloudy after midnight. Lows in the lower 60s. Northeast winds around 5 miles an hour until midnight, becoming light and variable. Chance of rain 20%. Thursday, sunny. Highs around 80. East winds around 5 miles an hour. Thursday night, mostly clear. Lows in the lower 60s. Light and variable winds. Friday, sunny. A chance of showers and thunderstorms in the afternoon. Highs in the lower 80s. Chance of rain 30%. Friday night through Saturday night, mostly clear. Lows in the lower 60s. Highs around 80. Sunday through Tuesday, partly cloudy. Highs in the upper 70s. Lows in the lower 60s. Again, the forecast for Galesburg and surrounding areas of central and northwest Illinois for the rest of tonight, mostly cloudy. A slight chance of showers after midnight. Lows in the mid-60s. West winds around 5 miles an hour. Chance of rain 20%. The time is currently 11:04 p.m. Central Daylight Time. 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Now for the official National Weather Service forecast for Galesburg and surrounding areas of central and northwest Illinois. Rest of tonight, mostly cloudy. A slight chance of showers after midnight. Lows in the mid-60s. West winds around 5 miles an hour.

rising 20%. Wednesday, mostly cloudy in the morning, then partly sunny with a chance of showers with a slight chance of thunderstorms in the afternoon. Highs around 80. Northeast winds around 5 miles an hour. Chance of rain 30%. Wednesday night, mostly cloudy with a slight chance of showers and thunderstorms until midnight, then partly cloudy after midnight. Lows in the lower 60s. Northeast winds around 5 miles an hour until midnight, becoming light and variable. Chance of rain 20%. Thursday, sunny. Highs around 80. East winds around 5 miles an hour. Thursday night, mostly clear. Lows in the lower 60s. Light and variable winds. Friday, sunny. A chance of showers and thunderstorms in the afternoon. Highs in the lower 80s. Chance of rain 30%. Friday night through Saturday night, mostly clear. Lows in the lower 60s. Highs around 80. Sunday through Tuesday, partly cloudy. Highs in the upper 70s. Lows in the lower 60s. Again, the forecast for Galesburg and surrounding areas of central and northwest Illinois for the rest of tonight, mostly cloudy. A slight chance of showers after midnight. Lows in the mid-60s. West winds around 5 miles an hour. Chance of rain 20%. At 11 p.m. in Galesburg, skies were partly cloudy. The temperature was 69 degrees, the dew point was 69, and the relative humidity was 100%. The wind was calm. The pressure was 29.96 inches and falling. Elsewhere around the area, temperatures were around 70 degrees. It was clear at Moline, Macomb, and Springfield. It was partly cloudy at Peoria and Burlington. At Quincy, it was mostly cloudy. And once again at 11 p.m. in Galesburg, under partly cloudy skies, the temperature was 69. Looking elsewhere around the Midwest at 11 p.m., Chicago was mostly cloudy, and 67. Indianapolis was partly cloudy, and 73. St. Louis was partly cloudy, and 77. Kansas City reported a thunderstorm, and 71. Des Moines was mostly cloudy, and 77. Milwaukee was partly cloudy, and 64. The time is currently 11:07 p.m. Central Daylight Time. 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Now for the official National Weather Service forecast for Galesburg and surrounding areas of central and northwest Illinois. West of tonight, mostly cloudy. A slight chance of showers after midnight. Lows in the mid-60s. West winds around 5 miles an hour. Chance of rain 20%. Wednesday, mostly cloudy in the morning, then partly sunny with a chance of showers with a slight chance of thunderstorms in the afternoon. Highs around 80. Northeast winds around 5 miles an hour. Chance of rain 30%. Wednesday night, mostly cloudy with a slight chance of showers and thunderstorms until midnight, then partly cloudy after midnight. Lows in the lower 60s. Northeast winds around 5 miles an hour until midnight, becoming light and variable. Chance of rain 20%. Thursday, sunny. Highs around 80. East winds around 5 miles an hour. Thursday night, mostly clear. Lows in the lower 60s. Light and variable winds. Friday, sunny. A chance of showers and thunderstorms in the afternoon. Highs in the lower 80s. Chance of rain 30%. Friday night through Saturday night, mostly clear. Lows in the lower 60s. Highs around 80. Sunday through Tuesday, partly cloudy. Highs in the upper 70s. Lows in the lower 60s. Again, the forecast for Galesburg and surrounding areas of central and northwest Illinois for the rest of tonight, mostly cloudy. A slight chance of showers after midnight. Lows in the mid-60s. West winds around 5 miles an hour. Chance of rain 20%. At 11 p.m. in Galesburg, skies were partly cloudy. The temperature was 69 degrees, the dew point was 69, and the relative humidity was 100%. The wind was calm. The pressure was 29.96 inches and falling. Elsewhere around the area,

temperatures were around 70 degrees. It was clear at Moline, Macomb, and Springfield. It was partly cloudy at Peoria and Burlington. At Quincy, it was mostly cloudy. And once again at 11 p.m. in Galesburg, under partly cloudy skies, the temperature was 69. Looking elsewhere around the Midwest at 11 p.m., Chicago was mostly cloudy and 67. Indianapolis was partly cloudy and 73. St. Louis was partly cloudy and 77. Kansas City reported a thunderstorm and 71. Des Moines was mostly cloudy and 77. Milwaukee was partly cloudy and 64. The time is currently 11:10 p.m. Central Daylight Time. 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Now for the official National Weather Service forecast for Galesburg and surrounding areas of central and northwest Illinois. West of tonight, mostly cloudy. A slight chance of showers after midnight. Lows in the mid-60s. West winds around 5 miles an hour. Chance of rain 20%. Wednesday, mostly cloudy in the morning, then partly sunny with a chance of showers with a slight chance of thunderstorms in the afternoon. Highs around 80. Northeast winds around 5 miles an hour. Chance of rain 30%. Wednesday night, mostly cloudy with a slight chance of showers and thunderstorms until midnight, then partly cloudy after midnight. Lows in the lower 60s. Northeast winds around 5 miles an hour until midnight, becoming light and variable. Chance of rain 20%. Thursday, sunny. Highs around 80. East winds around 5 miles an hour. Thursday night, mostly clear. Lows in the lower 60s. Light and variable winds. Friday, sunny. A chance of showers and thunderstorms in the afternoon. Highs in the lower 80s. Chance of rain 30%. Friday night through Saturday night, mostly clear. Lows in the lower 60s. Highs around 80. Sunday through Tuesday, partly cloudy. Highs in the upper 70s. Lows in the lower 60s. Again, the forecast for Galesburg and surrounding areas of central and northwest Illinois for the rest of tonight, mostly cloudy. A slight chance of showers after midnight. Lows in the mid-60s. West winds around 5 miles an hour. Chance of rain 20%. At 11 p.m. in Galesburg, skies were partly cloudy. The temperature was 69 degrees, the dew point was 69, and the relative humidity was 100%. The wind was calm. The pressure was 29.96 inches and falling. Elsewhere around the area, temperatures were around 70 degrees. It was clear at Moline, Macomb, and Springfield. It was partly cloudy at Peoria and Burlington. At Quincy, it was mostly cloudy. And once again at 11 p.m. in Galesburg, under partly cloudy skies, the temperature was 69. Looking elsewhere around the Midwest at 11 p.m., Chicago was mostly cloudy and 67. Indianapolis was partly cloudy and 73. St. Louis was partly cloudy and 77. Kansas City reported a thunderstorm and 71. Des Moines was mostly cloudy and 77. Milwaukee was partly cloudy and 64. The time is currently 11:13 p.m. Central Daylight Time. 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Now for the official National Weather Service forecast for Galesburg and surrounding areas of central and northwest Illinois. West of tonight, mostly cloudy. A slight chance of showers after midnight. Lows in the mid-60s. West winds around 5 miles an hour. Chance of rain 20%. Wednesday, mostly cloudy in the morning, then partly sunny with a chance of showers with a slight chance of thunderstorms in the afternoon. Highs around 80. Northeast winds around 5 miles an hour. Chance of rain 30%. Wednesday night, mostly cloudy with a slight chance of showers and thunderstorms until midnight, then partly cloudy after midnight. Lows in the lower 60s. Northeast winds around 5 miles an hour until midnight, becoming light and variable. Chance of rain 20%.

sunny. Highs around 80. East winds around 5 miles an hour. Thursday night, mostly clear. Lows in the lower 60s. Light and variable winds. Friday, sunny. A chance of showers and thunderstorms in the afternoon. Highs in the lower 80s. Chance of rain 30%. Friday night through Saturday night, mostly clear. Lows in the lower 60s. Highs around 80. Sunday through Tuesday, partly cloudy. Highs in the upper 70s. Lows in the lower 60s. Again, the forecast for Galesburg and surrounding areas of central and northwest Illinois for the rest of tonight, mostly cloudy. A slight chance of showers after midnight. Lows in the mid-60s. West winds around 5 miles an hour. Chance of rain 20%. 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Programming originates from NOAA's National Weather Service office in Lincoln. KZZ 66 serves the following counties: Henry, Knox, Mercer, and Warren. KZZ 66 is part of the All Hazards Network of NOAA Weather Radio. At 11 p.m. in Galesburg, skies were partly cloudy. The temperature was 69 degrees, the dew point was 69, and the relative humidity was 100%. The wind was calm. The pressure was 29.96 inches and falling. Elsewhere around the area, temperatures were around 70 degrees. It was clear at Moline, Burlington, Macomb, and Springfield. At Peoria, it was partly cloudy. At Quincy, it was mostly cloudy. And once again at 11 p.m. in Galesburg, under partly cloudy skies, the temperature was 69. Looking elsewhere around the Midwest at 11 p.m., Chicago was mostly cloudy, and 67. Indianapolis was partly cloudy, and 73. St. Louis was partly cloudy, and 77. Kansas City reported a thunderstorm, and 71. Des Moines was mostly cloudy, and 77. Milwaukee was partly cloudy, and 64. The time is currently 11:17 p.m. Central Daylight Time. 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Now for the official National Weather Service forecast for Galesburg and surrounding areas of central and northwest Illinois. West of tonight, mostly cloudy. A slight chance of showers after midnight. Lows in the mid-60s. West winds around 5 miles an hour. Chance of rain 20%. Wednesday, mostly cloudy in the morning, then partly sunny with a chance of showers with a slight chance of thunderstorms in the afternoon. Highs around 80. Northeast winds around 5 miles an hour. Chance of rain 30%. Wednesday night, mostly cloudy with a slight chance of showers and thunderstorms until midnight, then partly cloudy after midnight. Lows in the lower 60s. Northeast winds around 5 miles an hour until midnight, becoming light and variable. Chance of rain 20%. Thursday, sunny. Highs around 80. East winds around 5 miles an hour. Thursday night, mostly clear. Lows in the lower 60s. Light and variable winds. Friday, sunny. A chance of showers and thunderstorms in the afternoon. Highs in the lower 80s. Chance of rain 30%. Friday night through Saturday night, mostly clear. Lows in the lower 60s. Highs around 80. Sunday through Tuesday, partly cloudy. Highs in the upper 70s. Lows in the lower 60s. Again, the forecast for Galesburg and surrounding areas of central and northwest Illinois for the rest of tonight, mostly cloudy. A slight chance of showers after midnight. Lows in the mid-60s. West winds around 5 miles an hour. Chance of rain 20%. At 11 p.m. in Galesburg, skies were partly cloudy. The temperature was 69 degrees, the dew point was 69, and the relative humidity was 100%. The wind was calm. The pressure was 29.96 inches and falling. Elsewhere around the area, temperatures were around 70 degrees. It was clear at Moline, Burlington, Macomb, and Springfield.

Peoria, it was partly cloudy. At Quincy, it was mostly cloudy. And once again at 11 p.m. in Galesburg, under partly cloudy skies, the temperature was 69. Looking elsewhere around the Midwest at 11 p.m., Chicago was mostly cloudy and 67. Indianapolis was partly cloudy and 73. St. Louis was partly cloudy and 77. Kansas City reported a thunderstorm and 71. Des Moines was mostly cloudy and 77. Milwaukee was partly cloudy and 64. The time is currently 11:20 p.m. Central Daylight Time. 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Now for the official National Weather Service forecast for Galesburg and surrounding areas of central and northwest Illinois. West of tonight, mostly cloudy. A slight chance of showers after midnight. Lows in the mid-60s. West winds around 5 miles an hour. Chance of rain 20%. Wednesday, mostly cloudy in the morning, then partly sunny with a chance of showers with a slight chance of thunderstorms in the afternoon. Highs around 80. Northeast winds around 5 miles an hour. Chance of rain 30%. Wednesday night, mostly cloudy with a slight chance of showers and thunderstorms until midnight, then partly cloudy after midnight. Lows in the lower 60s. Northeast winds around 5 miles an hour until midnight, becoming light and variable. Chance of rain 20%. Thursday, sunny. Highs around 80. East winds around 5 miles an hour. Thursday night, mostly clear. Lows in the lower 60s. Light and variable winds. Friday, sunny. A chance of showers and thunderstorms in the afternoon. Highs in the lower 80s. Chance of rain 30%. Friday night through Saturday night, mostly clear. Lows in the lower 60s. Highs around 80. Sunday through Tuesday, partly cloudy. Highs in the upper 70s. Lows in the lower 60s. Again, the forecast for Galesburg and surrounding areas of central and northwest Illinois for the rest of tonight, mostly cloudy. A slight chance of showers after midnight. Lows in the mid-60s. West winds around 5 miles an hour. Chance of rain 20%. At 11 p.m. in Galesburg, skies were partly cloudy. The temperature was 69 degrees, the dew point was 69, and the relative humidity was 100%. The wind was calm. The pressure was 29.96 inches and falling. Elsewhere around the area, temperatures were around 70 degrees. It was clear at Moline, Burlington, Macomb, and Springfield. At Peoria, it was partly cloudy. At Quincy, it was mostly cloudy. And once again at 11 p.m. in Galesburg, under partly cloudy skies, the temperature was 69. Looking elsewhere around the Midwest at 11 p.m., Chicago was mostly cloudy and 67. Indianapolis was partly cloudy and 73. St. Louis was partly cloudy and 77. Kansas City reported a thunderstorm and 71. Des Moines was mostly cloudy and 77. Milwaukee was partly cloudy and 64. The time is currently 11:23 p.m. Central Daylight Time. 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Now for the official National Weather Service forecast for Galesburg and surrounding areas of central and northwest Illinois. West of tonight, mostly cloudy. A slight chance of showers after midnight. Lows in the mid-60s. West winds around 5 miles an hour. Chance of rain 20%. Wednesday, mostly cloudy in the morning, then partly sunny with a chance of showers with a slight chance of thunderstorms in the afternoon. Highs around 80. Northeast winds around 5 miles an hour. Chance of rain 30%. Wednesday night, mostly cloudy with a slight chance of showers and thunderstorms until midnight, then partly cloudy after midnight. Lows in the lower 60s. Northeast winds around 5 miles an hour until midnight, becoming light and variable. Chance of rain 20%. Thursday, sunny. Highs around 80. East winds around 5 miles an hour.

Thursday night, mostly clear. Lows in the lower 60s. Light and variable winds. Friday, sunny. A chance of showers and thunderstorms in the afternoon. Highs in the lower 80s. Chance of rain 30%. Friday night through Saturday night, mostly clear. Lows in the lower 60s. Highs around 80. Sunday through Tuesday, partly cloudy. Highs in the upper 70s. Lows in the lower 60s. Again, the forecast for Galesburg and surrounding areas of central and northwest Illinois for the rest of tonight, mostly cloudy. A slight chance of showers after midnight. Lows in the mid-60s. West winds around 5 miles an hour. Chance of rain 20%. At 11 p.m. in Galesburg, skies were partly cloudy. The temperature was 69 degrees, the dew point was 69, and the relative humidity was 100%. The wind was calm. The pressure was 29.96 inches and falling. Elsewhere around the area, temperatures were around 70 degrees. It was clear at Burlington, Macomb, and Springfield. It was partly cloudy at Peoria and Moline. At Quincy, it was mostly cloudy. And once again at 11 p.m. in Galesburg, under partly cloudy skies, the temperature was 69. Looking elsewhere around the Midwest at 11 p.m., Chicago was partly cloudy and 67. Indianapolis was partly cloudy and 73. St. Louis was partly cloudy and 77. Kansas City reported a thunderstorm and 71. Des Moines was partly cloudy and 77. Milwaukee was partly cloudy and 64. The time is currently 11:26 p.m. Central Daylight Time. 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Now for the official National Weather Service forecast for Galesburg and surrounding areas of central and northwest Illinois. Rest of tonight, mostly cloudy. A slight chance of showers after midnight. Lows in the mid-60s. West winds around 5 miles an hour. Chance of rain 20%. Wednesday, mostly cloudy in the morning, then partly sunny with a chance of showers with a slight chance of thunderstorms in the afternoon. Highs around 80. Northeast winds around 5 miles an hour. Chance of rain 30%. Wednesday night, mostly cloudy with a slight chance of showers and thunderstorms until midnight, then partly cloudy after midnight. Lows in the lower 60s. Northeast winds around 5 miles an hour until midnight, becoming light and variable. Chance of rain 20%. Thursday, sunny. Highs around 80. East winds around 5 miles an hour. Thursday night, mostly clear. Lows in the lower 60s. Light and variable winds. Friday, sunny. A chance of showers and thunderstorms in the afternoon. Highs in the lower 80s. Chance of rain 30%. Friday night through Saturday night, mostly clear. Lows in the lower 60s. Highs around 80. Sunday through Tuesday, partly cloudy. Highs in the upper 70s. Lows in the lower 60s. Again, the forecast for Galesburg and surrounding areas of central and northwest Illinois for the rest of tonight, mostly cloudy. A slight chance of showers after midnight. Lows in the mid-60s. West winds around 5 miles an hour. Chance of rain 20%. At 11 p.m. in Galesburg, skies were partly cloudy. The temperature was 69 degrees, the dew point was 69, and the relative humidity was 100%. The wind was calm. The pressure was 29.96 inches and falling. Elsewhere around the area, temperatures were around 70 degrees. It was clear at Burlington, Macomb, and Springfield. It was partly cloudy at Peoria and Moline. At Quincy, it was mostly cloudy. And once again at 11 p.m. in Galesburg, under partly cloudy skies, the temperature was 69. Looking elsewhere around the Midwest at 11 p.m., Chicago was partly cloudy and 67. Indianapolis was partly cloudy and 73. St. Louis was partly cloudy and 77. Kansas City reported a thunderstorm and 71. Des Moines was partly cloudy and 77.
Milwaukee was partly cloudy and 64. The time is currently 11:29 p.m. Central Daylight Time. 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Now for the official National Weather Service forecast for Galesburg and surrounding areas of central and northwest Illinois. Rest of tonight, mostly cloudy. A slight chance of showers after midnight. Lows in the mid-60s. West winds around 5 miles an hour. Chance of rain 20%. Wednesday, mostly cloudy in the morning, then partly sunny with a chance of showers with a slight chance of thunderstorms in the afternoon. Highs around 80. Northeast winds around 5 miles an hour. Chance of rain 30%. Wednesday night, mostly cloudy with a slight chance of showers and thunderstorms until midnight, then partly cloudy after midnight. Lows in the lower 60s. Northeast winds around 5 miles an hour until midnight, becoming light and variable. Chance of rain 20%. Thursday, sunny. Highs around 80. East winds around 5 miles an hour. Thursday night, mostly clear. Lows in the lower 60s. Light and variable winds. Friday, sunny. A chance of showers and thunderstorms in the afternoon. Highs in the lower 80s. Chance of rain 30%. Friday night through Saturday night, mostly clear. Lows in the lower 60s. Highs around 80. Sunday through Tuesday, partly cloudy. Highs in the upper 70s. Lows in the lower 60s. Again, the forecast for Galesburg and surrounding areas of central and northwest Illinois for the rest of tonight, mostly cloudy. A slight chance of showers after midnight. Lows in the mid-60s. West winds around 5 miles an hour. Chance of rain 20%. At 11 p.m. in Galesburg, skies were partly cloudy. The temperature was 69 degrees, the dew point was 69, and the relative humidity was 100%. The wind was calm. The pressure was 29.96 inches and falling. Elsewhere around the area, temperatures were around 70 degrees. It was clear at Burlington, Macomb, and Springfield. It was partly cloudy at Peoria and Moline. At Quincy, it was mostly cloudy. And once again at 11 p.m. in Galesburg, under partly cloudy skies, the temperature was 69. Looking elsewhere around the Midwest at 11 p.m., Chicago was partly cloudy and 67. Indianapolis was partly cloudy and 73. St. Louis was partly cloudy and 77. Kansas City reported a thunderstorm and 71. Des Moines was partly cloudy and 77. Milwaukee was partly cloudy and 64. The time is currently 11:33 p.m. Central Daylight Time. 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Now for the official National Weather Service forecast for Galesburg and surrounding areas of central and northwest Illinois. Rest of tonight, mostly cloudy. A slight chance of showers after midnight. Lows in the mid-60s. West winds around 5 miles an hour. Chance of rain 20%. Wednesday, mostly cloudy in the morning, then partly sunny with a chance of showers with a slight chance of thunderstorms in the afternoon. Highs around 80. Northeast winds around 5 miles an hour. Chance of rain 30%. Wednesday night, mostly cloudy with a slight chance of showers and thunderstorms until midnight, then partly cloudy after midnight. Lows in the lower 60s. Northeast winds around 5 miles an hour until midnight, becoming light and variable. Chance of rain 20%. Thursday, sunny. Highs around 80. East winds around 5 miles an hour. Thursday night, mostly clear. Lows in the lower 60s. Light and variable winds. Friday, sunny. A chance of showers and thunderstorms in the afternoon. Highs in the lower 80s. Chance of rain 30%. Friday night through Saturday night, mostly clear. Lows in the lower 60s.

around 80. Sunday through Tuesday, partly cloudy. Highs in the upper 70s. Lows in the lower 60s. Again, the forecast for Galesburg and surrounding areas of central and northwest Illinois for the rest of tonight, mostly cloudy. A slight chance of showers after midnight. Lows in the mid-60s. West winds around 5 miles an hour. Chance of rain 20%. At 11 p.m. in Galesburg, skies were partly cloudy. The temperature was 69 degrees, the dew point was 69, and the relative humidity was 100%. The wind was calm. The pressure was 29.96 inches and falling. Elsewhere around the area, temperatures were around 70 degrees. It was clear in Burlington, Macomb, and Springfield. It was partly cloudy at Peoria and Moline. At Quincy, it was mostly cloudy. And once again at 11 p.m. in Galesburg, under partly cloudy skies, the temperature was 69. Looking elsewhere around the Midwest at 11 p.m., Chicago was partly cloudy and 67. Indianapolis was partly cloudy and 73. St. Louis was partly cloudy and 77. Kansas City reported a thunderstorm and 71. Des Moines was partly cloudy and 77. Milwaukee was partly cloudy and 64. The time is currently 11:36 p.m. Central Daylight Time. 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Now for the official National Weather Service forecast for Galesburg and surrounding areas of central and northwest Illinois. West of tonight, mostly cloudy. A slight chance of showers after midnight. Lows in the mid-60s. West winds around 5 miles an hour. Chance of rain 20%. Wednesday, mostly cloudy in the morning, then partly sunny with a chance of showers with a slight chance of thunderstorms in the afternoon. Highs around 80. Northeast winds around 5 miles an hour. Chance of rain 30%. Wednesday night, mostly cloudy with a slight chance of showers and thunderstorms until midnight, then partly cloudy after midnight. Lows in the lower 60s. Northeast winds around 5 miles an hour until midnight, becoming light and variable. Chance of rain 20%. Thursday, sunny. Highs around 80. East winds around 5 miles an hour. Thursday night, mostly clear. Lows in the lower 60s. Light and variable winds. Friday, sunny. A chance of showers and thunderstorms in the afternoon. Highs in the lower 80s. Chance of rain 30%. Friday night through Saturday night, mostly clear. Lows in the lower 60s. Highs around 80. Sunday through Tuesday, partly cloudy. Highs in the upper 70s. Lows in the lower 60s. Again, the forecast for Galesburg and surrounding areas of central and northwest Illinois for the rest of tonight, mostly cloudy. A slight chance of showers after midnight. Lows in the mid-60s. West winds around 5 miles an hour. Chance of rain 20%. At 11 p.m. in Galesburg, skies were partly cloudy. The temperature was 69 degrees, the dew point was 69, and the relative humidity was 100%. The wind was calm. The pressure was 29.96 inches and falling. Elsewhere around the area, temperatures were around 70 degrees. It was clear at Burlington, Macomb, and Springfield. It was partly cloudy at Peoria and Moline. At Quincy, it was mostly cloudy. And once again at 11 p.m. in Galesburg, under partly cloudy skies, the temperature was 69. Looking elsewhere around the Midwest at 11 p.m., Chicago was partly cloudy and 67. Indianapolis was partly cloudy and 73. St. Louis was partly cloudy and 77. Kansas City reported a thunderstorm and 71. Des Moines was partly cloudy and 77. Milwaukee was partly cloudy and 64. The time is currently 11:39 p.m. Central Daylight Time. 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Now for the official National Weather Service forecast for Galesburg and surrounding areas of central and northwest Illinois.

East winds around 5 miles an hour. Thursday night, mostly clear. Lows in the lower 60s. Light and variable winds. Friday, sunny. A chance of showers and thunderstorms in the afternoon. Highs in the lower 80s. Chance of rain 30%. Friday night through Saturday night, mostly clear. Lows in the lower 60s. Highs around 80. Sunday through Tuesday, partly cloudy. Highs in the upper 70s. Lows in the lower 60s. Again, the forecast for Galesburg and surrounding areas of central and northwest Illinois for the rest of tonight, mostly cloudy. A slight chance of showers after midnight. Lows in the mid-60s. West winds around 5 miles an hour. Chance of rain 20%. At 11 p.m. in Galesburg, skies were partly cloudy. The temperature was 69 degrees, the dew point was 69, and the relative humidity was 100%. The wind was calm. The pressure was 29.96 inches and falling. Elsewhere around the area, temperatures were around 70 degrees. It was clear at Burlington, Macomb, and Springfield. It was partly cloudy at Peoria and Moline. At Quincy, it was mostly cloudy. And once again at 11 p.m. in Galesburg, under partly cloudy skies, the temperature was 69. Looking elsewhere around the Midwest at 11 p.m., Chicago was partly cloudy and 67. Indianapolis was partly cloudy and 73. St. Louis was partly cloudy and 77. Kansas City reported a thunderstorm and 71. Des Moines was partly cloudy and 77. Milwaukee was partly cloudy and 64. The time is currently 11:42 p.m. Central Daylight Time. 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Now for the official National Weather Service forecast for Galesburg and surrounding areas of central and northwest Illinois. West of tonight, mostly cloudy. A slight chance of showers after midnight. Lows in the mid-60s. West winds around 5 miles an hour. Chance of rain 20%. Wednesday, mostly cloudy in the morning, then partly sunny with a chance of showers with a slight chance of thunderstorms in the afternoon. Highs around 80. Northeast winds around 5 miles an hour. Chance of rain 30%. Wednesday night, mostly cloudy with a slight chance of showers and thunderstorms until midnight, then partly cloudy after midnight. Lows in the lower 60s. Northeast winds around 5 miles an hour until midnight, becoming light and variable. Chance of rain 20%. Thursday, sunny. Highs around 80. East winds around 5 miles an hour. Thursday night, mostly clear. Lows in the lower 60s. Light and variable winds. Friday, sunny. A chance of showers and thunderstorms in the afternoon. Highs in the lower 80s. Chance of rain 30%. Friday night through Saturday night, mostly clear. Lows in the lower 60s. Highs around 80. Sunday through Tuesday, partly cloudy. Highs in the upper 70s. Lows in the lower 60s. Again, the forecast for Galesburg and surrounding areas of central and northwest Illinois for the rest of tonight, mostly cloudy. A slight chance of showers after midnight. Lows in the mid-60s. West winds around 5 miles an hour. Chance of rain 20%. At 11 p.m. in Galesburg, skies were partly cloudy. The temperature was 69 degrees, the dew point was 69, and the relative humidity was 100%. The wind was calm. The pressure was 29.96 inches and falling. Elsewhere around the area, temperatures were around 70 degrees. It was clear at Burlington, Macomb, and Springfield. It was partly cloudy at Peoria and Moline. At Quincy, it was mostly cloudy. And once again at 11 p.m. in Galesburg, under partly cloudy skies, the temperature was 69. Looking elsewhere around the Midwest at 11 p.m., Chicago was partly cloudy and 67. Indianapolis was partly cloudy and 73. St. Louis was partly cloudy and 77. Kansas City reported a thunderstorm and 71.

Moines was partly cloudy and 77. Milwaukee was partly cloudy and 64. The time is currently 11:45 p.m. Central Daylight Time. 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Now for the official National Weather Service forecast for Galesburg and surrounding areas of central and northwest Illinois. West of tonight, partly cloudy after midnight, then becoming mostly cloudy. A chance of showers with a slight chance of thunderstorms. Near steady temperature in the upper 60s. West winds around 5 miles an hour after midnight, becoming light and variable. Chance of rain 40%. Wednesday, partly sunny with a slight chance of showers. A slight chance of thunderstorms in the afternoon. Highs around 80. North winds around 5 miles an hour, becoming northeast in the afternoon. Chance of rain 20%. Wednesday night, mostly cloudy with a chance of showers with a slight chance of thunderstorms until midnight, then partly cloudy after midnight. Lows in the lower 60s. Northeast winds around 5 miles an hour. Chance of rain 30%. Thursday, sunny. Highs around 80. Northeast winds around 5 miles an hour. Thursday night, mostly clear. Lows in the lower 60s. Light and variable winds. Friday, sunny. A chance of showers and thunderstorms in the afternoon. Highs in the lower 80s. Chance of rain 30%. Friday night through Saturday night, mostly clear. Lows in the lower 60s. Highs around 80. Sunday through Tuesday, partly cloudy. Highs in the upper 70s. Lows in the lower 60s. Again, the forecast for Galesburg and surrounding areas of central and northwest Illinois for the rest of tonight, partly cloudy after midnight, then becoming mostly cloudy. A chance of showers and a slight chance of thunderstorms. Near steady temperature in the upper 60s. West winds around 5 miles an hour after midnight, becoming light and variable. Chance of rain 40%. At 11 p.m. in Galesburg, skies were partly cloudy. The temperature was 69 degrees, the dew point was 69, and the relative humidity was 100%. The wind was calm. The pressure was 29.96 inches and falling. Elsewhere around the area, temperatures were around 70 degrees. It was clear at Burlington, Macomb, and Springfield. It was partly cloudy at Peoria and Moline. At Quincy, it was mostly cloudy. And once again at 11 p.m. in Galesburg, under partly cloudy skies, the temperature was 69. Looking elsewhere around the Midwest at 11 p.m., Chicago was partly cloudy and 67. Indianapolis was partly cloudy and 73. St. Louis was partly cloudy and 77. Kansas City reported a thunderstorm and 71. Des Moines was partly cloudy and 77. Milwaukee was partly cloudy and 64. The time is currently 11:49 p.m. Central Daylight Time. 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Now for the official National Weather Service forecast for Galesburg and surrounding areas of central and northwest Illinois. West of tonight, partly cloudy after midnight, then becoming mostly cloudy. A chance of showers with a slight chance of thunderstorms. Near steady temperature in the upper 60s. West winds around 5 miles an hour after midnight, becoming light and variable. Chance of rain 40%. Wednesday, partly sunny with a slight chance of showers. A slight chance of thunderstorms in the afternoon. Highs around 80. North winds around 5 miles an hour, becoming northeast in the afternoon. Chance of rain 20%. Wednesday night, mostly cloudy with a chance of showers with a slight chance of thunderstorms until midnight, then partly cloudy after midnight. Lows in the lower 60s. Northeast winds around 5 miles an hour. Chance of rain 30%. Thursday, sunny. Highs around 80. Northeast winds around 5 miles an hour. Thursday night, mostly clear. Lows in the lower 60s. Light and variable winds. Friday, sunny. A chance of showers and thunderstorms in the afternoon.

of rain 30%. Friday night through Saturday night, mostly clear. Lows in the lower 60s. Highs around 80. Sunday through Tuesday, partly cloudy. Highs in the upper 70s. Lows in the lower 60s. Again, the forecast for Galesburg and surrounding areas of central and northwest Illinois for the rest of tonight, partly cloudy after midnight, then becoming mostly cloudy. A chance of showers and a slight chance of thunderstorms. Near steady temperature in the upper 60s. West winds surround 5 miles an hour after midnight, becoming light and variable. Chance of rain 40%. At 11 p.m. in Galesburg, skies were partly cloudy. The temperature was 69 degrees, the dew point was 69, and the relative humidity was 100%. The wind was calm. The pressure was 29.96 inches and falling. Elsewhere around the area, temperatures were around 70 degrees. It was clear at Burlington, Macomb, and Springfield. It was partly cloudy at Peoria and Moline. At Quincy, it was mostly cloudy. And once again at 11 p.m. in Galesburg, under partly cloudy skies, the temperature was 69. Looking elsewhere around the Midwest at 11 p.m., Chicago was partly cloudy and 67. Indianapolis was partly cloudy and 73. St. Louis was partly cloudy and 77. Kansas City reported a thunderstorm and 71. Des Moines was partly cloudy and 77. Milwaukee was partly cloudy and 64. The time is currently 11:52 p.m. Central Daylight Time. 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Now for the official National Weather Service forecast for Galesburg and surrounding areas of central and northwest Illinois. West of tonight, partly cloudy after midnight, then becoming mostly cloudy. A chance of showers with a slight chance of thunderstorms. Near steady temperature in the upper 60s. West winds around 5 miles an hour after midnight, becoming light and variable. Chance of rain 40%. Wednesday, partly sunny with a slight chance of showers. A slight chance of thunderstorms in the afternoon. Highs around 80. North winds around 5 miles an hour, becoming northeast in the afternoon. Chance of rain 20%. Wednesday night, mostly cloudy with a chance of showers with a slight chance of thunderstorms until midnight, then partly cloudy after midnight. Lows in the lower 60s. Northeast winds around 5 miles an hour. Chance of rain 30%. Thursday, sunny. Highs around 80. Northeast winds around 5 miles an hour. Thursday night, mostly clear. Lows in the lower 60s. Light and variable winds. Friday, sunny. A chance of showers and thunderstorms in the afternoon. Highs in the lower 80s. Chance of rain 30%. Friday night through Saturday night, mostly clear. Lows in the lower 60s. Highs around 80. Sunday through Tuesday, partly cloudy. Highs in the upper 70s. Lows in the lower 60s. Again, the forecast for Galesburg and surrounding areas of central and northwest Illinois for the rest of tonight, partly cloudy after midnight, then becoming mostly cloudy. A chance of showers and a slight chance of thunderstorms. Near steady temperature in the upper 60s. West winds around 5 miles an hour after midnight, becoming light and variable. Chance of rain 40%. At 11 p.m. in Galesburg, skies were partly cloudy. The temperature was 69 degrees, the dew point was 69, and the relative humidity was 100%. The wind was calm. The pressure was 29.96 inches and falling. Elsewhere around the area, temperatures were around 70 degrees. It was clear at Burlington, Macomb, and Springfield. It was partly cloudy at Peoria and Moline. At Quincy, it was mostly cloudy. And once again at 11 p.m. in Galesburg, under partly cloudy skies, the temperature was 69. Looking elsewhere around the Midwest at 11 p.m., Chicago was partly cloudy and 67. Indianapolis was partly cloudy and 73. St. Louis was partly cloudy and 77. Kansas City reported a thunderstorm.

and 71. Des Moines was partly cloudy and 77. Milwaukee was partly cloudy and 64. The time is currently 11:55 p.m. Central Daylight Time. 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Now for the official National Weather Service forecast for Galesburg and surrounding areas of central and northwest Illinois. West of tonight, partly cloudy after midnight, then becoming mostly cloudy. A chance of showers with a slight chance of thunderstorms. Near steady temperature in the upper 60s. West winds around 5 miles an hour after midnight, becoming light and variable. Chance of rain 40%. Wednesday, partly sunny with a slight chance of showers. A slight chance of thunderstorms in the afternoon. Highs around 80. North winds around 5 miles an hour, becoming northeast in the afternoon. Chance of rain 20%. Wednesday night, mostly cloudy with a chance of showers with a slight chance of thunderstorms until midnight, then partly cloudy after midnight. Lows in the lower 60s. Northeast winds around 5 miles an hour. Chance of rain 30%. Thursday, sunny. Highs around 80. Northeast winds around 5 miles an hour. Thursday night, mostly clear. Lows in the lower 60s. Light and variable winds. Friday, sunny. A chance of showers and thunderstorms in the afternoon. Highs in the lower 80s. Chance of rain 30%. Friday night through Saturday night, mostly clear. Lows in the lower 60s. Highs around 80. Sunday through Tuesday, partly cloudy. Highs in the upper 70s. Lows in the lower 60s. Again, the forecast for Galesburg and surrounding areas of central and northwest Illinois for the rest of tonight, partly cloudy after midnight, then becoming mostly cloudy. A chance of showers and a slight chance of thunderstorms. Near steady temperature in the upper 60s. West winds around 5 miles an hour after midnight, becoming light and variable. Chance of rain 40%. At 11 p.m. in Galesburg, skies were partly cloudy. The temperature was 69 degrees, the dew point was 69, and the relative humidity was 100%. The wind was calm. The pressure was 29.96 inches and falling. Elsewhere around the area, temperatures were around 70 degrees. It was clear at Burlington, Macomb, and Springfield. It was partly cloudy at Peoria and Moline. At Quincy, it was mostly cloudy. And once again at 11 p.m. in Galesburg, under partly cloudy skies, the temperature was 69. Looking elsewhere around the Midwest at 11 p.m., Chicago was partly cloudy and 67. Indianapolis was partly cloudy and 73. St. Louis was partly cloudy and 77. Kansas City reported a thunderstorm and 71. Des Moines was partly cloudy and 77. Milwaukee was partly cloudy and 64. The time is currently 11:59 p.m. Central Daylight Time. 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Now for the official National Weather Service forecast for Galesburg and surrounding areas of central and northwest Illinois. West of tonight, partly cloudy after midnight, then becoming mostly cloudy. A chance of showers with a slight chance of thunderstorms. Near steady temperature in the upper 60s. West winds around 5 miles an hour after midnight, becoming light and variable. Chance of rain 40%. Wednesday, partly sunny with a slight chance of showers. A slight chance of thunderstorms in the afternoon. Highs around 80. North winds around 5 miles an hour, becoming northeast in the afternoon. Chance of rain 20%. Wednesday night, mostly cloudy with a chance of showers with a slight chance of thunderstorms until midnight, then partly cloudy after midnight. Lows in the lower 60s. Northeast winds around 5 miles an hour. Chance of rain 30%. Thursday, sunny. Highs around 80. Northeast winds around 5 miles an hour. Thursday night, mostly clear. Lows in the lower 60s. Light and variable winds. Friday, sunny. A chance of showers and thunderstorms in the afternoon.

highs in the lower 80s. Chance of rain 30%. Friday night through Saturday night, mostly clear. Lows in the lower 60s. Highs around 80. Sunday through Tuesday, partly cloudy. Highs in the upper 70s. Lows in the lower 60s. Again, the forecast for Galesburg and surrounding areas of central and northwest Illinois for the rest of tonight, partly cloudy after midnight, then becoming mostly cloudy. A chance of showers and a slight chance of thunderstorms. Near steady temperature in the upper 60s. West winds around 5 miles an hour after midnight, becoming light and variable. Chance of rain 40%. The time is currently 12:01 a.m. Central Daylight Time. 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Now for the official National Weather Service forecast for Galesburg and surrounding areas of central and northwest Illinois. West of tonight, partly cloudy after midnight, then becoming mostly cloudy. A chance of showers with a slight chance of thunderstorms. Near steady temperature in the upper 60s. West winds around 5 miles an hour after midnight, becoming light and variable. Chance of rain 40%. Wednesday, partly sunny with a slight chance of showers. A slight chance of thunderstorms in the afternoon. Highs around 80. North winds around 5 miles an hour, becoming northeast in the afternoon. Chance of rain 20%. Wednesday night, mostly cloudy with a chance of showers with a slight chance of thunderstorms until midnight, then partly cloudy after midnight. Lows in the lower 60s. Northeast winds around 5 miles an hour. Chance of rain 30%. Thursday, sunny. Highs around 80. Northeast winds around 5 miles an hour. Thursday night, mostly clear. Lows in the lower 60s. Light and variable winds. Friday, sunny. A chance of showers and thunderstorms in the afternoon. Highs in the lower 80s. Chance of rain 30%. Friday night through Saturday night, mostly clear. Lows in the lower 60s. Highs around 80. Sunday through Tuesday, partly cloudy. Highs in the upper 70s. Lows in the lower 60s. Again, the forecast for Galesburg and surrounding areas of central and northwest Illinois for the rest of tonight, partly cloudy after midnight, then becoming mostly cloudy. A chance of showers and a slight chance of thunderstorms. Near steady temperature in the upper 60s. West winds around 5 miles an hour after midnight, becoming light and variable. Chance of rain 40%. The time is currently 12:03 a.m. Central Daylight Time. 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Now for the official National Weather Service forecast for Galesburg and surrounding areas of central and northwest Illinois. West of tonight, partly cloudy after midnight, then becoming mostly cloudy. A chance of showers with a slight chance of thunderstorms. Near steady temperature in the upper 60s. West winds around 5 miles an hour after midnight, becoming light and variable. Chance of rain 40%. Wednesday, partly sunny with a slight chance of showers. A slight chance of thunderstorms in the afternoon. Highs around 80. North winds around 5 miles an hour, becoming northeast in the afternoon. Chance of rain 20%. Wednesday night, mostly cloudy with a chance of showers with a slight chance of thunderstorms until midnight, then partly cloudy after midnight. Lows in the lower 60s. Northeast winds around 5 miles an hour. Chance of rain 30%. Thursday, sunny. Highs around 80. Northeast winds around 5 miles an hour. Thursday night, mostly clear. Lows in the lower 60s. Light and variable winds. Friday, sunny. A chance of showers and thunderstorms in the afternoon. Highs in the lower 80s. Chance of rain 30%. Friday night through Saturday night, mostly clear. Lows in the lower 60s. Highs around 80. Sunday through Tuesday, partly cloudy. Highs in the upper 70s. Lows in the lower 60s. Again, the forecast for Galesburg and surrounding areas of central and northwest Illinois for the rest of tonight, partly cloudy after midnight, then becoming mostly cloudy.

slight chance of showers and a slight chance of thunderstorms. Near steady temperature in the upper 60s. West winds around 5 miles an hour after midnight, becoming light and variable. Chance of rain 40%. The time is currently 12:05 a.m. Central Daylight Time. 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Now for the official National Weather Service forecast for Galesburg and surrounding areas of central and northwest Illinois. West of tonight, partly cloudy after midnight, then becoming mostly cloudy. A chance of showers with a slight chance of thunderstorms. Near steady temperature in the upper 60s. West winds around 5 miles an hour after midnight, becoming light and variable. Chance of rain 40%. Wednesday, partly sunny with a slight chance of showers. A slight chance of thunderstorms in the afternoon. Highs around 80. North winds around 5 miles an hour, becoming northeast in the afternoon. Chance of rain 20%. Wednesday night, mostly cloudy with a chance of showers with a slight chance of thunderstorms until midnight, then partly cloudy after midnight. Lows in the lower 60s. Northeast winds around 5 miles an hour. Chance of rain 30%. Thursday, sunny. Highs around 80. Northeast winds around 5 miles an hour. Thursday night, mostly clear. Lows in the lower 60s. Light and variable winds. Friday, sunny. A chance of showers and thunderstorms in the afternoon. Highs in the lower 80s. Chance of rain 30%. Friday night through Saturday night, mostly clear. Lows in the lower 60s. Highs around 80. Sunday through Tuesday, partly cloudy. Highs in the upper 70s. Lows in the lower 60s. Again, the forecast for Galesburg and surrounding areas of central and northwest Illinois for the rest of tonight, partly cloudy after midnight, then becoming mostly cloudy. A chance of showers and a slight chance of thunderstorms. Near steady temperature in the upper 60s. West winds around 5 miles an hour after midnight, becoming light and variable. Chance of rain 40%. At midnight, the report from Galesburg was not available. At Moline, skies were clear. The temperature was 70 degrees, the dew point was 68, and the relative humidity was 93%. The wind was southwest at 3 miles an hour. The pressure was 29.91 inches and falling. Elsewhere around the area, skies ranged from clear to partly cloudy, and temperatures were around 70 degrees. And once again at midnight, the report from Galesburg was not available. At Moline, under clear skies, the temperature was 70. Looking elsewhere around the Midwest at midnight, Chicago was partly cloudy, and 67. Indianapolis was mostly cloudy, and 72. St. Louis was partly cloudy, and 76. Kansas City reported a thunderstorm, and 70. Des Moines was mostly cloudy, and 75. Milwaukee was partly cloudy, and 64. The time is currently 12:09 a.m. Central Daylight Time. 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Now for the official National Weather Service forecast for Galesburg and surrounding areas of central and northwest Illinois. West of tonight, partly cloudy after midnight, then becoming mostly cloudy. A chance of showers with a slight chance of thunderstorms. Near steady temperature in the upper 60s. West winds around 5 miles an hour after midnight, becoming light and variable. Chance of rain 40%. Wednesday, partly sunny with a slight chance of showers. A slight chance of thunderstorms in the afternoon. Highs around 80. North winds around 5 miles an hour, becoming northeast in the afternoon. Chance of rain 20%. Wednesday night, mostly cloudy with a chance of showers with a slight chance of thunderstorms until midnight, then partly cloudy after midnight. Lows in the lower 60s. Northeast winds around 5 miles an hour. Chance of rain 30%. Thursday, sunny. Highs around 80. Northeast winds around 5 miles an hour. Thursday night, mostly clear. Lows in the lower 60s. Light and variable winds. Friday, sunny. A chance of showers and

thunderstorms in the afternoon. Highs in the low 80s. Chance of rain 30%. Friday night through Saturday night, mostly clear. Lows in the lower 60s. Highs around 80. Sunday through Tuesday, partly cloudy. Highs in the upper 70s. Lows in the lower 60s. Again, the forecast for Galesburg and surrounding areas of central and northwest Illinois for the rest of tonight, partly cloudy after midnight, then becoming mostly cloudy. A chance of showers and a slight chance of thunderstorms. Near steady temperature in the upper 60s. West winds around 5 miles an hour after midnight, becoming light and variable. Chance of rain 40%. At midnight, a report from Galesburg was not available. At Moline, skies were clear. The temperature was 70 degrees, the dew point was 68, and the relative humidity was 93%. The wind was southwest at 3 miles an hour. The pressure was 29.91 inches and falling. Elsewhere around the area, skies ranged from clear to partly cloudy, and temperatures were around 70 degrees. And once again at midnight, the report from Galesburg was not available. At Moline, under clear skies, the temperature was 70. Looking elsewhere around the Midwest at midnight, Chicago was partly cloudy, and 67. Indianapolis was mostly cloudy, and 72. St. Louis was partly cloudy, and 76. Kansas City reported a thunderstorm, and 70. Des Moines was mostly cloudy, and 75. Milwaukee was partly cloudy, and 64. The time is currently 12:12 a.m. Central Daylight Time. 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Now for the official National Weather Service forecast for Galesburg and surrounding areas of central and northwest Illinois. West of tonight, partly cloudy after midnight, then becoming mostly cloudy. A chance of showers with a slight chance of thunderstorms. Near steady temperature in the upper 60s. West winds around 5 miles an hour after midnight, becoming light and variable. Chance of rain 40%. Wednesday, partly sunny with a slight chance of showers. A slight chance of thunderstorms in the afternoon. Highs around 80. North winds around 5 miles an hour, becoming northeast in the afternoon. Chance of rain 20%. Wednesday night, mostly cloudy with a chance of showers with a slight chance of thunderstorms until midnight, then partly cloudy after midnight. Lows in the lower 60s. Northeast winds around 5 miles an hour. Chance of rain 30%. Thursday, sunny. Highs around 80. Northeast winds around 5 miles an hour. Thursday night, mostly clear. Lows in the lower 60s. Light and variable winds. Friday, sunny. A chance of showers and thunderstorms in the afternoon. Highs in the lower 80s. Chance of rain 30%. Friday night through Saturday night, mostly clear. Lows in the lower 60s. Highs around 80. Sunday through Tuesday, partly cloudy. Highs in the upper 70s. Lows in the lower 60s. Again, the forecast for Galesburg and surrounding areas of central and northwest Illinois for the rest of tonight, partly cloudy after midnight, then becoming mostly cloudy. A chance of showers and a slight chance of thunderstorms. Near steady temperature in the upper 60s. West winds around 5 miles an hour after midnight, becoming light and variable. Chance of rain 40%. 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Programming originates from NOAA's National Weather Service office in Lincoln. 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KZZ66 is part of the All Hazards network of NOAA Weather Radio. At midnight in Galesburg, skies were clear. The temperature was 68 degrees, the dew point was 68, and the relative humidity was 100%. The wind was southwest at 5 miles an hour. The pressure was 29.96 inches and rising. Elsewhere around the area, skies ranged from clear to partly cloudy, and temperatures were around 70 degrees. And once again at midnight in Galesburg, under clear skies, the temperature

68. Looking elsewhere around the Midwest at midnight, Chicago was partly cloudy, and 67. Indianapolis was mostly cloudy, and 72. St. Louis was partly cloudy, and 76. Kansas City reported a thunderstorm, and 70. Des Moines was mostly cloudy, and 75. Milwaukee was partly cloudy, and 64. The time is currently 12:15 a.m. Central Daylight Time. 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Now for the official National Weather Service forecast for Galesburg and surrounding areas of central and northwest Illinois. West of tonight, partly cloudy after midnight, then becoming mostly cloudy. A chance of showers with a slight chance of thunderstorms. Near steady temperature in the upper 60s. West winds around 5 miles an hour after midnight, becoming light and variable. Chance of rain 40%. Wednesday, partly sunny with a slight chance of showers. A slight chance of thunderstorms in the afternoon. Highs around 80. North winds around 5 miles an hour, becoming northeast in the afternoon. Chance of rain 20%. Wednesday night, mostly cloudy with a chance of showers with a slight chance of thunderstorms until midnight, then partly cloudy after midnight. Lows in the lower 60s. Northeast winds around 5 miles an hour. Chance of rain 30%. Thursday, sunny. Highs around 80. Northeast winds around 5 miles an hour. Thursday night, mostly clear. Lows in the lower 60s. Light and variable winds. Friday, sunny. A chance of showers and thunderstorms in the afternoon. Highs in the lower 80s. Chance of rain 30%. Friday night through Saturday night, mostly clear. Lows in the lower 60s. Highs around 80. Sunday through Tuesday, partly cloudy. Highs in the upper 70s. Lows in the lower 60s. Again, the forecast for Galesburg and surrounding areas of central and northwest Illinois for the rest of tonight, partly cloudy after midnight, then becoming mostly cloudy. A chance of showers and a slight chance of thunderstorms. Near steady temperature in the upper 60s. West winds around 5 miles an hour after midnight, becoming light and variable. Chance of rain 40%. At midnight in Galesburg, skies were clear. The temperature was 68 degrees, the dew point was 68, and the relative humidity was 100%. The wind was southwest at 5 miles an hour. The pressure was 29.96 inches and rising. Elsewhere around the area, skies ranged from clear to partly cloudy, and temperatures were around 70 degrees. And once again at midnight in Galesburg, under clear skies, the temperature was 68. Looking elsewhere around the Midwest at midnight, Chicago was partly cloudy, and 67. Indianapolis was mostly cloudy, and 72. St. Louis was partly cloudy, and 76. Kansas City reported a thunderstorm, and 70. Des Moines was mostly cloudy, and 75. Milwaukee was partly cloudy, and 64. The time is currently 12:19 a.m. Central Daylight Time. 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Now for the official National Weather Service forecast for Galesburg and surrounding areas of central and northwest Illinois. West of tonight, partly cloudy after midnight, then becoming mostly cloudy. A chance of showers with a slight chance of thunderstorms. Near steady temperature in the upper 60s. West winds around 5 miles an hour after midnight, becoming light and variable. Chance of rain 40%. Wednesday, partly sunny with a slight chance of showers. A slight chance of thunderstorms in the afternoon. Highs around 80. North winds around 5 miles an hour, becoming northeast in the afternoon. Chance of rain 20%. Wednesday night, mostly cloudy with a chance of showers with a slight chance of thunderstorms until midnight, then partly cloudy after midnight. Lows in the lower 60s. Northeast winds around 5 miles an hour. Chance of rain 30%. Thursday, sunny. Highs around 80. Northeast winds around 5 miles an hour. Thursday night, mostly clear. Lows in the lower 60s.

light and variable winds. Friday, sunny. A chance of showers and thunderstorms in the afternoon. Highs in the lower 80s. Chance of rain 30%. Friday night through Saturday night, mostly clear. Lows in the lower 60s. Highs around 80. Sunday through Tuesday, partly cloudy. Highs in the upper 70s. Lows in the lower 60s. Again, the forecast for Galesburg and surrounding areas of central and northwest Illinois for the rest of tonight, partly cloudy after midnight, then becoming mostly cloudy. A chance of showers and a slight chance of thunderstorms. Near steady temperature in the upper 60s. West winds around 5 miles an hour after midnight, becoming light and variable. Chance of rain 40%. At midnight in Galesburg, skies were clear. The temperature was 68 degrees, the dew point was 68, and the relative humidity was 100%. The wind was southwest at 5 miles an hour. The pressure was 29.96 inches and rising. Elsewhere around the area, skies ranged from clear to partly cloudy, and temperatures were around 70 degrees. And once again at midnight in Galesburg, under clear skies, the temperature was 68. Looking elsewhere around the Midwest at midnight, Chicago was partly cloudy, and 67. Indianapolis was mostly cloudy, and 72. St. Louis was partly cloudy, and 76. Kansas City reported a thunderstorm, and 70. Des Moines was mostly cloudy, and 75. Milwaukee was partly cloudy, and 64. The time is currently 12:22 a.m. Central Daylight Time. 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Now for the official National Weather Service forecast for Galesburg and surrounding areas of central and northwest Illinois. West of tonight, partly cloudy after midnight, then becoming mostly cloudy. A chance of showers with a slight chance of thunderstorms. Near steady temperature in the upper 60s. West winds around 5 miles an hour after midnight, becoming light and variable. Chance of rain 40%. Wednesday, partly sunny with a slight chance of showers. A slight chance of thunderstorms in the afternoon. Highs around 80. North winds around 5 miles an hour, becoming northeast in the afternoon. Chance of rain 20%. Wednesday night, mostly cloudy with a chance of showers with a slight chance of thunderstorms until midnight, then partly cloudy after midnight. Lows in the lower 60s. Northeast winds around 5 miles an hour. Chance of rain 30%. Thursday, sunny. Highs around 80. Northeast winds around 5 miles an hour. Thursday night, mostly clear. Lows in the lower 60s. Light and variable winds. Friday, sunny. A chance of showers and thunderstorms in the afternoon. Highs in the lower 80s. Chance of rain 30%. Friday night through Saturday night, mostly clear. Lows in the lower 60s. Highs around 80. Sunday through Tuesday, partly cloudy. Highs in the upper 70s. Lows in the lower 60s. Again, the forecast for Galesburg and surrounding areas of central and northwest Illinois for the rest of tonight, partly cloudy after midnight, then becoming mostly cloudy. A chance of showers and a slight chance of thunderstorms. Near steady temperature in the upper 60s. West winds around 5 miles an hour after midnight, becoming light and variable. Chance of rain 40%. At midnight in Galesburg, skies were mostly cloudy. The temperature was 68 degrees, the dew point was 68, and the relative humidity was 100%. The wind was southwest at 5 miles an hour. The pressure was 29.96 inches and rising. Elsewhere around the area, temperatures were around 70 degrees. It was clear at Peoria and Springfield. At Moline, it was partly cloudy. It was mostly cloudy at Quincy and Macomb. At Burlington, it was cloudy. And once again at midnight in Galesburg, under mostly cloudy skies, the temperature was 68. Looking elsewhere around the Midwest at midnight, Chicago was partly cloudy, and 67. Indianapolis was mostly cloudy, and 72. St. Louis was partly cloudy, and 76.

city reported a thunderstorm and 70. Des Moines was mostly cloudy and 75. Milwaukee was partly cloudy and 64. The time is currently 12:25 a.m. Central Daylight Time. 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Now for the official National Weather Service forecast for Galesburg and surrounding areas of central and northwest Illinois. West of tonight, partly cloudy after midnight, then becoming mostly cloudy. A chance of showers with a slight chance of thunderstorms. Near steady temperature in the upper 60s. West winds around 5 miles an hour after midnight, becoming light and variable. Chance of rain 40%. Wednesday, partly sunny with a slight chance of showers. A slight chance of thunderstorms in the afternoon. Highs around 80. North winds around 5 miles an hour, becoming northeast in the afternoon. Chance of rain 20%. Wednesday night, mostly cloudy with a chance of showers with a slight chance of thunderstorms until midnight, then partly cloudy after midnight. Lows in the lower 60s. Northeast winds around 5 miles an hour. Chance of rain 30%. Thursday, sunny. Highs around 80. Northeast winds around 5 miles an hour. Thursday night, mostly clear. Lows in the lower 60s. Light and variable winds. Friday, sunny. A chance of showers and thunderstorms in the afternoon. Highs in the lower 80s. Chance of rain 30%. Friday night through Saturday night, mostly clear. Lows in the lower 60s. Highs around 80. Sunday through Tuesday, partly cloudy. Highs in the upper 70s. Lows in the lower 60s. Again, the forecast for Galesburg and surrounding areas of central and northwest Illinois for the rest of tonight, partly cloudy after midnight, then becoming mostly cloudy. A chance of showers and a slight chance of thunderstorms. Near steady temperature in the upper 60s. West winds around 5 miles an hour after midnight, becoming light and variable. Chance of rain 40%. At midnight in Galesburg, skies were mostly cloudy. The temperature was 68 degrees, the dew point was 68, and the relative humidity was 100%. The wind was southwest at 5 miles an hour. The pressure was 29.96 inches and rising. Elsewhere around the area, temperatures were around 70 degrees. It was clear at Peoria and Springfield. At Moline, it was partly cloudy. It was mostly cloudy at Quincy and Macomb. At Burlington, it was cloudy. And once again at midnight in Galesburg, under mostly cloudy skies, the temperature was 68. Looking elsewhere around the Midwest at midnight, Chicago was partly cloudy and 67. Indianapolis was mostly cloudy and 72. St. Louis was partly cloudy and 76. Kansas City reported a thunderstorm and 70. Des Moines was mostly cloudy and 75. Milwaukee was partly cloudy and 64. The time is currently 12:29 a.m. Central Daylight Time. 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Now for the official National Weather Service forecast for Galesburg and surrounding areas of central and northwest Illinois. West of tonight, partly cloudy after midnight, then becoming mostly cloudy. A chance of showers with a slight chance of thunderstorms. Near steady temperature in the upper 60s. West winds around 5 miles an hour after midnight, becoming light and variable. Chance of rain 40%. Wednesday, partly sunny with a slight chance of showers. A slight chance of thunderstorms in the afternoon. Highs around 80. North winds around 5 miles an hour, becoming northeast in the afternoon. Chance of rain 20%. Wednesday night, mostly cloudy with a chance of showers with a slight chance of thunderstorms until midnight, then partly cloudy after midnight. Lows in the lower 60s. Northeast winds around 5 miles an hour. Chance of rain 30%. Thursday, sunny. Highs around 80. Northeast winds around 5 miles an hour. Thursday night, mostly clear. Lows in the lower 60s. Light and variable winds. Friday, sunny. A chance of showers.
showers and thunderstorms in the afternoon. Highs in the lower 80s. Chance of rain 30%. Friday night through Saturday night, mostly clear. Lows in the lower 60s. Highs around 80. Sunday through Tuesday, partly cloudy. Highs in the upper 70s. Lows in the lower 60s. Again, the forecast for Galesburg and surrounding areas of central and northwest Illinois for the rest of tonight, partly cloudy after midnight, then becoming mostly cloudy. A chance of showers and a slight chance of thunderstorms. Near steady temperature in the upper 60s. West winds around 5 miles an hour after midnight, becoming light and variable. Chance of rain 40%. At midnight in Galesburg, skies were mostly cloudy. The temperature was 68 degrees, the dew point was 68, and the relative humidity was 100%. The wind was southwest at 5 miles an hour. The pressure was 29.96 inches and rising. Elsewhere around the area, temperatures were around 70 degrees. It was clear at Peoria and Springfield. At Moline, it was partly cloudy. It was mostly cloudy at Quincy and Macomb. At Burlington, it was cloudy. And once again at midnight in Galesburg, under mostly cloudy skies, the temperature was 68. Looking elsewhere around the Midwest at midnight, Chicago was partly cloudy and 67. Indianapolis was mostly cloudy and 72. St. Louis was partly cloudy and 76. Kansas City reported a thunderstorm and 70. Des Moines was mostly cloudy and 75. Milwaukee was partly cloudy and 64. The time is currently 12:32 a.m. Central Daylight Time. 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Now for the official National Weather Service forecast for Galesburg and surrounding areas of central and northwest Illinois. West of tonight, partly cloudy after midnight, then becoming mostly cloudy. A chance of showers with a slight chance of thunderstorms. Near steady temperature in the upper 60s. West winds around 5 miles an hour after midnight, becoming light and variable. Chance of rain 40%. Wednesday, partly sunny with a slight chance of showers. A slight chance of thunderstorms in the afternoon. Highs around 80. North winds around 5 miles an hour, becoming northeast in the afternoon. Chance of rain 20-80. North winds around 5 miles an hour, becoming northeast in the afternoon. Chance of rain 20%. Wednesday night, mostly cloudy with a chance of showers with a slight chance of thunderstorms until midnight, then partly cloudy after midnight. Lows in the lower 60s. Northeast winds around 5 miles an hour. Chance of rain 30%. Thursday, sunny. Highs around 80. Northeast winds around 5 miles an hour. Thursday night, mostly clear. Lows in the lower 60s. Light and variable winds. Friday, sunny. A chance of showers and thunderstorms in the afternoon. Highs in the lower 80s. Chance of rain 30%. Friday night through Saturday night, mostly clear. Lows in the lower 60s. Highs around 80. Sunday through Tuesday, partly cloudy. Highs in the upper 70s. Lows in the lower 60s. Again, the forecast for Galesburg and surrounding areas of central and northwest Illinois for the rest of tonight, partly cloudy after midnight, then becoming mostly cloudy. A chance of showers and a slight chance of thunderstorms. Near steady temperature in the upper 60s. West winds around 5 miles an hour after midnight, becoming light and variable. Chance of rain 40%. At midnight in Galesburg, skies were mostly cloudy. The temperature was 68 degrees, the dew point was 68, and the relative humidity was 100%. The wind was southwest at 5 miles an hour. The pressure was 29.96 inches and rising. Elsewhere around the area, temperatures were around 70 degrees. It was clear at Peoria and Springfield. At Moline, it was partly cloudy. It was mostly cloudy at Quincy and Macomb. At Burlington, it was cloudy. And once again at midnight in Galesburg, under mostly cloudy skies, the temperature was 68. Looking elsewhere around the Midwest,

night, Chicago was partly cloudy, and 67. Indianapolis was mostly cloudy, and 72. St. Louis was partly cloudy, and 76. Kansas City reported a thunderstorm, and 70. Des Moines was mostly cloudy, and 75. Milwaukee was partly cloudy, and 64. The time is currently 12:35 a.m. Central Daylight Time. 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Now for the official National Weather Service forecast for Galesburg and surrounding areas of central and northwest Illinois. West of tonight, partly cloudy after midnight, then becoming mostly cloudy. A chance of showers with a slight chance of thunderstorms. Near steady temperature in the upper 60s. West winds surround 5 miles an hour after midnight, becoming light and variable. Chance of rain 40%. Wednesday, partly sunny with a slight chance of showers. A slight chance of thunderstorms in the afternoon. Highs around 80. North winds around 5 miles an hour, becoming northeast in the afternoon. Chance of rain 20%. Wednesday night, mostly cloudy with a chance of showers with a slight chance of thunderstorms until midnight, then partly cloudy after midnight. Lows in the lower 60s. Northeast winds around 5 miles an hour. Chance of rain 30%. Thursday, sunny. Highs around 80. Northeast winds around 5 miles an hour. Thursday night, mostly clear. Lows in the lower 60s. Light and variable winds. Friday, sunny. A chance of showers and thunderstorms in the afternoon. Highs in the lower 80s. Chance of rain 30%. Friday night through Saturday night, mostly clear. Lows in the lower 60s. Highs around 80. Sunday through Tuesday, partly cloudy. Highs in the upper 70s. Lows in the lower 60s. Again, the forecast for Galesburg and surrounding areas of central and northwest Illinois for the rest of tonight, partly cloudy after midnight, then becoming mostly cloudy. A chance of showers and a slight chance of thunderstorms. Near steady temperature in the upper 60s. West winds surround 5 miles an hour after midnight, becoming light and variable. Chance of rain 40%. At midnight in Galesburg, skies were mostly cloudy. The temperature was 68 degrees, the dew point was 68, and the relative humidity was 100%. The wind was southwest at 5 miles an hour. The pressure was 29.96 inches and rising. Elsewhere around the area, temperatures were around 70 degrees. It was clear at Peoria and Springfield. At Moline, it was partly cloudy. It was mostly cloudy at Quincy and Macomb. At Burlington, it was cloudy. And once again at midnight in Galesburg, under mostly cloudy skies, the temperature was 68. Looking elsewhere around the Midwest at midnight, Chicago was partly cloudy, and 67. Indianapolis was mostly cloudy, and 72. St. Louis was partly cloudy, and 76. Kansas City reported a thunderstorm, and 70. Des Moines was mostly cloudy, and 75. Milwaukee was partly cloudy, and 64. The time is currently 12:39 a.m. Central Daylight Time. 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Now for the official National Weather Service forecast for Galesburg and surrounding areas of central and northwest Illinois. West of tonight, partly cloudy after midnight, then becoming mostly cloudy. A chance of showers with a slight chance of thunderstorms. Near steady temperature in the upper 60s. West winds surround 5 miles an hour after midnight, becoming light and variable. Chance of rain 40%. Wednesday, partly sunny with a slight chance of showers. A slight chance of thunderstorms in the afternoon. Highs around 80. North winds around 5 miles an hour, becoming northeast in the afternoon. Chance of rain 20%. Wednesday night, mostly cloudy with a chance of showers with a slight chance of thunderstorms until midnight, then partly cloudy after midnight. Lows in the lower 60s. Northeast winds around 5 miles an hour. Chance of rain 30%. Thursday, sunny. Highs around 80. Northeast winds

mostly cloudy. A chance of showers and a slight chance of thunderstorms. Near steady temperature in the upper 60s. West winds around 5 miles an hour after midnight, becoming light and variable. Chance of rain 40%. Now for the official National Weather Service forecast for Galesburg and surrounding areas of central and northwest Illinois. West of tonight, mostly cloudy with a chance of showers with a slight chance of thunderstorms. Near steady temperature in the upper 60s. Light and variable winds. Chance of rain 40%. Wednesday, partly sunny with a slight chance of showers. A slight chance of thunderstorms in the afternoon. Highs around 80. North winds around 5 miles an hour, becoming northeast in the afternoon. Chance of rain 20%. Wednesday night, mostly cloudy with a chance of showers with a slight chance of thunderstorms until midnight, then partly cloudy after midnight. Lows in the lower 60s. Northeast winds around 5 miles an hour. Chance of rain 30%. Thursday, sunny. Highs around 80. Northeast winds around 5 miles an hour. Thursday night, mostly clear. Lows in the lower 60s. Light and variable winds. Friday, sunny. A chance of showers and thunderstorms in the afternoon. Highs in the lower 80s. Chance of rain 30%. Friday night through Saturday night, mostly clear. Lows in the lower 60s. Highs around 80. Sunday through Tuesday, partly cloudy. Highs in the upper 70s. Lows in the lower 60s. Again, the forecast for Galesburg and surrounding areas of central and northwest Illinois for the rest of tonight, mostly cloudy with a chance of showers and a slight chance of thunderstorms. Near steady temperature in the upper 60s. Light and variable winds. Chance of rain 40%. At midnight in Galesburg, skies were mostly cloudy. The temperature was 68 degrees, the dew point was 68, and the relative humidity was 100%. The wind was southwest at 5 miles an hour. The pressure was 29.96 inches and rising. Elsewhere around the area, temperatures were around 70 degrees. It was clear at Peoria and Springfield. At Moline, it was partly cloudy. It was mostly cloudy at Quincy and Macomb. At Burlington, it was cloudy. And once again at midnight in Galesburg, under mostly cloudy skies, the temperature was 68. Looking elsewhere around the Midwest at midnight, Chicago was partly cloudy and 67. Indianapolis was mostly cloudy and 72. St. Louis was partly cloudy and 76. Kansas City reported a thunderstorm and 70. Des Moines was mostly cloudy and 75. Milwaukee was partly cloudy and 64. The time is currently 12:44 a.m. Central Daylight Time. 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Now for the official National Weather Service forecast for Galesburg and surrounding areas of central and northwest Illinois. West of tonight, mostly cloudy with a chance of showers with a slight chance of thunderstorms. Near steady temperature in the upper 60s. Light and variable winds. Chance of rain 40%. Wednesday, partly sunny with a slight chance of showers. A slight chance of thunderstorms in the afternoon. Highs around 80. North winds around 5 miles an hour, becoming northeast in the afternoon. Chance of rain 20%. Wednesday night, mostly cloudy with a chance of showers with a slight chance of thunderstorms until midnight, then partly cloudy after midnight. Lows in the lower 60s. Northeast winds around 5 miles an hour. Chance of rain 30%. Thursday, sunny. Highs around 80. Northeast winds around 5 miles an hour. Thursday night, mostly clear. Lows in the lower 60s. Light and variable winds. Friday, sunny. A chance of showers and thunderstorms in the afternoon. Highs in the lower 80s. Chance of rain 30%. Friday night through Saturday night, mostly clear. Lows in the lower 60s. Highs around 80. Sunday through Tuesday, partly cloudy. Highs in the upper 70s. Lows in the lower 60s. Again, the forecast for Galesburg and surrounding

areas of central and northwest Illinois for the rest of tonight, mostly cloudy with a chance of showers and a slight chance of thunderstorms. Near steady temperature in the upper 60s. Light and variable winds. Chance of rain 40%. At midnight in Galesburg, skies were mostly cloudy. The temperature was 68 degrees, the dew point was 68, and the relative humidity was 100%. The wind was southwest at 5 miles an hour. The pressure was 29.96 inches and rising. Elsewhere around the area, temperatures were around 70 degrees. It was clear at Peoria and Springfield. At Moline, it was partly cloudy. It was mostly cloudy at Quincy and Macomb. At Burlington, it was cloudy. And once again at midnight in Galesburg, under mostly cloudy skies, the temperature was 68. Looking elsewhere around the Midwest at midnight, Chicago was partly cloudy and 67. Indianapolis was mostly cloudy and 72. St. Louis was partly cloudy and 76. Kansas City reported a thunderstorm and 70. Des Moines was mostly cloudy and 75. Milwaukee was partly cloudy and 64. The time is currently 12:47 a.m. Central Daylight Time. 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Now for the official National Weather Service forecast for Galesburg and surrounding areas of central and northwest Illinois. Rest of tonight, mostly cloudy with a chance of showers with a slight chance of thunderstorms. Near steady temperature in the upper 60s. Light and variable winds. Chance of rain 40%. Wednesday, partly sunny with a slight chance of showers. A slight chance of thunderstorms in the afternoon. Highs around 80. North winds around 5 miles an hour, becoming northeast in the afternoon. Chance of rain 20%. Wednesday night, mostly cloudy with a chance of showers with a slight chance of thunderstorms until midnight, then partly cloudy after midnight. Lows in the lower 60s. Northeast winds around 5 miles an hour. Chance of rain 30%. Thursday, sunny. Highs around 80. Northeast winds around 5 miles an hour. Thursday night, mostly clear. Lows in the lower 60s. Light and variable winds. Friday, sunny. A chance of showers and thunderstorms in the afternoon. Highs in the lower 80s. Chance of rain 30%. Friday night through Saturday night, mostly clear. Lows in the lower 60s. Highs around 80. Sunday through Tuesday, partly cloudy. Highs in the upper 70s. Lows in the lower 60s. Again, the forecast for Galesburg and surrounding areas of central and northwest Illinois for the rest of tonight, mostly cloudy with a chance of showers and a slight chance of thunderstorms. Near steady temperature in the upper 60s. Light and variable winds. Chance of rain 40%. At midnight in Galesburg, skies were mostly cloudy. The temperature was 68 degrees, the dew point was 68, and the relative humidity was 100%. The wind was southwest at 5 miles an hour. The pressure was 29.96 inches and rising. Elsewhere around the area, temperatures were around 70 degrees. It was clear at Peoria and Springfield. At Moline, it was partly cloudy. It was mostly cloudy at Quincy and Macomb. At Burlington, it was cloudy. And once again at midnight in Galesburg, under mostly cloudy skies, the temperature was 68. Looking elsewhere around the Midwest at midnight, Chicago was partly cloudy and 67. Indianapolis was mostly cloudy and 72. St. Louis was partly cloudy and 76. Kansas City reported a thunderstorm and 70. Des Moines was mostly cloudy and 75. Milwaukee was partly cloudy and 64. The time is currently 12:50 a.m. Central Daylight Time. 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Now for the official National Weather Service forecast for Galesburg and surrounding areas of central and northwest Illinois. Rest of tonight, mostly cloudy with a chance of showers with a slight chance of thunderstorms. Near steady temperature in the upper 60s.

variable winds. Chance of rain 40%. Wednesday, partly sunny with a slight chance of showers. A slight chance of thunderstorms in the afternoon. Highs around 80. North winds around 5 miles an hour, becoming northeast in the afternoon. Chance of rain 20%. Wednesday night, mostly cloudy with a chance of showers with a slight chance of thunderstorms until midnight, then partly cloudy after midnight. Lows in the lower 60s. Northeast winds around 5 miles an hour. Chance of rain 30%. Thursday, sunny. Highs around 80. Northeast winds around 5 miles an hour. Thursday night, mostly clear. Lows in the lower 60s. Light and variable winds. Friday, sunny. A chance of showers and thunderstorms in the afternoon. Highs in the lower 80s. Chance of rain 30%. Friday night through Saturday night, mostly clear. Lows in the lower 60s. Highs around 80. Sunday through Tuesday, partly cloudy. Highs in the upper 70s. Lows in the lower 60s. Again, the forecast for Galesburg and surrounding areas of central and northwest Illinois for the rest of tonight, mostly cloudy with a chance of showers and a slight chance of thunderstorms. Near steady temperature in the upper 60s. Light and variable winds. Chance of rain 40%. At midnight in Galesburg, skies were mostly cloudy. The temperature was 68 degrees, the dew point was 68, and the relative humidity was 100%. The wind was southwest at 5 miles an hour. The pressure was 29.96 inches and rising. Elsewhere around the area, temperatures were around 70 degrees. It was clear at Peoria and Springfield. At Moline, it was partly cloudy. It was mostly cloudy at Quincy and Macomb. At Burlington, it was cloudy. And once again at midnight in Galesburg, under mostly cloudy skies, the temperature was 68. Looking elsewhere around the Midwest at midnight, Chicago was partly cloudy and 67. Indianapolis was mostly cloudy and 72. St. Louis was partly cloudy and 76. Kansas City reported a thunderstorm and 70. Des Moines was mostly cloudy and 75. Milwaukee was partly cloudy and 64. The time is currently 12:53 a.m. Central Daylight Time. 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Now for the official National Weather Service forecast for Galesburg and surrounding areas of central and northwest Illinois. Rest of tonight, mostly cloudy with a chance of showers with a slight chance of thunderstorms. Near steady temperature in the upper 60s. Light and variable winds. Chance of rain 40%. Wednesday, partly sunny with a slight chance of showers. A slight chance of thunderstorms in the afternoon. Highs around 80. North winds around 5 miles an hour, becoming northeast in the afternoon. Chance of rain 20%. Wednesday night, mostly cloudy with a chance of showers with a slight chance of thunderstorms until midnight, then partly cloudy after midnight. Lows in the lower 60s. Northeast winds around 5 miles an hour. Chance of rain 30%. Thursday, sunny. Highs around 80. Northeast winds around 5 miles an hour. Thursday night, mostly clear. Lows in the lower 60s. Light and variable winds. Friday, sunny. A chance of showers and thunderstorms in the afternoon. Highs in the lower 80s. Chance of rain 30%. Friday night through Saturday night, mostly clear. Lows in the lower 60s. Highs around 80. Sunday through Tuesday, partly cloudy. Highs in the upper 70s. Lows in the lower 60s. Again, the forecast for Galesburg and surrounding areas of central and northwest Illinois for the rest of tonight, mostly cloudy with a chance of showers and a slight chance of thunderstorms. Near steady temperature in the upper 60s. Light and variable winds. Chance of rain 40%. At midnight in Galesburg, skies were mostly cloudy. The temperature was 68 degrees, the dew point was 68, and the relative humidity was 100%. The wind was southwest at 5 miles an hour. The pressure was 29.96 inches.

freezing. Elsewhere around the area, temperatures were around 70 degrees. It was clear at Peoria and Springfield. At Moline, it was partly cloudy. It was mostly cloudy at Quincy and Macomb. At Burlington, it was cloudy. And once again at midnight in Galesburg, under mostly cloudy skies, the temperature was 68. Looking elsewhere around the Midwest at midnight, Chicago was partly cloudy and 67. Indianapolis was mostly cloudy and 72. St. Louis was partly cloudy and 76. Kansas City reported a thunderstorm and 70. Des Moines was mostly cloudy and 75. Milwaukee was partly cloudy and 64. The time is currently 12:56 a.m. Central Daylight Time. 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Now for the official National Weather Service forecast for Galesburg and surrounding areas of central and northwest Illinois. West of tonight, mostly cloudy with a chance of showers with a slight chance of thunderstorms. Near steady temperature in the upper 60s. Light and variable winds. Chance of rain 40%. Wednesday, partly sunny with a slight chance of showers. A slight chance of thunderstorms in the afternoon. Highs around 80. North winds around 5 miles an hour, becoming northeast in the afternoon. Chance of rain 20%. Wednesday night, mostly cloudy with a chance of showers with a slight chance of thunderstorms until midnight, then partly cloudy after midnight. Lows in the lower 60s. Northeast winds around 5 miles an hour. Chance of rain 30%. Thursday, sunny. Highs around 80. Northeast winds around 5 miles an hour. Thursday night, mostly clear. Lows in the lower 60s. Light and variable winds. Friday, sunny. A chance of showers and thunderstorms in the afternoon. Highs in the lower 80s. Chance of rain 30%. Friday night through Saturday night, mostly clear. Lows in the lower 60s. Highs around 80. Sunday through Tuesday, partly cloudy. Highs in the upper 70s. Lows in the lower 60s. Again, the forecast for Galesburg and surrounding areas of central and northwest Illinois for the rest of tonight, mostly cloudy with a chance of showers and a slight chance of thunderstorms. Near steady temperature in the upper 60s. Light and variable winds. Chance of rain 40%. At midnight in Galesburg, skies were mostly cloudy. The temperature was 68 degrees, the dew point was 68, and the relative humidity was 100%. The wind was southwest at 5 miles an hour. The pressure was 29.96 inches and rising. Elsewhere around the area, temperatures were around 70 degrees. It was clear at Peoria and Springfield. At Moline, it was partly cloudy. It was mostly cloudy at Quincy and Macomb. At Burlington, it was cloudy. And once again at midnight in Galesburg, under mostly cloudy skies, the temperature was 68. Looking elsewhere around the Midwest at midnight, Chicago was partly cloudy and 67. Indianapolis was mostly cloudy and 72. St. Louis was partly cloudy and 76. Kansas City reported a thunderstorm and 70. Des Moines was mostly cloudy and 75. Milwaukee was partly cloudy and 64. The time is currently 1 a.m. Central Daylight Time. 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Now for the official National Weather Service forecast for Galesburg and surrounding areas of central and northwest Illinois. West of tonight, mostly cloudy with a chance of showers with a slight chance of thunderstorms. Near steady temperature in the upper 60s. Light and variable winds. Chance of rain 40%. Wednesday, partly sunny with a slight chance of showers. A slight chance of thunderstorms in the afternoon. Highs around 80. North winds around 5 miles an hour, becoming northeast in the afternoon. Chance of rain 20%. Wednesday night, mostly cloudy with a chance of showers with a slight chance of thunderstorms until midnight, then partly cloudy after midnight. Lows in the lower 60s. Northeast winds around 5 miles an hour.

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Chance of rain 40%. The time is currently 1:06 a.m. Central Daylight Time. 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Now for the official National Weather Service forecast for Galesburg and the surrounding areas of central and northwest Illinois. West of tonight, mostly cloudy with a chance of showers with a slight chance of thunderstorms. Near steady temperature in the upper 60s. Light and variable winds. Chance of rain 40%. Wednesday, partly sunny with a slight chance of showers. A slight chance of thunderstorms in the afternoon. Highs around 80. North winds around 5 miles an hour, becoming northeast in the afternoon. Chance of rain 20%. Wednesday night, mostly cloudy with a chance of showers with a slight chance of thunderstorms until midnight, then partly cloudy after midnight. Lows in the lower 60s. Northeast winds around 5 miles an hour. Chance of rain 30%. Thursday, sunny. Highs around 80. Northeast winds around 5 miles an hour. Thursday night, mostly clear. Lows in the lower 60s. Light and variable winds. Friday, sunny. A chance of showers and thunderstorms in the afternoon. Highs in the lower 80s. Chance of rain 30%. Friday night through Saturday night, mostly clear. Lows in the lower 60s. Highs around 80. Sunday through Tuesday, partly cloudy. Highs in the upper 70s. Lows in the lower 60s. Again, the forecast for Galesburg and surrounding areas of central and northwest Illinois for the rest of tonight, mostly cloudy with a chance of showers and a slight chance of thunderstorms. Near steady temperature in the upper 60s. Light and variable winds. Chance of rain 40%. At 1 a.m. in Galesburg, skies were mostly cloudy. The temperature was 70 degrees, the dew point was 70, and the relative humidity was 100%. The wind was south at 3 miles an hour. The pressure was 29.97 inches and rising. Elsewhere around the area, temperatures were around 70 degrees. At Peoria, it was clear. It was partly cloudy at Moline and Springfield. It was mostly cloudy at Quincy and Macomb. At Burlington, it was cloudy. And once again at 1 a.m. in Galesburg, under mostly cloudy skies, the temperature was 70. Looking elsewhere around the Midwest at 1 a.m., Chicago was partly cloudy and 67. Indianapolis was cloudy and 71. St. Louis was partly cloudy and 78. Kansas City reported a thunderstorm and 69. Des Moines was cloudy and 76. Milwaukee was partly cloudy and 62. The time is currently 1:09 a.m. Central Daylight Time. 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Now for the official National Weather Service forecast for Galesburg and the surrounding areas of central and northwest Illinois. West of tonight, mostly cloudy with a chance of showers with a slight chance of thunderstorms. Near steady temperature in the upper 60s. Light and variable winds. Chance of rain 40%. Wednesday, partly sunny with a slight chance of showers. A slight chance of thunderstorms in the afternoon. Highs around 80. North winds around 5 miles an hour, becoming northeast in the afternoon. Chance of rain 20%. Wednesday night, mostly cloudy with a chance of showers with a slight chance of thunderstorms until midnight, then partly cloudy after midnight. Lows in the lower 60s. Northeast winds around 5 miles an hour. Chance of rain 30%. Thursday, sunny. Highs around 80. Northeast winds around 5 miles an hour. Thursday night, mostly clear. Lows in the lower 60s. Light and variable winds. Friday, sunny. A chance of showers and thunderstorms in the afternoon. Highs in the lower 80s. Chance of rain 30%. Friday night through Saturday night, mostly clear. Lows in the lower 60s. Highs around 80. Sunday through Tuesday, partly cloudy. Highs in the upper 70s. Lows in the lower 60s. Again, the forecast for Galesburg and surrounding areas

central and northwest Illinois for the rest of tonight, mostly cloudy with a chance of showers and a slight chance of thunderstorms. Near steady temperature in the upper 60s. Light and variable winds. Chance of rain 40%. At 1 a.m. in Galesburg, skies were mostly cloudy. The temperature was 70 degrees, the dew point was 70, and the relative humidity was 100%. The wind was south at 3 miles an hour. The pressure was 29.97 inches and rising. Elsewhere around the area, temperatures were around 70 degrees. At Peoria, it was clear. It was partly cloudy at Moline and Springfield. It was mostly cloudy at Quincy and Macomb. At Burlington, it was cloudy. And once again at 1 a.m. in Galesburg, under mostly cloudy skies, the temperature was 70. Looking elsewhere around the Midwest at 1 a.m., Chicago was partly cloudy and 67. Indianapolis was cloudy and 71. St. Louis was partly cloudy and 78. Kansas City reported a thunderstorm and 69. Des Moines was cloudy and 76. Milwaukee was partly cloudy and 62. The time is currently 1:12 a.m. Central Daylight Time. 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Now for the official National Weather Service forecast for Galesburg and surrounding areas of central and northwest Illinois. West of tonight, mostly cloudy with a chance of showers with a slight chance of thunderstorms. Near steady temperature in the upper 60s. Light and variable winds. Chance of rain 40%. Wednesday, partly sunny with a slight chance of showers. A slight chance of thunderstorms in the afternoon. Highs around 80. North winds around 5 miles an hour, becoming northeast in the afternoon. Chance of rain 20%. Wednesday night, mostly cloudy with a chance of showers with a slight chance of thunderstorms until midnight, then partly cloudy after midnight. Lows in the lower 60s. Northeast winds around 5 miles an hour. Chance of rain 30%. Thursday, sunny. Highs around 80. Northeast winds around 5 miles an hour. Thursday night, mostly clear. Lows in the lower 60s. Light and variable winds. Friday, sunny. A chance of showers and thunderstorms in the afternoon. Highs in the lower 80s. Chance of rain 30%. Friday night through Saturday night, mostly clear. Lows in the lower 60s. Highs around 80. Sunday through Tuesday, partly cloudy. Highs in the upper 70s. Lows in the lower 60s. Again, the forecast for Galesburg and surrounding areas of central and northwest Illinois for the rest of tonight, mostly cloudy with a chance of showers and a slight chance of thunderstorms. Near steady temperature in the upper 60s. Light and variable winds. Chance of rain 40%. 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Programming originates from NOAA's National Weather Service office in Lincoln. KZZ66 serves the following counties: Henry, Knox, Mercer, and Warren. KZZ66 is part of the All Hazards network of NOAA Weather Radio. At 1 a.m. in Galesburg, skies were mostly cloudy. The temperature was 70 degrees, the dew point was 70, and the relative humidity was 100%. The wind was south at 3 miles an hour. The pressure was 29.97 inches and rising. Elsewhere around the area, temperatures were around 70 degrees. At Peoria, it was clear. It was partly cloudy at Moline, Macomb, and Springfield. It was mostly cloudy at Burlington and Quincy. And once again at 1 a.m. in Galesburg, under mostly cloudy skies, the temperature was 70. Looking elsewhere around the Midwest at 1 a.m., Chicago was partly cloudy and 67. Indianapolis was cloudy and 71. St. Louis was partly cloudy and 78. Kansas City reported a thunderstorm and 69. Des Moines was cloudy and 76. Milwaukee was partly cloudy and 62. The time is currently 1:16 a.m. Central Daylight Time.

to NOAA Weather Radio, all hazards. Station KZZ 66 in Galesburg. Now for the official National Weather Service forecast for Galesburg and surrounding areas of central and northwest Illinois. West of tonight, mostly cloudy with a chance of showers with a slight chance of thunderstorms. Near steady temperatures in the upper 60s. Light and variable winds. Chance of rain 40%. Wednesday, partly sunny with a slight chance of showers. A slight chance of thunderstorms in the afternoon. Highs around 80. North winds around 5 miles an hour, becoming northeast in the afternoon. Chance of rain 20%. Wednesday night, mostly cloudy with a chance of showers with a slight chance of thunderstorms until midnight, then partly cloudy after midnight. Lows in the lower 60s. Northeast winds around 5 miles an hour. Chance of rain 30%. Thursday, sunny. Highs around 80. Northeast winds around 5 miles an hour. Thursday night, mostly clear. Lows in the lower 60s. Light and variable winds. Friday, sunny. A chance of showers and thunderstorms in the afternoon. Highs in the lower 80s. Chance of rain 30%. Friday night through Saturday night, mostly clear. Lows in the lower 60s. Highs around 80. Sunday through Tuesday, partly cloudy. Highs in the upper 70s. Lows in the lower 60s. Again, the forecast for Galesburg and surrounding areas of central and northwest Illinois for the rest of tonight, mostly cloudy with a chance of showers and a slight chance of thunderstorms. Near steady temperature in the upper 60s. Light and variable winds. Chance of rain 40%. At 1 a.m. in Galesburg, skies were mostly cloudy. The temperature was 70 degrees, the dew point was 70, and the relative humidity was 100%. The wind was south at 3 miles an hour. The pressure was 29.97 inches and rising. Elsewhere around the area, temperatures were around 70 degrees. At Peoria, it was clear. It was partly cloudy at Moline, Macomb, and Springfield. It was mostly cloudy at Burlington and Quincy. And once again at 1 a.m. in Galesburg, under mostly cloudy skies, the temperature was 70. Looking elsewhere around the Midwest at 1 a.m., Chicago was partly cloudy and 67. Indianapolis was cloudy and 71. St. Louis was partly cloudy and 78. Kansas City reported a thunderstorm and 69. Des Moines was cloudy and 76. Milwaukee was partly cloudy and 62. The time is currently 1:19 a.m. Central Daylight Time. 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Now for the official National Weather Service forecast for Galesburg and surrounding areas of central and northwest Illinois. West of tonight, mostly cloudy with a chance of showers with a slight chance of thunderstorms. Near steady temperature in the upper 60s. Light and variable winds. Chance of rain 40%. Wednesday, partly sunny with a slight chance of showers. A slight chance of thunderstorms in the afternoon. Highs around 80. North winds around 5 miles an hour, becoming northeast in the afternoon. Chance of rain 20%. Wednesday night, mostly cloudy with a chance of showers with a slight chance of thunderstorms until midnight, then partly cloudy after midnight. Lows in the lower 60s. Northeast winds around 5 miles an hour. Chance of rain 30%. Thursday, sunny. Highs around 80. Northeast winds around 5 miles an hour. Thursday night, mostly clear. Lows in the lower 60s. Light and variable winds. Friday, sunny. A chance of showers and thunderstorms in the afternoon. Highs in the lower 80s. Chance of rain 30%. Friday night through Saturday night, mostly clear. Lows in the lower 60s. Highs around 80. Sunday through Tuesday, partly cloudy. Highs in the upper 70s. Lows in the lower 60s. Again, the forecast for Galesburg and surrounding areas of central and northwest Illinois for the rest of tonight, mostly cloudy with a chance of showers and a slight chance of thunderstorms. Near steady temperature in the upper 60s. Light and variable winds.

chance of rain 40%. At 1 a.m. in Galesburg, skies were mostly cloudy. The temperature was 70 degrees, the dew point was 70, and the relative humidity was 100%. The wind was out at 3 miles an hour. The pressure was 29.97 inches and rising. Elsewhere around the area, temperatures were around 70 degrees. At Peoria, it was clear. It was partly cloudy at Moline, Macomb, and Springfield. It was mostly cloudy at Wilmington and Quincy. And once again at 1 a.m. in Galesburg, under mostly cloudy skies, the temperature was 70. Looking elsewhere around the Midwest at 1 a.m., Chicago was partly cloudy and 67. Indianapolis was cloudy and 71. St. Louis was partly cloudy and 78. Kansas City reported a thunderstorm and 69. Des Moines was cloudy and 76. Milwaukee was partly cloudy and 62. The time is currently 1:22 a.m. Central Daylight Time. 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Now for the official National Weather Service forecast for Galesburg and surrounding areas of central and northwest Illinois. West of tonight, mostly cloudy with a chance of showers with a slight chance of thunderstorms. Near steady temperature in the upper 60s. Light and variable winds. Chance of rain 40%. Wednesday, partly sunny with a slight chance of showers. A slight chance of thunderstorms in the afternoon. Highs around 80. North winds around 5 miles an hour, becoming northeast in the afternoon. Chance of rain 20%. Wednesday night, mostly cloudy with a chance of showers with a slight chance of thunderstorms until midnight, then partly cloudy after midnight. Lows in the lower 60s. Northeast winds around 5 miles an hour. Chance of rain 30%. Thursday, sunny. Highs around 80. Northeast winds around 5 miles an hour. Thursday night, mostly clear. Lows in the lower 60s. Light and variable winds. Friday, sunny. A chance of showers and thunderstorms in the afternoon. Highs in the lower 80s. Chance of rain 30%. Friday night through Saturday night, mostly clear. Lows in the lower 60s. Highs around 80. Sunday through Tuesday, partly cloudy. Highs in the upper 70s. Lows in the lower 60s. Again, the forecast for Galesburg and surrounding areas of central and northwest Illinois for the rest of tonight, mostly cloudy with a chance of showers and a slight chance of thunderstorms. Near steady temperature in the upper 60s. Light and variable winds. Chance of rain 40%. At 1 a.m. in Galesburg, skies were mostly cloudy. The temperature was 70 degrees, the dew point was 70, and the relative humidity was 100%. The wind was out at 3 miles an hour. The pressure was 29.97 inches and rising. Elsewhere around the area, temperatures were around 70 degrees. At Peoria, it was clear. It was partly cloudy at Moline, Macomb, and Springfield. It was mostly cloudy at Burlington and Quincy. And once again at 1 a.m. in Galesburg, under mostly cloudy skies, the temperature was 70. At 1 a.m. in Galesburg, skies were cloudy. The temperature was 70 degrees, the dew point was 70, and the relative humidity was 100%. The wind was out at 3 miles an hour. The pressure was 29.97 inches and rising. Elsewhere around the area, skies ranged from mostly cloudy to cloudy, and temperatures were around 70 degrees. And once again at 1 a.m. in Galesburg, under cloudy skies, the temperature was 70. Looking elsewhere around the Midwest at 1 a.m., Chicago was partly cloudy, and 67. Indianapolis was cloudy, and 71. St. Louis was partly cloudy, and 78. Kansas City reported a thunderstorm, and 69. Des Moines was cloudy, and 76. Milwaukee was partly cloudy, and 62. The time is currently 1:25 a.m. Central Daylight Time. 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Now for the official National Weather Service forecast for Galesburg and surrounding areas of central and north.

Illinois. West of tonight, mostly cloudy with a chance of showers with a slight chance of thunderstorms. Near steady temperature in the upper 60s. Light and variable winds. Chance of rain 40%. Wednesday, partly sunny with a slight chance of showers. A slight chance of thunderstorms in the afternoon. Highs around 80. North winds around 5 miles an hour, becoming northeast in the afternoon. Chance of rain 20%. Wednesday night, mostly cloudy with a chance of showers with a slight chance of thunderstorms until midnight, then partly cloudy after midnight. Lows in the lower 60s. Northeast winds around 5 miles an hour. Chance of rain 30%. Thursday, sunny. Highs around 80. Northeast winds around 5 miles an hour. Thursday night, mostly clear. Lows in the lower 60s. Light and variable winds. Friday, sunny. A chance of showers and thunderstorms in the afternoon. Highs in the lower 80s. Chance of rain 30%. Friday night through Saturday night, mostly clear. Lows in the lower 60s. Highs around 80. Sunday through Tuesday, partly cloudy. Highs in the upper 70s. Lows in the lower 60s. Again, the forecast for Galesburg and surrounding areas of central and northwest Illinois for the rest of tonight, mostly cloudy with a chance of showers and a slight chance of thunderstorms. Near steady temperature in the upper 60s. Light and variable winds. Chance of rain 40%. At 1 a.m. in Galesburg, skies were cloudy. The temperature was 70 degrees, the dew point was 70, and the relative humidity was 100%. The wind was south at 3 miles an hour. The pressure was 29.97 inches and rising. Elsewhere around the area, skies ranged from mostly cloudy to cloudy, and temperatures were around 70 degrees. And once again at 1 a.m. in Galesburg, under cloudy skies, the temperature was 70. Looking elsewhere around the Midwest at 1 a.m., Chicago was partly cloudy, and 67. Indianapolis was cloudy, and 71. St. Louis was partly cloudy, and 78. Kansas City reported a thunderstorm, and 69. Des Moines was cloudy, and 76. Milwaukee was partly cloudy, and 62. The time is currently 1:28 a.m. Central Daylight Time. 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Now for the official National Weather Service forecast for Galesburg and surrounding areas of central and northwest Illinois. West of tonight, mostly cloudy with a chance of showers with a slight chance of thunderstorms. Near steady temperature in the upper 60s. Light and variable winds. Chance of rain 40%. Wednesday, partly sunny with a slight chance of showers. A slight chance of thunderstorms in the afternoon. Highs around 80. North winds around 5 miles an hour, becoming northeast in the afternoon. Chance of rain 20%. Wednesday night, mostly cloudy with a chance of showers with a slight chance of thunderstorms until midnight, then partly cloudy after midnight. Lows in the lower 60s. Northeast winds around 5 miles an hour. Chance of rain 30%. Thursday, sunny. Highs around 80. Northeast winds around 5 miles an hour. Thursday night, mostly clear. Lows in the lower 60s. Light and variable winds. Friday, sunny. A chance of showers and thunderstorms in the afternoon. Highs in the lower 80s. Chance of rain 30%. Friday night through Saturday night, mostly clear. Lows in the lower 60s. Highs around 80. Sunday through Tuesday, partly cloudy. Highs in the upper 70s. Lows in the lower 60s. Again, the forecast for Galesburg and surrounding areas of central and northwest Illinois for the rest of tonight, mostly cloudy with a chance of showers and a slight chance of thunderstorms. Near steady temperature in the upper 60s. Light and variable winds. Chance of rain 40%. Now for the official National Weather Service forecast for Galesburg and surrounding areas of central and northwest Illinois. West of tonight, mostly cloudy with a 20% chance of showers. Near steady temperature in the upper 60s. Southwest winds around 5 miles an hour.
Wednesday, partly sunny. A slight chance of showers in the morning, then a chance of showers and thunderstorms in the afternoon. Humid with highs around 80. West winds around 5 miles an hour, becoming northeast around 5 miles an hour in the afternoon. Chance of rain 50%. Wednesday night, mostly cloudy with a slight chance of showers and thunderstorms until midnight, then partly cloudy after midnight. Lows in the lower 60s. Northeast winds around 5 miles an hour. Chance of rain 20%. Thursday, sunny. Highs around 80. Northeast winds around 5 miles an hour. Thursday night, mostly clear. Lows in the lower 60s. Light and variable winds, becoming south around 5 miles an hour after midnight. Friday, sunny. A chance of showers and thunderstorms in the afternoon. Highs in the lower 80s. Chance of rain 40%. Friday night through Saturday night, mostly clear. Lows in the lower 60s. Highs in the lower 80s. Sunday through Tuesday, partly cloudy. Highs in the upper 70s. Lows in the lower 60s. Again, the forecast for Galesburg and surrounding areas of central and northwest Illinois for the rest of tonight, mostly cloudy with a 20% chance of showers. Near steady temperature in the upper 60s. Southwest winds around 5 miles an hour. At 1 a.m. in Galesburg, skies were cloudy. The temperature was 70 degrees, the dew point was 70, and the relative humidity was 100%. The wind was south at 3 miles an hour. The pressure was 29.97 inches and rising. Elsewhere around the area, skies ranged from mostly cloudy to cloudy, and temperatures were around 70 degrees. And once again at 1 a.m. in Galesburg, under cloudy skies, the temperature was 70. Looking elsewhere around the Midwest at 1 a.m., Chicago was partly cloudy, and 67. Indiana's, the temperature was 70. Looking elsewhere around the Midwest at 1 a.m., Chicago was partly cloudy, and 67. Indianapolis was cloudy, and 71. St. Louis was partly cloudy, and 78. Kansas City reported a thunderstorm, and 69. Des Moines was cloudy, and 76. Milwaukee was partly cloudy, and 62. The time is currently 1:33 a.m. Central Daylight Time. 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Now for the official National Weather Service forecast for Galesburg and surrounding areas of central and northwest Illinois. West of tonight, mostly cloudy with a 20% chance of showers. Near steady temperature in the upper 60s. Southwest winds around 5 miles an hour. Wednesday, partly sunny. A slight chance of showers in the morning, then a chance of showers and thunderstorms in the afternoon. Humid with highs around 80. West winds around 5 miles an hour, becoming northeast around 5 miles an hour in the afternoon. Chance of rain 50%. Wednesday night, mostly cloudy with a slight chance of showers and thunderstorms until midnight, then partly cloudy after midnight. Lows in the lower 60s. Northeast winds around 5 miles an hour. Chance of rain 20%. Thursday, sunny. Highs around 80. Northeast winds around 5 miles an hour. Thursday night, mostly clear. Lows in the lower 60s. Light and variable winds, becoming south around 5 miles an hour after midnight. Friday, sunny. A chance of showers and thunderstorms in the afternoon. Highs in the lower 80s. Chance of rain 40%. Friday night through Saturday night, mostly clear. Lows in the lower 60s. Highs in the lower 80s. Sunday through Tuesday, partly cloudy. Highs in the upper 70s. Lows in the lower 60s. Again, the forecast for Galesburg and surrounding areas of central and northwest Illinois for the rest of tonight, mostly cloudy with a 20% chance of showers. Near steady temperature in the upper 60s. Southwest winds around 5 miles an hour. At 1 a.m. in Galesburg, skies were cloudy. The temperature was 70 degrees, the dew point was 70, and the relative humidity was 100%. The wind was south at 3 miles an hour. The pressure was 29.97 inches and rising. Elsewhere,

skies ranged from mostly cloudy to cloudy, and temperatures were around 70 degrees. And once again at 1 a.m. in Galesburg, under cloudy skies, the temperature was 70. Looking elsewhere around the Midwest at 1 a.m., Chicago was partly cloudy, and 67. Indianapolis was cloudy, and 71. St. Louis was partly cloudy, and 78. Kansas City reported a thunderstorm, and 69. Des Moines was cloudy, and 76. Milwaukee was partly cloudy, and 62. The time is currently 1:36 a.m. Central Daylight Time. 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Now for the official National Weather Service forecast for Galesburg and surrounding areas of central and northwest Illinois. Rest of tonight, mostly cloudy with a 20% chance of showers. Near steady temperature in the upper 60s. Southwest winds around 5 miles an hour. Wednesday, partly sunny. A slight chance of showers in the morning, then a chance of showers and thunderstorms in the afternoon. Humid with highs around 80. West winds around 5 miles an hour, becoming northeast around 5 miles an hour in the afternoon. Chance of rain 50%. Wednesday night, mostly cloudy with a slight chance of showers and thunderstorms until midnight, then partly cloudy after midnight. Lows in the lower 60s. Northeast winds around 5 miles an hour. Chance of rain 20%. Thursday, sunny. Highs around 80. Northeast winds around 5 miles an hour. Thursday night, mostly clear. Lows in the lower 60s. Light and variable winds, becoming south around 5 miles an hour after midnight. Friday, sunny. A chance of showers and thunderstorms in the afternoon. Highs in the lower 80s. Chance of rain 40%. Friday night through Saturday night, mostly clear. Lows in the lower 60s. Highs in the lower 80s. Sunday through Tuesday, partly cloudy. Highs in the upper 70s. Lows in the lower 60s. Again, the forecast for Galesburg and surrounding areas of central and northwest Illinois for the rest of tonight, mostly cloudy with a 20% chance of showers. Near steady temperature in the upper 60s. Southwest winds around 5 miles an hour. At 1 a.m. in Galesburg, skies were cloudy. The temperature was 70 degrees, the dew point was 70, and the relative humidity was 100%. The wind was south at 3 miles an hour. The pressure was 29.97 inches and rising. Elsewhere around the area, skies ranged from mostly cloudy to cloudy, and temperatures were around 70 degrees. And once again at 1 a.m. in Galesburg, under cloudy skies, the temperature was 70. Looking elsewhere around the Midwest at 1 a.m., Chicago was partly cloudy, and 67. Indianapolis was cloudy, and 71. St. Louis was partly cloudy, and 78. Kansas City reported a thunderstorm, and 69. Des Moines was cloudy, and 76. Milwaukee was partly cloudy, and 62. The time is currently 1:39 a.m. Central Daylight Time. 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Now for the official National Weather Service forecast for Galesburg and surrounding areas of central and northwest Illinois. Rest of tonight, mostly cloudy with a 20% chance of showers. Near steady temperature in the upper 60s. Southwest winds around 5 miles an hour. Wednesday, partly sunny. A slight chance of showers in the morning, then a chance of showers and thunderstorms in the afternoon. Humid with highs around 80. West winds around 5 miles an hour, becoming northeast around 5 miles an hour in the afternoon. Chance of rain 50%. Wednesday night, mostly cloudy with a slight chance of showers and thunderstorms until midnight, then partly cloudy after midnight. Lows in the lower 60s. Northeast winds around 5 miles an hour. Chance of rain 20%. Thursday, sunny. Highs around 80. Northeast winds around 5 miles an hour. Thursday night, mostly clear. Lows in the lower 60s. Light and variable winds, becoming south around 5 miles an hour after midnight. Friday, sunny.

relative humidity was 100%. The wind was south at 3 miles an hour. The pressure was 29.97 inches and rising. Elsewhere around the area, skies ranged from mostly cloudy to cloudy, and temperatures were around 70 degrees. And once again at 1 a.m. in Galesburg, under cloudy skies, the temperature was 70. Looking elsewhere around the Midwest at 1 a.m., Chicago was partly cloudy, and 67. Indianapolis was cloudy, and 71. St. Louis was partly cloudy, and 78. Kansas City reported a thunderstorm, and 69. Des Moines was cloudy, and 76. Milwaukee was partly cloudy, and 62. The time is currently 1:42 a.m. Central Daylight Time. 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Now for the official National Weather Service forecast for Galesburg and surrounding areas of central and northwest Illinois. West of tonight, mostly cloudy with a 20% chance of showers. Near steady temperature in the upper 60s. Southwest winds around 5 miles an hour. Wednesday, partly sunny. A slight chance of showers in the morning, then a chance of showers and thunderstorms in the afternoon. Humid with highs around 80. West winds around 5 miles an hour, becoming northeast around 5 miles an hour in the afternoon. Chance of rain 50%. Wednesday night, mostly cloudy with a slight chance of showers and thunderstorms until midnight, then partly cloudy after midnight. Lows in the lower 60s. Northeast winds around 5 miles an hour. Chance of rain 20%. Thursday, sunny. Highs around 80. Northeast winds around 5 miles an hour. Thursday night, mostly clear. Lows in the lower 60s. Light and variable winds, becoming south around 5 miles an hour after midnight. Friday, sunny. A chance of showers and thunderstorms in the afternoon. Highs in the lower 80s. Chance of rain 40%. Friday night through Saturday night, mostly clear. Lows in the lower 60s. Highs in the lower 80s. Sunday through Tuesday, partly cloudy. Highs in the upper 70s. Lows in the lower 60s. Again, the forecast for Galesburg and surrounding areas of central and northwest Illinois for the rest of tonight, mostly cloudy with a 20% chance of showers. Near steady temperature in the upper 60s. Southwest winds around 5 miles an hour. At 1 a.m. in Galesburg, skies were cloudy. The temperature was 70 degrees, the dew point was 70, and the relative humidity was 100%. The wind was south at 3 miles an hour. The pressure was 29.97 inches and rising. Elsewhere around the area, skies ranged from mostly cloudy to cloudy, and temperatures were around 70 degrees. And once again at 1 a.m. in Galesburg, under cloudy skies, the temperature was 70. Looking elsewhere around the Midwest at 1 a.m., Chicago was partly cloudy, and 67. Indianapolis was cloudy, and 71. St. Louis was partly cloudy, and 78. Kansas City reported a thunderstorm, and 69. Des Moines was cloudy, and 76. Milwaukee was partly cloudy, and 62. The time is currently 1:45 a.m. Central Daylight Time. 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Now for the official National Weather Service forecast for Galesburg and surrounding areas of central and northwest Illinois. West of tonight, mostly cloudy with a 20% chance of showers. Near steady temperature in the upper 60s. Southwest winds around 5 miles an hour. Wednesday, partly sunny. A slight chance of showers in the morning, then a chance of showers and thunderstorms in the afternoon. Humid with highs around 80. West winds around 5 miles an hour, becoming northeast around 5 miles an hour in the afternoon. Chance of rain 50%. Wednesday night, mostly cloudy with a slight chance of showers and thunderstorms until midnight, then partly cloudy after midnight. Lows in the lower 60s. Northeast winds around 5 miles an hour. Chance of rain 20%. Thursday, sunny. Highs around 80. Northeast winds around 5 miles an hour. Thursday night, mostly clear.

lows in the lower 60s. Light and variable winds, becoming south around 5 miles an hour after midnight. Friday, sunny. A chance of showers and thunderstorms in the afternoon. Highs in the lower 80s. Chance of rain 40%. Friday night through Saturday night, mostly clear. Lows in the lower 60s. Highs in the lower 80s. Sunday through Tuesday, partly cloudy. Highs in the upper 70s. Lows in the lower 60s. Again, the forecast for Galesburg and surrounding areas of central and northwest Illinois for the rest of tonight, mostly cloudy with a 20% chance of showers. Near steady temperature in the upper 60s. Southwest winds around 5 miles an hour. At 1 a.m. in Galesburg, skies were cloudy. The temperature was 70 degrees, the dew point was 70, and the relative humidity was 100%. The wind was south at 3 miles an hour. The pressure was 29.97 inches and rising. Elsewhere around the area, skies ranged from mostly cloudy to cloudy, and temperatures were around 70 degrees. And once again at 1 a.m. in Galesburg, under cloudy skies, the temperature was 70. Looking elsewhere around the Midwest at 1 a.m., Chicago was partly cloudy, and 67. Indianapolis was cloudy, and 71. St. Louis was partly cloudy, and 78. Kansas City reported a thunderstorm, and 69. Des Moines was cloudy, and 76. Milwaukee was partly cloudy, and 62. The time is currently 1:48 a.m. Central Daylight Time. 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Now for the official National Weather Service forecast for Galesburg and surrounding areas of central and northwest Illinois. West of tonight, mostly cloudy with a 20% chance of showers. Near steady temperature in the upper 60s. Southwest winds around 5 miles an hour. Wednesday, partly sunny. A slight chance of showers in the morning, then a chance of showers and thunderstorms in the afternoon. Humid with highs around 80. West winds around 5 miles an hour, becoming northeast around 5 miles an hour in the afternoon. Chance of rain 50%. Wednesday night, mostly cloudy with a slight chance of showers and thunderstorms until midnight, then partly cloudy after midnight. Lows in the lower 60s. Northeast winds around 5 miles an hour. Chance of rain 20%. Thursday, sunny. Highs around 80. Northeast winds around 5 miles an hour. Thursday night, mostly clear. Lows in the lower 60s. Light and variable winds, becoming south around 5 miles an hour after midnight. Friday, sunny. A chance of showers and thunderstorms in the afternoon. Highs in the lower 80s. Chance of rain 40%. Friday night through Saturday night, mostly clear. Lows in the lower 60s. Highs in the lower 80s. Sunday through Tuesday, partly cloudy. Highs in the upper 70s. Lows in the lower 60s. Again, the forecast for Galesburg and surrounding areas of central and northwest Illinois for the rest of tonight, mostly cloudy with a 20% chance of showers. Near steady temperature in the upper 60s. Southwest winds around 5 miles an hour. At 1 a.m. in Galesburg, skies were cloudy. The temperature was 70 degrees, the dew point was 70, and the relative humidity was 100%. The wind was south at 3 miles an hour. The pressure was 29.97 inches and rising. Elsewhere around the area, skies ranged from mostly cloudy to cloudy, and temperatures were around 70 degrees. And once again at 1 a.m. in Galesburg, under cloudy skies, the temperature was 70. Looking elsewhere around the Midwest at 1 a.m., Chicago was partly cloudy, and 67. Indianapolis was cloudy, and 71. St. Louis was partly cloudy, and 78. Kansas City reported a thunderstorm, and 69. Des Moines was cloudy, and 76. Milwaukee was partly cloudy, and 62. The time is currently 1:51 a.m. Central Daylight Time. 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Now for the official National Weather Service forecast for Galesburg and surrounding

areas of central and northwest Illinois. Rest of tonight, mostly cloudy with a 20% chance of showers. Near steady temperature in the upper 60s. Southwest winds around 5 miles an hour. Wednesday, partly sunny. A slight chance of showers in the morning, then a chance of showers and thunderstorms in the afternoon. Humid with highs around 80. West winds around 5 miles an hour, becoming northeast around 5 miles an hour in the afternoon. Chance of rain 50%. Wednesday night, mostly cloudy with a slight chance of showers and thunderstorms until midnight, then partly cloudy after midnight. Lows in the lower 60s. Northeast winds around 5 miles an hour. Chance of rain 20%. Thursday, sunny. Highs around 80. Northeast winds around 5 miles an hour. Thursday night, mostly clear. Lows in the lower 60s. Light and variable winds, becoming south around 5 miles an hour after midnight. Friday, sunny. A chance of showers and thunderstorms in the afternoon. Highs in the lower 80s. Chance of rain 40%. Friday night through Saturday night, mostly clear. Lows in the lower 60s. Highs in the lower 80s. Sunday through Tuesday, partly cloudy. Highs in the upper 70s. Lows in the lower 60s. Again, the forecast for Galesburg and surrounding areas of central and northwest Illinois for the rest of tonight, mostly cloudy with a 20% chance of showers. Near steady temperature in the upper 60s. Southwest winds around 5 miles an hour. At 1 a.m. in Galesburg, skies were cloudy. The temperature was 70 degrees, the dew point was 70, and the relative humidity was 100%. The wind was south at 3 miles an hour. The pressure was 29.97 inches and rising. Elsewhere around the area, skies ranged from mostly cloudy to cloudy, and temperatures were around 70 degrees. And once again at 1 a.m. in Galesburg, under cloudy skies, the temperature was 70. Looking elsewhere around the Midwest at 1 a.m., Chicago was partly cloudy, and 67. Indianapolis was cloudy, and 71. St. Louis was partly cloudy, and 78. Kansas City reported a thunderstorm, and 69. Des Moines was cloudy, and 76. Milwaukee was partly cloudy, and 62. The time is currently 1:54 a.m. Central Daylight Time. 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Now for the official National Weather Service forecast for Galesburg and surrounding areas of central and northwest Illinois. Rest of tonight, mostly cloudy with a 20% chance of showers. Near steady temperature in the upper 60s. Southwest winds around 5 miles an hour. Wednesday, partly sunny. A slight chance of showers in the morning, then a chance of showers and thunderstorms in the afternoon. Humid with highs around 80. West winds around 5 miles an hour, becoming northeast around 5 miles an hour in the afternoon. Chance of rain 50%. Wednesday night, mostly cloudy with a slight chance of showers and thunderstorms until midnight, then partly cloudy after midnight. Lows in the lower 60s. Northeast winds around 5 miles an hour. Chance of rain 20%. Thursday, sunny. Highs around 80. Northeast winds around 5 miles an hour. Thursday night, mostly clear. Lows in the lower 60s. Light and variable winds, becoming south around 5 miles an hour after midnight. Friday, sunny. A chance of showers and thunderstorms in the afternoon. Highs in the lower 80s. Chance of rain 40%. Friday night through Saturday night, mostly clear. Lows in the lower 60s. Highs in the lower 80s. Sunday through Tuesday, partly cloudy. Highs in the upper 70s. Lows in the lower 60s. Again, the forecast for Galesburg and surrounding areas of central and northwest Illinois for the rest of tonight, mostly cloudy with a 20% chance of showers. Near steady temperature in the upper 60s. Southwest winds around 5 miles an hour. At 1 a.m. in Galesburg, skies were cloudy. The temperature was 70 degrees, the dew point was 70, and the relative humidity was 100%. The wind was south at 3 miles an hour. The pressure was 20.

2.97 inches and rising. Elsewhere around the area, skies ranged from mostly cloudy to cloudy, and temperatures were around 70 degrees. And once again at 1 a.m. in Galesburg, under cloudy skies, the temperature was 70. Looking elsewhere around the Midwest at 1 a.m., Chicago was partly cloudy, and 67. Indianapolis was cloudy, and 71. St. Louis was partly cloudy, and 78. Kansas City reported a thunderstorm, and 69. Des Moines was cloudy, and 76. Milwaukee was partly cloudy, and 62. The time is currently 1:57 a.m. Central Daylight Time. 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Now for the official National Weather Service forecast for Galesburg and surrounding areas of central and northwest Illinois. Rest of tonight, mostly cloudy with a 20% chance of showers. Near steady temperature in the upper 60s. Southwest winds around 5 miles an hour. Wednesday, partly sunny. A slight chance of showers in the morning, then a chance of showers and thunderstorms in the afternoon. Humid with highs around 80. West winds around 5 miles an hour, becoming northeast around 5 miles an hour in the afternoon. Chance of rain 50%. Wednesday night, mostly cloudy with a slight chance of showers and thunderstorms until midnight, then partly cloudy after midnight. Lows in the lower 60s. Northeast winds around 5 miles an hour. Chance of rain 20%. Thursday, sunny. Highs around 80. Northeast winds around 5 miles an hour. Thursday night, mostly clear. Lows in the lower 60s. Light and variable winds, becoming south around 5 miles an hour after midnight. Friday, sunny. A chance of showers and thunderstorms in the afternoon. Highs in the lower 80s. Chance of rain 40%. Friday night through Saturday night, mostly clear. Lows in the lower 60s. Highs in the lower 80s. Sunday through Tuesday, partly cloudy. Highs in the upper 70s. Lows in the lower 60s. Again, the forecast for Galesburg and surrounding areas of central and northwest Illinois for the rest of tonight, mostly cloudy with a 20% chance of showers. Near steady temperature in the upper 60s. Southwest winds around 5 miles an hour. At 1 a.m. in Galesburg, skies were cloudy. The temperature was 70 degrees, the dew point was 70, and the relative humidity was 100%. The wind was south at 3 miles an hour. The pressure was 29.97 inches and rising. Elsewhere around the area, skies ranged from mostly cloudy to cloudy, and temperatures were around 70 degrees. And once again at 1 a.m. in Galesburg, under cloudy skies, the temperature was 70. The time is currently 2 a.m. Central Daylight Time. 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Now for the official National Weather Service forecast for Galesburg and surrounding areas of central and northwest Illinois. Rest of tonight, mostly cloudy with a 20% chance of showers. Near steady temperature in the upper 60s. Southwest winds around 5 miles an hour. Wednesday, partly sunny. A slight chance of showers in the morning, then a chance of showers and thunderstorms in the afternoon. Humid with highs around 80. West winds around 5 miles an hour, becoming northeast around 5 miles an hour in the afternoon. Chance of rain 50%. Wednesday night, mostly cloudy with a slight chance of showers and thunderstorms until midnight, then partly cloudy after midnight. Lows in the lower 60s. Northeast winds around 5 miles an hour. Chance of rain 20%. Thursday, sunny. Highs around 80. Northeast winds around 5 miles an hour. Thursday night, mostly clear. Lows in the lower 60s. Light and variable winds, becoming south around 5 miles an hour after midnight. Friday, sunny. A chance of showers and thunderstorms in the afternoon. Highs in the lower 80s. Chance of rain 40%. Friday night through Saturday night, mostly clear. Lows in the lower 60s. Highs in the lower 80s. Sunday through Tuesday, partly cloudy. Highs in the upper 70s. Lows in the lower

Again, the forecast for Galesburg and surrounding areas of central and northwest Illinois for the rest of tonight, mostly cloudy with a 20% chance of showers. Near steady temperature in the upper 60s. Southwest winds around 5 miles an hour. The time is currently 2:02 a.m. Central Daylight Time. 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Now for the official National Weather Service forecast for Galesburg and surrounding areas of central and northwest Illinois. Rest of tonight, mostly cloudy with a 20% chance of showers. Near steady temperature in the upper 60s. Southwest winds around 5 miles an hour. Wednesday, partly sunny. A slight chance of showers in the morning, then a chance of showers and thunderstorms in the afternoon. Humid with highs around 80. West winds around 5 miles an hour, becoming northeast around 5 miles an hour in the afternoon. Chance of rain 50%. Wednesday night, mostly cloudy with a slight chance of showers and thunderstorms until midnight, then partly cloudy after midnight. Lows in the lower 60s. Northeast winds around 5 miles an hour. Chance of rain 20%. Thursday, sunny. Highs around 80. Northeast winds around 5 miles an hour. Thursday night, mostly clear. Lows in the lower 60s. Light and variable winds, becoming south around 5 miles an hour after midnight. Friday, sunny. A chance of showers and thunderstorms in the afternoon. Highs in the lower 80s. Chance of rain 40%. Friday night through Saturday night, mostly clear. Lows in the lower 60s. Highs in the lower 80s. Sunday through Tuesday, partly cloudy. Highs in the upper 70s. Lows in the lower 60s. Again, the forecast for Galesburg and surrounding areas of central and northwest Illinois for the rest of tonight, mostly cloudy with a 20% chance of showers. Near steady temperature in the upper 60s. Southwest winds around 5 miles an hour. The time is currently 2:04 a.m. Central Daylight Time. 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Now for the official National Weather Service forecast for Galesburg and surrounding areas of central and northwest Illinois. Rest of tonight, mostly cloudy with a 20% chance of showers. Near steady temperature in the upper 60s. Southwest winds around 5 miles an hour. Wednesday, partly sunny. A slight chance of showers in the morning, then a chance of showers and thunderstorms in the afternoon. Humid with highs around 80. West winds around 5 miles an hour, becoming northeast around 5 miles an hour in the afternoon. Chance of rain 50%. Wednesday night, mostly cloudy with a slight chance of showers and thunderstorms until midnight, then partly cloudy after midnight. Lows in the lower 60s. Northeast winds around 5 miles an hour. Chance of rain 20%. Thursday, sunny. Highs around 80. Northeast winds around 5 miles an hour. Thursday night, mostly clear. Lows in the lower 60s. Light and variable winds, becoming south around 5 miles an hour after midnight. Friday, sunny. A chance of showers and thunderstorms in the afternoon. Highs in the lower 80s. Chance of rain 40%. Friday night through Saturday night, mostly clear. Lows in the lower 60s. Highs in the lower 80s. Sunday through Tuesday, partly cloudy. Highs in the upper 70s. Lows in the lower 60s. Again, the forecast for Galesburg and surrounding areas of central and northwest Illinois for the rest of tonight, mostly cloudy with a 20% chance of showers. Near steady temperature in the upper 60s. Southwest winds around 5 miles an hour. The time is currently 2:06 a.m. Central Daylight Time. 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Now for the official National Weather Service forecast for Galesburg and surrounding areas of central and northwest Illinois. Rest of tonight, mostly cloudy with a 20% chance of showers. Near steady temperature in the upper 60s. Southwest winds around 5 miles an hour. Wednesday, partly sunny. A slight chance of showers in the morning.

chance of showers and thunderstorms in the afternoon. Humid with highs around 80. West winds around 5 miles an hour, becoming northeast around 5 miles an hour in the afternoon. Chance of rain 50%. Wednesday night, mostly cloudy with a slight chance of showers and thunderstorms until midnight, then partly cloudy after midnight. Lows in the lower 60s. Northeast winds around 5 miles an hour. Chance of rain 20%. Thursday, sunny. Highs around 80. Northeast winds around 5 miles an hour. Thursday night, mostly clear. Lows in the lower 60s. Light and variable winds, becoming south around 5 miles an hour after midnight. Friday, sunny. A chance of showers and thunderstorms in the afternoon. Highs in the lower 80s. Chance of rain 40%. Friday night through Saturday night, mostly clear. Lows in the lower 60s. Highs in the lower 80s. Sunday through Tuesday, partly cloudy. Highs in the upper 70s. Lows in the lower 60s. Again, the forecast for Galesburg and surrounding areas of central and northwest Illinois for the rest of tonight, mostly cloudy with a 20% chance of showers. Near steady temperature in the upper 60s. Southwest winds around 5 miles an hour. At 2 a.m. in Galesburg, skies were cloudy. The temperature was 70 degrees, the dew point was 70, and the relative humidity was 100%. The wind was southwest at 5 miles an hour. The pressure was 29.96 inches and steady. Elsewhere around the area, at Quincy, a thunderstorm was reported, with a temperature of 72. It was mostly cloudy, with a temperature of 71 at Moline, 71 at Burlington, and 70 at Springfield. At Peoria, it was cloudy, with a temperature of 72. At Macomb, the weather conditions were not available. And once again at 2 a.m. in Galesburg, under cloudy skies, the temperature was 70. Looking elsewhere around the Midwest at 2 a.m., Chicago was clear, and 67. Indianapolis was mostly cloudy, and 69. St. Louis reported thunder, and 78. Kansas City reported a thunderstorm, and 71. Des Moines was cloudy, and 75. Milwaukee was partly cloudy, and 62. The time is currently 2:09 a.m. Central Daylight Time. 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Now for the official National Weather Service forecast for Galesburg and surrounding areas of central and northwest Illinois. West of tonight, mostly cloudy with a 20% chance of showers. Near steady temperature in the upper 60s. Southwest winds around 5 miles an hour. Wednesday, partly sunny. A slight chance of showers in the morning, then a chance of showers and thunderstorms in the afternoon. Humid with highs around 80. West winds around 5 miles an hour, becoming northeast around 5 miles an hour in the afternoon. Chance of rain 50%. Wednesday night, mostly cloudy with a slight chance of showers and thunderstorms until midnight, then partly cloudy after midnight. Lows in the lower 60s. Northeast winds around 5 miles an hour. Chance of rain 20%. Thursday, sunny. Highs around 80. Northeast winds around 5 miles an hour. Thursday night, mostly clear. Lows in the lower 60s. Light and variable winds, becoming south around 5 miles an hour after midnight. Friday, sunny. A chance of showers and thunderstorms in the afternoon. Highs in the lower 80s. Chance of rain 40%. Friday night through Saturday night, mostly clear. Lows in the lower 60s. Highs in the lower 80s. Sunday through Tuesday, partly cloudy. Highs in the upper 70s. Lows in the lower 60s. Again, the forecast for Galesburg and surrounding areas of central and northwest Illinois for the rest of tonight, mostly cloudy with a 20% chance of showers. Near steady temperature in the upper 60s. Southwest winds around 5 miles an hour. At 2 a.m. in Galesburg, skies were cloudy. The temperature was 70 degrees, the dew point was 70, and the relative humidity was 100%. The wind was southwest at 5 miles an hour. The pressure was 29.96 inches and steady. Elsewhere around the area,

At Quincy, a thunderstorm was reported with a temperature of 72. It was mostly cloudy, with a temperature of 71 at Moline, 71 at Burlington, and 70 at Springfield. At Peoria, it was cloudy, with a temperature of 72. At Macomb, the weather conditions were not available. And once again at 2 a.m. in Galesburg, under cloudy skies, the temperature was 70. Looking elsewhere around the Midwest at 2 a.m., Chicago was clear, and 67. Indianapolis was mostly cloudy, and 69. St. Louis reported thunder, and 78. Kansas City reported a thunderstorm, and 71. Des Moines was cloudy, and 75. Milwaukee was partly cloudy, and 62. The time is currently 2:12 a.m. Central Daylight Time. 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Now for the official National Weather Service forecast for Galesburg and surrounding areas of central and northwest Illinois. West of tonight, mostly cloudy with a 20% chance of showers. Near steady temperature in the upper 60s. Southwest winds around 5 miles an hour. Wednesday, partly sunny. A slight chance of showers in the morning, then a chance of showers and thunderstorms in the afternoon. Humid with highs around 80. West winds around 5 miles an hour, becoming northeast around 5 miles an hour in the afternoon. Chance of rain 50%. Wednesday night, mostly cloudy with a slight chance of showers and thunderstorms until midnight, then partly cloudy after midnight. Lows in the lower 60s. Northeast winds around 5 miles an hour. Chance of rain 20%. Thursday, sunny. Highs around 80. Northeast winds around 5 miles an hour. Thursday night, mostly clear. Lows in the lower 60s. Light and variable winds, becoming south around 5 miles an hour after midnight. Friday, sunny. A chance of showers and thunderstorms in the afternoon. Highs in the lower 80s. Chance of rain 40%. Friday night through Saturday night, mostly clear. Lows in the lower 60s. Highs in the lower 80s. Sunday through Tuesday, partly cloudy. Highs in the upper 70s. Lows in the lower 60s. Again, the forecast for Galesburg and surrounding areas of central and northwest Illinois for the rest of tonight, mostly cloudy with a 20% chance of showers. Near steady temperature in the upper 60s. Southwest winds around 5 miles an hour. 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Programming originates from NOAA's National Weather Service office in Lincoln. KZZ66 serves the following counties: Henry, Knox, Mercer, and Warren. KZZ66 is part of the All Hazards Network of NOAA Weather Radio. At 2 a.m. in Galesburg, skies were cloudy. The temperature was 70 degrees, the dew point was 70, and the relative humidity was 100%. The wind was southwest at 5 miles an hour. The pressure was 29.96 inches and steady. Elsewhere around the area, at Quincy, a thunderstorm was reported with a temperature of 72. At Springfield, it was mostly cloudy with a temperature of 70. It was cloudy, with a temperature of 72 at Peoria, 71 at Moline, and 71 at Burlington. At Macomb, the weather conditions were not available. And once again at 2 a.m. in Galesburg, under cloudy skies, the temperature was 70. Looking elsewhere around the Midwest at 2 a.m., Chicago was clear, and 67. Indianapolis was mostly cloudy, and 69. St. Louis reported thunder, and 78. Kansas City reported a thunderstorm, and 71. Des Moines was cloudy, and 75. Milwaukee was clear, and 62. The time is currently 2:16 a.m. Central Daylight Time. 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Now for the official National Weather Service forecast for Galesburg and surrounding areas of central and northwest Illinois. West of tonight, mostly cloudy with a 20% chance of showers. Near steady temperature in the upper 60s. Southwest winds around 5 miles an hour.

Wednesday, partly sunny. A slight chance of showers in the morning, then a chance of showers and thunderstorms in the afternoon. Humid with highs around 80. West winds around 5 miles an hour, becoming northeast around 5 miles an hour in the afternoon. Chance of rain 50%. Wednesday night, mostly cloudy with a slight chance of showers and thunderstorms until midnight, then partly cloudy after midnight. Lows in the lower 60s. Northeast winds around 5 miles an hour. Chance of rain 20%. Thursday, sunny. Highs around 80. Northeast winds around 5 miles an hour. Thursday night, mostly clear. Lows in the lower 60s. Light and variable winds, becoming south around 5 miles an hour after midnight. Friday, sunny. A chance of showers and thunderstorms in the afternoon. Highs in the lower 80s. Chance of rain 40%. Friday night through Saturday night, mostly clear. Lows in the lower 60s. Highs in the lower 80s. Sunday through Tuesday, partly cloudy. Highs in the upper 70s. Lows in the lower 60s. Again, the forecast for Galesburg and surrounding areas of central and northwest Illinois for the rest of tonight, mostly cloudy with a 20% chance of showers. Near steady temperature in the upper 60s. Southwest winds around 5 miles an hour. At 2 a.m. in Galesburg, skies were cloudy. The temperature was 70 degrees, the dew point was 70, and the relative humidity was 100%. The wind was southwest at 5 miles an hour. The pressure was 29.96 inches and steady. Elsewhere around the area, at Quincy, a thunderstorm was reported with a temperature of 72. At Springfield, it was mostly cloudy with a temperature of 70. It was cloudy with a temperature of 72 at Peoria, 71 at Moline, and 71 at Burlington. At Macomb, the weather conditions were not available. And once again at 2 a.m. in Galesburg, under cloudy skies, the temperature was 70. Looking elsewhere around the Midwest at 2 a.m., Chicago was clear, and 67. Indianapolis was mostly cloudy, and 69. St. Louis reported thunder, and 78. Kansas City reported a thunderstorm, and 71. Des Moines was cloudy, and 75. Milwaukee was clear, and 62. The time is currently 2:19 a.m. Central Daylight Time. 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Now for the official National Weather Service forecast for Galesburg and surrounding areas of central and northwest Illinois. West of tonight, mostly cloudy with a 20% chance of showers. Near steady temperature in the upper 60s. Southwest winds around 5 miles an hour. Wednesday, partly sunny. A slight chance of showers in the morning, then a chance of showers and thunderstorms in the afternoon. Humid with highs around 80. West winds around 5 miles an hour, becoming northeast around 5 miles an hour in the afternoon. Chance of rain 50%. Wednesday night, mostly cloudy with a slight chance of showers and thunderstorms until midnight, then partly cloudy after midnight. Lows in the lower 60s. Northeast winds around 5 miles an hour. Chance of rain 20%. Thursday, sunny. Highs around 80. Northeast winds around 5 miles an hour. Thursday night, mostly clear. Lows in the lower 60s. Light and variable winds, becoming south around 5 miles an hour after midnight. Friday, sunny. A chance of showers and thunderstorms in the afternoon. Highs in the lower 80s. Chance of rain 40%. Friday night through Saturday night, mostly clear. Lows in the lower 60s. Highs in the lower 80s. Sunday through Tuesday, partly cloudy. Highs in the upper 70s. Lows in the lower 60s. Again, the forecast for Galesburg and surrounding areas of central and northwest Illinois for the rest of tonight, mostly cloudy with a 20% chance of showers. Near steady temperature in the upper 60s. Southwest winds around 5 miles an hour. At 2 a.m. in Galesburg, skies were cloudy. The temperature was 70 degrees, the dew point was 70, and the relative humidity was 100%. The wind was southwest at 5 miles an hour.

29.96 inches and steady. Elsewhere around the area, at Quincy, a thunderstorm was reported with a temperature of 72. At Springfield, it was mostly cloudy with a temperature of 70. It was cloudy with a temperature of 72 at Peoria, 71 at Moline, and 71 at Burlington. At Macomb, the weather conditions were not available. And once again at 2 a.m. in Galesburg, under cloudy skies, the temperature was 70. Looking elsewhere around the Midwest at 2 a.m., Chicago was clear and 67. Indianapolis was mostly cloudy and 69. St. Louis reported thunder and 78. Kansas City reported a thunderstorm and 71. Des Moines was cloudy and 75. Milwaukee was clear and 62. The time is currently 2:22 a.m. Central Daylight Time. 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Now for the official National Weather Service forecast for Galesburg and surrounding areas of central and northwest Illinois. Rest of tonight, mostly cloudy with a 20% chance of showers. Near steady temperature in the upper 60s. Southwest winds around 5 miles an hour. Wednesday, partly sunny. A slight chance of showers in the morning, then a chance of showers and thunderstorms in the afternoon. Humid with highs around 80. West winds around 5 miles an hour, becoming northeast around 5 miles an hour in the afternoon. Chance of rain 50%. Wednesday night, mostly cloudy with a slight chance of showers and thunderstorms until midnight, then partly cloudy after midnight. Lows in the lower 60s. Northeast winds around 5 miles an hour. Chance of rain 20%. Thursday, sunny. Highs around 80. Northeast winds around 5 miles an hour. Thursday night, mostly clear. Lows in the lower 60s. Light and variable winds, becoming south around 5 miles an hour after midnight. Friday, sunny. A chance of showers and thunderstorms in the afternoon. Highs in the lower 80s. Chance of rain 40%. Friday night through Saturday night, mostly clear. Lows in the lower 60s. Highs in the lower 80s. Sunday through Tuesday, partly cloudy. Highs in the upper 70s. Lows in the lower 60s. Again, the forecast for Galesburg and surrounding areas of central and northwest Illinois for the rest of tonight, mostly cloudy with a 20% chance of showers. Near steady temperature in the upper 60s. Southwest winds around 5 miles an hour. At 2 a.m. in Galesburg, skies were partly cloudy. The temperature was 70 degrees, the dew point was 70, and the relative humidity was 100%. The wind was southwest at 5 miles an hour. The pressure was 29.96 inches and steady. Elsewhere around the area, at Quincy, a thunderstorm was reported with a temperature of 72. At Burlington, it was partly cloudy with a temperature of 71. It was mostly cloudy with a temperature of 72 at Peoria and 70 at Springfield. At Moline, it was cloudy with a temperature of 71. At Macomb, the weather conditions were not available. And once again at 2 a.m. in Galesburg, under partly cloudy skies, the temperature was 70. Looking elsewhere around the Midwest at 2 a.m., Chicago was partly cloudy and 67. Indianapolis was mostly cloudy and 69. St. Louis reported thunder and 78. Kansas City reported a thunderstorm and 71. Des Moines was cloudy and 75. Milwaukee was partly cloudy and 62. The time is currently 2:25 a.m. Central Daylight Time. 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Now for the official National Weather Service forecast for Galesburg and surrounding areas of central and northwest Illinois. Rest of tonight, mostly cloudy with a 20% chance of showers. Near steady temperature in the upper 60s. Southwest winds around 5 miles an hour. Wednesday, partly sunny. A slight chance of showers in the morning, then a chance of showers and thunderstorms in the afternoon. Humid with highs around 80. West winds around 5 miles an hour, becoming northeast around 5 miles an hour in the afternoon. Chance of rain 50%.

Wednesday night, mostly cloudy with a slight chance of showers and thunderstorms until midnight, then partly cloudy after midnight. Lows in the lower 60s. Northeast winds around 5 miles an hour. Chance of rain 20%. Thursday, sunny. Highs around 80. Northeast winds around 5 miles an hour. Thursday night, mostly clear. Lows in the lower 60s. Light and variable winds, becoming south around 5 miles an hour after midnight. Friday, sunny. A chance of showers and thunderstorms in the afternoon. Highs in the lower 80s. Chance of rain 40%. Friday night through Saturday night, mostly clear. Lows in the lower 60s. Highs in the lower 80s. Sunday through Tuesday, partly cloudy. Highs in the upper 70s. Lows in the lower 60s. Again, the forecast for Galesburg and surrounding areas of central and northwest Illinois for the rest of tonight, mostly cloudy with a 20% chance of showers. Near steady temperature in the upper 60s. Southwest winds around 5 miles an hour. At 2 a.m. in Galesburg, skies were partly cloudy. The temperature was 70 degrees, the dew point was 70, and the relative humidity was 100%. The wind was southwest at 5 miles an hour. The pressure was 29.96 inches and steady. Elsewhere around the area, at Quincy, a thunderstorm was reported, with a temperature of 72. At Burlington, it was partly cloudy, with a temperature of 71. It was mostly cloudy, with a temperature of 72 at Peoria, and 70 at Springfield. At Moline, it was cloudy, with a temperature of 71. At Macomb, the weather conditions were not available. And once again at 2 a.m. in Galesburg, under partly cloudy skies, the temperature was 70. Looking elsewhere around the Midwest at 2 a.m., Chicago was partly cloudy, and 67. Indianapolis was mostly cloudy, and 69. St. Louis reported thunder, and 78. Kansas City reported a thunderstorm, and 71. Des Moines was cloudy, and 75. Milwaukee was partly cloudy, and 62. The time is currently 2:29 a.m. Central Daylight Time. 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Now for the official National Weather Service forecast for Galesburg and surrounding areas of central and northwest Illinois. Rest of tonight, mostly cloudy with a 20% chance of showers. Near steady temperature in the upper 60s. Southwest winds around 5 miles an hour. Wednesday, partly sunny. A slight chance of showers in the morning, then a chance of showers and thunderstorms in the afternoon. Humid with highs around 80. West winds around 5 miles an hour, becoming northeast around 5 miles an hour in the afternoon. Chance of rain 50%. Wednesday night, mostly cloudy with a slight chance of showers and thunderstorms until midnight, then partly cloudy after midnight. Lows in the lower 60s. Northeast winds around 5 miles an hour. Chance of rain 20%. Thursday, sunny. Highs around 80. Northeast winds around 5 miles an hour. Thursday night, mostly clear. Lows in the lower 60s. Light and variable winds, becoming south around 5 miles an hour after midnight. Friday, sunny. A chance of showers and thunderstorms in the afternoon. Highs in the lower 80s. Chance of rain 40%. Friday night through Saturday night, mostly clear. Lows in the lower 60s. Highs in the lower 80s. Sunday through Tuesday, partly cloudy. Highs in the upper 70s. Lows in the lower 60s. Again, the forecast for Galesburg and surrounding areas of central and northwest Illinois for the rest of tonight, mostly cloudy with a 20% chance of showers. Near steady temperature in the upper 60s. Southwest winds around 5 miles an hour. At 2 a.m. in Galesburg, skies were partly cloudy. The temperature was 70 degrees, the dew point was 70, and the relative humidity was 100%. The wind was southwest at 5 miles an hour. The pressure was 29.96 inches and steady. Elsewhere around the area, at Quincy, a thunderstorm was reported, with a temperature of 72. At Burlington, it was partly cloudy, with a temperature of 71.
It was mostly cloudy, with a temperature of 72 at Peoria, and 70 at Springfield. At Moline, it was cloudy, with a temperature of 71. At Macomb, the weather conditions were not available. And once again at 2 a.m. in Galesburg, under partly cloudy skies, the temperature was 70. Looking elsewhere around the Midwest at 2 a.m., Chicago was partly cloudy, and 67. Indianapolis was mostly cloudy, and 69. St. Louis reported thunder, and 78. Kansas City reported a thunderstorm, and 71. Des Moines was cloudy, and 75. Milwaukee was partly cloudy, and 62. The time is currently 2:32 a.m. Central Daylight Time. 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Now for the official National Weather Service forecast for Galesburg and surrounding areas of central and northwest Illinois. West of tonight, mostly cloudy with a 20% chance of showers. Near steady temperature in the upper 60s. Southwest winds around 5 miles an hour. Wednesday, partly sunny. A slight chance of showers in the morning, then a chance of showers and thunderstorms in the afternoon. Humid with highs around 80. West winds around 5 miles an hour, becoming northeast around 5 miles an hour in the afternoon. Chance of rain in the afternoon. Humid with highs around 80. West winds around 5 miles an hour, becoming northeast around 5 miles an hour in the afternoon. Chance of rain 50%. Wednesday night, mostly cloudy with a slight chance of showers and thunderstorms until midnight, then partly cloudy after midnight. Lows in the lower 60s. Northeast winds around 5 miles an hour. Chance of rain 20%. Thursday, sunny. Highs around 80. Northeast winds around 5 miles an hour. Thursday night, mostly clear. Lows in the lower 60s. Light and variable winds, becoming south around 5 miles an hour after midnight. Friday, sunny. A chance of showers and thunderstorms in the afternoon. Highs in the lower 80s. Chance of rain 40%. Friday night through Saturday night, mostly clear. Lows in the lower 60s. Highs in the lower 80s. Sunday through Tuesday, partly cloudy. Highs in the upper 70s. Lows in the lower 60s. Again, the forecast for Galesburg and surrounding areas of central and northwest Illinois for the rest of tonight, mostly cloudy with a 20% chance of showers. Near steady temperature in the upper 60s. Southwest winds around 5 miles an hour. At 2 a.m. in Galesburg, skies were partly cloudy. The temperature was 70 degrees, the dew point was 70, and the relative humidity was 100%. The wind was southwest at 5 miles an hour. The pressure was 29.96 inches and steady. Elsewhere around the area, at Quincy, a thunderstorm was reported, with a temperature of 72. At Burlington, it was partly cloudy, with a temperature of 71. It was mostly cloudy, with a temperature of 72 at Peoria, and 70 at Springfield. At Moline, it was cloudy, with a temperature of 71. At Macomb, the weather conditions were not available. And once again at 2 a.m. in Galesburg, under partly cloudy skies, the temperature was 70. Looking elsewhere around the Midwest at 2 a.m., Chicago was partly cloudy, and 67. Indianapolis was mostly cloudy, and 69. St. Louis reported thunder, and 78. Kansas City reported a thunderstorm, and 71. Des Moines was cloudy, and 75. Milwaukee was partly cloudy, and 62. Here is a flood statement. What? Flooding caused by excessive rainfall is possible. Where? Portions of central, east central, and west central Illinois, including the following counties, in central Illinois, DeWitt, Logan, Macon, Marshall, Mason, McLean, Menard, Peoria, Piatt, Stark, Tazewell, and Woodford. In east central Illinois, Champaign and Vermilion. In west central Illinois, Fulton and Knox. When? From 1 p.m. this afternoon through late tonight. The following impacts are expected. Excessive runoff may result in flooding of rivers, creeks, streams, and other low-lying and flood-prone locations. Creeks and streams may rise out of their banks. Flooding may

and poor drainage in urban areas. Additional details, a narrow band of showers and / or thunderstorms are forecast to set up in a west-east orientation across central Illinois, where the flooding and very heavy rain occurred late last week, this afternoon into the late evening. Pockets of 2 to 5 inches are possible locally. http://, for safety information, visit www.weather.gov/safety/flood. You should monitor later forecasts and be alert for possible flood warnings. Those living in areas prone to flooding should be prepared to take action should flooding develop. The following is a summary of watches, warnings, and advisories in effect. For the KZZ 66 listening area, a flood watch has been issued from 1 p.m. until 1 a.m. Thursday for the following county, Knox, Illinois. The time is currently 2:37 a.m. Central Daylight Time. 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Now for the official National Weather Service forecast for Galesburg and surrounding areas of central and northwest Illinois. West of tonight, mostly cloudy with a 20% chance of showers. Near steady temperature in the upper 60s. Southwest winds around 5 miles an hour. Wednesday, partly sunny. A slight chance of showers in the morning, then a chance of showers and thunderstorms in the afternoon. Humid with highs around 80. West winds around 5 miles an hour, becoming northeast around 5 miles an hour in the afternoon. Chance of rain 50%. Wednesday night, mostly cloudy with a slight chance of showers and thunderstorms until midnight, then partly cloudy after midnight. Lows in the lower 60s. Northeast winds around 5 miles an hour. Chance of rain 20%. Thursday, sunny. Highs around 80. Northeast winds around 5 miles an hour. Thursday night, mostly clear. Lows in the lower 60s. Light and variable winds, becoming south around 5 miles an hour after midnight. Friday, sunny. A chance of showers and thunderstorms in the afternoon. Highs in the lower 80s. Chance of rain 40%. Friday night through Saturday night, mostly clear. Lows in the lower 60s. Highs in the lower 80s. Sunday through Tuesday, partly cloudy. Highs in the upper 70s. Lows in the lower 60s. Again, the forecast for Galesburg and surrounding areas of central and northwest Illinois for the rest of tonight, mostly cloudy with a 20% chance of showers. Near steady temperature in the upper 60s. Southwest winds around 5 miles an hour. At 2 a.m. in Galesburg, skies were partly cloudy. The temperature was 70 degrees, the dew point was 70, and the relative humidity was 100%. The wind was southwest at 5 miles an hour. The pressure was 29.96 inches and steady. Elsewhere around the area, at Quincy, a thunderstorm was reported, with a temperature of 72. At Burlington, it was partly cloudy, with a temperature of 71. It was mostly cloudy, with a temperature of 72 at Peoria, and 70 at Springfield. At Moline, it was cloudy, with a temperature of 71. At Macomb, the weather conditions were not available. And once again at 2 a.m. in Galesburg, under partly cloudy skies, the temperature was 70. Looking elsewhere around the Midwest at 2 a.m., Chicago was partly cloudy, and 67. Indianapolis was mostly cloudy, and 69. St. Louis reported thunder, and 78. Kansas City reported a thunderstorm, and 71. Des Moines was cloudy, and 75. Milwaukee was partly cloudy, and 62. Here is a flood statement. What? Flooding caused by excessive rainfall is possible. Where? Portions of central, east central, and west central Illinois, including the following counties, in central Illinois, DeWitt, Logan, Macon, Marshall, Mason, McLean, Menard, Peoria, Hyatt, Stark, Tazewell, and Woodford. In east central Illinois, Champaign and Vermilion. In west central Illinois, Fulton and Knox. When? From 1 p.m. this afternoon through late tonight. The following impacts are expected. Excessive runoff may result in flooding of rivers, creeks, streams, and other low-lying and flood-prone locations. Creeks and streams may rise out of their banks. Flooding may occur in poor drainage and urban areas.

Hotel 1AM Thursday for the following counties, Knox, Illinois. The time is currently 2:42 a.m. Central Daylight Time. 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Now for the official National Weather Service forecast for Galesburg and surrounding areas of central and northwest Illinois. West of tonight, mostly cloudy with a 20% chance of showers. Near steady temperature in the upper 60s. Southwest winds around 5 miles an hour. Wednesday, partly sunny. A slight chance of showers in the morning, then a chance of showers and thunderstorms in the afternoon. Humid with highs around 80. West winds around 5 miles an hour, becoming northeast around 5 miles an hour in the afternoon. Chance of rain 50%. Wednesday night, mostly cloudy with a slight chance of showers and thunderstorms until midnight, then partly cloudy after midnight. Lows in the lower 60s. Northeast winds around 5 miles an hour. Chance of rain 20%. Thursday, sunny. Highs around 80. Northeast winds around 5 miles an hour. Thursday night, mostly clear. Lows in the lower 60s. Light and variable winds, becoming south around 5 miles an hour after midnight. Friday, sunny. A chance of showers and thunderstorms in the afternoon. Highs in the lower 80s. Chance of rain 40%. Friday night through Saturday night, mostly clear. Lows in the lower 60s. Highs in the lower 80s. Sunday through Tuesday, partly cloudy. Highs in the upper 70s. Lows in the lower 60s. Again, the forecast for Galesburg and surrounding areas of central and northwest Illinois for the rest of tonight, mostly cloudy with a 20% chance of showers. Near steady temperature in the upper 60s. Southwest winds around 5 miles an hour. At 2 a.m. in Galesburg, skies were partly cloudy. The temperature was 70 degrees, the dew point was 70, and the relative humidity was 100%. The wind was southwest at 5 miles an hour. The pressure was 29.96 inches and steady. Elsewhere around the area, at Quincy, a thunderstorm was reported with a temperature of 72. At Burlington, it was partly cloudy with a temperature of 71. It was mostly cloudy with a temperature of 72 at Peoria and 70 at Springfield. At Moline, it was cloudy with a temperature of 71. At Macomb, the weather conditions were not available. And once again at 2 a.m. in Galesburg, under partly cloudy skies, the temperature was 70. Looking elsewhere around the Midwest at 2 a.m., Chicago was partly cloudy and 67. Indianapolis was mostly cloudy and 69. St. Louis reported thunder and 78. Kansas City reported a thunderstorm and 71. Des Moines was cloudy and 75. Milwaukee was partly cloudy and 62. Here is a flood statement. What? Flooding caused by excessive rainfall is possible. Where? Portions of central, east central, and west central Illinois, including the following counties in central Illinois: DeWitt, Logan, Macon, Marshall, Mason, McLean, Menard, Peoria, Hyatt, Stark, Tazewell, and Woodford. In east central Illinois, Champaign and Vermilion. In west central Illinois, Fulton and Knox. When? From 1 p.m. this afternoon through late tonight. The following impacts are expected. Excessive runoff may result in flooding of rivers, creeks, streams, and other low-lying and flood-prone locations. Creeks and streams may rise out of their banks. Flooding may occur in poor drainage and urban areas. Additional details, a narrow band of showers and slash or thunderstorms are forecast to set up in a west-east orientation across central Illinois, where the flooding and very heavy rain occurred late last week, this afternoon into the late evening. Pockets of 2 to 5 inches are possible locally. http://. 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You should monitor later forecasts and be alert for possible flood warnings. Those living in areas prone to flooding should be prepared to take action should flooding develop. The following is a summary of watches, warnings, and advisories in effect. For the KZZ 66 listening area, a flood watch has been issued from 1 p.m. until 1 a.m. Thursday for the following

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Now for the official National Weather Service forecast for Galesburg and surrounding areas of central and northwest Illinois. West of tonight, mostly cloudy with a 20% chance of showers. Near steady temperature in the upper 60s. Southwest winds around 5 miles an hour. Wednesday, partly sunny. A slight chance of showers in the morning, then a chance of showers and thunderstorms in the afternoon. Humid with highs around 80. West winds around 5 miles an hour, becoming northeast around 5 miles an hour in the afternoon. Chance of rain 50%. Wednesday night, mostly cloudy with a slight chance of showers and thunderstorms until midnight, then partly cloudy after midnight. Lows in the lower 60s. Northeast winds around 5 miles an hour. Chance of rain 20%. Thursday, sunny. Highs around 80. Northeast winds around 5 miles an hour. Thursday night, mostly clear. Lows in the lower 60s. Light and variable winds, becoming south around 5 miles an hour after midnight. Friday, sunny. A chance of showers and thunderstorms in the afternoon. Highs in the lower 80s. Chance of rain 40%. Friday night through Saturday night, mostly clear. Lows in the lower 60s. Highs in the lower 80s. Sunday through Tuesday, partly cloudy. Highs in the upper 70s. Lows in the lower 60s. Again, the forecast for Galesburg and surrounding areas of central and northwest Illinois for the rest of tonight, mostly cloudy with a 20% chance of showers. Near steady temperature in the upper 60s. Southwest winds around 5 miles an hour. At 2 a.m. in Galesburg, skies were partly cloudy. The temperature was 70 degrees, the dew point was 70, and the relative humidity was 100%. The wind was southwest at 5 miles an hour. The pressure was 29.96 inches and steady. Elsewhere around the area, at Quincy, a thunderstorm was reported with a temperature of 72. At Burlington, it was partly cloudy with a temperature of 71. It was mostly cloudy with a temperature of 72 at Peoria and 70 at Springfield. At Moline, it was cloudy with a temperature of 71. At Macomb, the weather conditions were not available. And once again at 2 a.m. in Galesburg, under partly cloudy skies, the temperature was 70. Looking elsewhere around the Midwest at 2 a.m., Chicago was partly cloudy and 67. Indianapolis was mostly cloudy and 69. St. Louis reported thunder and 78. Kansas City reported a thunderstorm and 71. Des Moines was cloudy and 75. Milwaukee was partly cloudy and 62. Here is a flood statement. What? Flooding caused by excessive rainfall is possible. Where? Portions of central, east central, and west central Illinois, including the following counties in central Illinois: DeWitt, Logan, Macon, Marshall, Mason, McLean, Menard, Peoria, Piatt, Stark, Tazewell, and Woodford. In east central Illinois, Champaign and Vermilion. In west central Illinois, Fulton and Knox. When? From 1 p.m. this afternoon through late tonight. The following impacts are expected. Excessive runoff may result in flooding of rivers, creeks, streams, and other low-lying and flood-prone locations. Creeks and streams may rise out of their banks. Flooding may occur in poor drainage and urban areas. Additional details, a narrow band of showers and slash or thunderstorms are forecast to set up in a west-east orientation across central Illinois, where the flooding and very heavy rain occurred late last week, this afternoon into the late evening. Pockets of 2 to 5 inches are possible locally. http://for safety information, visit www.weather.gov/safety/flood. You should monitor later forecasts and be alert for possible flood warnings. Those living in areas prone to flooding should be prepared to take action should flooding develop. The following is a summary of watches, warnings, and advisories in effect. For the KZZ 66 listening area, a flood watch has been issued from 1 p.m. until 1 a.m. Thursday for the following county: Knox, Illinois.

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Now for the official National Weather Service forecast for Galesburg and surrounding areas of central and northwest Illinois. West of tonight, mostly cloudy with a 20% chance of showers. Near steady temperature in the upper 60s. Southwest winds around 5 miles an hour. Wednesday, partly sunny. A slight chance of showers in the morning, then a chance of showers and thunderstorms in the afternoon. Humid with highs around 80. West winds around 5 miles an hour, becoming northeast around 5 miles an hour in the afternoon. Chance of rain 50%. Wednesday night, mostly cloudy with a slight chance of showers and thunderstorms until midnight, then partly cloudy after midnight. Lows in the lower 60s. Northeast winds around 5 miles an hour. Chance of rain 20%. Thursday, sunny. Highs around 80. Northeast winds around 5 miles an hour. Thursday night, mostly clear. Lows in the lower 60s. Light and variable winds, becoming south around 5 miles an hour after midnight. Friday, sunny. A chance of showers and thunderstorms in the afternoon. Highs in the lower 80s. Chance of rain 40%. Friday night through Saturday night, mostly clear. Lows in the lower 60s. Highs in the lower 80s. Sunday through Tuesday, partly cloudy. Highs in the upper 70s. Lows in the lower 60s. Again, the forecast for Galesburg and surrounding areas of central and northwest Illinois for the rest of tonight, mostly cloudy with a 20% chance of showers. Near steady temperature in the upper 60s. Southwest winds around 5 miles an hour. At 2 a.m. in Galesburg, skies were partly cloudy. The temperature was 70 degrees, the dew point was 70, and the relative humidity was 100%. The wind was southwest at 5 miles an hour. The pressure was 29.96 inches and steady. Elsewhere around the area, at Quincy, a thunderstorm was reported, with a temperature of 72. At Burlington, it was partly cloudy, with a temperature of 71. It was mostly cloudy, with a temperature of 72 at Peoria, and 70 at Springfield. At Moline, it was cloudy, with a temperature of 71. At Macomb, the weather conditions were not available. And once again at 2 a.m. in Galesburg, under partly cloudy skies, the temperature was 70. Looking elsewhere around the Midwest at 2 a.m., Chicago was partly cloudy, and 67. Indianapolis was mostly cloudy, and 69. St. Louis reported thunder, and 78. Kansas City reported a thunderstorm, and 71. Des Moines was cloudy, and 75. Milwaukee was partly cloudy, and 62. Here is a flood statement. What? Flooding caused by excessive rainfall is possible. Where? Portions of central, east central, and west central Illinois, including the following counties, in central Illinois, DeWitt, Logan, Macon, Marshall, Mason, McLean, Menard, Peoria, Piatt, Stark, Tazewell, and Woodford. In east central Illinois, Champaign and Vermilion. In west central Illinois, Fulton and Knox. When? From 1 p.m. this afternoon through late tonight. The following impacts are expected. Excessive runoff may result in flooding of rivers, creeks, streams, and other low-lying and flood-prone locations. Creeks and streams may rise out of their banks. Flooding may occur in poor drainage and urban areas. Additional details, a narrow band of showers and slash or thunderstorms are forecast to set up in a west-east orientation across central Illinois, where the flooding and very heavy rain occurred late last week, this afternoon into the late evening. Pockets of 2 to 5 inches are possible locally. http://, for safety information, visit www.weather.gov/safety/flood. You should monitor later forecasts and be alert for possible flood warnings. Those living in areas prone to flooding should be prepared to take action should flooding develop. The following is a summary of watches, warnings, and advisories in effect. For the KZZ66 listening area, a flood watch has been issued from 1 p.m. until 1 a.m. Thursday for the following county, Knox, Illinois. The time is currently 2.

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Now for the official National Weather Service forecast for Galesburg and surrounding areas of central and northwest Illinois. West of tonight, mostly cloudy with a 20% chance of showers. Near steady temperature in the upper 60s. Southwest winds around 5 miles an hour. Wednesday, partly sunny. A slight chance of showers in the morning, then a chance of showers and thunderstorms in the afternoon. Humid with highs around 80. West winds around 5 miles an hour, becoming northeast around 5 miles an hour in the afternoon. Chance of rain 50%. Wednesday night, mostly cloudy with a slight chance of showers and thunderstorms until midnight, then partly cloudy after midnight. Lows in the lower 60s. Northeast winds around 5 miles an hour. Chance of rain 20%. Thursday, sunny. Highs around 80. Northeast winds around 5 miles an hour. Thursday night, mostly clear. Lows in the lower 60s. Light and variable winds, becoming south around 5 miles an hour after midnight. Friday, sunny. A chance of showers and thunderstorms in the afternoon. Highs in the lower 80s. Chance of rain 40%. Friday night through Saturday night, mostly clear. Lows in the lower 60s. Highs in the lower 80s. Sunday through Tuesday, partly cloudy. Highs in the upper 70s. Lows in the lower 60s. Again, the forecast for Galesburg and surrounding areas of central and northwest Illinois for the rest of tonight, mostly cloudy with a 20% chance of showers. Near steady temperature in the upper 60s. Southwest winds around 5 miles an hour. At 2 a.m. in Galesburg, skies were partly cloudy. The temperature was 70 degrees, the dew point was 70, and the relative humidity was 100%. The wind was southwest at 5 miles an hour. The pressure was 29.96 inches and steady. Elsewhere around the area, at Quincy, a thunderstorm was reported with a temperature of 72. At Burlington, it was partly cloudy with a temperature of 71. It was mostly cloudy with a temperature of 72 at Peoria and 70 at Springfield. At Moline, it was cloudy with a temperature of 71. At Macomb, the weather conditions were not available. And once again at 2 a.m. in Galesburg, under partly cloudy skies, the temperature was 70. Here is a flood statement. What? Flooding caused by excessive rainfall is possible. Where? Portions of central, east central, and west central Illinois, including the following counties, in central Illinois, DeWitt, Logan, Macon, Marshall, Mason, McLean, Menard, Peoria, Piatt, Stark, Tazewell, and Woodford. In east central Illinois, Champaign and Vermilion. In west central Illinois, Fulton and Knox. When? From 1 p.m. this afternoon through late tonight. The following impacts are expected. Excessive runoff may result in flooding of rivers, creeks, streams, and other low-lying and flood-prone locations. Creeks and streams may rise out of their banks. Flooding may occur in poor drainage and urban areas. Additional details, a narrow band of showers and slash or thunderstorms are forecast to set up in a west-east orientation across central Illinois, where the flooding and very heavy rain occurred late last week, this afternoon into the late evening. Pockets of 2 to 5 inches are possible locally. http://. 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Those living in areas prone to flooding should be prepared to take action should flooding develop. The following is a summary of watches, warnings, and advisories in effect. For the KZZ 66 listening area, a flood watch has been issued from 1 p.m. until 1 a.m. Thursday for the following county, Knox, Illinois. The time is currently 3:01 a.m. Central Daylight Time. 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Now for the official National Weather Service forecast for Galesburg and surrounding areas of central and northwest Illinois. West of tonight, mostly cloudy with a 20% chance of showers. Near steady temperature in the upper 60s. Southwest winds around 5.
miles an hour. Wednesday, partly sunny. A slight chance of showers in the morning, then a chance of showers and thunderstorms in the afternoon. Humid with highs around 80. West winds around 5 miles an hour, becoming northeast around 5 miles an hour in the afternoon. Chance of rain 50%. Wednesday night, mostly cloudy with a slight chance of showers and thunderstorms until midnight, then partly cloudy after midnight. Lows in the lower 60s. Northeast winds around 5 miles an hour. Chance of rain 20%. Thursday, sunny. Highs around 80. Northeast winds around 5 miles an hour. Thursday night, mostly clear. Lows in the lower 60s. Light and variable winds, becoming south around 5 miles an hour after midnight. Friday, sunny. A chance of showers and thunderstorms in the afternoon. Highs in the lower 80s. Chance of rain 40%. Friday night through Saturday night, mostly clear. Lows in the lower 60s. Highs in the lower 80s. Sunday through Tuesday, partly cloudy. Highs in the upper 70s. Lows in the lower 60s. Again, the forecast for Galesburg and surrounding areas of central and northwest Illinois for the rest of tonight, mostly cloudy with a 20% chance of showers. Near steady temperature in the upper 60s. Southwest winds around 5 miles an hour. Here is a flood statement. What? Flooding caused by excessive rainfall is possible. Where? Portions of central, east central, and west central Illinois, including the following counties, in central Illinois, DeWitt, Logan, Macon, Marshall, Mason, McLean, Menard, Peoria, Hyatt, Stark, Tazewell, and Woodford. In east central Illinois, Champaign and Vermilion. In west central Illinois, Fulton and Knox. When? From 1 p.m. this afternoon through late tonight. The following impacts are expected. Excessive runoff may result in flooding of rivers, creeks, streams, and other low-lying and flood-prone locations. Creeks and streams may rise out of their banks. Flooding may occur in poor drainage and urban areas. Additional details, a narrow band of showers and slash or thunderstorms are forecast to set up in a west-east orientation across central Illinois, where the flooding and very heavy rain occurred late last week, this afternoon into the late evening. Pockets of 2 to 5 inches are possible locally. http://for safety information, visit www.weather.gov/safety/flood. You should monitor later forecasts and be alert for possible flood warnings. Those living in areas prone to flooding should be prepared to take action should flooding develop. The following is a summary of watches, warnings, and advisories in effect. For the KZZ 66 listening area, a flood watch has been issued from 1 p.m. until 1 a.m. Thursday for the following county, Knox, Illinois. The time is currently 3:05 a.m. Central Daylight Time. 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Now for the official National Weather Service forecast for Galesburg and surrounding areas of central and northwest Illinois. Rest of tonight, mostly cloudy with a 20% chance of showers. Near steady temperature in the upper 60s. Southwest winds around 5 miles an hour. Wednesday, partly sunny. A slight chance of showers in the morning, then a chance of showers and thunderstorms in the afternoon. Humid with highs around 80. West winds around 5 miles an hour, becoming northeast around 5 miles an hour in the afternoon. Chance of rain 50%. Wednesday night, mostly cloudy with a slight chance of showers and thunderstorms until midnight, then partly cloudy after midnight. Lows in the lower 60s. Northeast winds around 5 miles an hour. Chance of rain 20%. Thursday, sunny. Highs around 80. Northeast winds around 5 miles an hour. Thursday night, mostly clear. Lows in the lower 60s. Light and variable winds, becoming south around 5 miles an hour after midnight. Friday, sunny. A chance of showers and thunderstorms in the afternoon. Highs in the lower 80s. Chance of rain 40%. Friday night through Saturday night, mostly clear. Lows in the lower 60s. Highs in the lower 80s. Sunday through Tuesday, partly cloudy. Highs in the upper 70s.

lows in the lower 60s. Again, the forecast for Galesburg and surrounding areas of central and northwest Illinois for the rest of tonight, mostly cloudy with a 20% chance of showers. Near steady temperature in the upper 60s. Southwest winds around 5 miles an hour. At 3 a.m. in Galesburg, skies were partly cloudy. The temperature was 69 degrees, the dew point was 69, and the relative humidity was 100%. The wind was calm. The pressure was 29.95 inches and steady. Elsewhere around the area, temperatures were around 70 degrees. It was partly cloudy at Burlington and Macomb. It was mostly cloudy at Peoria and Springfield. It was cloudy at Moline and Quincy. And once again at 3 a.m. in Galesburg, under partly cloudy skies, the temperature was 69. Looking elsewhere around the Midwest at 3 a.m., Chicago was partly cloudy and 66. Indianapolis was partly cloudy and 69. St. Louis had light rain and 77. Kansas City reported a thunderstorm and 70. Des Moines was cloudy and 75. Milwaukee was partly cloudy and 63. Here is a flood statement. What? Flooding caused by excessive rainfall is possible. Where? Portions of central, east central, and west central Illinois, including the following counties in central Illinois: DeWitt, Logan, Macon, Marshall, Mason, McLean, Menard, Peoria, Piatt, Stark, Tazewell, and Woodford. In east central Illinois, Champaign and Vermilion. In west central Illinois, Fulton and Knox. When? From 1 p.m. this afternoon through late tonight. The following impacts are expected. Excessive runoff may result in flooding of rivers, creeks, streams, and other low-lying and flood-prone locations. Creeks and streams may rise out of their banks. Flooding may occur in poor drainage and urban areas. Additional details, a narrow band of showers and slash or thunderstorms are forecast to set up in a west-east orientation across central Illinois, where the flooding and very heavy rain occurred late last week, this afternoon into the late evening. Pockets of 2 to 5 inches are possible locally. http://for safety information, visit www.weather.gov/safety/flood. You should monitor later forecasts and be alert for possible flood warnings. Those living in areas prone to flooding should be prepared to take action should flooding develop. The following is a summary of watches, warnings, and advisories in effect. For the KZZ 66 listening area, a flood watch has been issued from 1 p.m. until 1 a.m. Thursday for the following county, Knox, Illinois. The time is currently 3:10 a.m. Central Daylight Time. 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Now for the official National Weather Service forecast for Galesburg and surrounding areas of central and northwest Illinois. West of tonight, mostly cloudy with a 20% chance of showers. Near steady temperature in the upper 60s. Southwest winds around 5 miles an hour. Wednesday, partly sunny. A slight chance of showers in the morning, then a chance of showers and thunderstorms in the afternoon. Humid with highs around 80. West winds around 5 miles an hour, becoming northeast around 5 miles an hour in the afternoon. Chance of rain 50%. Wednesday night, mostly cloudy with a slight chance of showers and thunderstorms until midnight, then partly cloudy after midnight. Lows in the lower 60s. Northeast winds around 5 miles an hour. Chance of rain 20%. Thursday, sunny. Highs around 80. Northeast winds around 5 miles an hour. Thursday night, mostly clear. Lows in the lower 60s. Light and variable winds, becoming south around 5 miles an hour after midnight. Friday, sunny. A chance of showers and thunderstorms in the afternoon. Highs in the lower 80s. Chance of rain 40%. Friday night through Saturday night, mostly clear. Lows in the lower 60s. Highs in the lower 80s. Sunday through Tuesday, partly cloudy. Highs in the upper 70s. Lows in the lower 60s. Again, the forecast for Galesburg and surrounding areas of central and northwest Illinois for the rest of tonight, mostly cloudy with a 20% chance of showers. Near steady

temperature in the upper 60s. Southwest winds around 5 miles an hour. At 3 a.m. in Galesburg, skies were partly cloudy. The temperature was 69 degrees, the dew point was 69, and the relative humidity was 100%. The wind was calm. The pressure was 29.95 inches and steady. Elsewhere around the area, temperatures were around 70 degrees. It was partly cloudy at Burlington and Macomb. It was mostly cloudy at Peoria and Springfield. It was cloudy at Moline and Quincy. And once again at 3 a.m. in Galesburg, under partly cloudy skies, the temperature was 69. Looking elsewhere around the Midwest at 3 a.m., Chicago was partly cloudy and 66. Indianapolis was partly cloudy and 69. St. Louis had light rain and 77. Kansas City reported a thunderstorm and 70. Des Moines was cloudy and 75. Milwaukee was partly cloudy and 63. Here is a flood statement. What? Flooding caused by excessive rainfall is possible. Where? Portions of central, east central, and west central Illinois, including the following counties in central Illinois: DeWitt, Logan, Macon, Marshall, Mason, McLean, Menard, Peoria, Pike, Stark, Tazewell, and Woodford. In east central Illinois, Champaign and Vermilion. In west central Illinois, Fulton and Knox. When? From 1 p.m. this afternoon through late tonight. The following impacts are expected. Excessive runoff may result in flooding of rivers, creeks, streams, and other low-lying and flood-prone locations. Creeks and streams may rise out of their banks. Flooding may occur in poor drainage and urban areas. Additional details, a narrow band of showers and slash or thunderstorms are forecast to set up in a west-east orientation across central Illinois, where the flooding and very heavy rain occurred late last week, this afternoon into the late evening. Pockets of 2 to 5 inches are possible locally. http://, for safety information, visit www.weather.gov/safety/flood. You should monitor later forecasts and be alert for possible flood warnings. Those living in areas prone to flooding should be prepared to take action should flooding develop. 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Programming originates from NOAA's National Weather Service office in Lincoln. KZZ 66 serves the following counties: Henry, Knox, Mercer, and Warren. KZZ 66 is part of the All Hazards Network of NOAA Weather Radio. The following is a summary of watches, warnings, and advisories in effect. For the KZZ 66 listening area, a flood watch has been issued from 1 p.m. until 1 a.m. Thursday for the following county: Knox, Illinois. The time is currently 3:15 a.m. Central Daylight Time. 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Now for the official National Weather Service forecast for Galesburg and surrounding areas of central and northwest Illinois. West of tonight, mostly cloudy with a 20% chance of showers. Near steady temperature in the upper 60s. Southwest winds around 5 miles an hour. Wednesday, partly sunny. A slight chance of showers in the morning, then a chance of showers and thunderstorms in the afternoon. Humid with highs around 80. West winds around 5 miles an hour, becoming northeast around 5 miles an hour in the afternoon. Chance of rain 50%. Wednesday night, mostly cloudy with a slight chance of showers and thunderstorms until midnight, then partly cloudy after midnight. Lows in the lower 60s. Northeast winds around 5 miles an hour. Chance of rain 20%. Thursday, sunny. Highs around 80. Northeast winds around 5 miles an hour. Thursday night, mostly clear. Lows in the lower 60s. Light and variable winds, becoming south around 5 miles an hour after midnight. Friday, sunny. A chance of showers and thunderstorms in the afternoon. Highs in the lower 80s. Chance of rain 40%. Friday night through Saturday night, mostly clear. Lows in the lower 60s. Highs in the lower 80s. Sunday through Tuesday, partly cloudy

highs in the upper 70s, lows in the lower 60s. Again, the forecast for Galesburg and surrounding areas of central and northwest Illinois for the rest of tonight, mostly cloudy with a 20% chance of showers. Near steady temperature in the upper 60s. Southwest winds around 5 miles an hour. At 3 a.m. in Galesburg, skies were cloudy. The temperature was 69 degrees, the dew point was 69, and the relative humidity was 100%. The wind was calm. The pressure was 29.95 inches and steady. Elsewhere around the area, skies ranged from mostly cloudy to cloudy, and temperatures were around 70 degrees. And once again at 3 a.m. in Galesburg, under cloudy skies, the temperature was 69. Looking elsewhere around the Midwest at 3 a.m., Chicago was partly cloudy, and 66. Indianapolis was partly cloudy, and 69. St. Louis had light rain, and 77. Kansas City reported a thunderstorm, and 70. Des Moines was cloudy, and 75. Milwaukee was partly cloudy, and 63. Here is a flood statement. What flooding caused by excessive rainfall is possible? Where portions of central, east central, and west central Illinois, including the following counties in central Illinois, DeWitt, Logan, Macon, Marshall, Mason, McLean, Menard, Peoria, Piatt, Stark, Tazewell, and Woodford. In east central Illinois, Champaign and Vermilion. In west central Illinois, Fulton and Knox. When, from 1 p.m. this afternoon through late tonight. The following impacts are expected. Excessive runoff may result in flooding of rivers, creeks, streams, and other low-lying and flood-prone locations. Creeks and streams may rise out of their banks. Flooding may occur in poor drainage and urban areas. Additional details, a narrow band of showers and / or thunderstorms are forecast to set up in a west-east orientation across central Illinois, where the flooding and very heavy rain occurred late last week, this afternoon into the late evening. Pockets of 2 to 5 inches are possible locally. http://. 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You should monitor later forecasts and be alert for possible flood warnings. Those living in areas prone to flooding should be prepared to take action should flooding develop. The following is a summary of watches, warnings, and advisories in effect. For the KZZ 66 listening area, a flood watch has been issued from 1 p.m. until 1 a.m. Thursday for the following county, Knox, Illinois. The time is currently 3:20 a.m. Central Daylight Time. 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Now for the official National Weather Service forecast for Galesburg and surrounding areas of central and northwest Illinois. West of tonight, mostly cloudy with a 20% chance of showers. Near steady temperature in the upper 60s. Southwest winds around 5 miles an hour. Wednesday, partly sunny. A slight chance of showers in the morning, then a chance of showers and thunderstorms in the afternoon. Humid with highs around 80. West winds around 5 miles an hour, becoming northeast around 5 miles an hour in the afternoon. Chance of rain 50%. Wednesday night, mostly cloudy with a slight chance of showers and thunderstorms until midnight, then partly cloudy after midnight. Lows in the lower 60s. Northeast winds around 5 miles an hour. Chance of rain 20%. Thursday, sunny. Highs around 80. Northeast winds around 5 miles an hour. Thursday night, mostly clear. Lows in the lower 60s. Light and variable winds, becoming south around 5 miles an hour after midnight. Friday, sunny. A chance of showers and thunderstorms in the afternoon. Highs in the lower 80s. Chance of rain 40%. Friday night through Saturday night, mostly clear. Lows in the lower 60s. Highs in the lower 80s. Sunday through Tuesday, partly cloudy. Highs in the upper 70s. Lows in the lower 60s. Again, the forecast for Galesburg and surrounding areas of central and northwest Illinois for the rest of tonight, mostly cloudy with a 20% chance of showers. Near steady temperature in the upper 60s. Southwest winds around 5 miles an hour.

at 3 a.m. in Galesburg, skies were cloudy. The temperature was 69 degrees, the dew point was 69, and the relative humidity was 100%. The wind was calm. The pressure was 29.95 inches and steady. Elsewhere around the area, skies ranged from mostly cloudy to cloudy, and temperatures were around 70 degrees. And once again at 3 a.m. in Galesburg, under cloudy skies, the temperature was 69. Looking elsewhere around the Midwest at 3 a.m., Chicago was partly cloudy, and 66. Indianapolis was partly cloudy, and 69. St. Louis had light rain, and 77. Kansas City reported a thunderstorm, and 70. Des Moines was cloudy, and 75. Milwaukee was partly cloudy, and 63. Here is a flood statement. What? Flooding caused by excessive rainfall is possible. Where? Portions of central, east central, and west central Illinois, including the following counties, in central Illinois, DeWitt, Logan, Macon, Marshall, Mason, McLean, Menard, Peoria, Hyatt, Stark, Tazewell, and Woodford. In east central Illinois, Champaign and Vermilion. In west central Illinois, Fulton and Knox. When? From 1 p.m. this afternoon through late tonight. The following impacts are expected. Excessive runoff may result in flooding of rivers, creeks, streams, and other low-lying and flood-prone locations. Creeks and streams may rise out of their banks. Flooding may occur in poor drainage and urban areas. Additional details, a narrow band of showers and slash or thunderstorms are forecast to set up in a west-east orientation across central Illinois, where the flooding and very heavy rain occurred late last week, this afternoon into the late evening. Pockets of 2 to 5 inches are possible locally. http://, for safety information, visit www.weather.gov/safety/flood. You should monitor later forecasts and be alert for possible flood warnings. Those living in areas prone to flooding should be prepared to take action should flooding develop. The following is a summary of watches, warnings, and advisories in effect. For the KZZ 66 listening area, a flood watch has been issued from 1 p.m. until 1 a.m. Thursday for the following county, Knox, Illinois. The time is currently 3:24 a.m. Central Daylight Time. 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Now for the official National Weather Service forecast for Galesburg and surrounding areas of central and northwest Illinois. West of tonight, mostly cloudy with a 20% chance of showers. Near steady temperature in the upper 60s. Southwest winds around 5 miles an hour. Wednesday, partly sunny. A slight chance of showers in the morning, then a chance of showers and thunderstorms in the afternoon. Humid with highs around 80. West winds around 5 miles an hour, becoming northeast around 5 miles an hour in the afternoon. Chance of rain 50%. Wednesday night, mostly cloudy with a slight chance of showers and thunderstorms until midnight, then partly cloudy after midnight. Lows in the lower 60s. Northeast winds around 5 miles an hour. Chance of rain 20%. Thursday, sunny. Highs around 80. Northeast winds around 5 miles an hour. Thursday night, mostly clear. Lows in the lower 60s. Light and variable winds, becoming south around 5 miles an hour after midnight. Friday, sunny. A chance of showers and thunderstorms in the afternoon. Highs in the lower 80s. Chance of rain 40%. Friday night through Saturday night, mostly clear. Lows in the lower 60s. Highs in the lower 80s. Sunday through Tuesday, partly cloudy. Highs in the upper 70s. Lows in the lower 60s. Again, the forecast for Galesburg and surrounding areas of central and northwest Illinois for the rest of tonight, mostly cloudy with a 20% chance of showers. Near steady temperature in the upper 60s. Southwest winds around 5 miles an hour. Now for the official National Weather Service forecast for Galesburg and surrounding areas of central and northwest Illinois. Today, partly sunny. A slight chance of showers this morning, then a chance of showers and thunderstorms this afternoon. Highs around 80. West winds around 5 miles an hour, becoming northeast around 5

chance of hour this afternoon. Chance of rain 50%. Tonight, mostly cloudy with a slight chance of showers and thunderstorms until midnight, then partly cloudy after midnight. Lows in the lower 60s. Northeast winds around 5 miles an hour. Chance of rain 20%. Thursday, sunny. Highs around 80. Northeast winds around 5 miles an hour. Thursday night, mostly clear. Lows in the lower 60s. Light and variable winds, becoming south around 5 miles an hour after midnight. Friday, sunny. A chance of showers and thunderstorms in the afternoon. Highs in the lower 80s. Southwest winds 5 to 10 miles an hour. Chance of rain 40%. Friday night through Saturday night, mostly clear. Lows in the lower 60s. Highs in the lower 80s. Sunday through Tuesday, partly cloudy. Highs in the upper 70s. Lows in the lower 60s. Again, the forecast for Galesburg and surrounding areas of central and northwest Illinois for today, partly sunny. A slight chance of showers this morning, then a chance of showers and thunderstorms this afternoon. Highs around 80. West winds around 5 miles an hour, becoming northeast around 5 miles an hour this afternoon. Chance of rain 50%. At 3 a.m. in Galesburg, skies were cloudy. The temperature was 69 degrees, the dew point was 69, and the relative humidity was 100%. The wind was calm. The pressure was 29.95 inches and steady. Elsewhere around the area, skies ranged from mostly cloudy to cloudy, and temperatures were around 70 degrees. And once again at 3 a.m. in Galesburg, under cloudy skies, the temperature was 69. Looking elsewhere around the Midwest at 3 a.m., Chicago was mostly cloudy, and 66. Indianapolis was partly cloudy, and 69. St. Louis had light rain, and 77. Kansas City reported a thunderstorm, and 70. Des Moines was cloudy, and 75. Milwaukee was partly cloudy, and 63. Here is a flood statement. What? Flooding caused by excessive rainfall is possible. Where? Portions of central, east central, and west central Illinois, including the following counties, in central Illinois, DeWitt, Logan, Macon, Marshall, Mason, McLean, Menard, Peoria, Hyatt, Stark, Tazewell, and Woodford. In east central Illinois, Champaign and Vermilion. In west central Illinois, Fulton and Knox. When? From 1 p.m. this afternoon through late tonight. The following impacts are expected. Excessive runoff may result in flooding of rivers, creeks, streams, and other low-lying and flood-prone locations. Creeks and streams may rise out of their banks. Flooding may occur in poor drainage and urban areas. Additional details, a narrow band of showers and / or thunderstorms are forecast to set up in a west-east orientation across central Illinois, where the flooding and very heavy rain occurred late last week, this afternoon into the late evening. Pockets of 2 to 5 inches are possible locally. http://, for safety information, visit www.weather.gov/safety/flood. You should monitor later forecasts and be alert for possible flood warnings. Those living in areas prone to flooding should be prepared to take action should flooding develop. The following is a summary of watches, warnings, and advisories in effect. For the KZZ 66 listening area, a flood watch has been issued from 1 p.m. until 1 a.m. Thursday for the following county, Knox, Illinois. The time is currently 3:31 a.m. Central Daylight Time. 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Now for the official National Weather Service forecast for Galesburg and surrounding areas of central and northwest Illinois. Today, partly sunny. A slight chance of showers this morning, then a chance of showers and thunderstorms this afternoon. Highs around 80. West winds around 5 miles an hour, becoming northeast around 5 miles an hour this afternoon. Chance of rain 50%. Tonight, mostly cloudy with a slight chance of showers and thunderstorms until midnight, then partly cloudy after midnight. Lows in the lower 60s. Northeast winds around 5 miles an hour. Chance of rain 20%. Thursday, sunny. Highs around 80.
northeast winds around 5 miles an hour. Thursday night, mostly clear. Lows in the lower 60s. Light and variable winds, becoming south around 5 miles an hour after midnight. Friday, sunny. A chance of showers and thunderstorms in the afternoon. Highs in the lower 80s. Southwest winds 5 to 10 miles an hour. Chance of rain 40%. Friday night through Saturday night, mostly clear. Lows in the lower 60s. Highs in the lower 80s. Sunday through Tuesday, partly cloudy. Highs in the upper 70s. Lows in the lower 60s. Again, the forecast for Galesburg and surrounding areas of central and northwest Illinois for today, partly sunny. A slight chance of showers this morning, then a chance of showers and thunderstorms this afternoon. Highs around 80. West winds around 5 miles an hour, becoming northeast around 40 sunny. A slight chance of showers this morning, then a chance of showers and thunderstorms this afternoon. Highs around 80. West winds around 5 miles an hour, becoming northeast around 5 miles an hour this afternoon. Chance of rain 50%. At 3 a.m. in Galesburg, skies were cloudy. The temperature was 69 degrees, the dew point was 69, and the relative humidity was 100%. The wind was calm. The pressure was 29.95 inches and steady. Elsewhere around the area, skies ranged from mostly cloudy to cloudy, and temperatures were around 70 degrees. And once again at 3 a.m. in Galesburg, under cloudy skies, the temperature was 69. Looking elsewhere around the Midwest at 3 a.m., Chicago was mostly cloudy, and 66. Indianapolis was partly cloudy, and 69. St. Louis had light rain, and 77. Kansas City reported a thunderstorm, and 70. Des Moines was cloudy, and 75. Milwaukee was partly cloudy, and 63. Here is a flood statement. What? Flooding caused by excessive rainfall is possible. Where? Portions of central, east central, and west central Illinois, including the following counties in central Illinois: DeWitt, Logan, Macon, Marshall, Mason, McLean, Menard, Peoria, Pyatt, Stark, Tazewell, and Woodford. In east central Illinois, Champaign and Vermilion. In west central Illinois, Fulton and Knox. When? From 1 p.m. this afternoon through late tonight. The following impacts are expected. Excessive runoff may result in flooding of rivers, creeks, streams, and other low-lying and flood-prone locations. Creeks and streams may rise out of their banks. Flooding may occur in poor drainage and urban areas. Additional details, a narrow band of showers and slash or thunderstorms are forecast to set up in a west-east orientation across central Illinois, where the flooding and very heavy rain occurred late last week, this afternoon into the late evening. Pockets of 2 to 5 inches are possible locally. http://, for safety information, visit www.weather.gov/safety/flood. You should monitor later forecasts and be alert for possible flood warnings. Those living in areas prone to flooding should be prepared to take action should flooding develop. The following is a summary of watches, warnings, and advisories in effect. For the KZZ 66 listening area, a flood watch has been issued from 1 p.m. until 1 a.m. Thursday for the following county: Knox, Illinois. The time is currently 3:36 a.m. Central Daylight Time. 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Now for the official National Weather Service forecast for Galesburg and surrounding areas of central and northwest Illinois. Today, partly sunny. A slight chance of showers this morning, then a chance of showers and thunderstorms this afternoon. Highs around 80. West winds around 5 miles an hour, becoming northeast around 5 miles an hour this afternoon. Chance of rain 50%. Tonight, mostly cloudy with a slight chance of showers and thunderstorms until midnight, then partly cloudy after midnight. Lows in the lower 60s. Northeast winds around 5 miles an hour. Chance of rain 20%. Thursday, sunny. Highs around 80. Northeast winds around 5 miles an hour. Thursday night, mostly clear. Lows in the lower 60s. Light and very

becoming south around 5 miles an hour after midnight. Friday, sunny. A chance of showers and thunderstorms in the afternoon. Highs in the lower 80s. Southwest winds 5 to 10 miles an hour. Chance of rain 40%. Friday night through Saturday night, mostly clear. Lows in the lower 60s. Highs in the lower 80s. Sunday through Tuesday, partly cloudy. Highs in the upper 70s. Lows in the lower 60s. Again, the forecast for Galesburg and surrounding areas of central and northwest Illinois for today, partly sunny. A slight chance of showers this morning, then a chance of showers and thunderstorms this afternoon. Highs around 80. West winds around 5 miles an hour, becoming northeast around 5 miles an hour this afternoon. Chance of rain 50%. At 3 a.m. in Galesburg, skies were cloudy. The temperature was 69 degrees, the dew point was 69, and the relative humidity was 100%. The wind was calm. The pressure was 29.95 inches and steady. Elsewhere around the area, skies ranged from mostly cloudy to cloudy, and temperatures were around 70 degrees. And once again at 3 a.m. in Galesburg, under cloudy skies, the temperature was 69. Looking elsewhere around the Midwest at 3 a.m., Chicago was mostly cloudy, and 66. Indianapolis was partly cloudy, and 69. St. Louis had light rain, and 77. Kansas City reported a thunderstorm, and 70. Des Moines was cloudy, and 75. Milwaukee was partly cloudy, and 63. Here is a flood statement. What? Flooding caused by excessive rainfall is possible. Where? Portions of central, east central, and west central Illinois, including the following counties in central Illinois: DeWitt, Logan, Macon, Marshall, Mason, McLean, Menard, Peoria, Hyatt, Starr, Tazewell, and Woodford. In east central Illinois, Champaign and Vermilion. In west central Illinois, Fulton and Knox. When? From 1 p.m. this afternoon through late tonight. The following impacts are expected. Excessive runoff may result in flooding of rivers, creeks, streams, and other low-lying and flood-prone locations. Creeks and streams may rise out of their banks. Flooding may occur in poor drainage and urban areas. Additional details, a narrow band of showers and slash or thunderstorms are forecast to set up in a west-east orientation across central Illinois, where the flooding and very heavy rain occurred late last week, this afternoon into the late evening. Pockets of 2 to 5 inches are possible locally. http://for safety information, visit www.weather.gov/safety/flood. You should monitor later forecasts and be alert for possible flood warnings. Those living in areas prone to flooding should be prepared to take action should flooding develop. The following is a summary of watches, warnings, and advisories in effect. For the KZZ 66 listening area, a flood watch has been issued from 1 p.m. until 1 a.m. Thursday for the following county, Knox, Illinois. The time is currently 3:40 a.m. Central Daylight Time. 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Now for the official National Weather Service forecast for Galesburg and surrounding areas of central and northwest Illinois. Today, partly sunny. A slight chance of showers this morning, then a chance of showers and thunderstorms this afternoon. Highs around 80. West winds around 5 miles an hour, becoming northeast around 5 miles an hour this afternoon. Chance of rain 50%. Tonight, mostly cloudy with a slight chance of showers and thunderstorms until midnight, then partly cloudy after midnight. Lows in the lower 60s. Northeast winds around 5 miles an hour. Chance of rain 20%. Thursday, sunny. Highs around 80. Northeast winds around 5 miles an hour. Thursday night, mostly clear. Lows in the lower 60s. Light and variable winds, becoming south around 5 miles an hour after midnight. Friday, sunny. A chance of showers and thunderstorms in the afternoon. Highs in the lower 80s. Southwest winds 5 to 10 miles an hour. Chance of rain 40%. Friday night through Saturday night, mostly clear. Lows in the lower 60s.

steady. Elsewhere around the area, skies ranged from mostly cloudy to cloudy, and temperatures were around 70 degrees. And once again at 3 a.m. in Galesburg, under cloudy skies, the temperature was 69. Looking elsewhere around the Midwest at 3 a.m., Chicago was mostly cloudy, and 66. Indianapolis was partly cloudy, and 69. St. Louis had light rain, and 77. Kansas City reported a thunderstorm, and 70. Des Moines was cloudy, and 75. Milwaukee was partly cloudy, and 63. Here is a flood statement. What? Flooding caused by excessive rainfall is possible. Where? Portions of central, east central, and west central Illinois, including the following counties in central Illinois: DeWitt, Logan, Macon, Marshall, Mason, McLean, Menard, Peoria, Piatt, Stark, Tazewell, and Woodford. In east central Illinois, Champaign and Vermilion. In west central Illinois, Fulton and Knox. When? From 1 p.m. this afternoon through late tonight. The following impacts are expected. Excessive runoff may result in flooding of rivers, creeks, streams, and other low-lying and flood-prone locations. Creeks and streams may rise out of their banks. Flooding may occur in poor drainage and urban areas. Additional details, a narrow band of showers and slash or thunderstorms are forecast to set up in a west-east orientation across central Illinois, where the flooding and very heavy rain occurred late last week, this afternoon into the late evening. Pockets of 2 to 5 inches are possible locally. http://, for safety information, visit www.weather.gov/safety/flood. You should monitor later forecasts and be alert for possible flood warnings. Those living in areas prone to flooding should be prepared to take action should flooding develop. The following is a summary of watches, warnings, and advisories in effect. For the KZZ 66 listening area, a flood watch has been issued from 1 p.m. until 1 a.m. Thursday for the following county: Knox, Illinois. The time is currently 3:45 a.m. Central Daylight Time. 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Now for the official National Weather Service forecast for Galesburg and surrounding areas of central and northwest Illinois. Today, partly sunny. A slight chance of showers this morning, then a chance of showers and thunderstorms this afternoon. Highs around 80. West winds around 5 miles an hour, becoming northeast around 5 miles an hour this afternoon. Chance of rain 50%. Tonight, mostly cloudy with a slight chance of showers and thunderstorms until midnight, then partly cloudy after midnight. Lows in the lower 60s. Northeast winds around 5 miles an hour. Chance of rain 20%. Thursday, sunny. Highs around 80. Northeast winds around 5 miles an hour. Thursday night, mostly clear. Lows in the lower 60s. Light and variable winds, becoming south around 5 miles an hour after midnight. Friday, sunny. A chance of showers and thunderstorms in the afternoon. Highs in the lower 80s. Southwest winds 5 to 10 miles an hour. Chance of rain 40%. Friday night through Saturday night, mostly clear. Lows in the lower 60s. Highs in the lower 80s. Sunday through Tuesday, partly cloudy. Highs in the upper 70s. Lows in the lower 60s. Again, the forecast for Galesburg and surrounding areas of central and northwest Illinois for today, partly sunny. A slight chance of showers this morning, then a chance of showers and thunderstorms this afternoon. Highs around 80. West winds around 5 miles an hour, becoming northeast around 5 miles an hour this afternoon. Chance of rain 50%. At 3 a.m. in Galesburg, skies were cloudy. The temperature was 69 degrees, the dew point was 69, and the relative humidity was 100%. The wind was calm. The pressure was 29.95 inches and steady. Elsewhere around the area, skies ranged from mostly cloudy to cloudy, and temperatures were around 70 degrees. And once again at 3 a.m. in Galesburg, under cloudy skies, the temperature was 69. Looking elsewhere around the Midwest at 3 a.m., Chicago was mostly cloudy, and 66. Indianapolis

mostly cloudy and 69. St. Louis had light rain and 77. Kansas City reported a thunderstorm and 70. Des Moines was cloudy and 75. Milwaukee was partly cloudy and 63. Here is a flood statement. What flooding caused by excessive rainfall is possible? Where portions of central, east central, and west central Illinois, including the following counties in central Illinois: DeWitt, Logan, Macon, Marshall, Mason, McLean, Menard, Peoria, Piatt, Stark, Tazewell, and Woodford. In east central Illinois, Champaign and Vermilion. In west central Illinois, Fulton and Knox. When, from 1 p.m. this afternoon through late tonight. The following impacts are expected. Excessive runoff may result in flooding of rivers, creeks, streams, and other low-lying and flood-prone locations. Creeks and streams may rise out of their banks. Flooding may occur in poor drainage and urban areas. Additional details, a narrow band of showers and slash or thunderstorms are forecast to set up in a west-east orientation across central Illinois, where the flooding and very heavy rain occurred late last week, this afternoon into the late evening. Pockets of 2 to 5 inches are possible locally. http://, for safety information, visit www.weather.gov/safety/flood. You should monitor later forecasts and be alert for possible flood warnings. Those living in areas prone to flooding should be prepared to take action should flooding develop. The following is a summary of watches, warnings, and advisories in effect. For the KZZ 66 listening area, a flood watch has been issued from 1 p.m. until 1 a.m. Thursday for the following county: Knox, Illinois. The time is currently 3:49 a.m. Central Daylight Time. 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Now for the official National Weather Service forecast for Galesburg and surrounding areas of central and northwest Illinois. Today, partly sunny. A slight chance of showers this morning, then a chance of showers and thunderstorms this afternoon. Highs around 80. West winds around 5 miles an hour, becoming northeast around 5 miles an hour this afternoon. Chance of rain 50%. Tonight, mostly cloudy with a slight chance of showers and thunderstorms until midnight, then partly cloudy after midnight. Lows in the lower 60s. Northeast winds around 5 miles an hour. Chance of rain 20%. Thursday, sunny. Highs around 80. Northeast winds around 5 miles an hour. Thursday night, mostly clear. Lows in the lower 60s. Light and variable winds, becoming south around 5 miles an hour after midnight. Friday, sunny. A chance of showers and thunderstorms in the afternoon. Highs in the lower 80s. Southwest winds 5 to 10 miles an hour. Chance of rain 40%. Friday night through Saturday night, mostly clear. Lows in the lower 60s. Highs in the lower 80s. Sunday through Tuesday, partly cloudy. Highs in the upper 70s. Lows in the lower 60s. Again, the forecast for Galesburg and surrounding areas of central and northwest Illinois for today, partly sunny. A slight chance of showers this morning, then a chance of showers and thunderstorms this afternoon. Highs around 80. West winds around 5 miles an hour, becoming northeast around 5 miles an hour this afternoon. Chance of rain 50%. At 3 a.m. in Galesburg, skies were cloudy. The temperature was 69 degrees, the dew point was 69, and the relative humidity was 100%. The wind was calm. The pressure was 29.95 inches and steady. Elsewhere around the area, skies ranged from mostly cloudy to cloudy, and temperatures were around 70 degrees. And once again at 3 a.m. in Galesburg, under cloudy skies, the temperature was 69. Looking elsewhere around the Midwest at 3 a.m., Chicago was mostly cloudy, and 66. Indianapolis was partly cloudy, and 69. St. Louis had light rain, and 77. Kansas City reported a thunderstorm, and 70. Des Moines was cloudy, and 75. Milwaukee was partly cloudy, and 63. Here is a flood statement. What flooding caused by excessive rainfall is possible?
portions of Central, East Central, and West Central Illinois, including the following counties in Central Illinois: DeWitt, Logan, Macon, Marshall, Mason, McLean, Menard, Peoria, Hyatt, Starr, Tazewell, and Woodford. In East Central Illinois, Champaign and Vermilion. In West Central Illinois, Fulton and Knox. When, from 1 p.m. this afternoon through late tonight. The following impacts are expected: excessive runoff may result in flooding of rivers, creeks, streams, and other low-lying and flood-prone locations. Creeks and streams may rise out of their banks. Flooding may occur in poor drainage and urban areas. Additional details: a narrow band of showers and slash or thunderstorms are forecast to set up in a west-east orientation across central Illinois, where the flooding and very heavy rain occurred late last week, this afternoon into the late evening. Pockets of 2 to 5 inches are possible locally. http://, for safety information, visit www.weather.gov/safety/flood. You should monitor later forecasts and be alert for possible flood warnings. Those living in areas prone to flooding should be prepared to take action should flooding develop. The following is a summary of watches, warnings, and advisories in effect. For the KZZ 66 listening area, a flood watch has been issued from 1 p.m. until 1 a.m. Thursday for the following county: Knox, Illinois. The time is currently 3:54 a.m. Central Daylight Time. 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Now for the official National Weather Service forecast for Galesburg and surrounding areas of central and northwest Illinois. Today, partly sunny. A slight chance of showers this morning, then a chance of showers and thunderstorms this afternoon. Highs around 80. West winds around 5 miles an hour, becoming northeast around 5 miles an hour this afternoon. Chance of rain 50%. Tonight, mostly cloudy with a slight chance of showers and thunderstorms until midnight, then partly cloudy after midnight. Lows in the lower 60s. Northeast winds around 5 miles an hour. Chance of rain 20%. Thursday, sunny. Highs around 80. Northeast winds around 5 miles an hour. Thursday night, mostly clear. Lows in the lower 60s. Light and variable winds, becoming south around 5 miles an hour after midnight. Friday, sunny. A chance of showers and thunderstorms in the afternoon. Highs in the lower 80s. Southwest winds 5 to 10 miles an hour. Chance of rain 40%. Friday night through Saturday night, mostly clear. Lows in the lower 60s. Highs in the lower 80s. Sunday through Tuesday, partly cloudy. Highs in the upper 70s. Lows in the lower 60s. Again, the forecast for Galesburg and surrounding areas of central and northwest Illinois for today, partly sunny. A slight chance of showers this morning, then a chance of showers and thunderstorms this afternoon. Highs around 80. West winds around 5 miles an hour, becoming northeast around 5 miles an hour this afternoon. Chance of rain 50%. At 3 a.m. in Galesburg, skies were cloudy. The temperature was 69 degrees, the dew point was 69, and the relative humidity was 100%. The wind was calm. The pressure was 29.95 inches and steady. Elsewhere around the area, skies ranged from mostly cloudy to cloudy, and temperatures were around 70 degrees. And once again at 3 a.m. in Galesburg, under cloudy skies, the temperature was 69. Looking elsewhere around the Midwest at 3 a.m., Chicago was mostly cloudy, and 66. Indianapolis was partly cloudy, and 69. St. Louis had light rain, and 77. Kansas City reported a thunderstorm, and 70. Des Moines was cloudy, and 75. Milwaukee was partly cloudy, and 63. Here is a flood statement. What? Flooding caused by excessive rainfall is possible. Where? Portions of Central, East Central, and West Central Illinois, including the following counties in Central Illinois: DeWitt, Logan, Macon, Marshall, Mason, McLean, Menard, Peoria, Hyatt, Starr, Tazewell, and Woodford. In East Central Illinois, Champaign and Vermilion. In West Central Illinois, Fulton and Knox.

1 p.m. this afternoon through late tonight. The following impacts are expected. Excessive runoff may result in flooding of rivers, creeks, streams, and other low-lying and flood-prone locations. Creeks and streams may rise out of their banks. Flooding may occur in poor drainage and urban areas. Additional details, a narrow band of showers and / or thunderstorms are forecast to set up in a west-east orientation across central Illinois, where the flooding and very heavy rain occurred late last week, this afternoon into the late evening. Pockets of 2 to 5 inches are possible locally. http://. 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You should monitor later forecasts and be alert for possible flood warnings. Those living in areas prone to flooding should be prepared to take action should flooding develop. The following is a summary of watches, warnings, and advisories in effect. For the KZZ 66 listening area, a flood watch has been issued from 1 p.m. until 1 a.m. Thursday for the following county, Knox, Illinois. The time is currently 3:59 a.m. Central Daylight Time. 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Now for the official National Weather Service forecast for Galesburg and surrounding areas of central and northwest Illinois. Today, partly sunny. A slight chance of showers this morning, then a chance of showers and thunderstorms this afternoon. Highs around 80. West winds around 5 miles an hour, becoming northeast around 5 miles an hour this afternoon. Chance of rain 50%. Tonight, mostly cloudy with a slight chance of showers and thunderstorms until midnight, then partly cloudy after midnight. Lows in the lower 60s. Northeast winds around 5 miles an hour. Chance of rain 20%. Thursday, sunny. Highs around 80. Northeast winds around 5 miles an hour. Thursday night, mostly clear. Lows in the lower 60s. Light and variable winds, becoming south around 5 miles an hour after midnight. Friday, sunny. A chance of showers and thunderstorms in the afternoon. Highs in the lower 80s. Southwest winds 5 to 10 miles an hour. Chance of rain 40%. Friday night through Saturday night, mostly clear. Lows in the lower 60s. Highs in the lower 80s. Sunday through Tuesday, partly cloudy. Highs in the upper 70s. Lows in the lower 60s. Again, the forecast for Galesburg and surrounding areas of central and northwest Illinois for today, partly sunny. A slight chance of showers this morning, then a chance of showers and thunderstorms this afternoon. Highs around 80. West winds around 5 miles an hour, becoming northeast around 5 miles an hour this afternoon. Chance of rain 50%. Here is a flood statement. What? Flooding caused by excessive rainfall is possible. Where? Portions of central, east central, and west central Illinois, including the following counties in central Illinois: DeWitt, Logan, Macon, Marshall, Mason, McLean, Menard, Peoria, Hyatt, Stark, Tazewell, and Woodford. In east central Illinois, Champaign and Vermilion. In west central Illinois, Fulton and Knox. When? From 1 p.m. this afternoon through late tonight. The following impacts are expected. Excessive runoff may result in flooding of rivers, creeks, streams, and other low-lying and flood-prone locations. Creeks and streams may rise out of their banks. Flooding may occur in poor drainage and urban areas. Additional details, a narrow band of showers and / or thunderstorms are forecast to set up in a west-east orientation across central Illinois, where the flooding and very heavy rain occurred late last week, this afternoon into the late evening. Pockets of 2 to 5 inches are possible locally. http://. 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You should monitor later forecasts and be alert for possible flood warnings. Those living in areas prone to flooding should be prepared to take action should flooding develop. The following is a summary of watches, warnings, and advisories in effect. For the KZZ 66 listening area, a flood watch has been issued from 1 p.m. until 1 a.m. Thursday for the following county, Knox, Illinois. The time is currently 4:02 a.m. Central Daylight Time. 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
to know weather radio all hazards, station KZZ 66 in Galesburg. Now for the official National Weather Service forecast for Galesburg and surrounding areas of central and northwest Illinois. Today, partly sunny. A slight chance of showers this morning, then a chance of showers and thunderstorms this afternoon. Highs around 80. West winds around 5 miles an hour, becoming northeast around 5 miles an hour this afternoon. Chance of rain 50%. Tonight, mostly cloudy with a slight chance of showers and thunderstorms until midnight, then partly cloudy after midnight. Lows in the lower 60s. Northeast winds around 5 miles an hour. Chance of rain 20%. Thursday, sunny. Highs around 80. Northeast winds around 5 miles an hour. Thursday night, mostly clear. Lows in the lower 60s. Light and variable winds, becoming south around 5 miles an hour after midnight. Friday, sunny. A chance of showers and thunderstorms in the afternoon. Highs in the lower 80s. Southwest winds 5 to 10 miles an hour. Chance of rain 40%. Friday night through Saturday night, mostly clear. Lows in the lower 60s. Highs in the lower 80s. Sunday through Tuesday, partly cloudy. Highs in the upper 70s. Lows in the lower 60s. Again, the forecast for Galesburg and surrounding areas of central and northwest Illinois for today, partly sunny. A slight chance of showers this morning, then a chance of showers and thunderstorms this afternoon. Highs around 80. West winds around 5 miles an hour, becoming northeast around 5 miles an hour this afternoon. Chance of rain 50%. Here is a flood statement. What? Flooding caused by excessive rainfall is possible. Where? Portions of central, east central, and west central Illinois, including the following counties, in central Illinois: DeWitt, Logan, Macon, Marshall, Mason, McLean, Menard, Peoria, Piatt, Stark, Tazewell, and Woodford. In east central Illinois, Champaign and Vermilion. In west central Illinois, Fulton and Knox. When? From 1 p.m. this afternoon through late tonight. The following impacts are expected. Excessive runoff may result in flooding of rivers, creeks, streams, and other low-lying and flood-prone locations. Creeks and streams may rise out of their banks. Flooding may occur in poor drainage and urban areas. Additional details, a narrow band of showers and slash or thunderstorms are forecast to set up in a west-east orientation across central Illinois, where the flooding and very heavy rain occurred late last week, this afternoon into the late evening. Pockets of 2 to 5 inches are possible locally. http://for safety information, visit www.weather.gov/safety/flood. You should monitor later forecasts and be alert for possible flood warnings. Those living in areas prone to flooding should be prepared to take action should flooding develop. The following is a summary of watches, warnings, and advisories in effect. For the KZZ 66 listening area, a flood watch has been issued from 1 p.m. until 1 a.m. Thursday for the following county, Knox, Illinois. The time is currently 4:06 a.m. Central Daylight Time. 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Now for the official National Weather Service forecast for Galesburg and surrounding areas of central and northwest Illinois. Today, partly sunny. A slight chance of showers this morning, then a chance of showers and thunderstorms this afternoon. Highs around 80. West winds around 5 miles an hour, becoming northeast around 5 miles an hour this afternoon. Chance of rain 50%. Tonight, mostly cloudy with a slight chance of showers and thunderstorms until midnight, then partly cloudy after midnight. Lows in the lower 60s. Northeast winds around 5 miles an hour. Chance of rain 20%. Thursday, sunny. Highs around 80. Northeast winds around 5 miles an hour. Thursday night, mostly clear. Lows in the lower 60s. Light and variable winds, becoming south around 5 miles an hour after midnight. Friday, sunny. A chance of showers and thunderstorms in the afternoon. Highs in the lower 80s. Southwest winds 5 to 10 miles an hour. Chance of rain

10%. Friday night through Saturday night, mostly clear. Lows in the lower 60s. Highs in the lower 80s. Sunday through Tuesday, partly cloudy. Highs in the upper 70s. Lows in the lower 60s. Again, the forecast for Galesburg and surrounding areas of central and northwest Illinois for today, partly sunny. A slight chance of showers this morning, then a chance of showers and thunderstorms this afternoon. Highs around 80. West winds around 5 miles an hour, becoming northeast around 5 miles an hour this afternoon. Chance of rain 50%. At 4 a.m. in Galesburg, skies were cloudy. The temperature was 69 degrees, the dew point was 69, and the relative humidity was 100%. The wind was calm. The pressure was 29.95 inches and rising. Elsewhere around the area, skies ranged from mostly cloudy to cloudy, and temperatures were around 70 degrees. And once again at 4 a.m. in Galesburg, under cloudy skies, the temperature was 69. Looking elsewhere around the Midwest at 4 a.m., Chicago was mostly cloudy, and 66. Indianapolis was mostly cloudy, and 69. St. Louis had light rain, and 76. Kansas City reported a thunderstorm, and 70. Des Moines was cloudy, and 74. Milwaukee was partly cloudy, and 63. Here is a flood statement. What? Flooding caused by excessive rainfall is possible. Where? Portions of central, east central, and west central Illinois, including the following counties, in central Illinois, DeWitt, Logan, Macon, Marshall, Mason, McLean, Menard, Peoria, Piatt, Stark, Tazewell, and Woodford. In east central Illinois, Champaign and Vermilion. In west central Illinois, Fulton and Knox. When? From 1 p.m. this afternoon through late tonight. The following impacts are expected. Excessive runoff may result in flooding of rivers, creeks, streams, and other low-lying and flood-prone locations. Creeks and streams may rise out of their banks. Flooding may occur in poor drainage and urban areas. Additional details, a narrow band of showers and slash or thunderstorms are forecast to set up in a west-east orientation across central Illinois, where the flooding and very heavy rain occurred late last week, this afternoon into the late evening. Pockets of 2 to 5 inches are possible locally. http://, for safety information, visit www.weather.gov/safety/flood. 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Those living in areas prone to flooding should be prepared to take action should flooding develop. The following is a summary of watches, warnings, and advisories in effect. For the KZZ 66 listening area, a flood watch has been issued from 1 p.m. until 1 a.m. Thursday for the following county, Knox, Illinois. The time is currently 4:11 a.m. Central Daylight Time. 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Now for the official National Weather Service forecast for Galesburg and surrounding areas of central and northwest Illinois. Today, partly sunny. A slight chance of showers this morning, then a chance of showers and thunderstorms this afternoon. Highs around 80. West winds around 5 miles an hour, becoming northeast around 5 miles an hour this afternoon. Chance of rain 50%. Tonight, mostly cloudy with a slight chance of showers and thunderstorms until midnight, then partly cloudy after midnight. Lows in the lower 60s. Northeast winds around 5 miles an hour. Chance of rain 20%. Thursday, sunny. Highs around 80. Northeast winds around 5 miles an hour. Thursday night, mostly clear. Lows in the lower 60s. Light and variable winds, becoming south around 5 miles an hour after midnight. Friday, sunny. A chance of showers and thunderstorms in the afternoon. Highs in the lower 80s. Southwest winds 5 to 10 miles an hour. Chance of rain 40%. Friday night through Saturday night, mostly clear. Lows in the lower 60s. Highs in the lower 80s. Sunday through Tuesday, partly cloudy. Highs in the upper 70s. Lows in the lower 60s. Again, the forecast for Galesburg and surrounding areas of central and northwest Illinois for today.

sunny. A slight chance of showers this morning, then a chance of showers and thunderstorms this afternoon. Highs around 80. West winds around 5 miles an hour, becoming northeast around 5 miles an hour this afternoon. Chance of rain 50%. At 4 a.m. in Galesburg, skies were cloudy. The temperature was 69 degrees, the dew point was 69, and the relative humidity was 100%. The wind was calm. The pressure was 29.95 inches and rising. Elsewhere around the area, skies ranged from mostly cloudy to cloudy, and temperatures were around 70 degrees. And once again at 4 a.m. in Galesburg, under cloudy skies, the temperature was 69. Looking elsewhere around the Midwest at 4 a.m., Chicago was mostly cloudy, and 66. Indianapolis was mostly cloudy, and 69. St. Louis had light rain, and 76. Kansas City reported a thunderstorm, and 70. Des Moines was cloudy, and 74. Milwaukee was partly cloudy, and 63. 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Programming originates from NOAA's National Weather Service office in Lincoln. KZZ66 serves the following counties: Henry, Knox, Mercer, and Warren. 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Here is a flood statement. What? Flooding caused by excessive rainfall is possible. Where? Portions of central, east central, and west central Illinois, including the following counties: in central Illinois, DeWitt, Logan, Macon, Marshall, Mason, McLean, Menard, Peoria, Hyatt, Stark, Tazewell, and Woodford. In east central Illinois, Champaign and Vermilion. In west central Illinois, Fulton and Knox. When? From 1 p.m. this afternoon through late tonight. The following impacts are expected. Excessive runoff may result in flooding of rivers, creeks, streams, and other low-lying and flood-prone locations. Creeks and streams may rise out of their banks. Flooding may occur in poor drainage and urban areas. Additional details, a narrow band of showers and slash or thunderstorms are forecast to set up in a west-east orientation across central Illinois, where the flooding and very heavy rain occurred late last week, this afternoon into the late evening. Pockets of 2 to 5 inches are possible locally. http://. 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Those living in areas prone to flooding should be prepared to take action should flooding develop. The following is a summary of watches, warnings, and advisories in effect. For the KZZ66 listening area, a flood watch has been issued from 1 p.m. until 1 a.m. Thursday for the following county: Knox, Illinois. The time is currently 4:16 a.m. Central Daylight Time. 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Now for the official National Weather Service forecast for Galesburg and surrounding areas of central and northwest Illinois. Today, partly sunny. A slight chance of showers this morning, then a chance of showers and thunderstorms this afternoon. Highs around 80. West winds around 5 miles an hour, becoming northeast around 5 miles an hour this afternoon. Chance of rain 50%. Tonight, mostly cloudy with a slight chance of showers and thunderstorms until midnight, then partly cloudy after midnight. Lows in the lower 60s. Northeast winds around 5 miles an hour. Chance of rain 20%. Thursday, sunny. Highs around 80. Northeast winds around 5 miles an hour. Thursday night, mostly clear. Lows in the lower 60s. Light and variable winds, becoming south around 5 miles an hour after midnight. Friday, sunny. A chance of showers and thunderstorms in the afternoon. Highs in the lower 80s. Southwest winds 5 to 10 miles an hour. Chance of rain 40%. Friday night through Saturday night, mostly clear. Lows in the lower 60s. Highs in the lower 80s. Sunday through Tuesday, partly cloudy. Highs in the upper 70s. Lows in the lower 60s. Again,

forecast for Galesburg and surrounding areas of central and northwest Illinois for today, partly sunny. A slight chance of showers this morning, then a chance of showers and thunderstorms this afternoon. Highs around 80. West winds around 5 miles an hour, becoming northeast around 5 miles an hour this afternoon. Chance of rain 50%. At 4 a.m. in Galesburg, skies were cloudy. The temperature was 69 degrees, the dew point was 69, and the relative humidity was 100%. The wind was calm. The pressure was 29.95 inches and rising. Elsewhere around the area, it was cloudy, and temperatures were around 70 degrees. And once again at 4 a.m. in Galesburg, under cloudy skies, the temperature was 69. Looking elsewhere around the Midwest at 4 a.m., Chicago was mostly cloudy, and 66. Indianapolis was mostly cloudy, and 69. St. Louis had light rain, and 76. Kansas City reported a thunderstorm, and 70. Des Moines was cloudy, and 74. Milwaukee was mostly cloudy, and 63. Here is a flood statement. What? Flooding caused by excessive rainfall is possible. Where? Portions of central, east central, and west central Illinois, including the following counties, in central Illinois, DeWitt, Logan, Macon, Marshall, Mason, McLean, Menard, Peoria, Hyatt, Stark, Tazewell, and Woodford. In east central Illinois, Champaign and Vermilion. In west central Illinois, Fulton and Knox. When? From 1 p.m. this afternoon through late tonight. The following impacts are expected. Excessive runoff may result in flooding of rivers, creeks, streams, and other low-lying and flood-prone locations. Creeks and streams may rise out of their banks. Flooding may occur in poor drainage and urban areas. Additional details, a narrow band of showers and slash or thunderstorms are forecast to set up in a west-east orientation across central Illinois, where the flooding and very heavy rain occurred late last week, this afternoon into the late evening. Pockets of 2 to 5 inches are possible locally. http://, for safety information, visit www.weather.gov/safety/flood. You should monitor later forecasts and be alert for possible flood warnings. Those living in areas prone to flooding should be prepared to take action should flooding develop. The following is a summary of watches, warnings, and advisories in effect. For the KZZ 66 listening area, a flood watch has been issued from 1 p.m. until 1 a.m. Thursday for the following county, Knox, Illinois. The time is currently 4:20 a.m. Central Daylight Time. 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Now for the official National Weather Service forecast for Galesburg and surrounding areas of central and northwest Illinois. Today, partly sunny. A slight chance of showers this morning, then a chance of showers and thunderstorms this afternoon. Highs around 80. West winds around 5 miles an hour, becoming northeast around 5 miles an hour this afternoon. Chance of rain 50%. Tonight, mostly cloudy with a slight chance of showers and thunderstorms until midnight, then partly cloudy after midnight. Lows in the lower 60s. Northeast winds around 5 miles an hour. Chance of rain 20%. Thursday, sunny. Highs around 80. Northeast winds around 5 miles an hour. Thursday night, mostly clear. Lows in the lower 60s. Light and variable winds, becoming south around 5 miles an hour after midnight. Friday, sunny. A chance of showers and thunderstorms in the afternoon. Highs in the lower 80s. Southwest winds 5 to 10 miles an hour. Chance of rain 40%. Friday night through Saturday night, mostly clear. Lows in the lower 60s. Highs in the lower 80s. Sunday through Tuesday, partly cloudy. Highs in the upper 70s. Lows in the lower 60s. Again, the forecast for Galesburg and surrounding areas of central and northwest Illinois for today, partly sunny. A slight chance of showers this morning, then a chance of showers and thunderstorms this afternoon. Highs around 80. West winds around 5 miles an hour, becoming northeast around 5 miles an hour this afternoon. Chance of rain 50%. At 4 a.m.

Galesburg, skies were cloudy. The temperature was 69 degrees, the dew point was 69, and the relative humidity was 100%. The wind was calm. The pressure was 29.95 inches and rising. Elsewhere around the area, it was cloudy, and temperatures were around 70 degrees. And once again at 4 a.m. in Galesburg, under cloudy skies, the temperature was 69. Looking elsewhere around the Midwest at 4 a.m., Chicago was mostly cloudy, and 66. Indianapolis was mostly cloudy, and 69. St. Louis had light rain, and 76. Kansas City reported a thunderstorm, and 70. Des Moines was cloudy, and 74. Milwaukee was mostly cloudy, and 63. Here is a flood statement. What? Flooding caused by excessive rainfall is possible. Where? Portions of central, east central, and west central Illinois, including the following counties in central Illinois: DeWitt, Logan, Macon, Marshall, Mason, McLean, Menard, Peoria, Piatt, Stark, Tazewell, and Woodford. In east central Illinois, Champaign and Vermilion. In west central Illinois, Fulton and Knox. When? From 1 p.m. this afternoon through late tonight. The following impacts are expected. Excessive runoff may result in flooding of rivers, creeks, streams, and other low-lying and flood-prone locations. Creeks and streams may rise out of their banks. Flooding may occur in poor drainage and urban areas. Additional details, a narrow band of showers and slash or thunderstorms are forecast to set up in a west-east orientation across central Illinois, where the flooding and very heavy rain occurred late last week, this afternoon into the late evening. Pockets of 2 to 5 inches are possible locally. http://, for safety information, visit www.weather.gov/safety/flood. You should monitor later forecasts and be alert for possible flood warnings. Those living in areas prone to flooding should be prepared to take action should flooding develop. The following is a summary of watches, warnings, and advisories in effect. For the KZZ 66 listening area, a flood watch has been issued from 1 p.m. until 1 a.m. Thursday for the following county: Knox, Illinois. The time is currently 4:25 a.m. Central Daylight Time. 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Now for the official National Weather Service forecast for Galesburg and surrounding areas of central and northwest Illinois. Today, partly sunny. A slight chance of showers this morning, then a chance of showers and thunderstorms this afternoon. Highs around 80. West winds around 5 miles an hour, becoming northeast around 5 miles an hour this afternoon. Chance of rain 50%. Tonight, mostly cloudy with a slight chance of showers and thunderstorms until midnight, then partly cloudy after midnight. Lows in the lower 60s. Northeast winds around 5 miles an hour. Chance of rain 20%. Thursday, sunny. Highs around 80. Northeast winds around 5 miles an hour. Thursday night, mostly clear. Lows in the lower 60s. Light and variable winds, becoming south around 5 miles an hour after midnight. Friday, sunny. A chance of showers and thunderstorms in the afternoon. Highs in the lower 80s. Southwest winds 5 to 10 miles an hour. Chance of rain 40%. Friday night through Saturday night, mostly clear. Lows in the lower 60s. Highs in the lower 80s. Sunday through Tuesday, partly cloudy. Highs in the upper 70s. Lows in the lower 60s. Again, the forecast for Galesburg and surrounding areas of central and northwest Illinois for today, partly sunny. A slight chance of showers this morning, then a chance of showers and thunderstorms this afternoon. Highs around 80. West winds around 5 miles an hour, becoming northeast around 5 miles an hour this afternoon. Chance of rain 50%. At 4 a.m. in Galesburg, skies were cloudy. The temperature was 69 degrees, the dew point was 69, and the relative humidity was 100%. The wind was calm. The pressure was 29.95 inches and rising. Elsewhere around the area, skies ranged from mostly cloudy to cloudy, and temperatures were around 70 degrees. And once again at 4 a.m. in Galesburg,
Galesburg, under cloudy skies, the temperature was 69. Looking elsewhere around the Midwest at 4 a.m., Chicago was mostly cloudy and 66. Indianapolis was mostly cloudy and 69. St. Louis reported a thunderstorm and 75. Kansas City was cloudy and 69. Des Moines was cloudy and 74. Milwaukee was partly cloudy and 63. Here is a flood statement. What? Flooding caused by excessive rainfall is possible. Where? Portions of central, east central, and west central Illinois, including the following counties in central Illinois: DeWitt, Logan, Macon, Marshall, Mason, McLean, Menard, Peoria, Piatt, Starke, Tazewell, and Woodford. In east central Illinois, Champaign and Vermilion. In west central Illinois, Fulton and Knox. When? From 1 p.m. this afternoon through late tonight. The following impacts are expected. Excessive runoff may result in flooding of rivers, creeks, streams, and other low-lying and flood-prone locations. Creeks and streams may rise out of their banks. Flooding may occur in poor drainage and urban areas. Additional details, a narrow band of showers and slash or thunderstorms are forecast to set up in a west-east orientation across central Illinois, where the flooding and very heavy rain occurred late last week, this afternoon into the late evening. Pockets of 2 to 5 inches are possible locally. http://. 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You should monitor later forecasts and be alert for possible flood warnings. Those living in areas prone to flooding should be prepared to take action should flooding develop. The following is a summary of watches, warnings, and advisories in effect. For the KZZ 66 listening area, a flood watch has been issued from 1 p.m. until 1 a.m. Thursday for the following county: Knox, Illinois. The time is currently 4:30 a.m. Central Daylight Time. 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Now for the official National Weather Service forecast for Galesburg and surrounding areas of central and northwest Illinois. Today, partly sunny. A slight chance of showers this morning, then a chance of showers and thunderstorms this afternoon. Highs around 80. West winds around 5 miles an hour, becoming northeast around 5 miles an hour this afternoon. Chance of rain 50%. Tonight, mostly cloudy with a slight chance of showers and thunderstorms until midnight, then partly cloudy after midnight. Lows in the lower 60s. Northeast winds around 5 miles an hour. Chance of rain 20%. Thursday, sunny. Highs around 80. Northeast winds around 5 miles an hour. Thursday night, mostly clear. Lows in the lower 60s. Light and variable winds, becoming south around 5 miles an hour after midnight. Friday, sunny. A chance of showers and thunderstorms in the afternoon. Highs in the lower 80s. Southwest winds 5 to 10 miles an hour. Chance of rain 40%. Friday night through Saturday night, mostly clear. Lows in the lower 60s. Highs in the lower 80s. Sunday through Tuesday, partly cloudy. Highs in the upper 70s. Lows in the lower 60s. Again, the forecast for Galesburg and surrounding areas of central and northwest Illinois for today, partly sunny. A slight chance of showers this morning, then a chance of showers and thunderstorms this afternoon. Highs around 80. West winds around 5 miles an hour, becoming northeast around 5 miles an hour this afternoon. Chance of rain 50%. At 4 a.m. in Galesburg, skies were cloudy. The temperature was 69 degrees, the dew point was 69, and the relative humidity was 100%. The wind was calm. The pressure was 29.95 inches and rising. Elsewhere around the area, skies ranged from mostly cloudy to cloudy, and temperatures were around 70 degrees. And once again at 4 a.m. in Galesburg, under cloudy skies, the temperature was 69. Looking elsewhere around the Midwest at 4 a.m., Chicago was mostly cloudy and 66. Indianapolis was mostly cloudy and 69. St. Louis reported a thunderstorm and 75. Kansas City was cloudy and 69. Des Moines
cloudy and 74. Milwaukee was partly cloudy and 63. Here is a flood statement. What flooding caused by excessive rainfall is possible? Where portions of central, east central, and west central Illinois, including the following counties in central Illinois, DeWitt. What flooding caused by excessive rainfall is possible? Where portions of central, east central, and west central Illinois, including the following counties in central Illinois, DeWitt, Logan, Macon, Marshall, Mason, McLean, Menard, Peoria, Piatt, Stark, Tazewell, and Woodford. In east central Illinois, Champaign and Vermilion. In west central Illinois, Fulton and Knox. When, from 1 p.m. this afternoon through late tonight. The following impacts are expected. Excessive runoff may result in flooding of rivers, creeks, streams, and other low-lying and flood-prone locations. Creeks and streams may rise out of their banks. Flooding may occur in poor drainage and urban areas. Additional details, a narrow band of showers and slash or thunderstorms are forecast to set up in a west-east orientation across central Illinois, where the flooding and very heavy rain occurred late last week, this afternoon into the late evening. Pockets of 2 to 5 inches are possible locally. http://, for safety information, visit www.weather.gov/safety/flood. You should monitor later forecasts and be alert for possible flood warnings. Those living in areas prone to flooding should be prepared to take action should flooding develop. The following is a summary of watches, warnings, and advisories in effect. For the KZZ 66 listening area, a flood watch has been issued from 1 p.m. until 1 a.m. Thursday for the following county, Knox, Illinois. The time is currently 4:34 a.m. Central Daylight Time. 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Now for the official National Weather Service forecast for Galesburg and surrounding areas of central and northwest Illinois. Today, partly sunny. A slight chance of showers this morning, then a chance of showers and thunderstorms this afternoon. Highs around 80. West winds around 5 miles an hour, becoming northeast around 5 miles an hour this afternoon. Chance of rain 50%. Tonight, mostly cloudy with a slight chance of showers and thunderstorms until midnight, then partly cloudy after midnight. Lows in the lower 60s. Northeast winds around 5 miles an hour. Chance of rain 20%. Thursday, sunny. Highs around 80. Northeast winds around 5 miles an hour. Thursday night, mostly clear. Lows in the lower 60s. Light and variable winds, becoming south around 5 miles an hour after midnight. Friday, sunny. A chance of showers and thunderstorms in the afternoon. Highs in the lower 80s. Southwest winds 5 to 10 miles an hour. Chance of rain 40%. Friday night through Saturday night, mostly clear. Lows in the lower 60s. Highs in the lower 80s. Sunday through Tuesday, partly cloudy. Highs in the upper 70s. Lows in the lower 60s. Again, the forecast for Galesburg and surrounding areas of central and northwest Illinois for today, partly sunny. A slight chance of showers this morning, then a chance of showers and thunderstorms this afternoon. Highs around 80. West winds around 5 miles an hour, becoming northeast around 5 miles an hour this afternoon. Chance of rain 50%. At 4 a.m. in Galesburg, skies were cloudy. The temperature was 69 degrees, the dew point was 69, and the relative humidity was 100%. The wind was calm. The pressure was 29.95 inches and rising. Elsewhere around the area, skies ranged from mostly cloudy to cloudy, and temperatures were around 70 degrees. And once again at 4 a.m. in Galesburg, under cloudy skies, the temperature was 69. Looking elsewhere around the Midwest at 4 a.m., Chicago was mostly cloudy, and 66. Indianapolis was mostly cloudy, and 69. St. Louis reported a thunderstorm, and 75. Kansas City was cloudy, and 69. Des Moines was cloudy, and 74. Milwaukee was partly cloudy, and 63. Here is a flood statement. What flooding caused by

rainfall is possible. Where? Portions of central, east central, and west central Illinois, including the following counties in central Illinois: DeWitt, Logan, Macon, Marshall, Mason, McLean, Menard, Peoria, Hyatt, Starke, Tazewell, and Woodford. In east central Illinois, Champaign and Vermilion. In west central Illinois, Fulton and Knox. When? From 1 p.m. this afternoon through late tonight. The following impacts are expected. Excessive runoff may result in flooding of rivers, creeks, streams, and other low-lying and flood-prone locations. Creeks and streams may rise out of their banks. Flooding may occur in poor drainage and urban areas. Additional details, a narrow band of showers and slash or thunderstorms are forecast to set up in a west-east orientation across central Illinois, where the flooding and very heavy rain occurred late last week, this afternoon into the late evening. Pockets of 2 to 5 inches are possible locally. http://. 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Those living in areas prone to flooding should be prepared to take action should flooding develop. The following is a summary of watches, warnings, and advisories in effect. For the KZZ66 listening area, a flood watch has been issued from 1 p.m. until 1 a.m. Thursday for the following county: Knox, Illinois. The time is currently 4:39 a.m. Central Daylight Time. 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Now for the official National Weather Service forecast for Galesburg and surrounding areas of central and northwest Illinois. Today, partly sunny. A slight chance of showers this morning, then a chance of showers and thunderstorms this afternoon. Highs around 80. West winds around 5 miles an hour, becoming northeast around 5 miles an hour this afternoon. Chance of rain 50%. Tonight, mostly cloudy with a slight chance of showers and thunderstorms until midnight, then partly cloudy after midnight. Lows in the lower 60s. Northeast winds around 5 miles an hour. Chance of rain 20%. Thursday, sunny. Highs around 80. Northeast winds around 5 miles an hour. Thursday night, mostly clear. Lows in the lower 60s. Light and variable winds, becoming south around 5 miles an hour after midnight. Friday, sunny. A chance of showers and thunderstorms in the afternoon. Highs in the lower 80s. Southwest winds 5 to 10 miles an hour. Chance of rain 40%. Friday night through Saturday night, mostly clear. Lows in the lower 60s. Highs in the lower 80s. Sunday through Tuesday, partly cloudy. Highs in the upper 70s. Lows in the lower 60s. Again, the forecast for Galesburg and surrounding areas of central and northwest Illinois for today, partly sunny. A slight chance of showers this morning, then a chance of showers and thunderstorms this afternoon. Highs around 80. West winds around 5 miles an hour, becoming northeast around 5 miles an hour this afternoon. Chance of rain 50%. Now for the official National Weather Service forecast for Galesburg and surrounding areas of central and northwest Illinois. Today, partly sunny. A slight chance of showers this morning, then a chance of showers and thunderstorms this afternoon. Highs around 80. West winds around 5 miles an hour, becoming northeast around 5 miles an hour this afternoon. Chance of rain 50%. Tonight, mostly cloudy with a slight chance of showers and thunderstorms until midnight, then partly cloudy after midnight. Lows in the lower 60s. Northeast winds around 5 miles an hour. Chance of rain 20%. Thursday, sunny. Highs around 80. Northeast winds around 5 miles an hour. Thursday night, mostly clear. Lows in the lower 60s. Light and variable winds, becoming south around 5 miles an hour after midnight. Friday, sunny. A chance of showers and thunderstorms in the afternoon. Highs in the lower 80s. Southwest winds 5 to 10 miles an hour. Chance of rain 40%. Friday night through Saturday night, mostly clear. Lows in the lower 60s. Highs in the lower 80s. Sunday through Tuesday, partly clear.

changed from mostly cloudy to cloudy, and temperatures were around 70 degrees. And once again at 4 a.m. in Galesburg, under cloudy skies, the temperature was 69. Looking elsewhere around the Midwest at 4 a.m., Chicago was mostly cloudy, and 66. Indianapolis was mostly cloudy, and 69. St. Louis reported a thunderstorm, and 75. Kansas City was cloudy, and 69. Des Moines was cloudy, and 74. Milwaukee was partly cloudy, and 63. Here is a flood statement. What flooding caused by excessive rainfall is possible? Where portions of central, east central, and west central Illinois, including the following counties in central Illinois, DeWitt, Logan, Macon, Marshall, Mason, McLean, Menard, Peoria, Hyatt, Stark, Tazewell, and Woodford. In east central Illinois, Champaign and Vermilion. In west central Illinois, Fulton and Knox. When, from 1 p.m. this afternoon through late tonight. The following impacts are expected. Excessive runoff may result in flooding of rivers, creeks, streams, and other low-lying and flood-prone locations. Creeks and streams may rise out of their banks. Flooding may occur in poor drainage and urban areas. Additional details, a narrow band of showers and slash or thunderstorms are forecast to set up in a west-east orientation across central Illinois, where the flooding and very heavy rain occurred late last week, this afternoon into the late evening. Pockets of 2 to 5 inches are possible locally. http://, for safety information, visit www.weather.gov/safety/flood. You should monitor later forecasts and be alert for possible flood warnings. Those living in areas prone to flooding should be prepared to take action should flooding develop. The following is a summary of watches, warnings, and advisories in effect. For the KZZ 66 listening area, a flood watch has been issued from 1 p.m. until 1 a.m. Thursday for the following county, Knox, Illinois. The time is currently 4:45 a.m. Central Daylight Time. 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Now for the official National Weather Service forecast for Galesburg and surrounding areas of central and northwest Illinois. Today, partly sunny. A slight chance of showers this morning, then a chance of showers and thunderstorms this afternoon. Highs around 80. West winds around 5 miles an hour, becoming northeast around 5 miles an hour this afternoon. Chance of rain 50%. Tonight, mostly cloudy with a slight chance of showers and thunderstorms until midnight, then partly cloudy after midnight. Lows in the lower 60s. Northeast winds around 5 miles an hour. Chance of rain 20%. Thursday, sunny. Highs around 80. Northeast winds around 5 miles an hour. Thursday night, mostly clear. Lows in the lower 60s. Light and variable winds, becoming south around 5 miles an hour after midnight. Friday, sunny. A chance of showers and thunderstorms in the afternoon. Highs in the lower 80s. Southwest winds 5 to 10 miles an hour. Chance of rain 40%. Friday night through Saturday night, mostly clear. Lows in the lower 60s. Highs in the lower 80s. Sunday through Tuesday, partly cloudy. Highs in the upper 70s. Lows in the lower 60s. Again, the forecast for Galesburg and surrounding areas of central and northwest Illinois for today, partly sunny. A slight chance of showers this morning, then a chance of showers and thunderstorms this afternoon. Highs around 80. West winds around 5 miles an hour, becoming northeast around 5 miles an hour this afternoon. Chance of rain 50%. At 4 a.m. in Galesburg, skies were cloudy. The temperature was 69 degrees, the dew point was 69, and the relative humidity was 100%. The wind was calm. The pressure was 29.95 inches and rising. Elsewhere around the area, skies ranged from mostly cloudy to cloudy, and temperatures were around 70 degrees. And once again at 4 a.m. in Galesburg, under cloudy skies, the temperature was 69. Looking elsewhere around the Midwest at 4 a.m., Chicago was mostly cloudy, and 66. Indianapolis was mostly cloudy, and 69.

Police reported a thunderstorm and 75. Kansas City was cloudy and 69. Des Moines was cloudy and 74. Milwaukee was partly cloudy and 63. Here is a flood statement. What flooding caused by excessive rainfall is possible? Where portions of central, east central, and west central Illinois, including the following counties in central Illinois: DeWitt, Logan, Macon, Marshall, Mason, McLean, Menard, Peoria, Pipe, Starr, Tazewell, and Woodford. In east central Illinois, Champaign and Vermilion. In west central Illinois, Fulton and Knox. When, from 1 p.m. this afternoon through late tonight. The following impacts are expected. Excessive runoff may result in flooding of rivers, creeks, streams, and other low-lying and flood-prone locations. Creeks and streams may rise out of their banks. Flooding may occur in poor drainage and urban areas. Additional details, a narrow band of showers and slash or thunderstorms are forecast to set up in a west-east orientation across central Illinois, where the flooding and very heavy rain occurred late last week, this afternoon into the late evening. Pockets of 2 to 5 inches are possible locally. http://, for safety information, visit www.weather.gov/safety/flood. You should monitor later forecasts and be alert for possible flood warnings. Those living in areas prone to flooding should be prepared to take action should flooding develop. The following is a summary of watches, warnings, and advisories in effect. For the KZZ 66 listening area, a flood watch has been issued from 1 p.m. until 1 a.m. Thursday for the following county: Knox, Illinois. The time is currently 4:50 a.m. Central Daylight Time. 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Now for the official National Weather Service forecast for Galesburg and surrounding areas of central and northwest Illinois. Today, partly sunny. A slight chance of showers this morning, then a chance of showers and thunderstorms this afternoon. Highs around 80. West winds around 5 miles an hour, becoming northeast around 5 miles an hour this afternoon. Chance of rain 50%. Tonight, mostly cloudy with a slight chance of showers and thunderstorms until midnight, then partly cloudy after midnight. Lows in the lower 60s. Northeast winds around 5 miles an hour. Chance of rain 20%. Thursday, sunny. Highs around 80. Northeast winds around 5 miles an hour. Thursday night, mostly clear. Lows in the lower 60s. Light and variable winds, becoming south around 5 miles an hour after midnight. Friday, sunny. A chance of showers and thunderstorms in the afternoon. Highs in the lower 80s. Southwest winds 5 to 10 miles an hour. Chance of rain 40%. Friday night through Saturday night, mostly clear. Lows in the lower 60s. Highs in the lower 80s. Sunday through Tuesday, partly cloudy. Highs in the upper 70s. Lows in the lower 60s. Again, the forecast for Galesburg and surrounding areas of central and northwest Illinois for today, partly sunny. A slight chance of showers this morning, then a chance of showers and thunderstorms this afternoon. Highs around 80. West winds around 5 miles an hour, becoming northeast around 5 miles an hour this afternoon. Chance of rain 50%. At 4 a.m. in Galesburg, skies were cloudy. The temperature was 69 degrees, the dew point was 69, and the relative humidity was 100%. The wind was calm. The pressure was 29.95 inches and rising. Elsewhere around the area, skies ranged from mostly cloudy to cloudy, and temperatures were around 70 degrees. And once again at 4 a.m. in Galesburg, under cloudy skies, the temperature was 69. Looking elsewhere around the Midwest at 4 a.m., Chicago was mostly cloudy, and 66. Indianapolis was mostly cloudy, and 69. St. Louis reported a thunderstorm, and 75. Kansas City was cloudy, and 69. Des Moines was cloudy, and 74. Milwaukee was partly cloudy, and 63. Here is a flood statement. What flooding caused by excessive rainfall is possible? Where portions of central, east central,

West Central Illinois, including the following counties in Central Illinois: DeWitt, Logan, Macon, Marshall, Mason, McLean, Menard, Peoria, Hyatt, Starr, Tazewell, and Woodford. In East Central Illinois, Champaign and Vermilion. In West Central Illinois, Fulton and Knox. When, from 1 p.m. this afternoon through late tonight. The following impacts are expected: excessive runoff may result in flooding of rivers, creeks, streams, and other low-lying and flood-prone locations. Creeks and streams may rise out of their banks. Flooding may occur in poor drainage and urban areas. Additional details: a narrow band of showers and slash or thunderstorms are forecast to set up in a west-east orientation across central Illinois, where the flooding and very heavy rain occurred late last week, this afternoon into the late evening. Pockets of 2 to 5 inches are possible locally. http://. 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Those living in areas prone to flooding should be prepared to take action should flooding develop. The following is a summary of watches, warnings, and advisories in effect. For the KZD 66 listening area, a flood watch has been issued from 1 p.m. until 1 a.m. Thursday for the following county: Knox, Illinois. The time is currently 4:55 a.m. Central Daylight Time. 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Now for the official National Weather Service forecast for Galesburg and surrounding areas of central and northwest Illinois. Today, partly sunny. A slight chance of showers this morning, then a chance of showers and thunderstorms this afternoon. Highs around 80. West winds around 5 miles an hour, becoming northeast around 5 miles an hour this afternoon. Chance of rain 50%. Tonight, mostly cloudy with a slight chance of showers and thunderstorms until midnight, then partly cloudy after midnight. Lows in the lower 60s. Northeast winds around 5 miles an hour. Chance of rain 20%. Thursday, sunny. Highs around 80. Northeast winds around 5 miles an hour. Thursday night, mostly clear. Lows in the lower 60s. Light and variable winds, becoming south around 5 miles an hour after midnight. Friday, sunny. A chance of showers and thunderstorms in the afternoon. Highs in the lower 80s. Southwest winds 5 to 10 miles an hour. Chance of rain 40%. Friday night through Saturday night, mostly clear. Lows in the lower 60s. Highs in the lower 80s. Sunday through Tuesday, partly cloudy. Highs in the upper 70s. Lows in the lower 60s. Again, the forecast for Galesburg and surrounding areas of central and northwest Illinois for today, partly sunny. A slight chance of showers this morning, then a chance of showers and thunderstorms this afternoon. Highs around 80. West winds around 5 miles an hour, becoming northeast around 5 miles an hour this afternoon. Chance of rain 50%. At 4 a.m. in Galesburg, skies were cloudy. The temperature was 69 degrees, the dew point was 69, and the relative humidity was 100%. The wind was calm. The pressure was 29.95 inches and rising. Elsewhere around the area, skies ranged from mostly cloudy to cloudy, and temperatures were around 70 degrees. And once again at 4 a.m. in Galesburg, under cloudy skies, the temperature was 69. Looking elsewhere around the Midwest at 4 a.m., Chicago was mostly cloudy, and 66. Indianapolis was mostly cloudy, and 69. St. Louis reported a thunderstorm, and 75. Kansas City was cloudy, and 69. Des Moines was cloudy, and 74. Milwaukee was partly cloudy, and 63. Here is a flood statement. What flooding caused by excessive rainfall is possible? Where portions of central, east central, and west central Illinois, including the following counties in central Illinois: DeWitt, Logan, Macon, Marshall, Mason, McLean, Menard, Peoria, Hyatt, Starr, Tazewell, and Woodford. In east central Illinois, Champaign and Vermilion. In west central Illinois, Fulton and Knox. When, from 1 p.m. this afternoon through late tonight.

The following impacts are expected. Excessive runoff may result in flooding of rivers, creeks, streams, and other low-lying and flood-prone locations. Creeks and streams may rise out of their banks. Flooding may occur in poor drainage and urban areas. Additional details, a narrow band of showers and / or thunderstorms are forecast to set up in a west-east orientation across central Illinois, where the flooding and very heavy rain occurred late last week, this afternoon into the late evening. Pockets of 2 to 5 inches are possible locally. http://for safety information, visit www.weather.gov/safety/flood. You should monitor later forecasts and be alert for possible flood warnings. Those living in areas prone to flooding should be prepared to take action should flooding develop. The following is a summary of watches, warnings, and advisories in effect. For the KZZ 66 listening area, a flood watch has been issued from 1 p.m. until 1 a.m. Thursday for the following county, Knox, Illinois. The time is currently 4:59 a.m. Central Daylight Time. 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Now for the official National Weather Service forecast for Galesburg and surrounding areas of central and northwest Illinois. Today, partly sunny. A slight chance of showers this morning, then a chance of showers and thunderstorms this afternoon. Highs around 80. West winds around 5 miles an hour, becoming northeast around 5 miles an hour this afternoon. Chance of rain 50%. Tonight, mostly cloudy with a slight chance of showers and thunderstorms until midnight, then partly cloudy after midnight. Lows in the lower 60s. Northeast winds around 5 miles an hour. Chance of rain 20%. Thursday, sunny. Highs around 80. Northeast winds around 5 miles an hour. Thursday night, mostly clear. Lows in the lower 60s. Light and variable winds, becoming south around 5 miles an hour after midnight. Friday, sunny. A chance of showers and thunderstorms in the afternoon. Highs in the lower 80s. Southwest winds 5 to 10 miles an hour. Chance of rain 40%. Friday night through Saturday night, mostly clear. Lows in the lower 60s. Highs in the lower 80s. Sunday through Tuesday, partly cloudy. Highs in the upper 70s. Lows in the lower 60s. Again, the forecast for Galesburg and surrounding areas of central and northwest Illinois for today, partly sunny. A slight chance of showers this morning, then a chance of showers and thunderstorms this afternoon. Highs around 80. West winds around 5 miles an hour, becoming northeast around 5 miles an hour this afternoon. Chance of rain 50%. Here is a flood statement. What? Flooding caused by excessive rainfall is possible. Where? Portions of central, east central, and west central Illinois, including the following counties in central Illinois: DeWitt, Logan, Macon, Marshall, Mason, McLean, Menard, Peoria, Hyatt, Stark, Caswell, and Woodford. In east central Illinois, Champaign and Vermilion. In west central Illinois, Fulton and Knox. When? From 1 p.m. this afternoon through late tonight. The following impacts are expected. Excessive runoff may result in flooding of rivers, creeks, streams, and other low-lying and flood-prone locations. Creeks and streams may rise out of their banks. Flooding may occur in poor drainage and urban areas. Additional details, a narrow band of showers and / or thunderstorms are forecast to set up in a west-east orientation across central Illinois, where the flooding and very heavy rain occurred late last week, this afternoon into the late evening. Pockets of 2 to 5 inches are possible locally. http://for safety information, visit www.weather.gov/safety/flood. You should monitor later forecasts and be alert for possible flood warnings. Those living in areas prone to flooding should be prepared to take action should flooding develop. The following is a summary of watches, warnings, and advisories in effect. For the KZZ 66 listening area, a flood watch has been issued from 1 p.m. until 1 a.m. Thursday for the following county, Knox, Illinois. The Peoria, Illinois climate summary for yesterday, August 18, 2026. Yesterday's high temperature of 81 degrees

occurred at 4:57 p.m. The normal high is 85. Yesterday's low temperature of 65 degrees occurred at 5:59 a.m. The normal low is 64. No precipitation fell yesterday, which leaves the monthly total at 6.36 inches. This is 4.58 inches above the normal amount of 1.78 inches for August. The total precipitation for the year still stands at 30.57 inches, which is 6.11 inches above normal. There were 8 cooling degree days yesterday, which is 2 below normal. This brings the monthly total to 195, which is 9 above normal. The yearly total since January 1st is 904, which is 18 above normal. Yesterday the maximum wind observed was 18 miles an hour from the southwest. The highest wind gust observed was 26 miles per hour from the southwest, which occurred at 2:16 p.m. Yesterday the average wind speed was 6 miles per hour. The normal high temperature for today is 85 degrees, and the normal low is 64. The record high for today is 100, which occurred in 1983, and the record low is 51, which occurred in 1950. Sunrise today is at 6:13 a.m. and sunset is at 7:51 p.m. And now a discussion of hazardous weather conditions for the following county, Knox, Illinois. This hazardous weather outlook is for Central Illinois, East Central Illinois, Southeast Illinois, and West Central Illinois. For today and tonight, scattered thunderstorms will affect the area today and tonight. Isolated damaging wind gusts and locally heavy rain, which could lead to flash flooding, are the primary hazards. Due to previous heavy rain, several area rivers are in flood. For Thursday through Tuesday, several rivers will remain in flood into this weekend. Spotter information statement. Spotter activation is not anticipated through tonight. The time is currently 5:05 a.m. Central Daylight Time. 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Now for the official National Weather Service forecast for Galesburg and surrounding areas of central and northwest Illinois. Today, partly sunny. A slight chance of showers this morning, then a chance of showers and thunderstorms this afternoon. Highs around 80. West winds around 5 miles an hour, becoming northeast around 5 miles an hour this afternoon. Chance of rain 50%. Tonight, mostly cloudy with a slight chance of showers and thunderstorms until midnight, then partly cloudy after midnight. Lows in the lower 60s. Northeast winds around 5 miles an hour. Chance of rain 20%. Thursday, sunny. Highs around 80. Northeast winds around 5 miles an hour. Thursday night, mostly clear. Lows in the lower 60s. Light and variable winds, becoming south around 5 miles an hour after midnight. Friday, sunny. A chance of showers and thunderstorms in the afternoon. Highs in the lower 80s. Southwest winds 5 to 10 miles an hour. Chance of rain 40%. Friday night through Saturday night, mostly clear. Lows in the lower 60s. Highs in the lower 80s. Sunday through Tuesday, partly cloudy. Highs in the upper 70s. Lows in the lower 60s. Again, the forecast for Galesburg and surrounding areas of central and northwest Illinois for today, partly sunny. A slight chance of showers this morning, then a chance of showers and thunderstorms this afternoon. Highs around 80. West winds around 5 miles an hour, becoming northeast around 5 miles an hour this afternoon. Chance of rain 50%. At 5 a.m. the report from Galesburg was not available. At Moline, skies were cloudy. The temperature was 69 degrees, the dew point was 68, and the relative humidity was 96%. The wind was southwest at 3 miles an hour. The pressure was 29.92 inches and rising. Elsewhere around the area, temperatures were around 70 degrees. At Macomb, rain was falling. It was mostly cloudy at Moline, Quincy, and Springfield. It was cloudy at Peoria and Burlington. And once again at 5 a.m. the report from Galesburg was not available. At Moline, under cloudy skies, the temperature was 69. Looking elsewhere around the Midwest at 5 a.m., Chicago was mostly cloudy and 66. Indianapolis was mostly cloudy and 68.

St. Louis had light rain and 75. Kansas City was cloudy and 69. Des Moines was cloudy and 73. Milwaukee was partly cloudy and 63. Here is a flood statement. What flooding caused by excessive rainfall is possible? Where portions of central, east central, and west central Illinois, including the following counties in central Illinois: DeWitt, Logan, Macon, Marshall, Mason, McLean, Menard, Peoria, Hyatt, Stark, Tazewell, and Woodford. In east central Illinois, Champaign and Vermilion. In west central Illinois, Fulton and Knox. When, from 1 p.m. this afternoon through late tonight, the following impacts are expected. Excessive runoff may result in flooding of rivers, creeks, streams, and other low-lying and flood-prone locations. Creeks and streams may rise out of their banks. Flooding may occur in poor drainage and urban areas. Additional details: a narrow band of showers and slash or thunderstorms are forecast to set up in a west-east orientation across central Illinois, where the flooding and very heavy rain occurred late last week, this afternoon into the late evening. Pockets of 2 to 5 inches are possible locally. http://, for safety information, visit www.weather.gov/safety/flood. You should monitor later forecasts and be alert for possible flood warnings. Those living in areas prone to flooding should be prepared to take action should flooding develop. The following is a summary of watches, warnings, and advisories in effect. For the KZZ 66 listening area, a flood watch has been issued from 1 p.m. until 1 a.m. Thursday for the following county: Knox, Illinois. And now a discussion of hazardous weather conditions for the following county: Knox, Illinois. This hazardous weather outlook is for central Illinois, east central Illinois, southeast Illinois, and west central Illinois. For today and tonight, scattered thunderstorms will affect the area today and tonight. Isolated damaging wind gusts and locally heavy rain which could lead to flash flooding are the primary hazards. Due to previous heavy rain, several area rivers are in flood. For Thursday through Tuesday, several rivers will remain in flood into this weekend. Spotter information statement: spotter activation is not anticipated through tonight. The time is currently 5:11 a.m. Central Daylight Time. 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Now for the official National Weather Service forecast for Galesburg and surrounding areas of central and northwest Illinois. Today, partly sunny. A slight chance of showers this morning, then a chance of showers and thunderstorms this afternoon. Highs around 80. West winds around 5 miles an hour, becoming northeast around 5 miles an hour this afternoon. Chance of rain 50%. Tonight, mostly cloudy with a slight chance of showers and thunderstorms until midnight, then partly cloudy after midnight. Lows in the lower 60s. Northeast winds around 5 miles an hour. Chance of rain 20%. Thursday, sunny. Highs around 80. Northeast winds around 5 miles an hour. Thursday night, mostly clear. Lows in the lower 60s. Light and variable winds, becoming south around 5 miles an hour after midnight. Friday, sunny. A chance of showers and thunderstorms in the afternoon. Highs in the lower 80s. Southwest winds 5 to 10 miles an hour. Chance of rain 40%. Friday night through Saturday night, mostly clear. Lows in the lower 60s. Highs in the lower 80s. Sunday through Tuesday, partly cloudy. Highs in the upper 70s. Lows in the lower 60s. Again, the forecast for Galesburg and surrounding areas of central and northwest Illinois for today, partly sunny. A slight chance of showers this morning, then a chance of showers and thunderstorms this afternoon. Highs around 80. West winds around 5 miles an hour, becoming northeast around 5 miles an hour this afternoon. Chance of rain 50%. At 5 a.m. the report from Galesburg was not available. At Moline, skies were cloudy. The temperature was 69 degrees, the dew point was 68, and the relative humidity was 96%. The wind was southwest at 3 miles an hour. The pressure was 29.92 inches and rising. Elsewhere around the area, temperature

to 70 degrees. At Macomb, rain was falling. It was mostly cloudy at Moline, Quincy, and Springfield. It was cloudy at Peoria and Burlington. And once again at 5 a.m. the report from Galesburg was not available. At Moline, under cloudy skies, the temperature was 69. Looking elsewhere around the Midwest at 5 a.m., Chicago was mostly cloudy and 66. Indianapolis was mostly cloudy and 68. St. Louis had light rain and 75. Kansas City was cloudy and 69. Des Moines was cloudy and 73. Milwaukee was partly cloudy and 63. 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Programming originates from NOAA's National Weather Service office in Lincoln. KZZ66 serves the following counties: Henry, Knox, Mercer, and Warren. KZZ66 is part of the All Hazards Network of NOAA Weather Radio. Here is a flood statement. What flooding caused by excessive rainfall is possible? Where portions of central, east central, and west central Illinois, including the following counties in central Illinois: DeWitt, Logan, Macon, Marshall, Mason, McLean, Menard, Peoria, Piatt, Starr, Tazewell, and Woodford. In east central Illinois, Champaign and Vermilion. In west central Illinois, Fulton and Knox. When, from 1 p.m. this afternoon through late tonight. The following impacts are expected. Excessive runoff may result in flooding of rivers, creeks, streams, and other low-lying and flood-prone locations. Creeks and streams may rise out of their banks. Flooding may occur in poor drainage and urban areas. Additional details, a narrow band of showers and slash or thunderstorms are forecast to set up in a west-east orientation across central Illinois, where the flooding and very heavy rain occurred late last week, this afternoon into the late evening. Pockets of 2 to 5 inches are possible locally. http://for safety information, visit www.weather.gov/safety/flood. You should monitor later forecasts and be alert for possible flood warnings. Those living in areas prone to flooding should be prepared to take action should flooding develop. The Peoria, Illinois climate summary for yesterday, August 18, 2026. Yesterday's high temperature of 81 degrees occurred at 4:57 p.m. The normal high is 85. Yesterday's low temperature of 65 degrees occurred at 5:59 a.m. The normal low is 64. No precipitation fell yesterday, which leaves the monthly total at 6.36 inches. This is 4.58 inches above the normal amount of 1.78 inches for August. The total precipitation for the year still stands at 30.57 inches, which is 6.11 inches above normal. There were 8 cooling degree days yesterday, which is 2 below normal. This brings the monthly total to 195, which is 9 above normal. The yearly total since January 1st is 904, which is 18 above normal. Yesterday, the maximum wind observed was 18 miles an hour from the southwest. The highest wind gust observed was 26 miles per hour from the southwest, which occurred at 2:16 p.m. Yesterday, the average wind speed was 6 miles per hour. The normal high temperature for today is 85 degrees, and the normal low is 64. The record high for today is 100, which occurred in 1983, and the record low is 51, which occurred in 1950. Sunrise today is at 6:13 a.m. and sunset is at 7:51 p.m. The following is a summary of watches, warnings, and advisories in effect. For the KZZ66 listening area, a flood watch has been issued from 1 p.m. until 1 a.m. Thursday for the following counties: Knox, Illinois. And now a discussion of hazardous weather conditions for the following county: Knox, Illinois. This hazardous weather outlook is for central Illinois, east central Illinois, southeast Illinois, and west central Illinois. For today and tonight, scattered thunderstorms will affect the area today and tonight. Isolated damaging wind gusts and locally heavy rain, which could lead to flash flooding, are the primary hazards. Due to previous heavy rain, several area rivers are in flood. For Thursday through Tuesday, several rivers will remain in flood into this weekend.

statement. Otter activation is not anticipated through tonight. The time is currently 5:18 a.m. Central Daylight Time. 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Now for the official National Weather Service forecast for Galesburg and surrounding areas of central and northwest Illinois. Today, partly sunny. A slight chance of showers this morning, then a chance of showers and thunderstorms this afternoon. Highs around 80. West winds around 5 miles an hour, becoming northeast around 5 miles an hour this afternoon. Chance of rain 50%. Tonight, mostly cloudy with a slight chance of showers and thunderstorms until midnight, then partly cloudy after midnight. Lows in the lower 60s. Northeast winds around 5 miles an hour. Chance of rain 20%. Thursday, sunny. Highs around 80. Northeast winds around 5 miles an hour. Thursday night, mostly clear. Lows in the lower 60s. Light and variable winds, becoming south around 5 miles an hour after midnight. Friday, sunny. A chance of showers and thunderstorms in the afternoon. Highs in the lower 80s. Southwest winds 5 to 10 miles an hour. Chance of rain 40%. Friday night through Saturday night, mostly clear. Lows in the lower 60s. Highs in the lower 80s. Sunday through Tuesday, partly cloudy. Highs in the upper 70s. Lows in the lower 60s. Again, the forecast for Galesburg and surrounding areas of central and northwest Illinois for today, partly sunny. A slight chance of showers this morning, then a chance of showers and thunderstorms this afternoon. Highs around 80. West winds around 5 miles an hour, becoming northeast around 5 miles an hour this afternoon. Chance of rain 50%. At 5 a.m. in Galesburg, skies were cloudy. The temperature was 69 degrees, the dew point was 69, and the relative humidity was 100%. The wind was calm. The pressure was 29.95 inches and steady. Elsewhere around the area, temperatures were around 70 degrees. At Macomb, rain was falling. It was mostly cloudy at Moline and Quincy. It was cloudy at Peoria, Burlington, and Springfield. And once again at 5 a.m. in Galesburg, under cloudy skies, the temperature was 69. Looking elsewhere around the Midwest at 5 a.m., Chicago was mostly cloudy and 66. Indianapolis was mostly cloudy and 68. St. Louis reported a thunderstorm and 75. Kansas City was cloudy and 69. Des Moines was cloudy and 73. Milwaukee was partly cloudy and 63. Here is a flood statement. What? Flooding caused by excessive rainfall is possible. Where? Portions of central, east central, and west central Illinois, including the following counties, in central Illinois, DeWitt, Logan, Macon, Marshall, Mason, McLean, Menard, Peoria, Hyatt, Starr, Haswell, and Woodford. In east central Illinois, Champaign and Vermilion. In west central Illinois, Fulton and Knox. When? From 1 p.m. this afternoon through late tonight. The following impacts are expected. Excessive runoff may result in flooding of rivers, creeks, streams, and other low-lying and flood-prone locations. Creeks and streams may rise out of their banks. Flooding may occur in poor drainage and urban areas. Additional details, a narrow band of showers and slash or thunderstorms are forecast to set up in a west-east orientation across central Illinois, where the flooding and very heavy rain occurred late last week, this afternoon into the late evening. Pockets of 2 to 5 inches are possible locally. http://, for safety information, visit www.weather.gov/safety/flood. You should monitor later forecasts and be alert for possible flood warnings. Those living in areas prone to flooding should be prepared to take action should flooding develop. The following is a summary of watches, warnings, and advisories in effect. For the KZZ66 listening area, a flood watch has been issued from 1 p.m. until 1 a.m. Thursday for the following county, Knox, Illinois. And now a discussion of hazardous weather conditions for the following county, Knox, Illinois. This hazardous weather outlook is for central Illinois.

Illinois, Southeast Illinois, and West Central Illinois. For today and tonight, scattered thunderstorms will affect the area today and tonight. Isolated damaging wind gusts and locally heavy rain which could lead to flash flooding are the primary hazards. Due to previous heavy rain, several area rivers are in flood. For Thursday through Tuesday, several rivers will remain in flood into this weekend. Spotter information statement. Spotter activation is not anticipated through tonight. The time is currently 5:24 a.m. Central Daylight Time. 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Now for the official National Weather Service forecast for Galesburg and surrounding areas of central and northwest Illinois. Today, partly sunny. A slight chance of showers this morning, then a chance of showers and thunderstorms this afternoon. Highs around 80. West winds around 5 miles an hour, becoming northeast around 5 miles an hour this afternoon. Chance of rain 50%. Tonight, mostly cloudy with a slight chance of showers and thunderstorms until midnight, then partly cloudy after midnight. Lows in the lower 60s. Northeast winds around 5 miles an hour. Chance of rain 20%. Thursday, sunny. Highs around 80. Northeast winds around 5 miles an hour. Thursday night, mostly clear. Lows in the lower 60s. Light and variable winds, becoming south around 5 miles an hour after midnight. Friday, sunny. A chance of showers and thunderstorms in the afternoon. Highs in the lower 80s. Southwest winds 5 to 10 miles an hour. Chance of rain 40%. Friday night through Saturday night, mostly clear. Lows in the lower 60s. Highs in the lower 80s. Sunday through Tuesday, partly cloudy. Highs in the upper 70s. Lows in the lower 60s. Again, the forecast for Galesburg and surrounding areas of central and northwest Illinois for today, partly sunny. A slight chance of showers this morning, then a chance of showers and thunderstorms this afternoon. Highs around 80. West winds around 5 miles an hour, becoming northeast around 5 miles an hour this afternoon. Chance of rain 50%. At 5 a.m. in Galesburg, skies were mostly cloudy. The temperature was 69 degrees, the dew point was 69, and the relative humidity was 100%. The wind was calm. The pressure was 29.95 inches and steady. Elsewhere around the area, temperatures were around 70 degrees. At Macomb, rain was falling. It was mostly cloudy at Moline, Quincy, and Springfield. It was cloudy at Peoria and Burlington. And once again at 5 a.m. in Galesburg, under mostly cloudy skies, the temperature was 69. Looking elsewhere around the Midwest at 5 a.m., Chicago was partly cloudy and 66. Indianapolis was mostly cloudy and 68. St. Louis reported a thunderstorm and 75. Kansas City was cloudy and 69. Des Moines was cloudy and 73. Milwaukee was clear and 63. Here is a flood statement. What? Flooding caused by excessive rainfall is possible. Where? Portions of central, east central, and west central Illinois, including the following counties in central Illinois: DeWitt, Logan, Macon, Marshall, Mason, McLean, Menard, Peoria, Hyatt, Stark, Caswell, and Woodford. In east central Illinois, Champaign and Vermilion. In west central Illinois, Fulton and Knox. When? From 1 p.m. this afternoon through late tonight. The following impacts are expected. Excessive runoff may result in flooding of rivers, creeks, streams, and other low-lying and flood-prone locations. Creeks and streams may rise out of their banks. Flooding may occur in poor drainage and urban areas. Additional details, a narrow band of showers and slash or thunderstorms are forecast to set up in a west-east orientation across central Illinois, where the flooding and very heavy rain occurred late last week, this afternoon into the late evening. Pockets of 2 to 5 inches are possible locally. http://, for safety information, visit www.weather.gov/safety/flood. You should monitor later forecasts and be alert for possible flood warnings. Those living in areas prone to flooding should be prepared to take action should flooding develop.

following is a summary of watches, warnings, and advisories in effect. For the KZZ 66 listening area, a flood watch has been issued from 1 p.m. until 1 a.m. Thursday for the following counties, Knox, Illinois. And now a discussion of hazardous weather conditions for the following county, Knox, Illinois. This hazardous weather outlook is for Central Illinois, East Central Illinois, Southeast Illinois, and West Central Illinois. For today and tonight, scattered thunderstorms will affect the area today and tonight. Isolated damaging wind gusts and locally heavy rain which could lead to flash flooding are the primary hazards. Due to previous heavy rain, several area rivers are in flood. For Thursday through Tuesday, several rivers will remain in flood into this weekend. Spotter information statement. Spotter activation is not anticipated through tonight. The time is currently 5:29 a.m. Central Daylight Time. 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Now for the official National Weather Service forecast for Galesburg and surrounding areas of central and northwest Illinois. Today, partly sunny. A slight chance of showers this morning, then a chance of showers and thunderstorms this afternoon. Highs around 80. West winds around 5 miles an hour, becoming northeast around 5 miles an hour this afternoon. Chance of rain 50%. Tonight, mostly cloudy with a slight chance of showers and thunderstorms until midnight, then partly cloudy after midnight. Lows in the lower 60s. Northeast winds around 5 miles an hour. Chance of rain 20%. Thursday, sunny. Highs around 80. Northeast winds around 5 miles an hour. Thursday night, mostly clear. Lows in the lower 60s. Light and variable winds, becoming south around 5 miles an hour after midnight. Friday, sunny. A chance of showers and thunderstorms in the afternoon. Highs in the lower 80s. Southwest winds 5 to 10 miles an hour. Chance of rain 40%. Friday night through Saturday night, mostly clear. Lows in the lower 60s. Highs in the lower 80s. Sunday through Tuesday, partly cloudy. Highs in the upper 70s. Lows in the lower 60s. Again, the forecast for Galesburg and surrounding areas of central and northwest Illinois for today, partly sunny. A slight chance of showers this morning, then a chance of showers and thunderstorms this afternoon. Highs around 80. West winds around 5 miles an hour, becoming northeast around 5 miles an hour this afternoon. Chance of rain 50%. The Peoria, Illinois climate summary for yesterday, August 18, 2026. Yesterday's high temperature of 81 degrees occurred at 4:57 p.m. The normal high is 85. Yesterday's low temperature of 65 degrees occurred at 5:59 a.m. The normal low is 64. No precipitation fell yesterday, which leaves the monthly total at 6.36 inches. This is 4.58 inches above the normal amount of 1.78 inches for August. The total precipitation for the year still stands at 30.57 inches, which is 6.11 inches above normal. There were 8 cooling degree days yesterday, which is 2 below normal. This brings the monthly total to 195, which is 9 above normal. The yearly total since January 1st is 904, which is 18 above normal. Yesterday the maximum wind observed was 18 miles an hour from the southwest. The highest wind gust observed was 26 miles per hour from the southwest, which occurred at 2:16 p.m. Yesterday the average wind speed was 6 miles per hour. The normal high temperature for today is 85 degrees, and the normal low is 64. The record high for today is 100, which occurred in 1983, and the record low is 51, which occurred in 1950. Sunrise today is at 6:13 a.m. and sunset is at 7:51 p.m. At 5 a.m. in Galesburg, skies were mostly cloudy. The temperature was 69 degrees, the dew point was 69, and the relative humidity was 100%. The wind was calm. The pressure was 29, temperature was 69 degrees, the dew point was 69, and the relative humidity was 100%. The wind was calm. The pressure was 29.95 inches and steady. Elsewhere around the area, temperatures were around 70 degrees.

mostly cloudy at Moline, Quincy, and Springfield. It was cloudy at Peoria and Burlington. And once again at 5 a.m. in Galesburg, under mostly cloudy skies, the temperature was 69. Looking elsewhere around the Midwest at 5 a.m., Chicago was partly cloudy and 66. Indianapolis was mostly cloudy and 68. St. Louis reported a thunderstorm and 75. Kansas City was cloudy and 69. Des Moines was cloudy and 73. Milwaukee was clear and 63. Here is a flood statement. What flooding caused by excessive rainfall is possible? Where portions of central, east central, and west central Illinois, including the following counties in central Illinois, DeWitt, Logan, Macon, Marshall, Mason, McLean, Menard, Peoria, Hyatt, Starr, Caswell, and Woodford. In east central Illinois, Champaign and Vermilion. In west central Illinois, Fulton and Knox. When, from 1 p.m. this afternoon through late tonight, the following impacts are expected. Excessive runoff may result in flooding of rivers, creeks, streams, and other low-lying and flood-prone locations. Creeks and streams may rise out of their banks. Flooding may occur in poor drainage and urban areas. Additional details, a narrow band of showers and slash or thunderstorms are forecast to set up in a west-east orientation across central Illinois, where the flooding and very heavy rain occurred late last week, this afternoon into the late evening. Pockets of 2 to 5 inches are possible locally. http://, for safety information, visit www.weather.gov/safety/flood. You should monitor later forecasts and be alert for possible flood warnings. Those living in areas prone to flooding should be prepared to take action should flooding develop. The following is a summary of watches, warnings, and advisories in effect. For the KZZ 66 listening area, the flood watch has been issued from 1 p.m. until 1 a.m. Thursday for the following county, Knox, Illinois. And now a discussion of hazardous weather conditions for the following county, Knox, Illinois. This hazardous weather outlook is for central Illinois, east central Illinois, southeast Illinois, and west central Illinois. For today and tonight, scattered thunderstorms will affect the area today and tonight. Isolated damaging wind gusts and locally heavy rain which could lead to flash flooding are the primary hazards. Due to previous heavy rain, several area rivers are in flood. For Thursday through Tuesday, several rivers will remain in flood into this weekend. Spotter information statement. Spotter activation is not anticipated through tonight. The time is currently 5:36 a.m. Central Daylight Time. 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Now for the official National Weather Service forecast for Galesburg and surrounding areas of central and northwest Illinois. Today, partly sunny. A slight chance of showers this morning, then a chance of showers and thunderstorms this afternoon. Highs around 80. West winds around 5 miles an hour, becoming northeast around 5 miles an hour this afternoon. Chance of rain 50%. Tonight, mostly cloudy with a slight chance of showers and thunderstorms until midnight, then partly cloudy after midnight. Lows in the lower 60s. Northeast winds around 5 miles an hour. Chance of rain 20%. Thursday, sunny. Highs around 80. Northeast winds around 5 miles an hour. Thursday night, mostly clear. Lows in the lower 60s. Light and variable winds, becoming south around 5 miles an hour after midnight. Friday, sunny. A chance of showers and thunderstorms in the afternoon. Highs in the lower 80s. Southwest winds 5 to 10 miles an hour. Chance of rain 40%. Friday night through Saturday night, mostly clear. Lows in the lower 60s. Highs in the lower 80s. Sunday through Tuesday, partly cloudy. Highs in the upper 70s. Lows in the lower 60s. Again, the forecast for Galesburg and surrounding areas of central and northwest Illinois for today, partly sunny. A slight chance of showers this morning, then a chance of showers and thunderstorms this afternoon. Highs around 80. West winds around 5 miles an hour, becoming northeast around

5 miles an hour this afternoon. Chance of rain 50%. At 5 a.m. in Galesburg, skies were mostly cloudy. The temperature was 69 degrees, the dew point was 69, and the relative humidity was 100%. The wind was calm. The pressure was 29.95 inches and steady. Elsewhere around the area, temperatures were around 70 degrees. At Macomb, rain was falling. It was mostly cloudy at Moline, Quincy, and Springfield. It was cloudy at Peoria and Burlington. And once again at 5 a.m. in Galesburg, under mostly cloudy skies, the temperature was 69. Looking elsewhere around the Midwest at 5 a.m., Chicago was partly cloudy and 66. Indianapolis was mostly cloudy and 68. St. Louis reported a thunderstorm and 75. Kansas City was cloudy and 69. Des Moines was cloudy and 73. Milwaukee was clear and 63. Here is a flood statement. What? Flooding caused by excessive rainfall is possible. Where? Portions of central, east central, and west central Illinois, including the following counties in central Illinois: DeWitt, Logan, Macon, Marshall, Mason, McLean, Menard, Peoria, Piatt, Starr, Tazewell, and Woodford. In east central Illinois, Champaign and Vermilion. In west central Illinois, Fulton and Knox. When? From 1 p.m. this afternoon through late tonight. The following impacts are expected. Excessive runoff may result in flooding of rivers, creeks, streams, and other low-lying and flood-prone locations. Creeks and streams may rise out of their banks. Flooding may occur in poor drainage and urban areas. Additional details, a narrow band of showers and slash or thunderstorms are forecast to set up in a west-east orientation across central Illinois, where the flooding and very heavy rain occurred late last week, this afternoon into the late evening. Pockets of 2 to 5 inches are possible locally. http://, for safety information, visit www.weather.gov/safety/flood. You should monitor later forecasts and be alert for possible flood warnings. Those living in areas prone to flooding should be prepared to take action should flooding develop. The following is a summary of watches, warnings, and advisories in effect. For the KZZ 66 listening area, a flood watch has been issued from 1 p.m. until 1 a.m. Thursday for the following county: Knox, Illinois. And now a discussion of hazardous weather conditions for the following county: Knox, Illinois. This hazardous weather outlook is for central Illinois, east central Illinois, southeast Illinois, and west central Illinois. For today and tonight, scattered thunderstorms will affect the area today and tonight. Isolated damaging wind gusts and locally heavy rain which could lead to flash flooding are the primary hazards. Due to previous heavy rain, several area rivers are in flood. For Thursday through Tuesday, several rivers will remain in flood into this weekend. Spotter information statement: spotter activation is not anticipated through tonight. The time is currently 5:41 a.m. Central Daylight Time. 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Now for the official National Weather Service forecast for Galesburg and surrounding areas of central and northwest Illinois. Today, partly sunny. A slight chance of showers this morning, then a chance of showers and thunderstorms this afternoon. Highs around 80. West winds around 5 miles an hour, becoming northeast around 5 miles an hour this afternoon. Chance of rain 50%. Tonight, mostly cloudy with a slight chance of showers and thunderstorms until midnight, then partly cloudy after midnight. Lows in the lower 60s. Northeast winds around 5 miles an hour. Chance of rain 20%. Thursday, sunny. Highs around 80. Northeast winds around 5 miles an hour. Thursday night, mostly clear. Lows in the lower 60s. Light and variable winds, becoming south around 5 miles an hour after midnight. Friday, sunny. A chance of showers and thunderstorms in the afternoon. Highs in the lower 80s. Southwest winds 5 to 10 miles an hour. Chance of rain 40%. Friday night through Saturday night, mostly clear. Lows in the lower 60s. Highs in the lower 80s.

elsewhere around the area, temperatures were around 70 degrees. At Macomb, rain was falling. It was mostly cloudy at Moline, Quincy, and Springfield. It was cloudy at Peoria and Burlington. And once again at 5 a.m. in Galesburg, under mostly cloudy skies, the temperature was 69. Looking elsewhere around the Midwest at 5 a.m., Chicago was partly cloudy and 66. Indianapolis was mostly cloudy and 68. St. Louis reported a thunderstorm and 75. Kansas City was cloudy and 69. Des Moines was cloudy and 73. Milwaukee was clear and 63. Here is a flood statement. What? Flooding caused by excessive rainfall is possible. Where? Portions of central, east central, and west central Illinois, including the following counties in central Illinois: DeWitt, Logan, Macon, Marshall, Mason, McLean, Menard, Peoria, Piatt, Starr, Tazewell, and Woodford. In east central Illinois, Champaign and Vermilion. In west central Illinois, Fulton and Knox. When, from 1 p.m. this afternoon through late tonight, the following impacts are expected. Excessive runoff may result in flooding of rivers, creeks, streams, and other low-lying and flood-prone locations. Creeks and streams may rise out of their banks. Flooding may occur in poor drainage and urban areas. Additional details, a narrow band of showers and slash or thunderstorms are forecast to set up in a west-east orientation across central Illinois, where the flooding and very heavy rain occurred late last week, this afternoon into the late evening. Pockets of 2 to 5 inches are possible locally. http://, for safety information, visit www.weather.gov/safety/flood. You should monitor later forecasts and be alert for possible flood warnings. Those living in areas prone to flooding should be prepared to take action should flooding develop. The Peoria, Illinois climate summary for yesterday, August 18, 2026. Yesterday's high temperature of 81 degrees occurred at 4:57 p.m. The normal high is 85. Yesterday's low temperature of 65 degrees occurred at 5:59 a.m. The normal low is 64. No precipitation fell yesterday, which leaves the monthly total at 6.36 inches. This is 4.58 inches above the normal amount of 1.78 inches for August. The total precipitation for the year still stands at 30.57 inches, which is 6.11 inches above normal. There were 8 cooling degree days yesterday, which is 2 below normal. This brings the monthly total to 195, which is 9 above normal. The yearly total since January 1st is 904, which is 18 above normal. Yesterday, the maximum wind observed was 18 miles an hour from the southwest. The highest wind gust observed was 26 miles per hour from the southwest, which occurred at 2:16 p.m. Yesterday, the average wind speed was 6 miles per hour. The normal high temperature for today is 85 degrees, and the normal low is 64. The record high for today is 100, which occurred in 1983, and the record low is 51, which occurred in 1950. Sunrise today is at 6:13 a.m. and sunset is at 7:51 p.m. The following is a summary of watches, warnings, and advisories in effect. For the KZZ 66 listening area, a flood watch has been issued from 1 p.m. until 1 a.m. Thursday for the following county, Knox, Illinois. And now a discussion of hazardous weather conditions for the following county, Knox, Illinois. This hazardous weather outlook is for central Illinois, east central Illinois, southeast Illinois, and west central Illinois. For today and tonight, scattered thunderstorms will affect the area today and tonight. Isolated damaging wind gusts and locally heavy rain, which could lead to flash flooding, are the primary hazards. Due to previous heavy rain, several area rivers are in flood. For Thursday through Tuesday, several rivers will remain in flood into this weekend. Spotter information statement. Spotter activation is not anticipated through tonight. The time is currently 5:48 a.m. Central Daylight Time. 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Now for the official National Weather Service forecast for Galesburg and surrounding areas of central and northwest Illinois. Today, partly sunny. A slight chance of showers.

than a chance of showers and thunderstorms this afternoon. Highs around 80. West winds around 5 miles an hour, becoming northeast around 5 miles an hour this afternoon. Chance of rain 50%. Tonight, mostly cloudy with a slight chance of showers and thunderstorms until midnight, then partly cloudy after midnight. Lows in the lower 60s. Northeast winds around 5 miles an hour. Chance of rain 20%. Thursday, sunny. Highs around 80. Northeast winds around 5 miles an hour. Thursday night, mostly clear. Lows in the lower 60s. Light and variable winds, becoming south around 5 miles an hour after midnight. Friday, sunny. A chance of showers and thunderstorms in the afternoon. Highs in the lower 80s. Southwest winds 5 to 10 miles an hour. Chance of rain 40%. Friday night through Saturday night, mostly clear. Lows in the lower 60s. Highs in the lower 80s. Sunday through Tuesday, partly cloudy. Highs in the upper 70s. Lows in the lower 60s. Again, the forecast for Galesburg and surrounding areas of central and northwest Illinois for today, partly sunny. A slight chance of showers this morning, then a chance of showers and thunderstorms this afternoon. Highs around 80. West winds around 5 miles an hour, becoming northeast around 5 miles an hour this afternoon. Chance of rain 50%. At 5 a.m. in Galesburg, skies were mostly cloudy. The temperature was 69 degrees, the dew point was 69, and the relative humidity was 100%. The wind was calm. The pressure was 29.95 inches and steady. Elsewhere around the area, temperatures were around 70 degrees. At Macomb, rain was falling. It was mostly cloudy at Moline, Quincy, and Springfield. It was cloudy at Peoria and Burlington. And once again at 5 a.m. in Galesburg, under mostly cloudy skies, the temperature was 69. Looking elsewhere around the Midwest at 5 a.m., Chicago was partly cloudy and 66. Indianapolis was mostly cloudy and 68. St. Louis reported a thunderstorm and 75. Kansas City was cloudy and 69. Des Moines was cloudy and 73. Milwaukee was clear and 63. Here is a flood statement. What? Flooding caused by excessive rainfall is possible. Where? Portions of central, east central, and west central Illinois, including the following counties in central Illinois: DeWitt, Logan, Macon, Marshall, Mason, McLean, Menard, Peoria, Hyatt, Starr, Tazewell, and Woodford. In east central Illinois, Champaign and Vermilion. In west central Illinois, Fulton and Knox. When? From 1 p.m. this afternoon through late tonight. The following impacts are expected. Excessive runoff may result in flooding of rivers, creeks, streams, and other low-lying and flood-prone locations. Creeks and streams may rise out of their banks. Flooding may occur in poor drainage and urban areas. Additional details, a narrow band of showers and slash or thunderstorms are forecast to set up in a west-east orientation across central Illinois, where the flooding and very heavy rain occurred late last week, this afternoon into the late evening. Pockets of 2 to 5 inches are possible locally. http://, for safety information, visit www.weather.gov/safety/flood. You should monitor later forecasts and be alert for possible flood warnings. Those living in areas prone to flooding should be prepared to take action should flooding develop. The following is a summary of watches, warnings, and advisories in effect. For the KZZ 66 listening area, the flood watch has been issued from 1 p.m. until 1 a.m. Thursday for the following county, Knox, Illinois. And now a discussion of hazardous weather conditions for the following county, Knox, Illinois. This hazardous weather outlook is for central Illinois, east central Illinois, southeast Illinois, and west central Illinois. For today and tonight, scattered thunderstorms will affect the area today and tonight. Isolated damaging wind gusts and locally heavy rain which could lead to flash flooding are the primary hazards. Due to previous heavy rain, several area rivers are in flood. For Thursday through Tuesday, several rivers will remain in flood into this weekend. Spotter information statement. Spotter activation is not

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Now for the official National Weather Service forecast for Galesburg and surrounding areas of central and northwest Illinois. Today, partly sunny. A slight chance of showers this morning, then a chance of showers and thunderstorms this afternoon. Highs around 80. West winds around 5 miles an hour, becoming northeast around 5 miles an hour this afternoon. Chance of rain 50%. Tonight, mostly cloudy with a slight chance of showers and thunderstorms until midnight, then partly cloudy after midnight. Lows in the lower 60s. Northeast winds around 5 miles an hour. Chance of rain 20%. Thursday, sunny. Highs around 80. Northeast winds around 5 miles an hour. Thursday night, mostly clear. Lows in the lower 60s. Light and variable winds, becoming south around 5 miles an hour after midnight. Friday, sunny. A chance of showers and thunderstorms in the afternoon. Highs in the lower 80s. Southwest winds 5 to 10 miles an hour. Chance of rain 40%. Friday night through Saturday night, mostly clear. Lows in the lower 60s. Highs in the lower 80s. Sunday through Tuesday, partly cloudy. Highs in the upper 70s. Lows in the lower 60s. Again, the forecast for Galesburg and surrounding areas of central and northwest Illinois for today, partly sunny. A slight chance of showers this morning, then a chance of showers and thunderstorms this afternoon. Highs around 80. West winds around 5 miles an hour, becoming northeast around 5 miles an hour this afternoon. Chance of rain 50%. At 5 a.m. in Galesburg, skies were mostly cloudy. The temperature was 69 degrees, the dew point was 69, and the relative humidity was 100%. The wind was calm. The pressure was 29.95 inches and steady. Elsewhere around the area, temperatures were around 70 degrees. At Macomb, rain was falling. It was mostly cloudy at Moline, Quincy, and Springfield. It was cloudy at Peoria and Burlington. And once again at 5 a.m. in Galesburg, under mostly cloudy skies, the temperature was 69. Looking elsewhere around the Midwest at 5 a.m., Chicago was partly cloudy and 66. Indianapolis was mostly cloudy and 68. St. Louis reported a thunderstorm and 75. Kansas City was cloudy and 69. Des Moines was cloudy and 73. Milwaukee was clear and 63. Here is a flood statement. What flooding caused by excessive rainfall is possible? Where portions of central, east central, and west central Illinois, including the following counties in central Illinois: DeWitt, Logan, Macon, Marshall, Mason, McLean, Menard, Peoria, Hyatt, Starr, Tazewell, and Woodford. In east central Illinois, Champaign and Vermilion. In west central Illinois, Fulton and Knox. When, from 1 p.m. this afternoon through late tonight. The following impacts are expected. Excessive runoff may result in flooding of rivers, creeks, streams, and other low-lying and flood-prone locations. Creeks and streams may rise out of their banks. Flooding may occur in poor drainage and urban areas. Additional details, a narrow band of showers and slash or thunderstorms are forecast to set up in a west-east orientation across central Illinois, where the flooding and very heavy rain occurred late last week, this afternoon into the late evening. Pockets of 2 to 5 inches are possible locally. http://, for safety information, visit www.weather.gov/safety/flood. You should monitor later forecasts and be alert for possible flood warnings. Those living in areas prone to flooding should be prepared to take action should flooding develop. The following is a summary of watches, warnings, and advisories in effect. For the KZD66 listening area, a flood watch has been issued from 1 p.m. until 1 a.m. Thursday for the following county, Knox, Illinois. And now a discussion of hazardous weather conditions for the following county, Knox, Illinois. This hazardous weather outlook is for central Illinois, east central Illinois, southeast Illinois, and west.

central Illinois. For today and tonight, scattered thunderstorms will affect the area today and tonight. Isolated damaging wind gusts and locally heavy rain which could lead to flash flooding are the primary hazards. Due to previous heavy rain, several area rivers are in flood. For Thursday through Tuesday, several rivers will remain in flood into this weekend. Spotter information statement. Spotter activation is not anticipated through tonight. The time is currently 5:59 a.m. Central Daylight Time. 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Now for the official National Weather Service forecast for Galesburg and surrounding areas of central and northwest Illinois. Today, partly sunny. A slight chance of showers this morning, then a chance of showers and thunderstorms this afternoon. Highs around 80. West winds around 5 miles an hour, becoming northeast around 5 miles an hour this afternoon. Chance of rain 50%. Tonight, mostly cloudy with a slight chance of showers and thunderstorms until midnight, then partly cloudy after midnight. Lows in the lower 60s. Northeast winds around 5 miles an hour. Chance of rain 20%. Thursday, sunny. Highs around 80. Northeast winds around 5 miles an hour. Thursday night, mostly clear. Lows in the lower 60s. Light and variable winds, becoming south around 5 miles an hour after midnight. Friday, sunny. A chance of showers and thunderstorms in the afternoon. Highs in the lower 80s. Southwest winds 5 to 10 miles an hour. Chance of rain 40%. Friday night through Saturday night, mostly clear. Lows in the lower 60s. Highs in the lower 80s. Sunday through Tuesday, partly cloudy. Highs in the upper 70s. Lows in the lower 60s. Again, the forecast for Galesburg and the surrounding areas of central and northwest Illinois for today, partly sunny. A slight chance of showers this morning, then a chance of showers and thunderstorms this afternoon. Highs around 80. West winds around 5 miles an hour, becoming northeast around 5 miles an hour this afternoon. Chance of rain 50%. The Peoria, Illinois climate summary for yesterday, August 18, 2026. Yesterday's high temperature of 81 degrees occurred at 4:57 p.m. The normal high is 85. Yesterday's low temperature of 65 degrees occurred at 5:59 a.m. The normal low is 64. No precipitation fell yesterday, which leaves the monthly total at 6.36 inches. This is 4.58 inches above the normal amount of 1.78 inches for August. The total precipitation for the year still stands at 30.57 inches, which is 6.11 inches above normal. There were 8 cooling degree days yesterday, which is 2 below normal. This brings the monthly total to 195, which is 9 above normal. The yearly total since January 1st is 904, which is 18 above normal. Yesterday, the maximum wind observed was 18 miles an hour from the southwest. The highest wind gust observed was 26 miles per hour from the southwest, which occurred at 2:16 p.m. Yesterday, the average wind speed was 6 miles per hour. The normal high temperature for today is 85 degrees, and the normal low is 64. The record high for today is 100, which occurred in 1983, and the record low is 51, which occurred in 1950. Sunrise today is at 6:13 a.m. and sunset is at 7:51 p.m. Here is a flood statement. What flooding caused by excessive rainfall is possible? Where? Portions of central, east central, and west central Illinois, including the following counties in central Illinois: DeWitt, Logan, Macon, Marshall, Mason, McLean, Menard, Peoria, Hyatt, Stark, Tazewell, and Woodford. In east central Illinois, Champaign and Vermilion. In west central Illinois, Fulton and Knox. When, from 1 p.m. this afternoon through late tonight. The following impacts are expected. Excessive runoff may result in flooding of rivers, creeks, streams, and other low-lying and flood-prone locations. Creeks and streams may rise out of their banks. Flooding may occur in poor drainage and urban areas. Additional details, a narrow band of showers and slash or thunderstorms are forecast to set up in a west-east orientation across central Illinois, where the flooding and very heavy rain occurred late last

afternoon into the late evening. Pockets of 2 to 5 inches are possible locally. http://, for safety information, visit www.weather.gov/safety/flood. You should monitor later forecasts and be alert for possible flood warnings. Those living in areas prone to flooding should be prepared to take action should flooding develop. The following is a summary of watches, warnings, and advisories in effect. For the KZZ66 listening area, a flood watch has been issued from 1 p.m. until 1 a.m. Thursdays for the following county, Knox, Illinois. And now a discussion of hazardous weather conditions for the following county, Knox, Illinois. This hazardous weather outlook is for Central Illinois, East Central Illinois, Southeast Illinois, and West Central Illinois. For today and tonight, scattered thunderstorms will affect the area today and tonight. Isolated damaging wind gusts and locally heavy rain which could lead to flash flooding are the primary hazards. Due to previous heavy rain, several area rivers are in flood. For Thursday through Tuesday, several rivers will remain in flood into this weekend. Spotter information statement. Spotter activation is not anticipated through tonight. The time is currently 6:05 a.m. Central Daylight Time. 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Now for the official National Weather Service forecast for Galesburg and surrounding areas of central and northwest Illinois. Today, partly sunny. A slight chance of showers this morning, then a chance of showers and thunderstorms this afternoon. Highs around 80. West winds around 5 miles an hour, becoming northeast around 5 miles an hour this afternoon. Chance of rain 50%. Tonight, mostly cloudy with a slight chance of showers and thunderstorms until midnight, then partly cloudy after midnight. Lows in the lower 60s. Northeast winds around 5 miles an hour. Chance of rain 20%. Thursday, sunny. Highs around 80. Northeast winds around 5 miles an hour. Thursday night, mostly clear. Lows in the lower 60s. Light and variable winds, becoming south around 5 miles an hour after midnight. Friday, sunny. A chance of showers and thunderstorms in the afternoon. Highs in the lower 80s. Southwest winds 5 to 10 miles an hour. Chance of rain 40%. Friday night through Saturday night, mostly clear. Lows in the lower 60s. Highs in the lower 80s. Sunday through Tuesday, partly cloudy. Highs in the upper 70s. Lows in the lower 60s. Again, the forecast for Galesburg and surrounding areas of central and northwest Illinois for today, partly sunny. A slight chance of showers this morning, then a chance of showers and thunderstorms this afternoon. Highs around 80. West winds around 5 miles an hour, becoming northeast around 5 miles an hour this afternoon. Chance of rain 50%. At 6 a.m. in Galesburg, skies were mostly cloudy. The temperature was 68 degrees, the dew point was 68, and the relative humidity was 100%. The wind was calm. The pressure was 29.94 inches and falling. Elsewhere around the area, temperatures were around 70 degrees. At Springfield, it was partly cloudy. It was mostly cloudy at Moline and Macomb. It was cloudy at Peoria, Burlington, and Quincy. And once again at 6 a.m. in Galesburg, under mostly cloudy skies, the temperature was 68. Looking elsewhere around the Midwest at 6 a.m., Chicago was partly cloudy and 66. Indianapolis was mostly cloudy and 68. St. Louis had light rain and 74. Kansas City was mostly cloudy and 69. Des Moines was cloudy and 72. Milwaukee was mostly cloudy and 63. Here is a flood statement. What? Flooding caused by excessive rainfall is possible. Where? Portions of central, east central, and west central Illinois, including the following counties in central Illinois: DeWitt, Logan, Macon, Marshall, Mason, McLean, Menard, Peoria, Hyatt, Starr, Tazewell, and Woodford. In east central Illinois, Champaign and Vermilion. In west central Illinois, Fulton and Knox. When? From 1 p.m. this afternoon through late tonight,

detected, excessive runoff may result in flooding of rivers, creeks, streams, and other low-lying and flood-prone locations. Creeks and streams may rise out of their banks. Flooding may occur in poor drainage and urban areas. Additional details, a narrow band of showers and slash or thunderstorms are forecast to set up in a west-east orientation across central Illinois, where the flooding and very heavy rain occurred late last week, this afternoon into the late evening. Pockets of 2 to 5 inches are possible locally. 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You should monitor later forecasts and be alert for possible flood warnings. Those living in areas prone to flooding should be prepared to take action should flooding develop. The following is a summary of watches, warnings, and advisories in effect. For the KVZ 66 listening area, a flood watch has been issued from 1 p.m. until 1 a.m. Thursday for the following counties, Knox, Illinois. And now a discussion of hazardous weather conditions for the following county, Knox, Illinois. This hazardous weather outlook is for central Illinois, east central Illinois, southeast Illinois, and west central Illinois. For today and tonight, scattered thunderstorms will affect the area today and tonight. Isolated damaging wind gusts and locally heavy rain which could lead to flash flooding are the primary hazards. Due to previous heavy rain, several area rivers are in flood. For Thursday through Tuesday, several rivers will remain in flood into this weekend. Spotter information statement, spotter activation is not anticipated through tonight. The time is currently 6:11 a.m. Central Daylight Time. 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Now for the official National Weather Service forecast for Galesburg and surrounding areas of central and northwest Illinois. Today, partly sunny. A slight chance of showers this morning, then a chance of showers and thunderstorms this afternoon. Highs around 80. West winds around 5 miles an hour, becoming northeast around 5 miles an hour this afternoon. Chance of rain 50%. Tonight, mostly cloudy with a slight chance of showers and thunderstorms until midnight, then partly cloudy after midnight. Lows in the lower 60s. Northeast winds around 5 miles an hour. Chance of rain 20%. Thursday, sunny. Highs around 80. Northeast winds around 5 miles an hour. Thursday night, mostly clear. Lows in the lower 60s. Light and variable winds, becoming south around 5 miles an hour after midnight. Friday, sunny. A chance of showers and thunderstorms in the afternoon. Highs in the lower 80s. Southwest winds 5 to 10 miles an hour. Chance of rain 40%. Friday night through Saturday night, mostly clear. Lows in the lower 60s. Highs in the lower 80s. Sunday through Tuesday, partly cloudy. Highs in the upper 70s. Lows in the lower 60s. Again, the forecast for Galesburg and surrounding areas of central and northwest Illinois for today, partly sunny. A slight chance of showers this morning, then a chance of showers and thunderstorms this afternoon. Highs around 80. West winds around 5 miles an hour, becoming northeast around 5 miles an hour this afternoon. Chance of rain 50%. At 6 a.m. in Galesburg, skies were mostly cloudy. The temperature was 68 degrees, the dew point was 68, and the relative humidity was 100%. The wind was calm. The pressure was 29.94 inches and falling. Elsewhere around the area, temperatures were around 70 degrees. At Springfield, it was partly cloudy. It was mostly cloudy at Moline and Macomb. It was cloudy at Peoria, Burlington, and Quincy. And once again at 6 a.m. in Galesburg, under mostly cloudy skies, the temperature was 68. Looking elsewhere around the Midwest at 6 a.m., Chicago was partly cloudy and 66. Indianapolis was mostly cloudy and 68. St. Louis had light rain and 74. Kansas City was mostly cloudy and 69. Des Moines was cloudy and 72. Milwaukee was mostly cloudy and 63. 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

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Programming originates from NOAA's National Weather Service Office in Lincoln. KZZ 66 serves the following counties: Henry, Knox, Mercer, and Warren. 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Here is a flood statement. What? Flooding caused by excessive rainfall is possible. Where? Portions of central, east central, and west central Illinois, including the following counties in central Illinois: DeWitt, Logan, Macon, Marshall, Mason, McLean, Menard, Peoria, Hyatt, Starr, Tazewell, and Woodford. In east central Illinois: Champaign and Vermilion. In west central Illinois: Fulton and Knox. When? From 1 p.m. this afternoon through late tonight. The following impacts are expected. Excessive runoff may result in flooding of rivers, creeks, streams, and other low-lying and flood-prone locations. Creeks and streams may rise out of their banks. Flooding may occur in poor drainage and urban areas. Additional details: a narrow band of showers and slash or thunderstorms are forecast to set up in a west-east orientation across central Illinois, where the flooding and very heavy rain occurred late last week, this afternoon into the late evening. Pockets of 2 to 5 inches are possible locally. http://for safety information, visit www.weather.gov/safety/flood. You should monitor later forecasts and be alert for possible flood warnings. Those living in areas prone to flooding should be prepared to take action should flooding develop. The Peoria, Illinois climate summary for yesterday, August 18, 2026. Yesterday's high temperature of 81 degrees occurred at 4:57 p.m. The normal high is 85. Yesterday's low temperature of 65 degrees occurred at 5:59 a.m. The normal low is 64. No precipitation fell yesterday, which leaves the monthly total at 6.36 inches. This is 4.58 inches above the normal amount of 1.78 inches for August. The total precipitation for the year still stands at 30.57 inches, which is 6.11 inches above normal. There were 8 cooling degree days yesterday, which is 2 below normal. This brings the monthly total to 195, which is 9 above normal. The yearly total since January 1st is 904, which is 18 above normal. Yesterday, the maximum wind observed was 18 miles an hour from the southwest. The highest wind gust observed was 26 miles per hour from the southwest, which occurred at 2:16 p.m. Yesterday, the average wind speed was 6 miles per hour. The normal high temperature for today is 85 degrees, and the normal low is 64. The record high for today is 100, which occurred in 1983, and the record low is 51, which occurred in 1950. Sunrise today is at 6:13 a.m. and sunset is at 7:51 p.m. The following is a summary of watches, warnings, and advisories in effect. For the KZZ 66 listening area, a flood watch has been issued from 1 p.m. until 1 a.m. Thursday for the following county: Knox, Illinois. And now a discussion of hazardous weather conditions for the following county: Knox, Illinois. This hazardous weather outlook is for central Illinois, east central Illinois, southeast Illinois, and west central Illinois. For today and tonight, scattered thunderstorms will affect the area today and tonight. Isolated damaging wind gusts and locally heavy rain, which could lead to flash flooding, are the primary hazards. Due to previous heavy rain, several area rivers are in flood. For Thursday through Tuesday, several rivers will remain in flood into this weekend. Spotter information statement: spotter activation is not anticipated through tonight. The time is currently 6:18 a.m. Central Daylight Time. 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Now for the official National Weather Service forecast for Galesburg and surrounding areas of central and northwest Illinois. Today, partly sunny. A slight chance of showers this morning, then a chance of showers and thunderstorms this afternoon. Highs around 80. West winds around 5 miles an hour, becoming northeast around 5 miles an hour this afternoon. Chance of rain 50%. Tonight, mostly cloudy with a slight chance of showers and thunderstorms until midnight, then partly cloudy after midnight. Lows in the lower 60s.

gust northeast winds around 5 miles an hour. Chance of rain 20%. Thursday, sunny. Highs around 80. Northeast winds around 5 miles an hour. Thursday night, mostly clear. Lows in the lower 60s. Light and variable winds, becoming south around 5 miles an hour after midnight. Friday, sunny. A chance of showers and thunderstorms in the afternoon. Highs in the lower 80s. Southwest wind 5 to 10 miles an hour. Chance of rain 40%. Friday night through Saturday night, mostly clear. Lows in the lower 60s. Highs in the lower 80s. Sunday through Tuesday, partly cloudy. Highs in the upper 70s. Lows in the lower 60s. Again, the forecast for Galesburg and surrounding areas of central and northwest Illinois for today, partly sunny. A slight chance of showers this morning, then a chance of showers and thunderstorms this afternoon. Highs around 80. West winds around 5 miles an hour, becoming northeast around 5 miles an hour this afternoon. Chance of rain 50%. At 6 a.m. in Galesburg, skies were cloudy. The temperature was 68 degrees, the dew point was 68, and the relative humidity was 100%. The wind was calm. The pressure was 29.94 inches and falling. Elsewhere around the area, skies ranged from mostly cloudy to cloudy, and temperatures were around 70 degrees. And once again at 6 a.m. in Galesburg, under cloudy skies, the temperature was 68. Looking elsewhere around the Midwest at 6 a.m., Chicago was mostly cloudy and 66. Indianapolis was mostly cloudy and 68. St. Louis had light rain and 74. Kansas City was mostly cloudy and 69. Des Moines was cloudy and 72. Milwaukee was mostly cloudy and 63. Here is a flood statement. What? Flooding caused by excessive rainfall is possible. Where? Portions of central, east central, and west central Illinois, including the following counties in central Illinois: DeWitt, Logan, Macon, Marshall, Mason, McLean, Menard, Peoria, Hyatt, Starr, Tazewell, and Woodford. In east central Illinois, Champaign and Vermilion. In west central Illinois, Fulton and Knox. When, from 1 p.m. this afternoon through late tonight, the following impacts are expected. Excessive runoff may result in flooding of rivers, creeks, streams, and other low-lying and flood-prone locations. Creeks and streams may rise out of their banks. Flooding may occur in poor drainage and urban areas. Additional details, a narrow band of showers and slash or thunderstorms are forecast to set up in a west-east orientation across central Illinois, where the flooding and very heavy rain occurred late last week, this afternoon into the late evening. Pockets of 2 to 5 inches are possible locally. http://for safety information, visit www.weather.gov/safety/flood. You should monitor later forecasts and be alert for possible flood warnings. Those living in areas prone to flooding should be prepared to take action should flooding develop. The following is a summary of watches, warnings, and advisories in effect. For the KZV 66 listening area, a flood watch has been issued from 1 p.m. until 1 a.m. Thursday for the following county, Knox, Illinois. And now a discussion of hazardous weather conditions for the following county, Knox, Illinois. This hazardous weather outlook is for central Illinois, east central Illinois, southeast Illinois, and west central Illinois. For today and tonight, scattered thunderstorms will affect the area today and tonight. Isolated damaging wind gusts and locally heavy rain which could lead to flash flooding are the primary hazards. Due to previous heavy rain, several area rivers are in flood. For Thursday through Tuesday, several rivers will remain in flood into this weekend. Spotter information statements. Spotter activation is not anticipated through tonight. The time is currently 6:23 a.m. Central Daylight Time. 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Now for the official National Weather Service forecast for Galesburg and surrounding areas of central and northwest Illinois. Today, partly sunny. A slight chance of showers this morning, then a chance of showers and thunderstorms this afternoon. Highs around 80.

west winds around 5 miles an hour, becoming northeast around 5 miles an hour this afternoon. Chance of rain 50%. Tonight, mostly cloudy with a slight chance of showers and thunderstorms until midnight, then partly cloudy after midnight. Lows in the lower 60s. Northeast winds around 5 miles an hour. Chance of rain 20%. Thursday, sunny. Highs around 80. Northeast winds around 5 miles an hour. Thursday night, mostly clear. Lows in the lower 60s. Light and variable winds, becoming south around 5 miles an hour after midnight. Friday, sunny. A chance of showers and thunderstorms in the afternoon. Highs in the lower 80s. Southwest winds 5 to 10 miles an hour. Chance of rain 40%. Friday night through Saturday night, mostly clear. Lows in the lower 60s. Highs in the lower 80s. Sunday through Tuesday, partly cloudy. Highs in the upper 70s. Lows in the lower 60s. Again, the forecast for Galesburg and surrounding areas of central and northwest Illinois for today, partly sunny. A slight chance of showers this morning, then a chance of showers and thunderstorms this afternoon. Highs around 80. West winds around 5 miles an hour, becoming northeast around 5 miles an hour this afternoon. Chance of rain 50%. At 6 a.m. in Galesburg, skies were cloudy. The temperature was 68 degrees, the dew point was 68, and the relative humidity was 100%. The wind was calm. The pressure was 29.94 inches and falling. Elsewhere around the area, temperatures were around 70 degrees. At Moline, fog was reported. It was cloudy at Peoria, Burlington, Quincy, Macomb, and Springfield. And once again at 6 a.m. in Galesburg, under cloudy skies, the temperature was 68. Looking elsewhere around the Midwest at 6 a.m., Chicago was partly cloudy and 66. Indianapolis was mostly cloudy and 68. St. Louis had light rain and 74. Kansas City was mostly cloudy and 69. Des Moines was cloudy and 72. Milwaukee was mostly cloudy and 63. Here is a flood statement. What flooding caused by excessive rainfall is possible? Where portions of central, east central, and west central Illinois, including the following counties in central Illinois: DeWitt, Logan, Macon, Marshall, Mason, McLean, Menard, Peoria, Hyatt, Starr, Caswell, and Woodford. In east central Illinois, Champaign and Vermilion. In west central Illinois, Fulton and Knox. When, from 1 p.m. this afternoon through late tonight. The following impacts are expected. Excessive runoff may result in flooding of rivers, creeks, streams, and other low-lying and flood-prone locations. Creeks and streams may rise out of their banks. Flooding may occur in poor drainage and urban areas. Additional details, a narrow band of showers and slash or thunderstorms are forecast to set up in a west-east orientation across central Illinois, where the flooding and very heavy rain occurred late last week, this afternoon into the late evening. Pockets of 2 to 5 inches are possible locally. http://for safety information, visit www.weather.gov/safety/flood. You should monitor later forecasts and be alert for possible flood warnings. Those living in areas prone to flooding should be prepared to take action should flooding develop. The following is a summary of watches, warnings, and advisories in effect. For the KZV66 listening area, a flood watch has been issued from 1 p.m. until 1 a.m. Thursday for the following county, Knox, Illinois. And now a discussion of hazardous weather conditions for the following county, Knox, Illinois. This hazardous weather outlook is for central Illinois, east central Illinois, southeast Illinois, and west central Illinois. For today and tonight, scattered thunderstorms will affect the area today and tonight. Isolated damaging wind gusts and locally heavy rain which could lead to flash flooding are the primary hazards. Due to previous heavy rain, several area rivers are in flood. For Thursday through Tuesday, several rivers will remain in flood into this weekend. Spotter information statement. Spotter activation is not anticipated through tonight. The time is currently 6:29 a.m. Central Daylight Time.

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Station KZV 66 in Galesburg. Now for the official National Weather Service forecast for Galesburg and surrounding areas of central and northwest Illinois. Today, partly sunny. A slight chance of showers this morning, then a chance of showers and thunderstorms this afternoon. Highs around 80. West winds around 5 miles an hour, becoming northeast around 5 miles an hour this afternoon. Chance of rain 50%. Tonight, mostly cloudy with a slight chance of showers and thunderstorms until midnight, then partly cloudy after midnight. Lows in the lower 60s. Northeast winds around 5 miles an hour. Chance of rain 20%. Thursday, sunny. Highs around 80. Northeast winds around 5 miles an hour. Thursday night, mostly clear. Lows in the lower 60s. Light and variable winds, becoming south around 5 miles an hour after midnight. Friday, sunny. A chance of showers and thunderstorms in the afternoon. Highs in the lower 80s. Southwest winds 5 to 10 miles an hour. Chance of rain 40%. Friday night through Saturday night, mostly clear. Lows in the lower 60s. Highs in the lower 80s. Sunday through Tuesday, partly cloudy. Highs in the upper 70s. Lows in the lower 60s. Again, the forecast for Galesburg and surrounding areas of central and northwest Illinois for today, partly sunny. A slight chance of showers this morning, then a chance of showers and thunderstorms this afternoon. Highs around 80. West winds around 5 miles an hour, becoming northeast around 5 miles an hour this afternoon. Chance of rain 50%. The Peoria, Illinois climate summary for yesterday, August 18, 2026. Yesterday's high temperature of 81 degrees occurred at 4:57 p.m. The normal high is 85. Yesterday's low temperature of 65 degrees occurred at 5:59 a.m. The normal low is 64. No precipitation fell yesterday, which leaves the monthly total at 6.36 inches. This is 4.58 inches above the normal amount of 1.78 inches for August. The total precipitation for the year still stands at 30.57 inches, which is 6.11 inches above normal. There were 8 cooling degree days yesterday, which is 2 below normal. This brings the monthly total to 195, which is 9 above normal. The yearly total since January 1st is 904, which is 18 above normal. Yesterday, the maximum wind observed was 18 miles an hour from the southwest. The highest wind gust observed was 26 miles per hour from the southwest, which occurred at 2:16 p.m. Yesterday, the average wind speed was 6 miles per hour. The normal high temperature for today is 85 degrees, and the normal low is 64. The record high for today is 100, which occurred in 1983, and the record low is 51, which occurred in 1950. Sunrise today is at 6:13 a.m. and sunset is at 7:51 p.m. At 6 a.m. in Galesburg, skies were cloudy. The temperature was 68 degrees, the dew point was 68, and the relative humidity was 100%. The wind was calm. The pressure was 29.94 inches and falling. Elsewhere around the area, temperatures were around 70 degrees. At Moline, fog was reported. It was cloudy at Peoria, Burlington, Quincy, Macomb, and Springfield. And once again at 6 a.m. in Galesburg, under cloudy skies, the temperature was 68. Burlington, Quincy, Macomb, and Springfield. And once again at 6 a.m. in Galesburg, under cloudy skies, the temperature was 68. Looking elsewhere around the Midwest at 6 a.m., Chicago was partly cloudy and 66. Indianapolis was mostly cloudy and 68. St. Louis had light rain and 74. Kansas City was mostly cloudy and 69. Des Moines was cloudy and 72. Milwaukee was mostly cloudy and 63. Here is a flood statement. What? Flooding caused by excessive rainfall is possible. Where? Portions of central, east central, and west central Illinois, including the following counties in central Illinois: DeWitt, Logan, Macon, Marshall, Mason, McLean, Menard, Peoria, Hyatt, Starr, Caswell, and Woodford.

Champaign and Vermilion, in West Central Illinois, Fulton and Knox. When, from 1 p.m. this afternoon through late tonight, the following impacts are expected. Excessive runoff may result in flooding of rivers, creeks, streams, and other low-lying and flood-prone locations. Creeks and streams may rise out of their banks. Flooding may occur in poor drainage and urban areas. Additional details, a narrow band of showers and slash or thunderstorms are forecast to set up in a west-east orientation across central Illinois, where the flooding and very heavy rain occurred late last week, this afternoon into the late evening. Pockets of 2 to 5 inches are possible locally. http://, for safety information, visit www.weather.gov/safety/flood. You should monitor later forecasts and be alert for possible flood warnings. Those living in areas prone to flooding should be prepared to take action should flooding develop. The following is a summary of watches, warnings, and advisories in effect. For the KZD 66 listening area, a flood watch has been issued from 1 p.m. until 1 a.m. Thursday for the following county, Knox, Illinois. And now a discussion of hazardous weather conditions for the following county, Knox, Illinois. This hazardous weather outlook is for central Illinois, east central Illinois, southeast Illinois, and west central Illinois. For today and tonight, scattered thunderstorms will affect the area today and tonight. Isolated damaging wind gusts and locally heavy rain which could lead to flash flooding are the primary hazards. Due to previous heavy rain, several area rivers are in flood. For Thursday through Tuesday, several rivers will remain in flood into this weekend. Spotter information statement. Spotter activation is not anticipated through tonight. The time is currently 6:36 a.m. Central Daylight Time. 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Now for the official National Weather Service forecast for Galesburg and surrounding areas of central and northwest Illinois. Today, partly sunny. A slight chance of showers this morning, then a chance of showers and thunderstorms this afternoon. Highs around 80. West winds around 5 miles an hour, becoming northeast around 5 miles an hour this afternoon. Chance of rain 50%. Tonight, mostly cloudy with a slight chance of showers and thunderstorms until midnight, then partly cloudy after midnight. Lows in the lower 60s. Northeast winds around 5 miles an hour. Chance of rain 20%. Thursday, sunny. Highs around 80. Northeast winds around 5 miles an hour. Thursday night, mostly clear. Lows in the lower 60s. Light and variable winds, becoming south around 5 miles an hour after midnight. Friday, sunny. A chance of showers and thunderstorms in the afternoon. Highs in the lower 80s. Southwest winds 5 to 10 miles an hour. Chance of rain 40%. Friday night through Saturday night, mostly clear. Lows in the lower 60s. Highs in the lower 80s. Sunday through Tuesday, partly cloudy. Highs in the upper 70s. Lows in the lower 60s. Again, the forecast for Galesburg and surrounding areas of central and northwest Illinois for today, partly sunny. A slight chance of showers this morning, then a chance of showers and thunderstorms this afternoon. Highs around 80. West winds around 5 miles an hour, becoming northeast around 5 miles an hour this afternoon. Chance of rain 50%. At 6 a.m. in Galesburg, skies were cloudy. The temperature was 68 degrees, the dew point was 68, and the relative humidity was 100%. The wind was calm. The pressure was 29.94 inches and falling. Elsewhere around the area, temperatures were around 70 degrees. At Moline, fog was reported. It was cloudy at Peoria, Burlington, Quincy, Macomb, and Springfield. And once again at 6 a.m. in Galesburg, under cloudy skies, the temperature was 68. Looking elsewhere around the Midwest at 6 a.m., Chicago was partly cloudy and 66. Indianapolis was mostly cloudy and 68. St. Louis had light rain and 74. Kansas City was mostly cloudy and 69. Des Moines was cloudy and 72. Milwaukee was mostly cloudy and 63.

folks. Here is a flood statement. What flooding caused by excessive rainfall is possible? Where portions of central, east central, and west central Illinois, including the following counties in central Illinois: DeWitt, Logan, Macon, Marshall, Mason, McLean, Menard, Peoria, Hyatt, Starr, Caswell, and Woodford. In east central Illinois, Champaign and Vermilion. In west central Illinois, Fulton and Knox. When, from 1 p.m. this afternoon through late tonight, the following impacts are expected. Excessive runoff may result in flooding of rivers, creeks, streams, and other low-lying and flood-prone locations. Creeks and streams may rise out of their banks. Flooding may occur in poor drainage and urban areas. Additional details, a narrow band of showers and splash or thunderstorms are forecast to set up in a west-east orientation across central Illinois, where the flooding and very heavy rain occurred late last week, this afternoon into the late evening. Pockets of 2 to 5 inches are possible locally. http://for safety information, visit www.weather.gov/safety/flood. You should monitor later forecasts and be alert for possible flood warnings. Those living in areas prone to flooding should be prepared to take action should flooding develop. The following is a summary of watches, warnings, and advisories in effect. For the KZZ 66 listening area, a flood watch has been issued from 1 p.m. until 1 a.m. Thursday for the following county: Knox, Illinois. And now a discussion of hazardous weather conditions for the following county: Knox, Illinois. This hazardous weather outlook is for central Illinois, east central Illinois, southeast Illinois, and west central Illinois. For today and tonight, scattered thunderstorms will affect the area today and tonight. Isolated damaging wind gusts and locally heavy rain, which could lead to flash flooding, are the primary hazards. Due to previous heavy rain, several area rivers are in flood. For Thursday through Tuesday, several rivers will remain in flood into this weekend. Spotter information statement. Spotter activation is not anticipated through tonight. The time is currently 6:41 a.m. Central Daylight Time. 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Now for the official National Weather Service forecast for Galesburg and surrounding areas of central and northwest Illinois. Today, partly sunny. A slight chance of showers this morning, then a chance of showers and thunderstorms this afternoon. Highs around 80s. West winds around 5 miles an hour, becoming northeast around 5 miles an hour this afternoon. Chance of rain 50%. Tonight, mostly cloudy with a slight chance of showers and thunderstorms until midnight, then partly cloudy after midnight. Lows in the lower 60s. Northeast winds around 5 miles an hour. Chance of rain 20%. Thursday, sunny. Highs around 80. Northeast winds around 5 miles an hour. Thursday night, mostly clear. Lows in the lower 60s. Light and variable winds, becoming south around 5 miles an hour after midnight. Friday, sunny. A chance of showers and thunderstorms in the afternoon. Highs in the lower 80s. Southwest winds 5 to 10 miles an hour. Chance of rain 40%. Friday night through Saturday night, mostly clear. Lows in the lower 60s. Highs in the lower 80s. Sunday through Tuesday, partly cloudy. Highs in the upper 70s. Lows in the lower 60s. Again, the forecast for Galesburg and surrounding areas of central and northwest Illinois for today: partly sunny. A slight chance of showers this morning, then a chance of showers and thunderstorms this afternoon. Highs around 80. West winds around 5 miles an hour, becoming northeast around 5 miles an hour this afternoon. Chance of rain 50%. At 6 a.m. in Galesburg, skies were cloudy. The temperature was 68 degrees, the dew point was 68, and the relative humidity was 100%. The wind was calm. The pressure was 29.94 inches and falling. Elsewhere around the area, temperatures were around 70 degrees. At Moline, fog was reported. It was cloudy at Peoria, Burlington, Quincy, Macomb, and Springfield. And once again at 6 a.m. in Galesburg, under cloudy skies, the temperature was 68.

Vermilion in West Central Illinois, Fulton and Knox. When, from 1 p.m. this afternoon through late tonight, the following impacts are expected. Excessive runoff may result in flooding of rivers, creeks, streams, and other low-lying and flood-prone locations. Creeks and streams may rise out of their banks. Flooding may occur in poor drainage and urban areas. Additional details, a narrow band of showers and slash or thunderstorms are forecast to set up in a west-east orientation across central Illinois, where the flooding and very heavy rain occurred late last week, this afternoon into the late evening. Pockets of 2 to 5 inches are possible locally. http://for safety information, visit www.weather.gov/safety/flood. You should monitor later forecasts and be alert for possible flood warnings. Those living in areas prone to flooding should be prepared to take action should flooding develop. The Peoria, Illinois climate summary for yesterday, August 18, 2026. Yesterday's high temperature of 81 degrees occurred at 4:57 p.m. The normal high is 85. Yesterday's low temperature of 65 degrees occurred at 5:59 a.m. The normal low is 64. No precipitation fell yesterday, which leaves the monthly total at 6.36 inches. This is 4.58 inches above the normal amount of 1.78 inches for August. The total precipitation for the year still stands at 30.57 inches, which is 6.11 inches above normal. There were 8 cooling degree days yesterday, which is 2 below normal. This brings the monthly total to 195, which is 9 above normal. The yearly total since January 1st is 904, which is 18 above normal. Yesterday, the maximum wind observed was 18 miles an hour from the southwest. The highest wind gust observed was 26 miles per hour from the southwest, which occurred at 2:16 p.m. Yesterday, the average wind speed was 6 miles per hour. The normal high temperature for today is 85 degrees, and the normal low is 64. The record high for today is 100, which occurred in 1983, and the record low is 51, which occurred in 1950. Sunrise today is at 6:13 a.m. and sunset is at 7:51 p.m. The following is a summary of watches, warnings, and advisories in effect. For the KZZ66 listening area, a flood watch has been issued from 1 p.m. until 1 a.m. Thursday for the following county, Knox, Illinois. And now a discussion of hazardous weather conditions for the following county, Knox, Illinois. This hazardous weather outlook is for Central Illinois, East Central Illinois, Southeast Illinois, and West Central Illinois. For today and tonight, scattered thunderstorms will affect the area today and tonight. Isolated damaging wind gusts and locally heavy rain which could lead to flash flooding are the primary hazards. Due to previous heavy rain, several area rivers are in flood. For Thursday through Tuesday, several rivers will remain in flood into this weekend. Spotter information statement. Spotter activation is not anticipated through tonight. 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Now for the official National Weather Service forecast for Galesburg and surrounding areas of central and northwest Illinois. Today, partly sunny. A slight chance of showers this morning, then a chance of showers and thunderstorms this afternoon. Highs around 80. West winds around 5 miles an hour, becoming northeast around 5 miles an hour this afternoon. Chance of rain 50%. Tonight, mostly cloudy with a slight chance of showers and thunderstorms until midnight, then partly cloudy after midnight. Lows in the lower 60s. Northeast winds around 5 miles an hour. Chance of rain 20%. Thursday, sunny. Highs around 80. Northeast winds around 5 miles an hour. Thursday night, mostly clear. Lows in the lower 60s. Light and variable winds, becoming south around 5 miles an hour after midnight. Friday, sunny. A chance of showers and thunderstorms in the afternoons. Highs in the lower 80s. Southwest winds 5 to 10 miles an hour. Chance of rain 40%. Friday night through Saturday night, mostly clear. Lows in the lower 60s. Highs in the lower 80s.

Tuesday, partly cloudy. Highs in the upper 70s. Lows in the lower 60s. Again, the forecast for Galesburg and surrounding areas of central and northwest Illinois for today, partly sunny. A slight chance of showers this morning, then a chance of showers and thunderstorms this afternoon. Highs around 80. West winds around 5 miles an hour, becoming northeast around 5 miles an hour this afternoon. Chance of rain 50%. At 6 a.m. in Galesburg, skies were cloudy. The temperature was 68 degrees, the dew point was 68, and the relative humidity was 100%. The wind was calm. The pressure was 29.94 inches and falling. Elsewhere around the area, temperatures were around 70 degrees. At Moline, fog was reported. It was cloudy at Peoria, Burlington, Quincy, Macomb, and Springfield. And once again at 6 a.m. in Galesburg, under cloudy skies, the temperature was 68. Looking elsewhere around the Midwest at 6 a.m., Chicago was partly cloudy and 66. Indianapolis was mostly cloudy and 68. St. Louis had light rain and 74. Kansas City was mostly cloudy and 69. Des Moines was cloudy and 72. Milwaukee was mostly cloudy and 63. Here is a flood statement. What? Flooding caused by excessive rainfall is possible. Where? Portions of central, east central, and west central Illinois, including the following counties in central Illinois: DeWitt, Logan, Macon, Marshall, Mason, McLean, Menard, Peoria, Hyatt, Starr, Tazewell, and Woodford. In east central Illinois, Champaign and Vermilion. In west central Illinois, Fulton and Knox. When? From 1 p.m. this afternoon through late tonight. The following impacts are expected. Excessive runoff may result in flooding of rivers, creeks, streams, and other low-lying and flood-prone locations. Creeks and streams may rise out of their banks. Flooding may occur in poor drainage and urban areas. Additional details, a narrow band of showers and slash or thunderstorms are forecast to set up in a west-east orientation across central Illinois, where the flooding and very heavy rain occurred late last week, this afternoon into the late evening. Pockets of 2 to 5 inches are possible locally. http://for safety information, visit www.weather.gov/safety/flood. You should monitor later forecasts and be alert for possible flood warnings. Those living in areas prone to flooding should be prepared to take action should flooding develop. The following is a summary of watches, warnings, and advisories in effect. For the KZZ 66 listening area, a flood watch has been issued from 1 p.m. until 1 a.m. Thursday for the following county, Knox, Illinois. And now a discussion of hazardous weather conditions for the following county, Knox, Illinois. This hazardous weather outlook is for central Illinois, east central Illinois, southeast Illinois, and west central Illinois. For today and tonight, scattered thunderstorms will affect the area today and tonight. Isolated damaging wind gusts and locally heavy rain which could lead to flash flooding are the primary hazards. Due to previous heavy rain, several area rivers are in flood. For Thursday through Tuesday, several rivers will remain in flood into this weekend. Spotter information statement. Spotter activation is not anticipated through tonight. The time is currently 6:53 a.m. Central Daylight Time. 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Now for the official National Weather Service forecast for Galesburg and surrounding areas of central and northwest Illinois. Today, partly sunny. A slight chance of showers this morning, then a chance of showers and thunderstorms this afternoon. Highs around 80. West winds around 5 miles an hour, becoming northeast around 5 miles an hour this afternoon. Chance of rain 50%. Tonight, mostly cloudy with a slight chance of showers and thunderstorms until midnight, then partly cloudy after midnight. Lows in the lower 60s. Northeast winds around 5 miles an hour. Chance of rain 20%. Thursday, sunny. Highs around 80. Northeast winds around 5 miles an hour. Thursday night, mostly clear. Lows in the lower 60s. Light and variable winds, becoming south around 5 miles.

midnight. Friday, sunny. A chance of showers and thunderstorms in the afternoon. Highs in the lower 80s. Southwest winds 5 to 10 miles an hour. Chance of rain 40%. Friday night through Saturday night, mostly clear. Lows in the lower 60s. Highs in the lower 80s. Sunday through Tuesday, partly cloudy. Highs in the upper 70s. Lows in the lower 60s. Again, the forecast for Galesburg and surrounding areas of central and northwest Illinois for today, partly sunny. A slight chance of showers this morning, then a chance of showers and thunderstorms this afternoon. Highs around 80. West winds around 5 miles an hour, becoming northeast around 5 miles an hour this afternoon. Chance of rain 50%. At 6 a.m. in Galesburg, skies were cloudy. The temperature was 68 degrees, the dew point was 68, and the relative humidity was 100%. The wind was calm. The pressure was 29.94 inches and falling. Elsewhere around the area, temperatures were around 70 degrees. At Moline, fog was reported. It was cloudy at Peoria, Burlington, Quincy, Macomb, and Springfield. And once again at 6 a.m. in Galesburg, under cloudy skies, the temperature was 68. Looking elsewhere around the Midwest at 6 a.m., Chicago was partly cloudy and 66. Indianapolis was mostly cloudy and 68. St. Louis had light rain and 74. Kansas City was mostly cloudy and 69. Des Moines was cloudy and 72. Milwaukee was mostly cloudy and 63. Here is a flood statement. What? Flooding caused by excessive rainfall is possible. Where? Portions of central, east central, and west central Illinois, including the following counties in central Illinois: DeWitt, Logan, Macon, Marshall, Mason, McLean, Menard, Peoria, Hyatt, Starr, Tazewell, and Woodford. In east central Illinois, Champaign and Vermilion. In west central Illinois, Fulton and Knox. When? From 1 p.m. this afternoon through late tonight. The following impacts are expected. Excessive runoff may result in flooding of rivers, creeks, streams, and other low-lying and flood-prone locations. Creeks and streams may rise out of their banks. Flooding may occur in poor drainage and urban areas. Additional details, a narrow band of showers and slash or thunderstorms are forecast to set up in a west-east orientation across central Illinois, where the flooding and very heavy rain occurred late last week, this afternoon into the late evening. Pockets of 2 to 5 inches are possible locally. http://for safety information, visit www.weather.gov/safety/flood. You should monitor later forecasts and be alert for possible flood warnings. Those living in areas prone to flooding should be prepared to take action should flooding develop. The following is a summary of watches, warnings, and advisories in effect. For the KZZ 66 listening area, a flood watch has been issued from 1 p.m. until 1 a.m. Thursday for the following counties: Knox, Illinois. And now a discussion of hazardous weather conditions for the following county: Knox, Illinois. This hazardous weather outlook is for central Illinois, east central Illinois, southeast Illinois, and west central Illinois. For today and tonight, scattered thunderstorms will affect the area today and tonight. Isolated damaging wind gusts and locally heavy rain which could lead to flash flooding are the primary hazards. Due to previous heavy rain, several area rivers are in flood. For Thursday through Tuesday, several rivers will remain in flood into this weekend. Spotter information statement. Spotter activation is not anticipated through tonight. The time is currently 6:59 a.m. Central Daylight Time. 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Now for the official National Weather Service forecast for Galesburg and surrounding areas of central and northwest Illinois. Today, partly sunny. A slight chance of showers this morning, then a chance of showers and thunderstorms this afternoon. Highs around 80. West winds around 5 miles an hour, becoming northeast around 5 miles an hour this afternoon. Chance of rain 50%. Tonight, mostly cloudy with a slight chance of showers and thunderstorms until midnight, then partly cloudy after midnight.

lows in the lower 60s. Northeast winds around 5 miles an hour. Chance of rain 20%. Thursday, sunny. Highs around 80. Northeast winds around 5 miles an hour. Thursday night, mostly clear. Lows in the lower 60s. Light and variable winds, becoming south around 5 miles an hour after midnight. Friday, sunny. A chance of showers and thunderstorms in the afternoon. Highs in the lower 80s. Southwest winds 5 to 10 miles an hour. Chance of rain 40%. Friday night through Saturday night, mostly clear. Lows in the lower 60s. Highs in the lower 80s. Sunday through Tuesday, partly cloudy. Highs in the upper 70s. Lows in the lower 60s. Again, the forecast for Galesburg and surrounding areas of central and northwest Illinois for today, partly sunny. A slight chance of showers this morning, then a chance of showers and thunderstorms this afternoon. Highs around 80. West winds around 5 miles an hour, becoming northeast around 5 miles an hour this afternoon. Chance of rain 50%. The Peoria, Illinois climate summary for yesterday, August 18, 2026. Yesterday's high temperature of 81 degrees occurred at 4:57 p.m. The normal high is 85. Yesterday's low temperature of 65 degrees occurred at 5:59 a.m. The normal low is 64. No precipitation fell yesterday, which leaves the monthly total at 6.36 inches. This is 4.58 inches above the normal amount of 1.78 inches for August. The total precipitation for the year still stands at 30.57 inches, which is 6.11 inches above normal. There were 8 cooling degree days yesterday, which is 2 below normal. This brings the monthly total to 195, which is 9 above normal. The yearly total since January 1st is 904, which is 18 above normal. Yesterday, the maximum wind observed was 18 miles an hour from the southwest. The highest wind gust observed was 26 miles per hour from the southwest, which occurred at 2:16 p.m. Yesterday, the average wind speed was 6 miles per hour. The normal high temperature for today is 85 degrees, and the normal low is 64. The record high for today is 100, which occurred in 1983, and the record low is 51, which occurred in 1950. Sunrise today is at 6:13 a.m., and sunset is at 7:51 p.m. Here is a flood statement. What? Flooding caused by excessive rainfall is possible. Where? Portions of central, east central, and west central Illinois, including the following counties in central Illinois: DeWitt, Logan, Macon, Marshall, Mason, McLean, Menard, Peoria, Piatt, Starr, Tazewell, and Woodford. In east central Illinois, Champaign and Vermilion. In west central Illinois, Fulton and Knox. When? From 1 p.m. this afternoon through late tonight. The following impacts are expected. Excessive runoff may result in flooding of rivers, creeks, streams, and other low-lying and flood-prone locations. Creeks and streams may rise out of their banks. Flooding may occur in poor drainage and urban areas. Additional details, a narrow band of showers and slash or thunderstorms are forecast to set up in a west-east orientation across central Illinois, where the flooding and very heavy rain occurred late last week, this afternoon into the late evening. Pockets of 2 to 5 inches are possible locally. http://for safety information, visit www.weather.gov/safety/flood. You should monitor later forecasts and be alert for possible flood warnings. Those living in areas prone to flooding should be prepared to take action should flooding develop. The following is a summary of watches, warnings, and advisories in effect. For the KZZ 66 listening area, a flood watch has been issued from 1 p.m. until 1 a.m. Thursday for the following county, Knox, Illinois. And now a discussion of hazardous weather conditions for the following county, Knox, Illinois. This hazardous weather outlook is for central Illinois, east central Illinois, southeast Illinois, and west central Illinois. For today and tonight, scattered thunderstorms will affect the area today and tonight. Isolated damaging wind gusts and locally heavy rain which could lead to flash flooding are the primary hazards. Due to previous heavy rain, several area rivers are in flood. For Thursday through Tuesday, several

this weekend. Spotter information statement. Spotter activation is not anticipated through tonight. The time is currently 7:04 a.m. Central Daylight Time. 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Now for the official National Weather Service forecast for Galesburg and the surrounding areas of central and northwest Illinois. Today, partly sunny. A slight chance of showers this morning, then a chance of showers and thunderstorms this afternoon. Highs around 80. West winds around 5 miles an hour, becoming northeast around 5 miles an hour this afternoon. Chance of rain 50%. Tonight, mostly cloudy with a slight chance of showers and thunderstorms until midnight, then partly cloudy after midnight. Lows in the lower 60s. Northeast winds around 5 miles an hour. Chance of rain 20%. Thursday, sunny. Highs around 80. Northeast winds around 5 miles an hour. Thursday night, mostly clear. Lows in the lower 60s. Light and variable winds, becoming south around 5 miles an hour after midnight. Friday, sunny. A chance of showers and thunderstorms in the afternoon. Highs in the lower 80s. Southwest winds 5 to 10 miles an hour. Chance of rain 40%. Friday night through Saturday night, mostly clear. Lows in the lower 60s. Highs in the lower 80s. Sunday through Tuesday, partly cloudy. Highs in the upper 70s. Lows in the lower 60s. Again, the forecast for Galesburg and surrounding areas of central and northwest Illinois for today, partly sunny. A slight chance of showers this morning, then a chance of showers and thunderstorms this afternoon. Highs around 80. West winds around 5 miles an hour, becoming northeast around 5 miles an hour this afternoon. Chance of rain 50%. At 7 a.m. in Galesburg, skies were cloudy. The temperature was 68 degrees, the dew point was 68, and the relative humidity was 100%. The wind was calm. The pressure was 29.95 inches and rising. Elsewhere around the area, temperatures were around 70 degrees. Fog was reported at Burlington and Macomb. At Moline, it was partly cloudy. It was cloudy at Peoria, Quincy, and Springfield. And once again at 7 a.m. in Galesburg, under cloudy skies, the temperature was 68. Looking elsewhere around the Midwest at 7 a.m., Chicago was mostly cloudy and 67. Indianapolis was cloudy and 69. St. Louis had light rain and 73. Kansas City was mostly cloudy and 67. Des Moines was mostly cloudy and 71. Milwaukee was cloudy and 64. Here is a flood statement. What? Flooding caused by excessive rainfall is possible. Where? Portions of central, east central, and west central Illinois, including the following counties in central Illinois: DeWitt, Logan, Macon, Marshall, Mason, McLean, Menard, Peoria, Pius, Starr, Tazewell, and Woodford. In east central Illinois, Champaign and Vermilion. In west central Illinois, Fulton and Knox. When? From 1 p.m. this afternoon through late tonight. The following impacts are expected. Excessive runoff may result in flooding of rivers, creeks, streams, and other low-lying and flood-prone locations. Creeks and streams may rise out of their banks. Flooding may occur in poor drainage and urban areas. Additional details, a narrow band of showers and slash or thunderstorms are forecast to set up in a west-east orientation across central Illinois, where the flooding and very heavy rain occurred late last week, this afternoon into the late evening. Pockets of 2 to 5 inches are possible locally. http://, for safety information, visit www.weather.gov/safety/flood. You should monitor later forecasts and be alert for possible flood warnings. Those living in areas prone to flooding should be prepared to take action should flooding develop. The following is a summary of watches, warnings, and advisories in effect. For the KZZ66 listening area, a flood watch has been issued from 1 p.m. until 1 a.m. Thursday for the following county: Knox, Illinois. And now a discussion of hazardous weather conditions for the following county: Knox, Illinois.

This hazardous weather outlook is for Central Illinois, East Central Illinois, Southeast Illinois, and West Central Illinois. For today and tonight, scattered thunderstorms will affect the area today and tonight. Isolated damaging wind gusts and locally heavy rain which could lead to flash flooding are the primary hazards. Due to previous heavy rain, several area rivers are in flood. For Thursday through Tuesday, several rivers will remain in flood into this weekend. Spotter information statement. Spotter activation is not anticipated through tonight. The time is currently 7:10 a.m. Central Daylight Time. 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Now for the official National Weather Service forecast for Galesburg and surrounding areas of central and northwest Illinois. Today, partly sunny. A slight chance of showers this morning, then a chance of showers and thunderstorms this afternoon. Highs around 80. West winds around 5 miles an hour, becoming northeast around 5 miles an hour this afternoon. Chance of rain 50%. Tonight, mostly cloudy with a slight chance of showers and thunderstorms until midnight, then partly cloudy after midnight. Lows in the lower 60s. Northeast winds around 5 miles an hour. Chance of rain 20%. Thursday, sunny. Highs around 80. Northeast winds around 5 miles an hour. Thursday night, mostly clear. Lows in the lower 60s. Light and variable winds, becoming south around 5 miles an hour after midnight. Friday, sunny. A chance of showers and thunderstorms in the afternoon. Highs in the lower 80s. Southwest winds 5 to 10 miles an hour. Chance of rain 40%. Friday night through Saturday night, mostly clear. Lows in the lower 60s. Highs in the lower 80s. Sunday through Tuesday, partly cloudy. Highs in the upper 70s. Lows in the lower 60s. Again, the forecast for Galesburg and surrounding areas of central and northwest Illinois for today, partly sunny. A slight chance of showers this morning, then a chance of showers and thunderstorms this afternoon. Highs around 80. West winds around 5 miles an hour, becoming northeast around 5 miles an hour this afternoon. Chance of rain 50%. At 7 a.m. in Galesburg, skies were cloudy. The temperature was 68 degrees, the dew point was 68, and the relative humidity was 100%. The wind was calm. The pressure was 29.95 inches and rising. Elsewhere around the area, temperatures were around 70 degrees. Fog was reported at Burlington and Macomb. At Moline, it was partly cloudy. It was cloudy at Peoria, Quincy, and Springfield. And once again at 7 a.m. in Galesburg, under cloudy skies, the temperature was 68. Looking elsewhere around the Midwest at 7 a.m., Chicago was mostly cloudy and 67. Indianapolis was cloudy and 69. St. Louis had light rain and 73. Kansas City was mostly cloudy and 67. Des Moines was mostly cloudy and 71. Milwaukee was cloudy and 64. Here is a flood statement. What? Flooding caused by excessive rainfall is possible. Where? Portions of central, east central, and west central Illinois, including the following counties in central Illinois: DeWitt, Logan, Macon, Marshall, Mason, McLean, Menard, Peoria, Hyatt, Starr, Caswell, and Woodford. In east central Illinois, Champaign and Vermilion. In west central Illinois, Fulton and Knox. When, from 1 p.m. this afternoon through late tonight, the following impacts are expected. Excessive runoff may result in flooding of rivers, creeks, streams, and other low-lying and flood-prone locations. Creeks and streams may rise out of their banks. Flooding may occur in poor drainage and urban areas. Additional details, a narrow band of showers and slash or thunderstorms are forecast to set up in a west-east orientation across central Illinois, where the flooding and very heavy rain occurred late last week, this afternoon into the late evening. Pockets of 2 to 5 inches are possible locally. http://, for safety information, visit www.weather.gov/safety/flood. You should monitor later forecasts and be alert for possible flood warnings. Those living in areas prone to flood

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Programming originates from NOAA's National Weather Service office in Lincoln. KZED 66 serves the following counties: Henry, Knox, Mercer, and Warren. KZED 66 is part of the All Hazards Network of NOAA Weather Radio. The Peoria, Illinois climate summary for yesterday, August 18, 2026. Yesterday's high temperature of 81 degrees occurred at 4:57 p.m. The normal high is 85. Yesterday's low temperature of 65 degrees occurred at 5:59 a.m. The normal low is 64. No precipitation fell yesterday, which leaves the monthly total at 6.36 inches. This is 4.58 inches above the normal amount of 1.78 inches for August. The total precipitation for the year still stands at 30.57 inches, which is 6.11 inches above normal. There were 8 cooling degree days yesterday, which is 2 below normal. This brings the monthly total to 195, which is 9 above normal. The yearly total since January 1st is 904, which is 18 above normal. Yesterday, the maximum wind observed was 18 miles an hour from the southwest. The highest wind gust observed was 26 miles per hour from the southwest, which occurred at 2:16 p.m. Yesterday, the average wind speed was 6 miles per hour. The normal high temperature for today is 85 degrees, and the normal low is 64. The record high for today is 100, which occurred in 1983, and the record low is 51, which occurred in 1950. Sunrise today is at 6:13 a.m., and sunset is at 7:51 p.m. The following is a summary of watches, warnings, and advisories in effect. For the KZED 66 listening area, a flood watch has been issued from 1 p.m. until 1 a.m. Thursday for the following county: Knox, Illinois. And now a discussion of hazardous weather conditions for the following county: Knox, Illinois. This hazardous weather outlook is for Central Illinois, East Central Illinois, Southeast Illinois, and West Central Illinois. For today and tonight, scattered thunderstorms will affect the area today and tonight. Isolated damaging wind gusts and locally heavy rain, which could lead to flash flooding, are the primary hazards. Due to previous heavy rain, several area rivers are in flood. For Thursday through Tuesday, several rivers will remain in flood into this weekend. Spotter information statement: spotter activation is not anticipated through tonight. The time is currently 7:17 a.m. Central Daylight Time. 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Now for the official National Weather Service forecast for Galesburg and surrounding areas of central and northwest Illinois. Today, partly sunny. A slight chance of showers this morning, then a chance of showers and thunderstorms this afternoon. Highs around 80. West winds around 5 miles an hour, becoming northeast around 5 miles an hour this afternoon. Chance of rain 50%. Tonight, mostly cloudy with a slight chance of showers and thunderstorms until midnight, then partly cloudy after midnight. Lows in the lower 60s. Northeast winds around 5 miles an hour. Chance of rain 20%. Thursday, sunny. Highs around 80. Northeast winds around 5 miles an hour. Thursday night, mostly clear. Lows in the lower 60s. Light and variable winds, becoming south around 5 miles an hour after midnight. Friday, sunny. A chance of showers and thunderstorms in the afternoon. Highs in the lower 80s. Southwest wind 5 to 10 miles an hour. Chance of rain 40%. Friday night through Saturday night, mostly clear. Lows in the lower 60s. Highs in the lower 80s. Sunday through Tuesday, partly cloudy. Highs in the upper 70s. Lows in the lower 60s. Again, the forecast for Galesburg and surrounding areas of central and northwest Illinois for today: partly sunny. A slight chance of showers this morning, then a chance of showers and thunderstorms this afternoon. Highs around 80. West winds around 5 miles an hour, becoming northeast around 5 miles an hour this afternoon. Chance of rain 50%.

7 a.m. in Galesburg, skies were cloudy. The temperature was 68 degrees, the dew point was 68, and the relative humidity was 100%. The wind was calm. The pressure was 29.95 inches and rising. Elsewhere around the area, temperatures were around 70 degrees. At Macomb, fog was reported. At Moline, it was partly cloudy. It was cloudy at Peoria, Burlington, Quincy, and Springfield. And once again at 7 a.m. in Galesburg, under cloudy skies, the temperature was 68. Looking elsewhere around the Midwest at 7 a.m., Chicago was mostly cloudy and 67. Indianapolis was cloudy and 69. St. Louis had light rains and 73. Kansas City was mostly cloudy and 67. Des Moines was mostly cloudy and 71. Milwaukee was cloudy and 64. Here is a flood statement. What flooding caused by excessive rainfall is possible? Where portions of central, east central, and west central Illinois, including the following counties in central Illinois: DeWitt, Logan, Macon, Marshall, Mason, McLean, Menard, Peoria, Hyatt, Stark, Caswell, and Woodford. In east central Illinois, Champaign and Vermilion. In west central Illinois, Fulton and Knox. When, from 1 p.m. this afternoon through late tonight, the following impacts are expected. Excessive runoff may result in flooding of rivers, creeks, streams, and other low-lying and flood-prone locations. Creeks and streams may rise out of their banks. Flooding may occur in poor drainage at urban areas. Additional details: a narrow band of showers and slash or thunderstorms are forecast to set up in a west-east orientation across central Illinois, where the flooding and very heavy rain occurred late last week, this afternoon into the late evening. Pockets of 2 to 5 inches are possible locally. http://, for safety information, visit www.weather.gov/safety/flood. You should monitor later forecasts and be alert for possible flood warnings. Those living in areas prone to flooding should be prepared to take action should flooding develop. The following is a summary of watches, warnings, and advisories in effect. For the KZZ 66 listening area, a flood watch has been issued from 1 p.m. until 1 a.m. Thursday for the following county, Knox, Illinois. And now a discussion of hazardous weather conditions for the following county, Knox, Illinois. This hazardous weather outlook is for central Illinois, east central Illinois, southeast Illinois, and west central Illinois. For today and tonight, scattered thunderstorms will affect the area today and tonight. Isolated damaging wind gusts and locally heavy rain which could lead to flash flooding are the primary hazards. Due to previous heavy rain, several area rivers are in flood. For Thursday through Tuesday, several rivers will remain in flood into this weekend. Spotter information statement: spotter activation is not anticipated through tonight. The time is currently 7:23 a.m. Central Daylight Time. 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Now for the official National Weather Service forecast for Galesburg and surrounding areas of central and northwest Illinois. Today, partly sunny. A slight chance of showers this morning, then a chance of showers and thunderstorms this afternoon. Highs around 80. West winds around 5 miles an hour, becoming northeast around 5 miles an hour this afternoon. Chance of rain 50%. Tonight, mostly cloudy with a slight chance of showers and thunderstorms until midnight, then partly cloudy after midnight. Lows in the lower 60s. Northeast winds around 5 miles an hour. Chance of rain 20%. Thursday, sunny. Highs around 80. Northeast winds around 5 miles an hour. Thursday night, mostly clear. Lows in the lower 60s. Light and variable winds becoming south around 5 miles an hour after midnight. Friday, sunny. A chance of showers and thunderstorms in the afternoon. Highs in the lower 80s. Southwest wind 5 to 10 miles an hour.

in the surrounding areas of central and northwest Illinois for today. Partly sunny. A slight chance of showers this morning, then a chance of showers and thunderstorms this afternoon. Highs around 80. West winds around 5 miles an hour. Becoming northeast around 5 miles an hour this afternoon. Chance of rain 50%. At 7 a.m. in Galesburg, skies were mostly cloudy. The temperature was 68 degrees, the dew point was 68, and the relative humidity was 100%. The wind was calm. The pressure was 29.95 inches and rising. Elsewhere around the area, temperatures were around 70 degrees. It was partly cloudy at Moline and Burlington. It was mostly cloudy at Peoria and Macomb. It was cloudy at Quincy and Springfield. And once again at 7 a.m. in Galesburg, under mostly cloudy skies, the temperature was 68. Looking elsewhere around the Midwest at 7 a.m., Chicago was mostly cloudy and 67. Indianapolis was cloudy and 69. St. Louis had light rain and 72. Kansas City was mostly cloudy and 67. Des Moines was mostly cloudy and 71. Milwaukee was cloudy and 64. Here is a flood statement. What? Flooding caused by excessive rainfall is possible. Where? Portions of central, east central, and west central Illinois, including the following counties in central Illinois: DeWitt, Logan, Macon, Marshall, Mason, McLean, Menard, Peoria, Hyatt, Sarge, Caswell, and Woodford. In east central Illinois, Champaign and Vermilion. In west central Illinois, Fulton and Knox. When, from 1 p.m. this afternoon through late tonight, the following impacts are expected. Excessive runoff may result in flooding of rivers, creeks, streams, and other low-lying and flood-prone locations. Creeks and streams may rise out of their banks. Flooding may occur in poor drainage and urban areas. Additional details, a narrow band of showers and slash or thunderstorms are forecast to set up in a west-east orientation across central Illinois, where the flooding from very heavy rain occurred late last week, this afternoon into the late evening. Pockets of 2 to 5 inches are possible locally. http://, for safety information, visit www.weather.gov/safety/flood. You should monitor later forecasts and be alert for possible flood warnings. Those living in areas prone to flooding should be prepared to take action should flooding develop. The following is a summary of watches, warnings, and advisories in effect. For the KZZ 66 listening area, a flood watch has been issued from 1 p.m. until 1 a.m. Thursday for the following counties: Knox, Illinois. And now a discussion of hazardous weather conditions for the following counties: Knox, Illinois. This hazardous weather outlook is for central Illinois, east central Illinois, southeast Illinois, and west central Illinois. For today and tonight, scattered thunderstorms will affect the area today and tonight. Isolated damaging wind gusts and locally heavy rain which could lead to flash flooding are the primary hazards. Due to previous heavy rain, several area rivers are in flood. For Thursday through Tuesday, several rivers will remain in flood into this weekend. Water information statement. Water activation is not anticipated through tonight. The time is currently 7:48 a.m. Central Daylight Time. 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Now for the official National Weather Service forecast for Galesburg and surrounding areas of central and northwest Illinois. Today, partly sunny. A slight chance of showers this morning, then a chance of showers and thunderstorms this afternoon. Highs around 80. West winds around 5 miles an hour, becoming northeast around 5 miles an hour this afternoon. Chance of rain 50%. Tonight, mostly cloudy with a slight chance of showers and thunderstorms until midnight, then partly cloudy after midnight. Lows in the lower 60s. Northeast winds around 5 miles an hour. Chance of rain 20%. Thursday, sunny. Highs around 80. Northeast winds around 5 miles an hour. Thursday night, mostly clear. Lows in the lower 60s. Light and variable winds, becoming south around 5 miles an hour after midnight. Friday, sunny. A chance of showers and thunderstorms in the afternoon.
afternoon. Highs in the low 80s. Southwest wind 5 to 10 miles an hour. Chance of rain 40%. Friday night through Saturday night, mostly clear. Lows in the lower 60s. Highs in the lower 80s. Sunday through Tuesday, partly cloudy. Highs in the upper 70s. Lows in the lower 60s. Again, the forecast for Galesburg and the surrounding areas of central and northwest Illinois for today, partly sunny. A slight chance of showers this morning, then a chance of showers and thunderstorms this afternoon. Highs around 80. West winds around 5 miles an hour, becoming northeast around 5 miles an hour this afternoon. Chance of rain 50%. The Peoria, Illinois climate summary for yesterday, August 18, 2026. Yesterday's high temperature of 81 degrees occurred at 4:57 p.m. The normal high is 85. Yesterday's low temperature of 65 degrees occurred at 5:59 a.m. The normal low is 64. No precipitation fell yesterday, which leaves the monthly total at 6.36 inches. This is 4.58 inches above the normal amount of 1.78 inches for August. The total precipitation for the year still stands at 30.57 inches, which is 6.11 inches above normal. There were 8 cooling degree days yesterday, which is 2 below normal. This brings the monthly total to 195, which is 9 above normal. The yearly total since January 1st is 904, which is 18 above normal. Yesterday, the maximum wind observed was 18 miles an hour from the southwest. The highest wind gust observed was 26 miles per hour from the southwest, which occurred at 2:16 p.m. Yesterday, the average wind speed was 6 miles per hour. The normal high temperature for today is 85 degrees, and the normal low is 64. The record high for today is 100, which occurred in 1983, and the record low is 51, which occurred in 1950. Sunrise today is at 6:13 a.m., and sunset is at 7:51 p.m. At 7 a.m. in Galesburg, skies were mostly cloudy. The temperature was 68 degrees, the dew point was 68, and the relative humidity was 100%. The wind was calm. The pressure was 29.95 inches and rising. Elsewhere around the area, temperatures were around 70 degrees. It was partly cloudy at Moline and Burlington. It was mostly cloudy at Peoria and Macon. It was cloudy at Cincinnati and Springfield. And once again at 7 a.m. in Galesburg, under mostly cloudy skies, the temperature was 68. Looking elsewhere around the Midwest at 7 a.m., Chicago was mostly cloudy and 67. Indianapolis was cloudy and 69. St. Louis had light rain and 72. Kansas City was mostly cloudy and 67. Des Moines was mostly cloudy and 71. Milwaukee was cloudy and 64. Kearney and 71. Milwaukee was cloudy and 64. Here is a flood statement. What? Flooding caused by excessive rainfall is possible. Where? Portions of central, east central, and west central Illinois, including the following counties in central Illinois: DeWitt, Logan, Macon, Marshall, Mason, McLean, Menard, Peoria, Pine, Sauk, Caswell, and Woodford. In east central Illinois, Champaign and Vermillion. In west central Illinois, Fulton and Knox. When, from 1 p.m. this afternoon through late tonight, the following tests are expected. Excessive runoff may result in flooding of rivers, creeks, streams, and other low-lying and flood-prone locations. Creeks and streams

flood watch has been issued from 1 p.m. until 1 a.m. Thursday for the following counties: Knox, Illinois. And now a discussion of hazardous weather conditions for the following counties: Knox, Illinois. This hazardous weather outlook is for Central Illinois, East Central Illinois, Southeast Illinois, and West Central Illinois. For today and tonight, scattered thunderstorms will affect the area today and tonight. Isolated damaging wind gusts and locally heavy rain, which could lead to flash flooding, are the primary hazards. Due to previous heavy rain, several area rivers are in flood. For Thursday through Tuesday, several rivers will remain in flood into this weekend. Spotter information statement: spotter activation is not anticipated through tonight. The time is currently 7:35 a.m. Central Daylight Time. 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Now for the official National Weather Service forecast for Galesburg and the surrounding areas of central and northwest Illinois. Today, partly sunny. A slight chance of showers this morning, then a chance of showers and thunderstorms this afternoon. Highs around 80. West winds around 5 miles an hour, becoming northeast around 5 miles an hour this afternoon. Chance of rain 50%. Tonight, mostly cloudy with a slight chance of showers and thunderstorms until midnight, then partly cloudy after midnight. Lows in the lower 60s. Northeast winds around 5 miles an hour. Chance of rain 20%. Thursday, sunny. Highs around 80. Northeast winds around 5 miles an hour. Thursday night, mostly clear. Lows in the lower 60s. Light and variable winds becoming south around 5 miles an hour after midnight. Friday, sunny. A chance of showers and thunderstorms in the afternoon. Highs in the lower 80s. Southwest wind 5 to 10 miles an hour. Chance of rain 40%. Friday night through Saturday night, mostly clear. Lows in the lower 60s. Highs in the lower 80s. Sunday through Tuesday, partly cloudy. Highs in the upper 70s. Lows in the lower 60s. Again, the forecast for Galesburg and surrounding areas of central and northwest Illinois for today: partly sunny. A slight chance of showers this morning, then a chance of showers and thunderstorms this afternoon. Highs around 80. West winds around 5 miles an hour, becoming northeast around 5 miles an hour this afternoon. Chance of rain 50%. At 7 a.m. in Galesburg, skies were mostly cloudy. The temperature was 68 degrees, the dew point was 68, and the relative humidity was 100%. The wind was calm. The pressure was 29.9 inches and rising. Elsewhere around the area, temperature

Jacksonville reported 70, Jacksonville reported 68, and Cochin reported 70.

stuff of runoff rivers will be flooding of rivers, creeks, streams, and other low-lying and flood-prone locations. Creeks and streams may rise out of their banks. Flooding may occur in poor drainage and urban areas. Additional details, a narrow band of showers and flash or thunderstorms are forecast to set up in a west-east orientation across central Illinois, where the flooding and very heavy rain occurred late last week, this afternoon into the late evening. Pockets of 2 to 5 inches are possible locally. http://, for safety information, visit www.weather.gov/safety/flood. You should monitor weather forecasts and be alert for possible flood warnings. Those living in areas prone to flooding should be prepared to take action should flooding develop. The following is a summary of watches, warnings, and advisories in effect. For the KZD66 listening area, a flood watch has been issued from 1 p.m. until 1 a.m. Thursday for the following counties, not Illinois. And now a discussion of hazardous weather conditions for the following county, not Illinois. This hazardous weather outlook is for central Illinois, east central Illinois, southeast Illinois, and west central Illinois. For today and tonight, scattered thunderstorms will affect the area today and tonight. Isolated damaging wind gusts and mostly heavy rain which could lead to flash flooding are the primary hazards. Due to previous heavy rain, several area rivers are in flood. For Thursday through Tuesday, several rivers will remain in flood into this weekend. Spotter information statement. Spotter activation is not anticipated through tonight. The time is currently 8:10 a.m. Central Daylight Time. 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

the official National Weather Service forecast for Galesburg and the surrounding areas of central and northwest Illinois. Rest of today, partly sunny. A slight chance of showers this morning, then a chance of showers and thunderstorms this afternoon. Highs around 80. West winds around 5 miles an hour, becoming northeast around 5 miles an hour this afternoon. Chance of rain 50%. Tonight, mostly cloudy with a slight chance of showers and thunderstorms until midnight, then partly cloudy after midnight. Lows in the lower 60s. Northeast winds around 5 miles an hour. Chance of rain 20%. Thursday, sunny. Highs around 80. Northeast winds around 5 miles an hour. Thursday night, mostly clear. Lows in the lower 60s. Light and variable winds, becoming south around 5 miles an hour after midnight. Friday, sunny. A chance of showers and thunderstorms in the afternoon. Highs in the lower 80s. Southwest winds 5 to 10 miles an hour. Chance of rain 40%. Friday night through Saturday night, mostly clear. Lows in the lower 60s. Highs in the lower 80s. Sunday through Tuesday, partly cloudy. Highs in the upper 70s. Lows in the lower 60s. Again, the forecast for Galesburg and surrounding areas of central and northwest Illinois for the rest of today, partly sunny. A slight chance of showers this morning, then a chance of showers and thunderstorms this afternoon. Highs around 80. West winds around 5 miles an hour, becoming northeast around 5 miles an hour this afternoon. Chance of rain 50%. At 8 a.m. in Galesburg, skies were mostly sunny. The temperature was 71 degrees, the dew point was 71, and the relative humidity was 100%. The wind was calm. The pressure was 29.96 inches and steady. Elsewhere around the area, the temperatures were in the lower 70s. It was mostly sunny at Moline and Burlington. It was partly sunny at Peoria and Macomb. It was cloudy at Quincy and Springfield. And once again at 8 a.m. in Galesburg, under mostly sunny skies, the temperature was 71. Looking elsewhere around the Midwest at 8 a.m., Chicago was partly sunny and 69. Indianapolis was cloudy and 70. St. Louis had light rain and 71. Kansas City was partly sunny and 70. Des Moines was mostly sunny and 73. Milwaukee was partly sunny and 66. Here is a flood statement. What flooding caused by excessive rainfall is possible? Where portions of central, east central, and west central Illinois, including the following counties in central Illinois, DeWitt, Logan, Macon, Marshall, Mason, McLean, Menard, Peoria, Hyatt, Starr, Caswell, and Woodford,

Thank you.

Weather Service forecast for Galesburg and surrounding areas of central and northwest Illinois. West of today, partly sunny. A slight chance of showers this morning, then a chance of showers and thunderstorms this

normally for the rest of today, partly sunny. A slight chance of showers this morning, then a chance of showers and thunderstorms this afternoon. Highs around 80. West winds around 5 miles an hour, becoming northeast around 5 miles an hour this afternoon. Chance of rain 50%. The Peoria, Illinois climate summaries were yesterday, August 18, 2026. Yesterday's high temperature of 81 degrees occurred at 4:57 p.m. The normal high is 85. Yesterday's low temperature of 65 degrees occurred at 5:59 a.m. The normal low is 64. No precipitation fell yesterday, which leaves the monthly total at 6.36 inches. This is 4.58 inches above the normal amount of 1.78 inches for August. The total precipitation for the year still stands at 30.57 inches, which is 6.11 inches above normal. There were 8 cooling degree days yesterday, which is 2 below normal. This brings the monthly total to 195, which is 9 above normal. The yearly total since January 1st is 904, which is 18 above normal. Yesterday, the maximum wind observed was 18 miles an hour from the southwest. The highest wind gust observed was 26 miles per hour from the southwest, which occurred at 2:16 p.m. Yesterday, the average wind speed was 6 miles per hour. The normal high temperature for today is 85 degrees, and the normal low is 64. The record high for today is 100, which occurred in 1983, and the record low is 51, which occurred in 1950. Sunrise today is at 6:13 a.m., and sunset is at 7:51 p.m. At 8 a.m. in Galesburg, skies were mostly sunny. The temperature was 71 degrees, the dew point was 71, and the relative humidity was 100%. The wind was calm. The pressure was 29.96 inches and steady. Elsewhere around the area, the temperature was in the lower 70s. At Moline, it was mostly sunny. It was partly sunny at Peoria, Burlington, Quincy, and Macomb. Springfield, it was cloudy. And once again at 8 a.m. in Galesburg, under mostly sunny skies, the temperature was 71. Looking elsewhere around the Midwest at 8 a.m., Chicago was partly sunny and 69. Indianapolis was cloudy and 70. St. Louis had light rain and 70 at 8 a.m. Chicago was partly sunny and 69. Indianapolis was cloudy and 70. St. Louis had light rain and 71. Kansas City was partly sunny and 70. Des Moines was mostly sunny and 73. Milwaukee was partly sunny and 66. Here is a flood statement. What? Flooding caused by excessive rainfall is possible. Where? Portions of central, east central, and west central Illinois, including the following counties in central Illinois: DeWitt, Logan, Macon, Marshall, Mason, McLean, Menard, Peoria, Hyatt, Stars, Tazewell, and Woodford. East central Illinois, Champaign and Vermilion. In west central Illinois, Fulton and Knox. When? From 1 p.m. this afternoon through late tonight. The following impacts are expected. Excessive runoff may result in flooding of rivers, creeks, streams, and other low-lying and flood-prone locations. Creeks and streams may rise out of their banks. Flooding may occur in poor drainage and urban areas. Additional details: a narrow band of showers and flash or thunderstorms are forecast to set up in a west-east orientation across central Illinois, where the flooding and very heavy rain occurred late last week, this afternoon into the late evening. Pockets of 2 to 5 inches are possible locally. http://for safety information, visit www.weather.gov/safety/flood. You should monitor later forecasts and be alert for possible flood warnings. Those living in areas

central Illinois. For today and tonight, scattered thunderstorms will affect the area today and tonight. Isolated damaging wind gusts and locally heavy rain which could lead to flash flooding or the primary hazards. Due to previous heavy rain, several area rivers are in flood. For Thursday through Tuesday, several rivers will remain in flood into this weekend. Spotter information statement. Spotter activation is not anticipated through tonight. The time is currently 8:35 a.m. Central Daylight Time. 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Now for the official National Weather Service forecast for Galesburg and surrounding areas of central and northwest Illinois. Lasted today, partly sunny. A slight chance of showers this morning, then a chance of showers and thunderstorms this afternoon. Highs around 80. West winds around 5 miles an hour, becoming northeast around 5 miles an hour this afternoon. Chance of rain 50%. Tonight, mostly cloudy with a slight chance of showers and thunderstorms until midnight, then partly cloudy after midnight. Lows in the lower 60s. Northeast winds around 5 miles an hour. Chance of rain 20%. Thursday, sunny. Highs around 80. Northeast winds around 5 miles an hour. Thursday night, mostly clear. Lows in the lower 60s. Light and variable winds becoming south around 5 miles an hour after midnight. Friday, sunny. A chance of showers and thunderstorms in the afternoon. Highs in the lower 80s. Southwest winds 5 to 10 miles an hour. Chance of rain 40%. Friday night through Saturday night, mostly clear. Lows in the lower 60s. Highs in the lower 80s. Sunday through Tuesday, partly cloudy. Highs in the upper 70s. Lows in the lower 60s. Again, the forecast for Galesburg and surrounding areas of central and northwest Illinois for the rest of today, partly sunny. A slight chance of showers this morning, then a chance of showers and thunderstorms this afternoon. Highs around 80. West winds around 5 miles an hour, becoming northeast around 5 miles an hour this afternoon. Chance of rain 50%. At 8 a.m. in Galesburg, skies were mostly sunny. The temperature was 71 degrees, the dew point was 71, and the relative humidity was 100%. The wind was calm. The pressure was 29.96 inches and steady. Elsewhere around the area, the temperatures were in the lower 70s. At Moline, it was mostly sunny. It was partly sunny at Peoria, Burlington, Quincy, and Macomb. At Springfield, it was cloudy. And once again at 8 a.m. in Galesburg, under mostly sunny skies, the temperature was 71. Looking elsewhere around the Midwest at 8 a.m., Chicago was partly sunny and 69. Indianapolis was cloudy and 70. St. Louis had light rain and 71. Kansas City was partly sunny and 70. Des Moines was mostly sunny and 73. Milwaukee was partly sunny and 66. Here is a flood statement. What? Flooding caused by excessive rainfall is possible. Where? Portions of central, east central, and west central Illinois, including the following counties in central Illinois: DeWitt, Logan, Macon, Marshall, Mason, McLean, Menard, Peoria, Hyatt, Stars, Caswell, and Woodford. In east central Illinois, Champaign and Vermillion. In west central Illinois, Fulton and Knox. When? From 1 p.m. this afternoon through late tonight. The following impacts are expected. Excessive runoff may result in flooding of rivers, creeks, streams, and other low-lying and flood-prone locations. Creeks and streams may rise out of their banks. Flooding may occur in poor drainage and urban areas. Additional details, a narrow band of showers and slash or thunderstorms are forecast to set up in a west-east orientation across central Illinois, where the flooding and very heavy rain occurred late last week. This afternoon into the late evening, pockets of 2 to 5 inches are possible locally. http://

wind gusts and locally heavy rain, which could lead to flash flooding or refinery hazards. Due to previous heavy rain, several area rivers are in flood. For Thursday through Tuesday, several rivers will remain in flood into this weekend. Fodder information statement. Fodder activation is not anticipated through tonight. The time is currently 8:41 a.m. Central Daylight Time. 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Now for the official National Weather Service forecast for Galesburg and surrounding areas of central and northwest Illinois. West of today, partly sunny. A slight chance of showers this morning, then a chance of showers and thunderstorms this afternoon. Highs around 80. West winds around 5 miles an hour, becoming northeast around 5 miles an hour this afternoon. Chance of rain 50%. Tonight, mostly cloudy with a slight chance of showers and thunderstorms until midnight, then partly cloudy after midnight. Lows in the lower 60s. Northeast winds around 5 miles an hour. Chance of rain 20%. Thursday, sunny. Highs around 80. Northeast winds around 5 miles an hour. Thursday night, mostly clear. Lows in the lower 60s. Light and variable winds, becoming south around 5 miles an hour after midnight. Friday, sunny. A chance of showers and thunderstorms in the afternoon. Highs in the lower 80s. Southwest winds 5 to 10 miles an hour. Chance of rain 40%. Friday night through Saturday night, mostly clear. Lows in the lower 60s. Highs in the lower 80s. Sunday through Tuesday, partly cloudy. Highs in the upper 70s. Lows in the lower 60s. Again, the forecast for Galesburg and surrounding areas of central and northwest Illinois for the rest of today, partly sunny. A slight

thunderstorm this afternoon. Highs around 80. West will reach around 5 miles an hour, becoming northeast around 5 miles an hour this afternoon. Chance of rain 50%. Tonight, mostly cloudy with a slight chance of showers and thunderstorms until midnight, then partly cloudy after midnight. Lows in the lower 60s. Northeast winds around 5 miles an hour. Chance of rain 20%. Thursday, sunny. Highs around 80. Northeast winds around 5 miles an hour. Thursday night, mostly clear. Lows in the lower 60s. Light and variable winds, becoming south around 5 miles an hour after midnight. Friday, sunny. A chance of showers and thunderstorms in the afternoon. Highs in the lower 80s. Southwest winds 5 to 10 miles an hour. Chance of rain 40%. Friday night through Saturday night, mostly clear. Lows in the lower 60s. Highs in the lower 80s. Sunday through Tuesday, partly cloudy. Highs in the upper 70s. Lows in the lower 60s. Again, the forecast for Galesburg and surrounding areas of central and northwest Illinois for the rest of today is partly sunny. A slight chance of showers this morning, then a chance of showers and thunderstorms this afternoon. Highs around 80. West winds around 5 miles an hour, becoming northeast around 5 miles an hour this afternoon. Chance of rain 50%. At 8 a.m. in Galesburg, skies were mostly sunny. The temperature was 71 degrees, the dew point was 71, and the relative humidity was 100%. The wind was calm. The pressure was 29.96 inches and steady. Elsewhere around the area, the temperatures were in the lower 70s. In Moline, it was mostly sunny. It was partly sunny at Peoria, Burlington, Quincy, and Macomb. At Springfield, it was cloudy. And once again at 8 a.m. in Galesburg, under mostly sunny skies, the temperature was 71. Looking elsewhere around the Midwest at 8 a.m., Chicago was partly sunny and 69. Indianapolis was cloudy and 70. St. Louis had light rain and 71. Kansas City was partly sunny and 70. Des Moines was mostly sunny and 73. Milwaukee was partly sunny and 66. Here is a flood statement. What flooding caused by excessive rainfall is possible? Where portions of central, east central, and west central Illinois, including the following counties in central Illinois, DeWitt, Logan, Macon, Marshall, Mason, McLean, Menard, Peoria, Hyatt, Scars, Caswell, and Woodburns, east central Illinois, Champaign, and Vermillion, in west central Illinois, Fulton, and Knox. When, from 1 p.m. this afternoon through late tonight, the following effects are expected. Excessive runoff may result in flooding of rivers, creeks, streams, and other low-lying and flood-prone locations. Creeks and streams may rise out of their banks. Flooding may occur in poor drainage and urban areas. Additional details, a narrow band of showers and slash or thunderstorms are forecast to set up in a west-east orientation across central Illinois, where the flooding and very heavy rain occurred late last week, this afternoon into the late evening. Pockets of 2 to 5 inches are possible locally. http://, for safety information, visit www.weather.gov/safety/flood. You should monitor later forecasts and be alert for possible flood warnings. Those living in areas prone to flooding should be prepared to take action should flooding develop. The following is a summary of watches, warnings, and advisories in effect. For the KZD66 listening area, a flood watch has been issued from 1 p.m. until 1 a.m. Thursday for the following county, Knox, Illinois. And now a discussion of hazardous water conditions for the following county, Knox, Illinois. This hazardous weather outlook is for central Illinois, east central Illinois, southeast Illinois, and west central Illinois. For today and tonight, scattered thunderstorms will affect the area today and tonight. Isolated damaging wind gusts and locally heavy rain which could lead to flash flooding are the primary hazards. Due to previous heavy rain, several area rivers are in flood. For Thursday through Tuesday, several rivers will remain in flood into this weekend. For other information, statements,
the showers and thunderstorms in the afternoon. Highs in the lower 80s. Southwest wind 5 to 10 miles an hour. High chance of rain 40%. Friday night through Saturday night, mostly clear. Lows in the lower 60s. Highs in the lower 80s. Sunday through Tuesday, partly cloudy. Highs in the upper 70s. Lows in the lower 60s. Again.

and a chance of showers and thunderstorms this afternoon. Some thunderstorms may produce heavy rainfall this afternoon. Highs around 80. Northwest winds around 5 miles an hour, becoming northeast around 5 miles an hour this afternoon. Chance of rain 50%. Here is a flood statement. What flooding caused by excessive rainfall is possible. Where portions of central, east central, and west central Illinois, including the following counties in central Illinois: DeWitt, Logan, Macon, Marshall, Mason, McLean, Menard, Peoria, Hyatt, Starke, Caswell, and Woodford. In east central Illinois, Champaign and Vermillion. In west central Illinois, Fulton and Knox. When, from 1 p.m. this afternoon through late tonight, the following effects are expected. Excessive runoff may result in flooding of rivers, creeks, streams, and other low-lying and flood-prone locations. Creeks and streams may rise out of their banks. Flooding may occur in poor drainage of urban areas. Additional details: a narrow band of showers and flash or thunderstorms are forecast to set up in a west-east orientation across central Illinois, where the flooding and very heavy rain occurred late last week, this afternoon into the late evening. Pockets of 2 to 5 inches are possible locally. http://forsafetyinformations. 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You should monitor later forecasts and be alert for possible flood warnings. Those living in areas prone to flooding should be prepared to take action should flooding develop. The following is a summary of watches, warnings, and advisories in effect. For the KGB66 listening area, a flood watch has been issued from 1 p.m. until 1 a.m. Thursday for the following county, Knox, Illinois. The time is currently 9:03 a.m. Central Daylight Time. 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Now for the official National Weather Service forecast for Galesburg and surrounding areas of central and northwest Illinois. West of today, mostly cloudy late this morning, then becoming partly sunny. A slight chance of showers and thunderstorms late this morning, then a chance of showers and thunderstorms this afternoon. Some thunderstorms may produce heavy rainfall this afternoon. Highs around 80. Northwest winds around 5 miles an hour, becoming northeast around 5 miles an hour this afternoon. Chance of rain 50%. Tonight, mostly cloudy with a chance of thunderstorms with a slight chance of showers until midnight, then partly cloudy after midnight. Some thunderstorms may produce heavy rainfall until midnight. Lows in the lower 60s. Northeast winds around 5 miles an hour. Chance of rain 40%. Thursday, sunny. Highs around 80. Northeast winds around 5 miles an hour. Thursday night, mostly clear. Lows in the lower 60s. Light and variable winds, becoming south around 5 miles an hour after midnight. Friday, sunny. A chance of showers and thunderstorms in the afternoon. Highs in the lower 80s. Southwest wind 5 to 10 miles an hour. Chance of rain 40%. Friday night through Saturday night, mostly clear. Lows in the lower 60s. Highs in the lower 80s. Sunday through Tuesday, partly cloudy. Highs in the upper 70s. Lows in the lower 60s. Again, the forecast for Galesburg and surrounding areas of central and northwest Illinois for the rest of today: mostly cloudy late this morning, then becoming partly sunny. A slight chance of showers and thunderstorms late this morning, then a chance of showers and thunderstorms this afternoon. Some thunderstorms may produce heavy rainfall this afternoon. Highs around 80. Northwest winds around 5 miles an hour, becoming northeast around 5 miles an hour this afternoon. Chance of rain 50%. Here is a flood statement. Much flooding caused by excessive rainfall is possible. Where portions of central, east central, and west central Illinois, including the following counties in central Illinois: DeWitt, Logan, Macon, Marshall, Mason, McLean, Menard, Peoria,

one was mostly furnished and 74. Milwaukee was mostly furnished and 69. Here is a flood statement. What? Flooding caused by excessive rainfall is possible.

caused by excessive rainfall, if possible, where portions of central, east central, and west central Illinois, including the following counties in central Illinois, DeWitt, Logan, Macon, Marshall, Mason, McLean, Menard, Peoria, Hyatt, Starr, Caswell, and Woodford, in east central Illinois, Champaign and Vermillion, in west central Illinois, Fulton and Knox. When, from 1 p.m. this afternoon through late tonight, the following effects are expected. Excessive runoff may result in flooding of rivers, creeks, streams, and other low-lying and flood-prone locations. Creeks and streams may rise out of their banks. Flooding may occur in poor drainage and urban areas. Additional details: a narrow band of showers and slash or thunderstorms are forecast to set up in a left-east orientation across central Illinois, where the flooding and very heavy rain occurred late last week, this afternoon into the late evening. Pockets of 2 to 5 inches are possible locally. http://forsafetyinformation.visit www.weather.gov/safety/flood. You should monitor later forecasts and be alert for possible flood warnings. Those living in areas prone to flooding should be prepared to take action should flooding develop. The following is a summary of watches, warnings, and advisories in effect.

walking is mostly famous and 60 minutes perfect. Here is a flood statement. What flooding caused by excessive rainfall is possible? Where portions of central, east central, and west central Illinois, including the following counties in central Illinois, DeWitt, Logan, Macon, Marshall, Mason, McLean, Menard, Peoria, Hyatt, Starr, Caswell, and Woodford. In east central Illinois, Champaign and Vermillion. In west central Illinois, Fulton and Knox. When, from 1 p.m. this afternoon through late tonight, the following impacts are expected. Excessive runoff may result in flooding of rivers, creeks, streams, and other low-lying and flood-prone locations. Creeks and streams may rise out of their banks. Flooding may occur in poor drainage and urban areas. Additional details, a narrow band of showers and splash or thunderstorms are forecast to set up in a west-east orientation across central Illinois, where the flooding and very heavy rain occurred late last week, this afternoon into the late evening. Pockets of 2 to 5 inches are possible locally. http://forsafetyinformation. Visit www.weather.gov/safety/flood. You should monitor weather forecasts and be alert for possible flood warnings. Those living in areas prone to flooding should be prepared to take action should flooding develop. The following is a summary of watches, warnings, and advisories in effect. For the KZD66 listening area, a flood watch has been issued from 1 p.m. until 1 a.m. Thursday for the following county, Knox, Illinois. The time is currently 9:33 a.m. Central Daylight Time. 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Now for the official National Weather Service forecast for Galesburg and surrounding areas of central and northwest Illinois. West of today, mostly cloudy late this morning, then becoming partly sunny. A slight chance of showers and thunderstorms late this morning, then a chance of showers and thunderstorms this afternoon. Some thunderstorms may produce heavy rainfall this afternoon. Highs around 80. Northwest winds around 5 miles an hour, becoming northeast around 5 miles an hour this afternoon. Chance of rain 50%. Tonight, mostly cloudy with a chance of thunderstorms with a slight chance of showers until midnight, then partly cloudy after midnight. Some thunderstorms may produce heavy rainfall until midnight. Lows in the lower 60s. Northeast winds around 5 miles an hour. Chance of rain 40%. Thursday, sunny. Highs around 80. Northeast winds around 5 miles an hour. Thursday night, mostly clear. Lows in the lower 60s. Slight and variable winds, becoming south around 5 miles an hour after midnight. Friday, sunny. A chance of showers and thunderstorms in the afternoon. Highs in the lower 80s. Southwest winds 5 to 10 miles an hour. Chance of rain 40%. Friday night through Saturday night, mostly clear. Lows in the lower 60s. Highs in the lower 80s. Sunday through Tuesday, partly cloudy. Highs in the upper 70s. Lows in the lower 60s. Again, the forecast for Galesburg and surrounding areas of central and northwest Illinois for the rest of today, mostly cloudy late this morning, then becoming partly sunny. A slight chance of showers and thunderstorms late this morning, then a chance of showers and thunderstorms this afternoon. Some thunderstorms may produce heavy rainfall this afternoon. Highs around 80. Northwest winds around 5 miles an hour, becoming northeast around 5 miles an hour this afternoon. Chance of rain 50%. At 9 a.m. in Galesburg, skies were partly sunny. The temperature was 75 degrees, the dew point was 73, and the relative humidity was 95%. The wind was north at 3 miles an hour.

195 inches and falling. Elsewhere around the area, temperatures were in the lower to upper 70s. At Moline, it was mostly sunny. It was partly sunny at Peoria, Burlington, Macomb, and Springfield. At Quincy, it was cloudy. And once again at 9 a.m. in Galesburg, under partly sunny skies, the temperature was 75. Looking elsewhere around the Midwest at 9 a.m., Chicago was partly sunny and 70. Indianapolis was cloudy and 72. St. Louis was cloudy and 73. Kansas City was cloudy and 71. Des Moines was mostly sunny and 74. Milwaukee was mostly sunny and 69. Here is a flood statement. What? Flooding caused by excessive rainfall is possible. Where? Portions of central, east central, and west central Illinois, including the following counties in central Illinois: DeWitt, Logan, Macon, Marshall, Mason, McLean, Menard, Peoria, Piatt, Starr, Caswell, and Woodford. In east central Illinois, Champaign and Vermilion. In west central Illinois, Fulton and Knox. When? From 1 p.m. this afternoon through late tonight. The following impacts are expected. Excessive runoff may result in flooding of rivers, creeks, streams, and other low-lying and flood-prone locations. Creeks and streams may rise out of their banks. Flooding may occur in poor drainage and urban areas. Additional details, a narrow band of showers and slash or thunderstorms are forecast to set up in a west-east orientation across central Illinois, where the flooding and very heavy rain occurred late last week, this afternoon into the late evening. Pockets of 2 to 5 inches are possible locally. http://, for safety information, visit www.weather.gov/safety/flood. You should monitor later forecasts and be alert for possible flood warnings. Those living in areas prone to flooding should be prepared to take action should flooding develop. The following is a summary of watches, warnings, and advisories in effect. For the KZZ66 listening area, a flood watch has been issued from 1 p.m. until 1 a.m. Thursday for the following county: Knox, Illinois. The time is currently 9:38 a.m. Central Daylight Time. 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Now for the official National Weather Service forecast for Galesburg and surrounding areas of central and northwest Illinois. West of today, mostly cloudy late this morning, then becoming partly sunny. A slight chance of showers and thunderstorms late this morning, then a chance of showers and thunderstorms this afternoon. Some thunderstorms may produce heavy rainfall this afternoon. Highs around 80. Northwest winds around 5 miles an hour, becoming northeast around 5 miles an hour this afternoon. Chance of rain 50%. Tonight, mostly cloudy with a chance of thunderstorms with a slight chance of showers until midnight, then partly cloudy after midnight. Some thunderstorms may produce heavy rainfall until midnight. Lows in the lower 60s. Northeast winds around 5 miles an hour. Chance of rain 40%. Thursday, sunny. Highs around 80. Northeast winds around 5 miles an hour. Thursday night, mostly clear. Lows in the lower 60s. Light and variable winds, becoming south around 5 miles an hour after midnight. Friday, sunny. A chance of showers and thunderstorms in the afternoon. Highs in the lower 80s. Southwest wind 5 to 10 miles an hour. Chance of rain 40%. Friday night through Saturday night, mostly clear. Lows in the lower 60s. Highs in the lower 80s. Sunday through Tuesday, partly cloudy. Highs in the upper 70s. Lows in the lower 60s. Again, the forecast for Galesburg and surrounding areas of central and northwest Illinois for the rest of today, mostly cloudy late this morning, then becoming partly sunny. A slight chance of showers and thunderstorms late this morning, then a chance of showers and thunderstorms this afternoon. Some thunderstorms may produce heavy rainfall this afternoon. Highs around 80. Northwest winds around 5 miles an hour, becoming northeast around 5 miles an hour this afternoon. Chance of rain 50%. Now for the official National Weather Service forecast for Galesburg and surrounding areas of central and

Northwest Illinois. West of today, mostly cloudy late this morning, then becoming partly sunny. A slight chance of showers and thunderstorms late this morning, then a chance of showers and thunderstorms this afternoon. Some thunderstorms may produce heavy rainfall this afternoon. Highs around 80. Northwest winds around 5 miles an hour, becoming northeast around 5 miles an hour this afternoon. Chance of rain 50%. Tonight, mostly cloudy with a chance of thunderstorms with a slight chance of showers until midnight, then partly cloudy after midnight. Some thunderstorms may produce heavy rainfall until midnight. Lows in the lower 60s. Northeast winds around 5 miles an hour. Chance of rain 40%. Thursday, sunny. Highs around 80. Northeast winds around 5 miles an hour. Thursday night, mostly clear. Lows in the lower 60s. Light and variable winds, becoming south around 5 miles an hour after midnight. Friday, sunny. A chance of showers and thunderstorms in the afternoon. Highs in the lower 80s. Southwest wind 5 to 10 miles an hour. Chance of rain 40%. Friday night through Saturday night, mostly clear. Lows in the lower 60s. Highs in the lower 80s. Sunday through Tuesday, partly cloudy. Highs in the upper 70s. Lows in the lower 60s. Again, the forecast for Galesburg and surrounding areas of central and northwest Illinois for the rest of today, mostly cloudy late this morning, then becoming partly sunny. A slight chance of showers and thunderstorms late this morning, then a chance of showers and thunderstorms this afternoon. Some thunderstorms may produce heavy rainfall this afternoon. Highs around 80. Northwest winds around 5 miles an hour, becoming northeast around 5 miles an hour this afternoon. Chance of rain 50%. At 9 a.m. in Galesburg, skies were partly sunny. The temperature was 75 degrees, the dew point was 73, and the relative humidity was 95%. The wind was north at 3 miles an hour. The pressure was 29.95 inches and falling. Elsewhere around the area, temperatures were in the lower to upper 70s. At Moline, it was mostly sunny. It was partly sunny at Peoria, Burlington, Macomb, and Springfield. At Quincy, it was cloudy. And once again at 9 a.m. in Galesburg, under partly sunny skies, the temperature was 75. Looking elsewhere around the Midwest at 9 a.m., Chicago was partly sunny and 70. Indianapolis was cloudy and 72. St. Louis was cloudy and 73. Kansas City was cloudy and 71. Des Moines was mostly sunny and 74. Milwaukee was mostly sunny and 69. Here is a flood statement. What? Flooding caused by excessive rainfall is possible. Where? Portions of central, east central, and west central Illinois, including the following counties in central Illinois: DeWitt, Logan, Macon, Marshall, Mason, McLean, Menard, Peoria, Piatt, Starr, Tazewell, and Woodford. In east central Illinois, Champaign and Vermilion. In west central Illinois, Fulton and Knox. When? From 1 p.m. this afternoon through late tonight. The following impacts are expected. Excessive runoff may result in flooding of rivers, creeks, streams, and other low-lying and flood-prone locations. Creeks and streams may rise out of their banks. Flooding may occur in poor drainage and urban areas. Additional details, a narrow band of showers and slash or thunderstorms are forecast to set up in a west-east orientation across central Illinois, where the flooding and very heavy rain occurred late last week, this afternoon into the late evening. Pockets of 2 to 5 inches are possible locally. http://for safety information, visit www.weather.gov/safety/flood. You should monitor later forecasts and be alert for possible flood warnings. Those living in areas prone to flooding should be prepared to take action should flooding develop. The following is a summary of watches, warnings, and advisories in effect. For the KZZ66 listening area, a flood watch has been issued from 1 p.m. until 1 a.m. Thursday for the following counties: Knox, Illinois. The time is currently 9:45 a.m. Central Daylight Time. 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

storms may produce heavy rainfall until midnight. Lows in the lower 60s. Northeast winds around 5 miles an hour. Chance of rain 40%. Thursday, sunny. Highs around 80. Northeast winds around 5 miles an hour. Thursday night, mostly clear. Lows in the lower 60s. Light and variable winds, becoming south around 5 miles an hour after midnight. Friday, sunny. A chance of showers and thunderstorms in the afternoon. Highs in the lower 80s. Southwest winds 5 to 10 miles an hour. Chance of rain 40%. Friday night through Saturday night, mostly clear. Lows in the lower 60s. Highs in the lower 80s. Sunday through Tuesday, partly cloudy. Highs in the upper 70s. Lows in the lower 60s. Again, the forecast for Galesburg and surrounding areas of central and northwest Illinois for the rest of today, mostly cloudy late this morning, then becoming partly sunny. A slight chance of showers and thunderstorms late this morning, then a chance of showers and thunderstorms this afternoon. Some thunderstorms may produce heavy rainfall this afternoon. Highs around 80. Northwest winds around 5 miles an hour, becoming northeast around 5 miles an hour this afternoon. Chance of rain 50%. At 9 a.m. in Galesburg, skies were partly sunny. The temperature was 75 degrees, the dew point was 73, and the relative humidity was 95%. The wind was north at 3 miles an hour. The pressure was 29.95 inches and falling. Elsewhere around the area, temperatures were in the lower to upper 70s. At Moline, it was mostly sunny. It was partly sunny at Peoria, Burlington, Macomb, and Springfield. At Quincy, it was cloudy. And once again at 9 a.m. in Galesburg, under partly sunny skies, the temperature was 75. Looking elsewhere around the Midwest at 9 a.m., Chicago was partly sunny and 70. Indianapolis was cloudy and 72. St. Louis was cloudy and 73. Kansas City was cloudy and 71. Des Moines was mostly sunny and 74. Milwaukee was mostly sunny and 69. Here is a flood statement. What? Flooding caused by excessive rainfall is possible. Where? Portions of central, east central, and west central Illinois, including the following counties in central Illinois: DeWitt, Logan, Macon, Marshall, Mason, McLean, Menard, Peoria, Piatt, Stark, Tazewell, and Woodford. In east central Illinois, Champaign and Vermilion. In west central Illinois, Fulton and Knox. When? From 1 p.m. this afternoon through late tonight. The following impacts are expected. Excessive runoff may result in flooding of rivers, creeks, streams, and other low-lying and flood-prone locations. Creeks and streams may rise out of their banks. Flooding may occur in poor drainage and urban areas. Additional details, a narrow band of showers and slash or thunderstorms are forecast to set up in a west-east orientation across central Illinois, where the flooding and very heavy rain occurred late last week, this afternoon into the late evening. Pockets of 2 to 5 inches are possible locally. http://for safety information, visit www.weather.gov/safety/flood. You should monitor later forecasts and be alert for possible flood warnings. Those living in areas prone to flooding should be prepared to take action should flooding develop. The following is a summary of watches, warnings, and advisories in effect. For the KZZ 66 listening area, a flood watch has been issued from 1 p.m. until 1 a.m. Thursday for the following county: Knox, Illinois. The time is currently 9:50 a.m. Central Daylight Time. 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Now for the official National Weather Service forecast for Galesburg and surrounding areas of central and northwest Illinois. Rest of today, mostly cloudy late this morning, then becoming partly sunny. A slight chance of showers and thunderstorms late this morning, then a chance of showers and thunderstorms this afternoon. Some thunderstorms may produce heavy rainfall this afternoon. Highs around 80. Northwest winds around 5 miles an hour, becoming northeast around 5 miles an hour this afternoon. Chance of rain 50%. Tonight,

cloudy with a chance of thunderstorms with a slight chance of showers until midnight, then partly cloudy after midnight. Some thunderstorms may produce heavy rainfall until midnight. Lows in the lower 60s. Northeast winds around 5 miles an hour. Chance of rain 40%. Thursday, sunny. Highs around 80. Northeast winds around 5 miles an hour. Thursday night, mostly clear. Lows in the lower 60s. Light and variable winds, becoming south around 5 miles an hour after midnight. Friday, sunny. A chance of showers and thunderstorms in the afternoon. Highs in the lower 80s. Southwest winds 5 to 10 miles an hour. Chance of rain 40%. Friday night through Saturday night, mostly clear. Lows in the lower 60s. Highs in the lower 80s. Sunday through Tuesday, partly cloudy. Highs in the upper 70s. Lows in the lower 60s. Again, the forecast for Galesburg and surrounding areas of central and northwest Illinois for the rest of today, mostly cloudy late this morning, then becoming partly sunny. A slight chance of showers and thunderstorms late this morning, then a chance of showers and thunderstorms this afternoon. Some thunderstorms may produce heavy rainfall this afternoon. Highs around 80. Northwest winds around 5 miles an hour, becoming northeast around 5 miles an hour this afternoon. Chance of rain 50%. At 9 a.m. in Galesburg, skies were partly sunny. The temperature was 75 degrees, the dew point was 73, and the relative humidity was 95%. The wind was north at 3 miles an hour. The pressure was 29.95 inches and falling. Elsewhere around the area, temperatures were in the lower to upper 70s. At Moline, it was mostly sunny. It was partly sunny at Peoria, Burlington, Macomb, and Springfield. At Quincy, it was cloudy. And once again at 9 a.m. in Galesburg, under partly sunny skies, the temperature was 75. Looking elsewhere around the Midwest at 9 a.m., Chicago was partly sunny, and 70. Indianapolis was cloudy, and 72. St. Louis was cloudy, and 73. Kansas City was cloudy, and 71. Des Moines was mostly sunny, and 74. Milwaukee was mostly sunny, and 69. Here is a flood statement. What? Flooding caused by excessive rainfall is possible. Where? Portions of central, east central, and west central Illinois, including the following counties in central Illinois: DeWitt, Logan, Macon, Marshall, Mason, McLean, Menard, Peoria, Piatt, Stark, Tazewell, and Woodford. In east central Illinois, Champaign and Vermilion. In west central Illinois, Fulton and Knox. When? From 1 p.m. this afternoon through late tonight. The following impacts are expected. Excessive runoff may result in flooding of rivers, creeks, streams, and other low-lying and flood-prone locations. Creeks and streams may rise out of their banks. Flooding may occur in poor drainage and urban areas. Additional details, a narrow band of showers and slash or thunderstorms are forecast to set up in a west-east orientation across central Illinois, where the flooding and very heavy rain occurred late last week, this afternoon into the late evening. Pockets of 2 to 5 inches are possible locally. http://for safety information, visit www.weather.gov/safety/flood. You should monitor later forecasts and be alert for possible flood warnings. Those living in areas prone to flooding should be prepared to take action should flooding develop. The following is a summary of watches, warnings, and advisories in effect. For the KZZ 66 listening area, a flood watch has been issued from 1 p.m. until 1 a.m. Thursday for the following county, Knox, Illinois. The time is currently 9:56 a.m. Central Daylight Time. 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Now for the official National Weather Service forecast for Galesburg and surrounding areas of central and northwest Illinois. Rest of today, mostly cloudy late this morning, then becoming partly sunny. A slight chance of showers and thunderstorms late this morning, then a chance of showers and thunderstorms this afternoon. Some thunderstorms may produce heavy rainfall this afternoon. Highs around 80. Northwest winds around 5 miles.
becoming northeast around 5 miles an hour this afternoon. Chance of rain 50%. Tonight, mostly cloudy with a chance of thunderstorms with a slight chance of showers until midnight, then partly cloudy after midnight. Some thunderstorms may produce heavy rainfall until midnight. Lows in the lower 60s. Northeast winds around 5 miles an hour. Chance of rain 40%. Thursday, sunny. Highs around 80. Northeast winds around 5 miles an hour. Thursday night, mostly clear. Lows in the lower 60s. Light and variable winds, becoming south around 5 miles an hour after midnight. Friday, sunny. A chance of showers and thunderstorms in the afternoon. Highs in the lower 80s. Southwest winds 5 to 10 miles an hour. Chance of rain 40%. Friday night through Saturday night, mostly clear. Lows in the lower 60s. Highs in the lower 80s. Sunday through Tuesday, partly cloudy. Highs in the upper 70s. Lows in the lower 60s. Again, the forecast for Galesburg and surrounding areas of central and northwest Illinois for the rest of today, mostly cloudy late this morning, then becoming partly sunny. A slight chance of showers and thunderstorms late this morning, then a chance of showers and thunderstorms this afternoon. Some thunderstorms may produce heavy rainfall this afternoon. Highs around 80. Northwest winds around 5 miles an hour, becoming northeast around 5 miles an hour this afternoon. Chance of rain 50%. At 9 a.m. in Galesburg, skies were partly sunny. The temperature was 75 degrees, the dew point was 73, and the relative humidity was 95%. The wind was north at 3 miles an hour. The pressure was 29.95 inches and falling. Elsewhere around the area, temperatures were in the lower to upper 70s. At Moline, it was mostly sunny. It was partly sunny at Peoria, Burlington, Macomb, and Springfield. At Quincy, it was cloudy. And once again at 9 a.m. in Galesburg, under partly sunny skies, the temperature was 75. Looking elsewhere around the Midwest at 9 a.m., Chicago was partly sunny and 70. Indianapolis was cloudy and 72. St. Louis was cloudy and 73. Kansas City was cloudy and 71. Des Moines was mostly sunny and 74. Milwaukee was mostly sunny and 69. Here is a flood statement. What? Flooding caused by excessive rainfall is possible. Where? Portions of central, east central, and west central Illinois, including the following counties in central Illinois: DeWitt, Logan, Macon, Marshall, Mason, McLean, Menard, Peoria, Piatt, Stark, Tazewell, and Woodford. In east central Illinois, Champaign and Vermilion. In west central Illinois, Fulton and Knox. When? From 1 p.m. this afternoon through late tonight. The following impacts are expected. Excessive runoff may result in flooding of rivers, creeks, streams, and other low-lying and flood-prone locations. Creeks and streams may rise out of their banks. Flooding may occur in poor drainage and urban areas. Additional details, a narrow band of showers and slash or thunderstorms are forecast to set up in a west-east orientation across central Illinois, where the flooding and very heavy rain occurred late last week, this afternoon into the late evening. Pockets of 2 to 5 inches are possible locally. http://for safety information, visit www.weather.gov/safety/flood. You should monitor later forecasts and be alert for possible flood warnings. Those living in areas prone to flooding should be prepared to take action should flooding develop. The following is a summary of watches, warnings, and advisories in effect. For the KZZ 66 listening area, a flood watch has been issued from 1 p.m. until 1 a.m. Thursday for the following county: Knox, Illinois. The time is currently 10:01 a.m. Central Daylight Time. 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Now for the official National Weather Service forecast for Galesburg and surrounding areas of central and northwest Illinois. Rest of today, mostly cloudy late this morning, then becoming partly sunny. A slight chance of showers and thunderstorms late this morning, then a chance of showers and thunderstorms this afternoon.

thunderstorms may produce heavy rainfall this afternoon. Highs around 80. Northwest winds around 5 miles an hour, becoming northeast around 5 miles an hour this afternoon. Chance of rain 50%. Tonight, mostly cloudy with a chance of thunderstorms with a slight chance of showers until midnight, then partly cloudy after midnight. Some thunderstorms may produce heavy rainfall until midnight. Lows in the lower 60s. Northeast winds around 5 miles an hour. Chance of rain 40%. Thursday, sunny. Highs around 80. Northeast winds around 5 miles an hour. Thursday night, mostly clear. Lows in the lower 60s. Light and variable winds, becoming south around 5 miles an hour after midnight. Friday, sunny. A chance of showers and thunderstorms in the afternoon. Highs in the lower 80s. Southwest winds 5 to 10 miles an hour. Chance of rain 40%. Friday night through Saturday night, mostly clear. Lows in the lower 60s. Highs in the lower 80s. Sunday through Tuesday, partly cloudy. Highs in the upper 70s. Lows in the lower 60s. Again, the forecast for Galesburg and surrounding areas of central and northwest Illinois for the rest of today, mostly cloudy late this morning, then becoming partly sunny. A slight chance of showers and thunderstorms late this morning, then a chance of showers and thunderstorms this afternoon. Some thunderstorms may produce heavy rainfall this afternoon. Highs around 80. Northwest winds around 5 miles an hour, becoming northeast around 5 miles an hour this afternoon. Chance of rain 50%. Here is a flood statement. What? Flooding caused by excessive rainfall is possible. Where? Portions of central, east central, and west central Illinois, including the following counties, in central Illinois, DeWitt, Logan, Macon, Marshall, Mason, McLean, Menard, Peoria, Piatt, Stark, Tazewell, and Woodford. In east central Illinois, Champaign and Vermilion. In west central Illinois, Fulton and Knox. When, from 1 p.m. this afternoon through late tonight. The following impacts are expected. Excessive runoff may result in flooding of rivers, creeks, streams, and other low-lying and flood-prone locations. Creeks and streams may rise out of their banks. Flooding may occur in poor drainage and urban areas. Additional details, a narrow band of showers and slash or thunderstorms are forecast to set up in a west-east orientation across central Illinois, where the flooding and very heavy rain occurred late last week, this afternoon into the late evening. Pockets of 2 to 5 inches are possible locally. http://for safety information, visit www.weather.gov/safety/flood. You should monitor later forecasts and be alert for possible flood warnings. Those living in areas prone to flooding should be prepared to take action should flooding develop. The following is a summary of watches, warnings, and advisories in effect. For the KZZ 66 listening area, a flood watch has been issued from 1 p.m. until 1 a.m. Thursday for the following county, Knox, Illinois. The time is currently 10:05 a.m. Central Daylight Time. 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Now for the official National Weather Service forecast for Galesburg and surrounding areas of central and northwest Illinois. Rest of today, mostly cloudy late this morning, then becoming partly sunny. A slight chance of showers and thunderstorms late this morning, then a chance of showers and thunderstorms this afternoon. Some thunderstorms may produce heavy rainfall this afternoon. Highs around 80. Northwest winds around 5 miles an hour, becoming northeast around 5 miles an hour this afternoon. Chance of rain 50%. Tonight, mostly cloudy with a chance of thunderstorms with a slight chance of showers until midnight, then partly cloudy after midnight. Some thunderstorms may produce heavy rainfall until midnight. Lows in the lower 60s. Northeast winds around 5 miles an hour. Chance of rain 40%. Thursday, sunny. Highs around 80. Northeast winds around 5 miles an hour. Thursday night, mostly clear. Lows in the lower 60s. Light and variable winds, becoming south around 5 miles an hour after midnight. Friday, sunny. A chance of showers and thunderstorms.

temperatures in the afternoon. Highs in the lower 80s. Southwest winds 5 to 10 miles an hour. Chance of rain 40%. Friday night through Saturday night, mostly clear. Lows in the lower 60s. Highs in the lower 80s. Sunday through Tuesday, partly cloudy. Highs in the upper 70s. Lows in the lower 60s. Again, the forecast for Galesburg and surrounding areas of central and northwest Illinois for the rest of today, mostly cloudy late this morning, then becoming partly sunny. A slight chance of showers and thunderstorms late this morning, then a chance of showers and thunderstorms this afternoon. Some thunderstorms may produce heavy rainfall this afternoon. Highs around 80. Northwest winds around 5 miles an hour, becoming northeast around 5 miles an hour this afternoon. Chance of rain 50%. At 10 a.m. in Galesburg, skies were partly sunny. The temperature was 76 degrees, the dew point was 73, and the relative humidity was 88%. The wind was north at 5 miles an hour. The pressure was 29.95 inches and steady. Elsewhere around the area, skies ranged from mostly sunny to partly sunny, and temperatures were in the mid to upper 70s. And once again at 10 a.m. in Galesburg, under partly sunny skies, the temperature was 76. Looking elsewhere around the Midwest at 10 a.m., Chicago was mostly sunny, and 72. Indianapolis was cloudy, and 73. St. Louis was cloudy, and 75. Kansas City was cloudy, and 70. Des Moines was partly sunny, and 77. Milwaukee was mostly sunny, and 71. Here is a flood statement. What? Flooding caused by excessive rainfall is possible. Where? Portions of central, east central, and west central Illinois, including the following counties, in central Illinois, DeWitt, Logan, Macon, Marshall, Mason, McLean, Menard, Peoria, Piatt, Stark, Tazewell, and Woodford. In east central Illinois, Champaign and Vermilion. In west central Illinois, Fulton and Knox. When, from 1 p.m. this afternoon through late tonight. The following impacts are expected. Excessive runoff may result in flooding of rivers, creeks, streams, and other low-lying and flood-prone locations. Creeks and streams may rise out of their banks. Flooding may occur in poor drainage and urban areas. Additional details, a narrow band of showers and slash or thunderstorms are forecast to set up in a west-east orientation across central Illinois, where the flooding and very heavy rain occurred late last week, this afternoon into the late evening. Pockets of 2 to 5 inches are possible locally. http://. 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You should monitor later forecasts and be alert for possible flood warnings. Those living in areas prone to flooding should be prepared to take action should flooding develop. The following is a summary of watches, warnings, and advisories in effect. For the KZZ 66 listening area, a flood watch has been issued from 1 p.m. until 1 a.m. Thursday for the following county, Knox, Illinois. The time is currently 10:10 a.m. Central Daylight Time. 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Now for the official National Weather Service forecast for Galesburg and surrounding areas of central and northwest Illinois. West of today, mostly cloudy late this morning, then becoming partly sunny. A slight chance of showers and thunderstorms late this morning, then a chance of showers and thunderstorms this afternoon. Some thunderstorms may produce heavy rainfall this afternoon. Highs around 80. Northwest winds around 5 miles an hour, becoming northeast around 5 miles an hour this afternoon. Chance of rain 50%. Tonight, mostly cloudy with a chance of thunderstorms with a slight chance of showers until midnight, then partly cloudy after midnight. Some thunderstorms may produce heavy rainfall until midnight. Lows in the lower 60s. Northeast winds around 5 miles an hour. Chance of rain 40%. Thursday, sunny. Highs around 80. Northeast winds around 5 miles an hour. Thursday night, mostly clear. Lows in the lower 60s. Light and variable winds, becoming south around 5 miles an hour after midnight. Friday, sunny. A chance of showers and thunderstorms

afternoon. Highs in the low 80s. Southwest winds 5 to 10 miles an hour. Chance of rain 40%. Friday night through Saturday night, mostly clear. Lows in the lower 60s. Highs in the lower 80s. Sunday through Tuesday, partly cloudy. Highs in the upper 70s. Lows in the lower 60s. Again, the forecast for Galesburg and surrounding areas of central and northwest Illinois for the rest of today, mostly cloudy late this morning, then becoming partly sunny. A slight chance of showers and thunderstorms late this morning, then a chance of showers and thunderstorms this afternoon. Some thunderstorms may produce heavy rainfall this afternoon. Highs around 80. Northwest winds around 5 miles an hour, becoming northeast around 5 miles an hour this afternoon. Chance of rain 50%. At 10 a.m. in Galesburg, skies were partly sunny. The temperature was 76 degrees, the dew point was 73, and the relative humidity was 88%. The wind was north at 5 miles an hour. The pressure was 29.95 inches and steady. Elsewhere around the area, skies ranged from mostly sunny to partly sunny, and temperatures were in the mid to upper 70s. And once again at 10 a.m. in Galesburg, under partly sunny skies, the temperature was 76. Looking elsewhere around the Midwest at 10 a.m., Chicago was mostly sunny, and 72. Indianapolis was cloudy, and 73. St. Louis was cloudy, and 75. Kansas City was cloudy, and 70. Des Moines was partly sunny, and 77. Milwaukee was mostly sunny, and 71. Here is a flood statement. What? Flooding caused by excessive rainfall is possible. Where? Portions of central, east central, and west central Illinois, including the following counties, in central Illinois, DeWitt, Logan, Macon, Marshall, Mason, McLean, Menard, Peoria, Piatt, Stark, Tazewell, and Woodford. In east central Illinois, Champaign and Vermilion. In west central Illinois, Fulton and Knox. When? From 1 p.m. this afternoon through late tonight. The following impacts are expected. Excessive runoff may result in flooding of rivers, creeks, streams, and other low-lying and flood-prone locations. Creeks and streams may rise out of their banks. Flooding may occur in poor drainage and urban areas. Additional details, a narrow band of showers and slash or thunderstorms are forecast to set up in a west-east orientation across central Illinois, where the flooding and very heavy rain occurred late last week, this afternoon into the late evening. Pockets of 2 to 5 inches are possible locally. http://for safety information, visit www.weather.gov/safety/flood. You should monitor later forecasts and be alert for possible flood warnings. Those living in areas prone to flooding should be prepared to take action should flooding develop. 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Programming originates from NOAA's National Weather Service office in Lincoln. KZZ66 serves the following counties: Henry, Knox, Mercer, and Warren. 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The following is a summary of watches, warnings, and advisories in effect. For the KZZ66 listening area, a flood watch has been issued from 1 p.m. until 1 a.m. Thursday for the following county, Knox, Illinois. The time is currently 10:15 a.m. Central Daylight Time. 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Now for the official National Weather Service forecast for Galesburg and surrounding areas of central and northwest Illinois. Rest of today, mostly cloudy late this morning, then becoming partly sunny. A slight chance of showers and thunderstorms late this morning, then a chance of showers and thunderstorms this afternoon. Some thunderstorms may produce heavy rainfall this afternoon. Highs around 80. Northwest winds around 5 miles an hour, becoming northeast around 5 miles an hour this afternoon. Chance of rain 50%. Tonight, mostly cloudy with a chance of thunderstorms with a slight chance of showers until midnight, then partly cloudy after midnight. Some thunderstorms may produce heavy rainfall until midnight. Lows in the lower

Northeast winds around 5 miles an hour. Chance of rain 40%. Thursday, sunny. Highs around 80. Northeast winds around 5 miles an hour. Thursday night, mostly clear. Lows in the lower 60s. Light and variable winds, becoming south around 5 miles an hour after midnight. Friday, sunny. A chance of showers and thunderstorms in the afternoon. Highs in the lower 80s. Southwest winds 5 to 10 miles an hour. Chance of rain 40%. Friday night through Saturday night, mostly clear. Lows in the lower 60s. Highs in the lower 80s. Sunday through Tuesday, partly cloudy. Highs in the upper 70s. Lows in the lower 60s. Again, the forecast for Galesburg and surrounding areas of central and northwest Illinois for the rest of today, mostly cloudy late this morning, then becoming partly sunny. A slight chance of showers and thunderstorms late this morning, then a chance of showers and thunderstorms this afternoon. Some thunderstorms may produce heavy rainfall this afternoon. Highs around 80. Northwest winds around 5 miles an hour, becoming northeast around 5 miles an hour this afternoon. Chance of rain 50%. At 10 a.m. in Galesburg, skies were partly sunny. The temperature was 76 degrees, the dew point was 73, and the relative humidity was 88%. The wind was north at 5 miles an hour. The pressure was 29.95 inches and steady. Elsewhere around the area, skies ranged from mostly sunny to partly sunny, and temperatures were in the mid to upper 70s. And once again at 10 a.m. in Galesburg, under partly sunny skies, the temperature was 76. Looking elsewhere around the Midwest at 10 a.m., Chicago was mostly sunny, and 72. Indianapolis was cloudy, and 73. St. Louis was partly sunny, and 75. Kansas City was cloudy, and 70. Des Moines was partly sunny, and 77. Milwaukee was mostly sunny, and 71. Here is a flood statement. What? Flooding caused by excessive rainfall is possible. Where? Portions of central, east central, and west central Illinois, including the following counties, in central Illinois, DeWitt, Logan, Macon, Marshall, Mason, McLean, Menard, Peoria, Hyatt, Stark, Caswell, and Woodford. In east central Illinois, Champaign and Vermilion. In west central Illinois, Fulton and Knox. When? From 1 p.m. this afternoon through late tonight. The following impacts are expected. Excessive runoff may result in flooding of rivers, creeks, streams, and other low-lying and flood-prone locations. Creeks and streams may rise out of their banks. Flooding may occur in poor drainage and urban areas. Additional details, a narrow band of showers and slash or thunderstorms are forecast to set up in a west-east orientation across central Illinois, where the flooding and very heavy rain occurred late last week, this afternoon into the late evening. Pockets of 2 to 5 inches are possible locally. http://for safety information, visit www.weather.gov/safety/flood. You should monitor later forecasts and be alert for possible flood warnings. Those living in areas prone to flooding should be prepared to take action should flooding develop. The following is a summary of watches, warnings, and advisories in effect. For the KZZ 66 listening area, a flood watch has been issued from 1 p.m. until 1 a.m. Thursday for the following county, Knox, Illinois. The time is currently 10:20 a.m. Central Daylight Time. 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Now for the official National Weather Service forecast for Galesburg and surrounding areas of central and northwest Illinois. West of today, mostly cloudy late this morning, then becoming partly sunny. A slight chance of showers and thunderstorms late this morning, then a chance of showers and thunderstorms this afternoon. Some thunderstorms may produce heavy rainfall this afternoon. Highs around 80. Northwest winds around 5 miles an hour, becoming northeast around 5 miles an hour this afternoon. Chance of rain 50%. Tonight, mostly cloudy with a chance of thunderstorms with a slight chance of showers until midnight, then partly cloudy after midnight. Some thunderstorms may produce heavy rainfall until midnight. Lows in the low.

northeast winds around 5 miles an hour. Chance of rain 40%. Thursday, sunny. Highs around 80. Northeast winds around 5 miles an hour. Thursday night, mostly clear. Lows in the lower 60s. Light and variable winds, becoming south around 5 miles an hour after midnight. Friday, sunny. A chance of showers and thunderstorms in the afternoon. Highs in the lower 80s. Southwest winds 5 to 10 miles an hour. Chance of rain 40%. Friday night through Saturday night, mostly clear. Lows in the lower 60s. Highs in the lower 80s. Sunday through Tuesday, partly cloudy. Highs in the upper 70s. Lows in the lower 60s. Again, the forecast for Galesburg and surrounding areas of central and northwest Illinois for the rest of today, mostly cloudy late this morning, then becoming partly sunny. A slight chance of showers and thunderstorms late this morning, then a chance of showers and thunderstorms this afternoon. Some thunderstorms may produce heavy rainfall this afternoon. Highs around 80. Northwest winds around 5 miles an hour, becoming northeast around 5 miles an hour this afternoon. Chance of rain 50%. At 10 a.m. in Galesburg, skies were partly sunny. The temperature was 76 degrees, the dew point was 73, and the relative humidity was 88%. The wind was north at 5 miles an hour. The pressure was 29.95 inches and steady. Elsewhere around the area, skies ranged from mostly sunny to partly sunny, and temperatures were in the mid to upper 70s. And once again at 10 a.m. in Galesburg, under partly sunny skies, the temperature was 76. Looking elsewhere around the Midwest at 10 a.m., Chicago was mostly sunny, and 72. Indianapolis was cloudy, and 73. St. Louis was partly sunny, and 75. Kansas City was cloudy, and 70. Des Moines was partly sunny, and 77. Milwaukee was mostly sunny, and 71. Here is a flood statement. What? Flooding caused by excessive rainfall is possible. Where? Portions of central, east central, and west central Illinois, including the following counties, in central Illinois, DeWitt, Logan, Macon, Marshall, Mason, McLean, Menard, Peoria, Piatt, Stark, Tazewell, and Woodford. In east central Illinois, Champaign and Vermilion. In west central Illinois, Fulton and Knox. When, from 1 p.m. this afternoon through late tonight. The following impacts are expected. Excessive runoff may result in...

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This is a test of the warning alarm system for NOAA weather radio station KZZ 66 in Galesburg. During potentially dangerous weather situations, specially built receivers will automatically be activated to warn of the impending hazard. This test is normally conducted each Wednesday between the hours of 10 a.m. and 1 p.m. unless there is a threat of severe weather. In that case, the test will be postponed until the first available good weather day. Reception of this broadcast and the warning alarm feature will normally vary with distance from the transmitter. This may occur even if you are using a good quality receiver in good working order. The warning alarm feature will be activated for the following West Central and Northwest Illinois counties: Henry, Knox, Mercer, and Warren. We now return to regular programming. Here is a flood statement. What? Flooding caused by excessive rainfall is possible. Where? Portions of Central, East Central, and West Central Illinois, including the following counties in Central Illinois: DeWitt, Logan, Macon, Marshall, Mason, McLean, Menard, Peoria, Piatt, Stark, Tazewell, and Woodford. In East Central Illinois, Champaign and Vermilion. In West Central Illinois, Fulton and Knox. When, from 1 p.m. this afternoon through late tonight. The following impacts are expected. Excessive runoff may result in flooding of rivers, creeks, streams, and other low-lying and flood-prone locations. Creeks and streams may rise out of their banks. Flooding may occur in poor drainage and urban

areas. Additional details, a narrow band of showers and / or thunderstorms are forecast to set up in a west-east orientation across central Illinois, where the flooding and very heavy rain occurred late last week, this afternoon into the late evening. Pockets of 2 to 5 inches are possible locally. http://for safety information, visit www.weather.gov/safety/flood. You should monitor later forecasts and be alert for possible flood warnings. Those living in areas prone to flooding should be prepared to take action should flooding develop. The following is a summary of watches, warnings, and advisories in effect. For the KZZ 66 listening area, a flood watch has been issued from 1 p.m. until 1 a.m. Thursday for the following county, Knox, Illinois. The time is currently 10:27 a.m. Central Daylight Time. 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Now for the official National Weather Service forecast for Galesburg and surrounding areas of central and northwest Illinois. West of today, mostly cloudy late this morning, then becoming partly sunny. A slight chance of showers and thunderstorms late this morning, then a chance of showers and thunderstorms this afternoon. Some thunderstorms may produce heavy rainfall this afternoon. Highs around 80. Northwest winds around 5 miles an hour, becoming northeast around 5 miles an hour this afternoon. Chance of rain 50%. Tonight, mostly cloudy with a chance of thunderstorms with a slight chance of showers until midnight, then partly cloudy after midnight. Some thunderstorms may produce heavy rainfall until midnight. Lows in the lower 60s. Northeast winds around 5 miles an hour. Chance of rain 40%. Thursday, sunny. Highs around 80. Northeast winds around 5 miles an hour. Thursday night, mostly clear. Lows in the lower 60s. Light and variable winds, becoming south around 5 miles an hour after midnight. Friday, sunny. A chance of showers and thunderstorms in the afternoon. Highs in the lower 80s. Southwest winds 5 to 10 miles an hour. Chance of rain 40%. Friday night through Saturday night, mostly clear. Lows in the lower 60s. Highs in the lower 80s. Sunday through Tuesday, partly cloudy. Highs in the upper 70s. Lows in the lower 60s. Again, the forecast for Galesburg and surrounding areas of central and northwest Illinois for the rest of today, mostly cloudy late this morning, then becoming partly sunny. A slight chance of showers and thunderstorms late this morning, then a chance of showers and thunderstorms this afternoon. Some thunderstorms may produce heavy rainfall this afternoon. Highs around 80. Northwest winds around 5 miles an hour, becoming northeast around 5 miles an hour this afternoon. Chance of rain 50%. At 10 a.m. in Galesburg, skies were partly sunny. The temperature was 76 degrees, the dew point was 73, and the relative humidity was 88%. The wind was north at 5 miles an hour. The pressure was 29.95 inches and steady. Elsewhere around the area, skies ranged from mostly sunny to partly sunny, and temperatures were in the mid to upper 70s. And once again at 10 a.m. in Galesburg, under partly sunny skies, the temperature was 76. Looking elsewhere around the Midwest at 10 a.m., Chicago was mostly sunny, and 72. Indianapolis was cloudy, and 73. St. Louis was partly sunny, and 75. Kansas City was cloudy, and 70. Des Moines was partly sunny, and 77. Milwaukee was mostly sunny, and 71. Here is a flood statement. What flooding caused by excessive rainfall is possible? Where, portions of central, east central, and west central Illinois, including the following counties, in central Illinois, DeWitt, Logan, Macon, Marshall, Mason, McLean, Menard, Peoria, Piatt, Stark, Tazewell, and Woodford. In east central Illinois, Champaign and Vermilion. In west central Illinois, Fulton and Knox. When, from 1 p.m. this afternoon through late tonight. The following impacts are expected. Excessive runoff may result in flooding of rivers, creeks, streams, and other low-lying and flood-prone locations. Creeks and streams may rise out of their banks. Flooding may occur in poor drainage.

urban areas. Additional details, a narrow band of showers and / or thunderstorms are forecast to set up in a west-east orientation across central Illinois, where the flooding and very heavy rain occurred late last week, this afternoon into the late evening. Pockets of 2 to 5 inches are possible locally. http://, for safety information, visit www.weather.gov/safety/flood. You should monitor later forecasts and be alert for possible flood warnings. Those living in areas prone to flooding should be prepared to take action should flooding develop. The following is a summary of watches, warnings, and advisories in effect. For the KZZ 66 listening area, a flood watch has been issued from 1 p.m. until 1 a.m. Thursday for the following county, Knox, Illinois. The time is currently 10:32 a.m. Central Daylight Time. 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Now for the official National Weather Service forecast for Galesburg and surrounding areas of central and northwest Illinois. West of today, mostly cloudy late this morning, then becoming partly sunny. A slight chance of showers and thunderstorms late this morning, then a chance of showers and thunderstorms this afternoon. Some thunderstorms may produce heavy rainfall this afternoon. Highs around 80. Northwest winds around 5 miles an hour, becoming northeast around 5 miles an hour this afternoon. Chance of rain 50%. Northwest winds around 5 miles an hour, becoming northeast around 5 miles an hour this afternoon. Chance of rain 50%. Tonight, mostly cloudy with a chance of thunderstorms with a slight chance of showers until midnight, then partly cloudy after midnight. Some thunderstorms may produce heavy rainfall until midnight. Lows in the lower 60s. Northeast winds around 5 miles an hour. Chance of rain 40%. Thursday, sunny. Highs around 80. Northeast winds around 5 miles an hour. Thursday night, mostly clear. Lows in the lower 60s. Light and variable winds, becoming south around 5 miles an hour after midnight. Friday, sunny. A chance of showers and thunderstorms in the afternoon. Highs in the lower 80s. Southwest winds 5 to 10 miles an hour. Chance of rain 40%. Friday night through Saturday night, mostly clear. Lows in the lower 60s. Highs in the lower 80s. Sunday through Tuesday, partly cloudy. Highs in the upper 70s. Lows in the lower 60s. Again, the forecast for Galesburg and surrounding areas of central and northwest Illinois for the rest of today, mostly cloudy late this morning, then becoming partly sunny. A slight chance of showers and thunderstorms late this morning, then a chance of showers and thunderstorms this afternoon. Some thunderstorms may produce heavy rainfall this afternoon. Highs around 80. Northwest winds around 5 miles an hour, becoming northeast around 5 miles an hour this afternoon. Chance of rain 50%. At 10 a.m. in Galesburg, skies were partly sunny. The temperature was 76 degrees, the dew point was 73, and the relative humidity was 88%. The wind was north at 5 miles an hour. The pressure was 29.95 inches and steady. Elsewhere around the area, skies ranged from mostly sunny to partly sunny, and temperatures were in the mid to upper 70s. And once again at 10 a.m. in Galesburg, under partly sunny skies, the temperature was 76. Looking elsewhere around the Midwest at 10 a.m., Chicago was mostly sunny, and 72. Indianapolis was cloudy, and 73. St. Louis was partly sunny, and 75. Kansas City was cloudy, and 70. Des Moines was partly sunny, and 77. Milwaukee was mostly sunny, and 71. Here is a flood statement. What? Flooding caused by excessive rainfall is possible. Where? Portions of central, east central, and west central Illinois, including the following counties, in central Illinois, DeWitt, Logan, Macon, Marshall, Mason, McLean, Menard, Peoria, Hyatt, Stark, Tazewell, and Woodford. In east central Illinois, Champaign and Vermilion. In west central Illinois, Fulton and Knox. When, from 1 p.m. this afternoon through late tonight. The following impacts are expected. Excessive runoff may result in flooding of rivers,

creeks, streams, and other low-lying and flood-prone locations. Creeks and streams may rise out of their banks. Flooding may occur in poor drainage and urban areas. Additional details, a narrow band of showers and slash or thunderstorms are forecast to set up in a west-east orientation across central Illinois, where the flooding and very heavy rain occurred late last week, this afternoon into the late evening. Pockets of 2 to 5 inches are possible locally. http://for safety information, visit www.weather.gov/safety/flood. You should monitor later forecasts and be alert for possible flood warnings. Those living in areas prone to flooding should be prepared to take action should flooding develop. The following is a summary of watches, warnings, and advisories in effect. For the KZZ 66 listening area, a flood watch has been issued from 1 p.m. until 1 a.m. Thursday for the following county, Knox, Illinois. The time is currently 10:37 a.m. Central Daylight Time. 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Now for the official National Weather Service forecast for Galesburg and surrounding areas of central and northwest Illinois. West of today, mostly cloudy late this morning, then becoming partly sunny. A slight chance of showers and thunderstorms late this morning, then a chance of showers and thunderstorms this afternoon. Some thunderstorms may produce heavy rainfall this afternoon. Highs around 80. Northwest winds around 5 miles an hour, becoming northeast around 5 miles an hour this afternoon. Chance of rain 50%. Tonight, mostly cloudy with a chance of thunderstorms with a slight chance of showers until midnight, then partly cloudy after midnight. Some thunderstorms may produce heavy rainfall until midnight. Lows in the lower 60s. Northeast winds around 5 miles an hour. Chance of rain 40%. Thursday, sunny. Highs around 80. Northeast winds around 5 miles an hour. Thursday night, mostly clear. Lows in the lower 60s. Light and variable winds, becoming south around 5 miles an hour after midnight. Friday, sunny. A chance of showers and thunderstorms in the afternoon. Highs in the lower 80s. Southwest winds 5 to 10 miles an hour. Chance of rain 40%. Friday night through Saturday night, mostly clear. Lows in the lower 60s. Highs in the lower 80s. Sunday through Tuesday, partly cloudy. Highs in the upper 70s. Lows in the lower 60s. Again, the forecast for Galesburg and surrounding areas of central and northwest Illinois for the rest of today, mostly cloudy late this morning, then becoming partly sunny. A slight chance of showers and thunderstorms late this morning, then a chance of showers and thunderstorms this afternoon. Some thunderstorms may produce heavy rainfall this afternoon. Highs around 80. Northwest winds around 5 miles an hour, becoming northeast around 5 miles an hour this afternoon. Chance of rain 50%. Now for the official National Weather Service forecast for Galesburg and surrounding areas of central and northwest Illinois. West of today, mostly cloudy late this morning, then becoming partly sunny. A slight chance of showers and thunderstorms late this morning, then a chance of showers and thunderstorms this afternoon. Some thunderstorms may produce heavy rainfall this afternoon. Highs in the lower 80s. Northwest winds around 5 miles an hour, becoming northeast this afternoon. Chance of rain 50%. Tonight, mostly cloudy with a chance of thunderstorms with a slight chance of showers until midnight, then partly cloudy after midnight. Some thunderstorms may produce heavy rainfall until midnight. Lows in the lower 60s. Northeast winds around 5 miles an hour. Chance of rain 40%. Thursday, sunny. Highs around 80. Northeast winds around 5 miles an hour. Thursday night, mostly clear. Lows in the lower 60s. Light and variable winds, becoming south around 5 miles an hour after midnight. Friday, sunny. A chance of showers and thunderstorms in the afternoon. Highs in the lower 80s. Southwest winds 5 to 10 miles an hour. Chance of rain 40%. Friday night through Saturday night, mostly clear. Lows in the lower 60s. Highs in the lower 80s. Sunday through

Tuesday, partly cloudy. Highs in the upper 70s. Lows in the lower 60s. Again, the forecast for Galesburg and surrounding areas of central and northwest Illinois for the rest of today, mostly cloudy late this morning, then becoming partly sunny. A slight chance of showers and thunderstorms late this morning, then a chance of showers and thunderstorms this afternoon. Some thunderstorms may produce heavy rainfall this afternoon. Highs in the lower 80s. Northwest winds around 5 miles an hour, becoming northeast this afternoon. Chance of rain 50%. At 10 a.m. in Galesburg, skies were partly sunny. The temperature was 76 degrees, the dew point was 73, and the relative humidity was 88%. The wind was north at 5 miles an hour. The pressure was 29.95 inches and steady. Elsewhere around the area, skies ranged from mostly sunny to partly sunny, and temperatures were in the mid to upper 70s. And once again at 10 a.m. in Galesburg, under partly sunny skies, the temperature was 76. Looking elsewhere around the Midwest at 10 a.m., Chicago was mostly sunny, and 72. Indianapolis was cloudy, and 73. St. Louis was partly sunny, and 75. Kansas City was cloudy, and 70. Des Moines was partly sunny, and 77. Milwaukee was mostly sunny, and 71. Here is a flood statement. What? Flooding caused by excessive rainfall is possible. Where? Portions of central, east central, and west central Illinois, including the following counties, in central Illinois, DeWitt, Logan, Macon, Marshall, Mason, McLean, Menard, Peoria, Piatt, Stark, Tazewell, and Woodford. In east central Illinois, Champaign and Vermilion. In west central Illinois, Fulton and Knox. When, from 1 p.m. this afternoon through late tonight. The following impacts are expected. Excessive runoff may result in flooding of rivers, creeks, streams, and other low-lying and flood-prone locations. Creeks and streams may rise out of their banks. Flooding may occur in poor drainage and urban areas. Additional details, a narrow band of showers and slash or thunderstorms are forecast to set up in a west-east orientation across central Illinois, where the flooding and very heavy rain occurred late last week, this afternoon into the late evening. Pockets of 2 to 5 inches are possible locally. http://. 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You should monitor later forecasts and be alert for possible flood warnings. Those living in areas prone to flooding should be prepared to take action should flooding develop. The following is a summary of watches, warnings, and advisories in effect. For the KZZ 66 listening area, a flood watch has been issued from 1 p.m. until 1 a.m. Thursday for the following county, Knox, Illinois. The time is currently 10:44 a.m. Central Daylight Time. 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Now for the official National Weather Service forecast for Galesburg and surrounding areas of central and northwest Illinois. Rest of today, mostly cloudy late this morning, then becoming partly sunny. A slight chance of showers and thunderstorms late this morning, then a chance of showers and thunderstorms this afternoon. Some thunderstorms may produce heavy rainfall this afternoon. Highs in the lower 80s. Northwest winds around 5 miles an hour, becoming northeast this afternoon. Chance of rain 50%. Tonight, mostly cloudy with a chance of thunderstorms with a slight chance of showers until midnight, then partly cloudy after midnight. Some thunderstorms may produce heavy rainfall until midnight. Lows in the lower 60s. Northeast winds around 5 miles an hour. Chance of rain 40%. Thursday, sunny. Highs around 80. Northeast winds around 5 miles an hour. Thursday night, mostly clear. Lows in the lower 60s. Light and variable winds, becoming south around 5 miles an hour after midnight. Friday, sunny. A chance of showers and thunderstorms in the afternoon. Highs in the lower 80s. Southwest winds 5 to 10 miles an hour. Chance of rain 40%. Friday night through Saturday night, mostly clear. Lows in the lower 60s. Highs in the lower 80s. Sunday through Tuesday, partly cloudy.

was north at 5 miles an hour. The pressure was 29.95 inches and steady. Elsewhere around the area, skies ranged from mostly sunny to partly sunny, and temperatures were in the mid to upper 70s. And once again at 10 a.m. in Galesburg, under partly sunny skies, the temperature was 76. Looking elsewhere around the Midwest at 10 a.m., Chicago was mostly sunny, and 72. Indianapolis was cloudy, and 73. St. Louis was partly sunny, and 75. Kansas City was cloudy, and 70. Des Moines was partly sunny, and 77. Milwaukee was mostly sunny, and 71. Here is a flood statement. What? Flooding caused by excessive rainfall is possible. Where? Portions of central, east central, and west central Illinois, including the following counties, in central Illinois, DeWitt, Logan, Macon, Marshall, Mason, McLean, Menard, Peoria, Piatt, Stark, Tazewell, and Woodford. In east central Illinois, Champaign and Vermilion. In west central Illinois, Fulton and Knox. When? From 1 p.m. this afternoon through late tonight. The following impacts are expected. Excessive runoff may result in flooding of rivers, creeks, streams, and other low-lying and flood-prone locations. Creeks and streams may rise out of their banks. Flooding may occur in poor drainage and urban areas. Additional details, a narrow band of showers and slash or thunderstorms are forecast to set up in a west-east orientation across central Illinois, where the flooding and very heavy rain occurred late last week, this afternoon into the late evening. Pockets of 2 to 5 inches are possible locally. http://. 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You should monitor later forecasts and be alert for possible flood warnings. Those living in areas prone to flooding should be prepared to take action should flooding develop. The following is a summary of watches, warnings, and advisories in effect. For the KZZ 66 listening area, a flood watch has been issued from 1 p.m. until 1 a.m. Thursday for the following county, Knox, Illinois. The time is currently 10:49 a.m. Central Daylight Time. 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Now for the official National Weather Service forecast for Galesburg and surrounding areas of central and northwest Illinois. West of today, mostly cloudy late this morning, then becoming partly sunny. A slight chance of showers and thunderstorms late this morning, then a chance of showers and thunderstorms this afternoon. Some thunderstorms may produce heavy rainfall this afternoon. Highs in the lower 80s. Northwest winds around 5 miles an hour, becoming northeast this afternoon. Chance of rain 50%. Tonight, mostly cloudy with a chance of thunderstorms with a slight chance of showers until midnight, then partly cloudy after midnight. Some thunderstorms may produce heavy rainfall until midnight. Lows in the lower 60s. Northeast winds around 5 miles an hour. Chance of rain 40%. Thursday, sunny. Highs around 80. Northeast winds around 5 miles an hour. Thursday night, mostly clear. Lows in the lower 60s. Light and variable winds, becoming south around 5 miles an hour after midnight. Friday, sunny. A chance of showers and thunderstorms in the afternoon. Highs in the lower 80s. Southwest winds 5 to 10 miles an hour. Chance of rain 40%. Friday night through Saturday night, mostly clear. Lows in the lower 60s. Highs in the lower 80s. Sunday through Tuesday, partly cloudy. Highs in the upper 70s. Lows in the lower 60s. Again, the forecast for Galesburg and surrounding areas of central and northwest Illinois for the rest of today, mostly cloudy late this morning, then becoming partly sunny. A slight chance of showers and thunderstorms late this morning, then a chance of showers and thunderstorms this afternoon. Some thunderstorms may produce heavy rainfall this afternoon. Highs in the lower 80s. Northwest winds around 5 miles an hour, becoming northeast this afternoon. Chance of rain 50%. At 10 a.m. in Galesburg, skies were partly sunny. The temperature was 76 degrees, the dew point was 73, and the relative humidity was 88%. The wind was north at 5.

miles an hour. The pressure was 29.95 inches and steady. Elsewhere around the area, skies ranged from mostly sunny to partly sunny, and temperatures were in the mid to upper 70s. And once again at 10 a.m. in Galesburg, under partly sunny skies, the temperature was 76. Looking elsewhere around the Midwest at 10 a.m., Chicago was mostly sunny, and 72. Indianapolis was cloudy, and 73. St. Louis was partly sunny, and 75. Kansas City was cloudy, and 70. Des Moines was partly sunny, and 77. Milwaukee was mostly sunny, and 71. Here is a flood statement. What? Flooding caused by excessive rainfall is possible. Where? Portions of central, east central, and west central Illinois, including the following counties, in central Illinois, DeWitt, Logan, Macon, Marshall, Mason, McLean, Menard, Peoria, Piatt, Stark, Tazewell, and Woodford. In east central Illinois, Champaign and Vermilion. In west central Illinois, Fulton and Knox. When, from 1 p.m. this afternoon through late tonight. The following impacts are expected. Excessive runoff may result in flooding of rivers, creeks, streams, and other low-lying and flood-prone locations. Creeks and streams may rise out of their banks. Flooding may occur in poor drainage and urban areas. Additional details, a narrow band of showers and slash or thunderstorms are forecast to set up in a west-east orientation across central Illinois, where the flooding and very heavy rain occurred late last week, this afternoon into the late evening. Pockets of 2 to 5 inches are possible locally. http://. 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You should monitor later forecasts and be alert for possible flood warnings. Those living in areas prone to flooding should be prepared to take action should flooding develop. The following is a summary of watches, warnings, and advisories in effect. For the KZZ 66 listening area, a flood watch has been issued from 1 p.m. until 1 a.m. Thursday for the following county, Knox, Illinois. The time is currently 10:54 a.m. Central Daylight Time. 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Now for the official National Weather Service forecast for Galesburg and surrounding areas of central and northwest Illinois. West of today, mostly cloudy late this morning, then becoming partly sunny. A slight chance of showers and thunderstorms late this morning, then a chance of showers and thunderstorms this afternoon. Some thunderstorms may produce heavy rainfall this afternoon. Highs in the lower 80s. Northwest winds around 5 miles an hour, becoming northeast this afternoon. Chance of rain 50%. Tonight, mostly cloudy with a chance of thunderstorms with a slight chance of showers until midnight, then partly cloudy after midnight. Some thunderstorms may produce heavy rainfall until midnight. Lows in the lower 60s. Northeast winds around 5 miles an hour. Chance of rain 40%. Thursday, sunny. Highs around 80. Northeast winds around 5 miles an hour. Thursday night, mostly clear. Lows in the lower 60s. Light and variable winds, becoming south around 5 miles an hour after midnight. Friday, sunny. A chance of showers and thunderstorms in the afternoon. Highs in the lower 80s. Southwest winds 5 to 10 miles an hour. Chance of rain 40%. Friday night through Saturday night, mostly clear. Lows in the lower 60s. Highs in the lower 80s. Sunday through Tuesday, partly cloudy. Highs in the upper 70s. Lows in the lower 60s. Again, the forecast for Galesburg and surrounding areas of central and northwest Illinois for the rest of today, mostly cloudy late this morning, then becoming partly sunny. A slight chance of showers and thunderstorms late this morning, then a chance of showers and thunderstorms this afternoon. Some thunderstorms may produce heavy rainfall this afternoon. Highs in the lower 80s. Northwest winds around 5 miles an hour, becoming northeast this afternoon. Chance of rain 50%. At 10 a.m. in Galesburg, skies were partly sunny. The temperature was 76 degrees, the dew point was 73, and the relative humidity was 88%. The wind was north at 5 miles an hour.

was 29.95 inches and steady. Elsewhere around the area, skies ranged from mostly sunny to partly sunny, and temperatures were in the mid to upper 70s. And once again at 10 a.m. in Galesburg, under partly sunny skies, the temperature was 76. Looking elsewhere around the Midwest at 10 a.m., Chicago was mostly sunny, and 72. Indianapolis was cloudy, and 73. St. Louis was partly sunny, and 75. Kansas City was cloudy, and 70. Des Moines was partly sunny, and 77. Milwaukee was mostly sunny, and 71. Here is a flood statement. What? Flooding caused by excessive rainfall is possible. Where? Portions of central, east central, and west central Illinois, including the following counties, in central Illinois, DeWitt, Logan, Macon, Marshall, Mason, McLean, Menard, Peoria, Hyatt, Stark, Tazewell, and Woodford. In east central Illinois, Champaign and Vermilion. In west central Illinois, Fulton and Knox. When? From 1 p.m. this afternoon through late tonight. The following impacts are expected. Excessive runoff may result in flooding of rivers, creeks, streams, and other low-lying and flood-prone locations. Creeks and streams may rise out of their banks. Flooding may occur in poor drainage and urban areas. Additional details, a narrow band of showers and / or thunderstorms are forecast to set up in a west-east orientation across central Illinois, where the flooding and very heavy rain occurred late last week, this afternoon into the late evening. Pockets of 2 to 5 inches are possible locally. http://. 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You should monitor later forecasts and be alert for possible flood warnings. Those living in areas prone to flooding should be prepared to take action should flooding develop. The following is a summary of watches, warnings, and advisories in effect. For the KZZ 66 listening area, a flood watch has been issued from 1 p.m. until 1 a.m. Thursday for the following county, Knox, Illinois. The time is currently 10:59 a.m. Central Daylight Time. 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Now for the official National Weather Service forecast for Galesburg and surrounding areas of central and northwest Illinois. Rest of today, mostly cloudy late this morning, then becoming partly sunny. A slight chance of showers and thunderstorms late this morning, then a chance of showers and thunderstorms this afternoon. Some thunderstorms may produce heavy rainfall this afternoon. Highs in the lower 80s. Northwest winds around 5 miles an hour, becoming northeast this afternoon. Chance of rain 50%. Tonight, mostly cloudy with a chance of thunderstorms with a slight chance of showers until midnight, then partly cloudy after midnight. Some thunderstorms may produce heavy rainfall until midnight. Lows in the lower 60s. Northeast winds around 5 miles an hour. Chance of rain 40%. Thursday, sunny. Highs around 80. Northeast winds around 5 miles an hour. Thursday night, mostly clear. Lows in the lower 60s. Light and variable winds, becoming south around 5 miles an hour after midnight. Friday, sunny. A chance of showers and thunderstorms in the afternoon. Highs in the lower 80s. Southwest winds 5 to 10 miles an hour. Chance of rain 40%. Friday night through Saturday night, mostly clear. Lows in the lower 60s. Highs in the lower 80s. Sunday through Tuesday, partly cloudy. Highs in the upper 70s. Lows in the lower 60s. Again, the forecast for Galesburg and surrounding areas of central and northwest Illinois for the rest of today, mostly cloudy late this morning, then becoming partly sunny. A slight chance of showers and thunderstorms late this morning, then a chance of showers and thunderstorms this afternoon. Some thunderstorms may produce heavy rainfall this afternoon. Highs in the lower 80s. Northwest winds around 5 miles an hour, becoming northeast this afternoon. Chance of rain 50%. Here is a flood statement. What? Flooding caused by excessive rainfall is possible. Where? Portions of central, east central, and west central Illinois, including the following counties, in central Illinois, DeWitt, Logan, Macon, Marshall, Mason,

Menard, Peoria, Hyatt, Stark, Tazewell, and Woodford. In East Central Illinois, Champaign and Vermilion. In West Central Illinois, Fulton and Knox. When, from 1 p.m. this afternoon through late tonight. The following impacts are expected. Excessive runoff may result in flooding of rivers, creeks, streams, and other low-lying and flood-prone locations. Creeks and streams may rise out of their banks. Flooding may occur in poor drainage and urban areas. Additional details, a narrow band of showers and slash or thunderstorms are forecast to set up in a west-east orientation across central Illinois, where the flooding and very heavy rain occurred late last week, this afternoon into the late evening. Pockets of 2 to 5 inches are possible locally. http://for safety information, visit www.weather.gov/safety/flood. You should monitor later forecasts and be alert for possible flood warnings. Those living in areas prone to flooding should be prepared to take action should flooding develop. The following is a summary of watches, warnings, and advisories in effect. For the KZZ 66 listening area, a flood watch has been issued from 1 p.m. until 1 a.m. Thursday for the following county, Knox, Illinois. The time is currently 11:03 a.m. Central Daylight Time. 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Now for the official National Weather Service forecast for Galesburg and surrounding areas of central and northwest Illinois. Rest of today, mostly cloudy late this morning, then becoming partly sunny. A slight chance of showers and thunderstorms late this morning, then a chance of showers and thunderstorms this afternoon. Some thunderstorms may produce heavy rainfall this afternoon. Highs in the lower 80s. Northwest winds around 5 miles an hour, becoming northeast this afternoon. Chance of rain 50%. Tonight, mostly cloudy with a chance of thunderstorms with a slight chance of showers until midnight, then partly cloudy after midnight. Some thunderstorms may produce heavy rainfall until midnight. Lows in the lower 60s. Northeast winds around 5 miles an hour. Chance of rain 40%. Thursday, sunny. Highs around 80. Northeast winds around 5 miles an hour. Thursday night, mostly clear. Lows in the lower 60s. Light and variable winds, becoming south around 5 miles an hour after midnight. Friday, sunny. A chance of showers and thunderstorms in the afternoon. Highs in the lower 80s. Southwest winds 5 to 10 miles an hour. Chance of rain 40%. Friday night through Saturday night, mostly clear. Lows in the lower 60s. Highs in the lower 80s. Sunday through Tuesday, partly cloudy. Highs in the upper 70s. Lows in the lower 60s. Again, the forecast for Galesburg and surrounding areas of central and northwest Illinois for the rest of today, mostly cloudy late this morning, then becoming partly sunny. A slight chance of showers and thunderstorms late this morning, then a chance of showers and thunderstorms this afternoon. Some thunderstorms may produce heavy rainfall this afternoon. Highs in the lower 80s. Northwest winds around 5 miles an hour, becoming northeast this afternoon. Chance of rain 50%. Here is a flood statement. What? Flooding caused by excessive rainfall is possible. Where? Portions of central, east central, and west central Illinois, including the following counties, in central Illinois, DeWitt, Logan, Macon, Marshall, Mason, McLean, Menard, Peoria, Hyatt, Stark, Tazewell, and Woodford. In east central Illinois, Champaign and Vermilion. In west central Illinois, Fulton and Knox. When, from 1 p.m. this afternoon through late tonight, the following impacts are expected. Excessive runoff may result in flooding of rivers, creeks, streams, and other low-lying and flood-prone locations. Creeks and streams may rise out of their banks. Flooding may occur in poor drainage and urban areas. Additional details, a narrow band of showers and slash or thunderstorms are forecast to set up in a west-east orientation across central Illinois, where the flooding and very heavy rain occurred late last week, this afternoon into the late evening. Pockets of 2 to 5 inches are possible locally. http://for safety information, visit www.weather.gov/safety/

flood. You should monitor later forecasts and be alert for possible flood warnings. Those living in areas prone to flooding should be prepared to take action should flooding develop. The following is a summary of watches, warnings, and advisories in effect. For the KZZ 66 listening area, a flood watch has been issued from 1 p.m. until 1 a.m. Thursday for the following county, Knox, Illinois. The time is currently 11:07 a.m. Central Daylight Time. 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Now for the official National Weather Service forecast for Galesburg and surrounding areas of central and northwest Illinois. West of today, mostly cloudy late this morning, then becoming partly sunny. A slight chance of showers and thunderstorms late this morning, then a chance of showers and thunderstorms this afternoon. Some thunderstorms may produce heavy rainfall this afternoon. Highs in the lower 80s. Northwest winds around 5 miles an hour, becoming northeast this afternoon. Chance of rain 50%. Tonight, mostly cloudy with a chance of thunderstorms with a slight chance of showers until midnight, then partly cloudy after midnight. Some thunderstorms may produce heavy rainfall until midnight. Lows in the lower 60s. Northeast winds around 5 miles an hour. Chance of rain 40%. Thursday, sunny. Highs around 80. Northeast winds around 5 miles an hour. Thursday night, mostly clear. Lows in the lower 60s. Light and variable winds, becoming south around 5 miles an hour after midnight. Friday, sunny. A chance of showers and thunderstorms in the afternoon. Highs in the lower 80s. Southwest winds 5 to 10 miles an hour. Chance of rain 40%. Friday night through Saturday night, mostly clear. Lows in the lower 60s. Highs in the lower 80s. Sunday through Tuesday, partly cloudy. Highs in the upper 70s. Lows in the lower 60s. Again, the forecast for Galesburg and surrounding areas of central and northwest Illinois for the rest of today, mostly cloudy late this morning, then becoming partly sunny. A slight chance of showers and thunderstorms late this morning, then a chance of showers and thunderstorms this afternoon. Some thunderstorms may produce heavy rainfall this afternoon. Highs in the lower 80s. Northwest winds around 5 miles an hour, becoming northeast this afternoon. Chance of rain 50%. At 11 a.m. in Galesburg, skies were partly sunny. The temperature was 77 degrees, the dew point was 72, and the relative humidity was 85%. The wind was north at 3 miles an hour. The pressure was 29.97 inches and rising. Elsewhere around the area, skies ranged from mostly sunny to partly sunny, and temperatures were around 80 degrees. And once again at 11 a.m. in Galesburg, under partly sunny skies, the temperature was 77. Looking elsewhere around the Midwest at 11 a.m., Chicago was partly sunny, and 75. Indianapolis was cloudy, and 74. St. Louis was partly sunny, and 79. Kansas City had light rain, and 70. Des Moines was partly sunny, and 77. Milwaukee was partly sunny, and 72. Here is a flood statement. What? Flooding caused by excessive rainfall is possible. Where? Portions of central, east central, and west central Illinois, including the following counties, in central Illinois, DeWitt, Logan, Macon, Marshall, Mason, McLean, Menard, Peoria, Hyatt, Stark, Tazewell, and Woodford. In east central Illinois, Champaign and Vermilion. In west central Illinois, Fulton and Knox. When? From 1 p.m. this afternoon through late tonight. The following impacts are expected. Excessive runoff may result in flooding of rivers, creeks, streams, and other low-lying and flood-prone locations. Creeks and streams may rise out of their banks. Flooding may occur in poor drainage and urban areas. Additional details, a narrow band of showers and slash or thunderstorms are forecast to set up in a west-east orientation across central Illinois, where the flooding and very heavy rain occurred late last week, this afternoon into the late evening. Pockets of 2 to 5 inches are possible locally. http://. 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

You should monitor later forecasts and be alert for possible flood warnings. Those living in areas prone to flooding should be prepared to take action should flooding develop. The following is a summary of watches, warnings, and advisories in effect. For the KZZ 66 listening area, a flood watch has been issued from 1 p.m. until 1 a.m. Thursday for the following county, Knox, Illinois. The time is currently 11:12 a.m. Central Daylight Time. 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Now for the official National Weather Service forecast for Galesburg and surrounding areas of central and northwest Illinois. West of today, mostly cloudy late this morning, then becoming partly sunny. A slight chance of showers and thunderstorms late this morning, then a chance of showers and thunderstorms this afternoon. Some thunderstorms may produce heavy rainfall this afternoon. Highs in the lower 80s. Northwest winds around 5 miles an hour, becoming northeast this afternoon. Chance of rain 50%. Tonight, mostly cloudy with a chance of thunderstorms with a slight chance of showers until midnight, then partly cloudy after midnight. Some thunderstorms may produce heavy rainfall until midnight. Lows in the lower 60s. Northeast winds around 5 miles an hour. Chance of rain 40%. Thursday, sunny. Highs around 80. Northeast winds around 5 miles an hour. Thursday night, mostly clear. Lows in the lower 60s. Light and variable winds, becoming south around 5 miles an hour after midnight. Friday, sunny. A chance of showers and thunderstorms in the afternoon. Highs in the lower 80s. Southwest winds 5 to 10 miles an hour. Chance of rain 40%. Friday night through Saturday night, mostly clear. Lows in the lower 60s. Highs in the lower 80s. Sunday through Tuesday, partly cloudy. Highs in the upper 70s. Lows in the lower 60s. Again, the forecast for Galesburg and surrounding areas of central and northwest Illinois for the rest of today, mostly cloudy late this morning, then becoming partly sunny. A slight chance of showers and thunderstorms late this morning, then a chance of showers and thunderstorms this afternoon. Some thunderstorms may produce heavy rainfall this afternoon. Highs in the lower 80s. Northwest winds around 5 miles an hour, becoming northeast this afternoon. Chance of rain 50%. 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At 11 a.m. in Galesburg, skies were cloudy. The temperature was 77 degrees, the dew point was 72, and the relative humidity was 85%. The wind was north at 3 miles an hour. The pressure was 29.97 inches and rising. Elsewhere around the area, temperatures were around 80 degrees. At Springfield, it was mostly sunny. It was partly sunny at Peoria and Moline. It was cloudy at Burlington, Quincy, and Macomb. And once again at 11 a.m. in Galesburg, under cloudy skies, the temperature was 77. Looking elsewhere around the Midwest at 11 a.m., Chicago was partly sunny and 75. Indianapolis was cloudy and 74. St. Louis was partly sunny and 79. Kansas City had light rain and 70. Des Moines was partly sunny and 77. Milwaukee was partly sunny and 72. Here is a flood statement. What? Flooding caused by excessive rainfall is possible. Where? Portions of central, east central, and west central Illinois, including the following counties in central Illinois: DeWitt, Logan, Macon, Marshall, Mason, McLean, Menard, Peoria, Piatt, Stark, Tazewell, and Woodford. In east central Illinois, Champaign and Vermilion. In west central Illinois, Fulton and Knox. When? From 1 p.m. this afternoon through late tonight. The following impacts are expected. Excessive runoff may result in flooding of rivers, creeks, streams, and other low-lying and flood-prone locations.

creeks and streams may rise out of their banks. Flooding may occur in poor drainage and urban areas. Additional details, a narrow band of showers and / or thunderstorms are forecast to set up in a west-east orientation across central Illinois, where the flooding and very heavy rain occurred late last week, this afternoon into the late evening. Pockets of 2 to 5 inches are possible locally. http://, for safety information, visit www.weather.gov/safety/flood. You should monitor later forecasts and be alert for possible flood warnings. Those living in areas prone to flooding should be prepared to take action should flooding develop. The following is a summary of watches, warnings, and advisories in effect. For the KZZ 66 listening area, a flood watch has been issued from 1 p.m. until 1 a.m. Thursday for the following county, Knox, Illinois. The time is currently 11:18 a.m. Central Daylight Time. 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Now for the official National Weather Service forecast for Galesburg and surrounding areas of central and northwest Illinois. Rest of today, mostly cloudy late this morning, then becoming partly sunny. A slight chance of showers and thunderstorms late this morning, then a chance of showers and thunderstorms this afternoon. Some thunderstorms may produce heavy rainfall this afternoon. Highs in the lower 80s. Northwest winds around 5 miles an hour, becoming northeast this afternoon. Chance of rain 50%. Tonight, mostly cloudy with a chance of thunderstorms with a slight chance of showers until midnight, then partly cloudy after midnight. Some thunderstorms may produce heavy rainfall until midnight. Lows in the lower 60s. Northeast winds around 5 miles an hour. Chance of rain 40%. Thursday, sunny. Highs around 80. Northeast winds around 5 miles an hour. Thursday night, mostly clear. Lows in the lower 60s. Light and variable winds, becoming south around 5 miles an hour after midnight. Friday, sunny. A chance of showers and thunderstorms in the afternoon. Highs in the lower 80s. Southwest winds 5 to 10 miles an hour. Chance of rain 40%. Friday night through Saturday night, mostly clear. Lows in the lower 60s. Highs in the lower 80s. Sunday through Tuesday, partly cloudy. Highs in the upper 70s. Lows in the lower 60s. Again, the forecast for Galesburg and surrounding areas of central and northwest Illinois for the rest of today, mostly cloudy late this morning, then becoming partly sunny. A slight chance of showers and thunderstorms late this morning, then a chance of showers and thunderstorms this afternoon. Some thunderstorms may produce heavy rainfall this afternoon. Highs in the lower 80s. Northwest winds around 5 miles an hour, becoming northeast this afternoon. Chance of rain 50%. At 11 a.m. in Galesburg, skies were cloudy. The temperature was 77 degrees, the dew point was 72, and the relative humidity was 85%. The wind was north at 3 miles an hour. The pressure was 29.97 inches and rising. Elsewhere around the area, temperatures were around 80 degrees. At Springfield, it was mostly sunny. It was partly sunny at Peoria and Moline. It was cloudy at Burlington, Quincy, and Macomb. And once again at 11 a.m. in Galesburg, under cloudy skies, the temperature was 77. Looking elsewhere around the Midwest at 11 a.m., Chicago was partly sunny and 75. Indianapolis was cloudy and 74. St. Louis was partly sunny and 79. Kansas City had light rain and 70. Des Moines was partly sunny and 77. Milwaukee was partly sunny and 72. Here is a flood statement. What? Flooding caused by excessive rainfall is possible. Where? Portions of central, east central, and west central Illinois, including the following counties, in central Illinois, DeWitt, Logan, Macon, Marshall, Mason, McLean, Menard, Peoria, Piatt, Stark, Tazewell, and Woodford. In east central Illinois, Champaign and Vermilion. In west central Illinois, Fulton and Knox. When, from 1 p.m. this afternoon through late tonight. The following impacts are expected, except

runoff may result in flooding of rivers, creeks, streams, and other low-lying and flood-prone locations. Creeks and streams may rise out of their banks. Flooding may occur in poor drainage and urban areas. Additional details, a narrow band of showers and slash or thunderstorms are forecast to set up in a west-east orientation across central Illinois, where the flooding and very heavy rain occurred late last week, this afternoon into the late evening. Pockets of 2 to 5 inches are possible locally. http://. 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You should monitor later forecasts and be alert for possible flood warnings. Those living in areas prone to flooding should be prepared to take action should flooding develop. The following is a summary of watches, warnings, and advisories in effect. For the KZZ 66 listening area, a flood watch has been issued from 1 p.m. until 1 a.m. Thursday for the following county, Knox, Illinois. The time is currently 11:23 a.m. Central Daylight Time. 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Now for the official National Weather Service forecast for Galesburg and surrounding areas of central and northwest Illinois. West of today, mostly cloudy late this morning, then becoming partly sunny. A slight chance of showers and thunderstorms late this morning, then a chance of showers and thunderstorms this afternoon. Some thunderstorms may produce heavy rainfall this afternoon. Highs in the lower 80s. Northwest winds around 5 miles an hour, becoming northeast this afternoon. Chance of rain 50%. Tonight, mostly cloudy with a chance of thunderstorms with a slight chance of showers until midnight, then partly cloudy after midnight. Some thunderstorms may produce heavy rainfall until midnight. Lows in the lower 60s. Northeast winds around 5 miles an hour. Chance of rain 40%. Thursday, sunny. Highs around 80. Northeast winds around 5 miles an hour. Thursday night, mostly clear. Lows in the lower 60s. Light and variable winds, becoming south around 5 miles an hour after midnight. Friday, sunny. A chance of showers and thunderstorms in the afternoon. Highs in the lower 80s. Southwest winds 5 to 10 miles an hour. Chance of rain 40%. Friday night through Saturday night, mostly clear. Lows in the lower 60s. Highs in the lower 80s. Sunday through Tuesday, partly cloudy. Highs in the upper 70s. Lows in the lower 60s. Again, the forecast for Galesburg and surrounding areas of central and northwest Illinois for the rest of today, mostly cloudy late this morning, then becoming partly sunny. A slight chance of showers and thunderstorms late this morning, then a chance of showers and thunderstorms this afternoon. Some thunderstorms may produce heavy rainfall this afternoon. Highs in the lower 80s. Northwest winds around 5 miles an hour, becoming northeast this afternoon. Chance of rain 50%. At 11 a.m. in Galesburg, skies were cloudy. The temperature was 78 degrees, the dew point was 72, and the relative humidity was 82%. The heat index was 80. The wind was north at 3 miles an hour. The pressure was 29.96 inches and steady. Elsewhere around the area, temperatures were around 80 degrees. At Springfield, it was mostly sunny. It was partly sunny at Peoria and Moline. It was cloudy at Burlington, Quincy, and Macomb. And once again at 11 a.m. in Galesburg, under cloudy skies, the temperature was 78, and the heat index was 80. Looking elsewhere around the Midwest at 11 a.m., Chicago was partly sunny, and 75. Indianapolis was cloudy, and 74. St. Louis was partly sunny, and 79. Kansas City had light rain, and 70. Des Moines was partly sunny, and 77. Milwaukee was partly sunny, and 72. Here is a flood statement. What? Flooding caused by excessive rainfall is possible. Where? Portions of central, east central, and west central Illinois, including the following counties, in central Illinois, DeWitt, Logan, Macon, Marshall, Mason, McLean, Menard, Peoria, Piatt, Stark, Tazewell, and Woodford. In east central Illinois, Champaign and Vermilion,

West Central Illinois, Fulton, and Knox. When, from 1 p.m. this afternoon through late tonight, the following impacts are expected. Excessive runoff may result in flooding of rivers, creeks, streams, and other low-lying and flood-prone locations. Creeks and streams may rise out of their banks. Flooding may occur in poor drainage and urban areas. Additional details, a narrow band of showers and / or thunderstorms are forecast to set up in a west-east orientation across central Illinois, where the flooding and very heavy rain occurred late last week, this afternoon into the late evening. Pockets of 2 to 5 inches are possible locally. http://. 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You should monitor later forecasts and be alert for possible flood warnings. Those living in areas prone to flooding should be prepared to take action should flooding develop. The following is a summary of watches, warnings, and advisories in effect. For the KZZ 66 listening area, a flood watch has been issued from 1 p.m. until 1 a.m. Thursday for the following county, Knox, Illinois. The time is currently 11:28 a.m. Central Daylight Time. 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Now for the official National Weather Service forecast for Galesburg and surrounding areas of central and northwest Illinois. Rest of today, mostly cloudy. A chance of showers and thunderstorms this afternoon. Some thunderstorms may produce heavy rainfall this afternoon. Near steady temperature in the upper 70s. North winds around 5 miles an hour. Chance of rain 50%. Tonight, mostly cloudy with a chance of thunderstorms with a slight chance of showers until midnight, then partly cloudy after midnight. Some thunderstorms may produce heavy rainfall until midnight. Lows in the lower 60s. Northeast winds around 5 miles an hour. Chance of rain 40%. Thursday, sunny. Highs around 80. Northeast winds around 5 miles an hour. Thursday night, mostly clear. Lows in the lower 60s. East winds around 5 miles an hour until midnight, becoming light and variable. Friday, mostly sunny. A chance of showers and thunderstorms in the afternoon. Highs in the lower 80s. Southwest winds 5 to 10 miles an hour. Chance of rain 40%. Friday night through Saturday night, mostly clear. Lows in the lower 60s. Highs around 80. Sunday through Tuesday, partly cloudy. Highs around 80. Lows in the lower 60s. Again, the forecast for Galesburg and surrounding areas of central and northwest Illinois for the rest of today, mostly cloudy. A chance of showers and thunderstorms this afternoon. Some thunderstorms may produce heavy rainfall this afternoon. Near steady temperature in the upper 70s. North winds around 5 miles an hour. Chance of rain 50%. At 11 a.m. in Galesburg, skies were cloudy. The temperature was 78 degrees, the dew point was 72, and the relative humidity was 82%. The heat index was 80. The wind was north at 3 miles an hour. The pressure was 29.96 inches and steady. Elsewhere around the area, temperatures were around 80 degrees. At Springfield, it was mostly sunny. It was partly sunny at Peoria and Moline. It was cloudy at Burlington, Quincy, and Macomb. And once again at 11 a.m. in Galesburg, under cloudy skies, the temperature was 78 and the heat index was 80. Looking elsewhere around the Midwest at 11 a.m., Chicago was partly sunny and 75. Indianapolis was cloudy and 74. St. Louis was partly sunny and 79. Kansas City had light rain and 70. Des Moines was partly sunny and 77. Milwaukee was partly sunny and 72. Here is a flood statement. What? Flooding caused by excessive rainfall is possible. Where? Portions of central, east central, and west central Illinois, including the following counties in central Illinois: DeWitt, Logan, Macon, Marshall, Mason, McLean, Menard, Peoria, Piatt, Stark, Tazewell, and Woodford. In east central Illinois, Champaign and Vermilion. In west central Illinois, Fulton and Knox. When, from 1 p.m.

afternoon through late tonight. The following impacts are expected. Excessive runoff may result in flooding of rivers, creeks, streams, and other low-lying and flood-prone locations. Creeks and streams may rise out of their banks. Flooding may occur in poor drainage and urban areas. Additional details, a narrow band of showers and slash or thunderstorms are forecast to set up in a west-east orientation across central Illinois, where the flooding and very heavy rain occurred late last week, this afternoon into the late evening. Pockets of 2 to 5 inches are possible locally. http://. 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You should monitor later forecasts and be alert for possible flood warnings. Those living in areas prone to flooding should be prepared to take action should flooding develop. The following is a summary of watches, warnings, and advisories in effect. Living in areas prone to flooding should be prepared to take action should flooding develop. The following is a summary of watches, warnings, and advisories in effect. For the KZZ 66 listening area, a flood watch has been issued from 1 p.m. until 1 a.m. Thursday for the following county, Knox, Illinois. The time is currently 11:33 a.m. Central Daylight Time. 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Now for the official National Weather Service forecast for Galesburg and surrounding areas of central and northwest Illinois. Rest of today, mostly cloudy. A chance of showers and thunderstorms this afternoon. Some thunderstorms may produce heavy rainfall this afternoon. Near steady temperature in the upper 70s. North winds around 5 miles an hour. Chance of rain 50%. Tonight, mostly cloudy with a chance of thunderstorms with a slight chance of showers until midnight, then partly cloudy after midnight. Some thunderstorms may produce heavy rainfall until midnight. Lows in the lower 60s. Northeast winds around 5 miles an hour. Chance of rain 40%. Thursday, sunny. Highs around 80. Northeast winds around 5 miles an hour. Thursday night, mostly clear. Lows in the lower 60s. East winds around 5 miles an hour until midnight, becoming light and variable. Friday, mostly sunny. A chance of showers and thunderstorms in the afternoon. Highs in the lower 80s. Southwest winds 5 to 10 miles an hour. Chance of rain 40%. Friday night through Saturday night, mostly clear. Lows in the lower 60s. Highs around 80. Sunday through Tuesday, partly cloudy. Highs around 80. Lows in the lower 60s. Again, the forecast for Galesburg and surrounding areas of central and northwest Illinois for the rest of today, mostly cloudy. A chance of showers and thunderstorms this afternoon. Some thunderstorms may produce heavy rainfall this afternoon. Near steady temperature in the upper 70s. North winds around 5 miles an hour. Chance of rain 50%. At 11 a.m. in Galesburg, skies were cloudy. The temperature was 78 degrees, the dew point was 72, and the relative humidity was 82%. The heat index was 80. The wind was north at 3 miles an hour. The pressure was 29.96 inches and steady. Elsewhere around the area, temperatures were around 80 degrees. At Springfield, it was mostly sunny. It was partly sunny at Peoria and Moline. It was cloudy at Burlington, Quincy, and Macomb. And once again at 11 a.m. in Galesburg, under cloudy skies, the temperature was 78 and the heat index was 80. Looking elsewhere around the Midwest at 11 a.m., Chicago was partly sunny and 75. Indianapolis was cloudy and 74. St. Louis was partly sunny and 79. Kansas City had light rain and 70. Des Moines was partly sunny and 77. Milwaukee was partly sunny and 72. Here is a flood statement. What? Flooding caused by excessive rainfall is possible. Where? Portions of central, east central, and west central Illinois, including the following counties in central Illinois: DeWitt, Logan, Macon, Marshall, Mason, McLean, Menard, Peoria, Piatt, Stark, Tazewell, and Woodford. In east central Illinois, Champaign and Vermilion,

Central Illinois, Fulton, and Knox. When, from 1 p.m. this afternoon through late tonight, the following impacts are expected. Excessive runoff may result in flooding of rivers, creeks, streams, and other low-lying and flood-prone locations. Creeks and streams may rise out of their banks. Flooding may occur in poor drainage and urban areas. Additional details, a narrow band of showers and / or thunderstorms are forecast to set up in a west-east orientation across central Illinois, where the flooding and very heavy rain occurred late last week, this afternoon into the late evening. Pockets of 2 to 5 inches are possible locally. http://, for safety information, visit www.weather.gov/safety/flood. You should monitor later forecasts and be alert for possible flood warnings. Those living in areas prone to flooding should be prepared to take action should flooding develop. The following is a summary of watches, warnings, and advisories in effect. For the KZZ 66 listening area, a flood watch has been issued from 1 p.m. until 1 a.m. Thursday for the following county, Knox, Illinois. The time is currently 11:38 a.m. Central Daylight Time. 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Now for the official National Weather Service forecast for Galesburg and surrounding areas of central and northwest Illinois. West of today, mostly cloudy. A chance of showers and thunderstorms this afternoon. Some thunderstorms may produce heavy rainfall this afternoon. Near steady temperature in the upper 70s. North winds around 5 miles an hour. Chance of rain 50%. Tonight, mostly cloudy with a chance of thunderstorms with a slight chance of showers until midnight, then partly cloudy after midnight. Some thunderstorms may produce heavy rainfall until midnight. Lows in the lower 60s. Northeast winds around 5 miles an hour. Chance of rain 40%. Thursday, sunny. Highs around 80. Northeast winds around 5 miles an hour. Thursday night, mostly clear. Lows in the lower 60s. East winds around 5 miles an hour until midnight, becoming light and variable. Friday, mostly sunny. A chance of showers and thunderstorms in the afternoon. Highs in the lower 80s. Southwest winds 5 to 10 miles an hour. Chance of rain 40%. Friday night through Saturday night, mostly clear. Lows in the lower 60s. Highs around 80. Sunday through Tuesday, partly cloudy. Highs around 80. Lows in the lower 60s. Again, the forecast for Galesburg and surrounding areas of central and northwest Illinois for the rest of today, mostly cloudy. A chance of showers and thunderstorms this afternoon. Some thunderstorms may produce heavy rainfall this afternoon. Near steady temperature in the upper 70s. North winds around 5 miles an hour. Chance of rain 50%. At 11 a.m. in Galesburg, skies were cloudy. The temperature was 78 degrees, the dew point was 72, and the relative humidity was 82%. The heat index was 80. The wind was north at 3 miles an hour. The pressure was 29.96 inches and steady. Elsewhere around the area, temperatures were around 80 degrees. At Springfield, it was mostly sunny. It was partly sunny at Peoria and Moline. It was cloudy at Burlington, Quincy, and Macomb. And once again at 11 a.m. in Galesburg, under cloudy skies, the temperature was 78 and the heat index was 80. Looking elsewhere around the Midwest at 11 a.m., Chicago was partly sunny and 75. Indianapolis was cloudy and 74. St. Louis was partly sunny and 79. Kansas City had light rain and 70. Des Moines was partly sunny and 77. Milwaukee was partly sunny and 72. Here is a flood statement. What? Flooding caused by excessive rainfall is possible. Where? Portions of central, east central, and west central Illinois, including the following counties in central Illinois: DeWitt, Logan, Macon, Marshall, Mason, McLean, Menard, Peoria, Piatt, Stark, Tazewell, and Woodford. In east central Illinois, Champaign and Vermilion. In west central Illinois, Fulton and Knox. When, from 1 p.m. this afternoon,

through late tonight. The following impacts are expected. Excessive runoff may result in flooding of rivers, creeks, streams, and other low-lying and flood-prone locations. Creeks and streams may rise out of their banks. Flooding may occur in poor drainage and urban areas. Additional details, a narrow band of showers and / or thunderstorms are forecast to set up in a west-east orientation across central Illinois, where the flooding and very heavy rain occurred late last week, this afternoon into the late evening. Pockets of 2 to 5 inches are possible locally. http://, for safety information, visit www.weather.gov/safety/flood. You should monitor later forecasts and be alert for possible flood warnings. Those living in areas prone to flooding should be prepared to take action should flooding develop. The following is a summary of watches, warnings, and advisories in effect. For the KZZ 66 listening area, a flood watch has been issued from 1 p.m. until 1 a.m. Thursday for the following county, Knox, Illinois. The time is currently 11:43 a.m. Central Daylight Time. 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Now for the official National Weather Service forecast for Galesburg and surrounding areas of central and northwest Illinois. Rest of today, mostly cloudy. A chance of showers and thunderstorms this afternoon. Some thunderstorms may produce heavy rainfall this afternoon. Near steady temperature in the upper 70s. North winds around 5 miles an hour. Chance of rain 50%. Tonight, mostly cloudy with a chance of thunderstorms with a slight chance of showers until midnight, then partly cloudy after midnight. Some thunderstorms may produce heavy rainfall until midnight. Lows in the lower 60s. Northeast winds around 5 miles an hour. Chance of rain 40%. Thursday, sunny. Highs around 80. Northeast winds around 5 miles an hour. Thursday night, mostly clear. Lows in the lower 60s. East winds around 5 miles an hour until midnight, becoming light and variable. Friday, mostly sunny. A chance of showers and thunderstorms in the afternoon. Highs in the lower 80s. Southwest winds 5 to 10 miles an hour. Chance of rain 40%. Friday night through Saturday night, mostly clear. Lows in the lower 60s. Highs around 80. Sunday through Tuesday, partly cloudy. Highs around 80. Lows in the lower 60s. Again, the forecast for Galesburg and surrounding areas of central and northwest Illinois for the rest of today, mostly cloudy. A chance of showers and thunderstorms this afternoon. Some thunderstorms may produce heavy rainfall this afternoon. Near steady temperature in the upper 70s. North winds around 5 miles an hour. Chance of rain 50%. At 11 a.m. in Galesburg, skies were cloudy. The temperature was 78 degrees, the dew point was 72, and the relative humidity was 82%. The heat index was 80. The wind was north at 3 miles an hour. The pressure was 29.96 inches and steady. Elsewhere around the area, temperatures were around 80 degrees. At Springfield, it was mostly sunny. It was partly sunny at Peoria and Moline. It was cloudy at Burlington, Quincy, and Macomb. And once again at 11 a.m. in Galesburg, under cloudy skies, the temperature was 78 and the heat index was 80. Looking elsewhere around the Midwest at 11 a.m., Chicago was partly sunny and 75. Indianapolis was cloudy and 74. St. Louis was partly sunny and 79. Kansas City had light rain and 70. Des Moines was partly sunny and 77. Milwaukee was partly sunny and 72. Here is a flood statement. What flooding caused by excessive rainfall is possible? Where portions of central, east central, and west central Illinois, including the following counties in central Illinois, DeWitt, Logan, Macon, Marshall, Mason, McLean, Menard, Peoria, Piatt, Stark, Tazewell, and Woodford. In east central Illinois, Champaign and Vermilion. In west central Illinois, Fulton and Knox. When, from 1 p.m. this afternoon through late tonight. The following impacts are expected. Excessive runoff.

flooding should be prepared to take action should flooding develop. The following is a summary of watches, warnings, and advisories in effect. For the KZZ66 listening area, a flood watch has been issued from 1 p.m. until 1 a.m. Thursday for the following county, Knox, Illinois. And now a discussion of hazardous weather conditions for the following county, Knox, Illinois. This hazardous weather outlook is for Central Illinois, East Central Illinois, and West Central Illinois. For this afternoon and tonight, scattered thunderstorms are expected to develop this afternoon and persist into the evening, producing locally heavy rain which could lead to flash flooding. A few of the storms may be strong or briefly severe, producing damaging winds and large hail. For Thursday through Tuesday, additional thunderstorms are possible Friday afternoon and night. The risk of severe weather is low. Flooding will continue into the weekend for portions of the Illinois and Sangamon rivers. Spotter information statement. Spotter activation may be required this afternoon and evening. Expected storm motion is to the east around 25 miles per hour. The time is currently 11:49 a.m. Central Daylight Time. 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Now for the official National Weather Service forecast for Galesburg and surrounding areas of central and northwest Illinois. West of today, mostly cloudy. A chance of showers and thunderstorms this afternoon. Some thunderstorms may produce heavy rainfall this afternoon. Near steady temperature in the upper 70s. North winds around 5 miles an hour. Chance of rain 50%. Tonight, mostly cloudy with a chance of thunderstorms with a slight chance of showers until midnight, then partly cloudy after midnight. Patchy fog after midnight. Some thunderstorms may produce heavy rainfall until midnight. Lows in the lower 60s. Northeast winds around 5 miles an hour. Chance of rain 40%. Thursday, patchy fog in the morning. Sunny. Highs around 80. Northeast winds around 5 miles an hour. Thursday night, mostly clear. Lows in the lower 60s. East winds around 5 miles an hour until midnight, becoming light and variable. Friday, mostly sunny. A chance of showers and thunderstorms in the afternoon. Highs in the lower 80s. Southwest winds 5 to 10 miles an hour. Chance of rain 40%. Friday night through Saturday night, mostly clear. Lows in the lower 60s. Highs around 80. Sunday through Tuesday, partly cloudy. Highs around 80. Lows in the lower 60s. Again, the forecast for Galesburg and surrounding areas of central and northwest Illinois for the rest of today, mostly cloudy. A chance of showers and thunderstorms this afternoon. Some thunderstorms may produce heavy rainfall this afternoon. Near steady temperature in the upper 70s. North winds around 5 miles an hour. Chance of rain 50%. At 11 a.m. in Galesburg, skies were cloudy. The temperature was 78 degrees, the dew point was 72, and the relative humidity was 82%. The heat index was 80. The wind was north at 3 miles an hour. The pressure was 29.96 inches and steady. Elsewhere around the area, temperatures were around 80 degrees. At Springfield, it was mostly sunny. It was partly sunny at Peoria and Moline. It was cloudy at Burlington, Quincy, and Macomb. And once again at 11 a.m. in Galesburg, under cloudy skies, the temperature was 78 and the heat index was 80. Looking elsewhere around the Midwest at 11 a.m., Chicago was partly sunny and 75. Indianapolis was cloudy and 74. St. Louis was partly sunny and 79. Kansas City had light rain and 70. Des Moines was partly sunny and 77. Milwaukee was partly sunny and 72. Here is a flood statement. What? Flooding caused by excessive rainfall is possible. Where? Portions of central, east central, and west central Illinois, including the following counties in central Illinois: DeWitt, Logan, Macon, Marshall, Mason, McLean, Menard, Peoria, Hyatt, Stark, Tazewell, and Woodford. In east central Illinois, Champaign and Vermilion. In west central Illinois, Fulton and Knox,

region from 1 p.m. this afternoon through late tonight. The following impacts are expected. Excessive runoff may result in flooding of rivers, creeks, streams, and other low-lying and flood-prone locations. Creeks and streams may rise out of their banks. Flooding may occur in poor drainage and urban areas. Additional details, a narrow band of showers and / or thunderstorms are forecast to set up in a west-east orientation across central Illinois, where the flooding and very heavy rain occurred late last week, this afternoon into the late evening. Pockets of 2 to 5 inches are possible locally. http://. 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You should monitor later forecasts and be alert for possible flood warnings. Those living in areas prone to flooding should be prepared to take action should flooding develop. The following is a summary of watches, warnings, and advisories in effect. For the KZZ 66 listening area, a flood watch has been issued from 1 p.m. until 1 a.m. Thursday for the following county, Knox, Illinois. And now a discussion of hazardous weather conditions for the following county, Knox, Illinois. This hazardous weather outlook is for central Illinois, east central Illinois, and west central Illinois. For this afternoon and tonight, scattered thunderstorms are expected to develop this afternoon and persist into the evening, producing locally heavy rain which could lead to flash flooding. A few of the storms may be strong or briefly severe, producing damaging winds and large hail. For Thursday through Tuesday, additional thunderstorms are possible Friday afternoon and tonight. The risk of severe weather is low. Flooding will continue into the weekend for portions of the Illinois and Sangamon rivers. Spotter information statement. Spotter activation may be required this afternoon and evening. Expected storm motion is to the east around 25 miles per hour. The time is currently 11:54 a.m. Central Daylight Time. 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Now for the official National Weather Service forecast for Galesburg and surrounding areas of central and northwest Illinois. West of today, mostly cloudy. A chance of showers and thunderstorms this afternoon. Some thunderstorms may produce heavy rainfall this afternoon. Near steady temperature in the upper 70s. North winds around 5 miles an hour. Chance of rain 50%. Tonight, mostly cloudy with a chance of thunderstorms with a slight chance of showers until midnight, then partly cloudy after midnight. Patchy fog after midnight. Some thunderstorms may produce heavy rainfall until midnight. Lows in the lower 60s. Northeast winds around 5 miles an hour. Chance of rain 40%. Thursday, patchy fog in the morning. Sunny. Highs around 80. Northeast winds around 5 miles an hour. Thursday night, mostly clear. Lows in the lower 60s. East winds around 5 miles an hour until midnight, becoming light and variable. Friday, mostly sunny. A chance of showers and thunderstorms in the afternoon. Highs in the lower 80s. Southwest winds 5 to 10 miles an hour. Chance of rain 40%. Friday night through Saturday night, mostly clear. Lows in the lower 60s. Highs around 80. Sunday through Tuesday, partly cloudy. Highs around 80. Lows in the lower 60s. Again, the forecast for Galesburg and surrounding areas of central and northwest Illinois for the rest of today, mostly cloudy. A chance of showers and thunderstorms this afternoon. Some thunderstorms may produce heavy rainfall this afternoon. Near steady temperature in the upper 70s. North winds around 5 miles an hour. Chance of rain 50%. At 11 a.m. in Galesburg, skies were cloudy. The temperature was 78 degrees, the dew point was 72, and the relative humidity was 82%. The heat index was 80. The wind was north at 3 miles an hour. The pressure was 29.96 inches and steady. Elsewhere around the area, temperatures were around 80 degrees. At Springfield, it was mostly sunny. It was partly sunny at Peoria and Moline. It was cloudy at Burlington, Quincy, and Macomb. And once again at 11 a.m. in Galesburg, under cloudy skies, the temperature was 78, and the heat index was 80.

elsewhere around the Midwest at 11 a.m. Chicago was partly sunny and 75. Indianapolis was cloudy and 74. St. Louis was partly sunny and 79. Kansas City had light rain and 70. Des Moines was partly sunny and 77. Milwaukee was partly sunny and 72. Here is a flood statement. What? Flooding caused by excessive rainfall is possible. Where? Portions of central, east central, and west central Illinois, including the following counties in central Illinois: DeWitt, Logan, Macon, Marshall, Mason, McLean, Menard, Peoria, Piatt, Stark, Tazewell, and Woodford. In east central Illinois, Champaign and Vermilion. In west central Illinois, Fulton and Knox. When? From 1 p.m. this afternoon through late tonight. The following impacts are expected. Excessive runoff may result in flooding of rivers, creeks, streams, and other low-lying and flood-prone locations. Creeks and streams may rise out of their banks. Flooding may occur in poor drainage and urban areas. Additional details: a narrow band of showers and slash or thunderstorms are forecast to set up in a west-east orientation across central Illinois, where the flooding and very heavy rain occurred late last week, this afternoon into the late evening. Pockets of 2 to 5 inches are possible locally. http://. 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You should monitor later forecasts and be alert for possible flood warnings. Those living in areas prone to flooding should be prepared to take action should flooding develop. The following is a summary of watches, warnings, and advisories in effect. For the KZZ 66 listening area, a flood watch has been issued from 1 p.m. until 1 a.m. Thursday for the following county: Knox, Illinois. And now a discussion of hazardous weather conditions for the following county: Knox, Illinois. This hazardous weather outlook is for central Illinois, east central Illinois, and west central Illinois. For this afternoon and tonight, scattered thunderstorms are expected to develop this afternoon and persist into the evening, producing locally heavy rain which could lead to flash flooding. A few of the storms may be strong or briefly severe, producing damaging winds and large hail. For Thursday through Tuesday, additional thunderstorms are possible Friday afternoon and night. The risk of severe weather is low. Flooding will continue into the weekend for portions of the Illinois and Sangamon rivers. Spotter information statement. Spotter activation may be required this afternoon and evening. Expected storm motion is to the east around 25 miles per hour. The time is currently 12 p.m. Central Daylight Time. 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Now for the official National Weather Service forecast for Galesburg and surrounding areas of central and northwest Illinois. Rest of today, mostly cloudy. A chance of showers and thunderstorms this afternoon. Some thunderstorms may produce heavy rainfall this afternoon. Near steady temperature in the upper 70s. North winds around 5 miles an hour. Chance of rain 50%. Tonight, mostly cloudy with a chance of thunderstorms with a slight chance of showers until midnight, then partly cloudy after midnight. Patchy fog after midnight. Some thunderstorms may produce heavy rainfall until midnight. Lows in the lower 60s. Northeast winds around 5 miles an hour. Chance of rain 40%. Thursday, patchy fog in the morning. Sunny. Highs around 80. Northeast winds around 5 miles an hour. Thursday night, mostly clear. Lows in the lower 60s. East winds around 5 miles an hour until midnight, becoming light and variable. Friday, mostly sunny. A chance of showers and thunderstorms in the afternoon. Highs in the lower 80s. Southwest winds 5 to 10 miles an hour. Chance of rain 40%. Friday night through Saturday night, mostly clear. Lows in the lower 60s. Highs around 80. Sunday through Tuesday, partly cloudy. Highs around 80. Lows in the lower 60s. Again, the forecast for Galesburg and surrounding areas of central and northwest Illinois for the rest of today, mostly cloudy. A chance of showers and thunderstorms this afternoon. Some thunderstorms may produce heavy rainfall this afternoon. Near

morning temperature in the upper 70s. North winds around 5 miles an hour. Chance of rain 50%. Here is a flood statement. What? Flooding caused by excessive rainfall is possible. Where? Portions of central, east central, and west central Illinois, including the following counties in central Illinois: DeWitt, Logan, Macon, Marshall, Mason, McLean, Menard, Peoria, Pipe, Stark, Tazewell, and Woodford. In east central Illinois, Champaign and Vermilion. In west central Illinois, Fulton and Knox. When? From 1 p.m. this afternoon through late tonight. The following impacts are expected. Excessive runoff may result in flooding of rivers, creeks, streams, and other low-lying and flood-prone locations. Creeks and streams may rise out of their banks. Flooding may occur in poor drainage and urban areas. Additional details: a narrow band of showers and / or thunderstorms are forecast to set up in a west-east orientation across central Illinois, where the flooding and very heavy rain occurred late last week, this afternoon into the late evening. Pockets of 2 to 5 inches are possible locally. http://for safety information, visit www.weather.gov/safety/flood. You should monitor later forecasts and be alert for possible flood warnings. Those living in areas prone to flooding should be prepared to take action should flooding develop. The following is a summary of watches, warnings, and advisories in effect. For the KZZ 66 listening area, a flood watch has been issued from 1 p.m. until 1 a.m. Thursday for the following county: Knox, Illinois. And now a discussion of hazardous weather conditions for the following county: Knox, Illinois. This hazardous weather outlook is for central Illinois, east central Illinois, and west central Illinois. For this afternoon and tonight, scattered thunderstorms are expected to develop this afternoon and persist into the evening, producing locally heavy rain which could lead to flash flooding. A few of the storms may be strong or briefly severe, producing damaging winds and large hail. For Thursday through Tuesday, additional thunderstorms are possible Friday afternoon and night. The risk of severe weather is low. Flooding will continue into the weekend for portions of the Illinois and Sangamon rivers. Spotter information statement: spotter activation may be required this afternoon and evening. Expected storm motion is to the east around 25 miles per hour. The time is currently 12:05 p.m. Central Daylight Time. 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Now for the official National Weather Service forecast for Galesburg and surrounding areas of central and northwest Illinois. West of today, mostly cloudy. A chance of showers and thunderstorms this afternoon. Some thunderstorms may produce heavy rainfall this afternoon. Near steady temperature in the upper 70s. North winds around 5 miles an hour. Chance of rain 50%. Tonight, mostly cloudy with a chance of thunderstorms with a slight chance of showers until midnight, then partly cloudy after midnight. Patchy fog after midnight. Some thunderstorms may produce heavy rainfall until midnight. Lows in the lower 60s. Northeast winds around 5 miles an hour. Chance of rain 40%. Thursday, patchy fog in the morning. Sunny. Highs around 80. Northeast winds around 5 miles an hour. Thursday night, mostly clear. Lows in the lower 60s. East winds around 5 miles an hour until midnight, becoming light and variable. Friday, mostly sunny. A chance of showers and thunderstorms in the afternoon. Highs in the lower 80s. Southwest winds 5 to 10 miles an hour. Chance of rain 40%. Friday night through Saturday night, mostly clear. Lows in the lower 60s. Highs around 80. Sunday through Tuesday, partly cloudy. Highs around 80. Lows in the lower 60s. Again, the forecast for Galesburg and surrounding areas of central and northwest Illinois for the rest of today, mostly cloudy. A chance of showers and thunderstorms this afternoon. Some thunderstorms may produce heavy rainfall this afternoon. Near steady temperature in the upper 70s. North winds around 5 miles an hour. Chance of rain 50%. At noon, the report from Galesburg was not available. At Moline, skies were cloudy.

was 81 degrees, the dew point was 71, and the relative humidity was 71%. The heat index was 85. The wind was calm. The pressure was 29.95 inches and rising. Elsewhere around the area, skies ranged from partly sunny to cloudy, and temperatures were around 80 degrees. And once again at noon, the report from Galesburg was not available. At Moline, under cloudy skies, the temperature was 81, and the heat index was 85. Looking elsewhere around the Midwest at noon, Chicago was mostly sunny, and 77. Indianapolis was cloudy, and 76. St. Louis was partly sunny, and 78. Kansas City was cloudy, and 72. Des Moines was cloudy, and 77. Milwaukee was partly sunny, and 73. Here is a flood statement. What? Flooding caused by excessive rainfall is possible. Where? Portions of central, east central, and west central Illinois, including the following counties in central Illinois: DeWitt, Logan, Macon, Marshall, Mason, McLean, Menard, Peoria, Pipe, Stark, Tazewell, and Woodford. In east central Illinois, Champaign and Vermilion. In west central Illinois, Fulton and Knox. When? From 1 p.m. this afternoon through late tonight. The following impacts are expected. Excessive runoff may result in flooding of rivers, creeks, streams, and other low-lying and flood-prone locations. Creeks and streams may rise out of their banks. Flooding may occur in poor drainage and urban areas. Additional details, a narrow band of showers and / or thunderstorms are forecast to set up in a west-east orientation across central Illinois, where the flooding and very heavy rain occurred late last week, this afternoon into the late evening. Pockets of 2 to 5 inches are possible locally. http://. 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You should monitor later forecasts and be alert for possible flood warnings. Those living in areas prone to flooding should be prepared to take action should flooding develop. The following is a summary of watches, warnings, and advisories in effect. For the KZZ 66 listening area, a flood watch has been issued from 1 p.m. until 1 a.m. Thursday for the following county: Knox, Illinois. And now a discussion of hazardous weather conditions for the following county: Knox, Illinois. This hazardous weather outlook is for central Illinois, east central Illinois, and west central Illinois. For this afternoon and tonight, scattered thunderstorms are expected to develop this afternoon and persist into the evening, producing locally heavy rain which could lead to flash flooding. A few of the storms may be strong or briefly severe, producing damaging winds and large hail. For Thursday through Tuesday, additional thunderstorms are possible Friday afternoon and night. The risk of severe weather is low. Flooding will continue into the weekend for portions of the Illinois and Sangamon rivers. Spotter information statement. Spotter activation may be required this afternoon and evening. Expected storm motion is to the east around 25 miles per hour. The time is currently 12:11 p.m. Central Daylight Time. 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Now for the official National Weather Service forecast for Galesburg and surrounding areas of central and northwest Illinois. West of today, mostly cloudy. A chance of showers and thunderstorms this afternoon. Some thunderstorms may produce heavy rainfall this afternoon. Near steady temperature in the upper 70s. North winds around 5 miles an hour. Chance of rain 50%. Tonight, mostly cloudy with a chance of thunderstorms with a slight chance of showers until midnight, then partly cloudy after midnight. Patchy fog after midnight. Some thunderstorms may produce heavy rainfall until midnight. Lows in the lower 60s. Northeast winds around 5 miles an hour. Chance of rain 40%. Thursday, patchy fog in the morning. Sunny. Highs around 80. Northeast winds around 5 miles an hour. Thursday night, mostly clear. Lows in the lower 60s. East winds around 5 miles an hour until midnight, becoming light and variable. Friday, mostly sunny. A chance of showers and thunderstorms in the afternoon. Highs in the lower 80s. Southwest winds 5 to 10 miles an hour. Chance of rain.

40%. Friday night through Saturday night, mostly clear. Lows in the lower 60s. Highs around 80. Sunday through Tuesday, partly cloudy. Highs around 80. Lows in the lower 60s. Again, the forecast for Galesburg and surrounding areas of central and northwest Illinois for the rest of today, mostly cloudy. A chance of showers and thunderstorms this afternoon. Some thunderstorms may produce heavy rainfall this afternoon. Near steady temperature in the upper 70s. North winds around 5 miles an hour. Chance of rain 50%. At noon, the report from Galesburg was not available. At Moline, skies were cloudy. The temperature was 81 degrees, the dew point was 71, and the relative humidity was 71%. The heat index was 85. The wind was calm. The pressure was 29.95 inches and rising. Elsewhere around the area, skies ranged from partly sunny to cloudy, and temperatures were around 80 degrees. And once again at noon, the report from Galesburg was not available. At Moline, under cloudy skies, the temperature was 81, and the heat index was 85. 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KZZ66 serves the following counties: Henry, Knox, Mercer, and Warren. KZZ66 is part of the All Hazards Network of NOAA Weather Radio. Looking elsewhere around the Midwest at noon, Chicago was mostly sunny and 77. Indianapolis was cloudy and 76. St. Louis was partly sunny and 78. Kansas City was cloudy and 72. Des Moines was cloudy and 77. Milwaukee was partly sunny and 73. Here is a flood statement. What? Flooding caused by excessive rainfall is possible. Where? Portions of central, east central, and west central Illinois, including the following counties in central Illinois: DeWitt, Logan, Macon, Marshall, Mason, McLean, Menard, Peoria, Hyatt, Stark, Tazewell, and Woodford. In east central Illinois, Champaign and Vermilion. In west central Illinois, Fulton and Knox. When? From 1 p.m. this afternoon through late tonight. The following impacts are expected. Excessive runoff may result in flooding of rivers, creeks, streams, and other low-lying and flood-prone locations. Creeks and streams may rise out of their banks. Flooding may occur in poor drainage and urban areas. Additional details: a narrow band of showers and slash or thunderstorms are forecast to set up in a west-east orientation across central Illinois, where the flooding and very heavy rain occurred late last week, this afternoon into the late evening. Pockets of 2 to 5 inches are possible locally. http://. 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You should monitor later forecasts and be alert for possible flood warnings. Those living in areas prone to flooding should be prepared to take action should flooding develop. The following is a summary of watches, warnings, and advisories in effect. For the KZZ66 listening area, a flood watch has been issued from 1 p.m. until 1 a.m. Thursday for the following county: Knox, Illinois. And now a discussion of hazardous weather conditions for the following county: Knox, Illinois. This hazardous weather outlook is for central Illinois, east central Illinois, and west central Illinois. For this afternoon and tonight, scattered thunderstorms are expected to develop this afternoon and persist into the evening, producing locally heavy rain which could lead to flash flooding. A few of the storms may be strong or briefly severe, producing damaging winds and large hail. For Thursday through Tuesday, additional thunderstorms are possible Friday afternoon and night. The risk of severe weather is low. Flooding will continue into the weekend for portions of the Illinois and Sangamon rivers. Spotter information statement. Spotter activation may be required this afternoon and evening. Expected storm motion is to the east around 25 miles per hour. The time is currently 12:17 p.m. Central Daylight Time. 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Now for the official National Weather Service forecast for Galesburg and surrounding

areas of central and northwest Illinois. Rest of today, mostly cloudy. A chance of showers and thunderstorms this afternoon. Some thunderstorms may produce heavy rainfall this afternoon. Near steady temperature in the upper 70s. North winds around 5 miles an hour. Chance of rain 50%. Tonight, mostly cloudy with a chance of thunderstorms with a slight chance of showers until midnight, then partly cloudy after midnight. Patchy fog after midnight. Some thunderstorms may produce heavy rainfall until midnight. Lows in the lower 60s. Northeast winds around 5 miles an hour. Chance of rain 40%. Thursday, patchy fog in the morning. Sunny. Highs around 80. Northeast winds around 5 miles an hour. Thursday night, mostly clear. Lows in the lower 60s. East winds around 5 miles an hour until midnight, becoming light and variable. Friday, mostly sunny. A chance of showers and thunderstorms in the afternoon. Highs in the lower 80s. Southwest winds 5 to 10 miles an hour. Chance of rain 40%. Friday night through Saturday night, mostly clear. Lows in the lower 60s. Highs around 80. Sunday through Tuesday, partly cloudy. Highs around 80. Lows in the lower 60s. Again, the forecast for Galesburg and surrounding areas of central and northwest Illinois for the rest of today, mostly cloudy. A chance of showers and thunderstorms this afternoon. Some thunderstorms may produce heavy rainfall this afternoon. Near steady temperature in the upper 70s. North winds around 5 miles an hour. Chance of rain 50%. At noon in Galesburg, skies were cloudy. The temperature was 79 degrees, the dew point was 73, and the relative humidity was 81%. The heat index was 82. The wind was calm. The pressure was 29.96 inches and steady. Elsewhere around the area, temperatures were around 80 degrees. At Moline, it was mostly sunny. It was partly sunny at Peoria, Quincy, and Springfield. It was cloudy at Burlington and Macomb. And once again at noon in Galesburg, under cloudy skies, the temperature was 79 and the heat index was 82. Looking elsewhere around the Midwest at noon, Chicago was mostly sunny and 77. Indianapolis was cloudy and 76. St. Louis was partly sunny and 78. Kansas City was cloudy and 72. Des Moines was cloudy and 77. Milwaukee was partly sunny and 73. Here is a flood statement. What flooding caused by excessive rainfall is possible? Where portions of central, east central, and west central Illinois, including the following counties in central Illinois, DeWitt, Logan, Macon, Marshall, Mason, McLean, Menard, Peoria, Piatt, Stark, Tazewell, and Woodford. In east central Illinois, Champaign and Vermilion. In west central Illinois, Fulton and Knox. When, from 1 p.m. this afternoon through late tonight. The following impacts are expected. Excessive runoff may result in flooding of rivers, creeks, streams, and other low-lying and flood-prone locations. Creeks and streams may rise out of their banks. Flooding may occur in poor drainage and urban areas. Additional details, a narrow band of showers and slash or thunderstorms are forecast to set up in a west-east orientation across central Illinois, where the flooding and very heavy rain occurred late last week, this afternoon into the late evening. Pockets of 2 to 5 inches are possible locally. http://. For safety information, visit www.weather.gov/safety/flood. You should monitor later forecasts and be alert for possible flood warnings. Those living in areas prone to flooding should be prepared to take action should flooding develop. The following is a summary of watches, warnings, and advisories in effect. For the KZZ66 listening area, a flood watch has been issued from 1 p.m. until 1 a.m. Thursday for the following county, Knox, Illinois. And now a discussion of hazardous weather conditions for the following county, Knox, Illinois. This hazardous weather outlook is for central Illinois, east central Illinois, and west central Illinois. For this afternoon and tonight, scattered thunderstorms are expected to develop this afternoon and persist into the evening.

producing locally heavy rain which could lead to flash flooding. A few of the storms may be strong or briefly severe, producing damaging winds and large hail. For Thursday through Tuesday, additional thunderstorms are possible Friday afternoon and night. The risk of severe weather is low. Flooding will continue into the weekend for portions of the Illinois and Sangamon rivers. Spotter information statement. Spotter activation may be required this afternoon and evening. Expected storm motion is to the east around 25 miles per hour. The time is currently 12:23 p.m. Central Daylight Time. 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Now for the official National Weather Service forecast for Galesburg and surrounding areas of central and northwest Illinois. Rest of today, mostly cloudy. A chance of showers and thunderstorms this afternoon. Some thunderstorms may produce heavy rainfall this afternoon. Near steady temperature in the upper 70s. North winds around 5 miles an hour. Chance of rain 50%. Tonight, mostly cloudy with a chance of thunderstorms with a slight chance of showers until midnight, then partly cloudy after midnight. Patchy fog after midnight. Some thunderstorms may produce heavy rainfall until midnight. Lows in the lower 60s. Northeast winds around 5 miles an hour. Chance of rain 40%. Thursday, patchy fog in the morning. Sunny. Highs around 80. Northeast winds around 5 miles an hour. Thursday night, mostly clear. Lows in the lower 60s. East winds around 5 miles an hour until midnight, becoming light and variable. Friday, mostly sunny. A chance of showers and thunderstorms in the afternoon. Highs in the lower 80s. Southwest winds 5 to 10 miles an hour. Chance of rain 40%. Friday night through Saturday night, mostly clear. Lows in the lower 60s. Highs around 80. Sunday through Tuesday, partly cloudy. Highs around 80. Lows in the lower 60s. Again, the forecast for Galesburg and surrounding areas of central and northwest Illinois for the rest of today, mostly cloudy. A chance of showers and thunderstorms this afternoon. Some thunderstorms may produce heavy rainfall this afternoon. Near steady temperature in the upper 70s. North winds around 5 miles an hour. Chance of rain 50%. At noon in Galesburg, skies were cloudy. The temperature was 79 degrees, the dew point was 73, and the relative humidity was 81%. The heat index was 82. The wind was calm. The pressure was 29.96 inches and steady. Elsewhere around the area, temperatures were around 80 degrees. At Moline, it was mostly sunny. At Springfield, it was partly sunny. It was cloudy at Peoria, Burlington, Quincy, and Macomb. And once again at noon in Galesburg, under cloudy skies, the temperature was 79, and the heat index was 82. Looking elsewhere around the Midwest at noon, Chicago was mostly sunny, and 77. Indianapolis was cloudy, and 76. St. Louis was partly sunny, and 78. Kansas City was cloudy, and 72. Des Moines was cloudy, and 77. Milwaukee was partly sunny, and 73. Here is a flood statement. What? Flooding caused by excessive rainfall is possible. Where? Portions of central, east central, and west central Illinois, including the following counties in central Illinois: DeWitt, Logan, Macon, Marshall, Mason, McLean, Menard, Peoria, Piatt, Stark, Tazewell, and Woodford. In east central Illinois, Champaign and Vermilion. In west central Illinois, Fulton and Knox. When? From 1 p.m. this afternoon through late tonight. The following impacts are expected. Excessive runoff may result in flooding of rivers, creeks, streams, and other low-lying and flood-prone locations. Creeks and streams may rise out of their banks. Flooding may occur in poor drainage and urban areas. Additional details, a narrow band of showers and slash or thunderstorms are forecast to set up in a west-east orientation across central Illinois, where the flooding and very heavy rain occurred late last week, this afternoon into the late evening. Pockets of 2 to 5 inches are possible locally. http://for safety information.

www.weather.gov/safety/flood. You should monitor later forecasts and be alert for possible flood warnings. Those living in areas prone to flooding should be prepared to take action should flooding develop. The following is a summary of watches, warnings, and advisories in effect. For the KZZ 66 listening area, a flood watch has been issued from 1 p.m. until 1 a.m. Thursday for the following county, Knox, Illinois. And now a discussion of hazardous weather conditions for the following county, Knox, Illinois. This hazardous weather outlook is for Central Illinois, East Central Illinois, and West Central Illinois. For this afternoon and tonight, scattered thunderstorms are expected to develop this afternoon and persist into the evening, producing locally heavy rain which could lead to flash flooding. A few of the storms may be strong or briefly severe, producing damaging winds and large hail. For Thursday through Tuesday, additional thunderstorms are possible Friday afternoon and night. The risk of severe weather is low. Flooding will continue into the weekend for portions of the Illinois and Sangamon rivers. Spotter information statement. Spotter activation may be required this afternoon and evening. Expected storm motion is to the east around 25 miles per hour. The time is currently 12:29 p.m. Central Daylight Time. 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Now for the official National Weather Service forecast for Galesburg and surrounding areas of central and northwest Illinois. Rest of today, mostly cloudy. A chance of showers and thunderstorms this afternoon. Some thunderstorms may produce heavy rainfall this afternoon. Near steady temperature in the upper 70s. North winds around 5 miles an hour. Chance of rain 50%. Tonight, mostly cloudy with a chance of thunderstorms with a slight chance of showers until midnight, then partly cloudy after midnight. Patchy fog after midnight. Some thunderstorms may produce heavy rainfall until midnight. Lows in the lower 60s. Northeast winds around 5 miles an hour. Chance of rain 40%. Thursday, patchy fog in the morning. Sunny. Highs around 80. Northeast winds around 5 miles an hour. Thursday night, mostly clear. Lows in the lower 60s. East winds around 5 miles an hour until midnight, becoming light and variable. Friday, mostly sunny. A chance of showers and thunderstorms in the afternoon. Highs in the lower 80s. Southwest winds 5 to 10 miles an hour. Chance of rain 40%. Friday night through Saturday night, mostly clear. Lows in the lower 60s. Highs around 80. Sunday through Tuesday, partly cloudy. Highs around 80. Lows in the lower 60s. Again, the forecast for Galesburg and surrounding areas of central and northwest Illinois for the rest of today, mostly cloudy. A chance of showers and thunderstorms this afternoon. Some thunderstorms may produce heavy rainfall this afternoon. Near steady temperature in the upper 70s. North winds around 5 miles an hour. Chance of rain 50%. At noon in Galesburg, skies were cloudy. The temperature was 79 degrees, the dew point was 73, and the relative humidity was 81%. The heat index was 82. The wind was calm. The pressure was 29.96 inches and steady. Elsewhere around the area, temperatures were around 80 degrees. At Moline, it was mostly sunny. At Springfield, it was partly sunny. It was cloudy at Peoria, Burlington, Quincy, and Macomb. And once again at noon in Galesburg, under cloudy skies, the temperature was 79 and the heat index was 82. Looking elsewhere around the Midwest at noon, Chicago was mostly sunny and 77. Indianapolis was cloudy and 76. St. Louis was partly sunny and 78. Kansas City was cloudy and 72. Des Moines was cloudy and 77. Milwaukee was partly sunny and 73. Here is a flood statement. What? Flooding caused by excessive rainfall is possible. Where? Portions of central, east central, and west central Illinois, including the following counties in central Illinois: DeWitt, Logan, Macon, Marshall, Mason, McLean, Menard, Peoria, Piatt.

Stark, Caswell, and Woodford. In East Central Illinois, Champaign and Vermilion. In West Central Illinois, Fulton and Knox. When, from 1 p.m. this afternoon through late tonight. The following impacts are expected. Excessive runoff may result in flooding of rivers, creeks, streams, and other low-lying and flood-prone locations. Creeks and streams may rise out of their banks. Flooding may occur in flood-prone locations. Creeks and streams may rise out of their banks. Flooding may occur in poor drainage and urban areas. Additional details, a narrow band of showers and / or thunderstorms are forecast to set up in a west-east orientation across central Illinois, where the flooding and very heavy rain occurred late last week, this afternoon into the late evening. Pockets of 2 to 5 inches are possible locally. http://. 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You should monitor later forecasts and be alert for possible flood warnings. Those living in areas prone to flooding should be prepared to take action should flooding develop. The following is a summary of watches, warnings, and advisories in effect. For the KZZ 66 listening area, a flood watch has been issued from 1 p.m. until 1 a.m. Thursday for the following county, Knox, Illinois. And now a discussion of hazardous weather conditions for the following county, Knox, Illinois. This hazardous weather outlook is for central Illinois, east central Illinois, and west central Illinois. For this afternoon and tonight, scattered thunderstorms are expected to develop this afternoon and persist into the evening, producing locally heavy rain which could lead to flash flooding. A few of the storms may be strong or briefly severe, producing damaging winds and large hail. For Thursday through Tuesday, additional thunderstorms are possible Friday afternoon and night. The risk of severe weather is low. Flooding will continue into the weekend for portions of the Illinois and Sangamon rivers. Spotter information statement. Spotter activation may be required this afternoon and evening. Expected storm motion is to the east around 25 miles per hour. The time is currently 12:35 p.m. Central Daylight Time. 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Now for the official National Weather Service forecast for Galesburg and surrounding areas of central and northwest Illinois. West of today, mostly cloudy. A chance of showers and thunderstorms this afternoon. Some thunderstorms may produce heavy rainfall this afternoon. Near steady temperature in the upper 70s. North winds around 5 miles an hour. Chance of rain 50%. Tonight, mostly cloudy with a chance of thunderstorms with a slight chance of showers until midnight, then partly cloudy after midnight. Patchy fog after midnight. Some thunderstorms may produce heavy rainfall until midnight. Lows in the lower 60s. Northeast winds around 5 miles an hour. Chance of rain 40%. Thursday, patchy fog in the morning. Sunny. Highs around 80. Northeast winds around 5 miles an hour. Thursday night, mostly clear. Lows in the lower 60s. East winds around 5 miles an hour until midnight, becoming light and variable. Friday, mostly sunny. A chance of showers and thunderstorms in the afternoon. Highs in the lower 80s. Southwest winds 5 to 10 miles an hour. Chance of rain 40%. Friday night through Saturday night, mostly clear. Lows in the lower 60s. Highs around 80. Sunday through Tuesday, partly cloudy. Highs around 80. Lows in the lower 60s. Again, the forecast for Galesburg and surrounding areas of central and northwest Illinois for the rest of today, mostly cloudy. A chance of showers and thunderstorms this afternoon. Some thunderstorms may produce heavy rainfall this afternoon. Near steady temperature in the upper 70s. North winds around 5 miles an hour. Chance of rain 50%. At noon in Galesburg, skies were cloudy. The temperature was 79 degrees, the dew point was 73, and the relative humidity was 81%. The heat index was 82. The wind was calm. The pressure was 29.96 inches and steady. Elsewhere around the area, temperatures were around 80 degrees. At Moline, it was mostly sunny. At Springfield, it was partly sunny.

It was cloudy at Peoria, Burlington, Quincy, and Macomb. And once again at noon in Galesburg, under cloudy skies, the temperature was 79, and the heat index was 82. Looking elsewhere around the Midwest at noon, Chicago was mostly sunny, and 77. Indianapolis was cloudy, and 76. St. Louis was partly sunny, and 78. Kansas City was cloudy, and 72. Des Moines was cloudy, and 77. Milwaukee was partly sunny, and 73. Here is a flood statement. What? Flooding caused by excessive rainfall is possible. Where? Portions of central, east central, and west central Illinois, including the following counties in central Illinois: DeWitt, Logan, Macon, Marshall, Mason, McLean, Menard, Peoria, Piatt, Stark, Tazewell, and Woodford. In east central Illinois, Champaign and Vermilion. In west central Illinois, Fulton and Knox. When? From 1 p.m. this afternoon through late tonight. The following impacts are expected. Excessive runoff may result in flooding of rivers, creeks, streams, and other low-lying and flood-prone locations. Creeks and streams may rise out of their banks. Flooding may occur in poor drainage and urban areas. Additional details, a narrow band of showers and slash or thunderstorms are forecast to set up in a west-east orientation across central Illinois, where the flooding and very heavy rain occurred late last week, this afternoon into the late evening. Pockets of 2 to 5 inches are possible locally. http://for safety information, visit www.weather.gov/safety/flood. You should monitor later forecasts and be alert for possible flood warnings. Those living in areas prone to flooding should be prepared to take action should flooding develop. The following is a summary of watches, warnings, and advisories in effect. For the KZZ 66 listening area, a flood watch has been issued from 1 p.m. until 1 a.m. Thursday for the following county: Knox, Illinois. And now a discussion of hazardous weather conditions for the following county: Knox, Illinois. This hazardous weather outlook is for central Illinois, east central Illinois, and west central Illinois. For this afternoon and tonight, scattered thunderstorms are expected to develop this afternoon and persist into the evening, producing locally heavy rain which could lead to flash flooding. A few of the storms may be strong or briefly severe, producing damaging winds and large hail. For Thursday through Tuesday, additional thunderstorms are possible Friday afternoon and night. The risk of severe weather is low. Flooding will continue into the weekend for portions of the Illinois and Sangamon rivers. Spotter information statement. Spotter activation may be required this afternoon and evening. Expected storm motion is to the east around 25 miles per hour. The time is currently 12:40 p.m. Central Daylight Time. 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Now for the official National Weather Service forecast for Galesburg and surrounding areas of central and northwest Illinois. Rest of today, mostly cloudy. A chance of showers and thunderstorms this afternoon. Some thunderstorms may produce heavy rainfall this afternoon. Near steady temperature in the upper 70s. North winds around 5 miles an hour. Chance of rain 50%. Tonight, mostly cloudy with a chance of thunderstorms with a slight chance of showers until midnight, then partly cloudy after midnight. Patchy fog after midnight. Some thunderstorms may produce heavy rainfall until midnight. Lows in the lower 60s. Northeast winds around 5 miles an hour. Chance of rain 40%. Thursday, patchy fog in the morning. Sunny. Highs around 80. Northeast winds around 5 miles an hour. Thursday night, mostly clear. Lows in the lower 60s. East winds around 5 miles an hour until midnight, becoming light and variable. Friday, mostly sunny. A chance of showers and thunderstorms in the afternoon. Highs in the lower 80s. Southwest winds 5 to 10 miles an hour. Chance of rain 40%. Friday night through Saturday night, mostly clear. Lows in the lower 60s. Highs around 80. Sunday through Tuesday, partly cloudy. Highs around 80. Lows in the lower 60s. Again, the forecast for Galesburg

surrounding areas of central and northwest Illinois for the rest of today, mostly cloudy. A chance of showers and thunderstorms this afternoon. Some thunderstorms may produce heavy rainfall this afternoon. Near steady temperature in the upper 70s. North winds around 5 miles an hour. Chance of rain 50%. At noon in Galesburg, skies were cloudy. The temperature was 79 degrees, the dew point was 73, and the relative humidity was 81%. The heat index was 82. The wind was calm. The pressure was 29.96 inches and steady. Elsewhere around the area, temperatures were around 80 degrees. At Moline, it was mostly sunny. At Springfield, it was partly sunny. It was cloudy at Peoria, Burlington, Quincy, and Macomb. And once again at noon in Galesburg, under cloudy skies, the temperature was 79 and the heat index was 82. Looking elsewhere around the Midwest at noon, Chicago was mostly sunny and 77. Indianapolis was cloudy and 76. St. Louis was partly sunny and 78. Kansas City was cloudy and 72. Des Moines was cloudy and 77. Milwaukee was partly sunny and 73. Here is a flood statement. What flooding caused by excessive rainfall is possible? Where portions of central, east central, and west central Illinois, including the following counties in central Illinois, DeWitt, Logan, Macon, Marshall, Mason, McLean, Menard, Peoria, Piatt, Stark, Tazewell, and Woodford. In east central Illinois, Champaign and Vermilion. In west central Illinois, Fulton and Knox. When, from 1 p.m. this afternoon through late tonight, the following impacts are expected. Excessive runoff may result in flooding of rivers, creeks, streams, and other low-lying and flood-prone locations. Creeks and streams may rise out of their banks. Flooding may occur in poor drainage and urban areas. Additional details, a narrow band of showers and slash or thunderstorms are forecast to set up in a west-east orientation across central Illinois, where the flooding and very heavy rain occurred late last week, this afternoon into the late evening. Pockets of 2 to 5 inches are possible locally. http://. 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You should monitor later forecasts and be alert for possible flood warnings. Those living in areas prone to flooding should be prepared to take action should flooding develop. The following is a summary of watches, warnings, and advisories in effect. For the KZZ 66 listening area, a flood watch has been issued from 1 p.m. until 1 a.m. Thursday for the following county, Knox, Illinois. And now a discussion of hazardous weather conditions for the following county, Knox, Illinois. This hazardous weather outlook is for central Illinois, east central Illinois, and west central Illinois. For this afternoon and tonight, scattered thunderstorms are expected to develop this afternoon and persist into the evening, producing locally heavy rain which could lead to flash flooding. A few of the storms may be strong or briefly severe, producing damaging winds and large hail. For Thursday through Tuesday, additional thunderstorms are possible Friday afternoon and tonight. The risk of severe weather is low. Flooding will continue into the weekend for portions of the Illinois and Sangamon rivers. Spotter information statement. Spotter activation may be required this afternoon and evening. Expected storm motion is to the east around 25 miles per hour. The time is currently 12:46 p.m. Central Daylight Time. 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Now for the official National Weather Service forecast for Galesburg and surrounding areas of central and northwest Illinois. West of today, mostly cloudy. A chance of showers and thunderstorms this afternoon. Some thunderstorms may produce heavy rainfall this afternoon. Near steady temperature in the upper 70s. North winds around 5 miles an hour. Chance of rain 50%. Tonight, mostly cloudy with a chance of thunderstorms with a slight chance of showers until midnight, then partly cloudy after midnight. Patchy fog after midnight. Some thunderstorms may produce heavy rainfall until midnight. Lows in the lower 60s. Northeast winds around 5 miles an hour. Chance of rain 40%.

highs around 80, lows in the lower 60s. Again, the forecast for Galesburg and surrounding areas of central and northwest Illinois for the rest of today, mostly cloudy. A chance of showers and thunderstorms this afternoon. Some thunderstorms may produce heavy rainfall this afternoon. Near steady temperature in the upper 70s. North winds around 5 miles an hour. Chance of rain 50%. At noon in Galesburg, skies were cloudy. The temperature was 79 degrees, the dew point was 73, and the relative humidity was 81%. The heat index was 82. The wind was calm. The pressure was 29.96 inches and steady. Elsewhere around the area, temperatures were around 80 degrees. At Moline, it was mostly sunny. At Springfield, it was partly sunny. It was cloudy at Peoria, Burlington, Quincy, and Macomb. And once again at noon in Galesburg, under cloudy skies, the temperature was 79 and the heat index was 82. Looking elsewhere around the Midwest at noon, Chicago was mostly sunny and 77. Indianapolis was cloudy and 76. St. Louis was partly sunny and 78. Kansas City was cloudy and 72. Des Moines was cloudy and 77. Milwaukee was partly sunny and 73. Here is a flood statement. What flooding caused by excessive rainfall is possible? Where portions of central, east central, and west central Illinois, including the following counties in central Illinois, DeWitt, Logan, Macon, Marshall, Mason, McLean, Menard, Peoria, Piatt, Stark, Tazewell, and Woodford. In east central Illinois, Champaign and Vermilion. In west central Illinois, Fulton and Knox. When, from 1 p.m. this afternoon through late tonight. The following impacts are expected. Excessive runoff may result in flooding of rivers, creeks, streams, and other low-lying and flood-prone locations. Creeks and streams may rise out of their banks. Flooding may occur in poor drainage and urban areas. Additional details, a narrow band of showers and slash or thunderstorms are forecast to set up in a west-east orientation across central Illinois, where the flooding and very heavy rain occurred late last week, this afternoon into the late evening. Pockets of 2 to 5 inches are possible locally. http://. 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You should monitor later forecasts and be alert for possible flood warnings. Those living in areas prone to flooding should be prepared to take action should flooding develop. The following is a summary of watches, warnings, and advisories in effect. For the KZZ 66 listening area, a flood watch has been issued from 1 p.m. until 1 a.m. Thursday for the following county, Knox, Illinois. And now a discussion of hazardous weather conditions for the following county, Knox, Illinois. This hazardous weather outlook is for central Illinois, east central Illinois, and west central Illinois. For this afternoon and tonight, scattered thunderstorms are expected to develop this afternoon and persist into the evening, producing locally heavy rain which could lead to flash flooding. A few of the storms may be strong or briefly severe, producing damaging winds and large hail. For Thursday through Tuesday, additional thunderstorms are possible Friday afternoon and tonight. The risk of severe weather is low. Flooding will continue into the weekend for portions of the Illinois and Sangamon rivers. Spotter information statement. Spotter activation may be required this afternoon and evening. Expected storm motion is to the east around 25 miles per hour. The time is currently 12:52 p.m. Central Daylight Time. 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Now for the official National Weather Service forecast for Galesburg and surrounding areas of central and northwest Illinois. Rest of today, mostly cloudy. A chance of showers and thunderstorms this afternoon. Some thunderstorms may produce heavy rainfall this afternoon. Near steady temperature in the upper 70s. North winds around 5 miles an hour. Chance of rain 50%. Tonight, mostly cloudy with a chance of thunderstorms with a slight chance of showers until midnight, then partly cloudy after midnight. Patchy fog after midnight. Some thunderstorms may produce heavy rainfall until midnight. Lows in

60s. Northeast winds around 5 miles an hour. Chance of rain 40%. Thursday, patchy fog in the morning. Sunny. Highs around 80. Northeast winds around 5 miles an hour. Thursday night, mostly clear. Lows in the lower 60s. East winds around 5 miles an hour until midnight, becoming light and variable. Friday, mostly sunny. A chance of showers and thunderstorms in the afternoon. Highs in the lower 80s. Southwest winds 5 to 10 miles an hour. Chance of rain 40%. Friday night through Saturday night, mostly clear. Lows in the lower 60s. Highs around 80. Sunday through Tuesday, partly cloudy. Highs around 80. Lows in the lower 60s. Again, the forecast for Galesburg and surrounding areas of central and northwest Illinois for the rest of today, mostly cloudy. A chance of showers and thunderstorms this afternoon. Some thunderstorms may produce heavy rainfall this afternoon. Near steady temperature in the upper 70s. North winds around 5 miles an hour. Chance of rain 50%. At noon in Galesburg, skies were cloudy. The temperature was 79 degrees, the dew point was 73, and the relative humidity was 81%. The heat index was 82. The wind was calm. The pressure was 29.96 inches and steady. Elsewhere around the area, temperatures were around 80 degrees. At Moline, it was mostly sunny. At Springfield, it was partly sunny. It was cloudy at Peoria, Burlington, Quincy, and Macomb. And once again at noon in Galesburg, under cloudy skies, the temperature was 79, and the heat index was 82. Looking elsewhere around the Midwest at noon, Chicago was mostly sunny, and 77. Indianapolis was cloudy, and 76. St. Louis was partly sunny, and 78. Kansas City was cloudy, and 72. Des Moines was cloudy, and 77. Milwaukee was partly sunny, and 73. Here is a flood statement. What flooding caused by excessive rainfall is possible? Where portions of central, east central, and west central Illinois, including the following counties in central Illinois, DeWitt, Logan, Macon, Marshall, Mason, McLean, Menard, Peoria, Piatt, Stark, Tazewell, and Woodford. In east central Illinois, Champaign and Vermilion. In west central Illinois, Fulton and Knox. When, from 1 p.m. this afternoon through late tonight. The following impacts are expected. Excessive runoff may result in flooding of rivers, creeks, streams, and other low-lying and flood-prone locations. Creeks and streams may rise out of their banks. Flooding may occur in poor drainage and urban areas. Additional details, a narrow band of showers and slash or thunderstorms are forecast to set up in a west-east orientation across central Illinois, where the flooding and very heavy rain occurred late last week, this afternoon into the late evening. Pockets of 2 to 5 inches are possible locally. http://. 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You should monitor later forecasts and be alert for possible flood warnings. Those living in areas prone to flooding should be prepared to take action should flooding develop. The following is a summary of watches, warnings, and advisories in effect. For the KZZ 66 listening area, a flood watch has been issued from 1 p.m. until 1 a.m. Thursday for the following county, Knox, Illinois. And now a discussion of hazardous weather conditions for the following county, Knox, Illinois. This hazardous weather outlook is for central Illinois, east central Illinois, and west central Illinois. For this afternoon and tonight, scattered thunderstorms are expected to develop this afternoon and persist into the evening, producing locally heavy rain which could lead to flash flooding. A few of the storms may be strong or briefly severe, producing damaging winds and large hail. For Thursday through Tuesday, additional thunderstorms are possible Friday afternoon and night. The risk of severe weather is low. Flooding will continue into the weekend for portions of the Illinois and Sangamon rivers. Spotter information statement. Spotter activation may be required this afternoon and evening. Expected storm motion is to the east around 25 miles per hour. The time is currently 12:58 p.m. Central.

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You are listening to NOAA Weather Radio, All Hazards, station KZZ 66 in Galesburg. Now for the official National Weather Service forecast for Galesburg and surrounding areas of central and northwest Illinois. Rest of today, mostly cloudy. A chance of showers and thunderstorms this afternoon. Some thunderstorms may produce heavy rainfall this afternoon. Near steady temperature in the upper 70s. North winds around 5 miles an hour. Chance of rain 50%. Tonight, mostly cloudy with a chance of thunderstorms with a slight chance of showers until midnight, then partly cloudy after midnight. Patchy fog after midnight. Some thunderstorms may produce heavy rainfall until midnight. Lows in the lower 60s. Northeast winds around 5 miles an hour. Chance of rain 40%. Thursday, patchy fog in the morning. Sunny. Highs around 80. Northeast winds around 5 miles an hour. Thursday night, mostly clear. Lows in the lower 60s. East winds around 5 miles an hour until midnight, becoming light and variable. Friday, mostly sunny. A chance of showers and thunderstorms in the afternoon. Highs in the lower 80s. Southwest winds 5 to 10 miles an hour. Chance of rain 40%. Friday night through Saturday night, mostly clear. Lows in the lower 60s. Highs around 80. Sunday through Tuesday, partly cloudy. Highs around 80. Lows in the lower 60s. Again, the forecast for Galesburg and surrounding areas of central and northwest Illinois for the rest of today, mostly cloudy. A chance of showers and thunderstorms this afternoon. Some thunderstorms may produce heavy rainfall this afternoon. Near steady temperature in the upper 70s. North winds around 5 miles an hour. Chance of rain 50%. Here is a flood statement. What? Flooding caused by excessive rainfall is possible. Where? Portions of central, east central, and west central Illinois, including the following counties in central Illinois: DeWitt, Logan, Macon, Marshall, Mason, McLean, Menard, Peoria, Piatt, Stark, Tazewell, and Woodford. In east central Illinois, Champaign and Vermilion. In west central Illinois, Fulton and Knox. When? From 1 p.m. this afternoon through late tonight. The following impacts are expected. Excessive runoff may result in flooding of rivers, creeks, streams, and other low-lying and flood-prone locations. Creeks and streams may rise out of their banks. Flooding may occur in poor drainage and urban areas. Additional details, a narrow band of showers and slash or thunderstorms are forecast to set up in a west-east orientation across central Illinois, where the flooding and very heavy rain occurred late last week, this afternoon into the late evening. Pockets of 2 to 5 inches are possible locally. http://, for safety information, visit www.weather.gov/safety/flood. You should monitor later forecasts and be alert for possible flood warnings. Those living in areas prone to flooding should be prepared to take action should flooding develop. The following is a summary of watches, warnings, and advisories in effect. For the KZZ 66 listening area, a flood watch has been issued until 1 a.m. Thursday for the following county, Knox, Illinois. And now a discussion of hazardous weather conditions for the following county, Knox, Illinois. This hazardous weather outlook is for central Illinois, east central Illinois, and west central Illinois. For this afternoon and tonight, scattered thunderstorms are expected to develop this afternoon and persist into the evening, producing locally heavy rain which could lead to flash flooding. A few of the storms may be strong or briefly severe, producing damaging winds and large hail. For Thursday through Tuesday, additional thunderstorms are possible Friday afternoon and night. The risk of severe weather is low. Flooding will continue into the weekend for portions of the Illinois and Sangamon rivers. Spotter information statement. Spotter activation may be required this afternoon and evening. Expected storm motion is to the east around 25 miles per hour. The time is currently 1:03 p.m. Central Daylight Time. 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Now for the official National Weather Service forecast for Galesburg and surrounding areas of central and northwest Illinois.

Rest of today, mostly cloudy. A chance of showers and thunderstorms this afternoon. Some thunderstorms may produce heavy rainfall this afternoon. Near steady temperature in the upper 70s. North winds around 5 miles an hour. Chance of rain 50%. Tonight, mostly cloudy with a chance of thunderstorms with a slight chance of showers until midnight, then partly cloudy after midnight. Patchy fog after midnight. Some thunderstorms may produce heavy rainfall until midnight. Lows in the lower 60s. Northeast winds around 5 miles an hour. Chance of rain 40%. Thursday, patchy fog in the morning. Sunny. Highs around 80. Northeast winds around 5 miles an hour. Thursday night, mostly clear. Lows in the lower 60s. East winds around 5 miles an hour until midnight, becoming light and variable. Friday, mostly sunny. A chance of showers and thunderstorms in the afternoon. Highs in the lower 80s. Southwest winds 5 to 10 miles an hour. Chance of rain 40%. Friday night through Saturday night, mostly clear. Lows in the lower 60s. Highs around 80. Sunday through Tuesday, partly cloudy. Highs around 80. Lows in the lower 60s. Again, the forecast for Galesburg and surrounding areas of central and northwest Illinois for the rest of today, mostly cloudy. A chance of showers and thunderstorms this afternoon. Some thunderstorms may produce heavy rainfall this afternoon. Near steady temperature in the upper 70s. North winds around 5 miles an hour. Chance of rain 50%. Here is a flood statement. What? Flooding caused by excessive rainfall is possible. Where? Portions of central, east central, and west central Illinois, including the following counties, in central Illinois, DeWitt, Logan, Macon, Marshall, Mason, McLean, Menard, Peoria, Piatt, Stark, Tazewell, and Woodford. In east central Illinois, Champaign and Vermilion. In west central Illinois, Fulton and Knox. When? From 1 p.m. this afternoon through late tonight. The following impacts are expected. Excessive runoff may result in flooding of rivers, creeks, streams, and other low-lying and flood-prone locations. Creeks and streams may rise out of their banks. Flooding may occur in poor drainage and urban areas. Additional details, a narrow band of showers and slash or thunderstorms are forecast to set up in a west-east orientation across central Illinois, where the flooding and very heavy rain occurred late last week, this afternoon into the late evening. Pockets of 2 to 5 inches are possible locally. http://. 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You should monitor later forecasts and be alert for possible flood warnings. Those living in areas prone to flooding should be prepared to take action should flooding develop. The following is a summary of watches, warnings, and advisories in effect. For the KZZ 66 listening area, a flood watch has been issued until 1 a.m. Thursday for the following county, Knox, Illinois. And now a discussion of hazardous weather conditions for the following county, Knox, Illinois. This hazardous weather outlook is for central Illinois, east central Illinois, and west central Illinois. For this afternoon and tonight, scattered thunderstorms are expected to develop this afternoon and persist into the evening, producing locally heavy rain which could lead to flash flooding. A few of the storms may be strong or briefly severe, producing damaging winds and large hail. For Thursday through Tuesday, additional thunderstorms are possible Friday afternoon and night. The risk of severe weather is low. Flooding will continue into the weekend for portions of the Illinois and Sangamon rivers. Spotter information statement. Spotter activation may be required this afternoon and evening. Expected storm motion is to the east around 25 miles per hour. The time is currently 1:07 p.m. Central Daylight Time. 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Now for the official National Weather Service forecast for Galesburg and surrounding areas of central and northwest Illinois. Rest of today, mostly cloudy. A chance of showers and thunderstorms this afternoon. Some thunderstorms may produce heavy rainfall this afternoon. Near steady temperature in the upper 70s. North winds

around 5 miles an hour. Chance of rain 50%. Tonight, mostly cloudy with a chance of thunderstorms with a slight chance of showers until midnight, then partly cloudy after midnight. Patchy fog after midnight. Some thunderstorms may produce heavy rainfall until midnight. Lows in the lower 60s. Northeast winds around 5 miles an hour. Chance of rain 40%. Thursday, patchy fog in the morning. Sunny. Highs around 80. Northeast winds around 5 miles an hour. Thursday night, mostly clear. Lows in the lower 60s. East winds around 5 miles an hour until midnight, becoming light and variable. Friday, mostly sunny. A chance of showers and thunderstorms in the afternoon. Highs in the lower 80s. Southwest winds 5 to 10 miles an hour. Chance of rain 40%. Friday night through Saturday night, mostly clear. Lows in the lower 60s. Highs around 80. Sunday through Tuesday, partly cloudy. Highs around 80. Lows in the lower 60s. Again, the forecast for Galesburg and surrounding areas of central and northwest Illinois for the rest of today, mostly cloudy. A chance of showers and thunderstorms this afternoon. Some thunderstorms may produce heavy rainfall this afternoon. Near steady temperature in the upper 70s. North winds around 5 miles an hour. Chance of rain 50%. At 1 p.m. in Galesburg, skies were cloudy. The temperature was 81 degrees, the dew point was 72, and the relative humidity was 73%. The heat index was 86. The wind was calm. The pressure was 29.95 inches and falling. Elsewhere around the area, at Moline, it was mostly sunny, with a temperature of 83. At Springfield, it was partly sunny, with a temperature of 81. It was cloudy, with a temperature of 81 at Peoria, 81 at Burlington, and 77 at Quincy. At Macomb, the weather conditions were not available. And once again at 1 p.m. in Galesburg, under cloudy skies, the temperature was 81, and the heat index was 86. Looking elsewhere around the Midwest at 1 p.m., Chicago was mostly sunny, and 79. Indianapolis was cloudy, and 77. St. Louis was cloudy, and 79. Kansas City was partly sunny, and 74. Des Moines was cloudy, and 78. Milwaukee was partly sunny, and 72. Here is a flood statement. What? Flooding caused by excessive rainfall is possible. Where? Portions of central, east central, and west central Illinois, including the following counties, in central Illinois, DeWitt, Logan, Macon, Marshall, Mason, McLean, Menard, Peoria, Piatt, Stark, Tazewell, and Woodford. In east central Illinois, Champaign and Vermilion. In west central Illinois, Fulton and Knox. When? From 1 p.m. this afternoon through late tonight. The following impacts are expected. Excessive runoff may result in flooding of rivers, creeks, streams, and other low-lying and flood-prone locations. Creeks and streams may rise out of their banks. Flooding may occur in poor drainage and urban areas. Additional details, a narrow band of showers and slash or thunderstorms are forecast to set up in a west-east orientation across central Illinois, where the flooding and very heavy rain occurred late last week, this afternoon into the late evening. Pockets of 2 to 5 inches are possible locally. http://. 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You should monitor later forecasts and be alert for possible flood warnings. Those living in areas prone to flooding should be prepared to take action should flooding develop. The following is a summary of watches, warnings, and advisories in effect. For the KZZ 66 listening area, a flood watch has been issued until 1 a.m. Thursday for the following county, Knox, Illinois. And now a discussion of hazardous weather conditions for the following county, Knox, Illinois. This hazardous weather outlook is for central Illinois, east central Illinois, and west central Illinois. For this afternoon and tonight, scattered thunderstorms are expected to develop this afternoon and persist into the evening, producing locally heavy rain which could lead to flash flooding. A few of the storms may be strong or briefly severe, producing damaging winds and large hail. For Thursday through Tuesday,

occasional thunderstorms are possible Friday afternoon and night. The risk of severe weather is low. Flooding will continue into the weekend for portions of the Illinois and Sangamon rivers. Spotter information statement. Spotter activation may be required this afternoon and evening. Expected storm motion is to the east around 25 miles per hour. The time is currently 1:13 p.m. Central Daylight Time. 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Programming originates from NOAA's National Weather Service office in Lincoln. KZZ66 serves the following counties: Henry, Knox, Mercer, and Warren. KZZ66 is part of the All Hazards network of NOAA Weather Radio. Now for the official National Weather Service forecast for Galesburg and surrounding areas of central and northwest Illinois. Rest of today, mostly cloudy. A chance of showers and thunderstorms this afternoon. Some thunderstorms may produce heavy rainfall this afternoon. Near steady temperature in the upper 70s. North winds around 5 miles an hour. Chance of rain 50%. Tonight, mostly cloudy with a chance of thunderstorms with a slight chance of showers until midnight, then partly cloudy after midnight. Patchy fog after midnight. Some thunderstorms may produce heavy rainfall until midnight. Lows in the lower 60s. Northeast winds surround 5 miles an hour. Chance of rain 40%. Thursday, patchy fog in the morning. Sunny. Highs around 80. Northeast winds around 5 miles an hour. Thursday night, mostly clear. Lows in the lower 60s. East winds around 5 miles an hour until midnight, becoming light and variable. Friday, mostly sunny. A chance of showers and thunderstorms in the afternoon. Highs in the lower 80s. Southwest winds 5 to 10 miles an hour. Chance of rain 40%. Friday night through Saturday night, mostly clear. Lows in the lower 60s. Highs around 80. Sunday through Tuesday, partly cloudy. Highs around 80. Lows in the lower 60s. Again, the forecast for Galesburg and surrounding areas of central and northwest Illinois for the rest of today, mostly cloudy. A chance of showers and thunderstorms this afternoon. Some thunderstorms may produce heavy rainfall this afternoon. Near steady temperature in the upper 70s. North winds around 5 miles an hour. Chance of rain 50%. At 1 p.m. in Galesburg, skies were cloudy. The temperature was 81 degrees, the dew point was 72, and the relative humidity was 73%. The heat index was 86. The wind was calm. The pressure was 29.95 inches and falling. Elsewhere around the area, at Moline, it was mostly sunny, with a temperature of 83. At Springfield, it was partly sunny, with a temperature of 81. It was cloudy, with a temperature of 81 at Peoria, 81 at Burlington, and 77 at Quincy. At Macomb, the weather conditions were not available. And once again at 1 p.m. in Galesburg, under cloudy skies, the temperature was 81, and the heat index was 86. Looking elsewhere around the Midwest at 1 p.m., Chicago was mostly sunny, and 79. Indianapolis was cloudy, and 77. St. Louis was cloudy, and 79. Kansas City was cloudy, and 74. Des Moines was cloudy, and 78. Milwaukee was partly sunny, and 72. Here is a flood statement. What? Flooding caused by excessive rainfall is possible. Where? Portions of central, east central, and west central Illinois, including the following counties, in central Illinois: DeWitt, Logan, Macon, Marshall, Mason, McLean, Menard, Peoria, Piatt, Stark, Tazewell, and Woodford. In east central Illinois, Champaign and Vermilion. In west central Illinois, Fulton and Knox. When? From 1 p.m. this afternoon through late tonight. The following impacts are expected. Excessive runoff may result in flooding of rivers, creeks, streams, and other low-lying and flood-prone locations. Creeks and streams may rise out of their banks. Flooding may occur in poor

range and urban areas. Additional details, a narrow band of showers and / or thunderstorms are forecast to set up in a west-east orientation across central Illinois, where the flooding and very heavy rain occurred late last week, this afternoon into the late evening. Pockets of 2 to 5 inches are possible locally. http://for safety information, visit www.weather.gov/safety/flood. You should monitor later forecasts and be alert for possible flood warnings. Those living in areas prone to flooding should be prepared to take action should flooding develop. The following is a summary of watches, warnings, and advisories in effect. For the KZZ 66 listening area, a flood watch has been issued until 1 a.m. Thursday for the following county, Knox, Illinois. And now a discussion of hazardous weather conditions for the following county, Knox, Illinois. This hazardous weather outlook is for central Illinois, east central Illinois, and west central Illinois. For this afternoon and tonight, scattered thunderstorms are expected to develop this afternoon and persist into the evening, producing locally heavy rain which could lead to flash flooding. A few of the storms may be strong or briefly severe, producing damaging winds and large hail. For Thursday through Tuesday, additional thunderstorms are possible Friday afternoon and night. The risk of severe weather is low. Flooding will continue into the weekend for portions of the Illinois and Sangamon rivers. Spotter information statement. Spotter activation may be required this afternoon and evening. Expected storm motion is to the east around 25 miles per hour. The time is currently 1:20 p.m. Central Daylight Time. 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Now for the official National Weather Service forecast for Galesburg and surrounding areas of central and northwest Illinois. West of today, mostly cloudy. A chance of showers and thunderstorms this afternoon. Some thunderstorms may produce heavy rainfall this afternoon. Near steady temperature in the upper 70s. North winds around 5 miles an hour. Chance of rain 50%. Tonight, mostly cloudy with a chance of thunderstorms with a slight chance of showers until midnight, then partly cloudy after midnight. Patchy fog after midnight. Some thunderstorms may produce heavy rainfall until midnight. Lows in the lower 60s. Northeast winds around 5 miles an hour. Chance of rain 40%. Thursday, patchy fog in the morning. Sunny. Highs around 80. Northeast winds around 5 miles an hour. Thursday night, mostly clear. Lows in the lower 60s. East winds around 5 miles an hour until midnight, becoming light and variable. Friday, mostly sunny. A chance of showers and thunderstorms in the afternoon. Highs in the lower 80s. Southwest winds 5 to 10 miles an hour. Chance of rain 40%. Friday night through Saturday night, mostly clear. Lows in the lower 60s. Highs around 80. Sunday through Tuesday, partly cloudy. Highs around 80. Lows in the lower 60s. Again, the forecast for Galesburg and surrounding areas of central and northwest Illinois for the rest of today, mostly cloudy. A chance of showers and thunderstorms this afternoon. Some thunderstorms may produce heavy rainfall this afternoon. Near steady temperature in the upper 70s. North winds around 5 miles an hour. Chance of rain 50%. At 1 p.m. in Galesburg, skies were cloudy. The temperature was 81 degrees, the dew point was 72, and the relative humidity was 73%. The heat index was 86. The wind was calm. The pressure was 29.95 inches and falling. Elsewhere around the area, at Moline, it was mostly sunny, with a temperature of 83. At Springfield, it was partly sunny, with a temperature of 81. It was cloudy, with a temperature of 81 at Peoria, 81 at Burlington, and 77 at Quincy. At Macomb, the weather conditions were not available. And once again at 1 p.m. in Galesburg, under cloudy skies, the temperature was 81, and the heat index was 86. Looking elsewhere around the Midwest at 1 p.m., Chicago was mostly sunny, and 79. Indianapolis was cloudy, and 77. St. Louis was cloudy, and 79.

Guinea was cloudy and 74. Des Moines was cloudy and 78. Milwaukee was partly sunny and 72. Here is a flood statement. What flooding caused by excessive rainfall is possible? Where portions of central, east central, and west central Illinois, including the following counties in central Illinois, DeWitt, Logan, Macon, Marshall, Mason, McLean, Menard, Peoria, Piatt, Stark, Tazewell, and Woodford. In east central Illinois, Champaign and Vermilion. In west central Illinois, Fulton and Knox. When, from 1 p.m. this afternoon through late tonight. The following impacts are expected. Excessive runoff may result in flooding of rivers, creeks, streams, and other low-lying and flood-prone locations. Creeks and streams may rise out of their banks. Flooding may occur in poor drainage and urban areas. Additional details, a narrow band of showers and / or thunderstorms are forecast to set up in a west-east orientation across central Illinois, where the flooding and very heavy rain occurred late last week, this afternoon into the late evening. Pockets of 2 to 5 inches are possible locally. http://, for safety information, visit www.weather.gov/safety/flood. You should monitor later forecasts and be alert for possible flood warnings. Those living in areas prone to flooding should be prepared to take action should flooding develop. The following is a summary of watches, warnings, and advisories in effect. For the KZZ 66 listening area, a flood watch has been issued until 1 a.m. Thursday for the following county, Knox, Illinois. And now a discussion of hazardous weather conditions for the following county, Knox, Illinois. This hazardous weather outlook is for central Illinois, east central Illinois, and west central Illinois. For this afternoon and tonight, scattered thunderstorms are expected to develop this afternoon and persist into the evening, producing locally heavy rain which could lead to flash flooding. A few of the storms may be strong or briefly severe, producing damaging winds and large hail. For Thursday through Tuesday, additional thunderstorms are possible Friday afternoon and night. The risk of severe weather is low. Flooding will continue into the weekend for portions of the Illinois and Sangamon rivers. Spotter information statement. Spotter activation may be required this afternoon and evening. Expected storm motion is to the east around 25 miles per hour. The time is currently 1:26 p.m. Central Daylight Time. 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Now for the official National Weather Service forecast for Galesburg and surrounding areas of central and northwest Illinois. West of today, mostly cloudy. A chance of showers and thunderstorms this afternoon. Some thunderstorms may produce heavy rainfall this afternoon. Near steady temperature in the upper 70s. North winds around 5 miles an hour. Chance of rain 50%. Tonight, mostly cloudy with a chance of thunderstorms with a slight chance of showers until midnight, then partly cloudy after midnight. Patchy fog after midnight. Some thunderstorms may produce heavy rainfall until midnight. Lows in the lower 60s. Northeast winds around 5 miles an hour. Chance of rain 40%. Thursday, patchy fog in the morning. Sunny. Highs around 80. Northeast winds around 5 miles an hour. Thursday night, mostly clear. Lows in the lower 60s. East winds around 5 miles an hour until midnight, becoming light and variable. Friday, mostly sunny. A chance of showers and thunderstorms in the afternoon. Highs in the lower 80s. Southwest winds 5 to 10 miles an hour. Chance of rain 40%. Friday night through Saturday night, mostly clear. Lows in the lower 60s. Highs around 80. Sunday through Tuesday, partly cloudy. Highs around 80. Lows in the lower 60s. Again, the forecast for Galesburg and surrounding areas of central and northwest Illinois for the rest of today, mostly cloudy. A chance of showers and thunderstorms this afternoon. Some thunderstorms may produce heavy rainfall this afternoon. Near steady temperature in the upper 70s. North winds around 5 miles an hour. Chance of rain 50%. At 1 p.m. in Galesburg, skies were partly sunny. The temperature was 81 degrees.

degrees. The dew point was 72, and the relative humidity was 73%. The heat index was 86. The wind was calm. The pressure was 29.95 inches and falling. Elsewhere around the area, it was partly sunny, with a temperature of 83 at Moline and 81 at Springfield. It was cloudy, with a temperature of 81 at Peoria, 81 at Burlington, and 77 at Quincy. At Macomb, the weather conditions were not available. And once again at 1 p.m. in Galesburg, under partly sunny skies, the temperature was 81 and the heat index was 86. Looking elsewhere around the Midwest at 1 p.m., Chicago was mostly sunny and 79. Indianapolis was cloudy and 77. St. Louis was cloudy and 79. Kansas City was partly sunny and 74. Des Moines was cloudy and 78. Milwaukee was partly sunny and 72. Here is a flood statement. What? Flooding caused by excessive rainfall is possible. Where? Portions of central, east central, and west central Illinois, including the following counties in central Illinois: DeWitt, Logan, Macon, Marshall, Mason, McLean, Menard, Peoria, Piatt, Stark, Tazewell, and Woodford. In east central Illinois, Champaign and Vermilion. In west central Illinois, Fulton and Knox. When? From 1 p.m. this afternoon through late tonight. The following impacts are expected. Excessive runoff may result in flooding of rivers, creeks, streams, and other low-lying and flood-prone locations. Creeks and streams may rise out of their banks. Flooding may occur in poor drainage and urban areas. Additional details, a narrow band of showers and slash or thunderstorms are forecast to set up in a west-east orientation across central Illinois, where the flooding and very heavy rain occurred late last week, this afternoon into the late evening. Pockets of 2 to 5 inches are possible locally. http://. 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You should monitor later forecasts and be alert for possible flood warnings. Those living in areas prone to flooding should be prepared to take action should flooding develop. The following is a summary of watches, warnings, and advisories in effect. For the KZZ66 listening area, a flood watch has been issued until 1 a.m. Thursday for the following county: Knox, Illinois. And now a discussion of hazardous weather conditions for the following county: Knox, Illinois. This hazardous weather outlook is for central Illinois, east central Illinois, and west central Illinois. For this afternoon and tonight, scattered thunderstorms are expected to develop this afternoon and persist into the evening, producing locally heavy rain which could lead to flash flooding. A few of the storms may be strong or briefly severe, producing damaging winds and large hail. For Thursday through Tuesday, additional thunderstorms are possible Friday afternoon and night. The risk of severe weather is low. Flooding will continue into the weekend for portions of the Illinois and Sangamon rivers. Spotter information statement. Spotter activation may be required this afternoon and evening. Expected storm motion is to the east around 25 miles per hour. The time is currently 1:32 p.m. Central Daylight Time. 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Now for the official National Weather Service forecast for Galesburg and surrounding areas of central and northwest Illinois. Rest of today, mostly cloudy with a chance of showers and thunderstorms. Some thunderstorms may produce heavy rainfall. Near steady temperature in the upper 70s. Northeast winds around 5 miles an hour. Chance of rain 50%. Tonight, mostly cloudy with a chance of thunderstorms with a slight chance of showers until midnight, then partly cloudy after midnight. Patchy fog after midnight. Some thunderstorms may produce heavy rainfall until midnight. Lows in the lower 60s. Northeast winds around 5 miles an hour. Chance of rain 40%. Thursday, patchy fog in the morning. Sunny. Highs around 80. Northeast winds around 5 miles an hour. Thursday night, mostly clear. Lows in the lower 60s. East winds around 5. Northeast winds around 5 miles an hour. Thursday night, mostly clear. Lows in the lower 60s. East winds around 5 miles.

until midnight, becoming light and variable. Friday, mostly sunny. A chance of showers and thunderstorms in the afternoon. Highs in the lower 80s. Southwest winds 5 to 10 miles an hour. Chance of rain 40%. Friday night through Saturday night, mostly clear. Lows in the lower 60s. Highs around 80. Sunday and Sunday night, partly cloudy. Highs in the upper 70s. Lows in the upper 50s. Monday, partly sunny. Highs in the upper 70s. Monday night, partly cloudy. Lows in the lower 60s. Tuesday, partly sunny. Highs in the lower 80s. Again, the forecast for Galesburg and surrounding areas of central and northwest Illinois for the rest of today, mostly cloudy with a chance of showers and thunderstorms. Some thunderstorms may produce heavy rainfall. Near steady temperature in the upper 70s. Northeast winds around 5 miles an hour. Chance of rain 50%. At 1 p.m. in Galesburg, skies were partly sunny. The temperature was 81 degrees, the dew point was 72, and the relative humidity was 73%. The heat index was 86. The wind was calm. The pressure was 29.95 inches and falling. Elsewhere around the area, it was partly sunny, with a temperature of 83 at Moline, and 81 at Springfield. It was cloudy, with a temperature of 81 at Peoria, 81 at Burlington, and 77 at Quincy. At Macomb, the weather conditions were not available. And once again at 1 p.m. in Galesburg, under partly sunny skies, the temperature was 81, and the heat index was 86. Looking elsewhere around the Midwest at 1 p.m., Chicago was mostly sunny, and 79. Indianapolis was cloudy, and 77. St. Louis was cloudy, and 79. Kansas City was partly sunny, and 74. Des Moines was cloudy, and 78. Milwaukee was partly sunny, and 72. Here is a flood statement. What flooding caused by excessive rainfall is possible? Where, portions of central, east central, and west central Illinois, including the following counties, in central Illinois, DeWitt, Logan, Macon, Marshall, Mason, McLean, Menard, Peoria, Hyatt, Stark, Tazewell, and Woodford. In east central Illinois, Champaign and Vermilion. In west central Illinois, Fulton and Knox. When, from 1 p.m. this afternoon through late tonight, the following impacts are expected. Excessive runoff may result in flooding of rivers, creeks, streams, and other low-lying and flood-prone locations. Creeks and streams may rise out of their banks. Flooding may occur in poor drainage and urban areas. Additional details, a narrow band of showers and slash or thunderstorms are forecast to set up in a west-east orientation across central Illinois, where the flooding and very heavy rain occurred late last week, this afternoon into the late evening. Pockets of 2 to 5 inches are possible locally. http://, for safety information, visit www.weather.gov/safety/flood. You should monitor later forecasts and be alert for possible flood warnings. Those living in areas prone to flooding should be prepared to take action should flooding develop. The following is a summary of watches, warnings, and advisories in effect. For the KZZ66 listening area, a flood watch has been issued until 1 a.m. Thursday for the following county, Knox, Illinois. And now a discussion of hazardous weather conditions for the following county, Knox, Illinois. This hazardous weather outlook is for central Illinois, east central Illinois, and west central Illinois. For this afternoon and tonight, scattered thunderstorms are expected to develop this afternoon and persist into the evening, producing locally heavy rain which could lead to flash flooding. A few of the storms may be strong or briefly severe, producing damaging winds and large hail. For Thursday through Tuesday, additional thunderstorms are possible Friday afternoon and night. The risk of severe weather is low. Flooding will continue into the weekend for portions of the Illinois and Sangamon rivers. Spotter information statement. Spotter activation may be required this afternoon and evening. Expected storm motion is to the east around 25 miles per hour. The time is currently 1:38 p.m. Central Daylight Time. 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

for the official National Weather Service forecast for Galesburg and surrounding areas of central and northwest Illinois. Rest of today, mostly cloudy with a chance of showers and thunderstorms. Some thunderstorms may produce heavy rainfall. Near steady temperature in the upper 70s. Northeast winds around 5 miles an hour. Chance of rain 50%. Tonight, mostly cloudy with a chance of thunderstorms with a slight chance of showers until midnight, then partly cloudy after midnight. Patchy fog after midnight. Some thunderstorms may produce heavy rainfall until midnight. Lows in the lower 60s. Northeast winds around 5 miles an hour. Chance of rain 40%. Thursday, patchy fog in the morning. Sunny. Highs around 80. Northeast winds around 5 miles an hour. Thursday night, mostly clear. Lows in the lower 60s. East winds around 5 miles an hour until midnight, becoming light and variable. Friday, mostly sunny. A chance of showers and thunderstorms in the afternoon. Highs in the lower 80s. Southwest winds 5 to 10 miles an hour. Chance of rain 40%. Friday night through Saturday night, mostly clear. Lows in the lower 60s. Highs around 80. Sunday and Sunday night, partly cloudy. Highs in the upper 70s. Lows in the upper 50s. Monday, partly sunny. Highs in the upper 70s. Monday night, partly cloudy. Lows in the lower 60s. Tuesday, partly sunny. Highs in the lower 80s. Again, the forecast for Galesburg and surrounding areas of central and northwest Illinois for the rest of today, mostly cloudy with a chance of showers and thunderstorms. Some thunderstorms may produce heavy rainfall. Near steady temperature in the upper 70s. Northeast winds around 5 miles an hour. Chance of rain 50%. At 1 p.m. in Galesburg, skies were partly sunny. The temperature was 81 degrees, the dew point was 72, and the relative humidity was 73%. The heat index was 86. The wind was calm. The pressure was 29.95 inches and falling. Elsewhere around the area, it was partly sunny, with a temperature of 83 at Moline and 81 at Springfield. It was cloudy, with a temperature of 81 at Peoria, 81 at Burlington, and 77 at Quincy. At Macomb, the weather conditions were not available. And once again at 1 p.m. in Galesburg, under partly sunny skies, the temperature was 81 and the heat index was 86. Looking elsewhere around the Midwest at 1 p.m., Chicago was mostly sunny and 79. Indianapolis was cloudy and 77. St. Louis was cloudy and 79. Kansas City was partly sunny and 74. Des Moines was cloudy and 78. Milwaukee was partly sunny and 72. Here is a flood statement. What? Flooding caused by excessive rainfall is possible. Where? Portions of central, east central, and west central Illinois, including the following counties in central Illinois, DeWitt, Logan, Macon, Marshall, Mason, McLean, Menard, Peoria, Hyatt, Stark, Tazewell, and Woodford. In east central Illinois, Champaign and Vermilion. In west central Illinois, Fulton and Knox. When, from 1 p.m. this afternoon through late tonight. The following impacts are expected. Excessive runoff may result in flooding of rivers, creeks, streams, and other low-lying and flood-prone locations. Creeks and streams may rise out of their banks. Flooding may occur in poor drainage and urban areas. Additional details, a narrow band of showers and slash or thunderstorms are forecast to set up in a west-east orientation across central Illinois, where the flooding and very heavy rain occurred late last week, this afternoon into the late evening. Pockets of 2 to 5 inches are possible locally. http://for safety information, visit www.weather.gov/safety/flood. You should monitor later forecasts and be alert for possible flood warnings. Those living in areas prone to flooding should be prepared to take action should flooding develop. The following is a summary of watches, warnings, and advisories in effect. For the KZZ 66 listening area, a flood watch has been issued until 1 a.m. Thursday for the following county, Knox, Illinois.

now a discussion of hazardous weather conditions for the following county, Knox, Illinois. This hazardous weather outlook is for Central Illinois, East Central Illinois, and West Central Illinois. For this afternoon and tonight, scattered thunderstorms are expected to develop this afternoon and persist into the evening, producing locally heavy rain which could lead to flash flooding. A few of the storms may be strong or briefly severe, producing damaging winds and large hail. For Thursday through Tuesday, additional thunderstorms are possible Friday afternoon and night. The risk of severe weather is low. Flooding will continue into the weekend for portions of the Illinois and Sangamon rivers. Spotter information statement. Spotter activation may be required this afternoon and evening. Expected storm motion is to the east around 25 miles per hour. The time is currently 1:44 p.m. Central Daylight Time. 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Now for the official National Weather Service forecast for Galesburg and surrounding areas of central and northwest Illinois. Rest of today, mostly cloudy with a chance of showers and thunderstorms. Some thunderstorms may produce heavy rainfall. Near steady temperature in the upper 70s. Northeast winds around 5 miles an hour. Chance of rain 50%. Tonight, mostly cloudy with a chance of thunderstorms with a slight chance of showers until midnight, then partly cloudy after midnight. Patchy fog after midnight. Some thunderstorms may produce heavy rainfall until midnight. Lows in the lower 60s. Northeast winds around 5 miles an hour. Chance of rain 40%. Thursday, patchy fog in the morning. Sunny. Highs around 80. Northeast winds around 5 miles an hour. Thursday night, mostly clear. Lows in the lower 60s. East winds around 5 miles an hour until midnight, becoming light and variable. Friday, mostly sunny. A chance of showers and thunderstorms in the afternoon. Highs in the lower 80s. Southwest winds 5 to 10 miles an hour. Chance of rain 40%. Friday night through Saturday night, mostly clear. Lows in the lower 60s. Highs around 80. Sunday and Sunday night, partly cloudy. Highs in the upper 70s. Lows in the upper 50s. Monday, partly sunny. Highs in the upper 70s. Monday night, partly cloudy. Lows in the lower 60s. Tuesday, partly sunny. Highs in the lower 80s. Again, the forecast for Galesburg and surrounding areas of central and northwest Illinois for the rest of today, mostly cloudy with a chance of showers and thunderstorms. Some thunderstorms may produce heavy rainfall. Near steady temperature in the upper 70s. Northeast winds around 5 miles an hour. Chance of rain 50%. At 1 p.m. in Galesburg, skies were partly sunny. The temperature was 81 degrees, the dew point was 72, and the relative humidity was 73%. The heat index was 86. The wind was calm. The pressure was 29.95 inches and falling. Elsewhere around the area, it was partly sunny, with a temperature of 83 at Moline, and 81 at Springfield. It was cloudy, with a temperature of 81 at Peoria, 81 at Burlington, and 77 at Quincy. At Macomb, the weather conditions were not available. And once again at 1 p.m. in Galesburg, under partly sunny skies, the temperature was 81 and the heat index was 86. Looking elsewhere around the Midwest at 1 p.m., Chicago was mostly sunny and 79. Indianapolis was cloudy and 77. St. Louis was cloudy and 79. Kansas City was partly sunny and 74. Des Moines was cloudy and 78. Milwaukee was partly sunny and 72. Here is a flood statement. What? Flooding caused by excessive rainfall is possible. Where? Portions of central, east central, and west central Illinois, including the following counties in central Illinois: DeWitt, Logan, Macon, Marshall, Mason, McLean, Menard, Peoria, Piatt, Stark, Tazewell, and Woodford. In east central Illinois, Champaign and Vermilion. In west central Illinois, Fulton and Knox. When? From 1 p.m. this afternoon through late tonight. The following impacts are expected. Excessive runoff may result in flood.

following is a summary of watches, warnings, and advisories in effect. For the KZZ 66 listening area, a flood watch has been issued until 1 a.m. Thursday for the following county, Knox, Illinois. And now a discussion of hazardous weather conditions for the following county, Knox, Illinois. This hazardous weather outlook is for Central Illinois, East Central Illinois, and West Central Illinois. For this afternoon and tonight, scattered thunderstorms are expected to develop this afternoon and persist into the evening, producing locally heavy rain which could lead to flash flooding. A few of the storms may be strong or briefly severe, producing damaging winds and large hail. For Thursday through Tuesday, additional thunderstorms are possible Friday afternoon and night. The risk of severe weather is low. Flooding will continue into the weekend for portions of the Illinois and Sangamon rivers. Spotter information statement. Spotter activation may be required this afternoon and evening. Expected storm motion is to the east around 25 miles per hour. The time is currently 1:50 p.m. Central Daylight Time. 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Now for the official National Weather Service forecast for Galesburg and surrounding areas of central and northwest Illinois. West of today, mostly cloudy with a chance of showers and thunderstorms. Some thunderstorms may produce heavy rainfall. Near steady temperature in the upper 70s. Northeast winds around 5 miles an hour. Chance of rain 50%. Tonight, mostly cloudy with a chance of thunderstorms with a slight chance of showers until midnight, then partly cloudy after midnight. Patchy fog after midnight. Some thunderstorms may produce heavy rainfall until midnight. Lows in the lower 60s. Northeast winds around 5 miles an hour. Chance of rain 40%. Thursday, patchy fog in the morning. Sunny. Highs around 80. Northeast winds around 5 miles an hour. Thursday night, mostly clear. Lows in the lower 60s. East winds around 5 miles an hour until midnight, becoming light and variable. Friday, mostly sunny. A chance of showers and thunderstorms in the afternoon. Highs in the lower 80s. Southwest winds 5 to 10 miles an hour. Chance of rain 40%. Friday night through Saturday night, mostly clear. Lows in the lower 60s. Highs around 80. Sunday and Sunday night, partly cloudy. Highs in the upper 70s. Lows in the upper 50s. Monday, partly sunny. Highs in the upper 70s. Monday night, partly cloudy. Lows in the lower 60s. Tuesday, partly sunny. Highs in the lower 80s. Again, the forecast for Galesburg and surrounding areas of central and northwest Illinois for the rest of today, mostly cloudy with a chance of showers and thunderstorms. Some thunderstorms may produce heavy rainfall. Near steady temperature in the upper 70s. Northeast winds around 5 miles an hour. Chance of rain 50%. At 1 p.m. in Galesburg, skies were partly sunny. The temperature was 81 degrees, the dew point was 72, and the relative humidity was 73%. The heat index was 86. The wind was calm. The pressure was 29.95 inches and falling. Elsewhere around the area, it was partly sunny, with a temperature of 83 at Moline and 81 at Springfield. It was cloudy, with a temperature of 81 at Peoria, 81 at Burlington, and 77 at Quincy. At Macomb, the weather conditions were not available. And once again at 1 p.m. in Galesburg, under partly sunny skies, the temperature was 81 and the heat index was 86. Looking elsewhere around the Midwest at 1 p.m., Chicago was mostly sunny and 79. Indianapolis was cloudy and 77. St. Louis was cloudy and 79. Kansas City was partly sunny and 74. Des Moines was cloudy and 78. Milwaukee was partly sunny and 72. Here is a flood statement. What? Flooding caused by excessive rainfall is possible. Where? Portions of central, east central, and west central Illinois, including the following counties in central Illinois: DeWitt, Logan, Macon, Marshall, Mason, McLean, Menard, Peoria, Piatt, Stark, Tazewell, and Woodford.

In East Central Illinois, Champaign and Vermilion. In West Central Illinois, Fulton and Knox. When, from 1 p.m. this afternoon through late tonight. The following impacts are expected. Excessive runoff may result in flooding of rivers, creeks, streams, and other low-lying and flood-prone locations. Creeks and streams may rise out of their banks. Flooding may occur in poor drainage and urban areas. Additional details, a narrow band of showers and / or thunderstorms are forecast to set up in a west-east orientation across central Illinois, where the flooding and very heavy rain occurred late last week, this afternoon into the late evening. Pockets of 2 to 5 inches are possible locally. http://for safety information, visit www.weather.gov/safety/flood. You should monitor later forecasts and be alert for possible flood warnings. Those living in areas prone to flooding should be prepared to take action should flooding develop. The following is a summary of watches, warnings, and advisories in effect. For the KZZ 66 listening area, a flood watch has been issued until 1 a.m. Thursday for the following county, Knox, Illinois. And now a discussion of hazardous weather conditions for the following county, Knox, Illinois. This hazardous weather outlook is for Central Illinois, East Central Illinois, and West Central Illinois. For this afternoon and tonight, scattered thunderstorms are expected to develop this afternoon and persist into the evening, producing locally heavy rain which could lead to flash flooding. A few of the storms may be strong or briefly severe, producing damaging winds and large hail. For Thursday through Tuesday, additional thunderstorms are possible Friday afternoon and night. The risk of severe weather is low. Flooding will continue into the weekend for portions of the Illinois and Sangamon rivers. Spotter information statement. Spotter activation may be required this afternoon and evening. Expected storm motion is to the east around 25 miles per hour. The time is currently 1:56 p.m. Central Daylight Time. 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Now for the official National Weather Service forecast for Galesburg and surrounding areas of central and northwest Illinois. West of today, mostly cloudy with a chance of showers and thunderstorms. Some thunderstorms may produce heavy rainfall. Near steady temperature in the upper 70s. Northeast winds surround 5 miles an hour. Chance of rain 50%. Tonight, mostly cloudy with a chance of thunderstorms with a slight chance of showers until midnight, then partly cloudy after midnight. Patchy fog after midnight. Some thunderstorms may produce heavy rainfall until midnight. Lows in the lower 60s. Northeast winds surround 5 miles an hour. Chance of rain 40%. Thursday, patchy fog in the morning. Sunny. Highs around 80. Northeast winds around 5 miles an hour. Thursday night, mostly clear. Lows in the lower 60s. East winds around 5 miles an hour until midnight, becoming light and variable. Friday, mostly sunny. A chance of showers and thunderstorms in the afternoon. Highs in the lower 80s. Southwest winds 5 to 10 miles an hour. Chance of rain 40%. Friday night through Saturday night, mostly clear. Lows in the lower 60s. Highs around 80. Sunday and Sunday night, partly cloudy. Highs in the upper 70s. Lows in the upper 50s. Monday, partly sunny. Highs in the upper 70s. Monday night, partly cloudy. Lows in the lower 60s. Tuesday, partly sunny. Highs in the lower 80s. Again, the forecast for Galesburg and surrounding areas of central and northwest Illinois for the rest of today, mostly cloudy with a chance of showers and thunderstorms. Some thunderstorms may produce heavy rainfall. Near steady temperature in the upper 70s. Northeast winds surround 5 miles an hour. Chance of rain 50%. At 1 p.m. in Galesburg, skies were partly sunny. The temperature was 81 degrees, the dew point was 72, and the relative humidity was 73%. The heat index was 86. The wind was calm. The pressure was 29.95 inches and falling. Elsewhere around the area, it was partly sunny, with a temperature of 83 at Moline and 81 at Springfield.

it was cloudy, with a temperature of 81 at Peoria, 81 at Burlington, and 77 at Quincy. At Macomb, the weather conditions were not available. And once again at 1 p.m. in Galesburg, under partly sunny skies, the temperature was 81, and the heat index was 86. Looking elsewhere around the Midwest at 1 p.m., Chicago was mostly sunny, and 79. Indianapolis was cloudy, and 77. St. Louis was cloudy, and 79. Kansas City was partly sunny, and 74. Des Moines was cloudy, and 78. Milwaukee was partly sunny, and 72. Here is a flood statement. What? Flooding caused by excessive rainfall is possible. Where? Portions of central, east central, and west central Illinois, including the following counties in central Illinois: DeWitt, Logan, Macon, Marshall, Mason, McLean, Menard, Peoria, Piatt, Stark, Tazewell, and Woodford. In east central Illinois, Champaign and Vermilion. In west central Illinois, Fulton and Knox. When? From 1 p.m. this afternoon through late tonight. The following impacts are expected. Excessive runoff may result in flooding of rivers, creeks, streams, and other low-lying and flood-prone locations. Creeks and streams may rise out of their banks. Flooding may occur in poor drainage and urban areas. Additional details: a narrow band of showers and slash or thunderstorms are forecast to set up in a west-east orientation across central Illinois, where the flooding and very heavy rain occurred late last week, this afternoon into the late evening. Pockets of 2 to 5 inches are possible locally. http://for safety information, visit www.weather.gov/safety/flood. You should monitor later forecasts and be alert for possible flood warnings. Those living in areas prone to flooding should be prepared to take action should flooding develop. The following is a summary of watches, warnings, and advisories in effect. For the KZZ 66 listening area, a flood watch has been issued until 1 a.m. Thursday for the following county: Knox, Illinois. And now a discussion of hazardous weather conditions for the following county: Knox, Illinois. This hazardous weather outlook is for central Illinois, east central Illinois, and west central Illinois. For this afternoon and tonight, scattered thunderstorms are expected to develop this afternoon and persist into the evening, producing locally heavy rain which could lead to flash flooding. A few of the storms may be strong or briefly severe, producing damaging winds and large hail. For Thursday through Tuesday, additional thunderstorms are possible Friday afternoon and night. The risk of severe weather is low. Flooding will continue into the weekend for portions of the Illinois and Sangamon rivers. Spotter information statement. Spotter activation may be required this afternoon and evening. Expected storm motion is to the east around 25 miles per hour. The time is currently 2:02 p.m. Central Daylight Time. 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Now for the official National Weather Service forecast for Galesburg and surrounding areas of central and northwest Illinois. Rest of today, mostly cloudy with a chance of showers and thunderstorms. Some thunderstorms may produce heavy rainfall. Near steady temperature in the upper 70s. Northeast winds around 5 miles an hour. Chance of rain 50%. Tonight, mostly cloudy with a chance of thunderstorms with a slight chance of showers until midnight, then partly cloudy after midnight. Patchy fog after midnight. Some thunderstorms may produce heavy rainfall until midnight. Lows in the lower 60s. Northeast winds around 5 miles an hour. Chance of rain 40%. Thursday, patchy fog in the morning. Sunny. Highs around 80. Northeast winds around 5 miles an hour. Thursday night, mostly clear. Lows in the lower 60s. East winds around 5 miles an hour until midnight, becoming light and variable. Friday, mostly sunny. A chance of showers and thunderstorms in the afternoon. Highs in the lower 80s. Southwest winds 5 to 10 miles an hour. Chance of rain 40%. Friday night through Saturday night, mostly clear. Lows in the lower 60s. Highs around 80. Sunday and Sunday night, partly cloudy. Highs in the upper 70s. Lows in the upper 70s.

50s. Monday, partly sunny. Highs in the upper 70s. Monday night, partly cloudy. Lows in the lower 60s. Tuesday, partly sunny. Highs in the lower 80s. Again, the forecast for Galesburg and surrounding areas of central and northwest Illinois for the rest of today, mostly cloudy with a chance of showers and thunderstorms. Some thunderstorms may produce heavy rainfall. Near steady temperature in the upper 70s. Northeast winds around 5 miles an hour. Chance of rain 50%. Here is a flood statement. What? Flooding caused by excessive rainfall is possible. Where? Portions of central, east central, and west central Illinois, including the following counties, in central Illinois, DeWitt, Logan, Macon, Marshall, Mason, McLean, Menard, Peoria, Piatt, Stark, Tazewell, and Woodford. In east central Illinois, Champaign and Vermilion. In west central Illinois, Fulton and Knox. When, from 1 p.m. this afternoon through late tonight. The following impacts are expected. Excessive runoff may result in flooding of rivers, creeks, streams, and other low-lying and flood-prone locations. Creeks and streams may rise out of their banks. Flooding may occur in poor drainage and urban areas. Additional details, a narrow band of showers and slash or thunderstorms are forecast to set up in a west-east orientation across central Illinois, where the flooding and very heavy rain occurred late last week, this afternoon into the late evening. Pockets of 2 to 5 inches are possible locally. http://for safety information, visit www.weather.gov/safety/flood. You should monitor later forecasts and be alert for possible flood warnings. Those living in areas prone to flooding should be prepared to take action should flooding develop. The following is a summary of watches, warnings, and advisories in effect. For the KZZ 66 listening area, a flood watch has been issued until 1 a.m. Thursday for the following county, Knox, Illinois. And now a discussion of hazardous weather conditions for the following county, Knox, Illinois. This hazardous weather outlook is for central Illinois, east central Illinois, and west central Illinois. For this afternoon and tonight, scattered thunderstorms are expected to develop this afternoon and persist into the evening, producing locally heavy rain which could lead to flash flooding. A few of the storms may be strong or briefly severe, producing damaging winds and large hail. For Thursday through Tuesday, additional thunderstorms are possible Friday afternoon and night. The risk of severe weather is low. Flooding will continue into the weekend for portions of the Illinois and Sangamon rivers. Spotter information statement. Spotter activation may be required this afternoon and evening. Expected storm motion is to the east around 25 miles per hour. The time is currently 2:07 p.m. Central Daylight Time. 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Now for the official National Weather Service forecast for Galesburg and surrounding areas of central and northwest Illinois. West of today, mostly cloudy with a chance of showers and thunderstorms. Some thunderstorms may produce heavy rainfall. Near steady temperature in the upper 70s. Northeast winds around 5 miles an hour. Chance of rain 50%. Tonight, mostly cloudy with a chance of thunderstorms with a slight chance of showers until midnight, then partly cloudy after midnight. Patchy fog after midnight. Some thunderstorms may produce heavy rainfall until midnight. Lows in the lower 60s. Northeast winds around 5 miles an hour. Chance of rain 40%. Thursday, patchy fog in the morning. Sunny. Highs around 80. Northeast winds around 5 miles an hour. Thursday night, mostly clear. Lows in the lower 60s. East winds around 5 miles an hour until midnight, becoming light and variable. Friday, mostly sunny. A chance of showers and thunderstorms in the afternoon. Highs in the lower 80s. Southwest winds 5 to 10 miles an hour. Chance of rain 40%. Friday night through Saturday night, mostly clear. Lows in the lower 60s. Highs around 80. Sunday and Sunday night, partly cloudy. Highs in the upper 70s. Lows in the upper 50s. Monday, partly sunny. Highs in the upper 70s.

Sunday night, partly cloudy. Lows in the lower 60s. Tuesday, partly sunny. Highs in the lower 80s. Again, the forecast for Galesburg and surrounding areas of central and northwest Illinois for the rest of today, mostly cloudy with a chance of showers and thunderstorms. Some thunderstorms may produce heavy rainfall. Near steady temperature in the upper 70s. Northeast winds around 5 miles an hour. Chance of rain 50%. At 2 p.m. in Galesburg, skies were cloudy. The temperature was 81 degrees, the dew point was 73, and the relative humidity was 76%. The heat index was 85. The wind was south at 5 miles an hour. The pressure was 29.94 inches and falling. Elsewhere around the area, skies ranged from partly sunny to cloudy, and temperatures were around 80 degrees. And once again at 2 p.m. in Galesburg, under cloudy skies, the temperature was 81, and the heat index was 85. Looking elsewhere around the Midwest at 2 p.m., Chicago was partly sunny, and 79. Indianapolis was partly sunny, and 80. St. Louis was partly sunny, and 80. Kansas City was partly sunny, and 79. Des Moines was cloudy, and 78. Milwaukee was partly sunny, and 74. Here is a flood statement. What? Flooding caused by excessive rainfall continues to be possible. Where? Portions of central, east central, and west central Illinois, including the following counties, in central Illinois, DeWitt, Logan, Macon, Marshall, Mason, McLean, Menard, Peoria, Piatt, Stark, Tazewell, and Woodford. In east central Illinois, Champaign and Vermilion. In west central Illinois, Fulton and Knox. When? Until 1 a.m. Thursday. The following impacts are expected. Excessive runoff may result in flooding of rivers, creeks, streams, and other low-lying and flood-prone locations. Creeks and streams may rise out of their banks. Flooding may occur in poor drainage and urban areas. Additional details, a narrow band of showers and thunderstorms are developing in a west-to-east orientation across central Illinois this afternoon and will continue to develop into this evening. Between 1 and 2 inches of rain is possible this afternoon and evening with pockets of 2 to 5 inches possible. This rain will fall on areas that received very heavy rains during the past week and may lead to flash flooding. http://for safety information, visit www.weather.gov/safety/flood. You should monitor later forecasts and be alert for possible flood warnings. Those living in areas prone to flooding should be prepared to take action should flooding develop. The following is a summary of watches, warnings, and advisories in effect. For the KZZ 66 listening area, a flood watch remains in effect until 1 a.m. Thursday for the following county, Knox, Illinois. And now a discussion of hazardous weather conditions for the following county, Knox, Illinois. This hazardous weather outlook is for central Illinois, east central Illinois, and west central Illinois. For this afternoon and tonight, scattered thunderstorms are expected to develop this afternoon and persist into the evening, producing locally heavy rain which could lead to flash flooding. A few of the storms may be strong or briefly severe, producing damaging winds and large hail. For Thursday through Tuesday, additional thunderstorms are possible Friday afternoon and tonight. The risk of severe weather is low. Flooding will continue into the weekend for portions of the Illinois and Sangamon rivers. Spotter information statement. Spotter activation may be required this afternoon and evening. Expected storm motion is to the east around 25 miles per hour. The time is currently 2:13 p.m. Central Daylight Time. 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Now for the official National Weather Service forecast for Galesburg and surrounding areas of central and northwest Illinois. West of today, mostly cloudy with a chance of showers and thunderstorms. Some thunderstorms may produce heavy rainfall. Near steady temperature in the upper 70s. Northeast winds around 5 miles an hour. Chance of rain 50%. Tonight, mostly cloudy with a chance of thunderstorms with a slight chance of showers until midnight, then partly cloudy after midnight. Patchy fog after midnight. Some thunderstorms may produce heavy rainfall until midnight.

Lows in the lower 60s. Northeast winds around 5 miles an hour. Chance of rain 40%. Thursday, patchy fog in the morning. Sunny. Highs around 80. Northeast winds around 5 miles an hour. Thursday night, mostly clear. Lows in the lower 60s. East winds around 5 miles an hour until midnight, becoming light and variable. Friday, mostly sunny. A chance of showers and thunderstorms in the afternoon. Highs in the lower 80s. Southwest winds 5 to 10 miles an hour. Chance of rain 40%. Friday night through Saturday night, mostly clear. Lows in the lower 60s. Highs around 80. Sunday and Sunday night, partly cloudy. Highs in the upper 70s. Lows in the upper 50s. Monday, partly sunny. Highs in the upper 70s. Monday night, partly cloudy. Lows in the lower 60s. Tuesday, partly sunny. Highs in the lower 80s. Again, the forecast for Galesburg and surrounding areas of central and northwest Illinois for the rest of today, mostly cloudy with a chance of showers and thunderstorms. Some thunderstorms may produce heavy rainfall. Near steady temperature in the upper 70s. Northeast winds around 5 miles an hour. Chance of rain 50%. 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Programming originates from NOAA's National Weather Service office in Lincoln. KZZ66 serves the following counties: Henry, Knox, Mercer, and Warren. KZZ66 is part of the All Hazards Network of NOAA Weather Radio. At 2 p.m. in Galesburg, skies were cloudy. The temperature was 81 degrees, the dew point was 73, and the relative humidity was 76%. The heat index was 85. The wind was south at 5 miles an hour. The pressure was 29.94 inches and falling. Elsewhere around the area, skies ranged from partly sunny to cloudy, and temperatures were around 80 degrees. And once again at 2 p.m. in Galesburg, under cloudy skies, the temperature was 81, and the heat index was 85. Looking elsewhere around the Midwest at 2 p.m., Chicago was partly sunny, and 79. Indianapolis was partly sunny, and 80. St. Louis was partly sunny, and 80. Kansas City was cloudy, and 79. Des Moines was cloudy, and 78. Milwaukee was partly sunny, and 74. Here is a flood statement. What? Flooding caused by excessive rainfall continues to be possible. Where? Portions of central, east central, and west central Illinois, including the following counties in central Illinois: DeWitt, Logan, Macon, Marshall, Mason, McLean, Menard, Peoria, Piatt, Stark, Tazewell, and Woodford. In east central Illinois, Champaign and Vermilion. In west central Illinois, Fulton and Knox. When? Until 1 a.m. Thursday. The following impacts are expected. Excessive runoff may result in flooding of rivers, creeks, streams, and other low-lying and flood-prone locations. Creeks and streams may rise out of their banks. Flooding may occur in poor drainage and urban areas. Additional details: a narrow band of showers and thunderstorms are developing in a west-to-east orientation across central Illinois this afternoon and will continue to develop into this evening. Between 1 and 2 inches of rain is possible this afternoon and evening, with pockets of 2 to 5 inches possible. This rain will fall on areas that received very heavy rains during the past week and may lead to flash flooding. http://. 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You should monitor later forecasts and be alert for possible flood warnings. Those living in areas prone to flooding should be prepared to take action should flooding develop. The following is a summary of watches, warnings, and advisories in effect. For the KZZ66 listening area, a flood watch remains in effect until 1 a.m. Thursday for the following county: Knox, Illinois. And now a discussion of hazardous weather conditions for the following county: Knox, Illinois. This hazardous weather outlook is for central Illinois, east central Illinois, and west central Illinois. For this afternoon and tonight, scattered thunderstorms.

expected to develop this afternoon and persist into the evening, producing locally heavy rain which could lead to flash flooding. A few of the storms may be strong or briefly severe, producing damaging winds and large hail. For Thursday through Tuesday, additional thunderstorms are possible Friday afternoon and night. The risk of severe weather is low. Flooding will continue into the weekend for portions of the Illinois and Sangamon rivers. Spotter information statement. Spotter activation may be required this afternoon and evening. Expected storm motion is to the east around 25 miles per hour. The time is currently 2:19 p.m. Central Daylight Time. 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Now for the official National Weather Service forecast for Galesburg and surrounding areas of central and northwest Illinois. West of today, mostly cloudy with a chance of showers and thunderstorms. Some thunderstorms may produce heavy rainfall. Near steady temperature in the upper 70s. Northeast winds around 5 miles an hour. Chance of rain 50%. Tonight, mostly cloudy with a chance of thunderstorms with a slight chance of showers until midnight, then partly cloudy after midnight. Patchy fog after midnight. Some thunderstorms may produce heavy rainfall until midnight. Lows in the lower 60s. Northeast winds around 5 miles an hour. Chance of rain 40%. Thursday, patchy fog in the morning. Sunny. Highs around 80. Northeast winds around 5 miles an hour. Thursday night, mostly clear. Lows in the lower 60s. East winds around 5 miles an hour until midnight, becoming light and variable. Friday, mostly sunny. A chance of showers and thunderstorms in the afternoon. Highs in the lower 80s. Southwest winds 5 to 10 miles an hour. Chance of rain 40%. Friday night through Saturday night, mostly clear. Lows in the lower 60s. Highs around 80. Sunday and Sunday night, partly cloudy. Highs in the upper 70s. Lows in the upper 50s. Monday, partly sunny. Highs in the upper 70s. Monday night, partly cloudy. Lows in the lower 60s. Tuesday, partly sunny. Highs in the lower 80s. Again, the forecast for Galesburg and surrounding areas of central and northwest Illinois for the rest of today, mostly cloudy with a chance of showers and thunderstorms. Some thunderstorms may produce heavy rainfall. Near steady temperature in the upper 70s. Northeast winds around 5 miles an hour. Chance of rain 50%. At 2 p.m. in Galesburg, skies were cloudy. The temperature was 81 degrees, the dew point was 73, and the relative humidity was 76%. The heat index was 85. The wind was south at 5 miles an hour. The pressure was 29.94 inches and falling. Elsewhere around the area, skies ranged from partly sunny to cloudy, and temperatures were around 80 degrees. And once again at 2 p.m. in Galesburg, under cloudy skies, the temperature was 81 and the heat index was 85. Looking elsewhere around the Midwest at 2 p.m., Chicago was partly sunny and 79. Indianapolis was partly sunny and 80. St. Louis was partly sunny and 80. Kansas City was cloudy and 79. Des Moines was cloudy and 78. Milwaukee was partly sunny and 74. Here is a flood statement. What? Flooding caused by excessive rainfall continues to be possible. Where? Portions of central, east central, and west central Illinois, including the following counties in central Illinois: DeWitt, Logan, Macon, Marshall, Mason, McLean, Menard, Peoria, Piatt, Stark, Tazewell, and Woodford. In east central Illinois, Champaign and Vermilion. In west central Illinois, Fulton and Knox. When? Until 1 a.m. Thursday. The following impacts are expected. Excessive runoff may result in flooding of rivers, creeks, streams, and other low-lying and flood-prone locations. Creeks and streams may rise out of their banks. Flooding may occur in poor drainage and urban areas. Additional details, a narrow band of showers and thunderstorms are developing in a west-to-east orientation across central Illinois this afternoon and will continue to develop into this evening. Between 1 and 2 inches of rain is possible this afternoon.

an evening with pockets of 2 to 5 inches possible. This rain will fall on areas that received very heavy rains during the past week and may lead to flash flooding. http://. 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You should monitor later forecasts and be alert for possible flood warnings. Those living in areas prone to flooding should be prepared to take action should flooding develop. The following is a summary of watches, warnings, and advisories in effect. For the KZZ 66 listening area, a flood watch remains in effect until 1 a.m. Thursday for the following county, Knox, Illinois. And now a discussion of hazardous weather conditions for the following county, Knox, Illinois. This hazardous weather outlook is for Central Illinois, East Central Illinois, and West Central Illinois. For this afternoon and tonight, scattered thunderstorms are expected to develop this afternoon and persist into the evening, producing locally heavy rain which could lead to flash flooding. A few of the storms may be strong or briefly severe, producing damaging winds and large hail. For Thursday through Tuesday, additional thunderstorms are possible Friday afternoon and night. The risk of severe weather is low. Flooding will continue into the weekend for portions of the Illinois and Sangamon rivers. Spotter information statement. Spotter activation may be required this afternoon and evening. Expected storm motion is to the east around 25 miles per hour. The time is currently 2:25 p.m. Central Daylight Time. 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Now for the official National Weather Service forecast for Galesburg and surrounding areas of central and northwest Illinois. Rest of today, mostly cloudy with a chance of showers and thunderstorms. Some thunderstorms may produce heavy rainfall. Near steady temperature in the upper 70s. Northeast winds around 5 miles an hour. Chance of rain 50%. Tonight, mostly cloudy with a chance of thunderstorms with a slight chance of showers until midnight, then partly cloudy after midnight. Patchy fog after midnight. Some thunderstorms may produce heavy rainfall until midnight. Lows in the lower 60s. Northeast winds around 5 miles an hour. Chance of rain 40%. Thursday, patchy fog in the morning. Sunny. Highs around 80. Northeast winds around 5 miles an hour. Thursday night, mostly clear. Lows in the lower 60s. East winds around 5 miles an hour until midnight, becoming light and variable. Friday, mostly sunny. A chance of showers and thunderstorms in the afternoon. Highs in the lower 80s. Southwest winds 5 to 10 miles an hour. Chance of rain 40%. Friday night through Saturday night, mostly clear. Lows in the lower 60s. Highs around 80. Sunday and Sunday night, partly cloudy. Highs in the upper 70s. Lows in the upper 50s. Monday, partly sunny. Highs in the upper 70s. Monday night, partly cloudy. Lows in the lower 60s. Tuesday, partly sunny. Highs in the lower 80s. Again, the forecast for Galesburg and surrounding areas of central and northwest Illinois for the rest of today, mostly cloudy with a chance of showers and thunderstorms. Some thunderstorms may produce heavy rainfall. Near steady temperature in the upper 70s. Northeast winds around 5 miles an hour. Chance of rain 50%. At 2 p.m. in Galesburg, skies were cloudy. The temperature was 81 degrees, the dew point was 73, and the relative humidity was 76%. The heat index was 85. The wind was south at 5 miles an hour. The pressure was 29.94 inches and falling. Elsewhere around the area, skies ranged from partly sunny to cloudy, and temperatures were around 80 degrees. And once again at 2 p.m. in Galesburg, under cloudy skies, the temperature was 81, and the heat index was 85. Looking elsewhere around the Midwest at 2 p.m., Chicago was partly sunny, and 79. Indianapolis was partly sunny, and 80. St. Louis was partly sunny, and 80. Kansas City was partly sunny, and 79. Des Moines was cloudy, and 78. Milwaukee was partly sunny, and 74. Here is a flood statement.

what? Flooding caused by excessive rainfall continues to be possible. Where? Portions of central, east central, and west central Illinois, including the following counties in central Illinois: DeWitt, Logan, Macon, Marshall, Mason, McLean, Menard, Peoria, Hyatt, Stark, Tazewell, and Woodford. In east central Illinois, Champaign and Vermilion. In west central Illinois, Fulton and Knox. When? Until 1 a.m. Thursday. The following impacts are expected. Excessive runoff may result in flooding of rivers, creeks, streams, and other low-lying and flood-prone locations. Creeks and streams may rise out of their banks. Flooding may occur in poor drainage and urban areas. Additional details: a narrow band of showers and thunderstorms are developing in a west-to-east orientation across central Illinois this afternoon and will continue to develop into this evening. Between 1 and 2 inches of rain is possible this afternoon and evening, with pockets of 2 to 5 inches possible. This rain will fall on areas that received very heavy rains during the past week and may lead to flash flooding. http://. 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You should monitor later forecasts and be alert for possible flood warnings. Those living in areas prone to flooding should be prepared to take action should flooding develop. The following is a summary of watches, warnings, and advisories in effect. For the KZZ 66 listening area, a flood watch remains in effect until 1 a.m. Thursday for the following county: Knox, Illinois. And now a discussion of hazardous weather conditions for the following county: Knox, Illinois. This hazardous weather outlook is for central Illinois, east central Illinois, and west central Illinois. For this afternoon and tonight, scattered thunderstorms are expected to develop this afternoon and persist into the evening, producing locally heavy rain which could lead to flash flooding. A few of the storms may be strong or briefly severe, producing damaging winds and large hail. For Thursday through Tuesday, additional thunderstorms are possible Friday afternoon and night. The risk of severe weather is low. Flooding will continue into the weekend for portions of the Illinois and Sangamon rivers. Spotter information statement: spotter activation may be required this afternoon and evening. Expected storm motion is to the east around 25 miles per hour. The time is currently 2:31 p.m. Central Daylight Time. 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Now for the official National Weather Service forecast for Galesburg and surrounding areas of central and northwest Illinois. West of today, mostly cloudy with a chance of showers and thunderstorms. Some thunderstorms may produce heavy rainfall. Near steady temperature in the upper 70s. Northeast winds around 5 miles an hour. Chance of rain 50%. Tonight, mostly cloudy with a chance of thunderstorms with a slight chance of showers until midnight, then partly cloudy after midnight. Patchy fog after midnight. Some thunderstorms may produce heavy rainfall until midnight. Lows in the lower 60s. Northeast winds around 5 miles an hour. Chance of rain 40%. Thursday, patchy fog in the morning. Sunny. Highs around 80. Northeast winds around 5 miles an hour. Thursday night, mostly clear. Lows in the lower 60s. East winds around 5 miles an hour until midnight, becoming light and variable. Friday, mostly sunny. A chance of showers and thunderstorms in the afternoon. Highs in the lower 80s. Southwest winds 5 to 10 miles an hour. Chance of rain 40%. Friday night through chance of showers and thunderstorms in the afternoon. Highs in the lower 80s. Southwest winds 5 to 10 miles an hour. Chance of rain 40%. Friday night through Saturday night, mostly clear. Lows in the lower 60s. Highs around 80. Sunday and Sunday night, partly cloudy. Highs in the upper 70s. Lows in the upper 50s. Monday, partly sunny. Highs in the upper 70s. Monday night, partly cloudy. Lows in the lower 60s. Tuesday, partly sunny. Highs in the lower 80s. Again, the forecast for Galesburg and surrounding areas of central and northwest Illinois for the rest of today: mostly cloudy with a chance of showers and thunderstorms. Some thunderstorms

produce heavy rainfall. Near steady temperature in the upper 70s. Northeast winds around 5 miles an hour. Chance of rain 50%. At 2 p.m. in Galesburg, skies were cloudy. The temperature was 81 degrees, the dew point was 73, and the relative humidity was 76%. The heat index was 85. The wind was south at 5 miles an hour. The pressure was 29.94 inches and falling. Elsewhere around the area, skies ranged from partly sunny to cloudy, and temperatures were around 80 degrees. And once again at 2 p.m. in Galesburg, under cloudy skies, the temperature was 81, and the heat index was 85. Looking elsewhere around the Midwest at 2 p.m., Chicago was partly sunny, and 79. Indianapolis was partly sunny, and 80. St. Louis was partly sunny, and 80. Kansas City was partly sunny, and 79. Des Moines was cloudy, and 78. Milwaukee was partly sunny, and 74. Here is a flood statement. What? Flooding caused by excessive rainfall continues to be possible. Where? Portions of central, east central, and west central Illinois, including the following counties, in central Illinois, DeWitt, Logan, Macon, Marshall, Mason, McLean, Menard, Peoria, Piatt, Stark, Tazewell, and Woodford. In east central Illinois, Champaign and Vermilion. In west central Illinois, Fulton and Knox. When? Until 1 a.m. Thursday. The following impacts are expected. Excessive runoff may result in flooding of rivers, creeks, streams, and other low-lying and flood-prone locations. Creeks and streams may rise out of their banks. Flooding may occur in poor drainage and urban areas. Additional details, a narrow band of showers and thunderstorms are developing in a west-to-east orientation across central Illinois this afternoon and will continue to develop into this evening. Between 1 and 2 inches of rain is possible this afternoon and evening with pockets of 2 to 5 inches possible. This rain will fall on areas that received very heavy rains during the past week and may lead to flash flooding. http://, for safety information, visit www.weather.gov/safety/flood. You should monitor later forecasts and be alert for possible flood warnings. Those living in areas prone to flooding should be prepared to take action should flooding develop. The following is a summary of watches, warnings, and advisories in effect. For the KZZ 66 listening area, a flood watch remains in effect until 1 a.m. Thursday for the following county, Knox, Illinois. And now a discussion of hazardous weather conditions for the following county, Knox, Illinois. This hazardous weather outlook is for central Illinois, east central Illinois, and west central Illinois. For this afternoon and tonight, scattered thunderstorms are expected to develop this afternoon and persist into the evening, producing locally heavy rain which could lead to flash flooding. A few of the storms may be strong or briefly severe, producing damaging winds and large hail. For Thursday through Tuesday, additional thunderstorms are possible Friday afternoon and tonight. The risk of severe weather is low. Flooding will continue into the weekend for portions of the Illinois and Sangamon rivers. Spotter information statement. Spotter activation may be required this afternoon and evening. Expected storm motion is to the east around 25 miles per hour. The time is currently 2:37 p.m. Central Daylight Time. 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Now for the official National Weather Service forecast for Galesburg and surrounding areas of central and northwest Illinois. West of today, mostly cloudy with a chance of showers and thunderstorms. Some thunderstorms may produce heavy rainfall. Near steady temperature in the upper 70s. Northeast winds around 5 miles an hour. Chance of rain 50%. Tonight, mostly cloudy with a chance of thunderstorms with a slight chance of showers until midnight, then partly cloudy after midnight. Patchy fog after midnight. Some thunderstorms may produce heavy rainfall until midnight. Lows in the lower 60s. Northeast winds around 5 miles an hour. Chance of rain 40%. Thursday, patchy fog in the morning. Sunny. Highs around 80. Northeast winds around 5 miles an hour. Thursday night, mostly clear. Lows in the lower 60s.
winds to around 5 miles an hour until midnight, becoming light and variable. Friday, mostly sunny. A chance of showers and thunderstorms in the afternoon. Highs in the lower 80s. Southwest winds 5 to 10 miles an hour. Chance of rain 40%. Friday night through Saturday night, mostly clear. Lows in the lower 60s. Highs around 80. Sunday and Sunday night, partly cloudy. Highs in the upper 70s. Lows in the upper 50s. Monday, partly sunny. Highs in the upper 70s. Monday night, partly cloudy. Lows in the lower 60s. Tuesday, partly sunny. Highs in the lower 80s. Again, the forecast for Galesburg and surrounding areas of central and northwest Illinois for the rest of today, mostly cloudy with a chance of showers and thunderstorms. Some thunderstorms may produce heavy rainfall. Near steady temperature in the upper 70s. Northeast winds around 5 miles an hour. Chance of rain 50%. At 2 p.m. in Galesburg, skies were cloudy. The temperature was 81 degrees, the dew point was 73, and the relative humidity was 76%. The heat index was 85. The wind was south at 5 miles an hour. The pressure was 29.94 inches and falling. Elsewhere around the area, skies ranged from partly sunny to cloudy, and temperatures were around 80 degrees. And once again at 2 p.m. in Galesburg, under cloudy skies, the temperature was 81, and the heat index was 85. Looking elsewhere around the Midwest at 2 p.m., Chicago was partly sunny, and 79. Indianapolis was partly sunny, and 80. St. Louis was partly sunny, and 80. Kansas City was partly sunny, and 79. Des Moines was cloudy, and 78. Milwaukee was partly sunny, and 74. Here is a flood statement. What? Flooding caused by excessive rainfall continues to be possible. Where? Portions of central, east central, and west central Illinois, including the following counties in central Illinois: DeWitt, Logan, Macon, Marshall, Mason, McLean, Menard, Peoria, Piatt, Stark, Tazewell, and Woodford. In east central Illinois, Champaign and Vermilion. In west central Illinois, Fulton and Knox. When? Until 1 a.m. Thursday. The following impacts are expected. Excessive runoff may result in flooding of rivers, creeks, streams, and other low-lying and flood-prone locations. Creeks and streams may rise out of their banks. Flooding may occur in poor drainage and urban areas. Additional details, a narrow band of showers and thunderstorms are developing in a west-to-east orientation across central Illinois this afternoon and will continue to develop into this evening. Between 1 and 2 inches of rain is possible this afternoon and evening, with pockets of 2 to 5 inches possible. This rain will fall on areas that received very heavy rains during the past week and may lead to flash flooding. http://, for safety information, visit www.weather.gov/safety/flood. You should monitor later forecasts and be alert for possible flood warnings. Those living in areas prone to flooding should be prepared to take action should flooding develop. Here is a special weather statement. Thunderstorms will impact portions of northern Warren, southern Mercer, northeastern Henderson, western Bureau, southern Henry, northern Des Moines, southeastern Washington, southern Luisa and Jefferson counties through 3:30 p.m. At 2:37 p.m., trained weather spotters reported a funnel cloud west of Galva with developing thunderstorms along a line extending from Abingdon to Galva. These storms were nearly stationary. Expected hazards include funnel clouds and possibly weak, brief tornadoes. Severe weather has been confirmed by trained spotters. The following impacts are expected. Isolated damage to roofs, siding, and trees is possible. Locations impacted include Kewaunee, Fairfield, Mount Pleasant, Aledo, Wapello, Galva, Burgess, Mediapolis, Winfield, Wayland, Viola, Morning Sun, Woodhall, New Boston, Alpha, Keithsburg, Batavia, Joy, Little York, and Libertyville. This includes Interstate 74 in Illinois between mile markers 29 and 33. Conditions are favorable for the development of funnel clouds and possibly brief, weak tornadoes. The National Weather Service will continue to closely monitor the situation and may issue a tornado warning.

the threat increases. If you see a funnel cloud, please seek shelter indoors and then contact your local law enforcement agency for relay to the National Weather Service. Here is a special weather statement. Funnel cloud sighted over central Illinois. At 1:45 p.m., broadcast media reported a funnel cloud near Bloomington, and at 2:35 p.m., a storm spotter reported one near the Knox and Henry County line. Atmospheric conditions exist that favor the possible formation of weak circulations along a pre-existing boundary. Some of these circulations are occurring underneath developing showers and thunderstorms, where a funnel cloud may develop. Once the rain begins, the funnel cloud usually dissipates. Low-hanging clouds can also appear to dip up and down at times, but they will not show signs of any rapid rotation. An actual funnel cloud will exhibit spinning in a counterclockwise direction. In rare instances, these funnels may briefly touch down. Stay alert and be prepared to move to a safe shelter if a funnel cloud approaches the ground. The following is a summary of watches, warnings, and advisories in effect. For the KZZ 66 listening area, a flood watch remains in effect until 1 a.m. Thursday for the following county, Knox, Illinois. And now a discussion of hazardous weather conditions for the following county, Knox, Illinois. This hazardous weather outlook is for central Illinois, east central Illinois, and west central Illinois. For this afternoon and tonight, scattered thunderstorms are expected to develop this afternoon and persist into the evening, producing locally heavy rain which could lead to flash flooding. A few of the storms may be strong or briefly severe, producing damaging winds and large hail. For Thursday through Tuesday, additional thunderstorms are possible Friday afternoon and night. The risk of severe weather is low. Flooding will continue into the weekend for portions of the Illinois and Sangamon rivers. Spotter information statement. Spotter activation may be required this afternoon and evening. Expected storm motion is to the east around 25 miles per hour. The time is currently 2:46 p.m. Central Daylight Time. 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Now for the official National Weather Service forecast for Galesburg and surrounding areas of central and northwest Illinois. West of today, mostly cloudy with a chance of showers and thunderstorms. Some thunderstorms may produce heavy rainfall. Near steady temperature in the upper 70s. Northeast winds around 5 miles an hour. Chance of rain 50%. Tonight, mostly cloudy with a chance of thunderstorms with a slight chance of showers until midnight, then partly cloudy after midnight. Patchy fog after midnight. Some thunderstorms may produce heavy rainfall until midnight. Lows in the lower 60s. Northeast winds around 5 miles an hour. Chance of rain 40%. Thursday, patchy fog in the morning. Sunny. Highs around 80. Northeast winds around 5 miles an hour. Thursday night, mostly clear. Lows in the lower 60s. East winds around 5 miles an hour until midnight, becoming light and variable. Friday, mostly sunny. A chance of showers and thunderstorms in the afternoon. Highs in the lower 80s. Southwest winds 5 to 10 miles an hour. Chance of rain 40%. Friday night through Saturday night, mostly clear. Lows in the lower 60s. Highs around 80. Sunday and Sunday night, partly cloudy. Highs in the upper 70s. Lows in the upper 50s. Monday, partly sunny. Highs in the upper 70s. Monday night, partly cloudy. Lows in the lower 60s. Tuesday, partly sunny. Highs in the lower 80s. Again, the forecast for Galesburg and surrounding areas of central and northwest Illinois for the rest of today, mostly cloudy with a chance of showers and thunderstorms. Some thunderstorms may produce heavy rainfall. Near steady temperature in the upper 70s. Northeast winds around 5 miles an hour. Chance of rain 50%. At 2 p.m. in Galesburg, skies were cloudy. The temperature was 81 degrees, the dew point was 73, and the relative humidity was 76%. The heat index was 85. The wind was south at 5 miles an hour. The pressure was 29.94 inches and falling. Elsewhere around the area, skies ranged from partly sunny to cloudy, and temperature

Central Illinois, Champaign and Vermilion. In West Central Illinois, Fulton and Knox. When, until 1 a.m. Thursday. The following impacts are expected. Excessive runoff may result in flooding of rivers, creeks, streams, and other low-lying and flood-prone locations. Creeks and streams may rise out of their banks. Flooding may occur in poor drainage and urban areas. Additional details, a narrow band of showers and thunderstorms are developing in a west-to-east orientation across central Illinois this afternoon and will continue to develop into this evening. Between 1 and 2 inches of rain is possible this afternoon and evening with pockets of 2 to 5 inches possible. This rain will fall on areas that received very heavy rains during the past week and may lead to flash flooding. http://, for safety information, visit www.weather.gov/safety/flood. You should monitor later forecasts and be alert for possible flood warnings. Those living in areas prone to flooding should be prepared to take action should flooding develop. Here is a special weather statement. Thunderstorms will impact portions of northern Warren, southern Mercer, northeastern Henderson, western Bureau, southern Henry, northern Des Moines, southeastern Washington, southern Luisa and Jefferson counties through 3:30 p.m. At 2:37 p.m., trained weather spotters reported a frontal cloud west of Galva with developing thunderstorms along a line extending from Abingdon to Galva. These storms were nearly stationary. Expected hazards include frontal clouds and possibly weak, brief tornadoes. Severe weather has been confirmed by trained spotters. The following impacts are expected. Isolated damage to roofs, siding, and trees is possible. Locations impacted include Kewaunee, Fairfield, Mount Pleasant, Aledo, Wapello, Galva, Burgess, Mediapolis, Winfield, Wayland, Viola, Morning Sun, Woodhall, New Boston, Alpha, Keithsburg, Batavia, Joy, Little York, and Libertyville. This includes Interstate 74 and Illinois between mile markers 29 and 33. Conditions are favorable for the development of frontal clouds and possibly brief, weak tornadoes. The National Weather Service will continue to closely monitor the situation and may issue a tornado warning if the threat increases. If you see a frontal cloud, please seek shelter indoors and then contact your local law enforcement agency for relay to the National Weather Service. Here is a special weather statement. Frontal cloud sighted over central Illinois. At 1:45 p.m., broadcast media reported a frontal cloud near Bloomington, and at 2:35 p.m., a storm spotter reported one near the Knox and Henry County line. Atmospheric conditions exist that favor the possible formation of weak circulations along a pre-existing boundary. Some of these circulations are occurring underneath developing showers and thunderstorms, where a frontal cloud may develop. Once the rain begins, the frontal cloud usually dissipates. Low-hanging clouds can also appear to dip up and down at times, but they will not show signs of any rapid rotation. An actual frontal cloud will exhibit spinning in a counterclockwise direction. In rare instances, these funnels may briefly touch down. Stay alert and be prepared to move to a safe shelter if a frontal cloud approaches the ground. The following is a summary of watches, warnings, and advisories in effect. For the KZZ 66 listening area, a flood watch remains in effect until 1 a.m. Thursday for the following county, Knox, Illinois. And now a discussion of hazardous weather conditions for the following county, Knox, Illinois. This hazardous weather outlook is for central Illinois, east central Illinois, and west central Illinois. Day 1, late this afternoon and tonight. Scattered thunderstorms are expected to develop this afternoon and persist into the evening, producing locally heavy rain which could lead to flash flooding. A few of the storms may be strong or briefly severe, producing damaging winds and large hail. For Thursday through Tuesday, additional thunderstorms are possible Friday afternoon and night. The risk of severe weather is low. Flooding will continue into the weekend for portions of the Illinois and Sangamon rivers. Spotter information statement. Spotter activation may be required through this evening. Expected storm motion is to the east around 25 miles per hour. The time is currently 2:54 p.m. Central Daylight Time. 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Now for the official National Weather Service forecast for Galesburg and surrounding areas of central and northwest Illinois.

Rest of today, mostly cloudy with a chance of showers and thunderstorms. Some thunderstorms may produce heavy rainfall. Near steady temperature in the upper 70s. Northeast winds around 5 miles an hour. Chance of rain 50%. Tonight, mostly cloudy with a chance of thunderstorms with a slight chance of showers until midnight, then partly cloudy after midnight. Patchy fog after midnight. Some thunderstorms may produce heavy rainfall until midnight. Lows in the lower 60s. Northeast winds around 5 miles an hour. Chance of rain 40%. Thursday, patchy fog in the morning. Sunny. Highs around 80. Northeast winds around 5 miles an hour. Thursday night, mostly clear. Lows in the lower 60s. East winds around 5 miles an hour until midnight, becoming light and variable. Friday, mostly sunny. A chance of showers and thunderstorms in the afternoon. Highs in the lower 80s. Southwest winds 5 to 10 miles an hour. Chance of rain 40%. Friday night through Saturday night, mostly clear. Lows in the lower 60s. Highs around 80. Sunday and Sunday night, partly cloudy. Highs in the upper 70s. Lows in the upper 50s. Monday, partly sunny. Highs in the upper 70s. Monday night, partly cloudy. Lows in the lower 60s. Tuesday, partly sunny. Highs in the lower 80s. Again, the forecast for Galesburg and surrounding areas of central and northwest Illinois for the rest of today, mostly cloudy with a chance of showers and thunderstorms. Some thunderstorms may produce heavy rainfall. Near steady temperature in the upper 70s. Northeast winds around 5 miles an hour. Chance of rain 50%. At 2 p.m. in Galesburg, skies were cloudy. The temperature was 81 degrees, the dew point was 73, and the relative humidity was 76%. The heat index was 85. The wind was south at 5 miles an hour. The pressure was 29.94 inches and falling. Elsewhere around the area, skies ranged from partly sunny to cloudy, and temperatures were around 80 degrees. And once again at 2 p.m. in Galesburg, under cloudy skies, the temperature was 81, and the heat index was 85. Looking elsewhere around the Midwest at 2 p.m., Chicago was partly sunny, and 79. Indianapolis was partly sunny, and 80. St. Louis was partly sunny, and 80. Kansas City was partly sunny, and 79. Des Moines was cloudy, and 78. Milwaukee was partly sunny, and 74. Here is a flood statement. What? Flooding caused by excessive rainfall continues to be possible. Where? Portions of central, east central, and west central Illinois, including the following counties, in central Illinois, DeWitt, Logan, Macon, Marshall, Mason, McLean, Menard, Peoria, Pipe, Stark, Tazewell, and Woodford. In east central Illinois, Champaign and Vermilion. In west central Illinois, Fulton and Knox. When? Until 1 a.m. Thursday. The following impacts are expected. Excessive runoff may result in flooding of rivers, creeks, streams, and other low-lying and flood-prone locations. Creeks and streams may rise out of their banks. Flooding may occur in poor drainage and urban areas. Additional details, a narrow band of showers and thunderstorms are developing in a west-to-east orientation across central Illinois this afternoon and will continue to develop into this evening. Between 1 and 2 inches of rain is possible this afternoon and evening with pockets of 2 to 5 inches possible. This rain will fall on areas that received very heavy rains during the past week and may lead to flash flooding. http://for safety information, visit www.weather.gov/safety/flood. You should monitor later forecasts and be alert for possible flood warnings. Those living in areas prone to flooding should be prepared to take action should flooding develop. Here is a special weather statement. Thunderstorms will impact portions of northern Warren, southern Mercer, northeastern Henderson, western Bureau, southern Henry, northern Des Moines, southeastern Washington, southern Lewisine and Jefferson counties through 3:30 p.m. At 2:37 p.m., trained weather spotters reported a funnel cloud west of Galva with developing thunderstorms along a line extending from Abingdon to Galva.

these storms were merely stationary. Expected hazards include funnel clouds and possibly weak, brief tornadoes. Severe weather has been confirmed by trained spotters. The following impacts are expected: isolated damage to roofs, siding, and trees is possible. Locations impacted include Kewaunee, Fairfield, Mount Pleasant, Aledo, Wapello, Galva, Burgess, Mediapolis, Winfield, Wayland, Viola, Morning Sun, Woodhall, New Boston, Alpha, Keithsburg, Batavia, Joy, Little York, and Libertyville. This includes Interstate 74 in Illinois between mile markers 29 and 33. Conditions are favorable for the development of funnel clouds and possibly brief, weak tornadoes. The National Weather Service will continue to closely monitor the situation and may issue a tornado warning if the threat increases. If you see a funnel cloud, please seek shelter indoors and then contact your local law enforcement agency for relay to the National Weather Service. Here is a special weather statement. Funnel cloud sighted over central Illinois. At 1:45 p.m., broadcast media reported a funnel cloud near Bloomington, and at 2:35 p.m., a storm spotter reported one near the Knox and Henry County line. Atmospheric conditions exist that favor the possible formation of weak circulations along a pre-existing boundary. Some of these circulations are occurring underneath developing showers and thunderstorms, where a funnel cloud may develop. Once the rain begins, the funnel cloud usually dissipates. Low-hanging clouds can also appear to dip up and down at times, but they will not show signs of any rapid rotation. An actual funnel cloud will exhibit spinning in a counterclockwise direction. In rare instances, these funnels may briefly touch down. Stay alert and be prepared to move to a safe shelter if a funnel cloud approaches the ground. The following is a summary of watches, warnings, and advisories in effect. For the KZZ 66 listening area, a flood watch remains in effect until 1 a.m. Thursday for the following county, Knox, Illinois. And now a discussion of hazardous weather conditions for the following county, Knox, Illinois. This hazardous weather outlook is for central Illinois, east central Illinois, and west central Illinois. Day 1, late this afternoon and tonight. Scattered thunderstorms are expected to develop this afternoon and persist into the evening, producing locally heavy rain which could lead to flash flooding. A few of the storms may be strong or briefly severe, producing damaging winds and large hail. For Thursday through Tuesday, additional thunderstorms are possible Friday afternoon and night. The risk of severe weather is low. Flooding will continue into the weekend for portions of the Illinois and Sangamon Rivers. Spotter information statement. Spotter activation may be required through this evening. Expected storm motion is to the east around 25 miles per hour. The time is currently 3:03 p.m. Central Daylight Time. 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Now for the official National Weather Service forecast for Galesburg and surrounding areas of central and northwest Illinois. West of today, mostly cloudy with a chance of showers and thunderstorms. Some thunderstorms may produce heavy rainfall. Near steady temperature in the upper 70s. Northeast winds around 5 miles an hour. Chance of rain 50%. Tonight, mostly cloudy with a chance of thunderstorms with a slight chance of showers until midnight, then partly cloudy after midnight. Patchy fog after midnight. Some thunderstorms may produce heavy rainfall until midnight. Lows in the lower 60s. Northeast winds around 5 miles an hour. Chance of rain 40%. Thursday, patchy fog in the morning. Sunny. Highs around 80. Northeast winds around 5 miles an hour. Thursday night, mostly clear. Lows in the lower 60s. East winds around 5 miles an hour until midnight, becoming light and variable. Friday, mostly sunny. A chance of showers and thunderstorms in the afternoon. Highs in the lower 80s. Southwest winds 5 to 10 miles an hour. Chance of rain 40%. Friday night through Saturday night, mostly clear. Lows in the lower 60s. Highs around 80. Sunday and Sunday night, partly cloudy. Highs in the upper 70s. Lows in the upper 50s. Monday, partly sunny. Highs in the upper 70s. Monday night, partly cloudy.

lows in the lower 60s. Tuesday, partly sunny. Highs in the lower 80s. Again, the forecast for Galesburg and surrounding areas of central and northwest Illinois for the rest of today, mostly cloudy with a chance of showers and thunderstorms. Some thunderstorms may produce heavy rainfall. Near steady temperature in the upper 70s. Northeast winds around 5 miles an hour. Chance of rain 50%. Here is a flood statement. What? Flooding caused by excessive rainfall continues to be possible. Where? Portions of central, east central, and west central Illinois, including the following counties, in central Illinois, DeWitt, Logan, Macon, Marshall, Mason, McLean, Menard, Peoria, Piatt, Stark, Tazewell, and Woodford. In east central Illinois, Champaign and Vermilion. In west central Illinois, Fulton and Knox. When? Until 1 a.m. Thursday. The following impacts are expected. Excessive runoff may result in flooding of rivers, creeks, streams, and other low-lying and flood-prone locations. Creeks and streams may rise out of their banks. Flooding may occur in poor drainage and urban areas. Additional details, a narrow band of showers and thunderstorms are developing in a west-to-east orientation across central Illinois this afternoon and will continue to develop into this evening. Between 1 and 2 inches of rain is possible this afternoon and evening with pockets of 2 to 5 inches possible. This rain will fall on areas that received very heavy rains during the past week and may lead to flash flooding. http://. For safety information, visit www.weather.gov/safety/flood. You should monitor later forecasts and be alert for possible flood warnings. Those living in areas prone to flooding should be prepared to take action should flooding develop. Here is a special weather statement. Thunderstorms will impact portions of northern Warren, southern Mercer, northeastern Henderson, western Bureau, southern Henry, northern Des Moines, southeastern Washington, southern Lewisohn and Jefferson counties through 3:30 p.m. At 2:37 p.m., trained weather spotters reported a funnel cloud west of Galva with developing thunderstorms along a line extending from Abingdon to Galva. These storms were nearly stationary. Expected hazards include funnel clouds and possibly weak, brief tornadoes. Severe weather has been confirmed by trained spotters. The following impacts are expected. Isolated damage to roofs, siding and trees is possible. Locations impacted include Kewaunee, Fairfield, Mount Pleasant, Aledo, Wapello, Galva, Burgess, Mediapolis, Winfield, Wayland, Viola, Morning Sun, Woodhall, New Boston, Alpha, Keithsburg, Batavia, Joy, Little York, and Libertyville. This includes Interstate 74 in Illinois between mile markers 29 and 33. Conditions are favorable for the development of funnel clouds and possibly brief, weak tornadoes. The National Weather Service will continue to closely monitor the situation and may issue a tornado warning if the threat increases. If you see a funnel cloud, please seek shelter indoors and then contact your local law enforcement agency for relay to the National Weather Service. Here is a special weather statement. Funnel cloud sighted over central Illinois. At 1:45 p.m., broadcast media reported a funnel cloud near Bloomington, and at 2:35 p.m., a storm spotter reported one near the Knox and Henry County line. Atmospheric conditions exist that favor the possible formation of weak circulations along a pre-existing boundary. Some of these circulations are occurring underneath developing showers and thunderstorms, where a funnel cloud may develop. Once the rain begins, the funnel cloud usually dissipates. Low-hanging clouds can also appear to dip up and down at times, but they will not show signs of any rapid rotation. An actual funnel cloud will exhibit spinning in a counterclockwise direction. In rare instances, these funnels may briefly touch down. Stay alert and be prepared to move to a safe shelter if a funnel cloud approaches the ground. The following is a summary of watches, warnings, and advisories in effect. For the KZZ 66 listening area, a flood watch remains in effect until 1 a.m. Thursday for the following county, Knox, Illinois. And now a discussion of hazardous weather conditions for the following county, Knox, Illinois. This hazardous weather outlook is for central Illinois, east central Illinois, and west central Illinois. Day 1, late this afternoon and tonight. Scattered thunderstorms are expected to develop this afternoon and persist into the evening.

producing locally heavy rain which could lead to flash flooding. A few of the storms may be strong or briefly severe, producing damaging winds and large hail. For Thursday through Tuesday, additional thunderstorms are possible Friday afternoon and night. The risk of severe weather is low. Flooding will continue into the weekend for portions of the Illinois and Sangamon rivers. Spotter information statement. Spotter activation may be required through this evening. Expected storm motion is to the east around 25 miles per hour. The time is currently 3:10 p.m. Central Daylight Time. 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Now for the official National Weather Service forecast for Galesburg and surrounding areas of central and northwest Illinois. West of today, mostly cloudy with a chance of showers and thunderstorms. Some thunderstorms may produce heavy rainfall. Near steady temperature in the upper 70s. Northeast winds around 5 miles an hour. Chance of rain 50%. Tonight, mostly cloudy with a chance of thunderstorms with a slight chance of showers until midnight, then partly cloudy after midnight. Patchy fog after midnight. Some thunderstorms may produce heavy rainfall until midnight. Lows in the lower 60s. Northeast winds around 5 miles an hour. Chance of rain 40%. Thursday, patchy fog in the morning. Sunny. Highs around 80. Northeast winds around 5 miles an hour. Thursday night, mostly clear. Lows in the lower 60s. East winds around 5 miles an hour until midnight, becoming light and variable. Friday, mostly sunny. A chance of showers and thunderstorms in the afternoon. Highs in the lower 80s. Southwest winds 5 to 10 miles an hour. Chance of rain 40%. Friday night through Saturday night, mostly clear. Lows in the lower 60s. Highs around 80. Sunday and Sunday night, partly cloudy. Highs in the upper 70s. Lows in the upper 50s. Monday, partly sunny. Highs in the upper 70s. Monday night, partly cloudy. Lows in the lower 60s. Tuesday, partly sunny. Highs in the lower 80s. Again, the forecast for Galesburg and surrounding areas of central and northwest Illinois for the rest of today, mostly cloudy with a chance of showers and thunderstorms. Some thunderstorms may produce heavy rainfall. Near steady temperature in the upper 70s. Northeast winds around 5 miles an hour. Chance of rain 50%. At 3 p.m. in Galesburg, skies were cloudy. The temperature was 82 degrees, the dew point was 72, and the relative humidity was 73%. The heat index was 86. The wind was calm. The pressure was 29.93 inches and falling. Elsewhere around the area, skies ranged from partly sunny to cloudy. It was 83 at Peoria, 83 at Moline, and 81 at Burlington. Quincy reported 77, Macomb reported 80, and Springfield reported 81. And once again at 3 p.m. in Galesburg, under cloudy skies, the temperature was 82, and the heat index was 86. Looking elsewhere around the Midwest at 3 p.m., Chicago was partly sunny, and 79. Indianapolis was cloudy, and 80. St. Louis was partly sunny, and 80. Kansas City was partly sunny, and 79. Des Moines was cloudy, and 79. Milwaukee was partly sunny, and 74. Here is a flood statement. What? Flooding caused by excessive rainfall continues to be possible. Where? Portions of central, east central, and west central Illinois, including the following counties, in central Illinois, DeWitt, Logan, Macon, Marshall, Mason, McLean, Menard, Peoria, Piatt, Stark, Tazewell, and Woodford. In east central Illinois, Champaign and Vermilion. In west central Illinois, Fulton and Knox. When? Until 1 a.m. Thursday. The following impacts are expected. Excessive runoff may result in flooding of rivers, creeks, streams, and other low-lying and flood-prone locations. Creeks and streams may rise out of their banks. Flooding may occur in poor drainage and urban areas. Additional details, a narrow band of showers and thunderstorms are developing in a west-to-east orientation across central Illinois this afternoon and will continue to develop into

evening. Between 1 and 2 inches of rain is possible this afternoon and evening, with pockets of 2 to 5 inches possible. This rain will fall on areas that received very heavy rains during the past week and may lead to flash flooding. http://. 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You should monitor later forecasts and be alert for possible flood warnings. Those living in areas prone to flooding should be prepared to take action should flooding develop. 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Programming originates from NOAA's National Weather Service office in Lincoln. KZZ66 serves the following counties: Henry, Knox, Mercer, and Warren. KZZ66 is part of the All Hazards Network of NOAA Weather Radio. Here is a special weather statement. Thunderstorms will impact portions of northern Warren, southern Mercer, northeastern Henderson, western Bureau, southern Henry, northern Henry, northern Des Moines, southeastern Washington, southern Lewisohn and Jefferson counties through 3:30 p.m. At 2:37 p.m., trained weather spotters reported a funnel cloud west of Galva with developing thunderstorms along a line extending from Abingdon to Galva. These storms were nearly stationary. Expected hazards include funnel clouds and possibly weak, brief tornadoes. Severe weather has been confirmed by trained spotters. The following impacts are expected: isolated damage to roofs, siding, and trees is possible. Locations impacted include Kewaunee, Fairfield, Mount Pleasant, Aledo, Wapello, Galva, Burgess, Mediapolis, Winfield, Wayland, Viola, Morning Sun, Woodhall, New Boston, Alpha, Keithsburg, Batavia, Joy, Little York, and Libertyville. This includes Interstate 74 in Illinois between mile markers 29 and 33. Conditions are favorable for the development of funnel clouds and possibly brief, weak tornadoes. The National Weather Service will continue to closely monitor the situation and may issue a tornado warning if the threat increases. If you see a funnel cloud, please seek shelter indoors and then contact your local law enforcement agency for relay to the National Weather Service. Here is a special weather statement. Funnel cloud sighted over central Illinois. At 1:45 p.m., broadcast media reported a funnel cloud near Bloomington, and at 2:35 p.m., a storm spotter reported one near the Knox and Henry County line. Atmospheric conditions exist that favor the possible formation of weak circulations along a pre-existing boundary. Some of these circulations are occurring underneath developing showers and thunderstorms, where a funnel cloud may develop. Once the rain begins, the funnel cloud usually dissipates. Low-hanging clouds can also appear to dip up and down at times, but they will not show signs of any rapid rotation. An actual funnel cloud will exhibit spinning in a counterclockwise direction. In rare instances, these funnels may briefly touch down. Stay alert and be prepared to move to a safe shelter if a funnel cloud approaches the ground. The following is a summary of watches, warnings, and advisories in effect. For the KZZ66 listening area, a flood watch remains in effect until 1 a.m. Thursday for the following county: Knox, Illinois. And now a discussion of hazardous weather conditions for the following county: Knox, Illinois. This hazardous weather outlook is for central Illinois, east central Illinois, and west central Illinois. Day 1, late this afternoon and tonight. Scattered thunderstorms are expected to develop this afternoon and persist into the evening, producing locally heavy rain which could lead to flash flooding. A few of the storms may be strong or briefly severe, producing damaging winds and large hail. For Thursday through Tuesday, additional thunderstorms are possible Friday afternoon and night. The risk of severe weather is low. Flooding will continue into the weekend for portions of the Illinois and Sangamon rivers. Spotter information statement. Spotter activation may be required through this evening. Expected storm motion is to the east around 25 miles per hour. The time is currently 3:19 p.m. Central Daylight Time. 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Now for the official National Weather Service forecast for Galesburg and surrounding areas of central and northwest Illinois. West of today, mostly cloudy with a chance of showers and thunderstorms. Some thunderstorms may

produce heavy rainfall. Near steady temperature in the upper 70s. Northeast winds around 5 miles an hour. Chance of rain 50%. Tonight, mostly cloudy with a chance of thunderstorms with a slight chance of showers until midnight, then partly cloudy after midnight. Patchy fog after midnight. Some thunderstorms may produce heavy rainfall until midnight. Lows in the lower 60s. Northeast winds around 5 miles an hour. Chance of rain 40%. Thursday, patchy fog in the morning. Sunny. Highs around 80. Northeast winds around 5 miles an hour. Thursday night, mostly clear. Lows in the lower 60s. East winds around 5 miles an hour until midnight, becoming light and variable. Friday, mostly sunny. A chance of showers and thunderstorms in the afternoon. Highs in the lower 80s. Southwest winds 5 to 10 miles an hour. Chance of rain 40%. Friday night through Saturday night, mostly clear. Lows in the lower 60s. Highs around 80. Sunday and Sunday night, partly cloudy. Highs in the upper 70s. Lows in the upper 50s. Monday, partly sunny. Highs in the upper 70s. Monday night, partly cloudy. Lows in the lower 60s. Tuesday, partly sunny. Highs in the lower 80s. Again, the forecast for Galesburg and surrounding areas of central and northwest Illinois for the rest of today, mostly cloudy with a chance of showers and thunderstorms. Some thunderstorms may produce heavy rainfall. Near steady temperature in the upper 70s. Northeast winds around 5 miles an hour. Chance of rain 50%. At 3 p.m. in Galesburg, skies were cloudy. The temperature was 82 degrees, the dew point was 72, and the relative humidity was 73%. The heat index was 86. The wind was calm. The pressure was 29.93 inches and falling. Elsewhere around the area, skies ranged from partly sunny to cloudy. It was 83 at Peoria, 83 at Moline, and 81 at Burlington. Quincy reported 77, Macomb reported 80, and Springfield reported 81. And once again at 3 p.m. in Galesburg, under cloudy skies, the temperature was 82, and the heat index was 86. Looking elsewhere around the Midwest at 3 p.m., Chicago was partly sunny, and 79. Indianapolis was cloudy, and 80. St. Louis was partly sunny, and 80. Kansas City was partly sunny, and 79. Des Moines was cloudy, and 79. Milwaukee was partly sunny, and 74. Here is a flood statement. What? Flooding caused by excessive rainfall continues to be possible. Where? Portions of central, east central, and west central Illinois, including the following counties, in central Illinois, DeWitt, Logan, Macon, Marshall, Mason, McLean, Menard, Peoria, Piatt, Stark, Tazewell, and Woodford. In east central Illinois, Champaign and Vermilion. In west central Illinois, Fulton and Knox. When? Until 1 a.m. Thursday. The following impacts are expected. Excessive runoff may result in flooding of rivers, creeks, streams, and other low-lying and flood-prone locations. Creeks and streams may rise out of their banks. Flooding may occur in poor drainage and urban areas. Additional details, a narrow band of showers and thunderstorms are developing in a west-to-east orientation across central Illinois this afternoon and will continue to develop into this evening. Between 1 and 2 inches of rain is possible this afternoon and evening with pockets of 2 to 5 inches possible. This rain will fall on areas that received very heavy rains during the past week and may lead to flash flooding. http://. 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You should monitor later forecasts and be alert for possible flood warnings. Those living in areas prone to flooding should be prepared to take action should flooding develop. Here is a special weather statement. Thunderstorms will impact portions of northern Warren, southern Mercer, northeastern Henderson, western Bureau, southern Henry, northern Henry, northern Des Moines, southeastern Washington, southern Lewisine and Jefferson counties through 3:30 p.m. At 2:37 p.m., trained weather spotters reported a funnel cloud west of Galva with developing thunderstorms along a line extending from Avenue.

Alma. These storms were nearly stationary. Expected hazards include funnel clouds and possibly weak, brief tornadoes. Severe weather has been confirmed by train spotters. The following impacts are expected: isolated damage to roofs, siding, and trees is possible. Locations impacted include Kewaunee, Fairfield, Mount Pleasant, Aledo, Wapello, Galva, Burgess, Mediapolis, Winfield, Wayland, Viola, Morning Sun, Woodhall, New Boston, Alpha, Keithsburg, Batavia, Joy, Little York, and Libertyville. This includes Interstate 74 in Illinois between mile markers 29 and 33. Conditions are favorable for the development of funnel clouds and possibly brief, weak tornadoes. The National Weather Service will continue to closely monitor the situation and may issue a tornado warning if the threat increases. If you see a funnel cloud, please seek shelter indoors and then contact your local law enforcement agency for relay to the National Weather Service. Here is a special weather statement. Funnel cloud sighted over central Illinois. At 1:45 p.m., broadcast media reported a funnel cloud near Bloomington, and at 2:35 p.m., a storm spotter reported one near the Knox and Henry County line. Atmospheric conditions exist that favor the possible formation of weak circulations along a pre-existing boundary. Some of these circulations are occurring underneath developing showers and thunderstorms, where a funnel cloud may develop. Once the rain begins, the funnel cloud usually dissipates. Low-hanging clouds can also appear to dip up and down at times, but they will not show signs of any rapid rotation. An actual funnel cloud will exhibit spinning in a counterclockwise direction. In rare instances, these funnels may briefly touch down. Stay alert and be prepared to move to a safe shelter if a funnel cloud approaches the ground. The following is a summary of watches, warnings, and advisories in effect. For the KZZ 66 listening area, a flood watch remains in effect until 1 a.m. Thursday for the following county, Knox, Illinois. And now a discussion of hazardous weather conditions for the following county, Knox, Illinois. This hazardous weather outlook is for central Illinois, east central Illinois, and west central Illinois. Day 1, late this afternoon and tonight. Scattered thunderstorms are expected to develop this afternoon and persist into the evening, producing locally heavy rain which could lead to flash flooding. A few of the storms may be strong or briefly severe, producing damaging winds and large hail. For Thursday through Tuesday, additional thunderstorms are possible Friday afternoon and night. The risk of severe weather is low. Flooding will continue into the weekend for portions of the Illinois and Sangamon rivers. Spotter information statement. Spotter activation may be required through this evening. Expected storm motion is to the east around 25 miles per hour. The time is currently 3:28 p.m. Central Daylight Time. 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Now for the official National Weather Service forecast for Galesburg and surrounding areas of central and northwest Illinois. Rest of today, mostly cloudy with a chance of showers and thunderstorms. Some thunderstorms may produce heavy rainfall. Near steady temperature in the upper 70s. Northeast winds around 5 miles an hour. Chance of rain 50%. Tonight, mostly cloudy with a chance of thunderstorms with a slight chance of showers until midnight, then partly cloudy after midnight. Patchy fog after midnight. Some thunderstorms may produce heavy rainfall until midnight. Lows in the lower 60s. Northeast winds around 5 miles an hour. Chance of rain 40%. Thursday, patchy fog in the morning. Sunny. Highs around 80. Northeast winds around 5 miles an hour. Thursday night, mostly clear. Lows in the lower 60s. East winds around 5 miles an hour until midnight, becoming light and variable. Friday, mostly sunny. A chance of showers and thunderstorms in the afternoon. Highs in the lower 80s. Southwest winds 5 to 10 miles an hour. Chance of rain 40%. Friday night through Saturday night, mostly clear. Lows in the lower 60s. Highs around 80. Sunday and Sunday night, partly cloudy. Highs in the upper 70s. Lows in the upper 50s. Monday, partly sunny. Highs in the upper 70s. Monday night, partly cloudy.

cloudy. Lows in the lower 60s. Tuesday, partly sunny. Highs in the lower 80s. Again, the forecast for Galesburg and surrounding areas of central and northwest Illinois for the rest of today, mostly cloudy with a chance of showers and thunderstorms. Some thunderstorms may produce heavy rainfall. Near steady temperature in the upper 70s. Northeast winds around 5 miles an hour. Chance of rain 50%. At 3 p.m. in Galesburg, skies were cloudy. The temperature was 82 degrees, the dew point was 72, and the relative humidity was 73%. The heat index was 86. The wind was calm. The pressure was 29.93 inches and falling. Elsewhere around the area, skies ranged from partly sunny to cloudy. It was 83 at Peoria, 83 at Moline, and 81 at Burlington. Quincy reported 77, Macomb reported 80, and Springfield reported 81. And once again at 3 p.m. in Galesburg, under cloudy skies, the temperature was 82, and the heat index was 86. Looking elsewhere around the Midwest at 3 p.m., Chicago was partly sunny, and 79. Indianapolis was cloudy, and 80. St. Louis was partly sunny, and 80. Kansas City was partly sunny, and 79. Des Moines was cloudy, and 79. Milwaukee was partly sunny, and 74. Here is a flood statement. What? Flooding caused by excessive rainfall continues to be possible. Where? Portions of central, east central, and west central Illinois, including the following counties, in central Illinois, DeWitt, Logan, Macon, Marshall, Mason, McLean, Menard, Peoria, Pipe, Stark, Tazewell, and Woodford. In east central Illinois, Champaign and Vermilion. In west central Illinois, Fulton and Knox. When? Until 1 a.m. Thursday. The following impacts are expected. Excessive runoff may result in flooding of rivers, creeks, streams, and other low-lying and flood-prone locations. Creeks and streams may rise out of their banks. Flooding may occur in poor drainage and urban areas. Additional details, a narrow band of showers and thunderstorms are developing in a west-to-east orientation across central Illinois this afternoon and will continue to develop into this evening. Between 1 and 2 inches of rain is possible this afternoon and evening with pockets of 2 to 5 inches possible. This rain will fall on areas that received very heavy rains during the past week and may lead to flash flooding. http://for safety information, visit www.weather.gov/safety/flood. You should monitor later forecasts and be alert for possible flood warnings. Those living in areas prone to flooding should be prepared to take action should flooding develop. Here is a special weather statement. Thunderstorms will impact portions of Warren, Southern Mercer, Henderson, Southwestern Henry, Henry, Des Moines, Van Buren, Northwestern Lee, Southeastern Louisa and Southern Jefferson counties through 4:30 p.m. At 2:52 p.m., trained weather spotters reported a tornado with Western Henry, Henry, Des Moines, Van Buren, Northwestern Lee, Southeastern Louisa and Southern Jefferson counties through 4:30 p.m. At 2:52 p.m., trained weather spotters reported a tornado west of Morning Sun. These storms were nearly stationary. Expected hazards include frontal clouds and possibly weak, brief tornadoes and minor flooding. Severe weather has been confirmed by trained spotters. The following impacts are expected. Isolated damage to roofs, siding and trees is possible. Locations impacted include Burlington, Fairfield, Monmouth, Mount Pleasant, Okanagan, Keosauqua, West Burlington, Burgess, New London, Mediapolis, Danville, Stronghurst, Morning Sun, Woodhall, Kirkwood, Alpha, Keithsburg, Birmingham, Salem, and Little York. This includes Interstate 74 in Illinois between mile markers 31 and 33. Conditions are favorable for the development of frontal clouds and possibly brief, weak tornadoes. The National Weather Service will continue to closely monitor the situation and may issue a tornado warning if the threat increases. If you see a frontal cloud, please seek shelter indoors and then contact your local law enforcement agency for relay to the National Weather Service. Here is a special weather statement. Frontal cloud sighted over central Illinois. At 1:45 p.m., broadcast media reported a frontal cloud near Bloomington, and at 2:35 p.m., a storm spotter reported

1 near the Knox and Henry County line. Atmospheric conditions exist that favor the possible formation of weak circulations along a pre-existing boundary. Some of these circulations are occurring underneath developing showers and thunderstorms, where a funnel cloud may develop. Once the rain begins, the funnel cloud usually dissipates. Low-hanging clouds can also appear to dip up and down at times, but they will not show signs of any rapid rotation. An actual funnel cloud will exhibit spinning in a counterclockwise direction. In rare instances, these funnels may briefly touch down. Stay alert and be prepared to move to a safe shelter if a funnel cloud approaches the ground. The following is a summary of watches, warnings, and advisories in effect. For the KZZ 66 listening area, a flood watch remains in effect until 1 a.m. Thursday for the following county, Knox, Illinois. And now a discussion of hazardous weather conditions for the following county, Knox, Illinois. This hazardous weather outlook is for Central Illinois, East Central Illinois, and West Central Illinois. Day 1, late this afternoon and tonight. Scattered thunderstorms are expected to develop this afternoon and persist into the evening, producing locally heavy rain which could lead to flash flooding. A few of the storms may be strong or briefly severe, producing damaging winds and large hail. For Thursday through Tuesday, additional thunderstorms are possible Friday afternoon and night. The risk of severe weather is low. Flooding will continue into the weekend for portions of the Illinois and Sangamon rivers. Spotter information statement. Spotter activation may be required through this evening. Expected storm motion is to the east around 25 miles per hour. The time is currently 3:36 p.m. Central Daylight Time. 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Now for the official National Weather Service forecast for Galesburg and surrounding areas of central and northwest Illinois. West of today, mostly cloudy with a chance of showers and thunderstorms. Some thunderstorms may produce heavy rainfall. Near steady temperature in the upper 70s. Northeast winds around 5 miles an hour. Chance of rain 50%. Tonight, mostly cloudy with a chance of thunderstorms with a slight chance of showers until midnight, then partly cloudy after midnight. Patchy fog after midnight. Some thunderstorms may produce heavy rainfall until midnight. Lows in the lower 60s. Northeast winds around 5 miles an hour. Chance of rain 40%. Thursday, patchy fog in the morning. Sunny. Highs around 80. Northeast winds around 5 miles an hour. Thursday night, mostly clear. Lows in the lower 60s. East winds around 5 miles an hour until midnight, becoming light and variable. Friday, mostly sunny. A chance of showers and thunderstorms in the afternoon. Highs in the lower 80s. Southwest winds 5 to 10 miles an hour. Chance of rain 40%. Friday night through Saturday night, mostly clear. Lows in the lower 60s. Highs around 80. Sunday and Sunday night, partly cloudy. Highs in the upper 70s. Lows in the upper 50s. Monday, partly sunny. Highs in the upper 70s. Monday night, partly cloudy. Lows in the lower 60s. Tuesday, partly sunny. Highs in the lower 80s. Again, the forecast for Galesburg and surrounding areas of central and northwest Illinois for the rest of today, mostly cloudy with a chance of showers and thunderstorms. Some thunderstorms may produce heavy rainfall. Near steady temperature in the upper 70s. Northeast winds around 5 miles an hour. Chance of rain 50%. At 3 p.m. in Galesburg, skies were cloudy. The temperature was 82 degrees, the dew point was 72, and the relative humidity was 73%. The heat index was 86. The wind was calm. The pressure was 29.93 inches and falling. Elsewhere around the area, skies ranged from partly sunny to cloudy. It was 83 at Peoria, 83 at Moline, and 81 at Burlington. Quincy reported 77, Macomb reported 80, and Springfield reported 81. And once again at 3 p.m. in Galesburg, under cloudy skies, the temperature was 82, and the heat index was 86. Looking elsewhere around the Midwest at 3 p.m., Chicago was partly
partly sunny and 79. Indianapolis was cloudy and 80. St. Louis was partly sunny and 80. Kansas City was partly sunny and 79. Des Moines was cloudy and 79. Milwaukee was partly sunny and 74. Here is a flood statement. What? Flooding caused by excessive rainfall continues to be possible. Where? Portions of central, east central, and west central Illinois, including the following counties, in central Illinois: DeWitt, Logan, Macon, Marshall, Mason, McLean, Menard, Peoria, Piatt, Stark, Tazewell, and Woodford. In east central Illinois, Champaign and Vermilion. In west central Illinois, Fulton and Knox. When? Until 1 a.m. Thursday. The following impacts are expected. Excessive runoff may result in flooding of rivers, creeks, streams, and other low-lying and flood-prone locations. Creeks and streams may rise out of their banks. Flooding may occur in poor drainage and urban areas. Additional details: a narrow band of showers and thunderstorms are developing in a west-to-east orientation across central Illinois this afternoon and will continue to develop into this evening. Between 1 and 2 inches of rain is possible this afternoon and evening, with pockets of 2 to 5 inches possible. This rain will fall on areas that received very heavy rains during the past week and may lead to flash flooding. http://. For safety information, visit www.weather.gov/safety/flood. You should monitor later forecasts and be alert for possible flood warnings. Those living in areas prone to flooding should be prepared to take action should flooding develop. Here is a special weather statement. Thunderstorms will impact portions of Warren, Southern Mercer, Henderson, Southwestern Henry, Henry, Des Moines, Van Buren, Northwestern Lee, Southeastern Louisa, and Southern Jefferson counties through 4:30 p.m. At 2:52 p.m., trained weather spotters reported a tornado west of Morning Sun. These storms were nearly stationary. Expected hazards include frontal clouds and possibly weak, brief tornadoes and minor flooding. Severe weather has been confirmed by trained spotters. The following impacts are expected. Isolated damage to roofs, siding, and trees is possible. Locations impacted include Burlington, Fairfield, Monmouth, Mount Pleasant, Oconauga, Keosauqua, West Burlington, Burgess, New London, Mediapolis, Danville, Stronghurst, Morning Sun, Woodhall, Kirkwood, Alpha, Keithsburg, Birmingham, Salem, and Little York. This includes Interstate 74 in Illinois between mile markers 31 and 33. Conditions are favorable for the development of frontal clouds and possibly brief, weak tornadoes. The National Weather Service will continue to closely monitor the situation and may issue a tornado warning if the threat increases. If you see a frontal cloud, please seek shelter indoors and then contact your local law enforcement agency for relay to the National Weather Service. Here is a special weather statement. Frontal clouds sighted over central Illinois. At 1:45 p.m., broadcast media reported a frontal cloud near Bloomington, and at 2:35 p.m., a storm spotter reported one near the Knox and Henry County line. Atmospheric conditions exist that favor the possible formation of weak circulations along a pre-existing boundary. Some of these circulations are occurring underneath developing showers and thunderstorms, where a frontal cloud may develop. Once the rain begins, the frontal cloud usually dissipates. Low-hanging clouds can also appear to dip up and down at times, but they will not show signs of any rapid rotation. An actual frontal cloud will exhibit spinning in a counterclockwise direction. In rare instances, these funnels may briefly touch down. Stay alert and be prepared to move to a safe shelter if a frontal cloud approaches the ground. Here is a special weather statement. Frontal cloud sighted over central Illinois. At 3:15 p.m., broadcast media and emergency management personnel reported additional frontal clouds over parts of central Illinois. Atmospheric conditions exist that favor the possible formation of weak circulations along pre-existing boundaries. Some of these circulations are occurring underneath developing showers and thunderstorms, where a frontal cloud may develop. Once the rain begins, the frontal cloud usually dissipates. Low-hanging clouds can also appear to dip up and down at times, but they will not show signs of any rapid rotation. An actual frontal cloud will exhibit spinning in a counterclockwise direction. In rare instances, these funnels may briefly touch down. Stay alert.

prepared to move to a safe shelter if a final cloud approaches the ground. The following is a summary of watches, warnings, and advisories in effect. For the KZZ 66 listening area, a flood watch remains in effect until 1 a.m. Thursday for the following county, Knox, Illinois. And now a discussion of hazardous weather conditions for the following county, Knox, Illinois. This hazardous weather outlook is for Central Illinois, East Central Illinois, and West Central Illinois. Day 1, late this afternoon and tonight. Scattered thunderstorms are expected to develop this afternoon and persist into the evening, producing locally heavy rain which could lead to flash flooding. A few of the storms may be strong or briefly severe, producing damaging winds and large hail. For Thursday through Tuesday, additional thunderstorms are possible Friday afternoon and night. The risk of severe weather is low. Flooding will continue into the weekend for portions of the Illinois and Sangamon rivers. Spotter information statement. Spotter activation may be required through this evening. Expected storm motion is to the east around 25 miles per hour. The time is currently 3:45 p.m. Central Daylight Time. 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Now for the official National Weather Service forecast for Galesburg and surrounding areas of central and northwest Illinois. Tonight, mostly cloudy with a chance of thunderstorms with a slight chance of showers until midnight, then partly cloudy after midnight. Patchy fog after midnight. Some thunderstorms may produce heavy rainfall until midnight. Lows in the lower 60s. Northeast winds around 5 miles an hour. Chance of rain 40%. Thursday, patchy fog in the morning. Sunny. Highs around 80. Northeast winds around 5 miles an hour. Thursday night, mostly clear. Lows in the lower 60s. East winds around 5 miles an hour until midnight, becoming light and variable. Friday, mostly sunny. A chance of showers and thunderstorms in the afternoon. Highs in the lower 80s. Southwest winds 5 to 10 miles an hour. Chance of rain 40%. Friday night, mostly clear. Lows in the mid-60s. Northwest winds around 5 miles an hour. Saturday and Saturday night, mostly clear. Highs around 80. Lows in the lower 60s. Sunday and Sunday night, partly cloudy. Highs in the upper 70s. Lows in the upper 50s. Monday, partly sunny. Highs in the upper 70s. Monday night, partly cloudy. Lows in the lower 60s. Tuesday, partly sunny. Highs in the lower 80s. Tuesday night, mostly clear until midnight, then becoming partly cloudy. Lows in the mid-60s. Wednesday, sunny. Highs in the lower 80s. Again, the forecast for Galesburg and surrounding areas of central and northwest Illinois for tonight. Mostly cloudy with a chance of thunderstorms and a slight chance of showers until midnight, then partly cloudy after midnight. Patchy fog after midnight. Some thunderstorms may produce heavy rainfall until midnight. Lows in the lower 60s. Northeast winds around 5 miles an hour. Chance of rain 40%. At 3 p.m. in Galesburg, skies were cloudy. The temperature was 82 degrees, the dew point was 72, and the relative humidity was 73%. The heat index was 86. The wind was calm. The pressure was 29.93 inches and falling. Elsewhere around the area, skies ranged from partly sunny to cloudy. It was 83 at Peoria, 83 at Moline, and 81 at Burlington. Quincy reported 77, Macomb reported 80, and Springfield reported 81. And once again at 3 p.m. in Galesburg, under cloudy skies, the temperature was 82, and the heat index was 86. Looking elsewhere around the Midwest at 3 p.m., Chicago was partly sunny, and 79. Indianapolis was cloudy, and 80. St. Louis was partly sunny, and 80. Kansas City was partly sunny, and 79. Des Moines was cloudy, and 79. Milwaukee was partly sunny, and 74. Here is a flood statement. What? Flooding caused by excessive rainfall continues to be possible. Where? Portions of central, east central,

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You should monitor later forecasts and be alert for possible flood warnings. Those living in areas prone to flooding should be prepared to take action should flooding develop. Here is a special weather statement. Thunderstorms will impact portions of Warren, Southern Mercer, Henderson, Southwestern Henry, Des Moines, Van Buren, Northwestern Lee, Southeastern Louisa and Southern Jefferson counties through 4:30 p.m. At 2:52 p.m., trained weather spotters reported a tornado west of Morning Sun. These storms were nearly stationary. Expected hazards include frontal clouds and possibly weak, brief tornadoes and minor flooding. Severe weather has been confirmed by trained spotters. The following impacts are expected: isolated damage to roofs, siding and trees is possible. Locations impacted include Burlington, Fairfield, Monmouth, Mount Pleasant, Okanoka, Keosauqua, West Burlington, Burgess, New London, Mediapolis, Danville, Stronghurst, Morning Sun, Woodhall, Kirkwood, Alpha, Keithsburg, Birmingham, Salem, and Little York. This includes Interstate 74 in Illinois between mile markers 31 and 33. Conditions are favorable for the development of frontal clouds and possibly brief, weak tornadoes. The National Weather Service will continue to closely monitor the situation and may issue a tornado warning if the threat increases. If you see a frontal cloud, please seek shelter indoors and then contact your local law enforcement agency for relay to the National Weather Service. Here is a special weather statement. Frontal cloud sighted over central Illinois. At 3:15 p.m., broadcast media and emergency management personnel reported additional frontal clouds over parts of central Illinois. Atmospheric conditions exist that favor the possible formation of weak circulations along pre-existing boundaries. Some of these circulations are occurring underneath developing showers and thunderstorms, where a frontal cloud may develop. Once the rain begins, the frontal cloud usually dissipates. Low-hanging clouds can also appear to dip up and down at times, but they will not show signs of any rapid rotation. An actual frontal cloud will exhibit spinning in a counterclockwise direction. In rare instances, these funnels may briefly touch down. Stay alert and be prepared to move to a safe shelter if a frontal cloud approaches the ground. The following is a summary of watches, warnings, and advisories in effect. For the KZZ66 listening area, a flood watch remains in effect until 1 a.m. Thursday for the following county, Knox, Illinois. And now a discussion of hazardous weather conditions for the following county, Knox, Illinois. This hazardous weather outlook is for central Illinois, east central Illinois, and west central Illinois. Day 1, late this afternoon and tonight. Scattered thunderstorms are expected to develop this afternoon and persist into the evening, producing locally heavy rain which could lead to flash flooding. A few of the storms may be strong or briefly severe, producing damaging winds and large hail. For Thursday through Tuesday, additional thunderstorms are possible Friday afternoon and night. The risk of severe weather is low. Flooding will continue into the weekend for portions of the Illinois and Sangamon rivers. Spotter information statement. Spotter activation may be required through this evening. Expected storm motion is to the east around 25 miles per hour. The time is currently 3:54 p.m. Central Daylight Time. 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Now for the official National Weather Service forecast for Galesburg and surrounding areas of central and northwest Illinois. Tonight, mostly cloudy with a chance of thunderstorms with a slight chance of showers until midnight, then partly cloudy after midnight. Patchy fog after midnight. Some thunderstorms may produce heavy rainfall until midnight. Lows in the lower 60s. Northeast winds around 5 miles an hour. Chance of rain 40%. Thursday, patchy fog in the morning. Sunny. Highs around 80. Northeast winds around 5 miles an hour. Thursday night, mostly clear. Lows in the lower 60s. East winds around 5 miles an hour until midnight, becoming light and variable. Friday, mostly sunny. A chance of showers and thunderstorms in the afternoon. Highs in the lower 80s. Southwest winds 5 to 10 miles an hour.

chance of rain 40%. Friday night, mostly clear. Lows in the mid-60s. Northwest winds around 5 miles an hour. Saturday and Saturday night, mostly clear. Highs around 80. Lows in the lower 60s. Sunday and Sunday night, partly cloudy. Highs in the upper 70s. Lows in the upper 50s. Monday, partly sunny. Highs in the upper 70s. Monday night, partly cloudy. Lows in the lower 60s. Tuesday, partly sunny. Highs in the lower 80s. Tuesday night, mostly clear until midnight, then becoming partly cloudy. Lows in the mid-60s. Wednesday, sunny. Highs in the lower 80s. Again, the forecast for Galesburg and surrounding areas of central and northwest Illinois for tonight, mostly cloudy with a chance of thunderstorms and a slight chance of showers until midnight, then partly cloudy after midnight. Patchy fog after midnight. Some thunderstorms may produce heavy rainfall until midnight. Lows in the lower 60s. Northeast winds around 5 miles an hour. Chance of rain 40%. At 3 p.m. in Galesburg, skies were cloudy. The temperature was 82 degrees, the dew point was 72, and the relative humidity was 73%. The heat index was 86. The wind was calm. The pressure was 29.93 inches and falling. Elsewhere around the area, skies ranged from partly sunny to cloudy. It was 83 at Peoria, 83 at Moline, and 81 at Burlington. Quincy reported 77, Macomb reported 80, and Springfield reported 81. And once again at 3 p.m. in Galesburg, under cloudy skies, the temperature was 82, and the heat index was 86. Looking elsewhere around the Midwest at 3 p.m., Chicago was partly sunny, and 79. Indianapolis was cloudy, and 80. St. Louis was partly sunny, and 80. Kansas City was partly sunny, and 79. Des Moines was cloudy, and 79. Milwaukee was partly sunny, and 74. Here is a flood statement. What? Flooding caused by excessive rainfall continues to be possible. Where? Portions of central, east central, and west central Illinois, including the following counties, in central Illinois, DeWitt, Logan, Macon, Marshall, Mason, McLean, Menard, Peoria, Piatt, Stark, Tazewell, and Woodford. In east central Illinois, Champaign and Vermilion. In west central Illinois, Fulton and Knox. When? Until 1 a.m. Thursday. The following impacts are expected. Excessive runoff may result in flooding of rivers, creeks, streams, and other low-lying and flood-prone locations. Creeks and streams may rise out of their banks. Flooding may occur in poor drainage and urban areas. Additional details, a narrow band of showers and thunderstorms are developing in a west-to-east orientation across central Illinois this afternoon and will continue to develop into this evening. Between 1 and 2 inches of rain is possible this afternoon and evening with pockets of 2 to 5 inches possible. This rain will fall on areas that received very heavy rains during the past week and may lead to flash flooding. http://. 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You should monitor later forecasts and be alert for possible flood warnings. Those living in areas prone to flooding should be prepared to take action should flooding develop. Here is a special weather statement. Thunderstorms will impact portions of Warren, Southern Mercer, Henderson, Southwestern Henry, Henry, Des Moines, Van Buren, Northwestern Lee, Southeastern Louisa and Southern Jefferson counties through 4:30 p.m. At 2:52 p.m., trained weather spotters reported a tornado west of Morning Sun. These storms were nearly stationary. Expected hazards include frontal clouds and possibly weak, brief tornadoes and minor flooding. Severe weather has been confirmed by trained spotters. The following impacts are expected. Isolated damage to roofs, siding and trees is possible. Locations impacted include Burlington, Fairfield, Monmouth, Mount Pleasant, Oketauka, Keosauqua, West Burlington, Burgess, New London, Mediapolis, Danville, Stronghurst, Morning Sun, Woodhall, Kirkwood, Alpha, Keithsburg, Birmingham, Salem, and Little York. This includes Interstate 74 in Illinois between mile markers 31 and 33.

conditions are favorable for the development of funnel clouds and possibly brief, weak tornadoes. The National Weather Service will continue to closely monitor the situation and may issue a tornado warning if the threat increases. If you see a funnel cloud, please seek shelter indoors and then contact your local law enforcement agency for relay to the National Weather Service. Here is a special weather statement. Funnel cloud sighted over central Illinois. At 3:15 p.m., broadcast media and emergency management personnel reported additional funnel clouds over parts of central Illinois. Atmospheric conditions exist that favor the possible formation of weak circulations along pre-existing boundaries. Some of these circulations are occurring underneath developing showers and thunderstorms, where a funnel cloud may develop. Once the rain begins, the funnel cloud usually dissipates. Low-hanging clouds can also appear to dip up and down at times, but they will not show signs of any rapid rotation. An actual funnel cloud will exhibit spinning in a counterclockwise direction. In rare instances, these funnels may briefly touch down. Stay alert and be prepared to move to a safe shelter if a funnel cloud approaches the ground. The following is a summary of watches, warnings, and advisories in effect. For the KZZ 66 listening area, a flood watch remains in effect until 1 a.m. Thursday for the following county, Knox, Illinois. And now a discussion of hazardous weather conditions for the following county, Knox, Illinois. This hazardous weather outlook is for central Illinois, east central Illinois, and west central Illinois. Day 1, late this afternoon and tonight. Scattered thunderstorms are expected to develop this afternoon and persist into the evening, producing locally heavy rain which could lead to flash flooding. A few of the storms may be strong or briefly severe, producing damaging winds and large hail. For Thursday through Tuesday, additional thunderstorms are possible Friday afternoon and night. The risk of severe weather is low. Flooding will continue into the weekend for portions of the Illinois and Sangamon rivers. Spotter information statement. Spotter activation may be required through this evening. Expected storm motion is to the east around 25 miles per hour. The time is currently 4:03 p.m. Central Daylight Time. 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Now for the official National Weather Service forecast for Galesburg and surrounding areas of central and northwest Illinois. Tonight, mostly cloudy with a chance of thunderstorms with a slight chance of showers until midnight, then partly cloudy after midnight. Patchy fog after midnight. Some thunderstorms may produce heavy rainfall until midnight. Lows in the lower 60s. Northeast winds around 5 miles an hour. Chance of rain 40%. Thursday, patchy fog in the morning. Sunny. Highs around 80. Northeast winds around 5 miles an hour. Thursday night, mostly clear. Lows in the lower 60s. East winds around 5 miles an hour until midnight, becoming light and variable. Friday, mostly sunny. A chance of showers and thunderstorms in the afternoon. Highs in the lower 80s. Southwest winds 5 to 10 miles an hour. Chance of rain 40%. Friday night, mostly clear. Lows in the mid-60s. Northwest winds around 5 miles an hour. Saturday and Saturday night, mostly clear. Highs around 80. Lows in the lower 60s. Sunday and Sunday night, partly cloudy. Highs in the upper 70s. Lows in the upper 50s. Monday, partly sunny. Highs in the upper 70s. Monday night, partly cloudy. Lows in the lower 60s. Tuesday, partly sunny. Highs in the lower 80s. Tuesday night, mostly clear until midnight, then becoming partly cloudy. Lows in the mid-60s. Wednesday, sunny. Highs in the lower 80s. Again, the forecast for Galesburg and surrounding areas of central and northwest Illinois for tonight, mostly cloudy with a chance of thunderstorms and a slight chance of showers until midnight, then partly cloudy after midnight. Patchy fog after midnight. Some thunderstorms may produce heavy rainfall until midnight. Lows in the lower 60s. Northeast winds around 5 miles an hour. Chance of rain 40%. Here is a flood statement. What? Flooding caused by excessive rainfall continues.

is to be possible. Where, portions of central, east central, and west central Illinois, including the following counties, in central Illinois, DeWitt, Logan, Macon, Marshall, Mason, McLean, Menard, Peoria, Hyatt, Stark, Tazewell, and Woodford. In east central Illinois, Champaign and Vermilion. In west central Illinois, Fulton and Knox. When, until 1 a.m. Thursday. The following impacts are expected. Excessive runoff may result in flooding of rivers, creeks, streams, and other low-lying and flood-prone locations. Creeks and streams may rise out of their banks. Flooding may occur in poor drainage and urban areas. Additional details, a narrow band of showers and thunderstorms are developing in a west-to-east orientation across central Illinois this afternoon and will continue to develop into this evening. Between 1 and 2 inches of rain is possible this afternoon and evening with pockets of 2 to 5 inches possible. This rain will fall on areas that received very heavy rains during the past week and may lead to flash flooding. http://. For safety information, visit www.weather.gov/safety/flood. You should monitor later forecasts and be alert for possible flood warnings. Those living in areas prone to flooding should be prepared to take action should flooding develop. Here is a special weather statement. Thunderstorms will impact portions of Warren, Southern Mercer, Henderson, Southwestern Henry, Henry, Des Moines, Van Buren, Northwestern Lee, Southeastern Louisa, and Southern Jefferson counties through 4:30 p.m. At 2:52 p.m., trained weather spotters reported a tornado west of Morning Sun. These storms were nearly stationary. Expected hazards include funnel clouds and possibly weak, brief tornadoes and minor flooding. Severe weather has been confirmed by trained spotters. The following impacts are expected. Isolated damage to roofs, siding and trees is possible. Locations impacted include Burlington, Fairfield, Monmouth, Mount Pleasant, Okanagan, Keosauqua, West Burlington, Burgess, New London, Mediapolis, Danville, Stronghurst, Morning Sun, Woodhall, Kirkwood, Alpha, Keithsburg, Birmingham, Salem, and Little York. This includes Interstate 74 in Illinois between mile markers 31 and 33. Conditions are favorable for the development of funnel clouds and possibly brief, weak tornadoes. The National Weather Service will continue to closely monitor the situation and may issue a tornado warning if the threat increases. If you see a funnel cloud, please seek shelter indoors and then contact your local law enforcement agency for relay to the National Weather Service. Here is a special weather statement. Funnel clouds sighted over central Illinois. At 3:15 p.m., broadcast media and emergency management personnel reported additional funnel clouds over parts of central Illinois. Atmospheric conditions exist that favor the possible formation of weak circulations along pre-existing boundaries. Some of these circulations are occurring underneath developing showers and thunderstorms, where a funnel cloud may develop. Once the rain begins, the funnel cloud usually dissipates. Low-hanging clouds can also appear to dip up and down at times, but they will not show signs of any rapid rotation. An actual funnel cloud will exhibit spinning in a counterclockwise direction. In rare instances, these funnels may briefly touch down. Stay alert and be prepared to move to a safe shelter if a funnel cloud approaches the ground. The following is a summary of watches, warnings, and advisories in effect. For the KZZ66 listening area, a flood watch remains in effect until 1 a.m. Thursday for the following county, Knox, Illinois. And now a discussion of hazardous weather conditions for the following county, Knox, Illinois. This hazardous weather outlook is for central Illinois, east central Illinois, and west central Illinois. Day 1, late this afternoon and tonight. Scattered thunderstorms are expected to develop this afternoon and persist into the evening, producing locally heavy rain which could lead to flash flooding. A few of the storms may be strong or briefly severe, producing damaging winds and large hail. For Thursday through Tuesday, additional thunderstorms are possible Friday afternoon and night. The risk of severe weather is low. Flooding will continue into the weekend for portions of the Illinois and Sangamon rivers. Spotter information statement. Spotter activation may be required through this evening. Expected storm motion is to the east around 25 miles per hour. The time is currently 4:10 p.m. Central Daylight Time. 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

radio, all hazards. Station KZZ 66 in Galesburg. Now for the official National Weather Service forecast for Galesburg and surrounding areas of central and northwest Illinois. Tonight, mostly cloudy with a chance of thunderstorms with a slight chance of showers until midnight, then partly cloudy after midnight. Patchy fog after midnight. Some thunderstorms may produce heavy rainfall until midnight. Lows in the lower 60s. Northeast winds around 5 miles an hour. Chance of rain 40%. Thursday, patchy fog in the morning. Sunny. Highs around 80. Northeast winds around 5 miles an hour. Thursday night, mostly clear. Lows in the lower 60s. East winds around 5 miles an hour until midnight, becoming light and variable. Friday, mostly sunny. A chance of showers and thunderstorms in the afternoon. Highs in the lower 80s. Southwest winds 5 to 10 miles an hour. Chance of rain 40%. Friday night, mostly clear. Lows in the mid-60s. Northwest winds around 5 miles an hour. Saturday and Saturday night, mostly clear. Highs around 80. Lows in the lower 60s. Sunday and Sunday night, partly cloudy. Highs in the upper 70s. Lows in the upper 50s. Monday, partly sunny. Highs in the upper 70s. Monday night, partly cloudy. Lows in the lower 60s. Tuesday, partly sunny. Highs in the lower 80s. Tuesday night, mostly clear until midnight, then becoming partly cloudy. Lows in the mid-60s. Wednesday, sunny. Highs in the lower 80s. Again, the forecast for Galesburg and surrounding areas of central and northwest Illinois for tonight. Mostly cloudy with a chance of thunderstorms and a slight chance of showers until midnight, then partly cloudy after midnight. Patchy fog after midnight. Some thunderstorms may produce heavy rainfall until midnight. Lows in the lower 60s. Northeast winds around 5 miles an hour. Chance of rain 40%. At 4 p.m. in Galesburg, skies were cloudy. The temperature was 82 degrees, the dew point was 71, and the relative humidity was 71%. The heat index was 86. The wind was calm. The pressure was 29.92 inches and falling. Elsewhere around the area, skies ranged from partly sunny to cloudy, and temperatures were around 80 degrees. And once again at 4 p.m. in Galesburg, under cloudy skies, the temperature was 82, and the heat index was 86. Looking elsewhere around the Midwest at 4 p.m., Chicago was partly sunny, and 78. Indianapolis was cloudy, and 79. St. Louis was cloudy, and 79. Kansas City was partly sunny, and 81. Des Moines was cloudy, and 80. Milwaukee was mostly sunny, and 73. 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Programming originates from NOAA's National Weather Service office in Lincoln. KZZ 66 serves the following counties: Henry, Knox, Mercer, and Warren. 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Here is a flood statement. What? Flooding caused by excessive rainfall continues to be possible. Where? Portions of central, east central, and west central Illinois, including the following counties in central Illinois: DeWitt, Logan, Macon, Marshall, Mason, McLean, Menard, Peoria, Piatt, Stark, Tazewell, and Woodford. In east central Illinois, Champaign and Vermilion. In west central Illinois, Fulton and Knox. When? Until 1 a.m. Thursday. The following impacts are expected. Excessive runoff may result in flooding of rivers, creeks, streams, and other low-lying and flood-prone locations. Creeks and streams may rise out of their banks. Flooding may occur in poor drainage and urban areas. Additional details: a narrow band of showers and thunderstorms are developing in a west-to-east orientation across central Illinois this afternoon and will continue to develop into this evening. Between 1 and 2 inches of rain is possible this afternoon and evening, with pockets of 2 to 5 inches possible. This rain will fall on areas that received very heavy rains during the past week and may lead to flash floods.

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You should monitor later forecasts and be alert for possible flood warnings. Those living in areas prone to flooding should be prepared to take action should flooding develop. Here is a special weather statement. Thunderstorms will impact portions of Warren, Southern Mercer, Henderson, Southwestern Henry, Des Moines, Van Buren, Northwestern Lee, Southeastern Louisa and Southern Jefferson counties through 4:30 p.m. At 2:52 p.m., trained weather spotters reported a tornado west of Morning Sun. These storms were nearly stationary. Expected hazards include funnel clouds and possibly weak, brief tornadoes and minor flooding. Severe weather has been confirmed by trained spotters. The following impacts are expected: isolated damage to roofs, siding and trees is possible. Locations impacted include Burlington, Fairfield, Monmouth, Mount Pleasant, Okanagan, Keosauqua, West Burlington, Burgess, New London, Mediapolis, Danville, Stronghurst, Morning Sun, Woodhall, Kirkwood, Alpha, Keithsburg, Birmingham, Salem, and Little York. This includes Interstate 74 in Illinois between mile markers 31 and 33. Conditions are favorable for the development of funnel clouds and possibly brief, weak tornadoes. The National Weather Service will continue to closely monitor the situation and may issue a tornado warning if the threat increases. If you see a funnel cloud, please seek shelter indoors and then contact your local law enforcement agency for relay to the National Weather Service. Here is a special weather statement. Funnel cloud sighted over central Illinois. At 3:15 p.m., broadcast media and emergency management personnel reported additional funnel clouds over parts of central Illinois. Atmospheric conditions exist that favor the possible formation of weak circulations along pre-existing boundaries. Some of these circulations are occurring underneath developing showers and thunderstorms, where a funnel cloud may develop. Once the rain begins, the funnel cloud usually dissipates. Low-hanging clouds can also appear to dip up and down at times, but they will not show signs of any rapid rotation. An actual funnel cloud will exhibit spinning in a counterclockwise direction. In rare instances, these funnels may briefly touch down. Stay alert and be prepared to move to a safe shelter if a funnel cloud approaches the ground. The following is a summary of watches, warnings, and advisories in effect. For the KZZ66 listening area, a flood watch remains in effect until 1 a.m. Thursday for the following county, Knox, Illinois. And now a discussion of hazardous weather conditions for the following county, Knox, Illinois. This hazardous weather outlook is for central Illinois, east central Illinois, and west central Illinois. Day 1, late this afternoon and tonight. Scattered thunderstorms are expected to develop this afternoon and persist into the evening, producing locally heavy rain which could lead to flash flooding. A few of the storms may be strong or briefly severe, producing damaging winds and large hail. For Thursday through Tuesday, additional thunderstorms are possible Friday afternoon and night. The risk of severe weather is low. Flooding will continue into the weekend for portions of the Illinois and Sangamon rivers. Spotter information statement. Spotter activation may be required through this evening. Expected storm motion is to the east around 25 miles per hour. The time is currently 4:19 p.m. Central Daylight Time. 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Now for the official National Weather Service forecast for Galesburg and surrounding areas of central and northwest Illinois. Tonight, mostly cloudy with a chance of thunderstorms with a slight chance of showers until midnight, then partly cloudy after midnight. Patchy fog after midnight. Some thunderstorms may produce heavy rainfall until midnight. Lows in the lower 60s. Northeast winds around 5 miles an hour. Chance of rain 40%. Thursday, patchy fog in the morning. Sunny. Highs around 80. Northeast winds around 5 miles an hour. Thursday night, mostly clear. Lows in the lower 60s. East winds around 5 miles an hour until midnight, becoming light and variable. Friday, mostly sunny. A chance of showers and thunderstorms in the afternoon. Highs in the lower 80s. Southwest winds 5 to 10 miles an hour.

chance of rain 40%. Friday night, mostly clear. Lows in the mid-60s. Northwest winds around 5 miles an hour. Saturday and Saturday night, mostly clear. Highs around 80. Lows in the lower 60s. Sunday and Sunday night, partly cloudy. Highs in the upper 70s. Lows in the upper 50s. Monday, partly sunny. Highs in the upper 70s. Monday night, partly cloudy. Lows in the lower 60s. Tuesday, partly sunny. Highs in the lower 80s. Tuesday night, mostly clear until midnight, then becoming partly cloudy. Lows in the mid-60s. Wednesday, sunny. Highs in the lower 80s. Again, the forecast for Galesburg and surrounding areas of central and northwest Illinois for tonight, mostly cloudy with a chance of thunderstorms and a slight chance of showers until midnight, then partly cloudy after midnight. Patchy fog after midnight. Some thunderstorms may produce heavy rainfall until midnight. Lows in the lower 60s. Northeast winds around 5 miles an hour. Chance of rain 40%. At 4 p.m. in Galesburg, skies were cloudy. The temperature was 82 degrees, the dew point was 71, and the relative humidity was 71%. The heat index was 86. The wind was calm. The pressure was 29.92 inches and falling. Elsewhere around the area, skies ranged from partly sunny to cloudy, and temperatures were around 80 degrees. And once again at 4 p.m. in Galesburg, under cloudy skies, the temperature was 82, and the heat index was 86. Looking elsewhere around the Midwest at 4 p.m., Chicago was partly sunny, and 78. Indianapolis was cloudy, and 79. St. Louis was cloudy, and 79. Kansas City was partly sunny, and 81. Des Moines was cloudy, and 80. Milwaukee was mostly sunny, and 73. Here is a flood statement. What? Flooding caused by excessive rainfall continues to be possible. Where? Portions of central, east central, and west central Illinois, including the following counties, in central Illinois, DeWitt, Logan, Macon, Marshall, Mason, McLean, Menard, Peoria, Piatt, Stark, Tazewell, and Woodford. In east central Illinois, Champaign and Vermilion. In west central Illinois, Fulton and Knox. When? Until 1 a.m. Thursday. The following impacts are expected. Excessive runoff may result in flooding of rivers, creeks, streams, and other low-lying and flood-prone locations. Creeks and streams may rise out of their banks. Flooding may occur in poor drainage and urban areas. Additional details, a narrow band of showers and thunderstorms are developing in a west-to-east orientation across central Illinois this afternoon and will continue to develop into this evening. Between 1 and 2 inches of rain is possible this afternoon and evening with pockets of 2 to 5 inches possible. This rain will fall on areas that received very heavy rains during the past week and may lead to flash flooding. http://. 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You should monitor later forecasts and be alert for possible flood warnings. Those living in areas prone to flooding should be prepared to take action should flooding develop. Here is a special weather statement. Slow-moving thunderstorms will impact portions of Warren, Henderson, northwestern McDonough, northeastern Hancock, southeastern Henry, Des Moines, and northern Lee counties through 5:15 p.m. At 4:22 p.m., Doppler radar was tracking slow-moving thunderstorms along a line extending from near Little York to near Iowa Army Ammunition Plant to near Pilot Grove. Movement was southeast at 25 miles per hour. Expected hazards include funnel clouds and possibly weak, brief tornadoes, and 50 miles per hour winds. This is a radar-indicated threat. The following impacts are expected. Isolated damage to roofs, siding, and trees is possible. Locations impacted include Burlington, Fort Madison, Monmouth, Okanoka, Nauvoo, West Burlington, New London, Lahart, Roseville, West Point, Dallas City, Danville, Donelson, Stronghurst, Kirkwood, Blandinsville, Salem, Little York, Middletown, and Carmen. Conditions are favorable for the development of funnel clouds and possibly brief, weak tornadoes. The National Weather Service will continue to closely monitor the situation.

issue a tornado warning if the threat increases. If you see a funnel cloud, please seek shelter indoors and then contact your local law enforcement agency for relay to the National Weather Service. If outdoors, consider seeking shelter inside a building. Torrential rainfall is occurring and may lead to localized flooding. Do not drive your vehicle through flooded roadways. Here is a special weather statement. Funnel cloud sighted over central Illinois. At 3:15 p.m., broadcast media and emergency management personnel reported additional funnel clouds over parts of central Illinois. Atmospheric conditions exist that favor the possible formation of weak circulations along pre-existing boundaries. Some of these circulations are occurring underneath developing showers and thunderstorms, where a funnel cloud may develop. Once the rain begins, the funnel cloud usually dissipates. Low-hanging clouds can also appear to dip up and down at times, but they will not show signs of any rapid rotation. An actual funnel cloud will exhibit spinning in a counterclockwise direction. In rare instances, these funnels may briefly touch down. Stay alert and be prepared to move to a safe shelter if a funnel cloud approaches the ground. The following is a summary of watches, warnings, and advisories in effect. For the KZZ 66 listening area, a flood watch remains in effect until 1 a.m. Thursday for the following county, Knox, Illinois. And now a discussion of hazardous weather conditions for the following county, Knox, Illinois. This hazardous weather outlook is for central Illinois, east central Illinois, and west central Illinois. Day 1, late this afternoon and tonight. Scattered thunderstorms are expected to develop this afternoon and persist into the evening, producing locally heavy rain which could lead to flash flooding. A few of the storms may be strong or briefly severe, producing damaging winds and large hail. For Thursday through Tuesday, additional thunderstorms are possible Friday afternoon and night. The risk of severe weather is low. Flooding will continue into the weekend for portions of the Illinois and Sangamon rivers. Spotter information statement. Spotter activation may be required through this evening. Expected storm motion is to the east around 25 miles per hour. The time is currently 4:28 p.m. Central Daylight Time. 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Now for the official National Weather Service forecast for Galesburg and surrounding areas of central and northwest Illinois. Tonight, mostly cloudy with a chance of thunderstorms with a slight chance of showers until midnight, then partly cloudy after midnight. Patchy fog after midnight. Some thunderstorms may produce heavy rainfall until midnight. Lows in the lower 60s. Northeast winds around 5 miles an hour. Chance of rain 40%. Thursday, patchy fog in the morning. Sunny. Highs around 80. Northeast winds around 5 miles an hour. Thursday night, mostly clear. Lows in the lower 60s. East winds around 5 miles an hour until midnight, becoming light and variable. Friday, mostly sunny. A chance of showers and thunderstorms in the afternoon. Highs in the lower 80s. Southwest winds 5 to 10 miles an hour. Chance of rain 40%. Friday night, mostly clear. Lows in the mid-60s. Northwest winds around 5 miles an hour. Saturday and Saturday night, mostly clear. Highs around 80. Lows in the lower 60s. Sunday and Sunday night, partly cloudy. Highs in the upper 70s. Lows in the upper 50s. Monday, partly sunny. Highs in the upper 70s. Monday night, partly cloudy. Lows in the lower 60s. Tuesday, partly sunny. Highs in the lower 80s. Tuesday night, mostly clear until midnight, then becoming partly cloudy. Lows in the mid-60s. Wednesday, sunny. Highs in the lower 80s. Again, the forecast for Galesburg and surrounding areas of central and northwest Illinois for tonight. Mostly cloudy with a chance of thunderstorms and a slight chance of showers until midnight, then partly cloudy after midnight. Patchy fog after midnight. Some thunderstorms may produce heavy rainfall until midnight. Lows in the lower 60s. Northeast winds around 5 miles an hour. Chance of rain 40%. At 4 p.m. in Galesburg, skies were partly sunny,

was 82 degrees, the dew point was 71, and the relative humidity was 71%. The heat index was 86. The wind was calm. The pressure was 29.92 inches and falling. Elsewhere around the area, skies ranged from partly sunny to cloudy, and temperatures were around 80 degrees. And once again at 4 p.m. in Galesburg, under partly sunny skies, the temperature was 82, and the heat index was 86. Looking elsewhere around the Midwest at 4 p.m., Chicago was partly sunny, and 78. Indianapolis was cloudy, and 79. St. Louis was cloudy, and 79. Kansas City was partly sunny, and 81. Des Moines was cloudy, and 80. Milwaukee was mostly sunny, and 73. Here is a flood statement. What? Flooding caused by excessive rainfall continues to be possible. Where? Portions of central, east central, and west central Illinois, including the following counties, in central Illinois, DeWitt, Logan, Macon, Marshall, Mason, McLean, Menard, Peoria, Hyatt, Stark, Tazewell, and Woodford. In east central Illinois, Champaign and Vermilion. In west central Illinois, Fulton and Knox. When? Until 1 a.m. Thursday. The following impacts are expected. Excessive runoff may result in flooding of rivers, creeks, streams, and other low-lying and flood-prone locations. Creeks and streams may rise out of their banks. Flooding may occur in poor drainage and urban areas. Additional details, a narrow band of showers and thunderstorms are developing in a west-to-east orientation across central Illinois this afternoon and will continue to develop into this evening. Between 1 and 2 inches of rain is possible this afternoon and evening with pockets of 2 to 5 inches possible. This rain will fall on areas that received very heavy rains during the past week and may lead to flash flooding. http://. For safety information, visit www.weather.gov/safety/flood. You should monitor later forecasts and be alert for possible flood warnings. Those living in areas prone to flooding should be prepared to take action should flooding develop. Here is a special weather statement. Slow-moving thunderstorms will impact portions of Warren, Henderson, northwestern McDonough, northeastern Hancock, southeastern Henry, Des Moines and northern Lee counties through 5:15 p.m. Henderson, northwestern McDonough, northeastern Hancock, southeastern Henry, Des Moines and northern Lee counties through 5:15 p.m. At 4:22 p.m., Doppler radar was tracking slow-moving thunderstorms along a line extending from near Little York to near Iowa Army Ammunition Plant to near Pilot Grove. Movement was southeast at 25 miles per hour. Expected hazards include funnel clouds and possibly weak, brief tornadoes, and 50 miles per hour winds. This is a radar-indicated threat. The following impacts are expected. Isolated damage to roofs, siding, and trees is possible. Locations impacted include Burlington, Fort Madison, Monmouth, Okanauka, Nauvoo, West Burlington, New London, Waha, Roseville, West Point, Dallas City, Danville, Donelson, Stronghurst, Kirkwood, Blandinsville, Salem, Little York, Middletown, and Carmen. Conditions are favorable for the development of funnel clouds and possibly brief, weak tornadoes. The National Weather Service will continue to closely monitor the situation and may issue a tornado warning if the threat increases. If you see a funnel cloud, please seek shelter indoors and then contact your local law enforcement agency for relay to the National Weather Service. If outdoors, consider seeking shelter inside a building. Torrential rainfall is occurring and may lead to localized flooding. Do not drive your vehicle through flooded roadways. Here is a special weather statement. Funnel clouds sighted over central Illinois. At 3:15 p.m., broadcast media and emergency management personnel reported additional funnel clouds over parts of central Illinois. Atmospheric conditions exist that favor the possible formation of weak circulations along pre-existing boundaries. Some of these circulations are occurring underneath developing showers and thunderstorms, where a funnel cloud may develop. Once the rain begins, the funnel cloud usually dissipates. Low-hanging clouds can also appear to dip up and down at times, but they will not show signs of any rapid rotation. An actual funnel cloud will exhibit spinning in a counterclockwise direction. In rare instances, these funnels may briefly touch down. Stay alert and be prepared to move to a safe shelter if a funnel

approaches the ground. The following is a summary of watches, warnings, and advisories in effect. For the KZZ66 listening area, a flood watch remains in effect until 1 a.m. Thursday for the following county, Knox, Illinois. And now a discussion of hazardous weather conditions for the following county, Knox, Illinois. This hazardous weather outlook is for Central Illinois, East Central Illinois, and West Central Illinois. Day 1, late this afternoon and tonight. Scattered thunderstorms are expected to develop this afternoon and persist into the evening, producing locally heavy rain which could lead to flash flooding. A few of the storms may be strong or briefly severe, producing damaging winds and large hail. For Thursday through Tuesday, additional thunderstorms are possible Friday afternoon and night. The risk of severe weather is low. Flooding will continue into the weekend for portions of the Illinois and Sangamon rivers. Spotter information statement. Spotter activation may be required through this evening. Expected storm motion is to the east around 25 miles per hour. The time is currently 4:36 p.m. Central Daylight Time. 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Now for the official National Weather Service forecast for Galesburg and surrounding areas of central and northwest Illinois. Tonight, mostly cloudy with a chance of thunderstorms with a slight chance of showers until midnight, then partly cloudy after midnight. Patchy fog after midnight. Some thunderstorms may produce heavy rainfall until midnight. Lows in the lower 60s. Northeast winds around 5 miles an hour. Chance of rain 40%. Thursday, patchy fog in the morning. Sunny. Highs around 80. Northeast winds around 5 miles an hour. Thursday night, mostly clear. Lows in the lower 60s. East winds around 5 miles an hour until midnight, becoming light and variable. Friday, mostly sunny. A chance of showers and thunderstorms in the afternoon. Highs in the lower 80s. Southwest winds 5 to 10 miles an hour. Chance of rain 40%. Friday night, mostly clear. Lows in the mid-60s. Northwest winds around 5 miles an hour. Saturday and Saturday night, mostly clear. Highs around 80. Lows in the lower 60s. Sunday and Sunday night, partly cloudy. Highs in the upper 70s. Lows in the upper 50s. Monday, partly sunny. Highs in the upper 70s. Monday night, partly cloudy. Lows in the lower 60s. Tuesday, partly sunny. Highs in the lower 80s. Tuesday night, mostly clear until midnight, then becoming partly cloudy. Lows in the mid-60s. Wednesday, sunny. Highs in the lower 80s. Again, the forecast for Galesburg and surrounding areas of central and northwest Illinois for tonight, mostly cloudy with a chance of thunderstorms and a slight chance of showers until midnight, then partly cloudy after midnight. Patchy fog after midnight. Some thunderstorms may produce heavy rainfall until midnight. Lows in the lower 60s. Northeast winds around 5 miles an hour. Chance of rain 40%. At 4 p.m. in Galesburg, skies were partly sunny. The temperature was 82 degrees, the dew point was 71, and the relative humidity was 71%. The heat index was 86. The wind was calm. The pressure was 29.92 inches and falling. Elsewhere around the area, skies ranged from partly sunny to cloudy, and temperatures were around 80 degrees. And once again at 4 p.m. in Galesburg, under partly sunny skies, the temperature was 82, and the heat index was 86. Looking elsewhere around the Midwest at 4 p.m., Chicago was partly sunny, and 78. Indianapolis was cloudy, and 79. St. Louis was cloudy, and 79. Kansas City was partly sunny, and 81. Des Moines was cloudy, and 80. Milwaukee was mostly sunny, and 73. Here is a flood statement. What? Flooding caused by excessive rainfall continues to be possible. Where? Portions of central, east central, and west central Illinois, including the following counties, in central Illinois, DeWitt, Logan, Macon, Marshall, Mason, McLean, Menard, Peoria, Piatt, Stark, Tazewell, and
Woodford. In East Central Illinois, Champaign and Vermilion. In West Central Illinois, Fulton and Knox. When, until 1 a.m. Thursday. The following impacts are expected. Excessive runoff may result in flooding of rivers, creeks, streams, and other low-lying and flood-prone locations. Creeks and streams may rise out of their banks. Flooding may occur in poor drainage and urban areas. Additional details, a narrow band of showers and thunderstorms are developing in a west-to-east orientation across central Illinois this afternoon and will continue to develop into this evening. Between 1 and 2 inches of rain is possible this afternoon and evening with pockets of 2 to 5 inches possible. This rain will fall on areas that received very heavy rains during the past week and may lead to flash flooding. http://For safety information, visit www.weather.gov/safety/flood. You should monitor later forecasts and be alert for possible flood warnings. Those living in areas prone to flooding should be prepared to take action should flooding develop. Here is a special weather statement. Slow-moving thunderstorms will impact portions of Warren, Henderson, northwestern McDonough, northeastern Hancock, southeastern Henry, Des Moines and northern Lee counties through 5:15 p.m. At 4:22 p.m., Doppler radar was tracking slow-moving thunderstorms along a line extending from near Little York to near Iowa Army Ammunition Plant to near Pilot Grove. Movement was southeast at 25 miles per hour. Expected hazards include funnel clouds and possibly weak, brief tornadoes, and 50 miles per hour winds. This is a radar-indicated threat. The following impacts are expected. Isolated damage to roofs, siding, and trees is possible. Locations impacted include Burlington, Fort Madison, Monmouth, Okanoka, Nauvoo, West Burlington, New London, Lahar, Roseville, West Point, Dallas City, Danville, Donelson, Stronghurst, Kirkwood, Blandinsville, Salem, Little York, Middletown, and Carmen. Conditions are favorable for the development of funnel clouds and possibly brief, weak tornadoes. The National Weather Service will continue to closely monitor the situation and may issue a tornado warning if the threat increases. If you see a funnel cloud, please seek shelter indoors and then contact your local law enforcement agency for relay to the National Weather Service. If outdoors, consider seeking shelter inside a building. Torrential rainfall is occurring and may lead to localized flooding. Do not drive your vehicle through flooded roadways. Here is a special weather statement. Funnel cloud sighted over central Illinois. At 3:15 p.m., broadcast media and emergency management personnel reported additional funnel clouds over parts of central Illinois. Atmospheric conditions exist that favor the possible formation of weak circulations along pre-existing boundaries. Some of these circulations are occurring underneath developing showers and thunderstorms, where a funnel cloud may develop. Once the rain begins, the funnel cloud usually dissipates. Low-hanging clouds can also appear to dip up and down at times, but they will not show signs of any rapid rotation. An actual funnel cloud will exhibit spinning in a counterclockwise direction. In rare instances, these funnels may briefly touch down. Stay alert and be prepared to move to a safe shelter if a funnel cloud approaches the ground. The following is a summary of watches, warnings, and advisories in effect. For the KZZ 66 listening area, a flood watch remains in effect until 1 a.m. Thursday for the following county, Knox, Illinois. And now a discussion of hazardous weather conditions for the following county, Knox, Illinois. This hazardous weather outlook is for central Illinois, east central Illinois, and west central Illinois. Day 1, late this afternoon and tonight. Scattered thunderstorms are expected to develop this afternoon and persist into the evening, producing locally heavy rain which could lead to flash flooding. A few of the storms may be strong or briefly severe, producing damaging winds and large hail. For Thursday through Tuesday, additional thunderstorms are possible Friday afternoon and night. The risk of severe weather is low. Flooding will continue into the weekend for portions of the Illinois and Sangamon rivers. Spotter information statement. Spotter activation may be required through this evening. Expected storm motion is to the east around 25 miles per hour. The time is currently 4:45 p.m. Central Daylight Time. 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

for the official National Weather Service forecast for Galesburg and surrounding areas of central and northwest Illinois. Tonight, mostly cloudy with a chance of thunderstorms with a slight chance of showers until midnight, then partly cloudy after midnight. Patchy fog after midnight. Some thunderstorms may produce heavy rainfall until midnight. Lows in the lower 60s. Northeast winds around 5 miles an hour. Chance of rain 40%. Thursday, patchy fog in the morning. Sunny. Highs around 80. Northeast winds around 5 miles an hour. Thursday night, mostly clear. Lows in the lower 60s. East winds around 5 miles an hour until midnight, becoming light and variable. Friday, mostly sunny. A chance of showers and thunderstorms in the afternoon. Highs in the lower 80s. Southwest winds 5 to 10 miles an hour. Chance of rain 40%. Friday night, mostly clear. Lows in the mid-60s. Northwest winds around 5 miles an hour. Saturday and Saturday night, mostly clear. Highs around 80. Lows in the lower 60s. Sunday and Sunday night, partly cloudy. Highs in the upper 70s. Lows in the upper 50s. Monday, partly sunny. Highs in the upper 70s. Monday night, partly cloudy. Lows in the lower 60s. Tuesday, partly sunny. Highs in the lower 80s. Tuesday night, mostly clear until midnight, then becoming partly cloudy. Lows in the mid-60s. Wednesday, sunny. Highs in the lower 80s. Again, the forecast for Galesburg and surrounding areas of central and northwest Illinois for tonight. Mostly cloudy with a chance of thunderstorms and a slight chance of showers until midnight, then partly cloudy after midnight. Patchy fog after midnight. Some thunderstorms may produce heavy rainfall until midnight. Lows in the lower 60s. Northeast winds around 5 miles an hour. Chance of rain 40%. At 4 p.m. in Galesburg, skies were partly sunny. The temperature was 82 degrees, the dew point was 71, and the relative humidity was 71%. The heat index was 86. The wind was calm. The pressure was 29.92 inches and falling. Elsewhere around the area, skies ranged from partly sunny to cloudy, and temperatures were around 80 degrees. And once again at 4 p.m. in Galesburg, under partly sunny skies, the temperature was 82, and the heat index was 86. Looking elsewhere around the Midwest at 4 p.m., Chicago was partly sunny, and 78. Indianapolis was cloudy, and 79. St. Louis was cloudy, and 79. Kansas City was partly sunny, and 81. Des Moines was cloudy, and 80. Milwaukee was mostly sunny, and 73. Here is a flood statement. What? Flooding caused by excessive rainfall continues to be possible. Where? Portions of central, east central, and west central Illinois, including the following counties, in central Illinois, DeWitt, Logan, Macon, Marshall, Mason, McLean, Menard, Peoria, Piatt, Stark, Tazewell, and Woodford. In east central Illinois, Champaign and Vermilion. In west central Illinois, Fulton and Knox. When? Until 1 a.m. Thursday. The following impacts are expected. Excessive runoff may result in flooding of rivers, creeks, streams, and other low-lying and flood-prone locations. Creeks and streams may rise out of their banks. Flooding may occur in poor drainage and urban areas. Additional details, a narrow band of showers and thunderstorms are developing in a west-to-east orientation across central Illinois this afternoon and will continue to develop into this evening. Between 1 and 2 inches of rain is possible this afternoon and evening with pockets of 2 to 5 inches possible. This rain will fall on areas that received very heavy rains during the past week and may lead to flash flooding. http://, for safety information, visit www.weather.gov/safety/flood. You should monitor later forecasts and be alert for possible flood warnings. Those living in areas prone to flooding should be prepared to take action should flooding develop. Here is a special weather statement. Slow-moving thunderstorms will impact portions of Warren, Henderson, northwestern McDonough, northeastern Hancock, southeastern Henry, Des Moines, and northern Lee counties through

conditions are favorable for the development of funnel clouds and possibly brief, weak tornadoes. The National Weather Service will continue to closely monitor the situation and may issue a tornado warning if the threat increases. If you see a funnel cloud, please seek shelter indoors and then contact your local law enforcement agency for relay to the National Weather Service. If outdoors, consider seeking shelter inside a building. Torrential rainfall is occurring and may lead to localized flooding. Do not drive your vehicle through flooded roadways. Here is a special weather statement. Funnel cloud sighted over central Illinois. At 3:15 p.m., broadcast media and emergency management personnel reported additional funnel clouds over parts of central Illinois. Atmospheric conditions exist that favor the possible formation of weak circulations along pre-existing boundaries. Some of these circulations are occurring underneath developing showers and thunderstorms, where a funnel cloud may develop. Once the rain begins, the funnel cloud usually dissipates. Low-hanging clouds can also appear to dip up and down at times, but they will not show signs of any rapid rotation. An actual funnel cloud will exhibit spinning in a counterclockwise direction. In rare instances, these funnels may briefly touch down. Stay alert and be prepared to move to a safe shelter if a funnel cloud approaches the ground. The following is a summary of watches, warnings, and advisories in effect. For the KZZ 66 listening area, a flood watch remains in effect until 1 a.m. Thursday for the following county, Knox, Illinois. And now a discussion of hazardous weather conditions for the following county, Knox, Illinois. This hazardous weather outlook is for central Illinois, east central Illinois, and west central Illinois. Day 1, late this afternoon and tonight. Scattered thunderstorms are expected to develop this afternoon and persist into the evening, producing locally heavy rain which could lead to flash flooding. A few of the storms may be strong or briefly severe, producing damaging winds and large hail. For Thursday through Tuesday, additional thunderstorms are possible Friday afternoon and night. The risk of severe weather is low. Flooding will continue into the weekend for portions of the Illinois and Sangamon rivers. Spotter information statement. Spotter activation may be required through this evening. Expected storm motion is to the east around 25 miles per hour. The time is currently 4:54 p.m. Central Daylight Time. 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Now for the official National Weather Service forecast for Galesburg and surrounding areas of central and northwest Illinois. Tonight, mostly cloudy with a chance of thunderstorms with a slight chance of showers until midnight, then partly cloudy after midnight. Patchy fog after midnight. Some thunderstorms may produce heavy rainfall until midnight. Lows in the lower 60s. Northeast winds around 5 miles an hour. Chance of rain 40%. Thursday, patchy fog in the morning. Sunny. Highs around 80. Northeast winds around 5 miles an hour. Thursday night, mostly clear. Lows in the lower 60s. East winds around 5 miles an hour until midnight, becoming light and variable. Friday, mostly sunny. A chance of showers and thunderstorms in the afternoon. Highs in the lower 80s. Southwest winds 5 to 10 miles an hour. Chance of rain 40%. Friday night, mostly clear. Lows in the mid-60s. Northwest winds around 5 miles an hour. Saturday and Saturday night, mostly clear. Highs around 80. Lows in the lower 60s. Sunday and Sunday night, partly cloudy. Highs in the upper 70s. Lows in the upper 50s. Monday, partly sunny. Highs in the upper 70s. Monday night, partly cloudy. Lows in the lower 60s. Tuesday, partly sunny. Highs in the lower 80s. Tuesday night, mostly clear until midnight, then becoming partly cloudy. Lows in the mid-60s. Wednesday, sunny. Highs in the lower 80s. Again, the forecast for Galesburg and surrounding areas of central and northwest Illinois for tonight. Mostly cloudy with a chance of thunderstorms and a slight chance of showers until midnight, then partly cloudy after midnight. Patchy fog after midnight. Some thunderstorms may produce heavy rainfall until midnight. Lows in the lower 60s.

northeast winds around 5 miles an hour. Chance of rain 40%. At 4 p.m. in Galesburg, skies were partly sunny. The temperature was 82 degrees, the dew point was 71, and the relative humidity was 71%. The heat index was 86. The wind was calm. The pressure was 29.92 inches and falling. Elsewhere around the area, skies ranged from partly sunny to cloudy, and temperatures were around 80 degrees. And once again at 4 p.m. in Galesburg, under partly sunny skies, the temperature was 82, and the heat index was 86. Looking elsewhere around the Midwest at 4 p.m., Chicago was partly sunny, and 78. Indianapolis was cloudy, and 79. St. Louis was cloudy, and 79. Kansas City was partly sunny, and 81. Des Moines was cloudy, and 80. Milwaukee was mostly sunny, and 73. Here is a flood statement. What? Flooding caused by excessive rainfall continues to be possible. Where? Portions of central, east central, and west central Illinois, including the following counties, in central Illinois, DeWitt, Logan, Macon, Marshall, Mason, McLean, Menard, Peoria, Piatt, Stark, Tazewell, and Woodford. In east central Illinois, Champaign and Vermilion. In west central Illinois, Fulton and Knox. When? Until 1 a.m. Thursday. The following impacts are expected. Excessive runoff may result in flooding of rivers, creeks, streams, and other low-lying and flood-prone locations. Creeks and streams may rise out of their banks. Flooding may occur in poor drainage and urban areas. Additional details, a narrow band of showers and thunderstorms are developing in a west-to-east orientation across central Illinois this afternoon and will continue to develop into this evening. Between 1 and 2 inches of rain is possible this afternoon and evening with pockets of 2 to 5 inches possible. This rain will fall on areas that received very heavy rains during the past week and may lead to flash flooding. http://. For safety information, visit www.weather.gov/safety/flood. You should monitor later forecasts and be alert for possible flood warnings. Those living in areas prone to flooding should be prepared to take action should flooding develop. Here is a special weather statement. Slow-moving thunderstorms will impact portions of Warren, Henderson, northwestern McDonough, northeastern Hancock, southeastern Henry, Des Moines and northern Lee counties through 5:15 p.m. At 4:22 p.m., Doppler radar was tracking slow-moving thunderstorms along a line extending from near Little York to near Iowa Army Ammunition Plant to near Pilot Grove. Movement was southeast at 25 miles per hour. Expected hazards include frontal clouds and possibly weak, brief tornadoes, and 50 miles per hour winds. This is a radar-indicated threat. The following impacts are expected. Isolated damage to roofs, siding, and trees is possible. Locations impacted include Burlington, Fort Madison, Monmouth, Okanagan, Nauvoo, West Burlington, New London, Lahar, Roseville, West Point, Dallas City, Danville, Donelson, Stronghurst, Kirkwood, Blandinsville, Salem, Little York, Middletown, and Carmen. Conditions are favorable for the development of frontal clouds and possibly brief, weak tornadoes. The National Weather Service will continue to closely monitor the situation and may issue a tornado warning if the threat increases. If you see a frontal cloud, please seek shelter indoors and then contact your local law enforcement agency for relay to the National Weather Service. If outdoors, consider seeking shelter inside a building. Torrential rainfall is occurring and may lead to localized flooding. Do not drive your vehicle through flooded roadways. Here is a special weather statement. Funnel cloud sighted over central Illinois. At 3:15 p.m., broadcast media and emergency management personnel reported additional funnel clouds over parts of central Illinois. Atmospheric conditions exist that favor the possible formation of weak circulations along pre-existing boundaries. Some of these circulations are occurring underneath developing showers and thunderstorms, where a funnel cloud may develop. Once the rain begins, the funnel cloud usually dissipates. Low-hanging clouds can also appear to dip up and down at times, but they will not show signs of any rapid rotation. An actual funnel cloud will exhibit spinning in a counterclockwise direction. In rare instances, these funnels may briefly touch down. Stay alert and be

prepared to move to a safe shelter if a funnel cloud approaches the ground. The following is a summary of watches, warnings, and advisories in effect. For the KZZ 66 listening area, a flood watch remains in effect until 1 a.m. Thursday for the following county, Knox, Illinois. The Peoria, Illinois climate summary for this evening, as of 4 p.m., August 19, 2026. Today's high temperature was 83 degrees. The normal high is 85. The record high is 100 degrees, which was set in 1983. Today's low temperature was 70 degrees. The normal low is 64. The record low is 51 degrees, which was set in 1950. No precipitation fell today, which leaves the monthly total at 6.36 inches. The total precipitation for the year still stands at 30.57 inches. Sunset tonight is at 7:51 p.m. Sunrise tomorrow is at 6:14 a.m. And now a discussion of hazardous weather conditions for the following county, Knox, Illinois. This hazardous weather outlook is for Central Illinois, East Central Illinois, and West Central Illinois. Day 1, late this afternoon and tonight. Scattered thunderstorms are expected to develop this afternoon and persist into the evening, producing locally heavy rain which could lead to flash flooding. A few of the storms may be strong or briefly severe, producing damaging winds and large hail. For Thursday through Tuesday, additional thunderstorms are possible Friday afternoon and night. The risk of severe weather is low. Flooding will continue into the weekend for portions of the Illinois and Sangamon rivers. Spotter information statement. Spotter activation may be required through this evening. Expected storm motion is to the east around 25 miles per hour. The time is currently 5:03 p.m. Central Daylight Time. 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Now for the official National Weather Service forecast for Galesburg and surrounding areas of central and northwest Illinois. Tonight, mostly cloudy with a chance of thunderstorms with a slight chance of showers until midnight, then partly cloudy after midnight. Patchy fog after midnight. Some thunderstorms may produce heavy rainfall until midnight. Lows in the lower 60s. Northeast winds around 5 miles an hour. Chance of rain 40%. Thursday, patchy fog in the morning. Sunny. Highs around 80. Northeast winds around 5 miles an hour. Thursday night, mostly clear. Lows in the lower 60s. East winds around 5 miles an hour until midnight, becoming light and variable. Friday, mostly sunny. A chance of showers and thunderstorms in the afternoon. Highs in the lower 80s. Southwest winds 5 to 10 miles an hour. Chance of rain 40%. Friday night, mostly clear. Lows in the mid-60s. Northwest winds around 5 miles an hour. Saturday and Saturday night, mostly clear. Highs around 80. Lows in the lower 60s. Sunday and Sunday night, partly cloudy. Highs in the upper 70s. Lows in the upper 50s. Monday, partly sunny. Highs in the upper 70s. Monday night, partly cloudy. Lows in the lower 60s. Tuesday, partly sunny. Highs in the lower 80s. Tuesday night, mostly clear until midnight, then becoming partly cloudy. Lows in the mid-60s. Wednesday, sunny. Highs in the lower 80s. Again, the forecast for Galesburg and surrounding areas of central and northwest Illinois for tonight, mostly cloudy with a chance of thunderstorms and a slight chance of showers until midnight, then partly cloudy after midnight. Patchy fog after midnight. Some thunderstorms may produce heavy rainfall until midnight. Lows in the lower 60s. Northeast winds around 5 miles an hour. Chance of rain 40%. Here is a flood statement. What? Flooding caused by excessive rainfall continues to be possible. Where? Portions of central, east central, and west central Illinois, including the following counties, in central Illinois, DeWitt, Logan, Macon, Marshall, Mason, McLean, Menard, Peoria, Piatt, Stark, Tazewell, and Woodford. In east central Illinois, Champaign and Vermilion. In west central Illinois, Fulton and Knox. When? Until 1 a.m. Thursday.

following impacts are expected. Excessive runoff may result in flooding of rivers, creeks, streams, and other low-lying and flood-prone locations. Creeks and streams may rise out of their banks. Flooding may occur in poor drainage and urban areas. Additional details, a narrow band of showers and thunderstorms are developing in a west-to-east orientation across central Illinois this afternoon and will continue to develop into this evening. Between 1 and 2 inches of rain is possible this afternoon and evening with pockets of 2 to 5 inches possible. This rain will fall on areas that received very heavy rains during the past week and may lead to flash flooding. http://, for safety information, visit www.weather.gov/safety/flood. You should monitor later forecasts and be alert for possible flood warnings. Those living in areas prone to flooding should be prepared to take action should flooding develop. Here is a special weather statement. Slow-moving thunderstorms will impact portions of Warren, Henderson, northwestern McDonough, northeastern Hancock, southeastern Henry, Des Moines, and northern Lee counties through 5:15 p.m. At 4:22 p.m., Doppler radar was tracking slow-moving thunderstorms along a line extending from near Little York to near Iowa Army Ammunition Plant to near Pilot Grove. Movement was southeast at 25 miles per hour. Expected hazards include frontal clouds and possibly weak, brief tornadoes, and 50 miles per hour winds. This is a radar-indicated threat. The following impacts are expected: isolated damage to roofs, siding, and trees is possible. Locations impacted include Burlington, Fort Madison, Monmouth, Okanoka, Nauvoo, West Burlington, New London, Lahart, Roseville, West Point, Dallas City, Danville, Donelson, Stronghurst, Kirkwood, Blandinsville, Salem, Little York, Middletown, and Carmen. Conditions are favorable for the development of funnel clouds and possibly brief, weak tornadoes. The National Weather Service will continue to closely monitor the situation and may issue a tornado warning if the threat increases. If you see a funnel cloud, please seek shelter indoors and then contact your local law enforcement agency for relay to the National Weather Service. If outdoors, consider seeking shelter inside a building. Torrential rainfall is occurring and may lead to localized flooding. Do not drive your vehicle through flooded roadways. Here is a special weather statement. Funnel cloud sighted over central Illinois. At 3:15 p.m., broadcast media and emergency management personnel reported additional funnel clouds over parts of central Illinois. Atmospheric conditions exist that favor the possible formation of weak circulations along pre-existing boundaries. Some of these circulations are occurring underneath developing showers and thunderstorms, where a funnel cloud may develop. Once the rain begins, the funnel cloud usually dissipates. Low-hanging clouds can also appear to dip up and down at times, but they will not show signs of any rapid rotation. An actual funnel cloud will exhibit spinning in a counterclockwise direction. In rare instances, these funnels may briefly touch down. Stay alert and be prepared to move to a safe shelter if a funnel cloud approaches the ground. The following is a summary of watches, warnings, and advisories in effect. For the KZZ 66 listening area, a flood watch remains in effect until 1 a.m. Thursday for the following county, Knox, Illinois. And now a discussion of hazardous weather conditions for the following county, Knox, Illinois. This hazardous weather outlook is for central Illinois, east central Illinois, and west central Illinois. Day 1, late this afternoon and tonight. Scattered thunderstorms are expected to develop this afternoon and persist into the evening, producing locally heavy rain which could lead to flash flooding. A few of the storms may be strong or briefly severe, producing damaging winds and large hail. For Thursday through Tuesday, additional thunderstorms are possible Friday afternoon and night. The risk of severe weather is low. Flooding will continue into the weekend for portions of the Illinois and Sangamon rivers. Spotter information statement. Spotter activation may be required through this evening. Expected storm motion is to the east around 25 miles per hour. The time is currently 5:11 p.m. Central Daylight Time. 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Now for the official National Weather Service forecast for Galesburg and surrounding areas of central and northwest Illinois. Tonight, mostly cloudy with a chance of thunderstorms with a

5% chance of showers until midnight, then partly cloudy after midnight. Patchy fog after midnight. Some thunderstorms may produce heavy rainfall until midnight. Lows in the lower 60s. Northeast winds around 5 miles an hour. Chance of rain 40%. Thursday, patchy fog in the morning. Sunny. Highs around 80. Northeast winds around 5 miles an hour. Thursday night, mostly clear. Lows in the lower 60s. East winds around 5 miles an hour until midnight, becoming light and variable. Friday, mostly sunny. A chance of showers and thunderstorms in the afternoon. Highs in the lower 80s. Southwest winds 5 to 10 miles an hour. Chance of rain 40%. Friday night, mostly clear. Lows in the mid-60s. Northwest winds around 5 miles an hour. Saturday and Saturday night, mostly clear. Highs around 80. Lows in the lower 60s. Sunday and Sunday night, partly cloudy. Highs in the upper 70s. Lows in the upper 50s. Monday, partly sunny. Highs in the upper 70s. Monday night, partly cloudy. Lows in the lower 60s. Tuesday, partly sunny. Highs in the lower 80s. Tuesday night, mostly clear until midnight, then becoming partly cloudy. Lows in the mid-60s. Wednesday, sunny. Highs in the lower 80s. Again, the forecast for Galesburg and surrounding areas of central and northwest Illinois for tonight. Mostly cloudy with a chance of thunderstorms and a slight chance of showers until midnight, then partly cloudy after midnight. Patchy fog after midnight. Some thunderstorms may produce heavy rainfall until midnight. Lows in the lower 60s. Northeast winds around 5 miles an hour. Chance of rain 40%. At 5 p.m. in Galesburg, skies were partly sunny. The temperature was 79 degrees, the dew point was 73, and the relative humidity was 82%. The heat index was 82. The wind was calm. The pressure was 29.92 inches and steady. Elsewhere around the area, at Burlington, a thunderstorm was reported, with a temperature of 71. It was partly sunny, with a temperature of 81 at Moline, 78 at Quincy, 81 at Macomb, and 80 at Springfield. At Peoria, it was cloudy, with a temperature of 83. And once again at 5 p.m. in Galesburg, under partly sunny skies, the temperature was 79, and the heat index was 82. 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Programming originates from NOAA's National Weather Service office in Lincoln. KZZ66 serves the following counties: Henry, Knox, Mercer, and Warren. KZZ66 is part of the All Hazards Network of NOAA Weather Radio. At 5 p.m. in Galesburg, skies were partly sunny. The temperature was 79 degrees, the dew point was 73, and the relative humidity was 82%. The heat index was 82. The wind was calm. The pressure was 29.92 inches and steady. Elsewhere around the area, at Burlington, a thunderstorm was reported, with a temperature of 69. It was partly sunny, with a temperature of 81 at Moline, 78 at Quincy, 81 at Macomb, and 80 at Springfield. At Peoria, it was cloudy, with a temperature of 83. And once again at 5 p.m. in Galesburg, under partly sunny skies, the temperature was 79, and the heat index was 82. The Peoria, Illinois climate summary for this evening, as of 4 p.m., August 19, 2026. Today's high temperature was 83 degrees. The normal high is 85. The record high is 100 degrees, which was set in 1983. Today's low temperature was 70 degrees. The normal low is 64. The record low is 51 degrees, which was set in 1950. No precipitation fell today, which leaves the monthly total at 6.36 inches. The total precipitation for the year still stands at 30.57 inches. Sunset tonight is at 7:51 p.m. Sunrise tomorrow is at 6:14 a.m. Looking elsewhere around the Midwest at 5 p.m., Chicago was partly sunny and 76.

Indianapolis was cloudy and 80. St. Louis was cloudy and 80. Kansas City was partly sunny and 81. Des Moines was cloudy and 79. Milwaukee was mostly sunny and 72. Here is a flood statement. What? Flooding caused by excessive rainfall continues to be possible. Where? Portions of central, east central, and west central Illinois, including the following counties in central Illinois: DeWitt, Logan, Macon, Marshall, Mason, McLean, Menard, Peoria, Piatt, Stark, Tazewell, and Woodford. In east central Illinois, Champaign and Vermilion. In west central Illinois, Fulton and Knox. When? Until 1 a.m. Thursday. The following impacts are expected. Excessive runoff may result in flooding of rivers, creeks, streams, and other low-lying and flood-prone locations. Creeks and streams may rise out of their banks. Flooding may occur in poor drainage and urban areas. Additional details: a narrow band of showers and thunderstorms are developing in a west-to-east orientation across central Illinois this afternoon and will continue to develop into this evening. Between 1 and 2 inches of rain is possible this afternoon and evening, with pockets of 2 to 5 inches possible. This rain will fall on areas that received very heavy rains during the past week and may lead to flash flooding. http://, for safety information, visit www.weather.gov/safety/flood. You should monitor later forecasts and be alert for possible flood warnings. Those living in areas prone to flooding should be prepared to take action should flooding develop. Here is a special weather statement. Slow-moving thunderstorms will impact portions of Warren, Henderson, McDonough, northern Hancock, south central Des Moines, and central Lee counties through 6:15 p.m. At 5:12 p.m., Doppler radar was tracking slow-moving thunderstorms along a line extending from near Monmouth to near La Harbe to near New Boston. Movement was southeast at 40 miles per hour. Expected hazards include wind gusts up to 50 miles per hour. This is a radar-indicated threat. The following impacts are expected. Strong winds could break small tree limbs and blow around unsecured objects. Locations impacted include Burlington, Macomb, Fort Madison, Monmouth, Carthage, Nauvoo, Bushnell, West Burlington, Colchester, La Harpe, Roseville, West Point, Dallas City, Donelson, Montrose, Stronghurst, Avon, Kirkwood, Blandinsville, and Industry. If outdoors, consider seeking shelter inside a building. Torrential rainfall is occurring and may lead to localized flooding. Do not drive your vehicle through flooded roadways. Here is a special weather statement. Funnel clouds sighted over central Illinois. At 3:15 p.m., broadcast media and emergency management personnel reported additional funnel clouds over parts of central Illinois. Atmospheric conditions exist that favor the possible formation of weak circulations along pre-existing boundaries. Some of these circulations are occurring underneath developing showers and thunderstorms, where a funnel cloud may develop. Once the rain begins, the funnel cloud usually dissipates. Low-hanging clouds can also appear to dip up and down at times, but they will not show signs of any rapid rotation. An actual funnel cloud will exhibit spinning in a counterclockwise direction. In rare instances, these funnels may briefly touch down. Stay alert and be prepared to move to a safe shelter if a funnel cloud approaches the ground. The following is a summary of watches, warnings, and advisories in effect. For the KZZ 66 listening area, a flood watch remains in effect until 1 a.m. Thursday for the following county: Knox, Illinois. And now a discussion of hazardous weather conditions for the following county: Knox, Illinois. This hazardous weather outlook is for central Illinois, east central Illinois, and west central Illinois. Day 1, late this afternoon and tonight. Scattered thunderstorms are expected to develop this afternoon and persist into the evening, producing locally heavy rain which could lead to flash flooding. A few of the storms may be strong or briefly severe, producing damaging winds and large hail. For Thursday through Tuesday, additional thunderstorms are possible Friday afternoon and night. The risk of severe weather is low. Flooding will continue into the weekend for portions of the Illinois and Sangamon rivers. Spotter information statement. Spotter activation may be required through this evening. Expected storm motion is to the east around 25 miles per hour. The time is currently

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Now for the official National Weather Service forecast for Galesburg and surrounding areas of central and northwest Illinois. Tonight, mostly cloudy with a chance of thunderstorms with a slight chance of showers until midnight, then partly cloudy after midnight. Patchy fog after midnight. Some thunderstorms may produce heavy rainfall until midnight. Lows in the lower 60s. Northeast winds around 5 miles an hour. Chance of rain 40%. Thursday, patchy fog in the morning. Sunny. Highs around 80. Northeast winds around 5 miles an hour. Thursday night, mostly clear. Lows in the lower 60s. East winds around 5 miles an hour until midnight, becoming light and variable. Friday, mostly sunny. A chance of showers and thunderstorms in the afternoon. Highs in the lower 80s. Southwest winds 5 to 10 miles an hour. Chance of rain 40%. Friday night, mostly clear. Lows in the mid-60s. Northwest winds around 5 miles an hour. Saturday and Saturday night, mostly clear. Highs around 80. Lows in the lower 60s. Sunday and Sunday night, partly cloudy. Highs in the upper 70s. Lows in the upper 50s. Monday, partly sunny. Highs in the upper 70s. Monday night, partly cloudy. Lows in the lower 60s. Tuesday, partly sunny. Highs in the lower 80s. Tuesday night, mostly clear until midnight, then becoming partly cloudy. Lows in the mid-60s. Wednesday, sunny. Highs in the lower 80s. Again, the forecast for Galesburg and surrounding areas of central and northwest Illinois for tonight. Mostly cloudy with a chance of thunderstorms and a slight chance of showers until midnight, then partly cloudy after midnight. Patchy fog after midnight. Some thunderstorms may produce heavy rainfall until midnight. Lows in the lower 60s. Northeast winds around 5 miles an hour. Chance of rain 40%. At 5 p.m. in Galesburg, skies were partly sunny. The temperature was 79 degrees, the dew point was 73, and the relative humidity was 82%. The heat index was 82. The wind was calm. The pressure was 29.92 inches and steady. Elsewhere around the area, at Burlington, a thunderstorm was reported with a temperature of 69. It was partly sunny, with a temperature of 81 at Moline, 78 at Quincy, 81 at Macomb, and 80 at Springfield. At Peoria, it was cloudy, with a temperature of 83. And once again at 5 p.m. in Galesburg, under partly sunny skies, the temperature was 79, and the heat index was 82. At 5 p.m. in Galesburg, skies were cloudy. The temperature was 79 degrees, the dew point was 73, and the relative humidity was 82%. The heat index was 82. The wind was calm. The pressure was 29.92 inches and steady. Elsewhere around the area, at Burlington, a thunderstorm was reported with a temperature of 69. At Springfield, it was mostly sunny with a temperature of 80. It was partly sunny with a temperature of 83 at Peoria, 81 at Moline, 78 at Quincy, and 81 at Macomb. And once again at 5 p.m. in Galesburg, under cloudy skies, the temperature was 79 and the heat index was 82. Looking elsewhere around the Midwest at 5 p.m., Chicago was partly sunny and 76. Indianapolis was cloudy and 80. St. Louis was cloudy and 80. Kansas City was partly sunny and 81. Des Moines was cloudy and 79. Milwaukee was mostly sunny and 72. Here is a flood statement. What? Flooding caused by excessive rainfall continues to be possible. Where? Portions of central, east central, and west central Illinois, including the following counties in central Illinois: DeWitt, Logan, Macon, Marshall, Mason, McLean, Menard, Peoria, Piatt, Stark, Tazewell, and Woodford. In east central Illinois, Champaign and Vermilion. In west central Illinois, Fulton and Knox. When? Until 1 a.m. Thursday. The following impacts are expected.

excessive runoff may result in flooding of rivers, creeks, streams, and other low-lying and flood-prone locations. Creeks and streams may rise out of their banks. Flooding may occur in poor drainage and urban areas. Additional details, a narrow band of showers and thunderstorms are developing in a west-to-east orientation across central Illinois this afternoon and will continue to develop into this evening. Between 1 and 2 inches of rain is possible this afternoon and evening with pockets of 2 to 5 inches possible. This rain will fall on areas that received very heavy rains during the past week and may lead to flash flooding. http://. 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You should monitor later forecasts and be alert for possible flood warnings. Those living in areas prone to flooding should be prepared to take action should flooding develop. Here is a special weather statement. Slow-moving thunderstorms will impact portions of Warren, Henderson, McDonough, Northern Hancock, South Central Des Moines and Central Lee counties through 6:15 p.m. At 5:12 p.m., Doppler radar was tracking slow-moving thunderstorms along a line extending from near Monmouth to near Wahab to near New Boston. Movement was southeast at 40 miles per hour. Expected hazards include wind gusts up to 50 miles per hour. This is a radar-indicated threat. The following impacts are expected. Strong winds could break small tree limbs and blow around unsecured objects. Locations impacted include Burlington, Macomb, Fort Madison, Monmouth, Carthage, Nauvoo, Bushnell, West Burlington, Colchester, Wahark, Roseville, West Point, Dallas City, Donelson, Montrose, Stronghurst, Avon, Kirkwood, Blandinsville, and Industry. If outdoors, consider seeking shelter inside a building. Torrential rainfall is occurring and may lead to localized flooding. Do not drive your vehicle through flooded roadways. Here is a special weather statement. Funnel cloud sighted over central Illinois. At 3:15 p.m., broadcast media and emergency management personnel reported additional funnel clouds over parts of central Illinois. Atmospheric conditions exist that favor the possible formation of weak circulations along pre-existing boundaries. Some of these circulations are occurring underneath developing showers and thunderstorms, where a funnel cloud may develop. Once the rain begins, the funnel cloud usually dissipates. Low-hanging clouds can also appear to dip up and down at times, but they will not show signs of any rapid rotation. An actual funnel cloud will exhibit spinning in a counterclockwise direction. In rare instances, these funnels may briefly touch down. Stay alert and be prepared to move to a safe shelter if a funnel cloud approaches the ground. The following is a summary of watches, warnings, and advisories in effect. For the KZZ 66 listening area, a flood watch remains in effect until 1 a.m. Thursday for the following county, Knox, Illinois. And now a discussion of hazardous weather conditions for the following county, Knox, Illinois. This hazardous weather outlook is for central Illinois, east central Illinois, and west central Illinois. Day 1, late this afternoon and tonight. Scattered thunderstorms are expected to develop this afternoon and persist into the evening, producing locally heavy rain which could lead to flash flooding. A few of the storms may be strong or briefly severe, producing damaging winds and large hail. For Thursday through Tuesday, additional thunderstorms are possible Friday afternoon and night. The risk of severe weather is low. Flooding will continue into the weekend for portions of the Illinois and Sangamon rivers. Spotter information statement. Spotter activation may be required through this evening. Expected storm motion is to the east around 25 miles per hour. The Peoria, Illinois climate summary for this evening, as of 4 p.m., August 19, 2026. Today's high temperature was 83 degrees. The normal high is 85. The record high is 100 degrees, which was set in 1983. Today's low temperature was 70 degrees. The normal low is 64. The record low is 51 degrees, which was set in 1950. No precipitation fell today, which leaves the monthly total at 6.36 inches. The total precipitation for the year still stands at 30.57 inches. Sunset tonight is at 7:51 p.m. Sunrise tomorrow is at 6:14 a.m. The time is currently 5:31 p.m. Central Daylight Time. 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

Hazards, station KZZ 66 in Galesburg. Now for the official National Weather Service forecast for Galesburg and surrounding areas of central and northwest Illinois. Tonight, mostly cloudy with a chance of thunderstorms with a slight chance of showers until midnight, then partly cloudy after midnight. Patchy fog after midnight. Some thunderstorms may produce heavy rainfall until midnight. Lows in the lower 60s. Northeast winds around 5 miles an hour. Chance of rain 40%. Thursday, patchy fog in the morning. Sunny. Highs around 80. Northeast winds around 5 miles an hour. Thursday night, mostly clear. Lows in the lower 60s. East winds around 5 miles an hour until midnight, becoming light and variable. Friday, mostly sunny. A chance of showers and thunderstorms in the afternoon. Highs in the lower 80s. Southwest winds 5 to 10 miles an hour. Chance of rain 40%. Friday night, mostly clear. Lows in the mid-60s. Northwest winds around 5 miles an hour. Saturday and Saturday night, mostly clear. Highs around 80. Lows in the lower 60s. Sunday and Sunday night, partly cloudy. Highs in the upper 70s. Lows in the upper 50s. Monday, partly sunny. Highs in the upper 70s. Monday night, partly cloudy. Lows in the lower 60s. Tuesday, partly sunny. Highs in the lower 80s. Tuesday night, mostly clear until midnight, then becoming partly cloudy. Lows in the mid-60s. Wednesday, sunny. Highs in the then becoming partly cloudy. Lows in the mid-60s. Wednesday, sunny. Highs in the lower 80s. Again, the forecast for Galesburg and surrounding areas of central and northwest Illinois for tonight. Mostly cloudy with a chance of thunderstorms and a slight chance of showers until midnight, then partly cloudy after midnight. Patchy fog after midnight. Some thunderstorms may produce heavy rainfall until midnight. Lows in the lower 60s. Northeast winds around 5 miles an hour. Chance of rain 40%. At 5 p.m. in Galesburg, skies were cloudy. The temperature was 79 degrees, the dew point was 73, and the relative humidity was 82%. The heat index was 82. The wind was calm. The pressure was 29.92 inches and steady. Elsewhere around the area, at Burlington, a thunderstorm was reported with a temperature of 69. At Springfield, it was mostly sunny with a temperature of 80. It was partly sunny with a temperature of 83 at Peoria, 81 at Moline, 78 at Quincy, and 81 at Macomb. And once again at 5 p.m. in Galesburg, under cloudy skies, the temperature was 79, and the heat index was 82. Looking elsewhere around the Midwest at 5 p.m., Chicago was partly sunny, and 76. Indianapolis was cloudy, and 80. St. Louis was cloudy, and 80. Kansas City was partly sunny, and 81. Des Moines was cloudy, and 79. Milwaukee was mostly sunny, and 72. Here is a flood statement. What? Flooding caused by excessive rainfall continues to be possible. Where? Portions of central, east central, and west central Illinois, including the following counties, in central Illinois, DeWitt, Logan, Macon, Marshall, Mason, McLean, Menard, Peoria, Piatt, Stark, Tazewell, and Woodford. In east central Illinois, Champaign and Vermilion. In west central Illinois, Fulton and Knox. When? Until 1 a.m. Thursday. The following impacts are expected. Excessive runoff may result in flooding of rivers, creeks, streams, and other low-lying and flood-prone locations. Creeks and streams may rise out of their banks. Flooding may occur in poor drainage and urban areas. Additional details, a narrow band of showers and thunderstorms are developing in a west-to-east orientation across central Illinois this afternoon and will continue to develop into this evening. Between 1 and 2 inches of rain is possible this afternoon and evening with pockets of 2 to 5 inches possible. This rain will fall on areas that received very heavy rains during the past week and may lead to flash flooding. http://, for safety information, visit www.weather.gov/safety/flood.

you should monitor later forecasts and be alert for possible flood warnings. Those living in areas prone to flooding should be prepared to take action should flooding develop. Here is a special weather statement. Slow-moving thunderstorms will impact portions of Warren, Henderson, McDonough, Northern Hancock, South Central Des Moines and Central Lee counties through 6:15 p.m. At 5:12 p.m., Doppler radar was tracking slow-moving thunderstorms along a line extending from near Monmouth to near La Harpe to near New Boston. Movement was southeast at 40 miles per hour. Expected hazards include wind gusts up to 50 miles per hour. This is a radar-indicated threat. The following impacts are expected. Strong winds could break small tree limbs and blow around unsecured objects. Locations impacted include Burlington, Macomb, Fort Madison, Monmouth, Carthage, Nauvoo, Bushnell, West Burlington, Colchester, La Harpe, Roseville, West Point, Dallas City, Donelson, Montrose, Stronghurst, Avon, Kirkwood, Blandinsville, and Industry. If outdoors, consider seeking shelter inside a building. Torrential rainfall is occurring and may lead to localized flooding. Do not drive your vehicle through flooded roadways. And now a discussion of hazardous weather conditions for the following county, Knox, Illinois. This hazardous weather outlook is for Central Illinois, East Central Illinois, and West Central Illinois. Day 1, late this afternoon and tonight. Scattered thunderstorms are expected to develop this afternoon and persist into the evening, producing locally heavy rain which could lead to flash flooding. A few of the storms may be strong or briefly severe, producing damaging winds and large hail. For Thursday through Tuesday, additional thunderstorms are possible Friday afternoon and night. The risk of severe weather is low. Flooding will continue into the weekend for portions of the Illinois and Sangamon rivers. Spotter information statement. Spotter activation may be required through this evening. Expected storm motion is to the east around 25 miles per hour. The time is currently 5:38 p.m. Central Daylight Time. 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Now for the official National Weather Service forecast for Galesburg and surrounding areas of central and northwest Illinois. Tonight, mostly cloudy with a chance of thunderstorms with a slight chance of showers until midnight, then partly cloudy after midnight. Patchy fog after midnight. Some thunderstorms may produce heavy rainfall until midnight. Lows in the lower 60s. Northeast winds around 5 miles an hour. Chance of rain 40%. Thursday, patchy fog in the morning. Sunny. Highs around 80. Northeast winds around 5 miles an hour. Thursday night, mostly clear. Lows in the lower 60s. East winds around 5 miles an hour until midnight, becoming light and variable. Friday, mostly sunny. A chance of showers and thunderstorms in the afternoon. Highs in the lower 80s. Southwest winds 5 to 10 miles an hour. Chance of rain 40%. Friday night, mostly clear. Lows in the mid-60s. Northwest winds around 5 miles an hour. Saturday and Saturday night, mostly clear. Highs around 80. Lows in the lower 60s. Sunday and Sunday night, partly cloudy. Highs in the upper 70s. Lows in the upper 50s. Monday, partly sunny. Highs in the upper 70s. Monday night, partly cloudy. Lows in the lower 60s. Tuesday, partly sunny. Highs in the lower 80s. Tuesday night, mostly clear until midnight, then becoming partly cloudy. Lows in the mid-60s. Wednesday, sunny. Highs in the lower 80s. Again, the forecast for Galesburg and surrounding areas of central and northwest Illinois for tonight. Mostly cloudy with a chance of thunderstorms and a slight chance of showers until midnight, then partly cloudy after midnight. Patchy fog after midnight. Some thunderstorms may produce heavy rainfall until midnight. Lows in the lower 60s. Northeast winds around 5 miles an hour. Chance of rain 40%. At 5 p.m. in Galesburg, skies were cloudy. The temperature was 79 degrees, the dew point was 73, and the relative humidity was 82%. The heat index was 82. The wind was calm. The pressure was
is 29.92 inches and steady. Elsewhere around the area, at Burlington, a thunderstorm was reported with a temperature of 69. At Springfield, it was mostly sunny with a temperature of 80. It was partly sunny with a temperature of 83 at Peoria, 81 at Moline, 78 at Quincy, and 81 at Macomb. And once again at 5 p.m. in Galesburg, under cloudy skies, the temperature was 79 and the heat index was 82. Looking elsewhere around the Midwest at 5 p.m., Chicago was partly sunny and 76. Indianapolis was cloudy and 80. St. Louis was cloudy and 80. Kansas City was partly sunny and 81. Des Moines was cloudy and 79. Milwaukee was mostly sunny and 72. Here is a flood statement. What? Flooding caused by excessive rainfall continues to be possible. Where? Portions of central, east central, and west central Illinois, including the following counties, in central Illinois, DeWitt, Logan, Macon, Marshall, Mason, McLean, Menard, Peoria, Piatt, Stark, Tazewell, and Woodford. In east central Illinois, Champaign and Vermilion. In west central Illinois, Fulton and Knox. When? Until 1 a.m. Thursday. The following impacts are expected. Excessive runoff may result in flooding of rivers, creeks, streams, and other low-lying and flood-prone locations. Creeks and streams may rise out of their banks. Flooding may occur in poor drainage and urban areas. Additional details, a narrow band of showers and thunderstorms are developing in a west-to-east orientation across central Illinois this afternoon and will continue to develop into this evening. Between 1 and 2 inches of rain is possible this afternoon and evening with pockets of 2 to 5 inches possible. This rain will fall on areas that received very heavy rains during the past week and may lead to flash flooding. http://for safety information, visit www.weather.gov/safety/flood. You should monitor later forecasts and be alert for possible flood warnings. Those living in areas prone to flooding should be prepared to take action should flooding develop. Here is a special weather statement. Slow-moving thunderstorms will impact portions of Warren, Henderson, McDonough, Northern Hancock, South Central Des Moines and Central Lee counties through 6:15 p.m. At 5:12 p.m., Doppler radar was tracking slow-moving thunderstorms along.

The National Weather Service in Lincoln has issued a flash flood warning for southern Knox County until 8:45 p.m. At 5:43 p.m., Doppler radar indicated thunderstorms producing heavy rain across the warned area. Between 2 and 3 inches of rain have fallen. The expected rainfall rate is 1.5 to 2 inches in 1 hour. Additional rainfall amounts of 1 to 3 inches are possible in the warned area. Flash flooding is ongoing or expected to begin shortly. Expected hazards include flash flooding caused by thunderstorms. Source, radar. The following impacts are expected: flash flooding of small creeks and streams, urban areas, highways, streets and underpasses, as well as other poor drainage and low-lying areas. Some locations that will experience flash flooding include Knoxville, Yates City, McQuan, Gilson and DeLong. This includes Interstate 74 between mile markers 54 and 67. 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Now for the official National Weather Service forecast for Galesburg and surrounding areas of central and northwest Illinois. Tonight, mostly cloudy with a chance of thunderstorms with a slight chance of showers until midnight, then partly cloudy after midnight. Patchy fog after midnight. Some thunderstorms may produce heavy rainfall until midnight. Lows in the lower 60s. Northeast winds around 5 miles an hour. Chance of rain 40%. Thursday, patchy fog in the morning. Sunny. Highs around 80. Northeast winds around 5 miles an hour. Thursday night, mostly clear. Lows in the lower 60s. East winds around 5 miles an hour until midnight, becoming light

variable. Friday, mostly sunny. A chance of showers and thunderstorms in the afternoon. Highs in the lower 80s. Southwest winds 5 to 10 miles an hour. Chance of rain 40%. Friday night, mostly clear. Lows in the mid-60s. Northwest winds around 5 miles an hour. Saturday and Saturday night, mostly clear. Highs around 80. Lows in the lower 60s. Sunday and Sunday night, partly cloudy. Highs in the upper 70s. Lows in the upper 50s. Monday, partly sunny. Highs in the upper 70s. Monday night, partly cloudy. Lows in the lower 60s. Tuesday, partly sunny. Highs in the lower 80s. Tuesday night, mostly clear until midnight, then becoming partly cloudy. Lows in the mid-60s. Wednesday, sunny. Highs in the lower 80s. Again, the forecast for Galesburg and surrounding areas of central and northwest Illinois for tonight. Mostly cloudy with a chance of thunderstorms and a slight chance of showers until midnight, then partly cloudy after midnight. Patchy fog after midnight. Some thunderstorms may produce heavy rainfall until midnight. Lows in the lower 60s. Northeast winds surround 5 miles an hour. Chance of rain 40%. At 5 p.m. in Galesburg, skies were cloudy. The temperature was 79 degrees, the dew point was 73, and the relative humidity was 82%. The heat index was 82. The wind was calm. The pressure was 29.92 inches and steady. Elsewhere around the area, at Burlington, a thunderstorm was reported with a temperature of 69. At Springfield, it was mostly sunny with a temperature of 80. It was partly sunny, with a temperature of 83 at Peoria, 81 at Moline, 78 at Quincy, and 81 at Macomb. And once again at 5 p.m. in Galesburg, under cloudy skies, the temperature was 79, and the heat index was 82. The following is a summary of watches, warnings, and advisories in effect. For the KZZ 66 listening area, a flash flood warning has been issued until 8:45 p.m. for the following county, Knox, Illinois. A flood watch remains in effect until 1 a.m. Thursday for the following county, Knox, Illinois. The National Weather Service in Lincoln has issued a flash flood warning for southern Knox County until 8:45 p.m. At 5:43 p.m., Doppler radar indicated thunderstorms producing heavy rain across the warned area. Between 2 and 3 inches of rain have fallen. The expected rainfall rate is 1.5 to 2 inches in 1 hour. Additional rainfall amounts of 1 to 3 inches are possible in the warned area. Flash flooding is ongoing or expected to begin shortly. Expected hazards include flash flooding caused by thunderstorms. Source, radar. The following impacts are expected: flash flooding of small creeks and streams, urban areas, highways, streets and underpasses, as well as other poor drainage and low-lying areas. Some locations that will experience flash flooding include Knoxville, Yates City, McQuan, Gilson and DeLong. This includes Interstate 74 between mile markers 54 and 67. And now a discussion of hazardous weather conditions for the following county, Knox, Illinois. This hazardous weather outlook is for Central Illinois, East Central Illinois, and West Central Illinois. Day 1, late this afternoon and tonight. Scattered thunderstorms are expected to develop this afternoon and persist into the evening, producing locally heavy rain which could lead to flash flooding. A few of the storms may be strong or briefly severe, producing damaging winds and large hail. For Thursday through Tuesday, additional thunderstorms are possible Friday afternoon and night. The risk of severe weather is low. Flooding will continue into the weekend for portions of the Illinois and Sangamon rivers. Spotter information statement. Spotter activation may be required through this evening. Expected storm motion is to the east around 25 miles per hour. Here is a special weather statement. Slow-moving thunderstorms will impact portions of Warren, Henderson, McDonough, Northern Hancock, South Central Des Moines, and Central Lee counties through 6:15 p.m. At 5:12 p.m., Doppler radar was tracking slow-moving thunderstorms along a line extending from near Monmouth to near La Harpe to near New Boston. Movement was southeast at 40 miles per hour. Expected hazard.

Here is a special weather statement. A strong thunderstorm will impact portions of northeastern Mercer and western Henry counties through 6:15 p.m. At 5:35 p.m., Doppler radar was tracking a strong thunderstorm over Viola, or 9 miles east of Aledo. This storm was nearly stationary. Expected hazards include frontal clouds and possibly weak, brief tornadoes, and wind gusts to around 40 miles per hour. This is a radar-indicated threat. The following impacts are expected: isolated damage to roofs, siding, and trees is possible. Locations impacted include Viola, Matherville, Cable, Bowdoin, Shale City, New Windsor, Gilchrist, Old Gilchrist, Griffin, Wanlock, and Swedena. Conditions are favorable for the development of frontal clouds and possibly brief, weak tornadoes. The National Weather Service will continue to closely monitor the situation and may issue a tornado warning if the threat increases. If you see a frontal cloud, please seek shelter indoors and then contact your local law enforcement agency for relay to the National Weather Service. If outdoors, consider seeking shelter inside a building. Torrential rainfall is occurring and may lead to localized flooding. Do not drive your vehicle through flooded roadways. Stay away from flooded areas. Report any flooding to local law enforcement. Here is a special weather statement. Funnel cloud sighted over central Illinois. At 3:15 p.m., broadcast media and emergency management personnel reported additional funnel clouds over parts of central Illinois. Atmospheric conditions exist that favor the possible formation of weak circulations along pre-existing boundaries. Some of these circulations are occurring underneath developing showers and thunderstorms, where a funnel cloud may develop. Once the rain begins, the funnel cloud usually dissipates. Low-hanging clouds can also appear to dip up and down at times, but they will not show signs of any rapid rotation. An actual funnel cloud will exhibit spinning in a counterclockwise direction. In rare instances, these funnels may briefly touch down. Stay alert and be prepared to move to a safe shelter if a funnel cloud approaches the ground. When flooding is a threat, keep these safety rules in mind. Never drive or walk across flood waters. It only takes 12 to 18 inches of water to sweep a vehicle off the road, and only 6 inches of moving water to knock over an adult. Do not drive around barricades. The road is closed for a reason. Most flood fatalities occur in vehicles. Besides your safety, you also put the lives of first responders at risk. If you live in a flood-prone area or are camping in a low-lying area, move to higher ground. If you have water in your home, do not go into a room if standing water covers electrical outlets. Stay out of water that may have electricity in it. The time is currently 5:55 p.m. Central Daylight Time. 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Now for the official National Weather Service forecast for Galesburg and surrounding areas of central and northwest Illinois. Tonight, mostly cloudy with a chance of thunderstorms with a slight chance of showers until midnight, then partly cloudy after midnight. Patchy fog after midnight. Some thunderstorms may produce heavy rainfall until midnight. Lows in the lower 60s. Northeast winds around 5 miles an hour. Chance of rain 40%. Thursday, patchy fog in the morning. Sunny. Highs around 80. Northeast winds around 5 miles an hour. Thursday night, mostly clear. Lows in the lower 60s. East winds around 5 miles an hour until midnight, becoming light and variable. Friday, mostly sunny. A chance of showers and thunderstorms in the afternoon. Highs in the lower 80s. Southwest winds 5 to 10 miles an hour. Chance of rain 40%. Friday night, mostly clear. Lows in the mid-60s. Northwest winds around 5 miles an hour. Saturday and Saturday night, mostly clear. Highs around 80. Lows in the lower 60s. Sunday and Sunday night, partly cloudy. Highs in the upper 70s. Lows in the upper 50s. Monday, partly sunny. Highs in the upper 70s. Monday night, partly cloudy. Lows in the lower 60s. Tuesday, partly sunny. Highs in the lower 80s. Tuesday night, mostly clear until midnight, then becoming partly

cloudy. Lows in the mid-60s. Wednesday, sunny. Highs in the lower 80s. Again, the forecast for Galesburg and surrounding areas of central and northwest Illinois for tonight. Mostly cloudy with a chance of thunderstorms and a slight chance of showers until midnight, then partly cloudy after midnight. Patchy fog after midnight. Some thunderstorms may produce heavy rainfall until midnight. Lows in the lower 60s. Northeast winds around 5 miles an hour. Chance of rain 40%. At 5 p.m. in Galesburg, skies were cloudy. The temperature was 79 degrees, the dew point was 73, and the relative humidity was 82%. The heat index was 82. The wind was calm. The pressure was 29.92 inches and steady. Elsewhere around the area, at Burlington, a thunderstorm was reported with a temperature of 69. At Springfield, it was mostly sunny with a temperature of 80. It was partly sunny with a temperature of 83 at Peoria, 81 at Moline, 78 at Quincy, and 81 at Macomb. And once again at 5 p.m. in Galesburg, under cloudy skies, the temperature was 79 and the heat index was 82. The following is a summary of watches, warnings, and advisories in effect. For the KZZ 66 listening area, a flash flood warning has been issued until 8:45 p.m. for the following county, Knox, Illinois. A flood watch remains in effect until 1 a.m. Thursday for the following county, Knox, Illinois. The National Weather Service in Lincoln has issued a flash flood warning for southern Knox County until 8:45 p.m. At 5:43 p.m., Doppler radar indicated thunderstorms producing heavy rain across the warned area. Between 2 and 3 inches of rain have fallen. The expected rainfall rate is 1.5 to 2 inches in 1 hour. Additional rainfall amounts of 1 to 3 inches are possible in the warned area. Flash flooding is ongoing or expected to begin shortly. Expected hazards include flash flooding caused by thunderstorms. Source, radar. The following impacts are expected: flash flooding of small creeks and streams, urban areas, highways, streets and underpasses, as well as other poor drainage and low-lying areas. Some locations that will experience flash flooding include Knoxville, Yates City, McQuan, Gilson and DeLong. This includes Interstate 74 between mile markers 54 and 67. And now a discussion of hazardous weather conditions for the following county, Knox, Illinois. This hazardous weather outlook is for Central Illinois, East Central Illinois, and West Central Illinois. Day 1, late this afternoon and tonight. Scattered thunderstorms are expected to develop this afternoon and persist into the evening, producing locally heavy rain which could lead to flash flooding. A few of the storms may be strong or briefly severe, producing damaging winds and large hail. For Thursday through Tuesday, additional thunderstorms are possible Friday afternoon and night. The risk of severe weather is low. Flooding will continue into the weekend for portions of the Illinois and Sangamon rivers. Spotter information statement. Spotter activation may be required through this evening. Expected storm motion is to the east around 25 miles per hour. Here is a special weather statement. Slow-moving thunderstorms will impact portions of Warren, Henderson, McDonough, Northern Hancock, South Central Des Moines, and Central Lee counties through 6:15 p.m. At 5:12 p.m., Doppler radar was tracking slow-moving thunderstorms along a line extending from near Monmouth to near La Harpe to near New Boston. Movement was southeast at 40 miles per hour. Expected hazards include wind gusts up to 50 miles per hour. This is a radar-indicated threat. The following impacts are expected: strong winds could break small tree limbs and blow around unsecured objects. Locations impacted include Burlington, Macomb, Fort Madison, Monmouth, Carthage, Nauvoo, Bushnell, West Burlington, Colchester, La Harpe, Roseville, West Point, Dallas City, Donelson, Montrose, Stronghurst, Avon, Kirkwood, Blandinsville, and Industry. If outdoors, consider seeking shelter inside a building. Torrential rainfall is occurring and may lead to localized flooding. Do not drive your vehicle through flooded roadways. Here is a special weather statement. A strong thunderstorm will impact portions of northeastern Mercer and western Henry counties through 6:15 p.m. At 5:35 p.m., Doppler radar
was tracking a strong thunderstorm over Viola, or 9 miles east of Aligo. This storm was nearly stationary. Expected hazards include funnel clouds and possibly weak, brief tornadoes, and wind gusts to around 40 miles per hour. This is a radar-indicated threat. The following impacts are expected: isolated damage to roofs, siding, and trees is possible. Locations impacted include Viola, Matherville, Cable, Bowdoin, Shale City, New Windsor, Gilchrist, Old Gilchrist, Griffin, Wanlock, and Sweetena. Conditions are favorable for the development of funnel clouds and possibly brief, weak tornadoes. The National Weather Service will continue to closely monitor the situation and may issue a tornado warning if the threat increases. If you see a funnel cloud, please seek shelter indoors and then contact your local law enforcement agency for relay to the National Weather Service. If outdoors, consider seeking shelter inside a building. Torrential rainfall is occurring and may lead to localized flooding. Do not drive your vehicle through flooded roadways. Stay away from flooded areas. Report any flooding to local law enforcement. Here is a special weather statement. Funnel cloud sighted over central Illinois. At 3:15 p.m., broadcast media and emergency management personnel reported additional funnel clouds over parts of central Illinois. Atmospheric conditions exist that favor the possible formation of weak circulations along pre-existing boundaries. Some of these circulations are occurring underneath developing showers and thunderstorms, where a funnel cloud may develop. Once the rain begins, the funnel cloud usually dissipates. Low-hanging clouds can also appear to dip up and down at times, but they will not show signs of any rapid rotation. An actual funnel cloud will exhibit spinning in a counterclockwise direction. In rare instances, these funnels may briefly touch down. Stay alert and be prepared to move to a safe shelter if a funnel cloud approaches the ground. When flooding is a threat, keep these safety rules in mind. Never drive or walk across flood waters. It only takes 12 to 18 inches of water to sweep a vehicle off the road, and only 6 inches of moving water to knock over an adult. Do not drive around barricades. The road is closed for a reason. Most flood fatalities occur in vehicles. Besides your safety, you also put the lives of first responders at risk. If you live in a flood-prone area or are camping in a low-lying area, move to higher ground. If you have water in your home, do not go into a room if standing water covers electrical outlets. Stay out of water that may have electricity in it. The time is currently 6:04 p.m. Central Daylight Time. 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Now for the official National Weather Service forecast for Galesburg and surrounding areas of central and northwest Illinois. Tonight, mostly cloudy with a chance of thunderstorms with a slight chance of showers until midnight, then partly cloudy after midnight. Patchy fog after midnight. Some thunderstorms may produce heavy rainfall until midnight. Lows in the lower 60s. Northeast winds around 5 miles an hour. Chance of rain 40%. Thursday, patchy fog in the morning. Sunny. Highs around 80. Northeast winds around 5 miles an hour. Thursday night, mostly clear. Lows in the lower 60s. East winds around 5 miles an hour until midnight, becoming light and variable. Friday, mostly sunny. A chance of showers and thunderstorms in the afternoon. Highs in the lower 80s. Southwest winds 5 to 10 miles an hour. Chance of rain 40%. Friday night, mostly clear. Lows in the mid-60s. Northwest winds around 5 miles an hour. Saturday and Saturday night, mostly clear. Highs around 80. Lows in the lower 60s. Sunday and Sunday night, partly cloudy. Highs in the upper 70s. Lows in the upper 50s. Monday, partly sunny. Highs in the upper 70s. Monday night, partly cloudy. Lows in the lower 60s. Tuesday, partly sunny. Highs in the lower 80s. Tuesday night, mostly clear until midnight, then becoming partly cloudy. Lows in the mid-60s.

National Weather Service in the Quad Cities has issued a flash flood warning for northeastern Mercer County until midnight. At 6:06 p.m., Doppler radar indicated thunderstorms producing heavy rain across the warned area. Between 1 and 2 inches of rain have fallen. Additional rainfall amounts of 1 to 2 inches are possible in the warned area. Flash flooding is ongoing or expected to begin shortly. Expected hazards include flash flooding caused by thunderstorms. This is a radar-indicated threat. The following impacts are expected: flash flooding of small creeks and streams, urban areas, highways, streets, and underpasses, as well as other poor drainage and low-lying areas. Some locations that will experience flash flooding include Viola, New Windsor, Matherville, Bowdoin, Shale City, Griffin, Gilchrist, Wanlock, and Old Gilchrist. Now for the official National Weather Service forecast for Galesburg and surrounding areas of central and northwest Illinois. Tonight, mostly cloudy with a chance of thunderstorms with a slight chance of showers until midnight, then partly cloudy after midnight. Patchy fog after midnight. Some thunderstorms may produce heavy rainfall until midnight. Lows in the lower 60s. Northeast winds around 5 miles an hour. Chance of rain 40%. Thursday, patchy fog in the morning. Sunny. Highs around 80. Northeast winds around 5 miles an hour. Thursday night, mostly clear. Lows in the lower 60s. East winds around 5 miles an hour until midnight, becoming light and variable. Friday, mostly sunny. A chance of showers and thunderstorms in the afternoon. Highs in the lower 80s. Southwest winds 5 to 10 miles an hour. Chance of rain 40%. Friday night, mostly clear. Lows in the mid-60s. Northwest winds around 5 miles an hour. Saturday and Saturday night, mostly clear. Highs around 80. Lows in the lower 60s. Sunday and Sunday night, partly cloudy. Highs in the upper 70s. Lows in the upper 50s. Monday, partly sunny. Highs in the upper 70s. Monday night, partly cloudy. Lows in the lower 60s. Tuesday, partly sunny. Highs in the lower 80s. Tuesday night, mostly clear until midnight, then becoming partly cloudy. Lows in the mid-60s. Wednesday, sunny. Highs in the lower 80s. Again, the forecast for Galesburg and surrounding areas of central and northwest Illinois for tonight. Mostly cloudy with a chance of thunderstorms and a slight chance of showers until midnight, then partly cloudy after midnight. Patchy fog after midnight. Some thunderstorms may produce heavy rainfall until midnight. Lows in the lower 60s. Northeast winds around 5 miles an hour. Chance of rain 40%. At 6 p.m. the report from Galesburg was not available. At Moline, skies were cloudy. The temperature was 81 degrees, the dew point was 65, and the relative humidity was 58%. The heat index was 83. The wind was northeast at 6 miles an hour. The pressure was 29.90 inches and rising. Elsewhere around the area, at Burlington, rain was falling, with a temperature of 67. At Springfield, it was mostly sunny, with a temperature of 80. It was partly sunny, with a temperature of 80 at Peoria, 81 at Moline, 78 at Quincy, and 78 at Macomb. And once again at 6 p.m. the report from Galesburg was not available. At Moline, under cloudy skies, the temperature was 81, and the heat index was 83. The following is a summary of watches, warnings, and advisories in effect. For the KZZ66 listening area, a flash flood warning has been issued until 8:45 p.m. for the following county, Knox, Illinois. A flash flood warning has been issued until midnight Thursday for the following county, Mercer, Illinois. A flood watch remains in effect until 1 a.m. Thursday for the following county, Knox, Illinois. The National Weather Service in Lincoln has issued a flash flood warning for southern Knox County until 8:45 p.m. At 5:43 p.m., Doppler radar indicated thunderstorms producing heavy rain across the warned area. Between 2 and 3 inches of rain have fallen.
The expected rainfall rate is 1.5 to 2 inches in 1 hour. Additional rainfall amounts of 1 to 3 inches are possible in the warned area. Flash flooding is ongoing or expected to begin shortly. Expected hazards include flash flooding caused by thunderstorms. Source, radar. The following impacts are expected: flash flooding of small creeks and streams, urban areas, highways, streets and underpasses, as well as other poor drainage and low-lying areas. Some locations that will experience flash flooding include Knoxville, Yates City, McQuan, Gilson and DeLong. This includes Interstate 74 between mile markers 54 and 67. The National Weather Service in the Quad Cities has issued a flash flood warning for northeastern Mercer County until midnight. At 6:06 p.m., Doppler radar indicated thunderstorms producing heavy rain across the warned area. Between 1 and 2 inches of rain have fallen. Additional rainfall amounts of 1 to 2 inches are possible in the warned area. Flash flooding is ongoing or expected to begin shortly. Expected hazards include flash flooding caused by thunderstorms. This is a radar-indicated threat. The following impacts are expected: flash flooding of small creeks and streams, urban areas, highways, streets and underpasses, as well as other poor drainage and low-lying areas. Some locations that will experience flash flooding include Viola, New Windsor, Matherville, Bowdoin, Shale City, Griffin, Gilchrist, Wanwak and Old Gilchrist. And now a discussion of hazardous weather conditions for the following county: Knox, Illinois. This hazardous weather outlook is for Central Illinois, East Central Illinois and West Central Illinois. Day 1, late this afternoon and tonight. Scattered thunderstorms are expected to develop this afternoon and persist into the evening, producing locally heavy rain which could lead to flash flooding. A few of the storms may be strong or briefly severe, producing damaging winds and large hail. For Thursday through Tuesday, additional thunderstorms are possible Friday afternoon and night. The risk of severe weather is low. Flooding will continue into the weekend for portions of the Illinois and Sangamon rivers. Spotter information statement: spotter activation may be required through this evening. Expected storm motion is to the east around 25 miles per hour. 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Programming originates from NOAA's National Weather Service office in Lincoln. KZZ66 serves the following counties: Henry, Knox, Mercer, and Warren. KZZ66 is part of the All Hazards Network of NOAA Weather Radio. Here is a special weather statement. A strong thunderstorm will impact portions of southern Warren and northeastern McDonough counties through 7:15 p.m. At 6:10 p.m., Doppler radar was tracking a strong thunderstorm over Good Hope, or near Macomb, moving southeast at 25 miles per hour. Expected hazards include wind gusts up to 50 miles per hour and nickel-sized hail. This is a radar-indicated threat. The following impacts are expected: strong winds could break small tree limbs and blow around unsecured objects. Minor damage to outdoor objects is possible. Locations impacted include Macomb, Bushnell, Blandinsville, Good Hope, Prairie City, Bardolph, Scioto, Western Illinois University, Adair, New Philadelphia, Walnut Grove, Pennington Point, Macomb Municipal Airport, Scottsburg, Spring Lake, Prairie City Airport, and McDonough County 4-H grounds. If outdoors, consider seeking shelter inside a building. Torrential rainfall is occurring and may lead to localized flooding. Do not drive your vehicle through flooded roadways. Stay away from flooded areas. Report any flooding to local law enforcement. Here is a special weather statement. Funnel clouds sighted over central Illinois. At 3:15 p.m., broadcast media and emergency management personnel reported additional funnel clouds over parts of central Illinois. Atmospheric conditions exist that favor the possible formation of weak circulations along pre-existing boundaries. Some of these circulations are occurring underneath developing showers and thunderstorms, where a funnel cloud may develop. Once the rain begins, the funnel cloud usually dissipates. Low-hanging clouds can also appear to dip up and down at times, but they will not show signs of any rapid rotation.

actual funnel cloud will exhibit spinning in a counterclockwise direction. In rare instances, these funnels may briefly touch down. Stay alert and be prepared to move to a safe shelter if a funnel cloud approaches the ground. When flooding is a threat, keep these safety rules in mind. Never drive or walk across flood waters. It only takes 12 to 18 inches of water to sweep a vehicle off the road, and only 6 inches of moving water to knock over an adult. Do not drive around barricades. The road is closed for a reason. Most flood fatalities occur in vehicles. Besides your safety, you also put the lives of first responders at risk. If you live in a flood-prone area, or are camping in a low-lying area, move to higher ground. If you have water in your home, do not go into a room if standing water covers electrical outlets. Stay out of water that may have electricity in it. The time is currently 6:17 p.m. Central Daylight Time. 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Now for the official National Weather Service forecast for Galesburg and surrounding areas of central and northwest Illinois. Tonight, mostly cloudy with a chance of thunderstorms with a slight chance of showers until midnight, then partly cloudy after midnight. Patchy fog after midnight. Some thunderstorms may produce heavy rainfall until midnight. Lows in the lower 60s. Northeast winds around 5 miles an hour. Chance of rain 40%. Thursday, patchy fog in the morning. Sunny. Highs around 80. Northeast winds around 5 miles an hour. Thursday night, mostly clear. Lows in the lower 60s. East winds around 5 miles an hour until midnight, becoming light and variable. Friday, mostly sunny. A chance of showers and thunderstorms in the afternoon. Highs in the lower 80s. Southwest winds 5 to 10 miles an hour. Chance of rain 40%. Friday night, mostly clear. Lows in the mid-60s. Northwest winds around 5 miles an hour. Saturday and Saturday night, mostly clear. Highs around 80. Lows in the lower 60s. Sunday and Sunday night, partly cloudy. Highs in the upper 70s. Lows in the upper 50s. Monday, partly sunny. Highs in the upper 70s. Monday night, partly cloudy. Lows in the lower 60s. Tuesday, partly sunny. Highs in the lower 80s. Tuesday night, mostly clear until midnight, then becoming partly cloudy. Lows in the mid-60s. Wednesday, sunny. Highs in the lower 80s. Again, the forecast for Galesburg and surrounding areas of central and northwest Illinois for tonight. Mostly cloudy with a chance of thunderstorms and a slight chance of showers until midnight, then partly cloudy after midnight. Patchy fog after midnight. Some thunderstorms may produce heavy rainfall until midnight. Lows in the lower 60s. Northeast winds around 5 miles an hour. Chance of rain 40%. At 6 p.m. in Galesburg, rain was falling. The temperature was 74 degrees, the dew point was 74, and the relative humidity was 100%. The wind was west at 3 miles an hour. The pressure was 29.93 inches and rising. Elsewhere around the area, at Burlington, rain was falling, with a temperature of 67. It was partly sunny, with a temperature of 80 at Peoria, 78 at Quincy, 78 at Macomb, and 80 at Springfield. At Moline, it was cloudy, with a temperature of 81. And once again at 6 p.m. in Galesburg, with rain, the temperature was 74. The following is a summary of watches, warnings, and advisories in effect. For the KZZ66 listening area, a flash flood warning has been issued until 8:45 p.m. for the following county, Knox, Illinois. A flash flood warning has been issued until midnight Thursday for the following county, Mercer, Illinois. A flood watch remains in effect until 1 a.m. Thursday for the following county, Knox, Illinois. The National Weather Service in Lincoln has issued a flash flood warning for southern Knox County until 8:45 p.m. At 5:43 p.m., Doppler radar indicated thunderstorms producing heavy rain across the warned area. Between 2 and 3 inches of rain have fallen. The expected rainfall rate is 1.5 to 2 inches in 1 hour.

Additional rainfall amounts of 1 to 3 inches are possible in the warned area. Flash flooding is ongoing or expected to begin shortly. Expected hazards include flash flooding caused by thunderstorms. Source, radar. The following impacts are expected: flash flooding of small creeks and streams, urban areas, highways, streets and underpasses, as well as other poor drainage and low-lying areas. Some locations that will experience flash flooding include Knoxville, Yates City, McClellan, Gilson and DeLong. This includes Interstate 74 between mile markers 54 and 67. The National Weather Service in the Quad Cities has issued a flash flood warning for northeastern Mercer County until midnight. At 6:06 p.m., Doppler radar indicated thunderstorms producing heavy rain across the warned area. Between 1 and 2 inches of rain have fallen. Additional rainfall amounts of 1 to 2 inches are possible in the warned area. Flash flooding is ongoing or expected to begin shortly. Expected hazards include flash flooding caused by thunderstorms. This is a radar-indicated threat. The following impacts are expected: flash flooding of small creeks and streams, urban areas, highways, streets and underpasses, as well as other poor drainage and low-lying areas. Some locations that will experience flash flooding include Viola, New Windsor, Matherville, Bowdoin, Shale City, Griffin, Gilchrist, Wanlock and Old Gilchrist. And now a discussion of hazardous weather conditions for the following county: Knox, Illinois. This hazardous weather outlook is for Central Illinois, East Central Illinois and West Central Illinois. Day 1, late this afternoon and tonight. Scattered thunderstorms are expected to develop this afternoon and persist into the evening, producing locally heavy rain which could lead to flash flooding. A few of the storms may be strong or briefly severe, producing damaging winds and large hail. For Thursday through Tuesday, additional thunderstorms are possible Friday afternoon and night. The risk of severe weather is low. Flooding will continue into the weekend for portions of the Illinois and Sangamon rivers. Spotter information statement. Spotter activation may be required through this evening. Expected storm motion is to the east around 25 miles per hour. Here is a special weather statement. A strong thunderstorm will impact portions of southern Warren and northeastern McDonough counties through 7:15 p.m. At 6:10 p.m., Doppler radar was tracking a strong thunderstorm over Good Hope or near Macomb, moving southeast at 25 miles per hour. Expected hazards include wind gusts up to 50 miles per hour and nickel-size hail. This is a radar-indicated threat. The following impacts are expected: strong winds can break small tree limbs and blow around unsecured objects. Minor damage to outdoor objects is possible. Locations impacted include Macomb, Bushnell, Blandinsville, Good Hope, Prairie City, Bardolph, Scioto, Western Illinois University, Adair, New Philadelphia, Walnut Grove, Pennington Point, Macomb Municipal Airport, Scottsburg, Spring Lake, Prairie City Airport, and McDonough County 4-H grounds. If outdoors, consider seeking shelter inside a building. Torrential rainfall is occurring and may lead to localized flooding. Do not drive your vehicle through flooded roadways. Stay away from flooded areas. Report any flooding to local law enforcement. Here is a special weather statement. Funnel clouds sighted over central Illinois. At 3:15 p.m., broadcast media and emergency management personnel reported additional funnel clouds over parts of central Illinois. Atmospheric conditions exist that favor the possible formation of weak circulations along pre-existing boundaries. Some of these circulations are occurring underneath developing showers and thunderstorms, where a funnel cloud may develop. Once the rain begins, the funnel cloud usually dissipates. Low-hanging clouds can also appear to dip up and down at times, but they will not show signs of any rapid rotation. An actual funnel cloud will exhibit spinning in a counterclockwise direction. In rare instances, these funnels may briefly touch down. Stay alert and be prepared to move to a safe shelter if a funnel cloud approaches the ground. When flooding is a threat, keep these safety rules in mind. Never drive or walk across flood waters. It only takes 12 to 18 inches of water to sweep a vehicle off the road, and only 6 inches of moving water to knock over an adult. Do not drive around barricades. The road is closed for a reason. Most flood fatalities occur

vehicles. Besides your safety, you also put the lives of first responders at risk. If you live in a flood-prone area or are camping in a low-lying area, move to higher ground. If you have water in your home, do not go into a room if standing water covers electrical outlets. 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The time is currently 6:27 p.m. Central Daylight Time. 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Now for the official National Weather Service forecast for Galesburg and surrounding areas of central and northwest Illinois. Tonight, mostly cloudy with a chance of thunderstorms with a slight chance of showers until midnight, then partly cloudy after midnight. Patchy fog after midnight. Some thunderstorms may produce heavy rainfall until midnight. Lows in the lower 60s. Northeast winds around 5 miles an hour. Chance of rain 40%. Thursday, patchy fog in the morning. Sunny. Highs around 80. Northeast winds around 5 miles an hour. Thursday night, mostly clear. Lows in the lower 60s. East winds around 5 miles an hour until midnight, becoming light and variable. Friday, mostly sunny. A chance of showers and thunderstorms in the afternoon. Highs in the lower 80s. Southwest winds 5 to 10 miles an hour. Chance of rain 40%. Friday night, mostly clear. Lows in the mid-60s. Northwest winds around 5 miles an hour. Saturday and Saturday night, mostly clear. Highs around 80. Lows in the lower 60s. Sunday and Sunday night, partly cloudy. Highs in the upper 70s. Lows in the upper 50s. Monday, partly sunny. Highs in the upper 70s. Monday night, partly cloudy. Lows in the lower 60s. Tuesday, partly sunny. Highs in the lower 80s. Tuesday night, mostly clear until midnight, then becoming partly cloudy. Lows in the mid-60s. Wednesday, sunny. Highs in the lower 80s. Again, the forecast for Galesburg and surrounding areas of central and northwest Illinois for tonight. Mostly cloudy with a chance of thunderstorms and a slight chance of showers until midnight, then partly cloudy after midnight. Patchy fog after midnight. Some thunderstorms may produce heavy rainfall until midnight. Lows in the lower 60s. Northeast winds around 5 miles an hour. Chance of rain 40%. Now for the official National Weather Service forecast for Galesburg and surrounding areas of central and northwest Illinois. West of tonight, mostly cloudy with showers and thunderstorms likely until midnight, then partly cloudy after midnight. Patchy fog after midnight. Some thunderstorms may produce heavy rainfall until midnight. Lows in the lower 60s. Northeast winds around 5 miles an hour. Chance of rain 70%. Thursday, patchy fog in the morning. Sunny. Highs around 80. Northeast winds around 5 miles an hour. Thursday night, mostly clear. Lows in the lower 60s. East winds around 5 miles an hour until midnight, becoming light and variable. Friday, mostly sunny. A chance of showers and thunderstorms in the afternoon. Highs in the lower 80s. Southwest winds 5 to 10 miles an hour. Chance of rain 40%. Friday night, mostly clear. Lows in the mid-60s. Northwest winds around 5 miles an hour. Saturday and Saturday night, mostly clear. Highs around 80. Lows in the lower 60s. Sunday and Sunday night, partly cloudy. Highs in the upper 70s. Lows in the upper 50s. Monday, partly sunny. Highs in the upper 70s. Monday night, partly cloudy. Lows in the lower 60s. Tuesday, partly sunny. Highs in the lower 80s. Tuesday night, mostly clear until midnight, then becoming partly cloudy. Lows in the mid-60s. Wednesday, sunny. Highs in the lower 80s. Again, the forecast for Galesburg and surrounding areas of central and northwest Illinois for the rest of tonight, mostly cloudy with showers and thunderstorms likely until midnight, then partly cloudy after midnight. Patchy fog after midnight. Some thunderstorms

produce heavy rainfall until midnight. Lows in the lower 60s. Northeast winds around 5 miles an hour. Chance of rain 70%. At 6 p.m. in Galesburg, rain was falling. The temperature was 74 degrees, the dew point was 74, and the relative humidity was 100%. The wind was west at 3 miles an hour. The pressure was 29.93 inches and rising. Elsewhere around the area, at Burlington, rain was falling, with a temperature of 67. It was partly sunny, with a temperature of 80 at Peoria, 81 at Moline, 78 at Quincy, and 80 at Springfield. At Macomb, it was cloudy, with a temperature of 70. And once again at 6 p.m. in Galesburg, with rain, the temperature was 74. The following is a summary of watches, warnings, and advisories in effect. For the KZZ 66 listening area, a flash flood warning has been issued until 8:45 p.m. for the following county, Knox, Illinois. A flash flood warning has been issued until midnight Thursday for the following county, Mercer, Illinois. A flood watch remains in effect until 1 a.m. Thursday for the following... A flash flood warning has been issued until midnight Thursday for the following county, Mercer, Illinois. A flood watch remains in effect until 1 a.m. Thursday for the following county, Knox, Illinois. The National Weather Service in Lincoln has issued a flash flood warning for southern Knox County until 8:45 p.m. At 5:43 p.m., Doppler radar indicated thunderstorms producing heavy rain across the warned area. Between 2 and 3 inches of rain have fallen. The expected rainfall rate is 1.5 to 2 inches in 1 hour. Additional rainfall amounts of 1 to 3 inches are possible in the warned area. Flash flooding is ongoing or expected to begin shortly. Expected hazards include flash flooding caused by thunderstorms. Source, radar. The following impacts are expected: flash flooding of small creeks and streams, urban areas, highways, streets and underpasses, as well as other poor drainage and low-lying areas. Some locations that will experience flash flooding include Knoxville, Yates City, McQuan, Gilson and DeLong. This includes Interstate 74 between mile markers 54 and 67. The National Weather Service in the Quad Cities has issued a flash flood warning for northeastern Mercer County until midnight. At 6:06 p.m., Doppler radar indicated thunderstorms producing heavy rain across the warned area. Between 1 and 2 inches of rain have fallen. Additional rainfall amounts of 1 to 2 inches are possible in the warned area. Flash flooding is ongoing or expected to begin shortly. Expected hazards include flash flooding caused by thunderstorms. This is a radar-indicated threat. The following impacts are expected: flash flooding of small creeks and streams, urban areas, highways, streets and underpasses, as well as other poor drainage and low-lying areas. Some locations that will experience flash flooding include Viola, New Windsor, Matherville, Bowdoin, Shale City, Griffin, Gilchrist, Wanlock and Old Gilchrist. And now a discussion of hazardous weather conditions for the following county, Knox, Illinois. This hazardous weather outlook is for Central Illinois, East Central Illinois and West Central Illinois. Day 1, late this afternoon and tonight. Scattered thunderstorms are expected to develop this afternoon and persist into the evening, producing locally heavy rain which could lead to flash flooding. A few of the storms may be strong or briefly severe, producing damaging winds and large hail. For Thursday through Tuesday, additional thunderstorms are possible Friday afternoon and night. The risk of severe weather is low. Flooding will continue into the weekend for portions of the Illinois and Sangamon rivers. Spotter information statement. Spotter activation may be required through this evening. Expected storm motion is to the east around 25 miles per hour. Here is a special weather statement. A strong thunderstorm will impact portions of southern Warren and northeastern McDonough counties through 7:15 p.m. At 6:10 p.m., Doppler radar was tracking a strong thunderstorm over Good Hope, or near Macomb, moving southeast at 25 miles per hour. Expected hazards include wind gusts up to 50 miles per hour and nickel-size hail.

National Weather Service in the Quad Cities has issued a flash flood warning for southeastern Mercer County until 12:30 a.m. At 6:36 p.m., Doppler radar indicated thunderstorms producing heavy rain across the warned area. Between 0.5 and 1 inch of rain has fallen. Additional rainfall amounts of 1 to 2 inches are possible in the warned area. Flash flooding is ongoing or expected to begin shortly. Expected hazards include flash flooding caused by thunderstorms. This is a radar-indicated threat. The following impacts are expected: flash flooding of small creeks and streams, urban areas, highways, streets, and underpasses, as well as other poor drainage and low-lying areas. Some locations that will experience flash flooding include Alito, Burgess, Joy, Seton, North Henderson, Ogle, Alexis, Sunbeam, and Mercer County Fairgrounds. Here is a special weather statement. A strong thunderstorm will impact portions of southern Warren and northeastern McDonough counties through 7:15 p.m. At 6:10 p.m., Doppler radar was tracking a strong thunderstorm over Good Hope or near Macomb, moving southeast at 25 miles per hour. Expected hazards include wind gusts up to 50 miles per hour and nickel-size hail. This is a radar-indicated threat. The following impacts are expected: strong winds can break small tree limbs and blow around unsecured objects. Minor damage to outdoor objects is possible. Locations impacted include Macomb, Bushnell, Blandinsville, Good Hope, Prairie City, Bardolph, Scioto, Western Illinois University, Adair, New Philadelphia, Walnut Grove, Pennington Point, Macomb Municipal Airport, Scottsburg, Spring Lake, Prairie City Airport, and McDonough County 4-H grounds. If outdoors, consider seeking shelter inside a building. Torrential rainfall is occurring and may lead to localized flooding. Do not drive your vehicle through flooded roadways. Stay away from flooded areas. Report any flooding to local law enforcement. Here is a special weather statement. Funnel cloud sighted over central Illinois. At 3:15 p.m., broadcast media and emergency management personnel reported additional funnel clouds over parts of central Illinois. Atmospheric conditions exist that favor the possible formation of weak circulations along pre-existing boundaries. Some of these circulations are occurring underneath developing showers and thunderstorms, where a funnel cloud may develop. Once the rain begins, the funnel cloud usually dissipates. Low-hanging clouds can also appear to dip up and down at times, but they will not show signs of any rapid rotation. An actual funnel cloud will exhibit spinning in a counterclockwise direction. In rare instances, these funnels may briefly touch down. Stay alert and be prepared to move to a safe shelter if a funnel cloud approaches the ground. When flooding is a threat, keep these safety rules in mind. Never drive or walk across flood waters. It only takes 12 to 18 inches of water to sweep a vehicle off the road, and only 6 inches of moving water to knock over an adult. Do not drive around barricades. The road is closed for a reason. Most flood fatalities occur in vehicles. Besides your safety, you also put the lives of first responders at risk. If you live in a flood-prone area or are camping in a low-lying area, move to higher ground. If you have water in your home, do not go into a room if standing water covers electrical outlets. Stay out of water that may have electricity in it. The time is currently 6:40 p.m. Central Daylight Time. 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Now for the official National Weather Service forecast for Galesburg and surrounding areas of central and northwest Illinois. West of tonight, mostly cloudy with showers and thunderstorms likely until midnight, then partly cloudy after midnight. Patchy fog after midnight. Some thunderstorms may produce heavy rainfall until midnight. Lows in the lower 60s. Northeast winds around 5 miles an hour. Chance of rain 70%. Thursday, patchy fog in the morning. Sunny. Highs around 80. Northeast winds around 5 miles an hour. Thursday night, mostly clear. Lows in the lower 60s. East winds around 5 miles an hour until midnight, becoming light and variable. Friday, mostly

chance of showers and thunderstorms in the afternoon. Highs in the lower 80s. Southwest winds 5 to 10 miles an hour. Chance of rain 40%. Friday night, mostly clear. Lows in the mid-60s. Northwest winds around 5 miles an hour. Saturday and Saturday night, mostly clear. Highs around 80. Lows in the lower 60s. Sunday and Sunday night, partly cloudy. Highs in the upper 70s. Lows in the upper 50s. Monday, partly sunny. Highs in the upper 70s. Monday night, partly cloudy. Lows in the lower 60s. Tuesday, partly sunny. Highs in the lower 80s. Tuesday night, mostly clear until midnight, then becoming partly cloudy. Lows in the mid-60s. Wednesday, sunny. Highs in the lower 80s. Again, the forecast for Galesburg and surrounding areas of central and northwest Illinois for the rest of tonight, mostly cloudy with showers and thunderstorms likely until midnight, then partly cloudy after midnight. Patchy fog after midnight. Some thunderstorms may produce heavy rainfall until midnight. Lows in the lower 60s. Northeast winds around 5 miles an hour. Chance of rain 70%. At 6 p.m. in Galesburg, rain was falling. The temperature was 74 degrees, the dew point was 74, and the relative humidity was 100%. The wind was west at 3 miles an hour. The pressure was 29.93 inches and rising. Elsewhere around the area, at Burlington, rain was falling, with a temperature of 67. It was partly sunny, with a temperature of 80 at Peoria, 81 at Moline, 78 at Quincy, and 80 at Springfield. At Macomb, it was cloudy, with a temperature of 70. And once again at 6 p.m. in Galesburg, with rain, the temperature was 74. The following is a summary of watches, warnings, and advisories in effect. For the KZZ 66 listening area, a flash flood warning has been issued until 8:45 p.m. for the following county, Knox, Illinois. A flash flood warning has been issued until midnight Thursday for the following county, Mercer, Illinois. A flash flood warning has been issued until 12:30 a.m. Thursday for the following county, Mercer, Illinois. A flood watch remains in effect until 1 a.m. Thursday for the following county, Knox, Illinois. The National Weather Service in Lincoln has issued a flash flood warning for southern Knox County until 8:45 p.m. At 5:43 p.m., Doppler radar indicated thunderstorms producing heavy rain across the warned area. Between 2 and 3 inches of rain have fallen. The expected rainfall rate is 1.5 to 2 inches in 1 hour. Additional rainfall amounts of 1 to 3 inches are possible in the warned area. Flash flooding is ongoing or expected to begin shortly. Expected hazards include flash flooding caused by thunderstorms. Source, radar. The following impacts are expected: flash flooding of small creeks and streams, urban areas, highways, streets and underpasses, as well as other poor drainage and low-lying areas. Some locations that will experience flash flooding include Knoxville, Yates City, McQuan, Gilson and DeLong. This includes Interstate 74 between mile markers 54 and 67. The National Weather Service in the Quad Cities has issued a flash flood warning for northeastern Mercer County until midnight. At 6:06 p.m., Doppler radar indicated thunderstorms producing heavy rain across the warned area. Between 1 and 2 inches of rain have fallen. Additional rainfall amounts of 1 to 2 inches are possible in the warned area. Flash flooding is ongoing or expected to begin shortly. Expected hazards include flash flooding caused by thunderstorms. This is a radar-indicated threat. The following impacts are expected: flash flooding of small creeks and streams, urban areas, highways, streets and underpasses, as well as other poor drainage and low-lying areas. Some locations that will experience flash flooding include Viola, New Windsor, Matherville, Bowdoin, Shano City, Griffin, Gilchrist, Wanlock and Old Gilchrist. The National Weather Service in the Quad Cities has issued a flash flood warning for southeastern Mercer County until 12:30 a.m. At 6:36 p.m., Doppler radar indicated thunderstorms producing heavy rain across the warned area. Between 0.5 and 1 inch of rain has

Additional rainfall amounts of 1 to 2 inches are possible in the warned area. Flash flooding is ongoing or expected to begin shortly. Expected hazards include flash flooding caused by thunderstorms. This is a radar-indicated threat. The following impacts are expected: flash flooding of small creeks and streams, urban areas, highways, streets, and underpasses, as well as other poor drainage and low-lying areas. Some locations that will experience flash flooding include Aledo, Burgess, Joy, Seton, North Henderson, Ogle, Alexis, Sunbeam, and Mercer County Fairgrounds. And now a discussion of hazardous weather conditions for the following county: Knox, Illinois. This hazardous weather outlook is for Central Illinois, East Central Illinois, and West Central Illinois. Day 1, late this afternoon and tonight. Scattered thunderstorms are expected to develop this afternoon and persist into the evening, producing locally heavy rain which could lead to flash flooding. A few of the storms may be strong or briefly severe, producing damaging winds and large hail. For Thursday through Tuesday, additional thunderstorms are possible Friday afternoon and night. The risk of severe weather is low. Flooding will continue into the weekend for portions of the Illinois and Sangamon Rivers. Spotter information statement: spotter activation may be required through this evening. Expected storm motion is to the east around 25 miles per hour. Here is a special weather statement. A strong thunderstorm will impact portions of southern Warren and northeastern McDonough counties through 7:15 p.m. At 6:10 p.m., Doppler radar was tracking a strong thunderstorm over Good Hope, or near Macomb, moving southeast at 25 miles per hour. Expected hazards include wind gusts up to 50 miles per hour and nickel-size hail. This is a radar-indicated threat. The following impacts are expected: strong winds can break small tree limbs and blow around unsecured objects. Minor damage to outdoor objects is possible. Locations impacted include Macomb, Bushnell, Blandinsville, Good Hope, Prairie City, Bardolph, Scioto, Western Illinois University, Adair, New Philadelphia, Walnut Grove, Pennington Point, Macomb Municipal Airport, Scottsburg, Spring Lake, Prairie City Airport, and McDonough County 4-H grounds. If outdoors, consider seeking shelter inside a building. Torrential rainfall is occurring and may lead to localized flooding. Do not drive your vehicle through flooded roadways. Stay away from flooded areas. Report any flooding to local law enforcement. Here is a special weather statement. Funnel cloud sighted over central Illinois. At 3:15 p.m., broadcast media and emergency management personnel reported additional funnel clouds over parts of central Illinois. Atmospheric conditions exist that favor the possible formation of weak circulations along pre-existing boundaries. Some of these circulations are occurring underneath developing showers and thunderstorms, where a funnel cloud may develop. Once the rain begins, the funnel cloud usually dissipates. Low-hanging clouds can also appear to dip up and down at times, but they will not show signs of any rapid rotation. An actual funnel cloud will exhibit spinning in a counterclockwise direction. In rare instances, these funnels may briefly touch down. Stay alert and be prepared to move to a safe shelter if a funnel cloud approaches the ground. When flooding is a threat, keep these safety rules in mind. Never drive or walk across flood waters. It only takes 12 to 18 inches of water to sweep a vehicle off the road, and only 6 inches of moving water to knock over an adult. Do not drive around barricades. The road is closed for a reason. Most flood fatalities occur in vehicles. Besides your safety, you also put the lives of first responders at risk. If you live in a flood-prone area, or are camping in a low-lying area, move to higher ground. If you have water in your home, do not go into a room if standing water covers electrical outlets. Stay out of water that may have electricity in it. The time is currently 6:51 p.m. Central Daylight Time. 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Now for the official National Weather Service forecast for Galesburg and surrounding areas of central and northwest Illinois. West of tonight, mostly cloudy with showers and thunderstorms likely until midnight, then partly cloudy after midnight. Patchy fog after midnight. Some thunderstorms may produce heavy rainfall until midnight.

5 miles an hour. Saturday and Saturday night, mostly clear. Highs around 80. Lows in the lower 60s. Sunday and Sunday night, partly cloudy. Highs in the upper 70s. Lows in the upper 50s. Monday, partly sunny. Highs in the upper 70s. Monday night, partly cloudy. Lows in the lower 60s. Tuesday, partly sunny. Highs in the lower 80s. Tuesday night, mostly clear until midnight, then becoming partly cloudy. Lows in the mid 60s. Wednesday, sunny. Highs in the lower 80s. Again, the forecast for Galesburg and surrounding areas of central and northwest Illinois for the rest of tonight, mostly cloudy with showers and thunderstorms likely until midnight, then partly cloudy after midnight. Patchy fog after midnight. Some thunderstorms may produce heavy rainfall until midnight. Lows in the lower 60s. Northeast winds around 5 miles an hour. Chance of rain 70%. At 6 p.m. in Galesburg, rain was falling. The temperature was 74 degrees, the dew point was 74, and the relative humidity was 100%. The wind was west at 3 miles an hour. The pressure was 29.93 inches and rising. Elsewhere around the area, at Burlington, rain was falling, with a temperature of 67. It was partly sunny, with a temperature of 80 at Peoria, 81 at Moline, 78 at Quincy, and 80 at Springfield. At Macomb, it was cloudy, with a temperature of 70. And once again at 6 p.m. in Galesburg, with rain, the temperature was 74. The following is a summary of watches, warnings, and advisories in effect. For the KZZ 66 listening area, a flash flood warning has been issued until 8:45 p.m. for the following county, Knox, Illinois. A flash flood warning has been issued until midnight Thursday for the following county, Mercer, Illinois. A flash flood warning has been issued until 12:30 a.m. Thursday for the following county, Mercer, Illinois. A flood watch remains in effect until 1 a.m. Thursday for the following county, Knox, Illinois. The National Weather Service in Lincoln has issued a flash flood warning for southern Knox County until 8:45 p.m. At 5:43 p.m., Doppler radar indicated thunderstorms producing heavy rain across the warned area. Between 2 and 3 inches of rain have fallen. The expected rainfall rate is 1.5 to 2 inches in 1 hour. Additional rainfall amounts of 1 to 3 inches are possible in the warned area. Flash flooding is ongoing or expected to begin shortly. Expected hazards include flash flooding caused by thunderstorms. Source, radar. The following impacts are expected: flash flooding of small creeks and streams, urban areas, highways, streets and underpasses, as well as other poor drainage and low-lying areas. Some locations that will experience flash flooding include Knoxville, Yates City, McQuan, Gilson and DeLong. This includes Interstate 74 between mile markers 54 and 67. The National Weather Service in the Quad Cities has issued a flash flood warning for northeastern Mercer County until midnight. At 6:06 p.m., Doppler radar indicated thunderstorms producing heavy rain across the warned area. Between 1 and 2 inches of rain have fallen. Additional rainfall amounts of 1 to 2 inches are possible in the warned area. Flash flooding is ongoing or expected to begin shortly. Expected hazards include flash flooding caused by thunderstorms. This is a radar-indicated threat. The following impacts are expected: flash flooding of small creeks and streams, urban areas, highways, streets and underpasses, as well as other poor drainage and low-lying areas. Some locations that will experience flash flooding include Viola, New Windsor, Matherville, Bowdoin, Shale City, Griffin, Gilchrist, Wanlock and Old Gilchrist. The National Weather Service in the Quad Cities has issued a flash flood warning for southeastern Mercer County until 12:30 a.m. At 6:36 p.m., Doppler radar indicated thunderstorms producing heavy rain across the warned area. Between 0.5 and 1 inch of rain has fallen. Additional rainfall amounts of 1 to 2 inches are possible in the warned area. Flash flooding is ongoing or expected to begin shortly. Expected hazards include flash flooding caused by thunderstorms. This is a radar-indicated threat. The following impacts

expected flash flooding of small creeks and streams, urban areas, highways, streets, and underpasses, as well as other poor drainage and low-lying areas. Some locations that will experience flash flooding include Aledo, Burgess, Joy, Thetan, North Henderson, Ogle, Alexis, Sunbeam, and Mercer County Fairgrounds. Here is a special weather statement. A strong thunderstorm will impact portions of southern Warren and northeastern McDonough counties through 7:15 p.m. At 6:10 p.m., Doppler radar was tracking a strong thunderstorm over Good Hope, or near Macomb, moving southeast at 25 miles per hour. Expected hazards include wind gusts up to 50 miles per hour and nickel-size hail. This is a radar-indicated threat. The following impacts are expected. Strong winds can break small tree limbs and blow around unsecured objects. Minor damage to outdoor objects is possible. Locations impacted include Macomb, Bushnell, Blandinsville, Good Hope, Prairie City, Bardolph, Scioto, Western Illinois University, Adair, New Philadelphia, Walnut Grove, Pennington Point, Macomb Municipal Airport, Scottsburg, Spring Lake, Prairie City Airport, and McDonough County 4-H Grounds. If outdoors, consider seeking shelter inside a building. Torrential rainfall is occurring and may lead to localized flooding. Do not drive your vehicle through flooded roadways. Stay away from flooded areas. Report any flooding to local law enforcement. Here is a special weather statement. Funnel cloud sighted over central Illinois. At 3:15 p.m., broadcast media and emergency management personnel reported additional funnel clouds over parts of central Illinois. Atmospheric conditions exist that favor the possible formation of weak circulations along pre-existing boundaries. Some of these circulations are occurring underneath developing showers and thunderstorms, where a funnel cloud may develop. Once the rain begins, the funnel cloud usually dissipates. Low-hanging clouds can also appear to dip up and down at times, but they will not show signs of any rapid rotation. An actual funnel cloud will exhibit spinning in a counterclockwise direction. In rare instances, these funnels may briefly touch down. Stay alert and be prepared to move to a safe shelter if a funnel cloud approaches the ground. When flooding is a threat, keep these safety rules in mind. Never drive or walk across flood waters. It only takes 12 to 18 inches of water to sweep a vehicle off the road, and only 6 inches of moving water to knock over an adult. Do not drive around barricades. The road is closed for a reason. Most flood fatalities occur in vehicles. Besides your safety, you also put the lives of first responders at risk. If you live in a flood-prone area, or are camping in a low-lying area, move to higher ground. If you have water in your home, do not go into a room if standing water covers electrical outlets. Stay out of water that may have electricity in it. The time is currently 7 p.m. Central Daylight Time. 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Now for the official National Weather Service forecast for Galesburg and the surrounding areas of central and northwest Illinois. West of tonight, mostly cloudy with showers and thunderstorms likely until midnight, then partly cloudy after midnight. Patchy fog after midnight. Some thunderstorms may produce heavy rainfall until midnight. Lows in the lower 60s. Northeast winds around 5 miles an hour. Chance of rain 70%. Thursday, patchy fog in the morning. Sunny. Highs around 80. Northeast winds around 5 miles an hour. Thursday night, mostly clear. Lows in the lower 60s. East winds around 5 miles an hour until midnight, becoming light and variable. Friday, mostly sunny. A chance of showers and thunderstorms in the afternoon. Highs in the lower 80s. Southwest winds 5 to 10 miles an hour. Chance of rain 40%. Friday night, mostly clear. Lows in the mid-60s. Northwest winds around 5 miles an hour. Saturday and Saturday night, mostly clear. Highs around 80. Lows in the lower 60s. Sunday and Sunday night, partly cloudy. Highs in the upper 70s. Lows in the upper 50s. Monday, partly sunny. Highs in the upper 70s. Monday night, partly cloudy. Lows in the lower 60s.